Here's a look at local weather conditions as of 6 p.m. At the top of the hour, skies were partly sunny in Shreveport. The temperature was 84 degrees at the regional airport. The dew point was 72, making the relative humidity 65%. Winds were southeast at 7 miles an hour. The pressure was 29.92 inches and steady. In Bossier City, at Barksdale Air Force Base, skies were cloudy, with a temperature of 87 degrees. The dew point was 70, making the relative humidity 57%. Winds were east at 7 miles an hour. The pressure was 29.91 inches and steady. And in downtown Shreveport, skies were cloudy. The temperature was 85 degrees. And winds were southeast at 12 miles an hour. Once again in Shreveport, it was 84 degrees with partly sunny skies at 6 p.m. Around the local area at 6 p.m., in Texarkana, partly sunny and 87. Wind east at 8 miles an hour. El Dorado, partly sunny and 86. Wind southeast at 9 miles an hour. Monroe, partly sunny and 88. Wind variable at 7 miles an hour. Nutcash, cloudy and 85. Wind calm. Marshall, cloudy and 82. Wind variable at 3 miles an hour. And at Longview, cloudy and 79 degrees. Wind north at 3 miles an hour. Elsewhere across the four-state area, over at Dallas, cloudy and 82. Oklahoma City, cloudy and 82. Little Rock, cloudy and 85. Jackson, Mississippi, partly sunny and 86. Baton Rouge, partly sunny and 85. And at Houston, partly sunny and 83 degrees. For the most current information, check us out on the web at www.weather.gov/sht. The Shreveport Climate Summary for this evening, as of 4 p.m., June 5, 2026. Today's high temperature was 88 degrees. The normal high is 90. The record high is 100 degrees, which was last set in 2011. Today's low temperature was 69 degrees. The normal low is 69. The record low is 55 degrees, which was set in 1969. No precipitation fell today, which leaves the monthly total at 1.67 inches. This is 0.98 inches above the normal amount of 0.69 inches for June. The total precipitation for the year still stands at 17.75 inches, which is 6.19 inches below normal. Sunset tonight is at 8:20 p.m. Sunrise tomorrow is at 6:08 a.m. This is your NOAA Weather Radio, station WXJ97, operating on a frequency of 162.400 MHz, providing the latest weather information on a 24-hour basis. 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Now let's check on your local forecast. Tonight, mostly cloudy. Isolated showers and thunderstorms this evening. Lows in the lower 70s. Southeast winds around 5 miles per hour. Chance of rain 20%. Saturday, mostly cloudy. A slight chance of showers and thunderstorms in the morning, then a chance of showers and thunderstorms in the afternoon. Highs in the mid-80s. Southeast winds around 5 miles per hour. Chance of rain 50%. Saturday night, mostly cloudy. A chance of showers with a slight chance of thunderstorms in the evening, then a slight chance of showers after midnight. Lows in the lower 70s. South winds around 5 miles per hour. Chance of rain 50%. Sunday, mostly cloudy. A chance of showers with a slight chance of thunderstorms in the morning, then showers likely with a chance of thunderstorms in the afternoon. Humid with highs in the upper 80s. South winds 5 to 10 miles.

mostly sunny. Highs in the lower 90s. Wednesday night, mostly clear. Lows in the upper 70s. Thursday, mostly sunny. Highs in the mid-90s. Thursday night, mostly clear. Lows in the upper 70s. Friday, partly cloudy. Hot with highs in the mid-90s. 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Be sure to follow us on Facebook. Here's a look at local weather conditions as of 6 p.m. At the top of the hour, skies were partly sunny in Shreveport. The temperature was 84 degrees at the regional airport. The dew point was 72, making the relative humidity 65%. Winds were southeast at 7 miles an hour. The pressure was 29.92 inches and steady. In Bossier City, at Barksdale Air Force Base, skies were cloudy, with a temperature of 87 degrees. The dew point was 70, making the relative humidity 57%. Winds were east at 7 miles an hour. The pressure was 29.91 inches and steady. And in downtown Shreveport, skies were cloudy. The temperature was 85 degrees. And winds were southeast at 12 miles an hour. Once again in Shreveport, it was 84 degrees with partly sunny skies at 6 p.m. Around the local area at 6 p.m., in Texarkana, partly sunny and 87. Wind east at 8 miles an hour. El Dorado, partly sunny and 86. Wind southeast at 9 miles an hour. Monroe, partly sunny and 88. Wind variable at 7 miles an hour. Nacogdoches, cloudy and 85. Wind calm. Marshall, cloudy and 82. Wind variable at 3 miles an hour. And at Longview, cloudy and 79 degrees. Wind north at 3 miles an hour. Elsewhere across the four-state area, over at Dallas, cloudy and 82. Oklahoma City, cloudy and 82. Little Rock, cloudy and 85. Jackson, Mississippi, partly sunny and 86. Baton Rouge, partly sunny and 85. And at Houston, partly sunny and 83 degrees. For the most current information, check us out on the web at www.weather.gov/sht. Around the local area at 7 p.m., in Texarkana, cloudy and 84. Wind east at 3 miles an hour. El Dorado, partly sunny and 84. Wind southeast at 6 miles an hour. Monroe, partly sunny and 86. Wind east at 7 miles an hour. Nacogdoches, partly sunny and 85. Wind calm. Marshall, cloudy and 80. Wind calm. And at Longview, light rain and 77 degrees. Wind northwest at 3 miles an hour. Elsewhere across the four-state area, over at Dallas, cloudy and 81. Oklahoma City, cloudy and 82. Little Rock, cloudy and 83. Jackson, Mississippi, partly sunny and 83. Baton Rouge, partly sunny and 82. And at Houston, partly sunny and 82 degrees. For the most current information, check us out on the web at www.weather.gov/sht. The Shreveport Climate Summary for this evening, as of 4 p.m., June 5, 2026. Today's high temperature was 88 degrees. The normal high is 90. The record high is 100 degrees, which was last set in 2011. Today's low temperature was 69 degrees. The normal low is 69. The record low is 55 degrees, which was set in 1969. No precipitation fell today, which leaves the monthly total at 1.67 inches. This is 0.98 inches above the normal amount of 0.69 inches for June. The total precipitation for the year still stands at 17.75 inches, which is 6.19 inches below normal.

Sunset tonight is at 8:20 p.m. Sunrise tomorrow is at 6:08 a.m. Now let's check on your local forecast. Tonight, mostly cloudy. Isolated showers and thunderstorms this evening. Lows in the lower 70s. Southeast winds around 5 miles per hour. Chance of rain 20%. Saturday, mostly cloudy. A slight chance of showers and thunderstorms in the morning, then a chance of showers and thunderstorms in the afternoon. Highs in the mid-80s. Southeast winds around 5 miles per hour. Chance of rain 50%. Saturday night, mostly cloudy. A chance of showers with a slight chance of thunderstorms in the evening, then a slight chance of showers after midnight. Lows in the lower 70s. South winds around 5 miles per hour. Chance of rain 50%. Sunday, mostly cloudy. A chance of showers with a slight chance of thunderstorms in the morning, then showers likely with a chance of thunderstorms in the afternoon. Humid with highs in the upper 80s. South winds 5 to 10 miles per hour. Chance of rain 70%. Sunday night, mostly cloudy. Lows in the mid-70s. South winds 5 to 10 miles per hour. Monday, mostly cloudy in the morning, then partly cloudy with a slight chance of showers and thunderstorms in the afternoon. Highs around 90. Chance of rain 20%. Monday night, mostly clear. Lows in the mid-70s. Tuesday, mostly sunny. Highs in the lower 90s. Tuesday night, mostly clear. Lows in the mid-70s. Wednesday, mostly sunny. Highs in the lower 90s. Wednesday night, mostly clear. Lows in the upper 70s. Thursday, mostly sunny. Highs in the mid-90s. Thursday night, mostly clear. Lows in the upper 70s. Friday, partly cloudy. Hot with highs in the mid-90s. 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Be sure to follow us on Facebook. Here's a look at local weather conditions as of 7 p.m. At the top of the hour, skies were partly sunny in Shreveport. The temperature was 82 degrees at the regional airport. The dew point was 72, making the relative humidity 69%. Winds were east at 10 miles an hour. The pressure was 29.92 inches and steady. In Bossier City, at Barksdale Air Force Base, skies were cloudy, with a temperature of 85 degrees. The dew point was 71, making the relative humidity 63%. Winds were southeast at 5 miles an hour. The pressure was 29.91 inches and steady. And in downtown Shreveport, skies were cloudy. The temperature was 84 degrees. And winds were east at 8 miles an hour. Once again in Shreveport, it was 82 degrees with partly sunny skies at 7 p.m. Around the local area at 7 p.m., in Texarkana, cloudy and 84. Wind east at 3 miles an hour. El Dorado, partly sunny and 84. Wind southeast at 6 miles an hour. Monroe, partly sunny and 86. Wind east at 7 miles an hour. Natchitoches, partly sunny and 85. Wind calm. Marshall, cloudy and 80. Wind calm. And at Longview, light rain and 77 degrees. Wind northwest at 3 miles an hour. Elsewhere across the four-state area, over at Dallas, cloudy and 81. Oklahoma City, cloudy and 82. Little Rock, cloudy and 83. Jackson, Mississippi, partly sunny and 83. Baton Rouge, partly sunny and 82. And at Houston, partly sunny and 82 degrees. For the most current information, check us out on the web at www.weather.gov/sht.
the Shreveport Climate Summary for this evening, as of 4 p.m., June 5, 2026. Today's high temperature was 88 degrees. The normal high is 90. The record high is 100 degrees, which was last set in 2011. Today's low temperature was 69 degrees. The normal low is 69. The record low is 55 degrees, which was set in 1969. No precipitation fell today, which leaves the monthly total at 1.67 inches. This is 0.98 inches above the normal amount of 0.69 inches for June. The total precipitation for the year still stands at 17.75 inches, which is 6.19 inches below normal. Sunset tonight is at 8:20 p.m. Sunrise tomorrow is at 6:08 a.m. Now let's check on your local forecast. Tonight, mostly cloudy. Isolated showers and thunderstorms this evening. Lows in the lower 70s. Southeast winds around 5 miles per hour. Chance of rain 20%. Saturday, mostly cloudy. A slight chance of showers and thunderstorms in the morning, then a chance of showers and thunderstorms in the afternoon. Highs in the mid-80s. Southeast winds around 5 miles per hour. Chance of rain 50%. Saturday night, mostly cloudy. A chance of showers with a slight chance of thunderstorms in the evening, then a slight chance of showers after midnight. Lows in the lower 70s. South winds around 5 miles per hour. Chance of rain 50%. Sunday, mostly cloudy. A chance of showers with a slight chance of thunderstorms in the morning, then showers likely with a chance of thunderstorms in the afternoon. Humid with highs in the upper 80s. South winds 5 to 10 miles per hour. Chance of rain 70%. Sunday night, mostly cloudy. Lows in the mid-70s. South winds 5 to 10 miles per hour. Monday, mostly cloudy in the morning, then partly cloudy with a slight chance of showers and thunderstorms in the afternoon. Highs around 90. Chance of rain 20%. Monday night, mostly clear. Lows in the mid-70s. Tuesday, mostly sunny. Highs in the lower 90s. Tuesday night, mostly clear. Lows in the mid-70s. Wednesday, mostly sunny. Highs in the lower 90s. Wednesday night, mostly clear. Lows in the upper 70s. Thursday, mostly sunny. Highs in the mid-90s. Thursday night, mostly clear. Lows in the upper 70s. Friday, partly cloudy. Hot with highs in the mid-90s. 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Be sure to follow us on Facebook. Here's a look at local weather conditions as of 7 p.m. At the top of the hour, skies were partly sunny in Shreveport. The temperature was 82 degrees at the regional airport. The dew point was 72, making the relative humidity 69%. Winds were east at 10 miles an hour. The pressure was 29.92 inches and steady. In Bossier City, at Barksdale Air Force Base, skies were cloudy, with a temperature of 85 degrees. The dew point was 71, making the relative humidity 63%. Winds were southeast at 5 miles an hour. The pressure was 29.91 inches and steady. And in downtown Shreveport, skies were cloudy. The temperature was 84 degrees. And winds were east at 8 miles an hour.
Once again in Shreveport, it was 82 degrees with partly sunny skies at 7 p.m. Around the local area at 7 p.m., in Texarkana, cloudy and 84. Wind east at 3 miles an hour. El Dorado, partly sunny and 84. Wind southeast at 6 miles an hour. Monroe, partly sunny and 86. Wind east at 7 miles an hour. Natchitoches, partly sunny and 85. Wind calm. Marshall, cloudy and 80. Wind calm. And at Longview, light rain and 77 degrees. Wind northwest at 3 miles an hour. Elsewhere across the four-state area, over at Dallas, cloudy and 81. Oklahoma City, cloudy and 82. Little Rock, cloudy and 83. Jackson, Mississippi, partly sunny and 83. Baton Rouge, partly sunny and 82. And at Houston, partly sunny and 82 degrees. For the most current information, check us out on the web at www.weather.gov/sht. The Shreveport Climate Summary for this evening, as of 4 p.m., June 5, 2026. Today's high temperature was 88 degrees. The normal high is 90. The record high is 100 degrees, which was last set in 2011. Today's low temperature was 69 degrees. The normal low is 69. The record low is 55 degrees, which was set in 1969. No precipitation fell today, which leaves the monthly total at 1.67 inches. This is 0.98 inches above the normal amount of 0.69 inches for June. The total precipitation for the year still stands at 17.75 inches, which is 6.19 inches below normal. Sunset tonight is at 8:20 p.m. Sunrise tomorrow is at 6:08 a.m. Now let's check on your local forecast. Tonight, mostly cloudy. Isolated showers and thunderstorms this evening. Lows in the lower 70s. Southeast winds around 5 miles per hour. Chance of rain 20%. Saturday, mostly cloudy. A slight chance of showers and thunderstorms in the morning, then a chance of showers and thunderstorms in the afternoon. Highs in the mid-80s. Southeast winds around 5 miles per hour. Chance of rain 50%. Saturday night, mostly cloudy. A chance of showers with a slight chance of thunderstorms in the evening, then a slight chance of showers after midnight. Lows in the lower 70s. South winds around 5 miles per hour. Chance of rain 50%. Sunday, mostly cloudy. A chance of showers with a slight chance of thunderstorms in the morning, then showers likely with a chance of thunderstorms in the afternoon. Humid with highs in the upper 80s. South winds 5 to 10 miles per hour. Chance of rain 70%. Sunday night, mostly cloudy. Lows in the mid-70s. South winds 5 to 10 miles per hour. Monday, mostly cloudy in the morning, then partly cloudy with a slight chance of showers and thunderstorms in the afternoon. Highs around 90. Chance of rain 20%. Monday night, mostly clear. Lows in the mid-70s. Tuesday, mostly sunny. Highs in the lower 90s. Tuesday night, mostly clear. Lows in the mid-70s. Wednesday, mostly sunny. Highs in the lower 90s. Wednesday night, mostly clear. Lows in the upper 70s. Thursday, mostly sunny. Highs in the mid-90s. Thursday night, mostly clear. Lows in the upper 70s. Friday, partly cloudy. Hot with highs in the mid-90s. 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Be sure to follow us on Facebook. Here's a look at local weather conditions as of 7 p.m. At the top of the hour, skies were partly sunny in Shreveport.
The temperature was 82 degrees at the regional airport. The dew point was 72, making the relative humidity 69%. Winds were east at 10 miles an hour. The pressure was 29.92 inches and steady. In Bossier City, at Barksdale Air Force Base, skies were cloudy, with a temperature of 85 degrees. The dew point was 71, making the relative humidity 63%. Winds were southeast at 5 miles an hour. The pressure was 29.91 inches and steady. And in downtown Shreveport, skies were cloudy. The temperature was 84 degrees. And winds were east at 8 miles an hour. Once again in Shreveport, it was 82 degrees with partly sunny skies at 7 p.m. Here is your area's open water boating forecast. Wind gusts may be higher. Tonight, mostly cloudy. Lows in the lower 70s. Southeast winds 5 to 10 miles per hour. Saturday, slight chance of showers and thunderstorms in the morning, then a chance of showers and thunderstorms in the afternoon. Mostly cloudy. Highs in the mid-80s. Southeast winds 10 to 15 miles per hour. Chance of precipitation 50%. Saturday night, chance of showers in the evening. Slight chance of thunderstorms through the night. Slight chance of showers after midnight. Mostly cloudy. Lows in the lower 70s. South winds 10 to 15 miles per hour. Chance of precipitation 50%. Sunday, chance of showers in the morning. Slight chance of thunderstorms in the late morning, then showers likely and a chance of thunderstorms in the afternoon. Mostly cloudy. Windy. Highs in the upper 80s. South winds 15 to 20 miles per hour. Chance of precipitation 70%. Sunday night, mostly cloudy. Lows in the mid-70s. South winds 10 to 15 miles per hour. Monday, mostly cloudy in the morning, then partly cloudy with a 20% chance of showers and thunderstorms in the afternoon. Highs in the lower 90s. Monday night, mostly clear. Lows in the mid-70s. Tuesday, mostly sunny. Highs in the mid-90s. Tuesday night, mostly clear. Lows in the mid-70s. Wednesday, mostly sunny. Highs in the mid-90s. Wednesday night, mostly clear. Lows in the mid-70s. Thursday, mostly sunny. Highs in the mid-90s. Thursday night, mid-90s. Thursday night, mostly clear. Lows in the mid-70s. Friday, partly cloudy. Highs in the mid-90s. Around the local area at 7 p.m. in Texarkana, cloudy and 84. Wind east at 3 miles an hour. El Dorado, partly sunny and 84. Wind southeast at 6 miles an hour. Monroe, partly sunny and 86. Wind east at 7 miles an hour. Nacogdoches, partly sunny and 85. Wind calm. Marshall, cloudy and 80. Wind calm. And at Longview, light rain and 77 degrees. Wind northwest at 3 miles an hour. Elsewhere across the four-state area, over at Dallas, cloudy and 81. Oklahoma City, cloudy and 82. Little Rock, cloudy and 83. Jackson, Mississippi, partly sunny and 83. Baton Rouge, partly sunny and 82. And at Houston, partly sunny and 82 degrees. For the most current information, check us out on the web at www.weather.gov/sht. The Shreveport Climate Summary for this evening, as of 4 p.m., June 5, 2026. Today's high temperature was 88 degrees. The normal high is 90. The record high is 100 degrees, which was last set in 2011. Today's low temperature was 69 degrees. The normal low is 69. The record low is 55 degrees, which was set in 1969.
No precipitation fell today, which leaves the monthly total at 1.67 inches. This is 0.1

0.98 inches above the normal amount of 0.69 inches for June. The total precipitation for the year still stands at 17.75 inches, which is 6.19 inches below normal. Sunset tonight is at 8:20 p.m. Sunrise tomorrow is at 6:08 a.m. Now let's check on your local forecast. Tonight, mostly cloudy. Isolated showers and thunderstorms this evening. Lows in the lower 70s. Southeast winds around 5 miles per hour. Chance of rain 20%. Saturday, mostly cloudy. A slight chance of showers and thunderstorms in the morning, then a chance of showers and thunderstorms in the afternoon. Highs in the mid-80s. Southeast winds around 5 miles per hour. Chance of rain 50%. Saturday night, mostly cloudy. A chance of showers with a slight chance of thunderstorms in the evening, then a slight chance of showers after midnight. Lows in the lower 70s. South winds around 5 miles per hour. Chance of rain 50%. Sunday, mostly cloudy. A chance of showers with a slight chance of thunderstorms in the morning, then showers likely with a chance of thunderstorms in the afternoon. Humid with highs in the upper 80s. South winds 5 to 10 miles per hour. Chance of rain 70%. Sunday night, mostly cloudy. Lows in the mid-70s. South winds 5 to 10 miles per hour. Monday, mostly cloudy in the morning, then partly cloudy with a slight chance of showers and thunderstorms in the afternoon. Highs around 90. Chance of rain 20%. Monday night, mostly clear. Lows in the mid-70s. Tuesday, mostly sunny. Highs in the lower 90s. Tuesday night, mostly clear. Lows in the mid-70s. Wednesday, mostly sunny. Highs in the lower 90s. Wednesday night, mostly clear. Lows in the upper 70s. Thursday, mostly sunny. Highs in the mid-90s. Thursday night, mostly clear. Lows in the upper 70s. Friday, partly cloudy. Hot with highs in the mid-90s. 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Be sure to follow us on Facebook. Here's a look at local weather conditions as of 7 p.m. At the top of the hour, skies were partly sunny in Shreveport. The temperature was 82 degrees at the regional airport. The dew point was 72, making the relative humidity 69%. Winds were east at 10 miles an hour. The pressure was 29.92 inches and steady. In Bossier City, at Barksdale Air Force Base, skies were cloudy, with a temperature of 85 degrees. The dew point was 71, making the relative humidity 63%. Winds were southeast at 5 miles an hour. The pressure was 29.91 inches and steady. And in downtown Shreveport, skies were cloudy. The temperature was 84 degrees. And winds were east at 8 miles an hour. Once again in Shreveport, it was 82 degrees with partly sunny skies at 7 p.m. Around the local area at 7 p.m., in Texarkana, cloudy and 84. Wind east at 3 miles an hour. El Dorado, partly sunny and 84. Wind southeast at 6 miles an hour. Monroe, partly sunny and 86. Wind east at 7 miles an hour. Natchitoches, partly sunny and 85. Wind calm. Marshall, cloudy and 80.
wind calm. And at Longview, light rain and 77 degrees. Wind northwest at 3 miles an hour. Elsewhere across the four-state area, over at Dallas, cloudy and 81. Oklahoma City, cloudy and 82. Little Rock, cloudy and 83. Jackson, Mississippi, partly sunny and 83. Baton Rouge, partly sunny and 82. And at Houston, partly sunny and 82 degrees. For the most current information, check us out on the web at www.weather.gov/sht. The Shreveport Climate Summary for this evening, as of 4 p.m., June 5, 2026. Today's high temperature was 88 degrees. The normal high is 90. The record high is 100 degrees, which was last set in 2011. Today's low temperature was 69 degrees. The normal low is 69. The record low is 55 degrees, which was set in 1969. No precipitation fell today, which leaves the monthly total at 1.67 inches. This is 0.98 inches above the normal amount of 0.69 inches for June. The total precipitation for the year still stands at 17.75 inches, which is 6.19 inches below normal. Sunset tonight is at 8:20 p.m. Sunrise tomorrow is at 6:08 a.m. Now let's check on your local forecast. Tonight, mostly cloudy. Isolated showers and thunderstorms this evening. Lows in the lower 70s. Southeast winds around 5 miles per hour. Chance of rain 20%. Saturday, mostly cloudy. A slight chance of showers and thunderstorms in the morning, then a chance of showers and thunderstorms in the afternoon. Highs in the mid-80s. Southeast winds around 5 miles per hour. Chance of rain 50%. Saturday night, mostly cloudy. A chance of showers with a slight chance of thunderstorms in the evening, then a slight chance of showers after midnight. Lows in the lower 70s. South winds around 5 miles per hour. Chance of rain 50%. Sunday, mostly cloudy. A chance of showers with a slight chance of thunderstorms in the morning, then showers likely with a chance of thunderstorms in the afternoon. Humid with highs in the upper 80s. South winds 5 to 10 miles per hour. Chance of rain 70%. Sunday night, mostly cloudy. Lows in the mid-70s. South winds 5 to 10 miles per hour. Monday, mostly cloudy in the morning, then partly cloudy with a slight chance of showers and thunderstorms in the afternoon. Highs around 90. Chance of rain 20%. Monday night, mostly clear. Lows in the mid-70s. Tuesday, mostly sunny. Highs in the lower 90s. Tuesday night, mostly clear. Lows in the mid-70s. Wednesday, mostly sunny. Highs in the lower 90s. Wednesday night, mostly clear. Lows in the upper 70s. Thursday, mostly sunny. Highs in the mid-90s. Thursday night, mostly clear. Lows in the upper 70s. Friday, partly cloudy. Hot with highs in the mid-90s. 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Be sure to follow us on Facebook. Here's a look at local weather conditions as of 7 p.m. At the top of the hour, skies were partly sunny in Shreveport. The temperature was 82 degrees at the regional airport. The dew point was 72, making the relative humidity 69%. Winds were east at 10 miles an hour. The pressure was 29.92 inches and steady. In Bossier City, at Barksdale Air Force Base, skies were cloudy, with a temperature of 85 degrees. The dew point was 71, making the relative humidity 63%. Winds were southeast at 5 miles an hour. The pressure was 29.91 inches and steady.
and in downtown Shreveport, skies were cloudy. The temperature was 84 degrees, and winds were east at 8 miles an hour. Once again in Shreveport, it was 82 degrees with partly sunny skies at 7 p.m. Around the local area at 7 p.m., in Texarkana, cloudy and 84. Wind east at 3 miles an hour. El Dorado, partly sunny and 84. Wind southeast at 6 miles an hour. Monroe, partly sunny and 86. Wind east at 7 miles an hour. Natchitoches, partly sunny and 85. Wind calm. Marshall, cloudy and 80. Wind calm. And at Longview, light rain and 77 degrees. Wind northwest at 3 miles an hour. Elsewhere across the four-state area, over at Dallas, cloudy and 81. Oklahoma City, cloudy and 82. Little Rock, cloudy and 83. Jackson, Mississippi, partly sunny and 83. Baton Rouge, partly sunny and 82. And at Houston, partly sunny and 82 degrees. For the most current information, check us out on the web at www.weather.gov/sht. The Shreveport Climate Summary for this evening, as of 4 p.m., June 5, 2026. Today's high temperature was 88 degrees. The normal high is 90. The record high is 100 degrees, which was last set in 2011. Today's low temperature was 69 degrees. The normal low is 69. The record low is 55 degrees, which was set in 1969. No precipitation fell today, which leaves the monthly total at 1.67 inches. This is 0.98 inches above the normal amount of 0.69 inches for June. The total precipitation for the year still stands at 17.75 inches, which is 6.19 inches below normal. Sunset tonight is at 8:20 p.m. Sunrise tomorrow is at 6:08 a.m. Now let's check on your local forecast. Tonight, mostly cloudy. Isolated showers and thunderstorms this evening. Lows in the lower 70s. Southeast winds around 5 miles per hour. Chance of rain 20%. Saturday, mostly cloudy. A slight chance of showers and thunderstorms in the morning, then a chance of showers and thunderstorms in the afternoon. Highs in the mid-80s. Southeast winds around 5 miles per hour. Chance of rain 50%. Saturday night, mostly cloudy. A chance of showers with a slight chance of thunderstorms in the evening, then a slight chance of showers after midnight. Lows in the lower 70s. South winds around 5 miles per hour. Chance of rain 50%. Sunday, mostly cloudy. A chance of showers with a slight chance of thunderstorms in the morning, then showers likely with a chance of thunderstorms in the afternoon. Humid with highs in the upper 80s. South winds 5 to 10 miles per hour. Chance of rain 70%. Sunday night, mostly cloudy. Lows in the mid-70s. South winds 5 to 10 miles per hour. Monday, mostly cloudy in the morning, then partly cloudy with a slight chance of showers and thunderstorms in the afternoon. Highs around 90. Chance of rain 20%. Monday night, mostly clear. Lows in the mid-70s. Tuesday, mostly sunny. Highs in the lower 90s. Tuesday night, mostly clear. Lows in the mid-70s. Wednesday, mostly sunny. Highs in the lower 90s. Wednesday night, mostly clear. Lows in the upper 70s. Thursday, mostly sunny. Highs in the mid-90s. Thursday night, mostly clear. Lows in the upper 70s. Friday, partly cloudy. Hot with highs in the mid-90s. 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
Here's a look at local weather conditions as of 7 p.m. At the top of the hour, skies were partly sunny in Shreveport. The temperature was 82 degrees at the regional airport. The dew point was 72, making the relative humidity 69%. Winds were east at 10 miles an hour. The pressure was 29.92 inches and steady. In Bossier City, at Barksdale Air Force Base, skies were cloudy, with a temperature of 85 degrees. The dew point was 71, making the relative humidity 63%. Winds were southeast at 5 miles an hour. The pressure was 29.91 inches and steady. And in downtown Shreveport, skies were cloudy. The temperature was 84 degrees. And winds were east at 8 miles an hour. Once again in Shreveport, it was 82 degrees with partly sunny skies at 7 p.m. Around the local area at 7 p.m., in Texarkana, cloudy and 84. Wind east at 3 miles an hour. El Dorado, partly sunny and 84. Wind southeast at 6 miles an hour. Monroe, partly sunny and 86. Wind east at 7 miles an hour. Natchitoches, partly sunny and 85. Wind calm. Marshall, cloudy and 80. Wind calm. And at Longview, light rain and 77 degrees. Wind northwest at 3 miles an hour. Elsewhere across the four-state area, over at Dallas, cloudy and 81. Oklahoma City, cloudy and 82. Little Rock, cloudy and 83. Jackson, Mississippi, partly sunny and 83. Baton Rouge, partly sunny and 82. And at Houston, partly sunny and 82 degrees. 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The Shreveport Climate Summary for this evening, as of 4 p.m., June 5, 2026. Today's high temperature was 88 degrees. The normal high is 90. The record high is 100 degrees, which was last set in 2011. Today's low temperature was 69 degrees. The normal low is 69. The record low is 55 degrees, which was set in 1969. No precipitation fell today, which leaves the monthly total at 1.67 inches. This is 0.98 inches above the normal amount of 0.69 inches for June. The total precipitation for the year still stands at 17.75 inches, which is 6.19 inches below normal. Sunset tonight is at 8:20 p.m. Sunrise tomorrow is at 6:08 a.m. Now let's check on your local forecast. Tonight, mostly cloudy. Isolated showers and thunderstorms this evening. Lows in the lower 70s. Southeast winds around 5 miles per hour. Chance of rain 20%. Saturday, mostly cloudy. A slight chance of showers and thunderstorms in the morning, then a chance of showers and thunderstorms in the afternoon. Highs in the mid-80s. Southeast winds around 5 miles per hour. Chance of rain 50%. Saturday night, mostly cloudy. A chance of showers with a slight chance of thunderstorms in the evening, then a slight chance of showers after midnight. Lows in the lower 70s. South winds around 5 miles per hour. Chance of rain 50%. Sunday, mostly cloudy. A chance of showers with a slight chance of thunderstorms in the morning, then showers likely with a chance of thunderstorms in the afternoon. Humid with highs in the upper 80s. South winds 5 to 10 miles per hour.
Chance of rain 70%. Sunday night, mostly cloudy. Lows in the mid-70s. South winds 5 to 10 miles per hour. Monday, mostly cloudy in the morning, then partly cloudy with a slight chance of showers and thunderstorms in the afternoon. Highs around 90. Chance of rain 20%. Monday night, mostly clear. Lows in the mid-70s. Tuesday, mostly sunny. Highs in the lower 90s. Tuesday night, mostly clear. Lows in the mid-70s. Wednesday, mostly sunny. Highs in the lower 90s. Wednesday night, mostly clear. Lows in the upper 70s. Thursday, mostly sunny. Highs in the mid-90s. Thursday night, mostly clear. Lows in the upper 70s. Friday, partly cloudy. Hot with highs in the mid-90s. 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Be sure to follow us on Facebook. Here's a look at local weather conditions as of 7 p.m. At the top of the hour, skies were partly sunny in Shreveport. The temperature was 82 degrees at the regional airport. The dew point was 72, making the relative humidity 69%. Winds were east at 10 miles an hour. The pressure was 29.92 inches and steady. In Bossier City, at Barksdale Air Force Base, skies were cloudy, with a temperature of 85 degrees. The dew point was 71, making the relative humidity 63%. Winds were southeast at 5 miles an hour. The pressure was 29.91 inches and steady. And in downtown Shreveport, skies were cloudy. The temperature was 84 degrees. And winds were east at 8 miles an hour. Once again in Shreveport, it was 82 degrees with partly sunny skies at 7 p.m. Around the local area at 7 p.m., in Texarkana, cloudy and 84. Wind east at 3 miles an hour. El Dorado, partly sunny and 84. Wind southeast at 6 miles an hour. Monroe, partly sunny and 86. Wind east at 7 miles an hour. Natchitoches, partly sunny and 85. Wind calm. Marshall, cloudy and 80. Wind calm. And at Longview, light rain and 77 degrees. Wind northwest at 3 miles an hour. Elsewhere across the four-state area, over at Dallas, cloudy and 81. Oklahoma City, cloudy and 82. Little Rock, cloudy and 83. Jackson, Mississippi, partly sunny and 83. Baton Rouge, partly sunny and 82. And at Houston, partly sunny and 82 degrees. For the most current information, check us out on the web at www.weather.gov/sht. The Shreveport Climate Summary for this evening, as of 4 p.m., June 5, 2026. Today's high temperature was 88 degrees. The normal high is 90. The record high is 100 degrees, which was last set in 2011. Today's low temperature was 69 degrees. The normal low is 69. The record low is 55 degrees, which was set in 1969. No precipitation fell today, which leaves the monthly total at 1.67 inches. This is 0.98 inches above the normal amount of 0.69 inches for June. The total precipitation for the year still stands at 17.75 inches, which is 6.19 inches below normal. Sunset tonight is at 8:20 p.m. Sunrise tomorrow is at 6:08 a.m. Now let's check on your local forecast. Tonight, mostly cloudy. Isolated showers and thunderstorms this evening. Lows in the lower 70s. Southeast winds around 5 miles per hour. Chance of rain 20%. Saturday, mostly cloudy.
a slight chance of showers and thunderstorms in the morning, then a chance of showers and thunderstorms in the afternoon. Highs in the mid-80s. Southeast winds around 5 miles per hour. Chance of rain 50%. Saturday night, mostly cloudy. A chance of showers with a slight chance of thunderstorms in the evening, then a slight chance of showers after midnight. Lows in the lower 70s. South winds around 5 miles per hour. Chance of rain 50%. Sunday, mostly cloudy. A chance of showers with a slight chance of thunderstorms in the morning, then showers likely with a chance of thunderstorms in the afternoon. Humid with highs in the upper 80s. South winds 5 to 10 miles per hour. Chance of rain 70%. Sunday night, mostly cloudy. Lows in the mid-70s. South winds 5 to 10 miles per hour. Monday, mostly cloudy in the morning, then partly cloudy with a slight chance of showers and thunderstorms in the afternoon. Highs around 90. Chance of rain 20%. Monday night, mostly clear. Lows in the mid-70s. Tuesday, mostly sunny. Highs in the lower 90s. Tuesday night, mostly clear. Lows in the mid-70s. Wednesday, mostly sunny. Highs in the lower 90s. Wednesday night, mostly clear. Lows in the upper 70s. Thursday, mostly sunny. Highs in the mid-90s. Thursday night, mostly clear. Lows in the upper 70s. Friday, partly cloudy. Hot with highs in the mid-90s. Here is your area's open water boating forecast. Wind gusts may be higher. Tonight, mostly cloudy. Lows in the lower 70s. Southeast winds 5 to 10 miles per hour. Saturday, slight chance of showers and thunderstorms in the morning, then a chance of showers and thunderstorms in the afternoon. Mostly cloudy. Highs in the mid-80s. Southeast winds 10 to 15 miles per hour. Chance of precipitation 50%. Saturday night, chance of showers in the evening. Slight chance of thunderstorms through the night. Slight chance of showers after midnight. Mostly cloudy. Lows in the lower 70s. South winds 10 to 15 miles per hour. Chance of precipitation 50%. Sunday, chance of showers in the morning. Slight chance of thunderstorms in the late morning, then showers likely and a chance of thunderstorms in the afternoon. Mostly cloudy. Windy. Highs in the upper 80s. South winds 15 to 20 miles per hour. Chance of precipitation 70%. Sunday night, mostly cloudy. Lows in the mid-70s. South winds 10 to 15 miles per hour. Monday, mostly cloudy in the morning, then partly cloudy with a 20% chance of showers and thunderstorms in the afternoon. Highs in the lower 90s. Monday night, mostly clear. Lows in the mid-70s. Tuesday, mostly sunny. Highs in the mid-90s. Tuesday night, mostly clear. Lows in the mid-70s. Wednesday, mostly sunny. Highs in the mid-90s. Wednesday night, mostly clear. Lows in the mid-70s. Thursday, mostly sunny. Highs in the mid-90s. Thursday night, mostly clear. Lows in the mid-70s. Friday, partly cloudy. Highs in the mid-90s. 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Be sure to follow us on Facebook. Here's a look at local weather conditions as of 7 p.m. At the top of the hour, skies were partly sunny in Shreveport. The temperature was 82 degrees at the regional airport. The dew point was 72, making the relative humidity 69%. Winds were east at 10 miles an hour. The pressure was 29.92 inches and steady.
in Bossier City, at Barksdale Air Force Base, skies were cloudy, with a temperature of 85 degrees. The dew point was 71, making the relative humidity 63%. Winds were southeast at 5 miles an hour. The pressure was 29.91 inches and steady. And in downtown Shreveport, skies were cloudy. The temperature was 84 degrees. And winds were east at 8 miles an hour. Once again in Shreveport, it was 82 degrees with partly sunny skies at 7 p.m. Around the local area at 7 p.m., in Texarkana, cloudy and 84. Wind east at 3 miles an hour. El Dorado, partly sunny and 84. Wind southeast at 6 miles an hour. Monroe, partly sunny and 86. Wind east at 7 miles an hour. Natchitoches, partly sunny and 85. Wind calm. Marshall, cloudy and 80. Wind calm. And at Longview, light rain and 77 degrees. Wind northwest at 3 miles an hour. Elsewhere across the four-state area, over at Dallas, cloudy and 81. Oklahoma City, cloudy and 82. Little Rock, cloudy and 83. Jackson, Mississippi, partly sunny and 83. Baton Rouge, partly sunny and 82. And at Houston, partly sunny and 82 degrees. For the most current information, check us out on the web at www.weather.gov/sht. The Shreveport Climate Summary for this evening, as of 4 p.m., June 5, 2026. Today's high temperature was 88 degrees. The normal high is 90. The record high is 100 degrees, which was last set in 2011. Today's low temperature was 69 degrees. The normal low is 69. The record low is 55 degrees, which was set in 1969. No precipitation fell today, which leaves the monthly total at 1.67 inches. This is 0.98 inches above the normal amount of 0.69 inches for June. The total precipitation for the year still stands at 17.75 inches, which is 6.19 inches below normal. Sunset tonight is at 8:20 p.m. Sunrise tomorrow is at 6:08 a.m. This is your NOAA Weather Radio, station WXJ97, operating on a frequency of 162.400 MHz, providing the latest weather information on a 24-hour basis. 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Now let's check on your local forecast. Tonight, mostly cloudy. Isolated showers and thunderstorms this evening. Lows in the lower 70s. Southeast winds around 5 miles per hour. Chance of rain 20%. Saturday, mostly cloudy. A slight chance of showers and thunderstorms in the morning, then a chance of showers and thunderstorms in the afternoon. Highs in the mid-80s. Southeast winds around 5 miles per hour. Chance of rain 50%. Saturday night, mostly cloudy. A chance of showers with a slight chance of thunderstorms in the evening, then a slight chance of showers after midnight. Lows in the lower 70s. South winds around 5 miles per hour. Chance of rain 50%. Sunday, mostly cloudy. A chance of showers with a slight chance of thunderstorms in the morning, then showers likely with a chance of thunderstorms in the afternoon. Humid with highs in the upper 80s. South winds 5 to 10 miles per hour. Chance of rain 70%. Sunday night, mostly cloudy. Lows in the mid-70s. South winds 5 to 10 miles per hour. Monday, mostly cloudy in the morning, then partly cloudy with a slight chance of showers and thunderstorms in the afternoon. Highs around 90. Chance of rain 20%. Monday night, mostly clear.
lows in the mid-70s. Tuesday, mostly sunny. Highs in the lower 90s. Tuesday night, mostly clear.

top of the hour, skies were partly sunny in Shreveport. The temperature was 82 degrees at the regional airport. The dew point was 72, making the relative humidity 69%. Winds were east at 10 miles an hour. The pressure was 29.92 inches and steady. In Bossier City, at Barksdale Air Force Base, skies were cloudy, with a temperature of 85 degrees. The dew point was 71, making the relative humidity 63%. Winds were southeast at 5 miles an hour. The pressure was 29.91 inches and steady. And in downtown Shreveport, skies were cloudy. The temperature was 84 degrees. And winds were east at 8 miles an hour. Once again in Shreveport, it was 82 degrees with partly sunny skies at 7 p.m. Around the local area at 7 p.m., in Texarkana, cloudy and 84. Wind east at 3 miles an hour. El Dorado, partly sunny and 84. Wind southeast at 6 miles an hour. Monroe, partly sunny and 86. Wind east at 7 miles an hour. Natchitoches, partly sunny and 85. Wind calm. Marshall, cloudy and 80. Wind calm. And at Longview, light rain and 77 degrees. Wind northwest at 3 miles an hour. Elsewhere across the four-state area, over at Dallas, cloudy and 81. Oklahoma City, cloudy and 82. Little Rock, cloudy and 83. Jackson, Mississippi, partly sunny and 83. Baton Rouge, partly sunny and 82. And at Houston, partly sunny and 82 degrees. For the most current information, check us out on the web at www.weather.gov/sht. Around the local area at 8 p.m., in Texarkana, cloudy and 82. Wind east at 5 miles an hour. El Dorado, cloudy and 80. Wind east at 5 miles an hour. Monroe, mostly cloudy and 84. Wind calm. Natchitoches, drizzle and 74. Wind calm. Marshall, light rain and 79. Wind calm. And at Longview, light rain and 78 degrees. Wind calm. Elsewhere across the four-state area, over at Dallas, cloudy and 80. Oklahoma City, cloudy and 80. Little Rock, mostly cloudy and 80. Jackson, Mississippi, cloudy and 80. Baton Rouge, mostly cloudy and 80. And at Houston, mostly cloudy and 81 degrees. For the most current information, check us out on the web at www.weather.gov/sht. The Shreveport Climate Summary for this evening, as of 4 p.m., June 5, 2026. Today's high temperature was 88 degrees. The normal high is 90. The record high is 100 degrees, which was last set in 2011. Today's low temperature was 69 degrees. The normal low is 69. The record low is 55 degrees, which was set in 1969. No precipitation fell today, which leaves the monthly total at 1.67 inches. This is 0.98 inches above the normal amount of 0.69 inches for June. The total precipitation for the year still stands at 17.75 inches, which is 6.19 inches below normal. Sunset tonight is at 8:20 p.m. Sunrise tomorrow is at 6:08 a.m. Now let's check on your local forecast. Tonight, mostly cloudy. Isolated showers and thunderstorms this evening. Lows in the lower 70s. Southeast winds around 5 miles per hour. Chance of rain 20%. Saturday, mostly cloudy. A slight chance of showers and thunderstorms in the morning, then a chance of showers and thunderstorms in the afternoon. Highs in the mid-80s. Southeast winds around 5 miles per hour. Chance of rain 50%. Saturday night, mostly cloudy. A chance of showers with a slight chance of thunderstorms.

Wincombe, and at Longview, light rain and 78 degrees. Wincombe. Elsewhere across the four-state area, over at Dallas, cloudy and 80. Oklahoma City, cloudy and 80. Little Rock, mostly cloudy and 80. Jackson, Mississippi, cloudy and 80. Baton Rouge, mostly cloudy and 80. And at Houston, mostly cloudy and 81 degrees. For the most current information, check us out on the web at www.weather.gov/sht. The Shreveport Climate Summary for this evening, as of 4 p.m., June 5, 2026. Today's high temperature was 88 degrees. The normal high is 90. The record high is 100 degrees, which was last set in 2011. Today's low temperature was 69 degrees. The normal low is 69. The record low is 55 degrees, which was set in 1969. No precipitation fell today, which leaves the monthly total at 1.67 inches. This is 0.98 inches above the normal amount of 0.69 inches for June. The total precipitation for the year still stands at 17.75 inches, which is 6.19 inches below normal. Sunset tonight is at 8:20 p.m. Sunrise tomorrow is at 6:08 a.m. Now let's check on your local forecast. Tonight, mostly cloudy. Isolated showers and thunderstorms this evening. Lows in the lower 70s. Southeast winds around 5 miles per hour. Chance of rain 20%. Saturday, mostly cloudy. A slight chance of showers and thunderstorms in the morning, then a chance of showers and thunderstorms in the afternoon. Highs in the mid-80s. Southeast winds around 5 miles per hour. Chance of rain 50%. Saturday night, mostly cloudy. A chance of showers with a slight chance of thunderstorms in the evening, then a slight chance of showers after midnight. Lows in the lower 70s. South winds around 5 miles per hour. Chance of rain 50%. Sunday, mostly cloudy. A chance of showers with a slight chance of thunderstorms in the morning, then showers likely with a chance of thunderstorms in the afternoon. Humid with highs in the upper 80s. South winds 5 to 10 miles per hour. Chance of rain 70%. Sunday night, mostly cloudy. Lows in the mid-70s. South winds 5 to 10 miles per hour. Monday, mostly cloudy in the morning, then partly cloudy with a slight chance of showers and thunderstorms in the afternoon. Highs around 90. Chance of rain 20%. Monday night, mostly clear. Lows in the mid-70s. Tuesday, mostly sunny. Highs in the lower 90s. Tuesday night, mostly clear. Lows in the mid-70s. Wednesday, mostly sunny. Highs in the lower 90s. Wednesday night, mostly clear. Lows in the upper 70s. Thursday, mostly sunny. Highs in the mid-90s. Thursday night, mostly clear. Lows in the upper 70s. Friday, partly cloudy. Hot with highs in the mid-90s. 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Be sure to follow us on Facebook. Here's a look at local weather conditions as of 8 p.m. At the top of the hour, skies were mostly cloudy in Shreveport. The temperature was 81 degrees at the regional airport. The dew point was 72, making the relative humidity 74%. Winds were east at 7 miles an hour. The pressure was 29.93 inches and rising. In Bossier City, at Barksdale Air Force Base, skies were mostly cloudy, with a temperature of 83 degrees. The dew point was 71, making the relative humidity 68%. Winds were east at 5 miles an hour. The pressure was 29.92 inches and rising. And in downtown Shreveport,

skies were mostly cloudy. The temperature was 83 degrees. And winds were east at 7 miles an hour. Once again in Shreveport, it was 81 degrees with mostly cloudy skies at 8 p.m. Here is your area's open water boating forecast. Wind gusts may be higher. Tonight, mostly cloudy. Lows in the lower 70s. Southeast winds 5 to 10 miles per hour. Saturday, slight chance of showers and thunderstorms in the morning, then a chance of showers and thunderstorms in the afternoon. Mostly cloudy. Highs in the mid-80s. Southeast winds 10 to 15 miles per hour. Chance of precipitation 50%. Saturday night, chance of showers in the evening. Slight chance of thunderstorms through the night. Slight chance of showers after midnight. Mostly cloudy. Lows in the lower 70s. South winds 10 to 15 miles per hour. Chance of precipitation 50%. Sunday, chance of showers in the morning. Slight chance of thunderstorms in the late morning, then showers likely and a chance of thunderstorms in the afternoon. Mostly cloudy. Windy. Highs in the upper 80s. South winds 15 to 20 miles per hour. Chance of precipitation 70%. Sunday night, mostly cloudy. Lows in the mid-70s. South winds 10 to 15 miles per hour. Monday, mostly cloudy in the morning, then partly cloudy with a 20% chance of showers and thunderstorms in the afternoon. Highs in the lower 90s. Monday night, mostly clear. Lows in the mid-70s. Tuesday, mostly sunny. Highs in the mid-90s. Tuesday night, mostly clear. Lows in the mid-70s. Wednesday, mostly sunny. Highs in the mid-90s. Wednesday night, mostly clear. Lows in the mid-70s. Thursday, mostly sunny. Highs in the mid-90s. Thursday night, mostly clear. Lows in the mid-70s. Friday, partly cloudy. Highs in the mid-90s. Around the local area at 8 p.m. in Texarkana, cloudy and 82. Wind east at 5 miles an hour. El Dorado, cloudy and 80. Wind east at 5 miles an hour. Monroe, mostly cloudy and 84. Wind calm. Natchitoches, drizzle and 74. Wind calm. Marshall, light rain and 79. Wind calm. And at Longview, light rain and 78 degrees. Wind calm. Elsewhere across the four-state area, over at Dallas, cloudy and 80. Oklahoma City, cloudy and 80. Little Rock, mostly cloudy and 80. Jackson, Mississippi, cloudy and 80. Baton Rouge, mostly cloudy and 80. And at Houston, mostly cloudy and 81 degrees. For the most current information, check us out on the web at www.weather.gov/sht. The Shreveport Climate Summary for this evening, as of 4 p.m., June 5, 2026. Today's high temperature was 88 degrees. The normal high is 90. The record high is 100 degrees, which was last set in 2011. Today's low temperature was 69 degrees. The normal low is 69. The record low is 55 degrees, which was set in 1969. No precipitation fell today, which leaves the monthly total at 1.67 inches. This is 0.98 inches above the normal amount of 0.69 inches for June. The total precipitation for the year still stands at 17.75 inches, which is 6.19 inches below normal. Sunset tonight is at 8:20 p.m. Sunrise tomorrow is at 6:08 a.m. Now let's check on your local forecast. Tonight, mostly cloudy. Isolated showers and thunderstorms this evening. Lows in the lower 70s. Southeast winds around 5 miles per hour.
Chance of rain 20%. Saturday, mostly cloudy. A slight chance of showers and thunderstorms in the morning, then a chance of showers and thunderstorms in the afternoon. Highs in the mid-80s. Southeast winds around 5 miles per hour. Chance of rain 50%. Saturday night, mostly cloudy. A chance of showers with a slight chance of thunderstorms in the evening, then a slight chance of showers after midnight. Lows in the lower 70s. South winds around 5 miles per hour. Chance of rain 50%. Sunday, mostly cloudy. A chance of showers with a slight chance of thunderstorms in the morning, then showers likely with a chance of thunderstorms in the afternoon. Humid with highs in the upper 80s. South winds 5 to 10 miles per hour. Chance of rain 70%. Sunday night, mostly cloudy. Lows in the mid-70s. South winds 5 to 10 miles per hour. Monday, mostly cloudy in the morning, then partly cloudy with a slight chance of showers and thunderstorms in the afternoon. Highs around 90. Chance of rain 20%. Monday night, mostly clear. Lows in the mid-70s. Tuesday, mostly sunny. Highs in the lower 90s. Tuesday night, mostly clear. Lows in the mid-70s. Wednesday, mostly sunny. Highs in the lower 90s. Wednesday night, mostly clear. Lows in the upper 70s. Thursday, mostly sunny. Highs in the mid-90s. Thursday night, mostly clear. Lows in the upper 70s. Friday, partly cloudy. Hot with highs in the mid-90s. 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Here's a look at local weather conditions as of 8 p.m. At the top of the hour, skies were mostly cloudy in Shreveport. The temperature was 81 degrees at the regional airport. The dew point was 72, making the relative humidity 74%. Winds were east at 7 miles an hour. The pressure was 29.93 inches and rising. In Bossier City, at Barksdale Air Force Base, skies were mostly cloudy, with a temperature of 83 degrees. The dew point was 71, making the relative humidity 68%. Winds were east at 5 miles an hour. The pressure was 29.92 inches and rising. And in downtown Shreveport, skies were mostly cloudy. The temperature was 83 degrees. And winds were east at 7 miles an hour. Once again in Shreveport, it was 81 degrees with mostly cloudy skies at 8 p.m. Around the local area at 8 p.m., in Texarkana, cloudy and 82. Wind east at 5 miles an hour. El Dorado, cloudy and 80. Wind east at 5 miles an hour. Monroe, mostly cloudy and 84. Wind calm. Natchitoches, drizzle and 74. Wind calm. Marshall, light rain and 79. Wind calm. And at Longview, light rain and 78 degrees. Wind calm. Elsewhere across the four-state area, over at Dallas, cloudy and 80. Oklahoma City, cloudy and 80. Little Rock, mostly cloudy and 80. Jackson, Mississippi, cloudy and 80. Baton Rouge, mostly cloudy and 80. And at Houston, mostly cloudy and 81 degrees. For the most current information, check us out on the web at www.weather.gov/SHT.
The Shreveport climate summary for this evening, as of 4 p.m., June 5, 2026. Today's high temperature was 88 degrees. The normal high is 90. The record high is 100 degrees, which was last set in 2011. Today's low temperature was 69 degrees. The normal low is 69. The record low is 55 degrees, which was set in 1969. No precipitation fell today, which leaves the monthly total at 1.67 inches. This is 0.98 inches above the normal amount of 0.69 inches for June. The total precipitation for the year still stands at 17.75 inches, which is 6.19 inches below normal. Sunset tonight is at 8:20 p.m. Sunrise tomorrow is at 6:08 a.m. Now let's check on your local forecast. Tonight, mostly cloudy. Isolated showers and thunderstorms this evening. Lows in the lower 70s. Southeast winds around 5 miles per hour. Chance of rain 20%. Saturday, mostly cloudy. A slight chance of showers and thunderstorms in the morning, then a chance of showers and thunderstorms in the afternoon. Highs in the mid-80s. Southeast winds around 5 miles per hour. Chance of rain 50%. Saturday night, mostly cloudy. A chance of showers with a slight chance of thunderstorms in the evening, then a slight chance of showers after midnight. Lows in the lower 70s. South winds around 5 miles per hour. Chance of rain 50%. Sunday, mostly cloudy. A chance of showers with a slight chance of thunderstorms in the morning, then showers likely with a chance of thunderstorms in the afternoon. Humid with highs in the upper 80s. South winds 5 to 10 miles per hour. Chance of rain 70%. Sunday night, mostly cloudy. Lows in the mid-70s. South winds 5 to 10 miles per hour. Monday, mostly cloudy in the morning, then partly cloudy with a slight chance of showers and thunderstorms in the afternoon. Highs around 90. Chance of rain 20%. Monday night, mostly clear. Lows in the mid-70s. Tuesday, mostly sunny. Highs in the lower 90s. Tuesday night, mostly clear. Lows in the mid-70s. Wednesday, mostly sunny. Highs in the lower 90s. Wednesday night, mostly clear. Lows in the upper 70s. Thursday, mostly sunny. Highs in the mid-90s. Thursday night, mostly clear. Lows in the upper 70s. Friday, partly cloudy. Hot with highs in the mid-90s. 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Be sure to follow us on Facebook. Here's a look at local weather conditions as of 8 p.m. At the top of the hour, skies were mostly cloudy in Shreveport. The temperature was 81 degrees at the regional airport. The dew point was 72, making the relative humidity 74%. Winds were east at 7 miles an hour. The pressure was 29.93 inches and rising. In Bossier City, at Barksdale Air Force Base, skies were mostly cloudy, with a temperature of 83 degrees. The dew point was 71, making the relative humidity 68%. Winds were east at 5 miles an hour. The pressure was 29.92 inches and rising. And in downtown Shreveport, skies were mostly cloudy. The temperature was 83 degrees. And winds were east at 7 miles an hour. Once again in Shreveport, it was 81 degrees with mostly cloudy skies at 8 p.m. Around the local area at 8 p.m., in Texarkana, cloudy and 82. Wind east at 5 miles an hour. El Dorado, cloudy and 80. Wind east at 5 miles an hour. Monroe, mostly cloudy and 84. Wind calm. Nacogdoches, drizzle and 74. Wind calm.
Marshall, light rain at 79. Wind calm. And at Longview, light rain and 78 degrees. Wind calm. Elsewhere across the four-state area, over at Dallas, cloudy and 80. Oklahoma City, cloudy and 80. Little Rock, mostly cloudy and 80. Jackson, Mississippi, cloudy and 80. Baton Rouge, mostly cloudy and 80. And at Houston, mostly cloudy and 81 degrees. For the most current information, check us out on the web at www.weather.gov/sht. The Shreveport climate summary for this evening, as of 4 p.m., June 5, 2026. Today's high temperature was 88 degrees. The normal high is 90. The record high is 100 degrees, which was last set in 2011. Today's low temperature was 69 degrees. The normal low is 69. The record low is 55 degrees, which was set in 1969. No precipitation fell today, which leaves the monthly total at 1.67 inches. This is 0.98 inches above the normal amount of 0.69 inches for June. The total precipitation for the year still stands at 17.75 inches, which is 6.19 inches below normal. Sunset tonight is at 8:20 p.m. Sunrise tomorrow is at 6:08 a.m. Now let's check on your local forecast. Tonight, mostly cloudy. Isolated showers and thunderstorms this evening. Lows in the lower 70s. Southeast winds around 5 miles per hour. Chance of rain 20%. Saturday, mostly cloudy. A slight chance of showers and thunderstorms in the morning, then a chance of showers and thunderstorms in the afternoon. Highs in the mid-80s. Southeast winds around 5 miles per hour. Chance of rain 50%. Saturday night, mostly cloudy. A chance of showers with a slight chance of thunderstorms in the evening, then a slight chance of showers after midnight. Lows in the lower 70s. South winds around 5 miles per hour. Chance of rain 50%. Sunday, mostly cloudy. A chance of showers with a slight chance of thunderstorms in the morning, then showers likely with a chance of thunderstorms in the afternoon. Humid with highs in the upper 80s. South winds 5 to 10 miles per hour. Chance of rain 70%. Sunday night, mostly cloudy. Lows in the mid-70s. South winds 5 to 10 miles per hour. Monday, mostly cloudy in the morning, then partly cloudy with a slight chance of showers and thunderstorms in the afternoon. Highs around 90. Chance of rain 20%. Monday night, mostly clear. Lows in the mid-70s. Tuesday, mostly sunny. Highs in the lower 90s. Tuesday night, mostly clear. Lows in the mid-70s. Wednesday, mostly sunny. Highs in the lower 90s. Wednesday night, mostly clear. Lows in the upper 70s. Thursday, mostly sunny. Highs in the mid-90s. Thursday night, mostly clear. Lows in the upper 70s. Friday, partly cloudy. Hot with highs in the mid-90s. 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Be sure to follow us on Facebook. Here's a look at local weather conditions as of 8 p.m. At the top of the hour, skies were mostly cloudy in Shreveport. The temperature was 81 degrees at the regional airport. The dew point was 72, making the relative humidity 74%. Winds were east at 7 miles an hour. The pressure was 29.93 inches and rising. In Bossier City, at Barksdale Air Force Base, skies were mostly cloudy, with a temperature of 83 degrees. The dew point was 71, making the relative humidity 68%. Winds were east at 5 miles an hour.
the pressure was 29.92 inches and rising. And in downtown Shreveport, skies were mostly cloudy. The temperature was 83 degrees. And winds were east at 7 miles an hour. Once again in Shreveport, it was 81 degrees with mostly cloudy skies at 8 p.m. Around the local area at 8 p.m., in Texarkana, cloudy and 82. Wind east at 5 miles an hour. El Dorado, cloudy and 80. Wind east at 5 miles an hour. Monroe, mostly cloudy and 84. Wind calm. Natchitoches, drizzle and 74. Wind calm. Marshall, light rain and 79. Wind calm. And at Longview, light rain and 78 degrees. Wind calm. Elsewhere across the four-state area, over at Dallas, cloudy and 80. Oklahoma City, cloudy and 80. Little Rock, mostly cloudy and 80. Jackson, Mississippi, cloudy and 80. Baton Rouge, mostly cloudy and 80. And at Houston, mostly cloudy and 81 degrees. For the most current information, check us out on the web at www.weather.gov/sht. The Shreveport Climate Summary for this evening, as of 4 p.m., June 5, 2026. Today's high temperature was 88 degrees. The normal high is 90. The record high is 100 degrees, which was last set in 2011. Today's low temperature was 69 degrees. The normal low is 69. The record low is 55 degrees, which was set in 1969. No precipitation fell today, which leaves the monthly total at 1.67 inches. This is 0.98 inches above the normal amount of 0.69 inches for June. The total precipitation for the year still stands at 17.75 inches, which is 6.19 inches below normal. Sunset tonight is at 8:20 p.m. Sunrise tomorrow is at 6:08 a.m. This is your NOAA Weather Radio, station WXJ97, operating on a frequency of 162.400 MHz, providing the latest weather information on a 24-hour basis. 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Now let's check on your local forecast. Tonight, mostly cloudy. Isolated showers and thunderstorms this evening. Lows in the lower 70s. Southeast winds around 5 miles per hour. Chance of rain 20%. Saturday, mostly cloudy. A slight chance of showers and thunderstorms in the morning, then a chance of showers and thunderstorms in the afternoon. Highs in the mid-80s. Southeast winds around 5 miles per hour. Chance of rain 50%. Saturday night, mostly cloudy. A chance of showers with a slight chance of thunderstorms in the evening, then a slight chance of showers after midnight. Lows in the lower 70s. South winds around 5 miles per hour. Chance of rain 50%. Sunday, mostly cloudy. A chance of showers with a slight chance of thunderstorms in the morning, then showers likely with a chance of thunderstorms in the afternoon. Humid with highs in the upper 80s. South winds 5 to 10 miles per hour. Chance of rain 70%. Sunday night, mostly cloudy. Lows in the mid-70s. South winds 5 to 10 miles per hour. Monday, mostly cloudy in the morning, then partly cloudy with a slight chance of showers and thunderstorms in the afternoon. Highs around 90. Chance of rain 20%. Monday night, mostly clear. Lows in the mid-70s. Tuesday, mostly sunny. Highs in the lower 90s. Tuesday night, mostly clear. Lows in the mid-70s. Wednesday, mostly sunny. Highs in the lower 90s. Wednesday night, mostly clear.
lows in the upper 70s. Thursday, mostly sunny. Highs in the mid-90s. Thursday night, mostly clear. Lows in the upper 70s. Friday, partly cloudy. Hot with highs in the mid-90s. 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Be sure to follow us on Facebook. Here's a look at local weather conditions as of 8 p.m. At the top of the hour, skies were mostly cloudy in Shreveport. The temperature was 81 degrees at the regional airport. The dew point was 72, making the relative humidity 74%. Winds were east at 7 miles an hour. The pressure was 29.93 inches and rising. In Bossier City, at Barksdale Air Force Base, skies were mostly cloudy, with a temperature of 83 degrees. The dew point was 71, making the relative humidity 68%. Winds were east at 5 miles an hour. The pressure was 29.92 inches and rising. And in downtown Shreveport, skies were mostly cloudy. The temperature was 83 degrees. And winds were east at 7 miles an hour. Once again in Shreveport, it was 81 degrees with mostly cloudy skies at 8 p.m. Around the local area at 8 p.m., in Texarkana, cloudy and 82. Wind east at 5 miles an hour. El Dorado, cloudy and 80. Wind east at 5 miles an hour. Monroe, mostly cloudy and 84. Wind calm. Natchitoches, drizzle and 74. Wind calm. Marshall, light rain and 79. Wind calm. And at Longview, light rain and 78 degrees. Wind calm. Elsewhere across the four-state area, over at Dallas, cloudy and 80. Oklahoma City, cloudy and 80. Little Rock, mostly cloudy and 80. Jackson, Mississippi, cloudy and 80. Baton Rouge, mostly cloudy and 80. And at Houston, mostly cloudy and 81 degrees. For the most current information, check us out on the web at www.weather.gov/sht. The Shreveport Climate Summary for this evening, as of 4 p.m., June 5, 2026. Today's high temperature was 88 degrees. The normal high is 90. The record high is 100 degrees, which was last set in 2011. Today's low temperature was 69 degrees. The normal low is 69. The record low is 55 degrees, which was set in 1969. No precipitation fell today, which leaves the monthly total at 1.67 inches. This is 0.98 inches above the normal amount of 0.69 inches for June. The total precipitation for the year still stands at 17.75 inches, which is 6.19 inches below normal. Sunset tonight is at 8:20 p.m. Sunrise tomorrow is at 6:08 a.m. Now let's check on your local forecast. Tonight, mostly cloudy. Isolated showers and thunderstorms this evening. Lows in the lower 70s. Southeast winds around 5 miles per hour. Chance of rain 20%. Saturday, mostly cloudy. A slight chance of showers and thunderstorms in the morning, then a chance of showers and thunderstorms in the afternoon. Highs in the mid-80s. Southeast winds around 5 miles per hour. Chance of rain 50%. Saturday night, mostly cloudy. A chance of showers with a slight chance of thunderstorms in the evening, then a slight chance of showers after midnight. Lows in the lower 70s. South winds around 5 miles per hour. Chance of rain 50%. Sunday, mostly cloudy. A chance of showers with a slight chance of thunderstorms in the morning, then showers likely with a chance of thunderstorms in the afternoon. Humid with highs in the upper 80s. South winds 5 to 10 miles per hour. Chance of rain 70%. Sunday night, mostly cloudy.
lows in the mid-70s. South winds 5 to 10 miles per hour. Monday, mostly cloudy in the morning, then partly cloudy with a slight chance of showers and thunderstorms in the afternoon. Highs around 90. Chance of rain 20%. Monday night, mostly clear. Lows in the mid-70s. Tuesday, mostly sunny. Highs in the lower 90s. Tuesday night, mostly clear. Lows in the mid-70s. Wednesday, mostly sunny. Highs in the lower 90s. Wednesday night, mostly clear. Lows in the upper 70s. Thursday, mostly sunny. Highs in the mid-90s. Thursday night, mostly clear. Lows in the upper 70s. Friday, partly cloudy. Hot with highs in the mid-90s. Here is your area's open water boating forecast. Wind gusts may be higher. Tonight, mostly cloudy. Lows in the lower 70s. Southeast winds 5 to 10 miles per hour. Saturday, slight chance of showers and thunderstorms in the morning, then a chance of showers and thunderstorms in the afternoon. Mostly cloudy. Highs in the mid-80s. Southeast winds 10 to 15 miles per hour. Chance of precipitation 50%. Saturday night, chance of showers in the evening. Slight chance of thunderstorms through the night. Slight chance of showers after midnight. Mostly cloudy. Lows in the lower 70s. South winds 10 to 15 miles per hour. Chance of precipitation 50%. Sunday, chance of showers in the morning. Slight chance of thunderstorms in the late morning, then showers likely and a chance of thunderstorms in the afternoon. Mostly cloudy. Windy. Highs in the upper 80s. South winds 15 to 20 miles per hour. Chance of precipitation 70%. Sunday night, mostly cloudy. Lows in the mid-70s. South winds 10 to 15 miles per hour. Monday, mostly cloudy in the morning, then partly cloudy with a 20% chance of showers and thunderstorms in the afternoon. Highs in the lower 90s. Monday night, mostly clear. Lows in the mid-70s. Tuesday, mostly sunny. Highs in the mid-90s. Tuesday night, mostly clear. Lows in the mid-70s. Wednesday, mostly sunny. Highs in the mid-90s. Wednesday night, mostly clear. Lows in the mid-70s. Thursday, mostly sunny. Highs in the mid-90s. Thursday night, mostly clear. Lows in the mid-70s. Friday, partly cloudy. Highs in the mid-90s. 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Be sure to follow us on Facebook. Here's a look at local weather conditions as of 8 p.m. At the top of the hour, skies were mostly cloudy in Shreveport. The temperature was 81 degrees at the regional airport. The dew point was 72, making the relative humidity 74%. Winds were east at 7 miles an hour. The pressure was 29.93 inches and rising. In Bossier City, at Barksdale Air Force Base, skies were mostly cloudy, with a temperature of 83 degrees. The dew point was 71, making the relative humidity 68%. Winds were east at 5 miles an hour. The pressure was 29.92 inches and rising. And in downtown Shreveport, skies were mostly cloudy. The temperature was 83 degrees. And winds were east at 7 miles an hour. Once again in Shreveport, it was 81 degrees with mostly cloudy skies at 8 p.m. Around the local area at 8 p.m., in Texarkana, cloudy and 82. Wind east at 5 miles an hour. El Dorado, cloudy and 80. Wind east at 5 miles an hour. Monroe, mostly cloudy and 84. Wind calm. Natchitoches, drizzle and 74.
Wincombe. Marshall, light rain and 79. Wincombe. And at Longview, light rain and 78 degrees. Wincombe. Elsewhere across the four-state area, over at Dallas, cloudy and 80. Oklahoma City, cloudy and 80. Little Rock, mostly cloudy and 80. Jackson, Mississippi, cloudy and 80. Baton Rouge, mostly cloudy and 80. And at Houston, mostly cloudy and 81 degrees. For the most current information, check us out on the web at www.weather.gov/sht. The Shreveport Climate Summary for this evening, as of 4 p.m., June 5, 2026. Today's high temperature was 88 degrees. The normal high is 90. The record high is 100 degrees, which was last set in 2011. Today's low temperature was 69 degrees. The normal low is 69. The record low is 55 degrees, which was set in 1969. No precipitation fell today, which leaves the monthly total at 1.67 inches. This is 0.98 inches above the normal amount of 0.69 inches for June. The total precipitation for the year still stands at 17.75 inches, which is 6.19 inches below normal. Sunset tonight is at 8:20 p.m. Sunrise tomorrow is at 6:08 a.m. This is your NOAA Weather Radio, station WXJ97, operating on a frequency of 162.400 MHz, providing the latest weather information on a 24-hour basis. 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Now let's check on your local forecast. Tonight, mostly cloudy. Isolated showers and thunderstorms this evening. Lows in the lower 70s. Southeast winds around 5 miles per hour. Chance of rain 20%. Saturday, mostly cloudy. A slight chance of showers and thunderstorms in the morning, then a chance of showers and thunderstorms in the afternoon. Highs in the mid-80s. Southeast winds around 5 miles per hour. Chance of rain 50%. Saturday night, mostly cloudy. A chance of showers with a slight chance of thunderstorms in the evening, then a slight chance of showers after midnight. Lows in the lower 70s. South winds around 5 miles per hour. Chance of rain 50%. Sunday, mostly cloudy. A chance of showers with a slight chance of thunderstorms in the morning, then showers likely with a chance of thunderstorms in the afternoon. Humid with highs in the upper 80s. South winds 5 to 10 miles per hour. Chance of rain 70%. Sunday night, mostly cloudy. Lows in the mid-70s. South winds 5 to 10 miles per hour. Monday, mostly cloudy in the morning, then partly cloudy with a slight chance of showers and thunderstorms in the afternoon. Highs around 90. Chance of rain 20%. Monday night, mostly clear. Lows in the mid-70s. Tuesday, mostly sunny. Highs in the lower 90s. Tuesday night, mostly clear. Lows in the mid-70s. Wednesday, mostly sunny. Highs in the lower 90s. Wednesday night, mostly clear. Lows in the upper 70s. Thursday, mostly sunny. Highs in the mid-90s. Thursday night, mostly clear. Lows in the upper 70s. Friday, partly cloudy. Hot with highs in the mid-90s. 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Be sure to follow us on Facebook. Here's a look at local weather conditions as of 8 p.m. At the top of the hour, skies were mostly cloudy in Shreveport. The temperature was 81 degrees at the regional airport.
The dew point was 72, making the relative humidity 74%. Winds were east at 7 miles an hour. The pressure was 29.93 inches and rising. In Bossier City, at Barksdale Air Force Base, skies were mostly cloudy, with a temperature of 83 degrees. The dew point was 71, making the relative humidity 68%. Winds were east at 5 miles an hour. The pressure was 29.92 inches and rising. And in downtown Shreveport, skies were mostly cloudy. The temperature was 83 degrees. And winds were east at 7 miles an hour. Once again in Shreveport, it was 81 degrees with mostly cloudy skies at 8 p.m. Around the local area at 8 p.m., in Texarkana, cloudy and 82. Wind east at 5 miles an hour. El Dorado, cloudy and 80. Wind east at 5 miles an hour. Monroe, mostly cloudy and 84. Wind calm. Natchitoches, drizzle and 74. Wind calm. Marshall, light rain and 79. Wind calm. And at Longview, light rain and 78 degrees. Wind calm. Elsewhere across the four-state area, over at Dallas, cloudy and 80. Oklahoma City, cloudy and 80. Little Rock, mostly cloudy and 80. Jackson, Mississippi, cloudy and 80. Baton Rouge, mostly cloudy and 80. And at Houston, mostly cloudy and 81 degrees. For the most current information, check us out on the web at www.weather.gov/sht. Around the local area at 9 p.m., in Texarkana, cloudy and 80. Wind southeast at 5 miles an hour. El Dorado, cloudy and 78. Wind southeast at 6 miles an hour. Monroe, mostly cloudy and 83. Wind east at 3 miles an hour. Natchitoches, cloudy and 74. Wind calm. Marshall, light rain and 76. Wind calm. And at Longview, cloudy and 77 degrees. Wind calm. Elsewhere across the four-state area, over at Dallas, cloudy and 79. Oklahoma City, mostly cloudy and 76. Little Rock, mostly cloudy and 79. Jackson, Mississippi, mostly cloudy and 80. Baton Rouge, partly cloudy and 79. And at Houston, cloudy and 80 degrees. For the most current information, check us out on the web at www.weather.gov/sht. The Shreveport Climate Summary for this evening, as of 4 p.m., June 5, 2026. Today's high temperature was 88 degrees. The normal high is 90. The record high is 100 degrees, which was last set in 2011. Today's low temperature was 69 degrees. The normal low is 69. The record low is 55 degrees, which was set in 1969. No precipitation fell today, which leaves the monthly total at 1.67 inches. This is 0.98 inches above the normal amount of 0.69 inches for June. The total precipitation for the year still stands at 17.75 inches, which is 6.19 inches below normal. Sunset tonight is at 8:20 p.m. Sunrise tomorrow is at 6:08 a.m. Now let's check on your local forecast. Tonight, mostly cloudy. Isolated showers and thunderstorms this evening. Lows in the lower 70s. Southeast winds around 5 miles per hour. Chance of rain 20%. Saturday, mostly cloudy. A slight chance of showers and thunderstorms in the morning, then a chance of showers and thunderstorms in the afternoon. Highs in the mid-80s. Southeast winds around 5 miles per hour. Chance of rain 50%. Saturday night, mostly cloudy. A chance of showers with a slight chance of thunderstorms in the evening, then a slight chance of showers after midnight. Lows in the lower 70s.
South winds around 5 miles per hour. Chance of rain 50%. Sunday, mostly cloudy. A chance of showers with a slight chance of thunderstorms in the morning, then showers likely with a chance of thunderstorms in the afternoon. Humid with highs in the upper 80s. South winds 5 to 10 miles per hour. Chance of rain 70%. Sunday night, mostly cloudy. Lows in the mid-70s. South winds 5 to 10 miles per hour. Monday, mostly cloudy in the morning, then partly cloudy with a slight chance of showers and thunderstorms in the afternoon. Highs around 90. Chance of rain 20%. Monday night, mostly clear. Lows in the mid-70s. Tuesday, mostly sunny. Highs in the lower 90s. Tuesday night, mostly clear. Lows in the mid-70s. Wednesday, mostly sunny. Highs in the lower 90s. Wednesday night, mostly clear. Lows in the upper 70s. Thursday, mostly sunny. Highs in the mid-90s. Thursday night, mostly clear. Lows in the upper 70s. Friday, partly cloudy. Hot with highs in the mid-90s. 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Be sure to follow us on Facebook. Here's a look at local weather conditions as of 9 p.m. At the top of the hour, light rain was falling in Shreveport. The temperature was 81 degrees at the regional airport. The dew point was 72, making the relative humidity 74%. Winds were southeast at 6 miles an hour. The pressure was 29.93 inches and steady. In Bossier City, at Barksdale Air Force Base, skies were cloudy, with a temperature of 81 degrees. The dew point was 72, making the relative humidity 73%. Winds were southeast at 3 miles an hour. The pressure was 29.93 inches and rising. And in downtown Shreveport, skies were cloudy. The temperature was 82 degrees. And winds were east at 6 miles an hour. Once again in Shreveport, it was 81 degrees with light rain falling at 9 p.m. Around the local area at 9 p.m., in Texarkana, cloudy and 80. Wind southeast at 5 miles an hour. El Dorado, cloudy and 78. Wind southeast at 6 miles an hour. Monroe, mostly cloudy and 83. Wind east at 3 miles an hour. Natchitoches, cloudy and 74. Wind calm. Marshall, light rain and 76. Wind calm. And at Longview, cloudy and 77 degrees. Wind calm. Elsewhere across the four-state area, over at Dallas, cloudy and 79. Oklahoma City, mostly cloudy and 76. Little Rock, mostly cloudy and 79. Jackson, Mississippi, mostly cloudy and 80. Baton Rouge, partly cloudy and 79. And at Houston, cloudy and 80 degrees. For the most current information, check us out on the web at www.weather.gov/sht. The Shreveport Climate Summary for this evening, as of 4 p.m., June 5, 2026. Today's high temperature was 88 degrees. The normal high is 90. The record high is 100 degrees, which was last set in 2011. Today's low temperature was 69 degrees. The normal low is 69. The record low is 55 degrees, which was set in 1969. No precipitation fell today, which leaves the monthly total at 1.67 inches. This is 0.98 inches above the normal amount of 0.69 inches for June. The total precipitation for the year still stands at 17.75 inches, which is 6.19 inches below normal. Sunset tonight is at 8:20 p.m. Sunrise tomorrow is at 6:08 a.m. Now let's check on your local forecast.
tonight, mostly cloudy. Isolated showers and thunderstorms this evening. Lows in the lower 70s. Southeast winds around 5 miles per hour. Chance of rain 20%. Saturday, mostly cloudy. A slight chance of showers and thunderstorms in the morning, then a chance of showers and thunderstorms in the afternoon. Highs in the mid-80s. Southeast winds around 5 miles per hour. Chance of rain 50%. Saturday night, mostly cloudy. A chance of showers with a slight chance of thunderstorms in the evening, then a slight chance of showers after midnight. Lows in the lower 70s. South winds around 5 miles per hour. Chance of rain 50%. Sunday, mostly cloudy. A chance of showers with a slight chance of thunderstorms in the morning, then showers likely with a chance of thunderstorms in the afternoon. Humid with highs in the upper 80s. South winds 5 to 10 miles per hour. Chance of rain 70%. Sunday night, mostly cloudy. Lows in the mid-70s. South winds 5 to 10 miles per hour. Monday, mostly cloudy in the morning, then partly cloudy with a slight chance of showers and thunderstorms in the afternoon. Highs around 90. Chance of rain 20%. Monday night, mostly clear. Lows in the mid-70s. Tuesday, mostly sunny. Highs in the lower 90s. Tuesday night, mostly clear. Lows in the mid-70s. Wednesday, mostly sunny. Highs in the lower 90s. Wednesday night, mostly clear. Lows in the upper 70s. Thursday, mostly sunny. Highs in the mid-90s. Thursday night, mostly clear. Lows in the upper 70s. Friday, partly cloudy. Hot with highs in the mid-90s. 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Be sure to follow us on Facebook. Here's a look at local weather conditions as of 9 p.m. At the top of the hour, light rain was falling in Shreveport. The temperature was 81 degrees at the regional airport. The dew point was 72, making the relative humidity 74%. Winds were southeast at 6 miles an hour. The pressure was 29.93 inches and steady. In Bossier City, at Barksdale Air Force Base, skies were cloudy, with a temperature of 81 degrees. The dew point was 72, making the relative humidity 73%. Winds were southeast at 3 miles an hour. The pressure was 29.93 inches and rising. And in downtown Shreveport, skies were cloudy. The temperature was 82 degrees. And winds were east at 6 miles an hour. Once again in Shreveport, it was 81 degrees with light rain falling at 9 p.m. Around the local area at 9 p.m., in Texarkana, cloudy and 80. Wind southeast at 5 miles an hour. El Dorado, cloudy and 78. Wind southeast at 6 miles an hour. Monroe, mostly cloudy and 83. Wind east at 3 miles an hour. Natchitoches, cloudy and 74. Wind calm. Marshall, light rain and 76. Wind calm. And at Longview, cloudy and 77 degrees. Wind calm. Elsewhere across the four-state area, over at Dallas, cloudy and 79. Oklahoma City, mostly cloudy and 76. Little Rock, mostly cloudy and 79. Jackson, Mississippi, mostly cloudy and 80.
Baton Rouge, partly cloudy and 79. And at Houston, cloudy and 80 degrees.

is for June. The total precipitation for the year still stands at 17.75 inches, which is 6.19 inches below normal. Sunset tonight is at 8:20 p.m. Sunrise tomorrow is at 6:08 a.m. Now let's check on your local forecast. Tonight, mostly cloudy. Isolated showers and thunderstorms this evening. Lows in the lower 70s. Southeast winds around 5 miles per hour. Chance of rain 20%. Saturday, mostly cloudy. A slight chance of showers and thunderstorms in the morning, then a chance of showers and thunderstorms in the afternoon. Highs in the mid-80s. Southeast winds around 5 miles per hour. Chance of rain 50%. Saturday night, mostly cloudy. A chance of showers with a slight chance of thunderstorms in the evening, then a slight chance of showers after midnight. Lows in the lower 70s. South winds around 5 miles per hour. Chance of rain 50%. Sunday, mostly cloudy. A chance of showers with a slight chance of thunderstorms in the morning, then showers likely with a chance of thunderstorms in the afternoon. Humid with highs in the upper 80s. South winds 5 to 10 miles per hour. Chance of rain 70%. Sunday night, mostly cloudy. Lows in the mid-70s. South winds 5 to 10 miles per hour. Monday, mostly cloudy in the morning, then partly cloudy with a slight chance of showers and thunderstorms in the afternoon. Highs around 90. Chance of rain 20%. Monday night, mostly clear. Lows in the mid-70s. Tuesday, mostly sunny. Highs in the lower 90s. Tuesday night, mostly clear. Lows in the mid-70s. Wednesday, mostly sunny. Highs in the lower 90s. Wednesday night, mostly clear. Lows in the upper 70s. Thursday, mostly sunny. Highs in the mid-90s. Thursday night, mostly clear. Lows in the upper 70s. Friday, partly cloudy. Hot with highs in the mid-90s. 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Be sure to follow us on Facebook. Here's a look at local weather conditions as of 9 p.m. At the top of the hour, light rain was falling in Shreveport. The temperature was 81 degrees at the regional airport. The dew point was 72, making the relative humidity 74%. Winds were southeast at 6 miles an hour. The pressure was 29.93 inches and steady. In Bossier City, at Barksdale Air Force Base, skies were cloudy, with a temperature of 81 degrees. The dew point was 72, making the relative humidity 73%. Winds were southeast at 3 miles an hour. The pressure was 29.93 inches and rising. And in downtown Shreveport, skies were cloudy. The temperature was 82 degrees. And winds were east at 6 miles an hour. Once again in Shreveport, it was 81 degrees with light rain falling at 9 p.m. Here is your area's open water boating forecast. Wind gusts may be higher. Tonight, mostly cloudy. Lows in the lower 70s. Southeast winds 5 to 10 miles per hour. Saturday, slight chance of showers and thunderstorms in the morning, then a chance of showers and thunderstorms in the afternoon. Mostly cloudy. Highs in the mid-80s. Southeast winds 10 to 15 miles per hour. Chance of precipitation 50%. Saturday night, chance of showers in the evening. Slight chance of thunderstorms through the night. Slight chance of showers after midnight. Mostly cloudy. Lows in the lower 70s. South winds 10 to 15 miles per hour. Chance of precipitation 50%. Sunday, chance of showers in the morning. Slight chance of thunderstorms in the late morning, then showers likely and a chance of thunderstorms in the afternoon.
mostly cloudy.

Windy. Highs in the upper 80s. South winds 15 to 20 miles per hour. Chance of precipitation 70%. Sunday night, mostly cloudy. Lows in the mid-70s. South winds 10 to 15 miles. Monday, then partly cloudy with a chance of showers and thunderstorms in the afternoon. Highs in the lower 90s. Monday night, mostly clear. Lows in the mid-70s. Tuesday, mostly sunny. Highs in the mid-90s. Tuesday night, mostly clear. Lows in the mid-70s. Wednesday, mostly sunny. Highs in the mid-90s. Wednesday night, mostly clear. Lows in the mid-70s. Thursday, mostly sunny. Highs in the mid-90s. Thursday night, mostly clear. Lows in the mid-70s. Friday, partly cloudy. Highs in the mid-90s. Around the local area at 9 p.m. in Texarkana, cloudy and 80. Wind southeast at 5 miles an hour. El Dorado, cloudy and 78. Wind southeast at 6 miles an hour. Monroe, mostly cloudy and 83. Wind east at 3 miles an hour. Nutqualitsch, cloudy and 74. Wind calm. Marshall, light rain and 76. Wind calm. And at Longview, cloudy and 77 degrees. Wind calm. Wind calm. Elsewhere across the four-state area, over at Dallas, cloudy and 79. Oklahoma City, mostly cloudy and 76. Little Rock, mostly cloudy and 79. Jackson, Mississippi, mostly cloudy and 80. Baton Rouge, partly cloudy and 79. And at Houston, cloudy and 80 degrees. For the most current information, check us out on the web at www.weather.gov/sht. The Shreveport Climate Summary for this evening, as of 4 p.m., June 5, 2026. Today's high temperature was 88 degrees. The normal high is 90. The record high is 100 degrees, which was last set in 2011. Today's low temperature was 69 degrees. The normal low is 69. The record low is 55 degrees, which was set in 1969. No precipitation fell today, which leaves the monthly total at 1.67 inches. This is 0.98 inches above the normal amount of 0.69 inches for June. The total precipitation for the year still stands at 17.75 inches, which is 6.19 inches below normal. Sunset tonight is at 8:20 p.m. Sunrise tomorrow is at 6:08 a.m. Now let's check on your local forecast. Tonight, mostly cloudy. Isolated showers and thunderstorms this evening. Lows in the lower 70s. Southeast winds around 5 miles per hour. Chance of rain 20%. Saturday, mostly cloudy. A slight chance of showers and thunderstorms in the morning, then a chance of showers and thunderstorms in the afternoon. Highs in the mid-80s. Southeast winds around 5 miles per hour. Chance of rain 50%. Saturday night, mostly cloudy. A chance of showers with a slight chance of thunderstorms in the evening, then a slight chance of showers after midnight. Lows in the lower 70s. South winds around 5 miles per hour. Chance of rain 50%. Sunday, mostly cloudy. A chance of showers with a slight chance of thunderstorms in the morning, then showers likely with a chance of thunderstorms in the afternoon. Humid with highs in the upper 80s. South winds 5 to 10 miles per hour. Chance of rain 70%. Sunday night, mostly cloudy. Lows in the mid-70s. South winds 5 to 10 miles per hour. Monday, mostly cloudy in the morning, then partly cloudy with a slight chance of showers and thunderstorms in the afternoon. Highs around 90. Chance of rain 20%. Monday night, mostly

clear. Lows in the mid-70s. Tuesday, mostly sunny. Highs in the lower 90s. Tuesday night, mostly clear. Lows in the mid-70s. Wednesday, mostly sunny. Highs in the lower 90s. Wednesday night, mostly clear. Lows in the upper 70s. Thursday, mostly sunny. Highs in the mid-90s. Thursday night, mostly clear. Lows in the upper 70s. Friday, partly cloudy. Hot with highs in the mid-90s. 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Be sure to follow us on Facebook. Here's a look at local weather conditions as of 9 p.m. At the top of the hour, light rain was falling in Shreveport. The temperature was 81 degrees at the regional airport. The dew point was 72, making the relative humidity 74%. Winds were southeast at 6 miles an hour. The pressure was 29.93 inches and steady. In Bossier City, at Barksdale Air Force Base, skies were cloudy, with a temperature of 81 degrees. The dew point was 72, making the relative humidity 73%. Winds were southeast at 3 miles an hour. The pressure was 29.93 inches and rising. And in downtown Shreveport, skies were cloudy. The temperature was 82 degrees. And winds were east at 6 miles an hour. Once again in Shreveport, it was 81 degrees with light rain falling at 9 p.m. Around the local area at 9 p.m. in Texarkana, cloudy and 80. Wind southeast at 5 miles an hour. El Dorado, cloudy and 78. Wind southeast at 6 miles an hour. Monroe, mostly cloudy and 83. Wind east at 3 miles an hour. Natchitoches, cloudy and 74. Wind calm. Marshall, light rain and 76. Wind calm. And at Longview, cloudy and 77 degrees. Wind calm. Elsewhere across the four-state area, over at Dallas, cloudy and 79. Oklahoma City, mostly cloudy and 76. Little Rock, mostly cloudy and 79. Jackson, Mississippi, mostly cloudy and 80. Baton Rouge, partly cloudy and 79. And at Houston, cloudy and 80 degrees. For the most current information, check us out on the web at www.weather.gov/SHT. The Shreveport Climate Summary for this evening, as of 4 p.m., June 5, 2026. Today's high temperature was 88 degrees. The normal high is 90. The record high is 100 degrees, which was last set in 2011. Today's low temperature was 69 degrees. The normal low is 69. The record low is 55 degrees, which was set in 1969. No precipitation fell today, which leaves the monthly total at 1.67 inches. This is 0.98 inches above the normal amount of 0.69 inches for June. The total precipitation for the year still stands at 17.75 inches, which is 6.19 inches below normal. Sunset tonight is at 8:20 p.m. Sunrise tomorrow is at 6:08 a.m. Now let's check on your local forecast. Tonight, mostly cloudy. Isolated showers and thunderstorms this evening. Lows in the lower 70s. Southeast winds around 5 miles per hour. Chance of rain 20%. Saturday, mostly cloudy.
a slight chance of showers and thunderstorms in the morning, then a chance of showers and thunderstorms in the afternoon. Highs in the mid-80s. Southeast winds around 5 miles per hour. Chance of rain 50%. Saturday night, mostly cloudy. A chance of showers with a slight chance of thunderstorms in the evening, then a slight chance of showers after midnight. Lows in the lower 70s. South winds around 5 miles per hour. Chance of rain 50%. Sunday, mostly cloudy. A chance of showers with a slight chance of thunderstorms in the morning, then showers likely with a chance of thunderstorms in the afternoon. Humid with highs in the upper 80s. South winds 5 to 10 miles per hour. Chance of rain 70%. Sunday night, mostly cloudy. Lows in the mid-70s. South winds 5 to 10 miles per hour. Monday, mostly cloudy in the morning, then partly cloudy with a slight chance of showers and thunderstorms in the afternoon. Highs around 90. Chance of rain 20%. Monday night, mostly clear. Lows in the mid-70s. Tuesday, mostly sunny. Highs in the lower 90s. Tuesday night, mostly clear. Lows in the mid-70s. Wednesday, mostly sunny. Highs in the lower 90s. Wednesday night, mostly clear. Lows in the upper 70s. Thursday, mostly sunny. Highs in the mid-90s. Thursday night, mostly clear. Lows in the upper 70s. Friday, partly cloudy. Hot with highs in the mid-90s. 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Be sure to follow us on Facebook. Here's a look at local weather conditions as of 9 p.m. At the top of the hour, light rain was falling in Shreveport. The temperature was 81 degrees at the regional airport. The dew point was 72, making the relative humidity 74%. Winds were southeast at 6 miles an hour. The pressure was 29.93 inches and steady. In Bossier City, at Barksdale Air Force Base, skies were cloudy, with a temperature of 81 degrees. The dew point was 72, making the relative humidity 73%. Winds were southeast at 3 miles an hour. The pressure was 29.93 inches and rising. And in downtown Shreveport, skies were cloudy. The temperature was 82 degrees. And winds were east at 6 miles an hour. Once again in Shreveport, it was 81 degrees with light rain falling at 9 p.m. Around the local area at 9 p.m., in Texarkana, cloudy and 80. Wind southeast at 5 miles an hour. El Dorado, cloudy and 78. Wind southeast at 6 miles an hour. Monroe, mostly cloudy and 83. Wind east at 3 miles an hour. Natchitoches, cloudy and 74. Wind calm. Marshall, light rain and 76. Wind calm. And at Longview, cloudy and 77 degrees. Wind calm. Elsewhere across the four-state area, over at Dallas, cloudy and 79. Oklahoma City, mostly cloudy and 76. Little Rock, mostly cloudy and 79. Jackson, Mississippi, mostly cloudy and 80. Baton Rouge, partly cloudy and 79. And at Houston, cloudy and 80 degrees. For the most current information, check us out on the web at www.weather.gov/sht. The Shreveport Climate Summary for this evening, as of 4 p.m., June 5, 2026. Today's high temperature was 88 degrees. The normal high is 90. The record high is 100 degrees, which was last set in 2011. Today's low temperature was 69 degrees. The normal low is 69. The record low is 55 degrees, which was set in 1969. No precipitation fell today, which leaves the monthly total at 1.6

Wincombe. Elsewhere across the four-state area, over at Dallas, cloudy and 79. Oklahoma City, mostly cloudy and 76. Little Rock, mostly cloudy and 79. Jackson, Mississippi, mostly cloudy and 80. Baton Rouge, partly cloudy and 79. And at Houston, cloudy and 80 degrees. 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The Shreveport Climate Summary for this evening, as of 4 p.m., June 5, 2026. Today's high temperature was 88 degrees. The normal high is 90. The record high is 100 degrees, which was last set in 2011. Today's low temperature was 69 degrees. The normal low is 69. The record low is 55 degrees, which was set in 1969. No precipitation fell today, which leaves the monthly total at 1.67 inches. This is 0.98 inches above the normal amount of 0.69 inches for June. The total precipitation for the year still stands at 17.75 inches, which is 6.19 inches below normal. Sunset tonight is at 8:20 p.m. Sunrise tomorrow is at 6:08 a.m. Now let's check on your local forecast. Tonight, mostly cloudy. Isolated showers and thunderstorms this evening. Lows in the lower 70s. Southeast winds around 5 miles per hour. Chance of rain 20%. Saturday, mostly cloudy. A slight chance of showers and thunderstorms in the morning, then a chance of showers and thunderstorms in the afternoon. Highs in the mid-80s. Southeast winds around 5 miles per hour. Chance of rain 50%. Saturday night, mostly cloudy. A chance of showers with a slight chance of thunderstorms in the evening, then a slight chance of showers after midnight. Lows in the lower 70s. South winds around 5 miles per hour. Chance of rain 50%. Sunday, mostly cloudy. A chance of showers with a slight chance of thunderstorms in the morning, then showers likely with a chance of thunderstorms in the afternoon. Humid with highs in the upper 80s. South winds 5 to 10 miles per hour. Chance of rain 70%. Sunday night, mostly cloudy. Lows in the mid-70s. South winds 5 to 10 miles per hour. Monday, mostly cloudy in the morning, then partly cloudy with a slight chance of showers and thunderstorms in the afternoon. Highs around 90. Chance of rain 20%. Monday night, mostly clear. Lows in the mid-70s. Tuesday, mostly sunny. Highs in the lower 90s. Tuesday night, mostly clear. Lows in the mid-70s. Wednesday, mostly sunny. Highs in the lower 90s. Wednesday night, mostly clear. Lows in the upper 70s. Thursday, mostly sunny. Highs in the mid-90s. Thursday night, mostly clear. Lows in the upper 70s. Friday, partly cloudy. Hot with highs in the mid-90s. Here is your area's open water boating forecast. Wind gusts may be higher. Tonight, mostly cloudy. Lows in the lower 70s. Southeast winds 5 to 10 miles per hour. Saturday, slight chance of showers and thunderstorms in the morning, then a chance of showers and thunderstorms in the afternoon. Mostly cloudy. Highs in the mid-80s. Southeast winds 10 to 15 miles per hour. Chance of precipitation 50%. Saturday night, chance of showers in the evening. Slight chance of thunderstorms through the night. Slight chance of showers after midnight. Mostly cloudy. Lows in the lower 70s. South winds 10 to 15 miles per hour. Chance of precipitation 50%. Sunday, chance of showers in the morning. Slight chance of thunderstorms in the late morning, then showers likely and a chance of thunderstorms in the afternoon.

mostly cloudy. Windy. Highs in the upper 80s. South winds 15 to 20 miles per hour. Chance of precipitation 70%. Sunday night, mostly cloudy. Lows in the mid-70s. South winds 10 to 15 miles per hour. Monday, mostly cloudy in the morning, then partly cloudy with a 20% chance of showers and thunderstorms in the afternoon. Highs in the lower 90s. Monday night, mostly clear. Lows in the mid-70s. Tuesday, mostly sunny. Highs in the mid-90s. Tuesday night, mostly clear. Lows in the mid-70s. Wednesday, mostly sunny. Highs in the mid-90s. Wednesday night, mostly clear. Lows in the mid-70s. Thursday, mostly sunny. Highs in the mid-90s. Thursday night, mostly clear. Lows in the mid-70s. Friday, partly cloudy. Highs in the mid-90s. 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Be sure to follow us on Facebook. Here's a look at local weather conditions as of 9 p.m. At the top of the hour, light rain was falling in Shreveport. The temperature was 81 degrees at the regional airport. The dew point was 72, making the relative humidity 74%. Winds were southeast at 6 miles an hour. The pressure was 29.93 inches and steady. In Bossier City, at Barksdale Air Force Base, skies were cloudy, with a temperature of 81 degrees. The dew point was 72, making the relative humidity 73%. Winds were southeast at 3 miles an hour. The pressure was 29.93 inches and rising. And in downtown Shreveport, skies were cloudy. The temperature was 82 degrees. And winds were east at 6 miles an hour. Once again in Shreveport, it was 81 degrees with light rain falling at 9 p.m. Around the local area at 9 p.m., in Texarkana, cloudy and 80. Wind southeast at 5 miles an hour. El Dorado, cloudy and 78. Wind southeast at 6 miles an hour. Monroe, mostly cloudy and 83. Wind east at 3 miles an hour. Natchitoches, cloudy and 74. Wind calm. Marshall, light rain and 76. Wind calm. And at Longview, cloudy and 77 degrees. Wind calm. Elsewhere across the four-state area, over at Dallas, cloudy and 79. Oklahoma City, mostly cloudy and 76. Little Rock, mostly cloudy and 79. Jackson, Mississippi, mostly cloudy and 80. Baton Rouge, partly cloudy and 79. And at Houston, cloudy and 80 degrees. For the most current information, check us out on the web at www.weather.gov/sht. Now let's check on your local forecast. Tonight, mostly cloudy. Isolated showers and thunderstorms this evening. Lows in the lower 70s. Southeast winds around 5 miles per hour. Chance of rain 20%. Saturday, mostly cloudy. A slight chance of showers and thunderstorms in the morning, then a chance of showers and thunderstorms in the afternoon. Highs in the mid-80s. Southeast winds around 5 miles per hour. Chance of rain 50%. Saturday night, mostly cloudy. A chance of showers with a slight chance of thunderstorms in the evening, then a slight chance of showers after midnight. Lows in the lower 70s. South winds around 5 miles per hour. Chance of rain 50%. Sunday, mostly cloudy. A chance of showers with a slight chance of thunderstorms in the morning, then showers likely with a chance of thunderstorms in the afternoon. Humid with highs in the upper 80s. South winds 5 to 10 miles per hour. Chance of rain 70%. Sunday night, mostly cloudy.
lows in the mid-70s. South winds 5 to 10 miles per hour. Monday, mostly cloudy in the morning, then partly cloudy with a slight chance of showers and thunderstorms in the afternoon. Highs around 90. Chance of rain 20%. Monday night, mostly clear. Lows in the mid-70s. Tuesday, mostly sunny. Highs in the lower 90s. Tuesday night, mostly clear. Lows in the mid-70s. Wednesday, mostly sunny. Highs in the lower 90s. Wednesday night, mostly clear. Lows in the upper 70s. Thursday, mostly sunny. Highs in the mid-90s. Thursday night, mostly clear. Lows in the upper 70s. Friday, partly cloudy. Hot with highs in the mid-90s. 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Be sure to follow us on Facebook. Here's a look at local weather conditions as of 9 p.m. At the top of the hour, light rain was falling in Shreveport. The temperature was 81 degrees at the regional airport. The dew point was 72, making the relative humidity 74%. Winds were southeast at 6 miles an hour. The pressure was 29.93 inches and steady. In Bossier City, at Barksdale Air Force Base, skies were cloudy, with a temperature of 81 degrees. The dew point was 72, making the relative humidity 73%. Winds were southeast at 3 miles an hour. The pressure was 29.93 inches and rising. And in downtown Shreveport, skies were cloudy. The temperature was 82 degrees. And winds were east at 6 miles an hour. Once again in Shreveport, it was 81 degrees with light rain falling at 9 p.m. Around the local area at 9 p.m., in Texarkana, cloudy and 80. Wind southeast at 5 miles an hour. El Dorado, cloudy and 78. Wind southeast at 6 miles an hour. Monroe, mostly cloudy and 83. Wind east at 3 miles an hour. Natchitoches, cloudy and 74. Wind calm. Marshall, light rain and 76. Wind calm. And at Longview, cloudy and 77 degrees. Wind calm. Elsewhere across the four-state area, over at Dallas, cloudy and 79. Oklahoma City, mostly cloudy and 76. Little Rock, mostly cloudy and 79. Jackson, Mississippi, mostly cloudy and 80. Baton Rouge, partly cloudy and 79. And at Houston, cloudy and 80 degrees. For the most current information, check us out on the web at www.weather.gov/SHT. Now let's check on your local forecast. Tonight, mostly cloudy. Isolated showers and thunderstorms this evening. Lows in the lower 70s. Southeast winds around 5 miles per hour. Chance of rain 20%. Saturday, mostly cloudy. A slight chance of showers and thunderstorms in the morning, then a chance of showers and thunderstorms in the afternoon. Highs in the mid-80s. Southeast winds around 5 miles per hour. Chance of rain 50%. Saturday night, mostly cloudy. A chance of showers with a slight chance of thunderstorms in the evening, then a slight chance of showers after midnight. Lows in the lower 70s. South winds around 5 miles per hour. Chance of rain 50%. Sunday, mostly cloudy.
a chance of showers with a slight chance of thunderstorms in the morning, then showers likely with a chance of thunderstorms in the afternoon. Humid with highs in the upper 80s. South winds 5 to 10 miles per hour. Chance of rain 70%. Sunday night, mostly cloudy. Lows in the mid-70s. South winds 5 to 10 miles per hour. Monday, mostly cloudy in the morning, then partly cloudy with a slight chance of showers and thunderstorms in the afternoon. Highs around 90. Chance of rain 20%. Monday night, mostly clear. Lows in the mid-70s. Tuesday, mostly sunny. Highs in the lower 90s. Tuesday night, mostly clear. Lows in the mid-70s. Wednesday, mostly sunny. Highs in the lower 90s. Wednesday night, mostly clear. Lows in the upper 70s. Thursday, mostly sunny. Highs in the mid-90s. Thursday night, mostly clear. Lows in the upper 70s. Friday, partly cloudy. Hot with highs in the mid-90s. 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Be sure to follow us on Facebook. Here's a look at local weather conditions as of 10 p.m. At the top of the hour, skies were mostly cloudy in Shreveport. The temperature was 81 degrees at the regional airport. The dew point was 72, making the relative humidity 74%. Winds were southeast at 8 miles an hour. The pressure was 29.93 inches and steady. In Bossier City, at Barksdale Air Force Base, skies were mostly cloudy, with a temperature of 80 degrees. The dew point was 72, making the relative humidity 75%. Winds were east at 6 miles an hour. The pressure was 29.92 inches and falling. And in downtown Shreveport, skies were mostly cloudy. The temperature was 81 degrees. And winds were east at 6 miles an hour. Once again in Shreveport, it was 81 degrees with mostly cloudy skies at 10 p.m. Around the local area at 10 p.m., in Texarkana, cloudy and 80. Wind southeast at 7 miles an hour. El Dorado, cloudy and 76. Wind east at 3 miles an hour. Monroe, mostly cloudy and 81. Wind east at 3 miles an hour. Natchitoches, partly cloudy and 75. Wind calm. Marshall, cloudy and 76. Wind calm. And at Longview, cloudy and 76 degrees. Wind east at 3 miles an hour. Elsewhere across the four-state area, over at Dallas, light rain and 78. Oklahoma City, mostly cloudy and 77. Little Rock, mostly cloudy and 77. Jackson, Mississippi, partly cloudy and 78. Baton Rouge, mostly cloudy and 78. And at Houston, cloudy and 79 degrees. For the most current information, check us out on the web at www.weather.gov/sht. Now let's check on your local forecast. Tonight, mostly cloudy. Isolated showers and thunderstorms this evening. Lows in the lower 70s. Southeast winds around 5 miles per hour. Chance of rain 20%. Saturday, mostly cloudy. A slight chance of showers and thunderstorms in the morning, then a chance of showers and thunderstorms in the afternoon. Highs in the mid-80s. Southeast winds around 5 miles per hour. Chance of rain 50%. Saturday night, mostly cloudy. A chance of showers with a slight chance of thunderstorms in the evening, then a slight chance of showers after midnight. Lows in the lower 70s. South winds around 5 miles per hour. Chance of rain 50%. Sunday, mostly cloudy. A chance of showers with a slight chance of thunderstorms in the morning, then showers likely with a chance of thunderstorms in the afternoon.
humid with highs in the upper 80s. South winds 5 to 10 miles per hour. Chance of rain 70%. Sunday night, mostly cloudy. Lows in the mid-70s. South winds 5 to 10 miles per hour. Monday, mostly cloudy in the morning, then partly cloudy with a slight chance of showers and thunderstorms in the afternoon. Highs around 90. Chance of rain 20%. Monday night, mostly clear. Lows in the mid-70s. Tuesday, mostly sunny. Highs in the lower 90s. Tuesday night, mostly clear. Lows in the mid-70s. Wednesday, mostly sunny. Highs in the lower 90s. Wednesday night, mostly clear. Lows in the upper 70s. Thursday, mostly sunny. Highs in the mid-90s. Thursday night, mostly clear. Lows in the upper 70s. Friday, partly cloudy. Hot with highs in the mid-90s. 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Be sure to follow us on Facebook. Here's a look at local weather conditions as of 10 p.m. At the top of the hour, skies were mostly cloudy in Shreveport. The temperature was 81 degrees at the regional airport. The dew point was 72, making the relative humidity 74%. Winds were southeast at 8 miles an hour. The pressure was 29.93 inches and steady. In Bossier City, at Barksdale Air Force Base, skies were mostly cloudy, with a temperature of 80 degrees. The dew point was 72, making the relative humidity 75%. Winds were east at 6 miles an hour. The pressure was 29.92 inches and falling. And in downtown Shreveport, skies were mostly cloudy. The temperature was 81 degrees. And winds were east at 6 miles an hour. Once again in Shreveport, it was 81 degrees with mostly cloudy skies at 10 p.m. Around the local area at 10 p.m., in Texarkana, cloudy and 80. Wind southeast at 7 miles an hour. El Dorado, cloudy and 76. Wind east at 3 miles an hour. Monroe, mostly cloudy and 81. Wind east at 3 miles an hour. Natchitoches, partly cloudy and 75. Wind calm. Marshall, cloudy and 76. Wind calm. And at Longview, cloudy and 76 degrees. Wind east at 3 miles an hour. Elsewhere across the four-state area, over at Dallas, light rain and 78. Oklahoma City, mostly cloudy and 77. Little Rock, mostly cloudy and 77. Jackson, Mississippi, partly cloudy and 78. Baton Rouge, mostly cloudy and 78. And at Houston, cloudy and 79 degrees. For the most current information, check us out on the web at www.weather.gov/sht. Now let's check on your local forecast. Tonight, mostly cloudy. Isolated showers and thunderstorms this evening. Lows in the lower 70s. Southeast winds around 5 miles per hour. Chance of rain 20%. Saturday, mostly cloudy. A slight chance of showers and thunderstorms in the morning, then a chance of showers and thunderstorms in the afternoon. Highs in the mid-80s. Southeast winds around 5 miles per hour. Chance of rain 50%. Saturday night, mostly cloudy. A chance of showers with a slight chance of thunderstorms in the evening, then a slight chance of showers after midnight. Lows in the lower 70s. South winds around 5 miles per hour. Chance of rain 50%. Sunday, mostly cloudy. A chance of showers with a slight chance of thunderstorms in the morning, then showers likely with a chance of thunderstorms in the afternoon. Humid with highs in the upper 80s. South winds 5 to 10 miles per hour. Chance of rain 70%.
Sunday night, mostly cloudy. Lows in the mid-70s. South winds 5 to 10 miles per hour. Monday, mostly cloudy in the morning, then partly cloudy with a slight chance of showers and thunderstorms in the afternoon. Highs around 90. Chance of rain 20%. Monday night, mostly clear. Lows in the mid-70s. Tuesday, mostly sunny. Highs in the lower 90s. Tuesday night, mostly clear. Lows in the mid-70s. Wednesday, mostly sunny. Highs in the lower 90s. Wednesday night, mostly clear. Lows in the upper 70s. Thursday, mostly sunny. Highs in the mid-90s. Thursday night, mostly clear. Lows in the upper 70s. Friday, partly cloudy. Hot with highs in the mid-90s. 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Be sure to follow us on Facebook. Here's a look at local weather conditions as of 10 p.m. At the top of the hour, skies were mostly cloudy in Shreveport. The temperature was 81 degrees at the regional airport. The dew point was 72, making the relative humidity 74%. Winds were southeast at 8 miles an hour. The pressure was 29.93 inches and steady. In Bossier City, at Barksdale Air Force Base, skies were mostly cloudy, with a temperature of 80 degrees. The dew point was 72, making the relative humidity 75%. Winds were east at 6 miles an hour. The pressure was 29.92 inches and falling. And in downtown Shreveport, skies were mostly cloudy. The temperature was 81 degrees. And winds were east at 6 miles an hour. Once again in Shreveport, it was 81 degrees with mostly cloudy skies at 10 p.m. Around the local area at 10 p.m., in Texarkana, cloudy and 80. Wind southeast at 7 miles an hour. El Dorado, cloudy and 76. Wind east at 3 miles an hour. Monroe, mostly cloudy and 81. Wind east at 3 miles an hour. Natchitoches, partly cloudy and 75. Wind calm. Marshall, cloudy and 76. Wind calm. And at Longview, cloudy and 76 degrees. Wind east at 3 miles an hour. Elsewhere across the four-state area, over at Dallas, light rain and 78. Oklahoma City, mostly cloudy and 77. Little Rock, mostly cloudy and 77. Jackson, Mississippi, partly cloudy and 78. Baton Rouge, mostly cloudy and 78. And at Houston, cloudy and 79 degrees. For the most current information, check us out on the web at www.weather.gov/SHT. Now let's check on your local forecast. Tonight, mostly cloudy. Isolated showers and thunderstorms this evening. Lows in the lower 70s. Southeast winds around 5 miles per hour. Chance of rain 20%. Saturday, mostly cloudy. A slight chance of showers and thunderstorms in the morning, then a chance of showers and thunderstorms in the afternoon. Highs in the mid-80s. Southeast winds around 5 miles per hour. Chance of rain 50%. Saturday night, mostly cloudy. A chance of showers with a slight chance of thunderstorms in the evening, then a slight chance of showers after midnight. Lows in the lower 70s. South winds around 5 miles per hour.
chance of rain 50%. Sunday, mostly cloudy. A chance of showers with a slight chance of thunderstorms in the morning, then showers likely with a chance of thunderstorms in the afternoon. Humid with highs in the upper 80s. South winds 5 to 10 miles per hour. Chance of rain 70%. Sunday night, mostly cloudy. Lows in the mid-70s. South winds 5 to 10 miles per hour. Monday, mostly cloudy in the morning, then partly cloudy with a slight chance of showers and thunderstorms in the afternoon. Highs around 90. Chance of rain 20%. Monday night, mostly clear. Lows in the mid-70s. Tuesday, mostly sunny. Highs in the lower 90s. Tuesday night, mostly clear. Lows in the mid-70s. Wednesday, mostly sunny. Highs in the lower 90s. Wednesday night, mostly clear. Lows in the upper 70s. Thursday, mostly sunny. Highs in the mid-90s. Thursday night, mostly clear. Lows in the upper 70s. Friday, partly cloudy. Hot with highs in the mid-90s. 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Be sure to follow us on Facebook. Here's a look at local weather conditions as of 10 p.m. At the top of the hour, skies were mostly cloudy in Shreveport. The temperature was 81 degrees at the regional airport. The dew point was 72, making the relative humidity 74%. Winds were southeast at 8 miles an hour. The pressure was 29.93 inches and steady. In Bossier City, at Barksdale Air Force Base, skies were mostly cloudy, with a temperature of 80 degrees. The dew point was 72, making the relative humidity 75%. Winds were east at 6 miles an hour. The pressure was 29.92 inches and falling. And in downtown Shreveport, skies were mostly cloudy. The temperature was 81 degrees. And winds were east at 6 miles an hour. Once again in Shreveport, it was 81 degrees with mostly cloudy skies at 10 p.m. Around the local area at 10 p.m., in Texarkana, cloudy and 80. Wind southeast at 7 miles an hour. El Dorado, cloudy and 76. Wind east at 3 miles an hour. Monroe, mostly cloudy and 81. Wind east at 3 miles an hour. Natchitoches, partly cloudy and 75. Wind calm. Marshall, cloudy and 76. Wind calm. And at Longview, cloudy and 76 degrees. Wind east at 3 miles an hour. Elsewhere across the four-state area, over at Dallas, light rain and 78. Oklahoma City, mostly cloudy and 77. Little Rock, mostly cloudy and 77. Jackson, Mississippi, partly cloudy and 78. Baton Rouge, mostly cloudy and 78. And at Houston, cloudy and 79 degrees. For the most current information, check us out on the web at www.weather.gov/sht. Here is your area's open water boating forecast. Wind gusts may be higher. Tonight, mostly cloudy. Lows in the lower 70s. Southeast winds 5 to 10 miles per hour. Saturday, slight chance of showers and thunderstorms in the morning, then a chance of showers and thunderstorms in the afternoon. Mostly cloudy. Highs in the mid-80s. Southeast winds 10 to 15 miles per hour. Chance of precipitation 50%. Saturday night, chance of showers in the evening. Slight chance of thunderstorms through the night. Slight chance of showers after midnight. Mostly cloudy. Lows in the lower 70s. South winds 10 to 15 miles per hour. Chance of precipitation 50%. Sunday, chance of showers in the morning.
slight chance of thunderstorms in the late morning, then showers likely and a chance of thunderstorms in the afternoon. Mostly cloudy. Windy. Highs in the upper 80s. South winds 15 to 20 miles per hour. Chance of precipitation 70%. Sunday night, mostly cloudy. Lows in the mid-70s. South winds 10 to 15 miles per hour. Monday, mostly cloudy in the morning, then partly cloudy with a 20% chance of showers and thunderstorms in the afternoon. Highs in the lower 90s. Monday night, mostly clear. Lows in the mid-70s. Tuesday, mostly sunny. Highs in the mid-90s. Tuesday night, mostly clear. Lows in the mid-70s. Wednesday, mostly sunny. Highs in the mid-90s. Wednesday night, mostly clear. Lows in the mid-70s. Thursday, mostly sunny. Highs in the mid-90s. Thursday, mostly sunny. Highs in the mid-90s. Thursday night, mostly clear. Lows in the mid-70s. Friday, partly cloudy. Highs in the mid-90s. Now let's check on your local forecast. Tonight, mostly cloudy. Isolated showers and thunderstorms this evening. Lows in the lower 70s. Southeast winds around 5 miles per hour. Chance of rain 20%. Saturday, mostly cloudy. A slight chance of showers and thunderstorms in the morning, then a chance of showers and thunderstorms in the afternoon. Highs in the mid-80s. Southeast winds around 5 miles per hour. Chance of rain 50%. Saturday night, mostly cloudy. A chance of showers with a slight chance of thunderstorms in the evening, then a slight chance of showers after midnight. Lows in the lower 70s. South winds around 5 miles per hour. Chance of rain 50%. Sunday, mostly cloudy. A chance of showers with a slight chance of thunderstorms in the morning, then showers likely with a chance of thunderstorms in the afternoon. Humid with highs in the upper 80s. South winds 5 to 10 miles per hour. Chance of rain 70%. Sunday night, mostly cloudy. Lows in the mid-70s. South winds 5 to 10 miles per hour. Monday, mostly cloudy in the morning, then partly cloudy with a slight chance of showers and thunderstorms in the afternoon. Highs around 90. Chance of rain 20%. Monday night, mostly clear. Lows in the mid-70s. Tuesday, mostly sunny. Highs in the lower 90s. Tuesday night, mostly clear. Lows in the mid-70s. Wednesday, mostly sunny. Highs in the lower 90s. Wednesday night, mostly clear. Lows in the upper 70s. Thursday, mostly sunny. Highs in the mid-90s. Thursday night, mostly clear. Lows in the upper 70s. Friday, partly cloudy. Hot with highs in the mid-90s. 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Be sure to follow us on Facebook. Here's a look at local weather conditions as of 10 p.m. At the top of the hour, skies were mostly cloudy in Shreveport. The temperature was 81 degrees at the regional airport. The dew point was 72, making the relative humidity 74%. Winds were southeast at 8 miles an hour. The pressure was 29.93 inches and steady. In Bossier City, at Barksdale Air Force Base, skies were mostly cloudy, with a temperature of 80 degrees. The dew point was 72, making the relative humidity 75%. Winds were east at 6 miles an hour. The pressure was 29.92 inches and falling. And in downtown Shreveport, skies were mostly cloudy. The temperature was 81 degrees. And winds were east at 6 miles an hour.
Once again in Shreveport, it was 81 degrees with mostly cloudy skies at 10 p.m. This is your NOAA Weather Radio, station WXJ97, operating on a frequency of 162.40.

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Around the local area at 10 p.m. in Texarkana, cloudy and 80. Wind southeast at 7 miles an hour. El Dorado, cloudy and 76. Wind east at 3 miles an hour. Monroe, mostly cloudy and 81. Wind east at 3 miles an hour. Natchitoches, partly cloudy and 75. Wind calm. Marshall, cloudy and 76. Wind calm. And at Longview, cloudy and 76 degrees. Wind east at 3 miles an hour. Elsewhere across the four-state area, over at Dallas, light rain and 78. Oklahoma City, mostly cloudy and 77. Little Rock, mostly cloudy and 77. Jackson, Mississippi, partly cloudy and 78. Baton Rouge, mostly cloudy and 78. And at Houston, cloudy and 79 degrees. For the most current information, check us out on the web at www.weather.gov/SHP. Now let's check on your local forecast. Tonight, mostly cloudy. Isolated showers and thunderstorms this evening. Lows in the lower 70s. Southeast winds around 5 miles per hour. Chance of rain 20%. Saturday, mostly cloudy. A slight chance of showers and thunderstorms in the morning, then a chance of showers and thunderstorms in the afternoon. Highs in the mid-80s. Southeast winds around 5 miles per hour. Chance of rain 50%. Saturday night, mostly cloudy. A chance of showers with a slight chance of thunderstorms in the evening, then a slight chance of showers after midnight. Lows in the lower 70s. South winds around 5 miles per hour. Chance of rain 50%. Sunday, mostly cloudy. A chance of showers with a slight chance of thunderstorms in the morning, then showers likely with a chance of thunderstorms in the afternoon. Humid with highs in the upper 80s. South winds 5 to 10 miles per hour. Chance of rain 70%. Sunday night, mostly cloudy. Lows in the mid-70s. South winds 5 to 10 miles per hour. Monday, mostly cloudy in the morning, then partly cloudy with a slight chance of showers and thunderstorms in the afternoon. Highs around 90. Chance of rain 20%. Monday night, mostly clear. Lows in the mid-70s. Tuesday, mostly sunny. Highs in the lower 90s. Tuesday night, mostly clear. Lows in the mid-70s. Wednesday, mostly sunny. Highs in the lower 90s. Wednesday night, mostly clear. Lows in the upper 70s. Thursday, mostly sunny. Highs in the mid-90s. Thursday night, mostly clear. Lows in the upper 70s. Friday, partly cloudy. Hot with highs in the mid-90s. 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Be sure to follow us on Facebook. Here's a look at local weather conditions as of 10 p.m. At the top of the hour, skies were mostly cloudy in Shreveport. The temperature was 81 degrees at the regional airport. The dew point was 72, making the relative humidity 74%. Winds were southeast at 8 miles an hour. The pressure was 29.93 inches and steady. In Bossier City, at Barksdale Air Force Base, skies were mostly cloudy, with a temperature of 80 degrees. The dew point was 72, making the relative humidity 75%. Winds were east at 6 miles an hour. The pressure was 29.92 inches and falling. And in downtown Shreveport, sky

partial, cloudy and 76. Wind calm. And at Longview, cloudy and 76 degrees. Wind east at 3 miles an hour. Elsewhere across the four-state area, over at Dallas, light rain and 78. Oklahoma City, mostly cloudy and 77. Little Rock, mostly cloudy and 77. Jackson, Mississippi, partly cloudy and 78. Baton Rouge, mostly cloudy and 78. And at Houston, cloudy and 79 degrees. For the most current information, check us out on the web at www.weather.gov/sht. Now let's check on your local forecast. Tonight, mostly cloudy. Isolated showers and thunderstorms this evening. Lows in the lower 70s. Southeast winds around 5 miles per hour. Chance of rain 20%. Saturday, mostly cloudy. A slight chance of showers and thunderstorms in the morning, then a chance of showers and thunderstorms in the afternoon. Highs in the mid-80s. Southeast winds around 5 miles per hour. Chance of rain 50%. Saturday night, mostly cloudy. A chance of showers with a slight chance of thunderstorms in the evening, then a slight chance of showers after midnight. Lows in the lower 70s. South winds around 5 miles per hour. Chance of rain 50%. Sunday, mostly cloudy. A chance of showers with a slight chance of thunderstorms in the morning, then showers likely with a chance of thunderstorms in the afternoon. Humid with highs in the upper 80s. South winds 5 to 10 miles per hour. Chance of rain 70%. Sunday night, mostly cloudy. Lows in the mid-70s. South winds 5 to 10 miles per hour. Monday, mostly cloudy in the morning, then partly cloudy with a slight chance of showers and thunderstorms in the afternoon. Highs around 90. Chance of rain 20%. Monday night, mostly clear. Lows in the mid-70s. Tuesday, mostly sunny. Highs in the lower 90s. Tuesday night, mostly clear. Lows in the mid-70s. Wednesday, mostly sunny. Highs in the lower 90s. Wednesday night, mostly clear. Lows in the upper 70s. Thursday, mostly sunny. Highs in the mid-90s. Thursday night, mostly clear. Lows in the upper 70s. Friday, partly cloudy. Hot with highs in the mid-90s. Here is your area's open water boating forecast. Wind gusts may be higher. Tonight, mostly cloudy. Lows in the lower 70s. Southeast winds 5 to 10 miles per hour. Saturday, slight chance of showers and thunderstorms in the morning, then a chance of showers and thunderstorms in the afternoon. Mostly cloudy. Highs in the mid-80s. Southeast winds 10 to 15 miles per hour. Chance of precipitation 50%. Saturday night, chance of showers in the evening. Slight chance of thunderstorms through the night. Slight chance of showers after midnight. Mostly cloudy. Lows in the lower 70s. South winds 10 to 15 miles per hour. Chance of precipitation 50%. Sunday, chance of showers in the morning. Slight chance of thunderstorms in the late morning, then showers likely and a chance of thunderstorms in the afternoon. Mostly cloudy. Windy. Highs in the upper 80s. South winds 15 to 20 miles per hour. Chance of precipitation 70%. Sunday night, mostly cloudy. Lows in the mid-70s. South winds 10 to 15 miles per hour. Monday, mostly cloudy in the morning, then partly cloudy with a 20% chance of showers and thunderstorms in the afternoon. Highs in the lower 90s. Monday night, mostly clear. Lows in the mid-70s. Tuesday, mostly sunny. Highs in the mid-90s. Tuesday night, mostly clear. Lows in the mid-70s. Wednesday, mostly

mostly sunny. Highs in the mid-90s. Wednesday night, mostly clear. Lows in the mid-70s. Thursday, mostly sunny. Highs in the mid-90s. Thursday night, mostly clear. Lows in the mid-70s. Friday, partly cloudy. Highs in the mid-90s. 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Be sure to follow us on Facebook. Here's a look at local weather conditions as of 10 p.m. At the top of the hour, skies were mostly cloudy in Shreveport. The temperature was 81 degrees at the regional airport. The dew point was 72, making the relative humidity 74%. Winds were southeast at 8 miles an hour. The pressure was 29.93 inches and steady. In Bossier City, at Barksdale Air Force Base, skies were mostly cloudy, with a temperature of 80 degrees. The dew point was 72, making the relative humidity 75%. Winds were east at 6 miles an hour. The pressure was 29.92 inches and falling. And in downtown Shreveport, skies were mostly cloudy. The temperature was 81 degrees. And winds were east at 6 miles an hour. Once again in Shreveport, it was 81 degrees with mostly cloudy skies at 10 p.m. Around the local area at 10 p.m., in Texarkana, cloudy and 80. Wind southeast at 7 miles an hour. El Dorado, cloudy and 76. Wind east at 3 miles an hour. Monroe, mostly cloudy and 81. Wind east at 3 miles an hour. Natchitoches, partly cloudy and 75. Wind calm. Marshall, cloudy and 76. Wind calm. And at Longview, cloudy and 76 degrees. Wind east at 3 miles an hour. Elsewhere across the four-state area, over at Dallas, light rain and 78. Oklahoma City, mostly cloudy and 77. Little Rock, mostly cloudy and 77. Jackson, Mississippi, partly cloudy and 78. Baton Rouge, mostly cloudy and 78. And at Houston, cloudy and 79 degrees. For the most current information, check us out on the web at www.weather.gov/sht. Now let's check on your local forecast. Tonight, mostly cloudy. Isolated showers and thunderstorms this evening. Lows in the lower 70s. Southeast winds around 5 miles per hour. Chance of rain 20%. Saturday, mostly cloudy. A slight chance of showers and thunderstorms in the morning, then a chance of showers and thunderstorms in the afternoon. Highs in the mid-80s. Southeast winds around 5 miles per hour. Chance of rain 50%. Saturday night, mostly cloudy. A chance of showers with a slight chance of thunderstorms in the evening, then a slight chance of showers after midnight. Lows in the lower 70s. South winds around 5 miles per hour. Chance of rain 50%. Sunday, mostly cloudy. A chance of showers with a slight chance of thunderstorms in the morning, then showers likely with a chance of thunderstorms in the afternoon. Humid with highs in the upper 80s. South winds 5 to 10 miles per hour. Chance of rain 70%. Sunday night, mostly cloudy. Lows in the mid-70s. South winds 5 to 10 miles per hour. Monday, mostly cloudy in the morning, then partly cloudy with a slight chance of showers and thunderstorms in the afternoon. Highs around 90. Chance of rain 20%. Monday night, mostly clear. Lows in the mid-70s. Tuesday, mostly sunny. Highs in the lower 90s. Tuesday night, mostly clear. Lows in the mid-70s. Wednesday, mostly sunny. Highs in the lower 90s. Wednesday night, mostly clear. Lows in the upper 70s.
Thursday, mostly sunny. Highs in the mid-90s. Thursday night, mostly clear. Lows in the upper 70s. Friday, partly cloudy. Hot with highs in the mid-90s. 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Be sure to follow us on Facebook. Here's a look at local weather conditions as of 10 p.m. At the top of the hour, skies were mostly cloudy in Shreveport. The temperature was 81 degrees at the regional airport. The dew point was 72, making the relative humidity 74%. Winds were southeast at 8 miles an hour. The pressure was 29.93 inches and steady. In Bossier City, at Barksdale Air Force Base, skies were mostly cloudy, with a temperature of 80 degrees. The dew point was 72, making the relative humidity 75%. Winds were east at 6 miles an hour. The pressure was 29.92 inches and falling. And in downtown Shreveport, skies were mostly cloudy. The temperature was 81 degrees. And winds were east at 6 miles an hour. Once again in Shreveport, it was 81 degrees with mostly cloudy skies at 10 p.m. Around the local area at 10 p.m., in Texarkana, cloudy and 80. Wind southeast at 7 miles an hour. El Dorado, cloudy and 76. Wind east at 3 miles an hour. Monroe, mostly cloudy and 81. Wind east at 3 miles an hour. Nacogdoches, partly cloudy and 75. Wind calm. Marshall, cloudy and 76. Wind calm. And at Longview, cloudy and 76 degrees. Wind east at 3 miles an hour. Elsewhere across the four-state area, over at Dallas, light rain and 78. Oklahoma City, mostly cloudy and 77. Little Rock, mostly cloudy and 77. Jackson, Mississippi, partly cloudy and 78. Baton Rouge, mostly cloudy and 78. And at Houston, cloudy and 79 degrees. For the most current information, check us out on the web at www.weather.gov/SHP. Now let's check on your local forecast. Tonight, mostly cloudy. Isolated showers and thunderstorms this evening. Lows in the lower 70s. Southeast winds around 5 miles per hour. Chance of rain 20%. Saturday, mostly cloudy. A slight chance of showers and thunderstorms in the morning, then a chance of showers and thunderstorms in the afternoon. Highs in the mid-80s. Southeast winds around 5 miles per hour. Chance of rain 50%. Saturday night, mostly cloudy. A chance of showers with a slight chance of thunderstorms in the evening, then a slight chance of showers after midnight. Lows in the lower 70s. South winds around 5 miles per hour. Chance of rain 50%. Sunday, mostly cloudy. A chance of showers with a slight chance of thunderstorms in the morning, then showers likely with a chance of thunderstorms in the afternoon. Humid with highs in the upper 80s. South winds 5 to 10 miles per hour. Chance of rain 70%. Sunday night, mostly cloudy. Lows in the mid-70s. South winds 5 to 10 miles per hour. Monday, mostly cloudy in the morning, then partly cloudy with a slight chance of showers and thunderstorms in the afternoon. Highs around 90. Chance of rain 20%. Monday night, mostly clear. Lows in the mid-70s.
Tuesday, mostly sunny. Highs in the lower 90s. Tuesday night, mostly clear. Lows in the mid 70s. Wednesday, mostly sunny. Highs in the lower 90s. Wednesday night, mostly clear. Lows in the upper 70s. Thursday, mostly sunny. Highs in the mid 90s. Thursday night, mostly clear. Lows in the upper 70s. Friday, partly cloudy. Hot with highs in the mid-90s. 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Be sure to follow us on Facebook. Here's a look at local weather conditions as of 11 p.m. At the top of the hour, skies were mostly cloudy in Shreveport. The temperature was 79 degrees at the regional airport. The dew point was 72, making the relative humidity 78%. Winds were southeast at 8 miles an hour. The pressure was 29.94 inches and rising. The report from Bossier City was not available. And in downtown Shreveport, skies were cloudy. The temperature was 79 degrees. And winds were southeast at 7 miles an hour. Once again in Shreveport, it was 79 degrees with mostly cloudy skies at 11 p.m. Around the local area at 11 p.m., in Texarkana, cloudy and 79. Wind southeast at 5 miles an hour. El Dorado, mostly cloudy and 76. Wind east at 5 miles an hour. Monroe, light rain and 80. Wind southeast at 3 miles an hour. Natchitoches, mostly cloudy and 75. Wind calm. Marshall, cloudy and 75. Wind calm. And at Longview, cloudy and 77 degrees. Wind southeast at 3 miles an hour. Elsewhere across the four-state area, over at Dallas, cloudy and 76. Oklahoma City, cloudy and 76. Little Rock, mostly cloudy and 74. Jackson, Mississippi, mostly cloudy and 78. Baton Rouge, mostly cloudy and 77. And at Houston, mostly cloudy and 78 degrees. For the most current information, check us out on the web at www.weather.gov/sht. Now let's check on your local forecast. Tonight, mostly cloudy. Isolated showers and thunderstorms this evening. Lows in the lower 70s. Southeast winds around 5 miles per hour. Chance of rain 20%. Saturday, mostly cloudy. A slight chance of showers and thunderstorms in the morning, then a chance of showers and thunderstorms in the afternoon. Highs in the mid-80s. Southeast winds around 5 miles per hour. Chance of rain 50%. Saturday night, mostly cloudy. A chance of showers with a slight chance of thunderstorms in the evening, then a slight chance of showers after midnight. Lows in the lower 70s. South winds around 5 miles per hour. Chance of rain 50%. Sunday, mostly cloudy. A chance of showers with a slight chance of thunderstorms in the morning, then showers likely with a chance of thunderstorms in the afternoon. Humid with highs in the upper 80s. South winds 5 to 10 miles per hour. Chance of rain 70%. Sunday night, mostly cloudy. Lows in the mid 70s. South winds 5 to 10 miles per hour. Monday, mostly cloudy in the morning, then partly cloudy with a slight chance of showers and thunderstorms in the afternoon. Highs around 90. Chance of rain 20%. Monday night, mostly clear. Lows in the mid-70s. Tuesday, mostly sunny. Highs in the lower 90s. Tuesday night, mostly clear. Lows in the mid-70s. Wednesday, mostly sunny. Highs in the lower 90s. Wednesday night, mostly clear. Lows in the upper 70s. Thursday, mostly sunny.
Highs in the mid-90s. Thursday night, mostly clear. Lows in the upper 70s. Friday, partly cloudy. Hot with highs in the mid-90s. 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Be sure to follow us on Facebook. Here's a look at local weather conditions as of 11 p.m. At the top of the hour, skies were mostly cloudy in Shreveport. The temperature was 79 degrees at the regional airport. The dew point was 72, making the relative humidity 78%. Winds were southeast at 8 miles an hour. The pressure was 29.94 inches and rising. The report from Bossier City was not available. And in downtown Shreveport, skies were cloudy. The temperature was 79 degrees. And winds were southeast at 7 miles an hour. Once again in Shreveport, it was 79 degrees with mostly cloudy skies at 11 p.m. Around the local area at 11 p.m., in Texarkana, cloudy and 79. Wind southeast at 5 miles an hour. El Dorado, mostly cloudy and 76. Wind east at 5 miles an hour. Monroe, light rain and 80. Wind southeast at 3 miles an hour. Natchitoches, mostly cloudy and 75. Wind calm. Marshall, cloudy and 75. Wind calm. And at Longview, cloudy and 77 degrees. Wind southeast at 3 miles an hour. Elsewhere across the four-state area, over at Dallas, cloudy and 76. Oklahoma City, cloudy and 76. Little Rock, mostly cloudy and 74. Jackson, Mississippi, mostly cloudy and 78. Baton Rouge, mostly cloudy and 77. And at Houston, mostly cloudy and 78 degrees. For the most current information, check us out on the web at www.weather.gov/sht. Now let's check on your local forecast. Tonight, mostly cloudy. Isolated showers and thunderstorms this evening. Lows in the lower 70s. Southeast winds around 5 miles per hour. Chance of rain 20%. Saturday, mostly cloudy. A slight chance of showers and thunderstorms in the morning, then a chance of showers and thunderstorms in the afternoon. Highs in the mid-80s. Southeast winds around 5 miles per hour. Chance of rain 50%. Saturday night, mostly cloudy. A chance of showers with a slight chance of thunderstorms in the evening, then a slight chance of showers after midnight. Lows in the lower 70s. South winds around 5 miles per hour. Chance of rain 50%. Sunday, mostly cloudy. A chance of showers with a slight chance of thunderstorms in the morning, then showers likely with a chance of thunderstorms in the afternoon. Humid with highs in the upper 80s. South winds 5 to 10 miles per hour. Chance of rain 70%. Sunday night, mostly cloudy. Lows in the mid-70s. South winds 5 to 10 miles per hour. Monday, mostly cloudy in the morning, then partly cloudy with a slight chance of showers and thunderstorms in the afternoon. Highs around 90. Chance of rain 20%. Monday night, mostly clear. Lows in the mid-70s. Tuesday, mostly sunny. Highs in the lower 90s. Tuesday night, mostly clear. Lows in the mid-70s. Wednesday, mostly sunny. Highs in the lower 90s. Wednesday night, mostly clear. Lows in the upper 70s. Thursday, mostly sunny. Highs in the mid-90s. Thursday night, mostly clear. Lows in the upper 70s. Friday, partly cloudy. Hot with highs in the mid-90s.
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Be sure to follow us on Facebook. Here's a look at local weather conditions as of 11 p.m. At the top of the hour, skies were mostly cloudy in Shreveport. The temperature was 79 degrees at the regional airport. The dew point was 72, making the relative humidity 78%. Winds were southeast at 8 miles an hour. The pressure was 29.94 inches and rising. The report from Bossier City was not available. And in downtown Shreveport, skies were cloudy. The temperature was 79 degrees. And winds were southeast at 7 miles an hour. Once again in Shreveport, it was 79 degrees with mostly cloudy skies at 11 p.m. Around the local area at 11 p.m., in Texarkana, cloudy and 79. Wind southeast at 5 miles an hour. El Dorado, mostly cloudy and 76. Wind east at 5 miles an hour. Monroe, light rain and 80. Wind southeast at 3 miles an hour. Natchitoches, mostly cloudy and 75. Wind calm. Marshall, cloudy and 75. Wind calm. And at Longview, cloudy and 77 degrees. Wind southeast at 3 miles an hour. Elsewhere across the four-state area, over at Dallas, cloudy and 76. Oklahoma City, cloudy and 76. Little Rock, mostly cloudy and 74. Jackson, Mississippi, mostly cloudy and 78. Baton Rouge, mostly cloudy and 77. And at Houston, mostly cloudy and 78 degrees. For the most current information, check us out on the web at www.weather.gov/SHT. Now let's check on your local forecast. Tonight, mostly cloudy. Isolated showers and thunderstorms this evening. Lows in the lower 70s. Southeast winds around 5 miles per hour. Chance of rain 20%. Saturday, mostly cloudy. A slight chance of showers and thunderstorms in the morning, then a chance of showers and thunderstorms in the afternoon. Highs in the mid-80s. Southeast winds around 5 miles per hour. Chance of rain 50%. Saturday night, mostly cloudy. A chance of showers with a slight chance of thunderstorms in the evening, then a slight chance of showers after midnight. Lows in the lower 70s. South winds around 5 miles per hour. Chance of rain 50%. Sunday, mostly cloudy. A chance of showers with a slight chance of thunderstorms in the morning, then showers likely with a chance of thunderstorms in the afternoon. Humid with highs in the upper 80s. South winds 5 to 10 miles per hour. Chance of rain 70%. Sunday night, mostly cloudy. Lows in the mid-70s. South winds 5 to 10 miles per hour. Monday, mostly cloudy in the morning, then partly cloudy with a slight chance of showers and thunderstorms in the afternoon. Highs around 90. Chance of rain 20%. Monday night, mostly clear. Lows in the mid-70s. Tuesday, mostly sunny. Highs in the lower 90s. Tuesday night, mostly clear. Lows in the mid-70s. Wednesday, mostly sunny. Highs in the lower 90s. Wednesday night, mostly clear. Lows in the upper 70s. Thursday, mostly sunny. Highs in the mid-90s. Thursday night, mostly clear.
lows in the upper 70s. Friday, partly cloudy, hot with highs in the mid-90s. 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Be sure to follow us on Facebook. Here's a look at local weather conditions as of 11 p.m. At the top of the hour, skies were mostly cloudy in Shreveport. The temperature was 79 degrees at the regional airport. The dew point was 72, making the relative humidity 78%. Winds were southeast at 8 miles an hour. The pressure was 29.94 inches and rising. The report from Bossier City was not available. And in downtown Shreveport, skies were cloudy. The temperature was 79 degrees. And winds were southeast at 7 miles an hour. Once again in Shreveport, it was 79 degrees with mostly cloudy skies at 11 p.m. Around the local area at 11 p.m., in Texarkana, cloudy and 79. Wind southeast at 5 miles an hour. El Dorado, mostly cloudy and 76. Wind east at 5 miles an hour. Monroe, light rain and 80. Wind southeast at 3 miles an hour. Nacogdoches, mostly cloudy and 75. Wind calm. Marshall, cloudy and 75. Wind calm. And at Longview, cloudy and 77 degrees. Wind southeast at 3 miles an hour. Elsewhere across the four-state area, over at Dallas, cloudy and 76. Oklahoma City, cloudy and 76. Little Rock, mostly cloudy and 74. Jackson, Mississippi, mostly cloudy and 78. Baton Rouge, mostly cloudy and 77. And at Houston, mostly cloudy and 78 degrees. For the most current information, check us out on the web at www.weather.gov/sht. Here is your area's open water boating forecast. Wind gusts may be higher. Tonight, mostly cloudy. Lows in the lower 70s. Southeast winds 5 to 10 miles per hour. Saturday, slight chance of showers and thunderstorms in the morning, then a chance of showers and thunderstorms in the afternoon. Mostly cloudy. Highs in the mid-80s. Southeast winds 10 to 15 miles per hour. Chance of precipitation 50%. Saturday night, chance of showers in the evening. Slight chance of thunderstorms through the night. Slight chance of showers after midnight. Mostly cloudy. Lows in the lower 70s. South winds 10 to 15 miles per hour. Chance of precipitation 50%. Sunday, chance of showers in the morning. Slight chance of thunderstorms in the late morning, then showers likely and a chance of thunderstorms in the afternoon. Mostly cloudy. Windy. Highs in the upper 80s. South winds 15 to 20 miles per hour. Chance of precipitation 70%. Sunday night, mostly cloudy. Lows in the mid-70s. South winds 10 to 15 miles per hour. Monday, mostly cloudy in the morning, then partly cloudy with a 20% chance of showers and thunderstorms in the afternoon. Highs in the lower 90s. Monday night, mostly clear. Lows in the mid-70s. Tuesday, mostly sunny. Highs in the mid-90s. Tuesday night, mostly clear. Lows in the mid-70s. Wednesday, mostly sunny. Highs in the mid-90s. Wednesday night, mostly clear. Lows in the mid-70s. Thursday, mostly sunny. Highs in the mid-90s. Thursday night, mostly clear. Lows in the mid-70s. Friday, partly cloudy. Highs in the mid-90s. Now let's check on your local forecast. Tonight, mostly cloudy. Isolated showers and thunderstorms this evening. Lows in the lower 70s. Southeast winds around 5 miles per hour.
chance of rain 20%. Saturday, mostly cloudy. A slight chance of showers and thunderstorms in the morning, then a chance of showers and thunderstorms in the afternoon. Highs in the mid-80s. Southeast winds around 5 miles per hour. Chance of rain 50%. Saturday night, mostly cloudy. A chance of showers with a slight chance of thunderstorms in the evening, then a slight chance of showers after midnight. Lows in the lower 70s. South winds around 5 miles per hour. Chance of rain 50%. Sunday, mostly cloudy. A chance of showers with a slight chance of thunderstorms in the morning, then showers likely with a chance of thunderstorms in the afternoon. Humid with highs in the upper 80s. South winds 5 to 10 miles per hour. Chance of rain 70%. Sunday night, mostly cloudy. Lows in the mid-70s. South winds 5 to 10 miles per hour. Monday, mostly cloudy in the morning, then partly cloudy with a slight chance of showers and thunderstorms in the afternoon. Highs around 90. Chance of rain 20%. Monday night, mostly clear. Lows in the mid-70s. Tuesday, mostly sunny. Highs in the lower 90s. Tuesday night, mostly clear. Lows in the mid-70s. Wednesday, mostly sunny. Highs in the lower 90s. Wednesday night, mostly clear. Lows in the upper 70s. Thursday, mostly sunny. Highs in the mid-90s. Thursday night, mostly clear. Lows in the upper 70s. Friday, partly cloudy. Hot with highs in the mid-90s. 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Be sure to follow us on Facebook. Here's a look at local weather conditions as of 11 p.m. At the top of the hour, skies were mostly cloudy in Shreveport. The temperature was 79 degrees at the regional airport. The dew point was 72, making the relative humidity 78%. Winds were southeast at 8 miles an hour. The pressure was 29.94 inches and rising. The report from Bossier City was not available. And in downtown Shreveport, skies were cloudy. The temperature was 79 degrees. And winds were southeast at 7 miles an hour. Once again in Shreveport, it was 79 degrees with mostly cloudy skies at 11 p.m. Around the local area at 11 p.m., in Texarkana, cloudy and 79. Wind southeast at 5 miles an hour. El Dorado, mostly cloudy and 76. Wind east at 5 miles an hour. Monroe, light rain and 80. Wind southeast at 3 miles an hour. Nacogdoches, mostly cloudy and 75. Wind calm. Marshall, cloudy and 75. Wind calm. And at Longview, cloudy and 77 degrees. Wind southeast at 3 miles an hour. Elsewhere across the four-state area, over at Dallas, cloudy and 76. Oklahoma City, cloudy and 76. Little Rock, mostly cloudy and 74. Jackson, Mississippi, mostly cloudy and 78. Baton Rouge, mostly cloudy and 77. And at Houston, mostly cloudy and 78 degrees. For the most current information, check us out on the web at www.weather.gov/SHP. Now let's check on your local forecast. Tonight, mostly cloudy. Isolated showers and thunderstorms this evening. Lows in the lower 70s. Southeast winds around 5 miles per hour. Chance of rain 20%. Saturday, mostly cloudy. A slight chance of showers and thunderstorms in the morning, then a chance of showers and thunderstorms in the afternoon. Highs in the mid-80s. Southeast winds around 5 miles per hour. Chance of rain 50%.
Saturday night, mostly cloudy. A chance of showers with a slight chance of thunderstorms in the evening, then a slight chance of showers after midnight. Lows in the lower 70s. South winds around 5 miles per hour. Chance of rain 50%.

set. Sunday, mostly cloudy. A chance of showers with a slight chance of thunderstorms in the morning, then showers likely with a chance of thunderstorms in the afternoon. Humid with highs in the upper 80s. South winds 5 to 10 miles per hour. Chance of rain 70%. Sunday night, mostly cloudy. Lows in the mid-70s. South winds 5 to 10 miles per hour. Monday, mostly cloudy in the morning, then partly cloudy with a slight chance of showers and thunderstorms in the afternoon. Highs around 90. Chance of rain 20%. Monday night, mostly clear. Lows in the mid-70s. Tuesday, mostly sunny. Highs in the lower 90s. Tuesday night, mostly clear. Lows in the mid-70s. Wednesday, mostly sunny. Highs in the lower 90s. Wednesday night, mostly clear. Lows in the upper 70s. Thursday, mostly sunny. Highs in the mid-90s. Thursday night, mostly clear. Lows in the upper 70s. Friday, partly cloudy. Hot with highs in the mid-90s. 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Be sure to follow us on Facebook. Here's a look at local weather conditions as of 11 p.m. At the top of the hour, skies were mostly cloudy in Shreveport. The temperature was 79 degrees at the regional airport. The dew point was 72, making the relative humidity 78%. Winds were southeast at 8 miles an hour. The pressure was 29.94 inches and rising. The report from Bossier City was not available. And in downtown Shreveport, skies were cloudy. The temperature was 79 degrees. And winds were southeast at 7 miles an hour. Once again in Shreveport, it was 79 degrees with mostly cloudy skies at 11 p.m. Around the local area at 11 p.m., in Texarkana, cloudy and 79. Wind southeast at 5 miles an hour. El Dorado, mostly cloudy and 76. Wind east at 5 miles an hour. Monroe, light rain and 80. Wind southeast at 3 miles an hour. Nacogdoches, mostly cloudy and 75. Wind calm. Marshall, cloudy and 75. Wind calm. And at Longview, cloudy and 77 degrees. Wind southeast at 3 miles an hour. Elsewhere across the four-state area, over at Dallas, cloudy and 76. Oklahoma City, cloudy and 76. Little Rock, mostly cloudy and 74. Jackson, Mississippi, mostly cloudy and 78. Baton Rouge, mostly cloudy and 77. And at Houston, mostly cloudy and 78 degrees. For the most current information, check us out on the web at www.weather.gov/SHT. Now let's check on your local forecast. Tonight, mostly cloudy. Isolated showers and thunderstorms this evening. Lows in the lower 70s. Southeast winds around 5 miles per hour. Chance of rain 20%. Saturday, mostly cloudy. A slight chance of showers and thunderstorms in the morning, then a chance of showers and thunderstorms in the afternoon. Highs in the mid-80s. Southeast winds around 5 miles per hour. Chance of rain 50%. Saturday night, mostly cloudy. A chance of showers with a slight chance of thunderstorms in the evening, then a slight chance of showers after midnight.
lows in the lower 70s. South winds around 5 miles per hour. Chance of rain 50%. Sunday, mostly cloudy. A chance of showers with a slight chance of thunderstorms in the morning, then showers likely with a chance of thunderstorms in the afternoon. Humid with highs in the upper 80s. South winds 5 to 10 miles per hour. Chance of rain 70%. Sunday night, mostly cloudy. Lows in the mid-70s. South winds 5 to 10 miles per hour. Monday, mostly cloudy in the morning, then partly cloudy with a slight chance of showers and thunderstorms in the afternoon. Highs around 90. Chance of rain 20%. Monday night, mostly clear. Lows in the mid-70s. Tuesday, mostly sunny. Highs in the lower 90s. Tuesday night, mostly clear. Lows in the mid-70s. Wednesday, mostly sunny. Highs in the lower 90s. Wednesday night, mostly clear. Lows in the upper 70s. Thursday, mostly sunny. Highs in the mid-90s. Thursday night, mostly clear. Lows in the upper 70s. Friday, partly cloudy. Hot with highs in the mid-90s. 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Be sure to follow us on Facebook. Here's a look at local weather conditions as of 11 p.m. At the top of the hour, skies were mostly cloudy in Shreveport. The temperature was 79 degrees at the regional airport. The dew point was 72, making the relative humidity 78%. Winds were southeast at 8 miles an hour. The pressure was 29.94 inches and rising. The report from Bossier City was not available. And in downtown Shreveport, skies were cloudy. The temperature was 79 degrees. And winds were southeast at 7 miles an hour. Once again in Shreveport, it was 79 degrees with mostly cloudy skies at 11 p.m. Around the local area at 11 p.m., in Texarkana, cloudy and 79. Wind southeast at 5 miles an hour. El Dorado, mostly cloudy and 76. Wind east at 5 miles an hour. Monroe, light rain and 80. Wind southeast at 3 miles an hour. Natchitoches, mostly cloudy and 75. Wind calm. Marshall, cloudy and 75. Wind calm. And at Longview, cloudy and 77 degrees. Wind southeast at 3 miles an hour. Elsewhere across the four-state area, over at Dallas, cloudy and 76. Oklahoma City, cloudy and 76. Little Rock, mostly cloudy and 74. Jackson, Mississippi, mostly cloudy and 78. Baton Rouge, mostly cloudy and 77. And at Houston, mostly cloudy and 78 degrees. For the most current information, check us out on the web at www.weather.gov/sht. Now let's check on your local forecast. Tonight, mostly cloudy. Isolated showers and thunderstorms this evening. Lows in the lower 70s. Southeast winds around 5 miles per hour. Chance of rain 20%. Saturday, mostly cloudy. A slight chance of showers and thunderstorms in the morning, then a chance of showers and thunderstorms in the afternoon. Highs in the mid-80s. Southeast winds around 5 miles per hour. Chance of rain 50%. Saturday night, mostly cloudy. A chance of showers with a slight chance of thunderstorms in the evening, then a slight chance of showers after midnight. Lows in the lower 70s. South winds around 5 miles per hour. Chance of rain 50%. Sunday, mostly cloudy. A chance of showers with a slight chance of thunderstorms in the morning, then showers likely with a chance of thunderstorms in the afternoon. Humid with highs in the upper 80s.
south winds 5 to 10 miles per hour. Chance of rain 70%. Sunday night, mostly cloudy. Lows in the mid-70s. South winds 5 to 10 miles per hour. Monday, mostly cloudy in the morning, then partly cloudy with a slight chance of showers and thunderstorms in the afternoon. Highs around 90. Chance of rain 20%. Monday night, mostly clear. Lows in the mid-70s. Tuesday, mostly sunny. Highs in the lower 90s. Tuesday night, mostly clear. Lows in the mid-70s. Wednesday, mostly sunny. Highs in the lower 90s. Wednesday night, mostly clear. Lows in the upper 70s. Thursday, mostly sunny. Highs in the mid-90s. Thursday night, mostly clear. Lows in the upper 70s. Friday, partly cloudy. Hot with highs in the mid-90s. 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Be sure to follow us on Facebook. Here's a look at local weather conditions as of 11 p.m. At the top of the hour, skies were mostly cloudy in Shreveport. The temperature was 79 degrees at the regional airport. The dew point was 72, making the relative humidity 78%. Winds were southeast at 8 miles an hour. The pressure was 29.94 inches and rising. The report from Bossier City was not available. And in downtown Shreveport, skies were cloudy. The temperature was 79 degrees. And winds were southeast at 7 miles an hour. Once again in Shreveport, it was 79 degrees with mostly cloudy skies at 11 p.m. Around the local area at 11 p.m., in Texarkana, cloudy and 79. Wind southeast at 5 miles an hour. El Dorado, mostly cloudy and 76. Wind east at 5 miles an hour. Monroe, light rain and 80. Wind southeast at 3 miles an hour. Nacogdoches, mostly cloudy and 75. Wind calm. Marshall, cloudy and 75. Wind calm. And at Longview, cloudy and 77 degrees. Wind southeast at 3 miles an hour. Elsewhere across the four-state area, over at Dallas, cloudy and 76. Oklahoma City, cloudy and 76. Little Rock, mostly cloudy and 74. Jackson, Mississippi, mostly cloudy and 78. Baton Rouge, mostly cloudy and 77. And at Houston, mostly cloudy and 78 degrees. For the most current information, check us out on the web at www.weather.gov/sht. Now let's check on your local forecast. Tonight, mostly cloudy. Isolated showers and thunderstorms this evening. Lows in the lower 70s. Southeast winds around 5 miles per hour. Chance of rain 20%. Saturday, mostly cloudy. A slight chance of showers and thunderstorms in the morning, then a chance of showers and thunderstorms in the afternoon. Highs in the mid-80s. Southeast winds around 5 miles per hour. Chance of rain 50%. Saturday night, mostly cloudy. A chance of showers with a slight chance of thunderstorms in the evening, then a slight chance of showers after midnight. Lows in the lower 70s. South winds around 5 miles per hour. Chance of rain 50%. Sunday, mostly cloudy. A chance of showers with a slight chance of thunderstorms in the morning, then showers likely with a chance of thunderstorms in the afternoon. Humid with highs in the upper 80s. South winds 5 to 10 miles per hour. Chance of rain 70%. Sunday night, mostly cloudy. Lows in the mid-70s. South winds 5 to 10 miles per hour. Monday, mostly cloudy in the morning, then partly cloudy with a slight chance of showers and thunderstorms in the afternoon. Highs around 90.
chance of rain 20%. Monday night, mostly clear. Lows in the mid-70s. Tuesday, mostly sunny. Highs in the lower 90s. Tuesday night, mostly clear. Lows in the mid-70s. Wednesday, mostly sunny. Highs in the lower 90s. Wednesday night, mostly clear. Lows in the upper 70s. Thursday, mostly sunny. Highs in the mid-90s. Thursday night, mostly clear. Lows in the upper 70s. Friday, partly cloudy. Hot with highs in the mid-90s. 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Be sure to follow us on Facebook. Here's a look at local weather conditions as of 11 p.m. At the top of the hour, skies were mostly cloudy in Shreveport. The temperature was 79 degrees at the regional airport. The dew point was 72, making the relative humidity 78%. Winds were southeast at 8 miles an hour. The pressure was 29.94 inches and rising. The report from Bossier City was not available. And in downtown Shreveport, skies were cloudy. The temperature was 79 degrees. And winds were southeast at 7 miles an hour. Once again in Shreveport, it was 79 degrees with mostly cloudy skies at 11 p.m. Around the local area at 11 p.m., in Texarkana, cloudy and 79. Wind southeast at 5 miles an hour. El Dorado, mostly cloudy and 76. Wind east at 5 miles an hour. Monroe, light rain and 80. Wind southeast at 3 miles an hour. Nacogdoches, mostly cloudy and 75. Wind calm. Marshall, cloudy and 75. Wind calm. And at Longview, cloudy and 77 degrees. Wind southeast at 3 miles an hour. Elsewhere across the four-state area, over at Dallas, cloudy and 76. Oklahoma City, cloudy and 76. Little Rock, mostly cloudy and 74. Jackson, Mississippi, mostly cloudy and 78. Baton Rouge, mostly cloudy and 77. And at Houston, mostly cloudy and 78 degrees. For the most current information, check us out on the web at www.weather.gov/SHT. Now let's check on your local forecast. Tonight, mostly cloudy. Isolated showers and thunderstorms this evening. Lows in the lower 70s. Southeast winds around 5 miles per hour. Chance of rain 20%. Saturday, mostly cloudy. A slight chance of showers and thunderstorms in the morning, then a chance of showers and thunderstorms in the afternoon. Highs in the mid-80s. Southeast winds around 5 miles per hour. Chance of rain 50%. Saturday night, mostly cloudy. A chance of showers with a slight chance of thunderstorms in the evening, then a slight chance of showers after midnight. Lows in the lower 70s. South winds around 5 miles per hour. Chance of rain 50%. Sunday, mostly cloudy. A chance of showers with a slight chance of thunderstorms in the morning, then showers likely with a chance of thunderstorms in the afternoon. Humid with highs in the upper 80s. South winds 5 to 10 miles per hour. Chance of rain 70%. Sunday night, mostly cloudy. Lows in the mid-70s. South winds 5 to 10 miles per hour.
Monday, mostly cloudy in the morning, then partly cloudy with a slight chance of showers and thunderstorms in the afternoon.

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Friday, partly cloudy. Hot with highs in the mid-90s. 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Be sure to follow us on Facebook. Here's a look at local weather conditions as of 11 p.m. At the top of the hour, skies were mostly cloudy in Shreveport. The temperature was 79 degrees at the regional airport. The dew point was 72, making the relative humidity 78%. Winds were southeast at 8 miles an hour. The pressure was 29.94 inches and rising. The report from Bossier City was not available. And in downtown Shreveport, skies were cloudy. The temperature was 79 degrees. And winds were southeast at 7 miles an hour. Once again in Shreveport, it was 79 degrees with mostly cloudy skies at 11 p.m. Around the local area at 11 p.m., in Texarkana, cloudy and 79. Wind southeast at 5 miles an hour. El Dorado, mostly cloudy and 76. Wind east at 5 miles an hour. Monroe, light rain and 80. Wind southeast at 3 miles an hour. Nacogdoches, mostly cloudy and 75. Wind calm. Marshall, cloudy and 75. Wind calm. And at Longview, cloudy and 77 degrees. Wind southeast at 3 miles an hour. Elsewhere across the four-state area, over at Dallas, cloudy and 76. Oklahoma City, cloudy and 76. Little Rock, mostly cloudy and 74. Jackson, Mississippi, mostly cloudy and 78. Baton Rouge, mostly cloudy and 77. And at Houston, mostly cloudy and 78 degrees. For the most current information, check us out on the web at www.weather.gov/sht. Here is your area's open water boating forecast. Wind gusts may be higher. Tonight, mostly cloudy. Lows in the lower 70s. Southeast winds 5 to 10 miles per hour. Saturday, slight chance of showers and thunderstorms in the morning, then a chance of showers and thunderstorms in the afternoon. Mostly cloudy. Highs in the mid-80s. Southeast winds 10 to 15 miles per hour. Chance of precipitation 50%. Saturday night, chance of showers in the evening. Slight chance of thunderstorms through the night. Slight chance of showers after midnight. Mostly cloudy. Lows in the lower 70s. South winds 10 to 15 miles per hour. Chance of precipitation 50%. Sunday, chance of showers in the morning. Slight chance of thunderstorms in the late morning, then showers likely and a chance of thunderstorms in the afternoon. Mostly cloudy. Windy. Highs in the upper 80s. South winds 15 to 20 miles per hour. Chance of precipitation 70%. Sunday night, mostly cloudy. Lows in the mid-70s. South winds 10 to 15 miles per hour. Monday, mostly cloudy in the morning, then partly cloudy with a 20% chance of showers and thunderstorms in the afternoon. Highs in the lower 90s. Monday night, mostly clear. Lows in the mid-70s. Tuesday, mostly sunny. Highs in the mid-90s. Tuesday night, mostly clear. Lows in the mid-70s. Wednesday, mostly sunny. Highs in the mid-90s. Wednesday night, mostly clear. Lows in the mid-70s. Thursday, mostly sunny. Highs in the mid-90s. Thursday night, mostly clear. Lows in the mid-70s. Friday, partly cloudy. Highs in the mid-90s. Now let's check on your local forecast. Tonight, mostly cloudy. Isolated showers and thunderstorms this evening. Lows in the lower 70s. Southeast winds around 5 miles per hour.
chance of rain 20%.

Saturday, mostly cloudy. A slight chance of showers and thunderstorms in the morning, then a chance of showers and thunderstorms in the afternoon. Highs in the mid-80s. Southeast winds around 5 miles per hour. Chance of rain 50%. Saturday night, mostly cloudy. A chance of showers with a slight chance of thunderstorms in the evening, then a slight chance of showers after midnight. Lows in the lower 70s. South winds around 5 miles per hour. Chance of rain 50%. Sunday, mostly cloudy. A chance of showers with a slight chance of thunderstorms in the morning, then showers likely with a chance of thunderstorms in the afternoon. Humid with highs in the upper 80s. South winds 5 to 10 miles per hour. Chance of rain 70%. Sunday night, mostly cloudy. Lows in the mid-70s. South winds 5 to 10 miles per hour. Monday, mostly cloudy in the morning, then partly cloudy with a slight chance of showers and thunderstorms in the afternoon. Highs around 90. Chance of rain 20%. Monday night, mostly clear. Lows in the mid-70s. Tuesday, mostly sunny. Highs in the lower 90s. Tuesday night, mostly clear. Lows in the mid-70s. Wednesday, mostly sunny. Highs in the lower 90s. Wednesday night, mostly clear. Lows in the upper 70s. Thursday, mostly sunny. Highs in the mid-90s. Thursday night, mostly clear. Lows in the upper 70s. Friday, partly cloudy. Hot with highs in the mid-90s. 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Be sure to follow us on Facebook. Here's a look at local weather conditions as of 11 p.m. At the top of the hour, skies were mostly cloudy in Shreveport. The temperature was 79 degrees at the regional airport. The dew point was 72, making the relative humidity 78%. Winds were southeast at 8 miles an hour. The pressure was 29.94 inches and rising. The report from Bossier City was not available. And in downtown Shreveport, skies were cloudy. The temperature was 79 degrees. And winds were southeast at 7 miles an hour. Once again in Shreveport, it was 79 degrees with mostly cloudy skies at 11 p.m. Around the local area at 11 p.m., in Texarkana, cloudy and 79. Wind southeast at 5 miles an hour. El Dorado, mostly cloudy and 76. Wind east at 5 miles an hour. Monroe, light rain and 80. Wind southeast at 3 miles an hour. Nacogdoches, mostly cloudy and 75. Wind calm. Marshall, cloudy and 75. Wind calm. And at Longview, cloudy and 77 degrees. Wind southeast at 3 miles an hour. Elsewhere across the four-state area, over at Dallas, cloudy and 76. Oklahoma City, cloudy and 76. Little Rock, mostly cloudy and 74. Jackson, Mississippi, mostly cloudy and 78. Baton Rouge, mostly cloudy and 77. And at Houston, mostly cloudy and 78 degrees. 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Now let's check on your local forecast. Tonight, mostly cloudy. Isolated showers and thunderstorms this evening. Lows in the lower 70s.
southeast winds around 5 miles per hour. Chance of rain 20%. Saturday, mostly cloudy. A slight chance of showers and thunderstorms in the morning, then a chance of showers and thunderstorms in the afternoon. Highs in the mid-80s. Southeast winds around 5 miles per hour. Chance of rain 50%. Saturday night, mostly cloudy. A chance of showers with a slight chance of thunderstorms in the evening, then a slight chance of showers after midnight. Lows in the lower 70s. South winds around 5 miles per hour. Chance of rain 50%. Sunday, mostly cloudy. A chance of showers with a slight chance of thunderstorms in the morning, then showers likely with a chance of thunderstorms in the afternoon. Humid with highs in the upper 80s. South winds 5 to 10 miles per hour. Chance of rain 70%. Sunday night, mostly cloudy. Lows in the mid-70s. South winds 5 to 10 miles per hour. Monday, mostly cloudy in the morning, then partly cloudy with a slight chance of showers and thunderstorms in the afternoon. Highs around 90. Chance of rain 20%. Monday night, mostly clear. Lows in the mid-70s. Tuesday, mostly sunny. Highs in the lower 90s. Tuesday night, mostly clear. Lows in the mid-70s. Wednesday, mostly sunny. Highs in the lower 90s. Wednesday night, mostly clear. Lows in the upper 70s. Thursday, mostly sunny. Highs in the mid-90s. Thursday night, mostly clear. Lows in the upper 70s. Friday, partly cloudy. Hot with highs in the mid-90s. 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Be sure to follow us on Facebook. Here's a look at local weather conditions as of 11 p.m. At the top of the hour, skies were mostly cloudy in Shreveport. The temperature was 79 degrees at the regional airport. The dew point was 72, making the relative humidity 78%. Winds were southeast at 8 miles an hour. The pressure was 29.94 inches and rising. The report from Bossier City was not available. And in downtown Shreveport, skies were cloudy. The temperature was 79 degrees. And winds were southeast at 7 miles an hour. Once again in Shreveport, it was 79 degrees with mostly cloudy skies at 11 p.m. Around the local area at 11 p.m., in Texarkana, cloudy and 79. Wind southeast at 5 miles an hour. El Dorado, mostly cloudy and 76. Wind east at 5 miles an hour. Monroe, light rain and 80. Wind southeast at 3 miles an hour. Natchitoches, mostly cloudy and 75. Wind calm. Marshall, cloudy and 75. Wind calm. And at Longview, cloudy and 77 degrees. Wind southeast at 3 miles an hour. Elsewhere across the four-state area, over at Dallas, cloudy and 76. Oklahoma City, cloudy and 76. Little Rock, mostly cloudy and 74. Jackson, Mississippi, mostly cloudy and 78. Baton Rouge, mostly cloudy and 77. And at Houston, mostly cloudy and 78 degrees. For the most current information, check us out on the web at www.weather.gov/sht. Around the local area at midnight, in Texarkana, mostly cloudy and 79. Wind southeast at 6 miles an hour. El Dorado, mostly cloudy and 76. Wind east at 3 miles an hour. Monroe, mostly cloudy and 79. Wind south at 5 miles an hour. Natchitoches, cloudy and 75. Wind calm. Marshall, cloudy and 76. Wind calm. And at Longview, cloudy and 76 degrees.
wind southeast at 6 miles an hour. Elsewhere across the four-state area, over at Dallas, cloudy and 76. Oklahoma City, cloudy and 76. Little Rock, partly cloudy and 72. Jackson, Mississippi, mostly cloudy and 75. Baton Rouge, cloudy and 77. And at Houston, cloudy and 77 degrees. For the most current information, check us out on the web at www.weather.gov/SHP. Now let's check on your local forecast. Tonight, mostly cloudy. Isolated showers and thunderstorms this evening. Lows in the lower 70s. Southeast winds around 5 miles per hour. Chance of rain 20%. Saturday, mostly cloudy. A slight chance of showers and thunderstorms in the morning, then a chance of showers and thunderstorms in the afternoon. Highs in the mid-80s. Southeast winds around 5 miles per hour. Chance of rain 50%. Saturday night, mostly cloudy. A chance of showers with a slight chance of thunderstorms in the evening, then a slight chance of showers after midnight. Lows in the lower 70s. South winds around 5 miles per hour. Chance of rain 50%. Sunday, mostly cloudy. A chance of showers with a slight chance of thunderstorms in the morning, then showers likely with a chance of thunderstorms in the afternoon. Humid with highs in the upper 80s. South winds 5 to 10 miles per hour. Chance of rain 70%. Sunday night, mostly cloudy. Lows in the mid-70s. South winds 5 to 10 miles per hour. Monday, mostly cloudy in the morning, then partly cloudy with a slight chance of showers and thunderstorms in the afternoon. Highs around 90. Chance of rain 20%. Monday night, mostly clear. Lows in the mid-70s. Tuesday, mostly sunny. Highs in the lower 90s. Tuesday night, mostly clear. Lows in the mid-70s. Wednesday, mostly sunny. Highs in the lower 90s. Wednesday night, mostly clear. Lows in the upper 70s. Thursday, mostly sunny. Highs in the mid-90s. Thursday night, mostly clear. Lows in the upper 70s. Friday, partly cloudy. Hot with highs in the mid-90s. 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Be sure to follow us on Facebook. Here's a look at local weather conditions as of midnight. At the top of the hour, skies were mostly cloudy in Shreveport. The temperature was 77 degrees at the regional airport. The dew point was 72, making the relative humidity 83%. Winds were southeast at 5 miles an hour. The pressure was 29.93 inches and falling. In Bossier City, at Barksdale Air Force Base, skies were mostly cloudy, with a temperature of 77 degrees. The dew point was 73, making the relative humidity 86%. Winds were calm. The pressure was 29.92 inches and falling. And in downtown Shreveport, skies were mostly cloudy. The temperature was 78 degrees. And winds were southeast at 7 miles an hour. Once again in Shreveport, it was 77 degrees with mostly cloudy skies at midnight. Around the local area at midnight, in Texarkana, mostly cloudy and 79. Wind southeast at 6 miles an hour. El Dorado, mostly cloudy and 76. Wind east at 3 miles an hour. Monroe, mostly cloudy and 79. Wind south at 5 miles an hour. Nacogdoches, cloudy and 75. Wind calm. Marshall, cloudy and 76. Wind calm. And at Longview, cloudy and 76 degrees. Wind southeast at 6 miles an hour. Elsewhere across the four-state area, over at Dallas,
cloudy and 76. Oklahoma City, cloudy and 76. Little Rock, partly cloudy and 72. Jackson, Mississippi, mostly cloudy and 75. Baton Rouge, cloudy and 77. And at Houston, cloudy and 77 degrees. For the most current information, check us out on the web at www.weather.gov/sht. Now let's check on your local forecast. Tonight, mostly cloudy. Isolated showers and thunderstorms this evening. Lows in the lower 70s. Southeast winds around 5 miles per hour. Chance of rain 20%. Saturday, mostly cloudy. A slight chance of showers and thunderstorms in the morning, then a chance of showers and thunderstorms in the afternoon. Highs in the mid-80s. Southeast winds around 5 miles per hour. Chance of rain 50%. Saturday night, mostly cloudy. A chance of showers with a slight chance of thunderstorms in the evening, then a slight chance of showers after midnight. Lows in the lower 70s. South winds around 5 miles per hour. Chance of rain 50%. Sunday, mostly cloudy. A chance of showers with a slight chance of thunderstorms in the morning, then showers likely with a chance of thunderstorms in the afternoon. Humid with highs in the upper 80s. South winds 5 to 10 miles per hour. Chance of rain 70%. Sunday night, mostly cloudy. Lows in the mid-70s. South winds 5 to 10 miles per hour. Monday, mostly cloudy in the morning, then partly cloudy with a slight chance of showers and thunderstorms in the afternoon. Highs around 90. Chance of rain 20%. Monday night, mostly clear. Lows in the mid-70s. Tuesday, mostly sunny. Highs in the lower 90s. Tuesday night, mostly clear. Lows in the mid-70s. Wednesday, mostly sunny. Highs in the lower 90s. Wednesday night, mostly clear. Lows in the upper 70s. Thursday, mostly sunny. Highs in the mid-90s. Thursday night, mostly clear. Lows in the upper 70s. Friday, partly cloudy. Hot with highs in the mid-90s. 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Be sure to follow us on Facebook. Here's a look at local weather conditions as of midnight. At the top of the hour, skies were mostly cloudy in Shreveport. The temperature was 77 degrees at the regional airport. The dew point was 72, making the relative humidity 83%. Winds were southeast at 5 miles an hour. The pressure was 29.93 inches and falling. In Bossier City, at Barksdale Air Force Base, skies were mostly cloudy, with a temperature of 77 degrees. The dew point was 73, making the relative humidity 86%. Winds were calm. The pressure was 29.92 inches and falling. And in downtown Shreveport, skies were mostly cloudy. The temperature was 78 degrees. And winds were southeast at 7 miles an hour. Once again in Shreveport, it was 77 degrees with mostly cloudy skies at midnight. This is your NOAA Weather Radio, station WXJ97, operating on a frequency of 162.400 MHz, providing the latest weather information on a 24-hour basis. 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Around the local area at midnight, in Texarkana, mostly cloudy and 79. Wind southeast at 6 miles an hour. El Dorado, mostly cloudy and 76. Wind east at 3 miles an hour. Monroe, mostly cloudy and 79.
Wind south at 5 miles an hour. Nightish, cloudy and 75. Wind calm. Marshall, cloudy and 76. Wind calm. And at Longview, cloudy and 76 degrees. Wind southeast at 6 miles an hour. Elsewhere across the four-state area, over at Dallas, cloudy and 76. Oklahoma City, cloudy and 76. Little Rock, partly cloudy and 72. Jackson, Mississippi, mostly cloudy and 75. Baton Rouge, cloudy and 77. And at Houston, cloudy and 77 degrees. For the most current information, check us out on the web at www.weather.gov/sht. Now let's check on your local forecast. Tonight, mostly cloudy. Isolated showers and thunderstorms this evening. Lows in the lower 70s. Southeast winds around 5 miles per hour. Chance of rain 20%. Saturday, mostly cloudy. A slight chance of showers and thunderstorms in the morning, then a chance of showers and thunderstorms in the afternoon. Highs in the mid-80s. Southeast winds around 5 miles per hour. Chance of rain 50%. Saturday night, mostly cloudy. A chance of showers with a slight chance of thunderstorms in the evening, then a slight chance of showers after midnight. Lows in the lower 70s. South winds around 5 miles per hour. Chance of rain 50%. Sunday, mostly cloudy. A chance of showers with a slight chance of thunderstorms in the morning, then showers likely with a chance of thunderstorms in the afternoon. Humid with highs in the upper 80s. South winds 5 to 10 miles per hour. Chance of rain 70%. Sunday night, mostly cloudy. Lows in the mid-70s. South winds 5 to 10 miles per hour. Monday, mostly cloudy in the morning, then partly cloudy with a slight chance of showers and thunderstorms in the afternoon. Highs around 90. Chance of rain 20%. Monday night, mostly clear. Lows in the mid-70s. Tuesday, mostly sunny. Highs in the lower 90s. Tuesday night, mostly clear. Lows in the mid-70s. Wednesday, mostly sunny. Highs in the lower 90s. Wednesday night, mostly clear. Lows in the upper 70s. Thursday, mostly sunny. Highs in the mid-90s. Thursday night, mostly clear. Lows in the upper 70s. Friday, partly cloudy. Hot with highs in the mid-90s. 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Be sure to follow us on Facebook. Here's a look at local weather conditions as of midnight. At the top of the hour, skies were mostly cloudy in Shreveport. The temperature was 77 degrees at the regional airport. The dew point was 72, making the relative humidity 83%. Winds were southeast at 5 miles an hour. The pressure was 29.93 inches and falling. In Bossier City, at Barksdale Air Force Base, skies were mostly cloudy, with a temperature of 77 degrees. The dew point was 73, making the relative humidity 86%. Winds were calm. The pressure was 29.92 inches and falling. And in downtown Shreveport, skies were mostly cloudy. The temperature was 78 degrees. And winds were southeast at 7 miles an hour. Once again in Shreveport, it was 77 degrees with mostly cloudy skies at midnight. Around the local area at midnight, in Texarkana, mostly cloudy and 79. Wind southeast at 6 miles an hour. El Dorado, mostly cloudy and 76. Wind east at 3 miles an hour. Monroe, mostly cloudy and 79. Wind south at 5 miles an hour. Nacogdoches, cloudy and 75. Wind calm.
Marshall, cloudy and 76. Wind calm. And at Longview, cloudy and 76 degrees. Wind southeast at 6 miles an hour. Elsewhere across the four-state area, over at Dallas, cloudy and 76. Oklahoma City, cloudy and 76. Little Rock, partly cloudy and 72. Jackson, Mississippi, mostly cloudy and 75. Baton Rouge, cloudy and 77. And at Houston, cloudy and 77 degrees. For the most current information, check us out on the web at www.weather.gov/SHP. Now let's check on your local forecast. Tonight, mostly cloudy. Isolated showers and thunderstorms this evening. Lows in the lower 70s. Southeast winds around 5 miles per hour. Chance of rain 20%. Saturday, mostly cloudy. A slight chance of showers and thunderstorms in the morning, then a chance of showers and thunderstorms in the afternoon. Highs in the mid-80s. Southeast winds around 5 miles per hour. Chance of rain 50%. Saturday night, mostly cloudy. A chance of showers with a slight chance of thunderstorms in the evening, then a slight chance of showers after midnight. Lows in the lower 70s. South winds around 5 miles per hour. Chance of rain 50%. Sunday, mostly cloudy. A chance of showers with a slight chance of thunderstorms in the morning, then showers likely with a chance of thunderstorms in the afternoon. Humid with highs in the upper 80s. South winds 5 to 10 miles per hour. Chance of rain 70%. Sunday night, mostly cloudy. Lows in the mid-70s. South winds 5 to 10 miles per hour. Monday, mostly cloudy in the morning, then partly cloudy with a slight chance of showers and thunderstorms in the afternoon. Highs around 90. Chance of rain 20%. Monday night, mostly clear. Lows in the mid-70s. Tuesday, mostly sunny. Highs in the lower 90s. Tuesday night, mostly clear. Lows in the mid-70s. Wednesday, mostly sunny. Highs in the lower 90s. Wednesday night, mostly clear. Lows in the upper 70s. Thursday, mostly sunny. Highs in the mid-90s. Thursday night, mostly clear. Lows in the upper 70s. Friday, partly cloudy. Hot with highs in the mid-90s. Here is your area's open water boating forecast. Wind gusts may be higher. Tonight, mostly cloudy. Lows in the lower 70s. Southeast winds 5 to 10 miles per hour. Saturday, slight chance of showers and thunderstorms in the morning, then a chance of showers and thunderstorms in the afternoon. Mostly cloudy. Highs in the mid-80s. Southeast winds 10 to 15 miles per hour. Chance of precipitation 50%. Saturday night, chance of showers in the evening. Slight chance of thunderstorms through the night. Slight chance of showers after midnight. Mostly cloudy. Lows in the lower 70s. South winds 10 to 15 miles per hour. Chance of precipitation 50%. Sunday, chance of showers in the morning. Slight chance of thunderstorms in the late morning, then showers likely and a chance of thunderstorms in the afternoon. Mostly cloudy. Windy. Highs in the upper 80s. South winds 15 to 20 miles per hour. Chance of precipitation 70%. Sunday night, mostly cloudy. Lows in the mid-70s. South winds 10 to 15 miles per hour. Monday, mostly cloudy in the morning, then partly cloudy with a 20% chance of showers and thunderstorms in the afternoon. Highs in the lower 90s. Monday night, mostly clear. Monday night, mostly clear. Lows in the mid-70s. Tuesday, mostly sunny. Highs in the mid-90s. Tuesday night, mostly clear.
lows in the mid-70s.

Wednesday, mostly sunny. Highs in the mid-90s. Wednesday night, mostly clear. Lows in the mid-70s. Thursday, mostly sunny. Highs in the mid-90s. Thursday night, mostly clear. Lows in the mid-70s. Friday, partly cloudy. Highs in the mid-90s. 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Be sure to follow us on Facebook. Here's a look at local weather conditions as of midnight. At the top of the hour, skies were mostly cloudy in Shreveport. The temperature was 77 degrees at the regional airport. The dew point was 72, making the relative humidity 83%. Winds were southeast at 5 miles an hour. The pressure was 29.93 inches and falling. In Bossier City, at Barksdale Air Force Base, skies were mostly cloudy, with a temperature of 77 degrees. The dew point was 73, making the relative humidity 86%. Winds were calm. The pressure was 29.92 inches and falling. And in downtown Shreveport, skies were mostly cloudy. The temperature was 78 degrees. And winds were southeast at 7 miles an hour. Once again in Shreveport, it was 77 degrees with mostly cloudy skies at midnight. Around the local area at midnight, in Texarkana, mostly cloudy and 79. Wind southeast at 6 miles an hour. El Dorado, mostly cloudy and 76. Wind east at 3 miles an hour. Monroe, mostly cloudy and 79. Wind south at 5 miles an hour. Natchitoches, cloudy and 75. Wind calm. Marshall, cloudy and 76. Wind calm. And at Longview, cloudy and 76 degrees. Wind southeast at 6 miles an hour. Elsewhere across the four-state area, over at Dallas, cloudy and 76. Oklahoma City, cloudy and 76. Little Rock, partly cloudy and 72. Jackson, Mississippi, mostly cloudy and 75. Baton Rouge, cloudy and 77. And at Houston, cloudy and 77 degrees. For the most current information, check us out on the web at www.weather.gov/SHP. Now let's check on your local forecast. Tonight, mostly cloudy. Isolated showers and thunderstorms this evening. Lows in the lower 70s. Southeast winds around 5 miles per hour. Chance of rain 20%. Saturday, mostly cloudy. A slight chance of showers and thunderstorms in the morning, then a chance of showers and thunderstorms in the afternoon. Highs in the mid-80s. Southeast winds around 5 miles per hour. Chance of rain 50%. Saturday night, mostly cloudy. A chance of showers with a slight chance of thunderstorms in the evening, then a slight chance of showers after midnight. Lows in the lower 70s. South winds around 5 miles per hour. Chance of rain 50%. Sunday, mostly cloudy. A chance of showers with a slight chance of thunderstorms in the morning, then showers likely with a chance of thunderstorms in the afternoon. Humid with highs in the upper 80s. South winds 5 to 10 miles per hour. Chance of rain 70%. Sunday night, mostly cloudy. Lows in the mid-70s. South winds 5 to 10 miles per hour. Monday, mostly cloudy in the morning, then partly cloudy with a slight chance of showers and thunderstorms in the afternoon. Highs around 90. Chance of rain 20%. Monday night, mostly clear. Lows in the mid-70s. Tuesday, mostly sunny. Highs in the lower 90s. Tuesday night, mostly clear. Lows in the mid-70s. Wednesday, mostly sunny. Highs in the lower 90s. Wednesday night, mostly clear.
lows in the upper 70s. Thursday, mostly sunny. Highs in the mid-90s. Thursday night, mostly clear. Lows in the upper 70s. Friday, partly cloudy. Hot with highs in the mid-90s. 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Be sure to follow us on Facebook. Here's a look at local weather conditions as of midnight. At the top of the hour, skies were mostly cloudy in Shreveport. The temperature was 77 degrees at the regional airport. The dew point was 72, making the relative humidity 83%. Winds were southeast at 5 miles an hour. The pressure was 29.93 inches and falling. In Bossier City, at Barksdale Air Force Base, skies were mostly cloudy, with a temperature of 77 degrees. The dew point was 73, making the relative humidity 86%. Winds were calm. The pressure was 29.92 inches and falling. And in downtown Shreveport, skies were mostly cloudy. The temperature was 78 degrees. And winds were southeast at 7 miles an hour. Once again in Shreveport, it was 77 degrees with mostly cloudy skies at midnight. Around the local area at midnight, in Texarkana, mostly cloudy and 79. Wind southeast at 6 miles an hour. El Dorado, mostly cloudy and 76. Wind east at 3 miles an hour. Monroe, mostly cloudy and 79. Wind south at 5 miles an hour. Natchitoches, cloudy and 75. Wind calm. Marshall, cloudy and 76. Wind calm. And at Longview, cloudy and 76 degrees. Wind southeast at 6 miles an hour. Elsewhere across the four-state area, over at Dallas, cloudy and 76. Oklahoma City, cloudy and 76. Little Rock, partly cloudy and 72. Jackson, Mississippi, mostly cloudy and 75. Baton Rouge, cloudy and 77. And at Houston, cloudy and 77 degrees. For the most current information, check us out on the web at www.weather.gov/SHP. Now let's check on your local forecast. Tonight, mostly cloudy. Isolated showers and thunderstorms this evening. Lows in the lower 70s. Southeast winds around 5 miles per hour. Chance of rain 20%. Saturday, mostly cloudy. A slight chance of showers and thunderstorms in the morning, then a chance of showers and thunderstorms in the afternoon. Highs in the mid-80s. Southeast winds around 5 miles per hour. Chance of rain 50%. Saturday night, mostly cloudy. A chance of showers with a slight chance of thunderstorms in the evening, then a slight chance of showers after midnight. Lows in the lower 70s. South winds around 5 miles per hour. Chance of rain 50%. Sunday, mostly cloudy. A chance of showers with a slight chance of thunderstorms in the morning, then showers likely with a chance of thunderstorms in the afternoon. Humid with highs in the upper 80s. South winds 5 to 10 miles per hour. Chance of rain 70%. Sunday night, mostly cloudy. Lows in the mid-70s. South winds 5 to 10 miles per hour. Monday, mostly cloudy in the morning, then partly cloudy with a slight chance of showers and thunderstorms in the afternoon. Highs around 90. Chance of rain 20%.
Monday night, mostly clear. Lows in the mid-70s. Tuesday, mostly sunny. Highs in the lower 90s. Tuesday night, mostly clear. Lows in the mid-70s. Wednesday, mostly sunny. Highs in the lower 90s. Wednesday night, mostly clear. Lows in the upper 70s. Thursday, mostly sunny. Highs in the mid-90s. Thursday night, mostly clear. Lows in the upper 70s. Friday, partly cloudy. Hot with highs in the mid-90s. 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Be sure to follow us on Facebook. Here's a look at local weather conditions as of midnight. At the top of the hour, skies were mostly cloudy in Shreveport. The temperature was 77 degrees at the regional airport. The dew point was 72, making the relative humidity 83%. Winds were southeast at 5 miles an hour. The pressure was 29.93 inches and falling. In Bossier City, at Barksdale Air Force Base, skies were mostly cloudy, with a temperature of 77 degrees. The dew point was 73, making the relative humidity 86%. Winds were calm. The pressure was 29.92 inches and falling. And in downtown Shreveport, skies were mostly cloudy. The temperature was 78 degrees. And winds were southeast at 7 miles an hour. Once again in Shreveport, it was 77 degrees with mostly cloudy skies at midnight. Around the local area at midnight, in Texarkana, mostly cloudy and 79. Wind southeast at 6 miles an hour. El Dorado, mostly cloudy and 76. Wind east at 3 miles an hour. Monroe, mostly cloudy and 79. Wind south at 5 miles an hour. Nutcliffe, cloudy and 75. Wind calm. Marshall, cloudy and 76. Wind calm. And at Longview, cloudy and 76 degrees. Wind southeast at 6 miles an hour. Elsewhere across the four-state area, over at Dallas, cloudy and 76. Oklahoma City, cloudy and 76. Little Rock, partly cloudy and 72. Jackson, Mississippi, mostly cloudy and 75. Baton Rouge, cloudy and 77. And at Houston, cloudy and 77 degrees. For the most current information, check us out on the web at www.weather.gov/SHP. Now let's check on your local forecast. Tonight, mostly cloudy. Isolated showers and thunderstorms this evening. Lows in the lower 70s. Southeast winds around 5 miles per hour. Chance of rain 20%. Saturday, mostly cloudy. A slight chance of showers and thunderstorms in the morning, then a chance of showers and thunderstorms in the afternoon. Highs in the mid-80s. Southeast winds around 5 miles per hour. Chance of rain 50%. Saturday night, mostly cloudy. A chance of showers with a slight chance of thunderstorms in the evening, then a slight chance of showers after midnight. Lows in the lower 70s. South winds around 5 miles per hour. Chance of rain 50%. Sunday, mostly cloudy. A chance of showers with a slight chance of thunderstorms in the morning, then showers likely with a chance of thunderstorms in the afternoon. Humid with highs in the upper 80s. South winds 5 to 10 miles per hour. Chance of rain 70%. Sunday night, mostly cloudy. Lows in the mid-70s. South winds 5 to 10 miles per hour. Monday, mostly cloudy in the morning, then partly cloudy with a slight chance of showers and thunderstorms in the afternoon. Highs around 90. Chance of rain 20%. Monday night, mostly clear. Lows in the mid-70s. Tuesday, mostly sunny.
Highs in the lower 90s. Tuesday night, mostly clear. Lows in the mid-70s. Wednesday, mostly sunny. Highs in the lower 90s. Wednesday night, mostly clear. Lows in the upper 70s. Thursday, mostly sunny. Highs in the mid-90s. Thursday night, mostly clear. Lows in the upper 70s. Friday, partly cloudy. Hot with highs in the mid-90s. 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Be sure to follow us on Facebook. Here's a look at local weather conditions as of midnight. At the top of the hour, skies were mostly cloudy in Shreveport. The temperature was 77 degrees at the regional airport. The dew point was 72, making the relative humidity 83%. Winds were southeast at 5 miles an hour. The pressure was 29.93 inches and falling. In Bossier City, at Barksdale Air Force Base, skies were mostly cloudy, with a temperature of 77 degrees. The dew point was 73, making the relative humidity 86%. Winds were calm. The pressure was 29.92 inches and falling. And in downtown Shreveport, skies were mostly cloudy. The temperature was 78 degrees. And winds were southeast at 7 miles an hour. Once again in Shreveport, it was 77 degrees with mostly cloudy skies at midnight. Around the local area at midnight, in Texarkana, mostly cloudy and 79. Wind southeast at 6 miles an hour. El Dorado, mostly cloudy and 76. Wind east at 3 miles an hour. Monroe, mostly cloudy and 79. Wind south at 5 miles an hour. Natchitoches, cloudy and 75. Wind calm. Marshall, cloudy and 76. Wind calm. And at Longview, cloudy and 76 degrees. Wind southeast at 6 miles an hour. Elsewhere across the four-state area, over at Dallas, cloudy and 76. Oklahoma City, cloudy and 76. Little Rock, partly cloudy and 72. Jackson, Mississippi, mostly cloudy and 75. Baton Rouge, cloudy and 77. And at Houston, cloudy and 77 degrees. For the most current information, check us out on the web at www.weather.gov/sht. Now let's check on your local forecast. Tonight, mostly cloudy. Isolated showers and thunderstorms this evening. Lows in the lower 70s. Southeast winds around 5 miles per hour. Chance of rain 20%. Saturday, mostly cloudy. A slight chance of showers and thunderstorms in the morning, then a chance of showers and thunderstorms in the afternoon. Highs in the mid-80s. Southeast winds around 5 miles per hour. Chance of rain 50%. Saturday night, mostly cloudy. A chance of showers with a slight chance of thunderstorms in the evening, then a slight chance of showers after midnight. Lows in the lower 70s. South winds around 5 miles per hour. Chance of rain 50%. Sunday, mostly cloudy. A chance of showers with a slight chance of thunderstorms in the morning, then showers likely with a chance of thunderstorms in the afternoon. Humid with highs in the upper 80s. South winds 5 to 10 miles per hour. Chance of rain 70%. Sunday night, mostly cloudy. Lows in the mid-70s. South winds 5 to 10 miles per hour. Monday, mostly cloudy in the morning, then partly cloudy with a slight chance of showers and thunderstorms in the afternoon. Highs around 90. Chance of rain 20%. Monday night, mostly clear. Lows in the mid-70s. Tuesday, mostly sunny. Highs in the lower 90s. Tuesday night, mostly clear. Lows in the mid-70s.
Wednesday, mostly sunny. Highs in the lower 90s. Wednesday night, mostly clear. Lows in the upper 70s. Thursday, mostly sunny. Highs in the mid-90s. Thursday night, mostly clear. Lows in the upper 70s. Friday, partly cloudy. Hot with highs in the mid-90s. 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Be sure to follow us on Facebook. Here's a look at local weather conditions as of midnight. At the top of the hour, skies were mostly cloudy in Shreveport. The temperature was 77 degrees at the regional airport. The dew point was 72, making the relative humidity 83%. Winds were southeast at 5 miles an hour. The pressure was 29.93 inches and falling. In Bossier City, at Barksdale Air Force Base, skies were mostly cloudy, with a temperature of 77 degrees. The dew point was 73, making the relative humidity 86%. Winds were calm. The pressure was 29.92 inches and falling. And in downtown Shreveport, skies were mostly cloudy. The temperature was 78 degrees. And winds were southeast at 7 miles an hour. Once again in Shreveport, it was 77 degrees with mostly cloudy skies at midnight. Around the local area at midnight, in Texarkana, mostly cloudy and 79. Wind southeast at 6 miles an hour. El Dorado, mostly cloudy and 76. Wind east at 3 miles an hour. Monroe, mostly cloudy and 79. Wind south at 5 miles an hour. Natchitoches, cloudy and 75. Wind calm. Marshall, cloudy and 76. Wind calm. And at Longview, cloudy and 76 degrees. Wind southeast at 6 miles an hour. Elsewhere across the four-state area, over at Dallas, cloudy and 76. Oklahoma City, cloudy and 76. Little Rock, partly cloudy and 72. Jackson, Mississippi, mostly cloudy and 75. Baton Rouge, cloudy and 77. And at Houston, cloudy and 77 degrees. For the most current information, check us out on the web at www.weather.gov/SHP. Now let's check on your local forecast. Tonight, mostly cloudy. Isolated showers and thunderstorms this evening. Lows in the lower 70s. Southeast winds around 5 miles per hour. Chance of rain 20%. Saturday, mostly cloudy. A slight chance of showers and thunderstorms in the morning, then a chance of showers and thunderstorms in the afternoon. Highs in the mid-80s. Southeast winds around 5 miles per hour. Chance of rain 50%. Saturday night, mostly cloudy. A chance of showers with a slight chance of thunderstorms in the evening, then a slight chance of showers after midnight. Lows in the lower 70s. South winds around 5 miles per hour. Chance of rain 50%. Sunday, mostly cloudy. A chance of showers with a slight chance of thunderstorms in the morning, then showers likely with a chance of thunderstorms in the afternoon. Humid with highs in the upper 80s. South winds 5 to 10 miles per hour. Chance of rain 70%. Sunday night, mostly cloudy. Lows in the mid-70s. South winds 5 to 10 miles per hour.
Monday, mostly cloudy in the morning, then partly cloudy with a slight chance of showers and thunderstorms in the afternoon. Highs around 90.

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Be sure to follow us on Facebook. Here's a look at local weather conditions as of midnight. At the top of the hour, skies were mostly cloudy in Shreveport. The temperature was 77 degrees at the regional airport. The dew point was 72, making the relative humidity 83%. Winds were southeast at 5 miles an hour. The pressure was 29.93 inches and falling. In Bossier City, at Barksdale Air Force Base, skies were mostly cloudy, with a temperature of 77 degrees. The dew point was 73, making the relative humidity 86%. Winds were calm. The pressure was 29.92 inches and falling. And in downtown Shreveport, skies were mostly cloudy. The temperature was 78 degrees. And winds were southeast at 7 miles an hour. Once again in Shreveport, it was 77 degrees with mostly cloudy skies at midnight. Here is your area's open water boating forecast. Wind gusts may be higher. Tonight, mostly cloudy. Lows in the lower 70s. Southeast winds 5 to 10 miles per hour. Saturday, slight chance of showers and thunderstorms in the morning, then a chance of showers and thunderstorms in the afternoon. Mostly cloudy. Highs in the mid-80s. Southeast winds 10 to 15 miles per hour. Chance of precipitation 50%. Saturday night, chance of showers in the evening. Slight chance of thunderstorms through the night. Slight chance of showers after midnight. Mostly cloudy. Lows in the lower 70s. South winds 10 to 15 miles per hour. Chance of precipitation 50%. Sunday, chance of showers in the morning. Slight chance of thunderstorms in the late morning, then showers likely and a chance of thunderstorms in the afternoon. Mostly cloudy. Windy. Highs in the upper 80s. South winds 15 to 20 miles per hour. Chance of precipitation 70%. Sunday night, mostly cloudy. Lows in the mid-70s. South winds 10 to 15 miles per hour. Monday, mostly cloudy in the morning, then partly cloudy with a 20% chance of showers and thunderstorms in the afternoon. Highs in the lower 90s. Monday night, mostly clear. Lows in the mid-70s. Tuesday, mostly sunny. Highs in the mid-90s. Tuesday night, mostly clear. Lows in the mid-70s. Wednesday, mostly sunny. Highs in the mid-90s. Wednesday night, mostly clear. Lows in the mid-70s. Thursday, mostly sunny. Highs in the mid-90s. Thursday night, mostly clear. Lows in the mid-70s. Friday, partly cloudy. Highs in the mid-90s. Around the local area at midnight, in Texarkana, mostly cloudy and 79. Wind southeast at 6 miles an hour. El Dorado, mostly cloudy and 76. Wind east at 3 miles an hour. Monroe, mostly cloudy and 79. Wind south at 5 miles an hour. Natchitoches, cloudy and 75. Wind calm. Marshall, cloudy and 76. Wind calm. And at Longview, cloudy and 76 degrees. Wind southeast at 6 miles an hour. Elsewhere across the four-state area, over at Dallas, cloudy and 76. Oklahoma City, cloudy and 76. Little Rock, partly cloudy and 72. Jackson, Mississippi, mostly cloudy and 75. Baton Rouge, cloudy and 77. And at Houston, cloudy and 77 degrees. For the most current information, check us out on the web at www.weather.gov/SHP. Now let's check on your local forecast. Tonight, mostly cloudy. Isolated showers and

Thunderstorms this evening. Lows in the lower 70s. Southeast winds around 5 miles per hour. Chance of rain 20%. Saturday, mostly cloudy. A slight chance of showers and thunderstorms in the morning, then a chance of showers and thunderstorms in the afternoon. Highs in the mid-80s. Southeast winds around 5 miles per hour. Chance of rain 50%. Saturday night, mostly cloudy. A chance of showers with a slight chance of thunderstorms in the evening, then a slight chance of showers after midnight. Lows in the lower 70s. South winds around 5 miles per hour. Chance of rain 50%. Sunday, mostly cloudy. A chance of showers with a slight chance of thunderstorms in the morning, then showers likely with a chance of thunderstorms in the afternoon. Humid with highs in the upper 80s. South winds 5 to 10 miles per hour. Chance of rain 70%. Sunday night, mostly cloudy. Lows in the mid-70s. South winds 5 to 10 miles per hour. Monday, mostly cloudy in the morning, then partly cloudy with a slight chance of showers and thunderstorms in the afternoon. Highs around 90. Chance of rain 20%. Monday night, mostly clear. Lows in the mid-70s. Tuesday, mostly sunny. Highs in the lower 90s. Tuesday night, mostly clear. Lows in the mid-70s. Wednesday, mostly sunny. Highs in the lower 90s. Wednesday night, mostly clear. Lows in the upper 70s. Thursday, mostly sunny. Highs in the mid-90s. Thursday night, mostly clear. Lows in the upper 70s. Friday, partly cloudy. Hot with highs in the mid-90s. 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Be sure to follow us on Facebook. Here's a look at local weather conditions as of midnight. At the top of the hour, skies were mostly cloudy in Shreveport. The temperature was 77 degrees at the regional airport. The dew point was 72, making the relative humidity 83%. Winds were southeast at 5 miles an hour. The pressure was 29.93 inches and falling. In Bossier City, at Barksdale Air Force Base, skies were mostly cloudy, with a temperature of 77 degrees. The dew point was 73, making the relative humidity 86%. Winds were calm. The pressure was 29.92 inches and falling. And in downtown Shreveport, skies were mostly cloudy. The temperature was 78 degrees. And winds were southeast at 7 miles an hour. Once again in Shreveport, it was 77 degrees with mostly cloudy skies at midnight. This is your NOAA Weather Radio, station WXJ97, operating on a frequency of 162.400 MHz, providing the latest weather information on a 24-hour basis. 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Around the local area at midnight, in Texarkana, mostly cloudy and 79. Wind southeast at 6 miles an hour. El Dorado, mostly cloudy and 76. Wind east at 3 miles an hour. Monroe, mostly cloudy and 79. Wind south at 5 miles an hour. Natchitoches, cloudy and 75. Wind calm. Marshall, cloudy and 76. Wind calm. And at Longview, cloudy and 76 degrees. Wind southeast at 6 miles an hour. Elsewhere across the four-state area, over at Dallas, cloudy and 76. Oklahoma City, cloudy and 76. Little Rock, partly cloudy and 72. Jackson, Mississippi, mostly cloudy and 75. Baton Rouge,
cloudy and 77. And at Houston, cloudy and 77 degrees. For the most current information, check us out on the web at www.weather.gov/sht. Now let's check on your local forecast. Tonight, mostly cloudy. Isolated showers and thunderstorms this evening. Lows in the lower 70s. Southeast winds around 5 miles per hour. Chance of rain 20%. Saturday, mostly cloudy. A slight chance of showers and thunderstorms in the morning, then a chance of showers and thunderstorms in the afternoon. Highs in the mid-80s. Southeast winds around 5 miles per hour. Chance of rain 50%. Saturday night, mostly cloudy. A chance of showers with a slight chance of thunderstorms in the evening, then a slight chance of showers after midnight. Lows in the lower 70s. South winds around 5 miles per hour. Chance of rain 50%. Sunday, mostly cloudy. A chance of showers with a slight chance of thunderstorms in the morning, then showers likely with a chance of thunderstorms in the afternoon. Humid with highs in the upper 80s. South winds 5 to 10 miles per hour. Chance of rain 70%. Sunday night, mostly cloudy. Lows in the mid-70s. South winds 5 to 10 miles per hour. Monday, mostly cloudy in the morning, then partly cloudy with a slight chance of showers and thunderstorms in the afternoon. Highs around 90. Chance of rain 20%. Monday night, mostly clear. Lows in the mid-70s. Tuesday, mostly sunny. Highs in the lower 90s. Tuesday night, mostly clear. Lows in the mid-70s. Wednesday, mostly sunny. Highs in the lower 90s. Wednesday night, mostly clear. Lows in the upper 70s. Thursday, mostly sunny. Highs in the mid-90s. Thursday night, mostly clear. Lows in the upper 70s. Friday, partly cloudy. Hot with highs in the mid-90s. 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Be sure to follow us on Facebook. Here's a look at local weather conditions as of midnight. At the top of the hour, skies were mostly cloudy in Shreveport. The temperature was 77 degrees at the regional airport. The dew point was 72, making the relative humidity 83%. Winds were southeast at 5 miles an hour. The pressure was 29.93 inches and falling. In Bossier City, at Barksdale Air Force Base, skies were mostly cloudy, with a temperature of 77 degrees. The dew point was 73, making the relative humidity 86%. Winds were calm. The pressure was 29.92 inches and falling. And in downtown Shreveport, skies were mostly cloudy. The temperature was 78 degrees. And winds were southeast at 7 miles an hour. Once again in Shreveport, it was 77 degrees with mostly cloudy skies at midnight. 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Be sure to follow us on Facebook. Here's a look at local weather conditions as of 1 a.m. At the top of the hour, skies were mostly cloudy in Shreveport. The temperature was 77 degrees at the regional airport. The dew point was 72, making the relative humidity 83%. Winds were southeast at 6 miles an hour. The pressure was 29.91 inches and falling. In Bossier City, at Barksdale Air Force Base, skies were cloudy, with a temperature of 76 degrees. The dew point was 73, making the relative humidity 88%. Winds were southeast at 3 miles an hour. The pressure was 29.91 inches and falling. And in downtown Shreveport, skies were cloudy. The temperature was 78 degrees.
and winds were southeast at 6 miles an hour. Once again in Shreveport, it was 77 degrees with mostly cloudy skies at 1 a.m. Around the local area at 1 a.m., in Texarkana, mostly cloudy and 78. Wind east at 3 miles an hour. El Dorado, mostly cloudy and 75. Wind southeast at 5 miles an hour. Monroe, mostly cloudy and 79. Wind variable at 5 miles an hour. Natchitoches, cloudy and 75. Wind calm. Marshall, cloudy and 75. Wind calm. And at Longview, cloudy and 76 degrees. Wind southeast at 6 miles an hour. Elsewhere across the four-state area, over at Dallas, light rain and 76. Oklahoma City, cloudy and 75. Little Rock, partly cloudy and 72. Jackson, Mississippi, mostly cloudy and 74. Baton Rouge, cloudy and 76. And at Houston, mostly cloudy and 77 degrees. For the most current information, check us out on the web at www.weather.gov/sht. Now let's check on your local forecast. Tonight, mostly cloudy. Isolated showers and thunderstorms this evening. Lows in the lower 70s. Southeast winds around 5 miles per hour. Chance of rain 20%. Saturday, mostly cloudy. A slight chance of showers and thunderstorms in the morning, then a chance of showers and thunderstorms in the afternoon. Highs in the mid-80s. Southeast winds around 5 miles per hour. Chance of rain 50%. Saturday night, mostly cloudy. A chance of showers with a slight chance of thunderstorms in the evening, then a slight chance of showers after midnight. Lows in the lower 70s. South winds around 5 miles per hour. Chance of rain 50%. Sunday, mostly cloudy. A chance of showers with a slight chance of thunderstorms in the morning, then showers likely with a chance of thunderstorms in the afternoon. Humid with highs in the upper 80s. South winds 5 to 10 miles per hour. Chance of rain 70%. Sunday night, mostly cloudy. Lows in the mid-70s. South winds 5 to 10 miles per hour. Monday, mostly cloudy in the morning, then partly cloudy with a slight chance of showers and thunderstorms in the afternoon. Highs around 90. Chance of rain 20%. Monday night, mostly clear. Lows in the mid-70s. Tuesday, mostly sunny. Highs in the lower 90s. Tuesday night, mostly clear. Lows in the mid-70s. Wednesday, mostly sunny. Highs in the lower 90s. Wednesday night, mostly clear. Lows in the upper 70s. Thursday, mostly sunny. Highs in the mid-90s. Thursday night, mostly clear. Lows in the upper 70s. Friday, partly cloudy. Hot with highs in the mid-90s. 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Be sure to follow us on Facebook. Here's a look at local weather conditions as of 1 a.m. At the top of the hour, skies were mostly cloudy in Shreveport. The temperature was 77 degrees at the regional airport. The dew point was 72, making the relative humidity 83%. Winds were southeast at 6 miles an hour. The pressure was 29.91 inches and falling. In Bossier City, at Barksdale Air Force Base, skies were cloudy, with a temperature of 76 degrees. The dew point was 73, making the relative humidity 88%. Winds were southeast at 3 miles an hour. The pressure was 29.91 inches and falling. And in downtown Shreveport, skies were cloudy. The temperature was 78 degrees. And winds were southeast at 6 miles an hour.
Once again in Shreveport, it was 77 degrees with mostly cloudy skies at 1 a.m. Around the local area at 1 a.m., in Texarkana, mostly cloudy and 78. Wind east at 3 miles an hour. El Dorado, mostly cloudy and 75. Wind southeast at 5 miles an hour. Monroe, mostly cloudy and 79. Wind variable at 5 miles an hour. Natchitoches, cloudy and 75. Wind calm. Marshall, cloudy and 75. Wind calm. And at Longview, cloudy and 76 degrees. Wind southeast at 6 miles an hour. Elsewhere across the four-state area, over at Dallas, light rain and 76. Oklahoma City, cloudy and 75. Little Rock, partly cloudy and 72. Jackson, Mississippi, mostly cloudy and 74. Baton Rouge, cloudy and 76. And at Houston, mostly cloudy and 77 degrees. For the most current information, check us out on the web at www.weather.gov/SHP. Now let's check on your local forecast. Tonight, mostly cloudy. Isolated showers and thunderstorms this evening. Lows in the lower 70s. Southeast winds around 5 miles per hour. Chance of rain 20%. Saturday, mostly cloudy. A slight chance of showers and thunderstorms in the morning, then a chance of showers and thunderstorms in the afternoon. Highs in the mid-80s. Southeast winds around 5 miles per hour. Chance of rain 50%. Saturday night, mostly cloudy. A chance of showers with a slight chance of thunderstorms in the evening, then a slight chance of showers after midnight. Lows in the lower 70s. South winds around 5 miles per hour. Chance of rain 50%. Sunday, mostly cloudy. A chance of showers with a slight chance of thunderstorms in the morning, then showers likely with a chance of thunderstorms in the afternoon. Humid with highs in the upper 80s. South winds 5 to 10 miles per hour. Chance of rain 70%. Sunday night, mostly cloudy. Lows in the mid-70s. South winds 5 to 10 miles per hour. Monday, mostly cloudy in the morning, then partly cloudy with a slight chance of showers and thunderstorms in the afternoon. Highs around 90. Chance of rain 20%. Monday night, mostly clear. Lows in the mid-70s. Tuesday, mostly sunny. Highs in the lower 90s. Tuesday night, mostly clear. Lows in the mid-70s. Wednesday, mostly sunny. Highs in the lower 90s. Wednesday night, mostly clear. Lows in the upper 70s. Thursday, mostly sunny. Highs in the mid-90s. Thursday night, mostly clear. Lows in the upper 70s. Friday, partly cloudy. Hot with highs in the mid-90s. 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Be sure to follow us on Facebook. Here's a look at local weather conditions as of 1 a.m. At the top of the hour, skies were mostly cloudy in Shreveport. The temperature was 77 degrees at the regional airport. The dew point was 72, making the relative humidity 83%. Winds were southeast at 6 miles an hour. The pressure was 29.91 inches and falling. In Bossier City, at Barksdale Air Force Base, skies were cloudy, with a temperature of 76 degrees.
The dew point was 73, making the relative humidity 88%. Winds were southeast at 3 miles an hour. The pressure was 29.91 inches and falling. And in downtown Shreveport, skies were cloudy. The temperature was 78 degrees. And winds were southeast at 6 miles an hour. Once again in Shreveport, it was 77 degrees with mostly cloudy skies at 1 a.m. Around the local area at 1 a.m., in Texarkana, mostly cloudy and 78. Wind east at 3 miles an hour. El Dorado, mostly cloudy and 75. Wind southeast at 5 miles an hour. Monroe, mostly cloudy and 79. Wind variable at 5 miles an hour. Nacogdoches, cloudy and 75. Wind calm. Marshall, cloudy and 75. Wind calm. And at Longview, cloudy and 76 degrees. Wind southeast at 6 miles an hour. Elsewhere across the four-state area, over at Dallas, light rain and 76. Oklahoma City, cloudy and 75. Little Rock, partly cloudy and 72. Jackson, Mississippi, mostly cloudy and 74. Baton Rouge, cloudy and 76. And at Houston, mostly cloudy and 77 degrees. For the most current information, check us out on the web at www.weather.gov/sht. Now let's check on your local forecast. Tonight, mostly cloudy. Isolated showers and thunderstorms this evening. Lows in the lower 70s. Southeast winds around 5 miles per hour. Chance of rain 20%. Saturday, mostly cloudy. A slight chance of showers and thunderstorms in the morning, then a chance of showers and thunderstorms in the afternoon. Highs in the mid-80s. Southeast winds around 5 miles per hour. Chance of rain 50%. Saturday night, mostly cloudy. A chance of showers with a slight chance of thunderstorms in the evening, then a slight chance of showers after midnight. Lows in the lower 70s. South winds around 5 miles per hour. Chance of rain 50%. Sunday, mostly cloudy. A chance of showers with a slight chance of thunderstorms in the morning, then showers likely with a chance of thunderstorms in the afternoon. Humid with highs in the upper 80s. South winds 5 to 10 miles per hour. Chance of rain 70%. Sunday night, mostly cloudy. Lows in the mid-70s. South winds 5 to 10 miles per hour. Monday, mostly cloudy in the morning, then partly cloudy with a slight chance of showers and thunderstorms in the afternoon. Highs around 90. Chance of rain 20%. Monday night, mostly clear. Lows in the mid-70s. Tuesday, mostly sunny. Highs in the lower 90s. Tuesday night, mostly clear. Lows in the mid-70s. Wednesday, mostly sunny. Highs in the lower 90s. Wednesday night, mostly clear. Lows in the upper 70s. Thursday, mostly sunny. Highs in the mid-90s. Thursday night, mostly clear. Lows in the upper 70s. Friday, partly cloudy. Hot with highs in the mid-90s. Now let's check on your local forecast. Rest of tonight, mostly cloudy. Near steady temperature in the mid-70s. Southeast winds around 5 miles per hour. Saturday, mostly cloudy. A chance of showers and thunderstorms in the morning, then showers and thunderstorms likely in the afternoon. Highs in the mid-80s. Southeast winds around 5 miles per hour. Chance of rain 60%. Saturday night, mostly cloudy with a chance of showers. A chance of thunderstorms, mainly in the evening. Lows in the lower 70s. South winds around 5 miles per hour. Chance of rain 50%. Sunday, mostly cloudy.
a chance of showers and thunderstorms in the morning, then showers and thunderstorms likely in the afternoon. Humid with highs in the upper 80s. South winds 5 to 10 miles per hour. Chance of rain 70%. Sunday night, mostly cloudy. Lows in the mid-70s. South winds 5 to 10 miles per hour. Monday, mostly cloudy in the morning, then partly cloudy with a slight chance of showers and thunderstorms in the afternoon. Highs around 90. Chance of rain 20%. Monday night, mostly clear. Lows in the mid-70s. Tuesday, mostly sunny. Highs in the lower 90s. Tuesday night, mostly clear. Lows in the mid-70s. Wednesday, mostly sunny. Highs in the mid-90s. Wednesday night, mostly clear. Lows in the upper 70s. Thursday, mostly sunny. Hot with highs in the mid-90s. Thursday night, mostly clear. Lows in the upper 70s. Friday, mostly sunny. Hot with highs in the mid-90s. Here is your area's open water boating forecast. Wind gusts may be higher. Rest of tonight, showers and thunderstorms likely. Mostly cloudy. Highs in the mid-80s. Lows in the lower 70s. South winds 10 to 15 miles per hour. Chance of precipitation 60%. Sunday, chance of showers and thunderstorms in the morning, then showers and thunderstorms likely in the afternoon. Mostly cloudy. Windy. Highs in the upper 80s. South winds 15 to 20 miles per hour. Chance of precipitation 70%. Sunday night, mostly cloudy. Lows in the mid-70s. South winds 10 to 15 miles per hour. Monday, mostly cloudy in the morning, then partly cloudy with a 20% chance of showers and thunderstorms in the afternoon. Highs around 90. South winds 10 to 15 miles per hour. Monday night, mostly clear. Lows in the mid-70s. South winds 10 to 15 miles per hour. Tuesday, mostly sunny. Highs in the mid-90s. Tuesday night, clear. Lows in the mid-70s. Wednesday, mostly sunny. Highs in the mid-90s. Wednesday night, mostly clear. Lows in the upper 70s. Thursday, mostly sunny. Highs in the mid-90s. Thursday night, mostly clear. Lows in the upper 70s. Friday, mostly sunny. Highs in the mid-90s. Friday night, mostly clear. Lows in the upper 70s. Saturday, partly cloudy with a 20% chance of showers and thunderstorms. Highs in the upper 90s. 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Be sure to follow us on Facebook. Here's a look at local weather conditions as of 1 a.m. At the top of the hour, skies were mostly cloudy in Shreveport. The temperature was 77 degrees at the regional airport. The dew point was 72, making the relative humidity 83%. Winds were southeast at 6 miles an hour. The pressure was 29.91 inches and falling. In Bossier City, at Barksdale Air Force Base, skies were cloudy, with a temperature of 70. Skies were cloudy, with a temperature of 76 degrees. The dew point was 73, making the relative humidity 88%. Winds were southeast at 3 miles an hour. The pressure was 29.91 inches and falling. And in downtown Shreveport, skies were cloudy. The temperature was 78 degrees. And winds were southeast at 6 miles an hour. Once again in Shreveport, it was 77 degrees with mostly cloudy skies at 1 a.m. Around the local area at 1 a.m., in Texarkana, mostly cloudy and 78. Wind east at 3 miles an hour. El Dorado, mostly cloudy and 75.
Wind southeast at 5 miles an hour. Monroe, mostly cloudy and 79. Wind variable at 5 miles an hour.

Natchitoches, cloudy and 75. Wind calm. Marshall, cloudy and 75. Wind calm. And at Longview, cloudy and 76 degrees. Wind southeast at 6 miles an hour. Elsewhere across the four-state area, over at Dallas, light rain and 76. Oklahoma City, cloudy and 75. Little Rock, partly cloudy and 72. Jackson, Mississippi, mostly cloudy and 74. Baton Rouge, cloudy and 76. And at Houston, mostly cloudy and 77 degrees. For the most current information, check us out on the web at www.weather.gov/SHP. Now let's check on your local forecast. Rest of tonight, mostly cloudy. Near steady temperature in the mid-70s. Southeast winds around 5 miles per hour. Saturday, mostly cloudy. A chance of showers and thunderstorms in the morning, then showers and thunderstorms likely in the afternoon. Highs in the mid-80s. Southeast winds around 5 miles per hour. Chance of rain 60%. Saturday night, mostly cloudy with a chance of showers. A chance of thunderstorms, mainly in the evening. Lows in the lower 70s. South winds around 5 miles per hour. Chance of rain 50%. Sunday, mostly cloudy. A chance of showers and thunderstorms in the morning, then showers and thunderstorms likely in the afternoon. Humid with highs in the upper 80s. South winds 5 to 10 miles per hour. Chance of rain 70%. Sunday night, mostly cloudy. Lows in the mid-70s. South winds 5 to 10 miles per hour. Monday, mostly cloudy in the morning, then partly cloudy with a slight chance of showers and thunderstorms in the afternoon. Highs around 90. Chance of rain 20%. Monday night, mostly clear. Lows in the mid-70s. Tuesday, mostly sunny. Highs in the lower 90s. Tuesday night, mostly clear. Lows in the mid-70s. Wednesday, mostly sunny. Highs in the mid-90s. Wednesday night, mostly clear. Lows in the upper 70s. Thursday, mostly sunny. Hot with highs in the mid-90s. Thursday night, mostly clear. Lows in the upper 70s. Friday, mostly sunny. Hot with highs in the mid-90s. 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Be sure to follow us on Facebook. Here's a look at local weather conditions as of 1 a.m. At the top of the hour, skies were mostly cloudy in Shreveport. The temperature was 77 degrees at the regional airport. The dew point was 72, making the relative humidity 83%. Winds were southeast at 6 miles an hour. The pressure was 29.91 inches and falling. In Bossier City, at Barksdale Air Force Base, skies were cloudy, with a temperature of 76 degrees. The dew point was 73, making the relative humidity 88%. Winds were southeast at 3 miles an hour. The pressure was 29.91 inches and falling. And in downtown Shreveport, skies were cloudy. The temperature was 78 degrees. And winds were southeast at 6 miles an hour. Once again in Shreveport, it was 77 degrees with mostly cloudy skies at 1 a.m. Around the local area at 1 a.m., in Texarkana, mostly cloudy and 78. Wind
east at 3 miles an hour. El Dorado, mostly cloudy and 75. Wind southeast at 5 miles an hour. Monroe, mostly cloudy and 79. Wind variable at 5 miles an hour. Natchitoches, cloudy and 75. Wind calm. Marshall, cloudy and 75. Wind calm. And at Longview, cloudy and 76 degrees. Wind southeast at 6 miles an hour. Elsewhere across the four-state area, over at Dallas, light rain and 76. Oklahoma City, cloudy and 75. Little Rock, partly cloudy and 72. Jackson, Mississippi, mostly cloudy and 74. Baton Rouge, cloudy and 76. And at Houston, mostly cloudy and 77 degrees. For the most current information, check us out on the web at www.weather.gov/SHP. Now let's check on your local forecast. Rest of tonight, mostly cloudy. Near steady temperature in the mid-70s. Southeast winds around 5 miles per hour. Saturday, mostly cloudy. A chance of showers and thunderstorms in the morning, then showers and thunderstorms likely in the afternoon. Highs in the mid-80s. Southeast winds around 5 miles per hour. Chance of rain 60%. Saturday night, mostly cloudy with a chance of showers. A chance of thunderstorms, mainly in the evening. Lows in the lower 70s. South winds around 5 miles per hour. Chance of rain 50%. Sunday, mostly cloudy. A chance of showers and thunderstorms in the morning, then showers and thunderstorms likely in the afternoon. Humid with highs in the upper 80s. South winds 5 to 10 miles per hour. Chance of rain 70%. Sunday night, mostly cloudy. Lows in the mid-70s. South winds 5 to 10 miles per hour. Monday, mostly cloudy in the morning, then partly cloudy with a slight chance of showers and thunderstorms in the afternoon. Highs around 90. Chance of rain 20%. Monday night, mostly clear. Lows in the mid-70s. Tuesday, mostly sunny. Highs in the lower 90s. Tuesday night, mostly clear. Lows in the mid-70s. Wednesday, mostly sunny. Highs in the mid-90s. Wednesday night, mostly clear. Lows in the upper 70s. Thursday, mostly sunny. Hot with highs in the mid-90s. Thursday night, mostly clear. Lows in the upper 70s. Friday, mostly sunny. Hot with highs in the mid-90s. 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Be sure to follow us on Facebook. Here's a look at local weather conditions as of 1 a.m. At the top of the hour, skies were mostly cloudy in Shreveport. The temperature was 77 degrees at the regional airport. The dew point was 72, making the relative humidity 83%. Winds were southeast at 6 miles an hour. The pressure was 29.91 inches and falling. In Bossier City, at Barksdale Air Force Base, skies were cloudy, with a temperature of 76 degrees. The dew point was 73, making the relative humidity 88%. Winds were southeast at 3 miles an hour. The pressure was 29.91 inches and falling. And in downtown Shreveport, skies were cloudy. The temperature was 78 degrees. And winds were southeast at 6 miles an hour. Once again in Shreveport, it was 77 degrees with mostly cloudy skies at 1 a.m. Around the local area at 1 a.m., in Texarkana, mostly cloudy and 78. Wind east at 3 miles an hour. El Dorado, mostly cloudy and 75. Wind southeast at 5 miles an hour. Monroe, mostly cloudy and 79.
Wind variable at 5 miles an hour. Natchitoches, cloudy and 75. Wind calm. Marshall, cloudy and 75. Wind calm. And at Longview, cloudy and 76 degrees. Wind southeast at 6 miles an hour. Elsewhere across the four-state area, over at Dallas, light rain and 76. Oklahoma City, cloudy and 75. Little Rock, partly cloudy and 72. Jackson, Mississippi, mostly cloudy and 74. Baton Rouge, cloudy and 76. And at Houston, mostly cloudy and 77 degrees. For the most current information, check us out on the web at www.weather.gov/sht. Now let's check on your local forecast. Rest of tonight, mostly cloudy. Near steady temperature in the mid-70s. Southeast winds around 5 miles per hour. Saturday, mostly cloudy. A chance of showers and thunderstorms in the morning, then showers and thunderstorms likely in the afternoon. Highs in the mid-80s. Southeast winds around 5 miles per hour. Chance of rain 60%. Saturday night, mostly cloudy with a chance of showers. A chance of thunderstorms, mainly in the evening. Lows in the lower 70s. South winds around 5 miles per hour. Chance of rain 50%. Sunday, mostly cloudy. A chance of showers and thunderstorms in the morning, then showers and thunderstorms likely in the afternoon. Humid with highs in the upper 80s. South winds 5 to 10 miles per hour. Chance of rain 70%. Sunday night, mostly cloudy. Lows in the mid-70s. South winds 5 to 10 miles per hour. Monday, mostly cloudy in the morning, then partly cloudy with a slight chance of showers and thunderstorms in the afternoon. Highs around 90. Chance of rain 20%. Monday night, mostly clear. Lows in the mid-70s. Tuesday, mostly sunny. Highs in the lower 90s. Tuesday night, mostly clear. Lows in the mid-70s. Wednesday, mostly sunny. Highs in the mid-90s. Wednesday night, mostly clear. Lows in the upper 70s. Thursday, mostly sunny. Hot with highs in the mid-90s. Thursday night, mostly clear. Lows in the upper 70s. Friday, mostly sunny. Hot with highs in the mid-90s. 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Be sure to follow us on Facebook. Here's a look at local weather conditions as of 1 a.m. At the top of the hour, skies were mostly cloudy in Shreveport. The temperature was 77 degrees at the regional airport. The dew point was 72, making the relative humidity 83%. Winds were southeast at 6 miles an hour. The pressure was 29.91 inches and falling. In Bossier City, at Barksdale Air Force Base, skies were cloudy, with a temperature of 76 degrees. The dew point was 73, making the relative humidity 88%. Winds were southeast at 3 miles an hour. The pressure was 29.91 inches and falling. And in downtown Shreveport, skies were cloudy. The temperature was 78 degrees. And winds were southeast at 6 miles an hour. Once again in Shreveport, it was 77 degrees with mostly cloudy skies at 1 a.m. Around the local area at 1 a.m., in Texarkana, mostly cloudy and 78. Wind east at 3 miles an hour. El Dorado, mostly cloudy and 75. Wind southeast at 5 miles an hour. Monroe, mostly cloudy and 79. Wind variable at 5 miles an hour. Natchitoches, cloudy and 75. Wind calm. Marshall, cloudy and 75. Wind calm.
And at Longview, cloudy and 76 degrees. Wind southeast at 6 miles an hour. Elsewhere across the four-state area, over at Dallas, light rain and 76. Oklahoma City, cloudy and 75. Little Rock, partly cloudy and 72. Jackson, Mississippi, mostly cloudy and 74. Baton Rouge, cloudy and 76. And at Houston, mostly cloudy and 77 degrees. For the most current information, check us out on the web at www.weather.gov/sht. Now let's check on your local forecast. Rest of tonight, mostly cloudy. Near steady temperature in the mid-70s. Southeast winds around 5 miles per hour. Saturday, mostly cloudy. A chance of showers and thunderstorms in the morning, then showers and thunderstorms likely in the afternoon. Highs in the mid-80s. Southeast winds around 5 miles per hour. Chance of rain 60%. Saturday night, mostly cloudy with a chance of showers. A chance of thunderstorms, mainly in the evening. Lows in the lower 70s. South winds around 5 miles per hour. Chance of rain 50%. Sunday, mostly cloudy. A chance of showers and thunderstorms in the morning, then showers and thunderstorms likely in the afternoon. Humid with highs in the upper 80s. South winds 5 to 10 miles per hour. Chance of rain 70%. Sunday night, mostly cloudy. Lows in the mid-70s. South winds 5 to 10 miles per hour. Monday, mostly cloudy in the morning, then partly cloudy with a slight chance of showers and thunderstorms in the afternoon. Highs around 90. Chance of rain 20%. Monday night, mostly clear. Lows in the mid-70s. Tuesday, mostly sunny. Highs in the lower 90s. Tuesday night, mostly clear. Lows in the mid-70s. Wednesday, mostly sunny. Highs in the mid-90s. Wednesday night, mostly clear. Lows in the upper 70s. Thursday, mostly sunny. Hot with highs in the mid-90s. Thursday night, mostly clear. Lows in the upper 70s. Friday, mostly sunny. Hot with highs in the mid-90s. 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Be sure to follow us on Facebook. Here's a look at local weather conditions as of 1 a.m. At the top of the hour, skies were mostly cloudy in Shreveport. The temperature was 77 degrees at the regional airport. The dew point was 72, making the relative humidity 83%. Winds were southeast at 6 miles an hour. The pressure was 29.91 inches and falling. In Bossier City, at Barksdale Air Force Base, skies were cloudy, with a temperature of 76 degrees. The dew point was 73, making the relative humidity 88%. Winds were southeast at 3 miles an hour. The pressure was 29.91 inches and falling. And in downtown Shreveport, skies were cloudy. The temperature was 78 degrees. And winds were southeast at 6 miles an hour. Once again in Shreveport, it was 77 degrees with mostly cloudy skies at 1 a.m. This is your NOAA Weather Radio, station WXJ97, operating on a frequency of 162.400 MHz, providing the latest weather information on a 24-hour basis. 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Around the local area at 1 a.m., in Texarkana, mostly cloudy and 78. Wind east at 3 miles an hour. El Dorado, mostly cloudy and 75. Wind southeast at 5 miles an hour.
Monroe, mostly cloudy and 79. Wind variable at 5 miles an hour. Natchitoches, cloudy and 75. Wind calm. Marshall, cloudy and 75. Wind calm. And at Longview, cloudy and 76 degrees. Wind southeast at 6 miles an hour. Elsewhere across the four-state area, over at Dallas, light rain and 76. Oklahoma City, cloudy and 75. Little Rock, partly cloudy and 72. Jackson, Mississippi, mostly cloudy and 74. Baton Rouge, cloudy and 76. And at Houston, mostly cloudy and 77 degrees. For the most current information, check us out on the web at www.weather.gov/sht. Now let's check on your local forecast. Rest of tonight, mostly cloudy. Near steady temperature in the mid-70s. Southeast winds around 5 miles per hour. Saturday, mostly cloudy. A chance of showers and thunderstorms in the morning, then showers and thunderstorms likely in the afternoon. Highs in the mid-80s. Southeast winds around 5 miles per hour. Chance of rain 60%. Saturday night, mostly cloudy with a chance of showers. A chance of thunderstorms, mainly in the evening. Lows in the lower 70s. South winds around 5 miles per hour. Chance of rain 50%. Sunday, mostly cloudy. A chance of showers and thunderstorms in the morning, then showers and thunderstorms likely in the afternoon. Humid with highs in the upper 80s. South winds 5 to 10 miles per hour. Chance of rain 70%. Sunday night, mostly cloudy. Lows in the mid-70s. South winds 5 to 10 miles per hour. Monday, mostly cloudy in the morning, then partly cloudy with a slight chance of showers and thunderstorms in the afternoon. Highs around 90. Chance of rain 20%. Monday night, mostly clear. Lows in the mid-70s. Tuesday, mostly sunny. Highs in the lower 90s. Tuesday night, mostly clear. Lows in the mid-70s. Wednesday, mostly sunny. Highs in the mid-90s. Wednesday night, mostly clear. Lows in the upper 70s. Thursday, mostly sunny. Hot with highs in the mid-90s. Thursday night, mostly clear. Lows in the upper 70s. Friday, mostly sunny. Hot with highs in the mid-90s. 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Be sure to follow us on Facebook. Here's a look at local weather conditions as of 1 a.m. At the top of the hour, skies were mostly cloudy in Shreveport. The temperature was 77 degrees at the regional airport. The dew point was 72, making the relative humidity 83%. Winds were southeast at 6 miles an hour. The pressure was 29.91 inches and falling. In Bossier City, at Barksdale Air Force Base, skies were cloudy, with a temperature of 76 degrees. The dew point was 73, making the relative humidity 88%. Winds were southeast at 3 miles an hour. The pressure was 29.91 inches and falling. And in downtown Shreveport, skies were cloudy. The temperature was 78 degrees. And winds were southeast at 6 miles an hour. Once again in Shreveport, it was 77 degrees with mostly cloudy skies at 1 a.m. Around the local area at 1 a.m., in Texarkana, mostly cloudy and 78. Wind east at 3 miles an hour. El Dorado, mostly cloudy and 75. Wind southeast at 5 miles an hour. Monroe, mostly cloudy and 79. Wind variable at 5 miles an hour. Natchitoches, cloudy and 75. Wind calm. Marshall, cloudy and 75.
Wind calm. And at Longview, cloudy and 76 degrees. Wind

local forecast. Rest of tonight, mostly cloudy. Near steady temperature in the mid-70s. Southeast winds around 5 miles per hour. Saturday, mostly cloudy. A chance of showers and thunderstorms in the morning, then showers and thunderstorms likely in the afternoon. Highs in the mid-80s. Southeast winds around 5 miles per hour. Chance of rain 60%. Saturday night, mostly cloudy with a chance of showers. A chance of thunderstorms, mainly in the evening. Lows in the lower 70s. South winds around 5 miles per hour. Chance of rain 50%. Sunday, mostly cloudy. A chance of showers and thunderstorms in the morning, then showers and thunderstorms likely in the afternoon. Humid with highs in the upper 80s. South winds 5 to 10 miles per hour. Chance of rain 70%. Sunday night, mostly cloudy. Lows in the mid-70s. South winds 5 to 10 miles per hour. Monday, mostly cloudy in the morning, then partly cloudy with a slight chance of showers and thunderstorms in the afternoon. Highs around 90. Chance of rain 20%. Monday night, mostly clear. Lows in the mid-70s. Tuesday, mostly sunny. Highs in the lower 90s. Tuesday night, mostly clear. Lows in the mid-70s. Wednesday, mostly sunny. Highs in the mid-90s. Wednesday night, mostly clear. Lows in the upper 70s. Thursday, mostly sunny. Hot with highs in the mid-90s. Thursday night, mostly clear. Lows in the upper 70s. Friday, mostly sunny. Hot with highs in the mid-90s. Here is your area's open water boating forecast. Wind gusts may be higher. Rest of tonight, showers and thunderstorms likely. Mostly cloudy. Highs in the mid-80s. Lows in the lower 70s. South winds 10 to 15 miles per hour. Chance of precipitation 60%. Sunday, chance of showers and thunderstorms in the morning, then showers and thunderstorms likely in the afternoon. Mostly cloudy. Windy. Highs in the upper 80s. South winds 15 to 20 miles per hour. Chance of precipitation 70%. Sunday night, mostly cloudy. Lows in the mid-70s. South winds 10 to 15 miles per hour. Monday, mostly cloudy in the morning, then partly cloudy with a 20% chance of showers and thunderstorms in the afternoon. Highs around 90. South winds 10 to 15 miles per hour. Monday night, mostly clear. Lows in the mid-70s. South winds 10 to 15 miles per hour. Tuesday, mostly sunny. Highs in the mid-90s. Tuesday night, clear. Lows in the mid-70s. Wednesday, mostly sunny. Highs in the mid-90s. Wednesday night, mostly clear. Lows in the upper 70s. Thursday, mostly sunny. Highs in the mid-90s. Thursday night, mostly clear. Lows in the upper 70s. Friday, mostly sunny. Highs in the mid-90s. Friday night, mostly clear. Lows in the upper 70s. Saturday, partly cloudy with a 20% chance of showers and thunderstorms. Highs in the upper 90s. 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Be sure to follow us on Facebook. Here's a look at local weather conditions as of 1 a.m. At the top of the hour, skies were mostly cloudy in Shreveport. The temperature was 77 degrees at the regional airport. The dew point was 72, making the relative humidity 83%. Winds were southeast at 6 miles an hour. The pressure was 29.91 inches and falling. In Bossier City, at Barksdale Air Force Base, skies were cloudy, with a temperature of 76.

degrees. The dew point was 73, making the relative humidity 88%. Winds were southeast at 3 miles an hour. The pressure was 29.91 inches and falling. And in downtown Shreveport, skies were cloudy. The temperature was 78 degrees. And winds were southeast at 6 miles an hour. Once again in Shreveport, it was 77 degrees with mostly cloudy skies at 1 a.m. Around the local area at 1 a.m., in Texarkana, mostly cloudy and 78. Wind east at 3 miles an hour. El Dorado, mostly cloudy and 75. Wind southeast at 5 miles an hour. Monroe, mostly cloudy and 79. Wind variable at 5 miles an hour. Natchitoches, cloudy and 75. Wind calm. Marshall, cloudy and 75. Wind calm. And at Longview, cloudy and 76 degrees. Wind southeast at 6 miles an hour. Elsewhere across the four-state area, over at Dallas, light rain and 76. Oklahoma City, cloudy and 75. Little Rock, partly cloudy and 72. Jackson, Mississippi, mostly cloudy and 74. Baton Rouge, cloudy and 76. And at Houston, mostly cloudy and 77 degrees. For the most current information, check us out on the web at www.weather.gov/SHP. Now let's check on your local forecast. Rest of tonight, mostly cloudy. Near steady temperature in the mid-70s. Southeast winds around 5 miles per hour. Saturday, mostly cloudy. A chance of showers and thunderstorms in the morning, then showers and thunderstorms likely in the afternoon. Highs in the mid-80s. Southeast winds around 5 miles per hour. Chance of rain 60%. Saturday night, mostly cloudy with a chance of showers. A chance of thunderstorms, mainly in the evening. Lows in the lower 70s. South winds around 5 miles per hour. Chance of rain 50%. Sunday, mostly cloudy. A chance of showers and thunderstorms in the morning, then showers and thunderstorms likely in the afternoon. Humid with highs in the upper 80s. South winds 5 to 10 miles per hour. Chance of rain 70%. Sunday night, mostly cloudy. Lows in the mid-70s. South winds 5 to 10 miles per hour. Monday, mostly cloudy in the morning, then partly cloudy with a slight chance of showers and thunderstorms in the afternoon. Highs around 90. Chance of rain 20%. Monday night, mostly clear. Lows in the mid-70s. Tuesday, mostly sunny. Highs in the lower 90s. Tuesday night, mostly clear. Lows in the mid-70s. Wednesday, mostly sunny. Highs in the mid-90s. Wednesday night, mostly clear. Lows in the upper 70s. Thursday, mostly sunny. Hot with highs in the mid-90s. Thursday night, mostly clear. Lows in the upper 70s. Friday, mostly sunny. Hot with highs in the mid-90s. 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Be sure to follow us on Facebook. Here's a look at local weather conditions as of 1 a.m. At the top of the hour, skies were mostly cloudy in Shreveport. The temperature was 77 degrees at the regional airport.
The dew point was 72, making the relative humidity 83%. Winds were southeast at 6 miles an hour. The pressure was 29.91 inches and falling. In Bossier City, at Barksdale Air Force Base, skies were cloudy, with a temperature of 76 degrees. The dew point was 73, making the relative humidity 88%. Winds were southeast at 3 miles an hour. The pressure was 29.91 inches and falling. And in downtown Shreveport, skies were cloudy. The temperature was 78 degrees. And winds were southeast at 6 miles an hour. Once again in Shreveport, it was 77 degrees with mostly cloudy skies at 1 a.m. Around the local area at 1 a.m., in Texarkana, mostly cloudy and 78. Wind east at 3 miles an hour. El Dorado, mostly cloudy and 75. Wind southeast at 5 miles an hour. Monroe, mostly cloudy and 79. Wind variable at 5 miles an hour. Natchitoches, cloudy and 75. Wind calm. Marshall, cloudy and 75. Wind calm. And at Longview, cloudy and 76 degrees. Wind southeast at 6 miles an hour. Elsewhere across the four-state area, over at Dallas, light rain and 76. Oklahoma City, cloudy and 75. Little Rock, partly cloudy and 72. Jackson, Mississippi, mostly cloudy and 74. Baton Rouge, cloudy and 76. And at Houston, mostly cloudy and 77 degrees. For the most current information, check us out on the web at www.weather.gov/SHP. Now let's check on your local forecast. Rest of tonight, mostly cloudy. Near steady temperature in the mid-70s. Southeast winds around 5 miles per hour. Saturday, mostly cloudy. A chance of showers and thunderstorms in the morning, then showers and thunderstorms likely in the afternoon. Highs in the mid-80s. Southeast winds around 5 miles per hour. Chance of rain 60%. Saturday night, mostly cloudy with a chance of showers. A chance of thunderstorms, mainly in the evening. Lows in the lower 70s. South winds around 5 miles per hour. Chance of rain 50%. Sunday, mostly cloudy. A chance of showers and thunderstorms in the morning, then showers and thunderstorms likely in the afternoon. Humid with highs in the upper 80s. South winds 5 to 10 miles per hour. Chance of rain 70%. Sunday night, mostly cloudy. Lows in the mid-70s. South winds 5 to 10 miles per hour. Monday, mostly cloudy in the morning, then partly cloudy with a slight chance of showers and thunderstorms in the afternoon. Highs around 90. Chance of rain 20%. Monday night, mostly clear. Lows in the mid-70s. Tuesday, mostly sunny. Highs in the lower 90s. Tuesday night, mostly clear. Lows in the mid-70s. Wednesday, mostly sunny. Highs in the mid-90s. Wednesday night, mostly clear. Lows in the upper 70s. Thursday, mostly sunny. Hot with highs in the mid-90s. Thursday night, mostly clear. Lows in the upper 70s. Friday, mostly sunny. Hot with highs in the mid-90s. 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Be sure to follow us on Facebook. Here's a look at local weather conditions as of 2 a.m. At the top of the hour, skies were mostly cloudy in Shreveport. The temperature was 75 degrees at the regional airport. The dew point was 72, making the relative humidity 88%. Winds were southeast at 7 miles an hour. The pressure was 29.90 inches and falling.
in Bossier City, at Barksdale Air Force Base, skies were mostly cloudy, with a temperature of 77 degrees. The dew point was 73, making the relative humidity 87%. Winds were southeast at 7 miles an hour. The pressure was 29.89 inches and falling. And in downtown Shreveport, skies were mostly cloudy. The temperature was 78 degrees. And winds were southeast at 6 miles an hour. Once again in Shreveport, it was 75 degrees with mostly cloudy skies at 2 a.m. Around the local area at 2 a.m., in Texarkana, cloudy and 77. Wind calm. El Dorado, mostly cloudy and 76. Wind southeast at 6 miles an hour. Monroe, mostly cloudy and 78. Wind variable at 3 miles an hour. Natchitoches, cloudy and 75. Wind calm. Marshall, cloudy and 75. Wind southeast at 3 miles an hour. And at Longview, light rain and 76 degrees. Wind south at 9 miles an hour. Elsewhere across the four-state area, over at Dallas, cloudy and 76. Oklahoma City, cloudy and 74. Little Rock, partly cloudy and 71. Jackson, Mississippi, mostly cloudy and 74. Baton Rouge, mostly cloudy and 76. And at Houston, mostly cloudy and 76 degrees. For the most current information, check us out on the web at www.weather.gov/sht. Now let's check on your local forecast. Rest of tonight, mostly cloudy. Near steady temperature in the mid-70s. Southeast winds around 5 miles per hour. Saturday, mostly cloudy. A chance of showers and thunderstorms in the morning, then showers and thunderstorms likely in the afternoon. Highs in the mid-80s. Southeast winds around 5 miles per hour. Chance of rain 60%. Saturday night, mostly cloudy with a chance of showers. A chance of thunderstorms, mainly in the evening. Lows in the lower 70s. South winds around 5 miles per hour. Chance of rain 50%. Sunday, mostly cloudy. A chance of showers and thunderstorms in the morning, then showers and thunderstorms likely in the afternoon. Humid with highs in the upper 80s. South winds 5 to 10 miles per hour. Chance of rain 70%. Sunday night, mostly cloudy. Lows in the mid-70s. South winds 5 to 10 miles per hour. Monday, mostly cloudy in the morning, then partly cloudy with a slight chance of showers and thunderstorms in the afternoon. Highs around 90. Chance of rain 20%. Monday night, mostly clear. Lows in the mid-70s. Tuesday, mostly sunny. Highs in the lower 90s. Tuesday night, mostly clear. Lows in the mid-70s. Wednesday, mostly sunny. Highs in the mid-90s. Wednesday night, mostly clear. Lows in the upper 70s. Thursday, mostly sunny. Hot with highs in the mid-90s. Thursday night, mostly clear. Lows in the upper 70s. Friday, mostly sunny. Hot with highs in the mid-90s. 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Be sure to follow us on Facebook. Here's a look at local weather conditions as of 2 a.m. At the top of the hour, skies were mostly cloudy in Shreveport. The temperature was 75 degrees at the regional airport. The dew point was 72, making the relative humidity 88%. Winds were southeast at 7 miles an hour. The pressure was 29.90 inches and falling. In Bossier City, at Barksdale Air Force Base, skies were mostly cloudy, with a temperature of 77 degrees. The dew point was 73, making the relative humidity 87%.
Winds were southeast at 7 miles an hour. The pressure was 29.89 inches and falling. And in downtown Shreveport, skies were mostly cloudy. The temperature was 78 degrees. And winds were southeast at 6 miles an hour. Once again in Shreveport, it was 75 degrees with mostly cloudy skies at 2 a.m. Around the local area at 2 a.m., in Texarkana, cloudy and 77. Wind calm. El Dorado, mostly cloudy and 76. Wind southeast at 6 miles an hour. Monroe, mostly cloudy and 78. Wind variable at 3 miles an hour. Natchitoches, cloudy and 75. Wind calm. Marshall, cloudy and 75. Wind southeast at 3 miles an hour. And at Longview, light rain and 76 degrees. Wind south at 9 miles an hour. Elsewhere across the four-state area, over at Dallas, cloudy and 76. Oklahoma City, cloudy and 74. Little Rock, partly cloudy and 71. Jackson, Mississippi, mostly cloudy and 74. Baton Rouge, mostly cloudy and 76. And at Houston, mostly cloudy and 76 degrees. For the most current information, check us out on the web at www.weather.gov/sht. Now let's check on your local forecast. Rest of tonight, mostly cloudy. Near steady temperature in the mid-70s. Southeast winds around 5 miles per hour. Saturday, mostly cloudy. A chance of showers and thunderstorms in the morning, then showers and thunderstorms likely in the afternoon. Highs in the mid-80s. Southeast winds around 5 miles per hour. Chance of rain 60%. Saturday night, mostly cloudy with a chance of showers. A chance of thunderstorms, mainly in the evening. Lows in the lower 70s. South winds around 5 miles per hour. Chance of rain 50%. Sunday, mostly cloudy. A chance of showers and thunderstorms in the morning, then showers and thunderstorms likely in the afternoon. Humid with highs in the upper 80s. South winds 5 to 10 miles per hour. Chance of rain 70%. Sunday night, mostly cloudy. Lows in the mid-70s. South winds 5 to 10 miles per hour. Monday, mostly cloudy in the morning, then partly cloudy with a slight chance of showers and thunderstorms in the afternoon. Highs around 90. Chance of rain 20%. Monday night, mostly clear. Lows in the mid-70s. Tuesday, mostly sunny. Highs in the lower 90s. Tuesday night, mostly clear. Lows in the mid-70s. Wednesday, mostly sunny. Highs in the mid-90s. Wednesday night, mostly clear. Lows in the upper 70s. Thursday, mostly sunny. Hot with highs in the mid-90s. Thursday night, mostly clear. Lows in the upper 70s. Friday, mostly sunny. Hot with highs in the mid-90s. 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Be sure to follow us on Facebook. Here's a look at local weather conditions as of 2 a.m. At the top of the hour, skies were mostly cloudy in Shreveport. The temperature was 75 degrees at the regional airport. The dew point was 72, making the relative humidity 88%. Winds were southeast at 7 miles an hour.
the pressure was 29.90 inches and falling. In Bossier City, at Barksdale Air Force Base, skies were mostly cloudy, with a temperature of 77 degrees. The dew point was 73, making the relative humidity 87%. Winds were southeast at 7 miles an hour. The pressure was 29.89 inches and falling. And in downtown Shreveport, skies were mostly cloudy. The temperature was 78 degrees. And winds were southeast at 6 miles an hour. Once again in Shreveport, it was 75 degrees with mostly cloudy skies at 2 a.m. Around the local area at 2 a.m., in Texarkana, cloudy and 77. Wind calm. El Dorado, mostly cloudy and 76. Wind southeast at 6 miles an hour. Monroe, mostly cloudy and 78. Wind variable at 3 miles an hour. Natchitoches, cloudy and 75. Wind calm. Marshall, cloudy and 75. Wind southeast at 3 miles an hour. And at Longview, light rain and 76 degrees. Wind south at 9 miles an hour. Elsewhere across the four-state area, over at Dallas, cloudy and 76. Oklahoma City, cloudy and 74. Little Rock, partly cloudy and 71. Jackson, Mississippi, mostly cloudy and 74. Baton Rouge, mostly cloudy and 76. And at Houston, mostly cloudy and 76 degrees. For the most current information, check us out on the web at www.weather.gov/sht. Now let's check on your local forecast. Rest of tonight, mostly cloudy. Near steady temperature in the mid-70s. Southeast winds around 5 miles per hour. Saturday, mostly cloudy. A chance of showers and thunderstorms in the morning, then showers and thunderstorms likely in the afternoon. Highs in the mid-80s. Southeast winds around 5 miles per hour. Chance of rain 60%. Saturday night, mostly cloudy with a chance of showers. A chance of thunderstorms, mainly in the evening. Lows in the lower 70s. South winds around 5 miles per hour. Chance of rain 50%. Sunday, mostly cloudy. A chance of showers and thunderstorms in the morning, then showers and thunderstorms likely in the afternoon. Humid with highs in the upper 80s. South winds 5 to 10 miles per hour. Chance of rain 70%. Sunday night, mostly cloudy. Lows in the mid-70s. South winds 5 to 10 miles per hour. Monday, mostly cloudy in the morning, then partly cloudy with a slight chance of showers and thunderstorms in the afternoon. Highs around 90. Chance of rain 20%. Monday night, mostly clear. Lows in the mid-70s. Tuesday, mostly sunny. Highs in the lower 90s. Tuesday night, mostly clear. Lows in the mid-70s. Wednesday, mostly sunny. Highs in the mid-90s. Wednesday night, mostly clear. Lows in the upper 70s. Thursday, mostly sunny. Hot with highs in the mid-90s. Thursday night, mostly clear. Lows in the upper 70s. Friday, mostly sunny. Hot with highs in the mid-90s. 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Be sure to follow us on Facebook. Here's a look at local weather conditions as of 2 a.m. At the top of the hour, skies were mostly cloudy in Shreveport. The temperature was 75 degrees at the regional airport. The dew point was 72, making the relative humidity 88%. Winds were southeast at 7 miles an hour. The pressure was 29.90 inches and falling. In Bossier City, at Barksdale Air Force Base, skies were mostly cloudy, with a temperature of 77 degrees.
The dew point was 73, making the relative humidity 87%. Winds were southeast at 7 miles an hour. The pressure was 29.89 inches and falling. And in downtown Shreveport, skies were mostly cloudy. The temperature was 78 degrees. And winds were southeast at 6 miles an hour. Once again in Shreveport, it was 75 degrees with mostly cloudy skies at 2 a.m. Here is your area's open water boating forecast. Wind gusts may be higher. Rest of tonight, showers and thunderstorms likely. Mostly cloudy. Highs in the mid-80s. Lows in the lower 70s. South winds 10 to 15 miles per hour. Chance of precipitation 60%. Sunday, chance of showers and thunderstorms in the morning, then showers and thunderstorms likely in the afternoon. Mostly cloudy. Windy. Highs in the upper 80s. South winds 15 to 20 miles per hour. Chance of precipitation 70%. Sunday night, mostly cloudy. Lows in the mid-70s. South winds 10 to 15 miles per hour. Monday, mostly cloudy in the morning, then partly cloudy with a 20% chance of showers and thunderstorms in the afternoon. Highs around 90. South winds 10 to 15 miles per hour. Monday night, mostly clear. Lows in the mid-70s. South winds 10 to 15 miles per hour. Tuesday, mostly sunny. Highs in the mid-90s. Tuesday night, clear. Lows in the mid-70s. Wednesday, mostly sunny. Highs in the mid-90s. Wednesday night, mostly clear. Lows in the upper 70s. Thursday, mostly sunny. Highs in the mid-90s. Thursday night, mostly clear. Lows in the upper 70s. Friday, mostly sunny. Highs in the mid-90s. Friday night, mostly clear. Lows in the upper 70s. Saturday, partly cloudy with a 20% chance of showers and thunderstorms. Highs in the upper 90s. Around the local area at 2 a.m. in Texarkana, cloudy and 77. Wind calm. El Dorado, mostly cloudy and 76. Wind southeast at 6 miles an hour. Monroe, mostly cloudy and 78. Wind variable at 3 miles an hour. Natchitoches, cloudy and 75. Wind calm. Marshall, cloudy and 75. Wind southeast at 3 miles an hour. And at Longview, light rain and 76 degrees. Wind south at 9 miles an hour. Elsewhere across the four-state area, over at Dallas, cloudy and 76. Oklahoma City, cloudy and 74. Little Rock, partly cloudy and 71. Jackson, Mississippi, mostly cloudy and 74. Baton Rouge, mostly cloudy and 76. And at Houston, mostly cloudy and 76 degrees. For the most current information, check us out on the web at www.weather.gov/sht. Now let's check on your local forecast. Rest of tonight, mostly cloudy. Near steady temperature in the mid-70s. Southeast winds around 5 miles per hour. Saturday, mostly cloudy. A chance of showers and thunderstorms in the morning, then showers and thunderstorms likely in the afternoon. Highs in the mid-80s. Southeast winds around 5 miles per hour. Chance of rain 60%. Saturday night, mostly cloudy with a chance of showers. A chance of thunderstorms, mainly in the evening. Lows in the lower 70s. South winds around 5 miles per hour. Chance of rain 50%. Sunday, mostly cloudy. A chance of showers and thunderstorms in the morning, then showers and thunderstorms likely in the afternoon. Humid with highs in the upper 80s. South winds 5 to 10 miles per hour.
Chance of rain 70%. Sunday night, mostly cloudy. Lows in the mid-70s. South winds 5 to 10 miles per hour. Monday, mostly cloudy in the morning, then partly cloudy with a slight chance of showers and thunderstorms in the afternoon. Highs around 90. Chance of rain 20%. Monday night, mostly clear. Lows in the mid-70s. Tuesday, mostly sunny. Highs in the lower 90s. Tuesday night, mostly clear. Lows in the mid-70s. Wednesday, mostly sunny. Highs in the mid-90s. Wednesday night, mostly clear. Lows in the upper 70s. Thursday, mostly sunny. Hot with highs in the mid-90s. Thursday night, mostly clear. Lows in the upper 70s. Friday, mostly sunny. Hot with highs in the mid-90s. 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Be sure to follow us on Facebook. Here's a look at local weather conditions as of 2 a.m. At the top of the hour, skies were mostly cloudy in Shreveport. The temperature was 75 degrees at the regional airport. The dew point was 72, making the relative humidity 88%. Winds were southeast at 7 miles an hour. The pressure was 29.90 inches and falling. In Bossier City, at Barksdale Air Force Base, skies were mostly cloudy, with a temperature of 77 degrees. The dew point was 73, making the relative humidity 87%. Winds were southeast at 7 miles an hour. The pressure was 29.89 inches and falling. And in downtown Shreveport, skies were mostly cloudy. The temperature was 78 degrees. And winds were southeast at 6 miles an hour. Once again in Shreveport, it was 75 degrees with mostly cloudy skies at 2 a.m. Around the local area at 2 a.m., in Texarkana, cloudy and 77. Wind calm. El Dorado, mostly cloudy and 76. Wind southeast at 6 miles an hour. Monroe, mostly cloudy and 78. Wind variable at 3 miles an hour. Natchitoches, cloudy and 75. Wind calm. Marshall, cloudy and 75. Wind southeast at 3 miles an hour. And at Longview, light rain and 76 degrees. Wind south at 9 miles an hour. Elsewhere across the four-state area, over at Dallas, cloudy and 76. Oklahoma City, cloudy and 74. Little Rock, partly cloudy and 71. Jackson, Mississippi, mostly cloudy and 74. Baton Rouge, mostly cloudy and 76. And at Houston, mostly cloudy and 76 degrees. 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Now let's check on your local forecast. Rest of tonight, mostly cloudy. Near steady temperature in the mid-70s. Southeast winds around 5 miles per hour. Saturday, mostly cloudy. A chance of showers and thunderstorms in the morning, then showers and thunderstorms likely in the afternoon. Highs in the mid-80s. Southeast winds around 5 miles per hour. Chance of rain 60%. Saturday night, mostly cloudy with a chance of showers. A chance of thunderstorms, mainly in the evening. Lows in the lower 70s. South winds around 5 miles per hour.
chance of rain 50%. Sunday, mostly cloudy. A chance of showers and thunderstorms in the morning, then showers and thunderstorms likely in the afternoon. Humid with highs in the upper 80s. South winds 5 to 10 miles per hour. Chance of rain 70%. Sunday night, mostly cloudy. Lows in the mid-70s. South winds 5 to 10 miles per hour. Monday, mostly cloudy in the morning, then partly cloudy with a slight chance of showers and thunderstorms in the afternoon. Highs around 90. Chance of rain 20%. Monday night, mostly clear. Lows in the mid-70s. Tuesday, mostly sunny. Highs in the lower 90s. Tuesday night, mostly clear. Lows in the mid-70s. Wednesday, mostly sunny. Highs in the mid-90s. Wednesday night, mostly clear. Lows in the upper 70s. Thursday, mostly sunny. Hot with highs in the mid-90s. Thursday night, mostly clear. Lows in the upper 70s. Friday, mostly sunny. Hot with highs in the mid-90s. 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Be sure to follow us on Facebook. Here's a look at local weather conditions as of 2 a.m. At the top of the hour, skies were mostly cloudy in Shreveport. The temperature was 75 degrees at the regional airport. The dew point was 72, making the relative humidity 88%. Winds were southeast at 7 miles an hour. The pressure was 29.90 inches and falling. In Bossier City, at Barksdale Air Force Base, skies were mostly cloudy, with a temperature of 77 degrees. The dew point was 73, making the relative humidity 87%. Winds were southeast at 7 miles an hour. The pressure was 29.89 inches and falling. And in downtown Shreveport, skies were mostly cloudy. The temperature was 78 degrees. And winds were southeast at 6 miles an hour. Once again in Shreveport, it was 75 degrees with mostly cloudy skies at 2 a.m. Around the local area at 2 a.m., in Texarkana, cloudy and 77. Wind calm. El Dorado, mostly cloudy and 76. Wind southeast at 6 miles an hour. Monroe, mostly cloudy and 78. Wind variable at 3 miles an hour. Natchitoches, cloudy and 75. Wind calm. Marshall, cloudy and 75. Wind southeast at 3 miles an hour. And at Longview, light rain and 76 degrees. Wind south at 9 miles an hour. Elsewhere across the four-state area, over at Dallas, cloudy and 76. Oklahoma City, cloudy and 74. Little Rock, partly cloudy and 71. Jackson, Mississippi, mostly cloudy and 74. Baton Rouge, mostly cloudy and 76. And at Houston, mostly cloudy and 76 degrees. For the most current information, check us out on the web at www.weather.gov/sht. Now let's check on your local forecast. Rest of tonight, mostly cloudy. Near steady temperature in the mid-70s. Southeast winds around 5 miles per hour. Saturday, mostly cloudy. A chance of showers and thunderstorms in the morning, then showers and thunderstorms likely in the afternoon. Highs in the mid-80s. Southeast winds around 5 miles per hour. Chance of rain 60%. Saturday night, mostly cloudy with a chance of showers. A chance of thunderstorms, mainly in the evening. Lows in the lower 70s. South winds around 5 miles per hour. Chance of rain 50%. Sunday, mostly cloudy. A chance of showers and thunderstorms in the morning, then showers and thunderstorms likely in the afternoon. Humid with highs in the upper 80s.
south winds 5 to 10 miles per hour. Chance of rain 70%. Sunday night, mostly cloudy. Lows in the mid-70s. South winds 5 to 10 miles per hour. Monday, mostly cloudy in the morning, then partly cloudy with a slight chance of showers and thunderstorms in the afternoon. Highs around 90. Chance of rain 20%. Monday night, mostly clear. Lows in the mid-70s. Tuesday, mostly sunny. Highs in the lower 90s. Tuesday night, mostly clear. Lows in the mid-70s. Wednesday, mostly sunny. Highs in the mid-90s. Wednesday night, mostly clear. Lows in the upper 70s. Thursday, mostly sunny. Hot with highs in the mid-90s. Thursday night, mostly clear. Lows in the upper 70s. Friday, mostly sunny. Hot with highs in the mid-90s. 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Be sure to follow us on Facebook. Here's a look at local weather conditions as of 2 a.m. At the top of the hour, skies were mostly cloudy in Shreveport. The temperature was 75 degrees at the regional airport. The dew point was 72, making the relative humidity 88%. Winds were southeast at 7 miles an hour. The pressure was 29.90 inches and falling. In Bossier City, at Barksdale Air Force Base, skies were mostly cloudy, with a temperature of 77 degrees. The dew point was 73, making the relative humidity 87%. Winds were southeast at 7 miles an hour. The pressure was 29.89 inches and falling. And in downtown Shreveport, skies were mostly cloudy. The temperature was 78 degrees. And winds were southeast at 6 miles an hour. Once again in Shreveport, it was 75 degrees with mostly cloudy skies at 2 a.m. Around the local area at 2 a.m., in Texarkana, cloudy and 77. Wind calm. El Dorado, mostly cloudy and 76. Wind southeast at 6 miles an hour. Monroe, mostly cloudy and 78. Wind variable at 3 miles an hour. Natchitoches, cloudy and 75. Wind calm. Marshall, cloudy and 75. Wind southeast at 3 miles an hour. And at Longview, light rain and 76 degrees. Wind south at 9 miles an hour. Elsewhere across the four-state area, over at Dallas, cloudy and 76. Oklahoma City, cloudy and 74. Little Rock, partly cloudy and 71. Jackson, Mississippi, mostly cloudy and 74. Baton Rouge, mostly cloudy and 76. And at Houston, mostly cloudy and 76 degrees. For the most current information, check us out on the web at www.weather.gov/sht. Now let's check on your local forecast. Rest of tonight, mostly cloudy. Near steady temperature in the mid-70s. Southeast winds around 5 miles per hour. Saturday, mostly cloudy. A chance of showers and thunderstorms in the morning, then showers and thunderstorms likely in the afternoon. Highs in the mid-80s. Southeast winds around 5 miles per hour. Chance of rain 60%. Saturday night, mostly cloudy with a chance of showers. A chance of thunderstorms, mainly in the evening. Lows in the lower 70s. South winds around 5 miles per hour. Chance of rain 50%. Sunday, mostly cloudy. A chance of showers and thunderstorms in the morning, then showers and thunderstorms likely in the afternoon. Humid with highs in the upper 80s. South winds 5 to 10 miles per hour. Chance of rain 70%. Sunday night, mostly cloudy. Lows in the mid-70s. South winds 5 to 10 miles per hour.
Monday, mostly cloudy in the morning, then partly cloudy with a slight chance of showers and thunderstorms in the afternoon. Highs around 90. Chance of rain 20%. Monday night, mostly clear. Lows in the mid-70s. Tuesday, mostly sunny. Highs in the lower 90s. Tuesday night, mostly clear. Lows in the mid-70s. Wednesday, mostly sunny. Highs in the mid-90s. Wednesday night, mostly clear. Lows in the upper 70s. Thursday, mostly sunny. Hot with highs in the mid-90s. Thursday night, mostly clear. Lows in the upper 70s. Friday, mostly sunny. Hot with highs in the mid-90s. 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Be sure to follow us on Facebook. Here's a look at local weather conditions as of 2 a.m. At the top of the hour, skies were mostly cloudy in Shreveport. The temperature was 75 degrees at the regional airport. The dew point was 72, making the relative humidity 88%. Winds were southeast at 7 miles an hour. The pressure was 29.90 inches and falling. In Bossier City, at Barksdale Air Force Base, skies were mostly cloudy, with a temperature of 77 degrees. The dew point was 73, making the relative humidity 87%. Winds were southeast at 7 miles an hour. The pressure was 29.89 inches and falling. And in downtown Shreveport, skies were mostly cloudy. The temperature was 78 degrees. And winds were southeast at 6 miles an hour. Once again in Shreveport, it was 75 degrees with mostly cloudy skies at 2 a.m. Around the local area at 2 a.m., in Texarkana, cloudy and 77. Wind calm. El Dorado, mostly cloudy and 76. Wind southeast at 6 miles an hour. Monroe, mostly cloudy and 78. Wind variable at 3 miles an hour. Natchitoches, cloudy and 75. Wind calm. Marshall, cloudy and 75. Wind southeast at 3 miles an hour. And at Longview, light rain and 76 degrees. Wind south at 9 miles an hour. Elsewhere across the four-state area, over at Dallas, cloudy and 76. Oklahoma City, cloudy and 74. Little Rock, partly cloudy and 71. Jackson, Mississippi, mostly cloudy and 74. Baton Rouge, mostly cloudy and 76. And at Houston, mostly cloudy and 76 degrees. 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Now let's check on your local forecast. Rest of tonight, mostly cloudy. Near steady temperature in the mid-70s. Southeast winds around 5 miles per hour. Saturday, mostly cloudy. A chance of showers and thunderstorms in the morning, then showers and thunderstorms likely in the afternoon. Highs in the mid-80s. Southeast winds around 5 miles per hour. Chance of rain 60%. Saturday night, mostly cloudy with a chance of showers. A chance of thunderstorms, mainly in the evening. Lows in the lower 70s. South winds around 5 miles per hour. Chance of rain 50%. Sunday, mostly cloudy. A chance of showers and thunderstorms in the morning, then showers and thunderstorms likely in the afternoon.
humid with highs in the upper 80s. South winds 5 to 10 miles per hour. Chance of rain 70%. Sunday night, mostly cloudy. Lows in the mid-70s. South winds 5 to 10 miles per hour. Monday, mostly cloudy in the morning, then partly cloudy with a slight chance of showers and thunderstorms in the afternoon. Highs around 90. Chance of rain 20%. Monday night, mostly clear. Lows in the mid-70s. Tuesday, mostly sunny. Highs in the lower 90s. Tuesday night, mostly clear. Lows in the mid-70s. Wednesday, mostly sunny. Highs in the mid-90s. Wednesday night, mostly clear. Lows in the upper 70s. Thursday, mostly sunny. Hot with highs in the mid-90s. Thursday night, mostly clear. Lows in the upper 70s. Friday, mostly sunny. Hot with highs in the mid-90s. 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Be sure to follow us on Facebook. Here's a look at local weather conditions as of 2 a.m. At the top of the hour, skies were mostly cloudy in Shreveport. The temperature was 75 degrees at the regional airport. The dew point was 72, making the relative humidity 88%. Winds were southeast at 7 miles an hour. The pressure was 29.90 inches and falling. In Bossier City, at Barksdale Air Force Base, skies were mostly cloudy, with a temperature of 77 degrees. The dew point was 73, making the relative humidity 87%. Winds were southeast at 7 miles an hour. The pressure was 29.89 inches and falling. And in downtown Shreveport, skies were mostly cloudy. The temperature was 78 degrees. And winds were southeast at 6 miles an hour. Once again in Shreveport, it was 75 degrees with mostly cloudy skies at 2 a.m. Around the local area at 2 a.m., in Texarkana, cloudy and 77. Wind calm. El Dorado, mostly cloudy and 76. Wind southeast at 6 miles an hour. Monroe, mostly cloudy and 78. Wind variable at 3 miles an hour. Natchitoches, cloudy and 75. Wind calm. Marshall, cloudy and 75. Wind southeast at 3 miles an hour. And at Longview, light rain and 76 degrees. Wind south at 9 miles an hour. Elsewhere across the four-state area, over at Dallas, cloudy and 76. Oklahoma City, cloudy and 74. Little Rock, partly cloudy and 71. Jackson, Mississippi, mostly cloudy and 74. Baton Rouge, mostly cloudy and 76. And at Houston, mostly cloudy and 76 degrees. For the most current information, check us out on the web at www.weather.gov/sht. The Shreveport Climate Summary for yesterday, June 5, 2026. Yesterday's high temperature was 88 degrees. The normal high is 90. The record high is 100 degrees, which was last set in 2011. Yesterday's low temperature was 69 degrees. The normal low is 69. The record low is 55 degrees, which was set in 1969. A trace of precipitation fell yesterday, which brings the monthly total to 1.67 inches. This is 0.98 inches above the normal amount of 0.69 inches for June. The total precipitation for the year now stands at 17.75 inches, which is 6.19 inches below normal. Sunrise today is at 6.08 a.m. and sunset is at 8.20 p.m. Now let's check on your local forecast. Rest of tonight, mostly cloudy. Near steady temperature in the mid-70s. Southeast winds around 5 miles per hour. Saturday, mostly cloudy.
a chance of showers and thunderstorms in the morning, then showers and thunderstorms likely in the afternoon. Highs in the mid-80s. Southeast winds around 5 miles per hour. Chance of rain 60%.

mid-70s. South winds 5 to 10 miles per hour. Monday, mostly cloudy in the morning, then partly cloudy with a slight chance of showers and thunderstorms in the afternoon. Highs around 90. Chance of rain 20%. Monday night, mostly clear. Lows in the mid-70s. Tuesday, mostly sunny. Highs in the lower 90s. Tuesday night, mostly clear. Lows in the mid-70s. Wednesday, mostly sunny. Highs in the mid-90s. Wednesday night, mostly clear. Lows in the upper 70s. Thursday, mostly sunny. Hot with highs in the mid-90s. Thursday night, mostly clear. Lows in the upper 70s. Friday, mostly sunny. Hot with highs in the mid-90s. Here is your area's open water boating forecast. Wind gusts may be higher. Rest of tonight, showers and thunderstorms likely. Mostly cloudy. Highs in the mid-80s. Lows in the lower 70s. South winds 10 to 15 miles per hour. Chance of precipitation 60%. Sunday, chance of showers and thunderstorms in the morning, then showers and thunderstorms likely in the afternoon. Mostly cloudy. Windy. Highs in the upper 80s. South winds 15 to 20 miles per hour. Chance of precipitation 70%. Sunday night, mostly cloudy. Lows in the mid-70s. South winds 10 to 15 miles per hour. Monday, mostly cloudy in the morning, then partly cloudy with a 20% chance of showers and thunderstorms in the afternoon. Highs around 90. South winds 10 to 15 miles per hour. Monday night, mostly clear. Lows in the mid-70s. South winds 10 to 15 miles per hour. Tuesday, mostly sunny. Highs in the mid-90s. Tuesday night, clear. Lows in the mid-70s. Wednesday, mostly sunny. Highs in the mid-90s. Wednesday night, mostly clear. Lows in the upper 70s. Thursday, mostly sunny. Highs in the mid-90s. Thursday night, mostly clear. Lows in the upper 70s. Friday, mostly sunny. Highs in the mid-90s. Friday night, mostly clear. Lows in the upper 70s. Saturday, partly cloudy with a 20% chance of showers and thunderstorms. Highs in the upper 90s. 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Be sure to follow us on Facebook. Here's a look at local weather conditions as of 2 a.m. At the top of the hour, skies were mostly cloudy in Shreveport. The temperature was 75 degrees at the regional airport. The dew point was 72, making the relative humidity 88%. Winds were southeast at 7 miles an hour. The pressure was 29.90 inches and falling. In Bossier City, at Barksdale Air Force Base, skies were mostly cloudy, with a temperature of 77 degrees. The dew point was 73, making the relative humidity 87%. Winds were southeast at 7 miles an hour. The pressure was 29.89 inches and falling. And in downtown Shreveport, skies were mostly cloudy. The temperature was 78 degrees. And winds were southeast at 6 miles an hour. Once again in Shreveport, it was 75 degrees with mostly cloudy skies at 2 a.m. Around the local area at 2 a.m., in Texarkana, cloudy and 77. Wind calm. El Dorado, mostly cloudy and 76. Wind southeast at 6 miles an hour. Monroe, mostly cloudy and 78. Wind variable at 3 miles an hour. Natchitoches, cloudy and 75. Wind calm. Marshall, cloudy and 75. Wind southeast at 3 miles an hour. And at Longview, light rain and 76.

degrees. Wind south at 9 miles an hour. Elsewhere across the four-state area, over at Dallas, cloudy and 76. Oklahoma City, cloudy and 74. Little Rock, partly cloudy and 71. Jackson, Mississippi, mostly cloudy and 74. Baton Rouge, mostly cloudy and 76. And at Houston, mostly cloudy and 76 degrees. For the most current information, check us out on the web at www.weather.gov/sht. The Shreveport Climate Summary for yesterday, June 5, 2026. Yesterday's high temperature was 88 degrees. The normal high is 90. The record high is 100 degrees, which was last set in 2011. Yesterday's low temperature was 69 degrees. The normal low is 69. The record low is 55 degrees, which was set in 1969. A trace of precipitation fell yesterday, which brings the monthly total to 1.67 inches. This is 0.98 inches above the normal amount of 0.69 inches for June. The total precipitation for the year now stands at 17.75 inches, which is 6.19 inches below normal. Sunrise today is at 6.08 a.m. and sunset is at 8.20 p.m. This is your NOAA Weather Radio, station WXJ97, operating on a frequency of 162.400 MHz, providing the latest weather information on a 24-hour basis. 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Now let's check on your local forecast. Rest of tonight, mostly cloudy. Near steady temperature in the mid-70s. Southeast winds around 5 miles per hour. Saturday, mostly cloudy. A chance of showers and thunderstorms in the morning, then showers and thunderstorms likely in the afternoon. Highs in the mid-80s. Southeast winds around 5 miles per hour. Chance of rain 60%. Saturday night, mostly cloudy with a chance of showers. A chance of thunderstorms, mainly in the evening. Lows in the lower 70s. South winds around 5 miles per hour. Chance of rain 50%. Sunday, mostly cloudy. A chance of showers and thunderstorms in the morning, then showers and thunderstorms likely in the afternoon. Humid with highs in the upper 80s. South winds 5 to 10 miles per hour. Chance of rain 70%. Sunday night, mostly cloudy. Lows in the mid-70s. South winds 5 to 10 miles per hour. Monday, mostly cloudy in the morning, then partly cloudy with a slight chance of showers and thunderstorms in the afternoon. Highs around 90. Chance of rain 20%. Monday night, mostly clear. Lows in the mid-70s. Tuesday, mostly sunny. Highs in the lower 90s. Tuesday night, mostly clear. Lows in the mid-70s. Wednesday, mostly sunny. Highs in the mid-90s. Wednesday night, mostly clear. Lows in the upper 70s. Thursday, mostly sunny. Hot with highs in the mid-90s. Thursday night, mostly clear. Lows in the upper 70s. Friday, mostly sunny. Hot with highs in the mid-90s. 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Be sure to follow us on Facebook. Here's a look at local weather conditions as of 2 a.m. At the top of the hour, skies were mostly cloudy in Shreveport. The temperature was 75 degrees at the regional airport. The dew point was 72, making the relative humidity 88%. Winds were southeast at 7 miles an hour. The pressure was 29.90 inches and falling.
in Bossier City, at Barksdale Air Force Base, skies were mostly cloudy, with a temperature of 77 degrees. The dew point was 73, making the relative humidity 87%. Winds were southeast at 7 miles an hour. The pressure was 29.89 inches and falling. And in downtown Shreveport, skies were mostly cloudy. The temperature was 78 degrees. And winds were southeast at 6 miles an hour. Once again in Shreveport, it was 75 degrees with mostly cloudy skies at 2 a.m. Around the local area at 2 a.m., in Texarkana, cloudy and 77. Wind calm. El Dorado, mostly cloudy and 76. Wind southeast at 6 miles an hour. Monroe, mostly cloudy and 78. Wind variable at 3 miles an hour. Natchitoches, cloudy and 75. Wind calm. Marshall, cloudy and 75. Wind southeast at 3 miles an hour. And at Longview, light rain and 76 degrees. Wind south at 9 miles an hour. Elsewhere across the four-state area, over at Dallas, cloudy and 76. Oklahoma City, cloudy and 74. Little Rock, partly cloudy and 71. Jackson, Mississippi, mostly cloudy and 74. Baton Rouge, mostly cloudy and 76. And at Houston, mostly cloudy and 76 degrees. For the most current information, check us out on the web at www.weather.gov/sht. The Shreveport Climate Summary for yesterday, June 5, 2026. Yesterday's high temperature was 88 degrees. The normal high is 90. The record high is 100 degrees, which was last set in 2011. Yesterday's low temperature was 69 degrees. The normal low is 69. The record low is 55 degrees, which was set in 1969. A trace of precipitation fell yesterday, which brings the monthly total to 1.67 inches. This is 0.98 inches above the normal amount of 0.69 inches for June. The total precipitation for the year now stands at 17.75 inches, which is 6.19 inches below normal. Sunrise today is at 6.08 a.m. and sunset is at 8.20 p.m. Now let's check on your local forecast. Rest of tonight, mostly cloudy. Near steady temperature in the mid-70s. Southeast winds around 5 miles per hour. Saturday, mostly cloudy. A chance of showers and thunderstorms in the morning, then showers and thunderstorms likely in the afternoon. Highs in the mid-80s. Southeast winds around 5 miles per hour. Chance of rain 60%. Saturday night, mostly cloudy with a chance of showers. A chance of thunderstorms, mainly in the evening. Lows in the lower 70s. South winds around 5 miles per hour. Chance of rain 50%. Sunday, mostly cloudy. A chance of showers and thunderstorms in the morning, then showers and thunderstorms likely in the afternoon. Humid with highs in the upper 80s. South winds 5 to 10 miles per hour. Chance of rain 70%. Sunday night, mostly cloudy. Lows in the mid-70s. South winds 5 to 10 miles per hour. Monday, mostly cloudy in the morning, then partly cloudy with a slight chance of showers and thunderstorms in the afternoon. Highs around 90. Chance of rain 20%. Monday night, mostly clear. Lows in the mid-70s. Tuesday, mostly sunny. Highs in the lower 90s. Tuesday night, mostly clear. Lows in the mid-70s. Wednesday, mostly sunny. Highs in the mid-90s. Wednesday night, mostly clear. Lows in the upper 70s. Thursday, mostly sunny. Hot with highs in the mid-90s. Thursday night, mostly clear. Lows in the upper 70s. Friday, mostly sunny.
hot with highs in the mid-90s. 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Be sure to follow us on Facebook. Here's a look at local weather conditions as of 3 a.m. At the top of the hour, skies were mostly cloudy in Shreveport. The temperature was 75 degrees at the regional airport. The dew point was 72, making the relative humidity 88%. Winds were southeast at 9 miles an hour. The pressure was 29.90 inches and steady. In Bossier City, at Barksdale Air Force Base, skies were mostly cloudy, with a temperature of 76 degrees. The dew point was 73, making the relative humidity 88%. Winds were southeast at 6 miles an hour. The pressure was 29.89 inches and steady. And in downtown Shreveport, skies were mostly cloudy. The temperature was 77 degrees. And winds were south at 6 miles an hour. Once again in Shreveport, it was 75 degrees with mostly cloudy skies at 3 a.m. Around the local area at 3 a.m., in Texarkana, cloudy and 76. Wind southeast at 6 miles an hour. El Dorado, mostly cloudy and 74. Wind southeast at 3 miles an hour. Monroe, mostly cloudy and 77. Wind calm. Natchitoches, mostly cloudy and 75. Wind calm. Marshall, cloudy and 74. Wind southeast at 3 miles an hour. And at Longview, mostly cloudy and 75 degrees. Wind south at 7 miles an hour. Elsewhere across the four-state area, over at Dallas, cloudy and 76. Oklahoma City, cloudy and 74. Little Rock, mostly cloudy and 71. Jackson, Mississippi, partly cloudy and 72. Baton Rouge, mostly cloudy and 76. And at Houston, mostly cloudy and 76 degrees. For the most current information, check us out on the web at www.weather.gov/sht. The Shreveport Climate Summary for yesterday, June 5, 2026. Yesterday's high temperature was 88 degrees. The normal high is 90. The record high is 100 degrees, which was last set in 2011. Yesterday's low temperature was 69 degrees. The normal low is 69. The record low is 55 degrees, which was set in 1969. A trace of precipitation fell yesterday, which brings the monthly total to 1.67 inches. This is 0.98 inches above the normal amount of 0.69 inches for June. The total precipitation for the year now stands at 17.75 inches, which is 6.19 inches below normal. Sunrise today is at 6.08 a.m. and sunset is at 8.20 p.m. Now let's check on your local forecast. Rest of tonight, mostly cloudy. Near steady temperature in the mid-70s. Southeast winds around 5 miles per hour. Saturday, mostly cloudy. A chance of showers and thunderstorms in the morning, then showers and thunderstorms likely in the afternoon. Highs in the mid-80s. Southeast winds around 5 miles per hour. Chance of rain 60%. Saturday night, mostly cloudy with a chance of showers. A chance of thunderstorms, mainly in the evening. Lows in the lower 70s. South winds around 5 miles per hour. Chance of rain 50%. Sunday, mostly cloudy. A chance of showers and thunderstorms in the morning, then showers and thunderstorms likely in the afternoon. Humid with highs in the upper 80s. South winds 5 to 10 miles per hour. Chance of rain 70%. Sunday night, mostly cloudy. Lows in the mid-70s. South winds 5 to 10 miles per hour. Monday, mostly cloudy in the morning, then partly cloudy with a slight chance of showers and thunderstorms in the afternoon. Highs around 90.
chance of rain 20%. Monday night, mostly clear. Lows in the mid-70s. Tuesday, mostly sunny. Highs in the lower 90s. Tuesday night, mostly clear. Lows in the mid-70s. Wednesday, mostly sunny. Highs in the mid-90s. Wednesday night, mostly clear. Lows in the upper 70s. Thursday, mostly sunny. Hot with highs in the mid-90s. Thursday night, mostly clear. Lows in the upper 70s. Friday, mostly sunny. Hot with highs in the mid-90s. 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Here's a look at local weather conditions as of 3 a.m. At the top of the hour, skies were mostly cloudy in Shreveport. The temperature was 75 degrees at the regional airport. The dew point was 72, making the relative humidity 88%. Winds were southeast at 9 miles an hour. The pressure was 29.90 inches and steady. In Bossier City, at Barksdale Air Force Base, skies were mostly cloudy, with a temperature of 76 degrees. The dew point was 73, making the relative humidity 88%. Winds were southeast at 6 miles an hour. The pressure was 29.89 inches and steady. And in downtown Shreveport, skies were mostly cloudy. The temperature was 77 degrees. And winds were south at 6 miles an hour. Once again in Shreveport, it was 75 degrees with mostly cloudy skies at 3 a.m. This is your NOAA Weather Radio, station WXJ97, operating on a frequency of 162.400 MHz, providing the latest weather information on a 24-hour basis. Broadcasts originate from the National Weather Service office in Shreveport, Louisiana. 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Around the local area at 3 a.m. in Texarkana, cloudy and 76. Wind southeast at 6 miles an hour. El Dorado, mostly cloudy and 74. Wind southeast at 3 miles an hour. Monroe, mostly cloudy and 77. Wind calm. Natchitoches, mostly cloudy and 75. Wind calm. Marshall, cloudy and 74. Wind southeast at 3 miles an hour. And at Longview, mostly cloudy and 75 degrees. Wind south at 7 miles an hour. Elsewhere across the four-state area, over at Dallas, cloudy and 76. Oklahoma City, cloudy and 74. Little Rock, mostly cloudy and 71. Jackson, Mississippi, partly cloudy and 72. Baton Rouge, mostly cloudy and 76. And at Houston, mostly cloudy and 76 degrees. For the most current information, check us out on the web at www.weather.gov/SHT. The Shreveport Climate Summary for yesterday, June 5, 2026. Yesterday's high temperature was 88 degrees. The normal high is 90. The record high is 100 degrees, which was last set in 2011. Yesterday's low temperature was 69 degrees. The normal low is 69. The record low is 55 degrees, which was set in 1969. A trace of precipitation fell yesterday, which brings the monthly total to 1.67 inches. This is 0.98 inches above the normal amount of 0.69 inches for June. The total precipitation for the year now stands at 17.75 inches, which is 6.19 inches below normal. Sunrise today is at 6.08 a.m. and sunset is at 8.20 p.m. Now let's check on your local forecast. Rest of tonight, mostly cloudy. Near steady temperature in the mid-70s.
southeast winds around 5 miles per hour. Saturday, mostly cloudy. A chance of showers and thunderstorms in the morning, then showers and thunderstorms likely in the afternoon. Highs in the mid-80s. Southeast winds around 5 miles per hour. Chance of rain 60%. Saturday night, mostly cloudy with a chance of showers. A chance of thunderstorms, mainly in the evening. Lows in the lower 70s. South winds around 5 miles per hour. Chance of rain 50%. Sunday, mostly cloudy. A chance of showers and thunderstorms in the morning, then showers and thunderstorms likely in the afternoon. Humid with highs in the upper 80s. South winds 5 to 10 miles per hour. Chance of rain 70%. Sunday night, mostly cloudy. Lows in the mid-70s. South winds 5 to 10 miles per hour. Monday, mostly cloudy in the morning, then partly cloudy with a slight chance of showers and thunderstorms in the afternoon. Highs around 90. Chance of rain 20%. Monday night, mostly clear. Lows in the mid-70s. Tuesday, mostly sunny. Highs in the lower 90s. Tuesday night, mostly clear. Lows in the mid-70s. Wednesday, mostly sunny. Highs in the mid-90s. Wednesday night, mostly clear. Lows in the upper 70s. Thursday, mostly sunny. Hot with highs in the mid-90s. Thursday night, mostly clear. Lows in the upper 70s. Friday, mostly sunny. Hot with highs in the mid-90s. 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Be sure to follow us on Facebook. Here's a look at local weather conditions as of 3 a.m. At the top of the hour, skies were mostly cloudy in Shreveport. The temperature was 75 degrees at the regional airport. The dew point was 72, making the relative humidity 88%. Winds were southeast at 9 miles an hour. The pressure was 29.90 inches and steady. In Bossier City, at Barksdale Air Force Base, skies were mostly cloudy, with a temperature of 76 degrees. The dew point was 73, making the relative humidity 88%. Winds were southeast at 6 miles an hour. The pressure was 29.89 inches and steady. And in downtown Shreveport, skies were mostly cloudy. The temperature was 77 degrees. And winds were south at 6 miles an hour. Once again in Shreveport, it was 75 degrees with mostly cloudy skies at 3 a.m. Around the local area at 3 a.m., in Texarkana, cloudy and 76. Wind southeast at 6 miles an hour. El Dorado, mostly cloudy and 74. Wind southeast at 3 miles an hour. Monroe, mostly cloudy and 77. Wind calm. Nacogdoches, mostly cloudy and 75. Wind calm. Marshall, cloudy and 74. Wind southeast at 3 miles an hour. And at Longview, mostly cloudy and 75 degrees. Wind south at 7 miles an hour. Elsewhere across the four-state area, over at Dallas, cloudy and 76. Oklahoma City, cloudy and 74. Little Rock, mostly cloudy and 71. Jackson, Mississippi, partly cloudy and 72. Baton Rouge, mostly cloudy and 76. And at Houston, mostly cloudy and 76 degrees. For the most current information, check us out on the web at www.weather.gov/sht. The Shreveport Climate Summary for yesterday, June 5, 2026. Yesterday's high temperature was 88 degrees. The normal high is 90. The record high is 100 degrees, which was last set in 2011. Yesterday's low temperature was 69 degrees. The normal low is 69.
The record low is 55 degrees, which was set in 1969. A trace of precipitation fell yesterday, which brings the monthly total to 1.67 inches. This is 0.98 inches above the normal amount of 0.69 inches for June. The total precipitation for the year now stands at 17.75 inches, which is 6.19 inches below normal. Sunrise today is at 6.08 a.m. and sunset is at 8.20 p.m. Here is your area's open water boating forecast. Wind gusts may be higher. Rest of tonight, showers and thunderstorms likely. Mostly cloudy. Highs in the mid-80s. Lows in the lower 70s. South winds 10 to 15 miles per hour. Chance of precipitation 60%. Sunday, chance of showers and thunderstorms in the morning, then showers and thunderstorms likely in the afternoon. Mostly cloudy. Windy. Highs in the upper 80s. South winds 15 to 20 miles per hour. Chance of precipitation 70%. Sunday night, mostly cloudy. Lows in the mid-70s. South winds 10 to 15 miles per hour. Monday, mostly cloudy in the morning, then partly cloudy with a 20% chance of showers and thunderstorms in the afternoon. Highs around 90. South winds 10 to 15 miles per hour. Monday night, mostly clear. Lows in the mid-70s. South winds 10 to 15 miles per hour. Tuesday, mostly sunny. Highs in the mid-90s. Tuesday night, clear. Lows in the mid-70s. Wednesday, mostly sunny. Highs in the mid-90s. Wednesday night, mostly clear. Lows in the upper 70s. Thursday, mostly sunny. Highs in the mid-90s. Thursday night, mostly clear. Lows in the upper 70s. Friday, mostly sunny. Highs in the mid-90s. Friday night, mostly clear. Lows in the upper 70s. Saturday, partly cloudy with a 20% chance of showers and thunderstorms. Highs in the upper 90s. Now let's check on your local forecast. Rest of tonight, mostly cloudy. Near steady temperature in the mid-70s. Southeast winds around 5 miles per hour. Saturday, mostly cloudy. A chance of showers, cloudy. A chance of showers and thunderstorms in the morning, then showers and thunderstorms likely in the afternoon. Highs in the mid-80s. Southeast winds around 5 miles per hour. Chance of rain 60%. Saturday night, mostly cloudy with a chance of showers. A chance of thunderstorms, mainly in the evening. Lows in the lower 70s. South winds around 5 miles per hour. Chance of rain 50%. Sunday, mostly cloudy. A chance of showers and thunderstorms in the morning, then showers and thunderstorms likely in the afternoon. Humid with highs in the upper 80s. South winds 5 to 10 miles per hour. Chance of rain 70%. Sunday night, mostly cloudy. Lows in the mid-70s. South winds 5 to 10 miles per hour. Monday, mostly cloudy in the morning, then partly cloudy with a slight chance of showers and thunderstorms in the afternoon. Highs around 90. Chance of rain 20%. Monday night, mostly clear. Lows in the mid-70s. Tuesday, mostly sunny. Highs in the lower 90s. Tuesday night, mostly clear. Lows in the mid-70s. Wednesday, mostly sunny. Highs in the mid-90s. Wednesday night, mostly clear. Lows in the upper 70s. Thursday, mostly sunny. Hot with highs in the mid-90s. Thursday night, mostly clear. Lows in the upper 70s. Friday, mostly sunny. Hot with highs in the mid-90s. 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
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Be sure to follow us on Facebook. Here's a look at local weather conditions as of 3 a.m. At the top of the hour, skies were mostly cloudy in Shreveport. The temperature was 75 degrees at the regional airport. The dew point was 72, making the relative humidity 88%. Winds were southeast at 9 miles an hour. The pressure was 29.90 inches and steady. In Bossier City, at Barksdale Air Force Base, skies were mostly cloudy, with a temperature of 76 degrees. The dew point was 73, making the relative humidity 88%. Winds were southeast at 6 miles an hour. The pressure was 29.89 inches and steady. And in downtown Shreveport, skies were mostly cloudy. The temperature was 77 degrees. And winds were south at 6 miles an hour. Once again in Shreveport, it was 75 degrees with mostly cloudy skies at 3 a.m. Around the local area at 3 a.m., in Texarkana, cloudy and 76. Wind southeast at 6 miles an hour. El Dorado, mostly cloudy and 74. Wind southeast at 3 miles an hour. Monroe, mostly cloudy and 77. Wind calm. Nacogdoches, mostly cloudy and 75. Wind calm. Marshall, cloudy and 74. Wind southeast at 3 miles an hour. And at Longview, mostly cloudy and 75 degrees. Wind south at 7 miles an hour. Elsewhere across the four-state area, over at Dallas, cloudy and 76. Oklahoma City, cloudy and 74. Little Rock, mostly cloudy and 71. Jackson, Mississippi, partly cloudy and 72. Baton Rouge, mostly cloudy and 76. And at Houston, mostly cloudy and 76 degrees. 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The Shreveport Climate Summary for yesterday, June 5, 2026. Yesterday's high temperature was 88 degrees. The normal high is 90. The record high is 100 degrees, which was last set in 2011. Yesterday's low temperature was 69 degrees. The normal low is 69. The record low is 55 degrees, which was set in 1969. A trace of precipitation fell yesterday, which brings the monthly total to 1.67 inches. This is 0.98 inches above the normal amount of 0.69 inches for June. The total precipitation for the year now stands at 17.75 inches, which is 6.19 inches below normal. Sunrise today is at 6.08 a.m. and sunset is at 8.20 p.m. Now let's check on your local forecast. Rest of tonight, mostly cloudy. Near steady temperature in the mid-70s. Southeast winds around 5 miles per hour. Saturday, mostly cloudy. A chance of showers and thunderstorms in the morning, then showers and thunderstorms likely in the afternoon. Highs in the mid-80s. Southeast winds around 5 miles per hour. Chance of rain 60%. Saturday night, mostly cloudy with a chance of showers. A chance of thunderstorms, mainly in the evening. Lows in the lower 70s. South winds around 5 miles per hour. Chance of rain 50%. Sunday, mostly cloudy. A chance of showers and thunderstorms in the morning, then showers and thunderstorms likely in the afternoon. Humid with highs in the upper 80s.
South winds 5 to 10 miles per hour. Chance of rain 70%. Sunday night, mostly cloudy. Lows in the mid-70s. South winds 5 to 10 miles per hour. Monday, mostly cloudy in the morning, then partly cloudy with a slight chance of showers and thunderstorms in the afternoon. Highs around 90. Chance of rain 20%. Monday night, mostly clear. Lows in the mid-70s. Tuesday, mostly sunny. Highs in the lower 90s. Tuesday night, mostly clear. Lows in the mid-70s. Wednesday, mostly sunny. Highs in the mid-90s. Wednesday night, mostly clear. Lows in the upper 70s. Thursday, mostly sunny. Hot with highs in the mid-90s. Thursday night, mostly clear. Lows in the upper 70s. Friday, mostly sunny. Hot with highs in the mid-90s. 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Be sure to follow us on Facebook. Here's a look at local weather conditions as of 3 a.m. At the top of the hour, skies were mostly cloudy in Shreveport. The temperature was 75 degrees at the regional airport. The dew point was 72, making the relative humidity 88%. Winds were southeast at 9 miles an hour. The pressure was 29.90 inches and steady. In Bossier City, at Barksdale Air Force Base, skies were mostly cloudy, with a temperature of 76 degrees. The dew point was 73, making the relative humidity 88%. Winds were southeast at 6 miles an hour. The pressure was 29.89 inches and steady. And in downtown Shreveport, skies were mostly cloudy. The temperature was 77 degrees. And winds were south at 6 miles an hour. Once again in Shreveport, it was 75 degrees with mostly cloudy skies at 3 a.m. Around the local area at 3 a.m., in Texarkana, cloudy and 76. Wind southeast at 6 miles an hour. El Dorado, mostly cloudy and 74. Wind southeast at 3 miles an hour. Monroe, mostly cloudy and 77. Wind calm. Nacogdoches, mostly cloudy and 75. Wind calm. Marshall, cloudy and 74. Wind southeast at 3 miles an hour. And at Longview, mostly cloudy and 75 degrees. Wind south at 7 miles an hour. Elsewhere across the four-state area, over at Dallas, cloudy and 76. Oklahoma City, cloudy and 74. Little Rock, mostly cloudy and 71. Jackson, Mississippi, partly cloudy and 72. Baton Rouge, mostly cloudy and 76. And at Houston, mostly cloudy and 76 degrees. For the most current information, check us out on the web at www.weather.gov/sht. The Shreveport Climate Summary for yesterday, June 5, 2026. Yesterday's high temperature was 88 degrees. The normal high is 90. The record high is 100 degrees, which was last set in 2011. Yesterday's low temperature was 69 degrees. The normal low is 69. The record low is 55 degrees, which was set in 1969. A trace of precipitation fell yesterday, which brings the monthly total to 1.67 inches. This is 0.98 inches above the normal amount of 0.69 inches for June. The total precipitation for the year now stands at 17.75 inches, which is 6.19 inches below normal. Sunrise today is at 6.08 a.m. and sunset is at 8.20 p.m. Now let's check on your local forecast. Rest of tonight, mostly cloudy. Near steady temperature in the mid-70s. Southeast winds around 5 miles per hour. Saturday, mostly cloudy.
a chance of showers and thunderstorms in the morning, then showers and thunderstorms likely in the afternoon. Highs in the mid-80s. Southeast winds around 5 miles per hour. Chance of rain 60%. Saturday night, mostly cloudy with a chance of showers. A chance of thunderstorms, mainly in the evening. Lows in the lower 70s. South winds around 5 miles per hour. Chance of rain 50%. Sunday, mostly cloudy. A chance of showers and thunderstorms in the morning, then showers and thunderstorms likely in the afternoon. Humid with highs in the upper 80s. South winds 5 to 10 miles per hour. Chance of rain 70%. Sunday night, mostly cloudy. Lows in the mid-70s. South winds 5 to 10 miles per hour. Monday, mostly cloudy in the morning, then partly cloudy with a slight chance of showers and thunderstorms in the afternoon. Highs around 90. Chance of rain 20%. Monday night, mostly clear. Lows in the mid-70s. Tuesday, mostly sunny. Highs in the lower 90s. Tuesday night, mostly clear. Lows in the mid-70s. Wednesday, mostly sunny. Highs in the mid-90s. Wednesday night, mostly clear. Lows in the upper 70s. Thursday, mostly sunny. Hot with highs in the mid-90s. Thursday night, mostly clear. Lows in the upper 70s. Friday, mostly sunny. Hot with highs in the mid-90s. 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Be sure to follow us on Facebook. Here's a look at local weather conditions as of 3 a.m. At the top of the hour, skies were mostly cloudy in Shreveport. The temperature was 75 degrees at the regional airport. The dew point was 72, making the relative humidity 88%. Winds were southeast at 9 miles an hour. The pressure was 29.90 inches and steady. In Bossier City, at Barksdale Air Force Base, skies were mostly cloudy, with a temperature of 76 degrees. The dew point was 73, making the relative humidity 88%. Winds were southeast at 6 miles an hour. The pressure was 29.89 inches and steady. And in downtown Shreveport, skies were mostly cloudy. The temperature was 77 degrees. And winds were south at 6 miles an hour. Once again in Shreveport, it was 75 degrees with mostly cloudy skies at 3 a.m. Around the local area at 3 a.m., in Texarkana, cloudy and 76. Wind southeast at 6 miles an hour. El Dorado, mostly cloudy and 74. Wind southeast at 3 miles an hour. Monroe, mostly cloudy and 77. Wind calm. Natchitoches, mostly cloudy and 75. Wind calm. Marshall, cloudy and 74. Wind southeast at 3 miles an hour. And at Longview, mostly cloudy and 75 degrees. Wind south at 7 miles an hour. Elsewhere across the four-state area, over at Dallas, cloudy and 76. Oklahoma City, cloudy and 74. Little Rock, mostly cloudy and 71. Jackson, Mississippi, partly cloudy and 72. Baton Rouge, mostly cloudy and 76. And at Houston, mostly cloudy and 76 degrees. For the most current information, check us out on the web at www.weather.gov/sht. The Shreveport Climate Summary for yesterday, June 5, 2026. Yesterday's high temperature was 88 degrees. The normal high is 90. The record high is 100 degrees, which was last set in 2011. Yesterday's low temperature was 69 degrees. The normal low is 69. The record low is 55 degrees, which was set in 1969.
A trace of precipitation fell yesterday, which brings the monthly total to 1.67 inches. This is 0.98 inches above the normal amount of 0.69 inches for June. The total precipitation for the year now stands at 17.75 inches, which is 6.19 inches below normal. Sunrise today is at 6.08 a.m. and sunset is at 8.20 p.m. Now let's check on your local forecast. Rest of tonight, mostly cloudy. Near steady temperature in the mid-70s. Southeast winds around 5 miles per hour. Saturday, mostly cloudy. A chance of showers and thunderstorms in the morning, then showers and thunderstorms likely in the afternoon. Highs in the mid-80s. Southeast winds around 5 miles per hour. Chance of rain 60%. Saturday night, mostly cloudy with a chance of showers. A chance of thunderstorms, mainly in the evening. Lows in the lower 70s. South winds around 5 miles per hour. Chance of rain 50%. Sunday, mostly cloudy. A chance of showers and thunderstorms in the morning, then showers and thunderstorms likely in the afternoon. Humid with highs in the upper 80s. South winds 5 to 10 miles per hour. Chance of rain 70%. Sunday night, mostly cloudy. Lows in the mid-70s. South winds 5 to 10 miles per hour. Monday, mostly cloudy in the morning, then partly cloudy with a slight chance of showers and thunderstorms in the afternoon. Highs around 90. Chance of rain 20%. Monday night, mostly clear. Lows in the mid-70s. Tuesday, mostly sunny. Highs in the lower 90s. Tuesday night, mostly clear. Lows in the mid-70s. Wednesday, mostly sunny. Highs in the mid-90s. Wednesday night, mostly clear. Lows in the upper 70s. Thursday, mostly sunny. Hot with highs in the mid-90s. Thursday night, mostly clear. Lows in the upper 70s. Friday, mostly sunny. Hot with highs in the mid-90s. 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Be sure to follow us on Facebook. Here's a look at local weather conditions as of 3 a.m. At the top of the hour, skies were mostly cloudy in Shreveport. The temperature was 75 degrees at the regional airport. The dew point was 72, making the relative humidity 88%. Winds were southeast at 9 miles an hour. The pressure was 29.90 inches and steady. In Bossier City, at Barksdale Air Force Base, skies were mostly cloudy, with a temperature of 76 degrees. The dew point was 73, making the relative humidity 88%. Winds were southeast at 6 miles an hour. The pressure was 29.89 inches and steady. And in downtown Shreveport, skies were mostly cloudy. The temperature was 77 degrees. And winds were south at 6 miles an hour. Once again in Shreveport, it was 75 degrees with mostly cloudy skies at 3 a.m. Around the local area at 3 a.m., in Texarkana, cloudy and 76. Wind southeast at 6 miles an hour. El Dorado, mostly cloudy and 74. Wind southeast at 3 miles an hour. Monroe, mostly cloudy and 77. Wind calm. Natchitoches, mostly cloudy and 75. Wind calm. Marshall, cloudy and 74.
wind southeast at 3 miles an hour. And at Longview, mostly cloudy and 75 degrees. Wind south at 7 miles an hour. Elsewhere across the four-state area, over at Dallas, cloudy and 76. Oklahoma City, cloudy and 74. Little Rock, mostly cloudy and 71. Jackson, Mississippi, partly cloudy and 72. Baton Rouge, mostly cloudy and 76. And at Houston, mostly cloudy and 76 degrees. For the most current information, check us out on the web at www.weather.gov/sht. The Shreveport Climate Summary for yesterday, June 5, 2026. Yesterday's high temperature was 88 degrees. The normal high is 90. The record high is 100 degrees, which was last set in 2011. Yesterday's low temperature was 69 degrees. The normal low is 69. The record low is 55 degrees, which was set in 1969. A trace of precipitation fell yesterday, which brings the monthly total to 1.67 inches. This is 0.98 inches above the normal amount of 0.69 inches for June. The total precipitation for the year now stands at 17.75 inches, which is 6.19 inches below normal. Sunrise today is at 6.08 a.m. and sunset is at 8.20 p.m. Now let's check on your local forecast. Rest of tonight, mostly cloudy. Near steady temperature in the mid-70s. Southeast winds around 5 miles per hour. Saturday, mostly cloudy. A chance of showers and thunderstorms in the morning, then showers and thunderstorms likely in the afternoon. Highs in the mid-80s. Southeast winds around 5 miles per hour. Chance of rain 60%. Saturday night, mostly cloudy with a chance of showers. A chance of thunderstorms, mainly in the evening. Lows in the lower 70s. South winds around 5 miles per hour. Chance of rain 50%. Sunday, mostly cloudy. A chance of showers and thunderstorms in the morning, then showers and thunderstorms likely in the afternoon. Humid with highs in the upper 80s. South winds 5 to 10 miles per hour. Chance of rain 70%. Sunday night, mostly cloudy. Lows in the mid-70s. South winds 5 to 10 miles per hour. Monday, mostly cloudy in the morning, then partly cloudy with a slight chance of showers and thunderstorms in the afternoon. Highs around 90. Chance of rain 20%. Monday night, mostly clear. Lows in the mid-70s. Tuesday, mostly sunny. Highs in the lower 90s. Tuesday night, mostly clear. Lows in the mid-70s. Wednesday, mostly sunny. Highs in the mid-90s. Wednesday night, mostly clear. Lows in the upper 70s. Thursday, mostly sunny. Hot with highs in the mid-90s. Thursday night, mostly clear. Lows in the upper 70s. Friday, mostly sunny. Hot with highs in the mid-90s. 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Be sure to follow us on Facebook. Here's a look at local weather conditions as of 3 a.m. At the top of the hour, skies were mostly cloudy in Shreveport. The temperature was 75 degrees at the regional airport. The dew point was 72, making the relative humidity 88%. Winds were southeast at 9 miles an hour. The pressure was 29.90 inches and steady. In Bossier City, at Barksdale Air Force Base, skies were mostly cloudy, with a temperature of 76 degrees. The dew point was 73, making the relative humidity 88%. Winds were southeast at 6 miles an hour. The pressure was 29.89 inches and steady. And in downtown Shreveport, skies were mostly cloudy.
The temperature was 77 degrees. And winds were south at 6 miles an hour. Once again in Shreveport, it was 75 degrees with mostly cloudy skies at 3 a.m. Here is your area's open water.

10%. Sunday night, mostly cloudy. Lows in the mid-70s. South winds 10 to 15 miles per hour. Monday, mostly cloudy in the morning, then partly cloudy with a 20% chance of showers and thunderstorms in the afternoon. Highs around 90. South winds 10 to 15 miles per hour. Monday night, mostly clear. Lows in the mid-70s. South winds 10 to 15 miles per hour. Tuesday, mostly sunny. Highs in the mid-90s. Tuesday night, clear. Lows in the mid-70s. Wednesday, mostly sunny. Highs in the mid-90s. Wednesday night, mostly clear. Lows in the upper 70s. Thursday, mostly sunny. Highs in the mid-90s. Thursday night, mostly clear. Lows in the upper 70s. Friday, mostly sunny. Highs in the mid-90s. Friday night, mostly clear. Lows in the upper 70s. Saturday, partly cloudy with a 20% chance of showers and thunderstorms. Highs in the upper 90s. Around the local area at 3 a.m. in Texarkana, cloudy and 76. Wind southeast at 6 miles an hour. El Dorado, mostly cloudy and 74. Wind southeast at 3 miles an hour. Monroe, mostly cloudy and 77. Wind calm. Nacogdoches, mostly cloudy and 75. Wind calm. Marshall, cloudy and 74. Wind southeast at 3 miles an hour. And at Longview, mostly cloudy and 75 degrees. Wind south at 7 miles an hour. Elsewhere across the four-state area, over at Dallas, cloudy and 76. Oklahoma City, cloudy and 74. Little Rock, mostly cloudy and 71. Jackson, Mississippi, partly cloudy and 72. Baton Rouge, mostly cloudy and 76. And at Houston, mostly cloudy and 76 degrees. For the most current information, check us out on the web at www.weather.gov/sht. The Shreveport Climate Summary for yesterday, June 5, 2026. Yesterday's high temperature was 88 degrees. The normal high is 90. The record high is 100 degrees, which was last set in 2011. Yesterday's low temperature was 69 degrees. The normal low is 69. The record low is 55 degrees, which was set in 1969. A trace of precipitation fell yesterday, which brings the monthly total to 1.67 inches. This is 0.98 inches above the normal amount of 0.69 inches for June. The total precipitation for the year now stands at 17.75 inches, which is 6.19 inches below normal. Sunrise today is at 6.08 a.m. and sunset is at 8.20 p.m. Now let's check on your local forecast. Rest of tonight, mostly cloudy. Near steady temperature in the mid-70s. Southeast winds around 5 miles per hour. Saturday, mostly cloudy. A chance of showers and thunderstorms in the morning, then showers and thunderstorms likely in the afternoon. Highs in the mid-80s. Southeast winds around 5 miles per hour. Chance of rain 60%. Saturday night, mostly cloudy with a chance of showers. A chance of thunderstorms, mainly in the evening. Lows in the lower 70s. South winds around 5 miles per hour. Chance of rain 50%. Sunday, mostly cloudy. A chance of showers and thunderstorms in the morning, then showers and thunderstorms likely in the afternoon. Humid with highs in the upper 80s. South winds 5 to 10 miles per hour. Chance of rain 70%. Sunday night, mostly cloudy. Lows in the mid-70s. South winds 5 to 10 miles per hour. Monday, mostly cloudy in the morning, then partly cloudy with a slight chance of showers and thunderstorms in the afternoon. Highs around

90. Chance of rain 20%. Monday night, mostly clear. Lows in the mid-70s. Tuesday, mostly sunny. Highs in the lower 90s. Tuesday night, mostly clear. Lows in the mid-70s. Wednesday, mostly sunny. Highs in the mid-90s. Wednesday night, mostly clear. Lows in the upper 70s. Thursday, mostly sunny. Hot with highs in the mid-90s. Thursday night, mostly clear. Lows in the upper 70s. Friday, mostly sunny. Hot with highs in the mid-90s. 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Be sure to follow us on Facebook. Here's a look at local weather conditions as of 3 a.m. At the top of the hour, skies were mostly cloudy in Shreveport. The temperature was 75 degrees at the regional airport. The dew point was 72, making the relative humidity 88%. Winds were southeast at 9 miles an hour. The pressure was 29.90 inches and steady. In Bossier City, at Barksdale Air Force Base, skies were mostly cloudy, with a temperature of 76 degrees. The dew point was 73, making the relative humidity 88%. Winds were southeast at 6 miles an hour. The pressure was 29.89 inches and steady. And in downtown Shreveport, skies were mostly cloudy. The temperature was 77 degrees. And winds were south at 6 miles an hour. Once again in Shreveport, it was 75 degrees with mostly cloudy skies at 3 a.m. This is your NOAA Weather Radio, station WXJ97, operating on a frequency of 162.400 MHz, providing the latest weather information on a 24-hour basis. Broadcasts originate from the National Weather Service Office in Shreveport, Louisiana. 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Around the local area at 3 a.m. in Texarkana, cloudy and 76. Wind southeast at 6 miles an hour. El Dorado, mostly cloudy and 74. Wind southeast at 3 miles an hour. Monroe, mostly cloudy and 77. Wind calm. Natchitoches, mostly cloudy and 75. Wind calm. Marshall, cloudy and 74. Wind southeast at 3 miles an hour. And at Longview, mostly cloudy and 75 degrees. Wind south at 7 miles an hour. Elsewhere across the four-state area, over at Dallas, cloudy and 76. Oklahoma City, cloudy and 74. Little Rock, mostly cloudy and 71. Jackson, Mississippi, partly cloudy and 72. Baton Rouge, mostly cloudy and 76. And at Houston, mostly cloudy and 76 degrees. For the most current information, check us out on the web at www.weather.gov/SHP. The Shreveport Climate Summary for yesterday, June 5, 2026. Yesterday's high temperature was 88 degrees. The normal high is 90. The record high is 100 degrees, which was last set in 2011. Yesterday's low temperature was 69 degrees. The normal low is 69. The record low is 55 degrees, which was set in 1969. A trace of precipitation fell yesterday, which brings the monthly total to 1.67 inches. This is 0.98 inches above the normal amount of 0.69 inches for June. The total precipitation for the year now stands at 17.75 inches, which is 6.19 inches below normal. Sunrise today is at 6.08 a.m. and sunset is at 8.20 p.m. Now let's check on your local forecast. Rest of tonight, mostly cloudy. Near steady temperature in the mid-70s. Southeast winds.

around 5 miles per hour. Saturday, mostly cloudy. A chance of showers and thunderstorms in the morning, then showers and thunderstorms likely in the afternoon. Highs in the mid-80s. Southeast winds around 5 miles per hour. Chance of rain 60%. Saturday night, mostly cloudy with a chance of showers. A chance of thunderstorms, mainly in the evening. Lows in the lower 70s. South winds around 5 miles per hour. Chance of rain 50%. Sunday, mostly cloudy. A chance of showers and thunderstorms in the morning, then showers and thunderstorms likely in the afternoon. Humid with highs in the upper 80s. South winds 5 to 10 miles per hour. Chance of rain 70%. Sunday night, mostly cloudy. Lows in the mid-70s. South winds 5 to 10 miles per hour. Monday, mostly cloudy in the morning, then partly cloudy with a slight chance of showers and thunderstorms in the afternoon. Highs around 90. Chance of rain 20%. Monday night, mostly clear. Lows in the mid-70s. Tuesday, mostly sunny. Highs in the lower 90s. Tuesday night, mostly clear. Lows in the mid-70s. Wednesday, mostly sunny. Highs in the mid-90s. Wednesday night, mostly clear. Lows in the upper 70s. Thursday, mostly sunny. Hot with highs in the mid-90s. Thursday night, mostly clear. Lows in the upper 70s. Friday, mostly sunny. Hot with highs in the mid-90s. 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Be sure to follow us on Facebook. Here's a look at local weather conditions as of 4 a.m. At the top of the hour, skies were mostly cloudy in Shreveport. The temperature was 75 degrees at the regional airport. The dew point was 73, making the relative humidity 94%. Winds were southeast at 8 miles an hour. The pressure was 29.89 inches and falling. In Bossier City, at Barksdale Air Force Base, skies were cloudy, with a temperature of 76 degrees. The dew point was 72, making the relative humidity 89%. Winds were southeast at 6 miles an hour. The pressure was 29.89 inches and steady. And in downtown Shreveport, skies were cloudy. The temperature was 77 degrees. And winds were south at 5 miles an hour. Once again in Shreveport, it was 75 degrees with mostly cloudy skies at 4 a.m. Around the local area at 4 a.m., in Texarkana, cloudy and 75. Wind calm. El Dorado, mostly cloudy and 73. Wind southeast at 3 miles an hour. Monroe, mostly cloudy and 76. Wind calm. Natchitoches, cloudy and 75. Wind calm. Marshall, cloudy and 74. Wind calm. And at Longview, cloudy and 75 degrees. Wind southeast at 5 miles an hour. Elsewhere across the four-state area, over at Dallas, cloudy and 76. Oklahoma City, cloudy and 74. Little Rock, mostly cloudy and 73. Jackson, Mississippi, mostly cloudy and 73. Baton Rouge, cloudy and 76. And at Houston, cloudy and 76 degrees. For the most current information, check us out on the web at www.weather.gov/sht. The Shreveport Climate Summary for yesterday, June 5, 2026. Yesterday's high temperature was 88 degrees. The normal high is 90. The record high is 100 degrees, which was last set in 2011. Yesterday's low temperature was 69 degrees. The normal low is 69. The record low is 55 degrees, which was set in 1969. A trace of precipitation fell yesterday.

which brings the monthly total to 1.67 inches. This is 0.98 inches above the normal amount of 0.69 inches for June. The total precipitation for the year now stands at 17.75 inches, which is 6.19 inches below normal. Sunrise today is at 6:08 a.m. and sunset is at 8:20 p.m. Now let's check on your local forecast. Rest of tonight, mostly cloudy. Near steady temperature in the mid-70s. Southeast winds around 5 miles per hour. Saturday, mostly cloudy. A chance of showers and thunderstorms in the morning, then showers and thunderstorms likely in the afternoon. Highs in the mid-80s. Southeast winds around 5 miles per hour. Chance of rain 60%. Saturday night, mostly cloudy with a chance of showers. A chance of thunderstorms, mainly in the evening. Lows in the lower 70s. South winds around 5 miles per hour. Chance of rain 50%. Sunday, mostly cloudy. A chance of showers and thunderstorms in the morning, then showers and thunderstorms likely in the afternoon. Humid with highs in the upper 80s. South winds 5 to 10 miles per hour. Chance of rain 70%. Sunday night, mostly cloudy. Lows in the mid-70s. South winds 5 to 10 miles per hour. Monday, mostly cloudy in the morning, then partly cloudy with a slight chance of showers and thunderstorms in the afternoon. Highs around 90. Chance of rain 20%. Monday night, mostly clear. Lows in the mid-70s. Tuesday, mostly sunny. Highs in the lower 90s. Tuesday night, mostly clear. Lows in the mid-70s. Wednesday, mostly sunny. Highs in the mid-90s. Wednesday night, mostly clear. Lows in the upper 70s. Thursday, mostly sunny. Hot with highs in the mid-90s. Thursday night, mostly clear. Lows in the upper 70s. Friday, mostly sunny. Hot with highs in the mid-90s. 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Be sure to follow us on Facebook. Here's a look at local weather conditions as of 4 a.m. At the top of the hour, skies were mostly cloudy in Shreveport. The temperature was 75 degrees at the regional airport. The dew point was 73, making the relative humidity 94%. Winds were southeast at 8 miles an hour. The pressure was 29.89 inches and falling. In Bossier City, at Barksdale Air Force Base, skies were cloudy, with a temperature of 76 degrees. The dew point was 72, making the relative humidity 89%. Winds were southeast at 6 miles an hour. The pressure was 29.89 inches and steady. And in downtown Shreveport, skies were cloudy. The temperature was 77 degrees. And winds were south at 5 miles an hour. Once again in Shreveport, it was 75 degrees with mostly cloudy skies at 4 a.m. Around the local area at 4 a.m., in Texarkana, cloudy and 75. Wind calm. El Dorado, mostly cloudy and 73. Wind southeast at 3 miles an hour. Monroe, mostly cloudy and 76. Wind calm. Natchitoches, cloudy and 75. Wind calm. Marshall, cloudy and 74. Wind calm. And at Longview, cloudy and 75 degrees. Wind southeast at 5 miles an hour. Elsewhere across the four-state area, over at Dallas, cloudy and 76. Oklahoma City, cloudy and 74. Little Rock, mostly cloudy and 73. Jackson, Mississippi, mostly cloudy and 73. Baton Rouge, cloudy and 76. And at Houston, cloudy and 76 degrees. For the most current information, check

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The Shreveport Climate Summary for yesterday, June 5, 2026. Yesterday's high temperature was 88 degrees. The normal high is 90. The record high is 100 degrees, which was last set in 2011. Yesterday's low temperature was 69 degrees. The normal low is 69. The record low is 55 degrees, which was set in 1969. A trace of precipitation fell yesterday, which brings the monthly total to 1.67 inches. This is 0.98 inches above the normal amount of 0.69 inches for June. The total precipitation for the year now stands at 17.75 inches, which is 6.19 inches below normal. Sunrise today is at 6.08 a.m. and sunset is at 8.20 p.m. This is your NOAA Weather Radio, station WXJ97, operating on a frequency of 162.400 MHz, providing the latest weather information on a 24-hour basis. 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Now let's check on your local forecast. Rest of tonight, mostly cloudy. Near steady temperature in the mid-70s. Southeast winds around 5 miles per hour. Saturday, mostly cloudy. A chance of showers and thunderstorms in the morning, then showers and thunderstorms likely in the afternoon. Highs in the mid-80s. Southeast winds around 5 miles per hour. Chance of rain 60%. Saturday night, mostly cloudy with a chance of showers. A chance of thunderstorms, mainly in the evening. Lows in the lower 70s. South winds around 5 miles per hour. Chance of rain 50%. Sunday, mostly cloudy. A chance of showers and thunderstorms in the morning, then showers and thunderstorms likely in the afternoon. Humid with highs in the upper 80s. South winds 5 to 10 miles per hour. Chance of rain 70%. Sunday night, mostly cloudy. Lows in the mid-70s. South winds 5 to 10 miles per hour. Monday, mostly cloudy in the morning, then partly cloudy with a slight chance of showers and thunderstorms in the afternoon. Highs around 90. Chance of rain 20%. Monday night, mostly clear. Lows in the mid-70s. Tuesday, mostly sunny. Highs in the lower 90s. Tuesday night, mostly clear. Lows in the mid-70s. Wednesday, mostly sunny. Highs in the mid-90s. Wednesday night, mostly clear. Lows in the upper 70s. Thursday, mostly sunny. Hot with highs in the mid-90s. Thursday night, mostly clear. Lows in the upper 70s. Friday, mostly sunny. Hot with highs in the mid-90s. 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Be sure to follow us on Facebook. Here's a look at local weather conditions as of 4 a.m. At the top of the hour, skies were mostly cloudy in Shreveport. The temperature was 75 degrees at the regional airport. The dew point was 73, making the relative humidity 94%. Winds were southeast at 8 miles an hour. The pressure was 29.89 inches and falling. In Bossier City, at Barksdale Air Force Base, skies were cloudy, with a temperature of 76 degrees. The dew point was 72, making the relative humidity 89%. Winds were southeast at 6 miles an hour. The pressure was 29.89 inches and steady. And in downtown Shreveport, skies were cloudy. The temperature was 77 degrees. And winds were south at 5 miles an hour.
Once again in Shreveport, it was 75 degrees with mostly cloudy skies at 4 a.m. Around the local area at 4 a.m. in Texarkana, cloudy and 75. Wind calm. El Dorado, mostly cloudy and 73. Wind southeast at 3 miles an hour. Monroe, mostly cloudy and 76. Wind calm. Natchitoches, cloudy and 75. Wind calm. Marshall, cloudy and 74. Wind calm. And at Longview, cloudy and 75 degrees. Wind southeast at 5 miles an hour. Elsewhere across the four-state area, over at Dallas, cloudy and 76. Oklahoma City, cloudy and 74. Little Rock, mostly cloudy and 73. Jackson, Mississippi, mostly cloudy and 73. Baton Rouge, cloudy and 76. And at Houston, cloudy and 76 degrees. For the most current information, check us out on the web at www.weather.gov/sht. The Shreveport Climate Summary for yesterday, June 5, 2026. Yesterday's high temperature was 88 degrees. The normal high is 90. The record high is 100 degrees, which was last set in 2011. Yesterday's low temperature was 69 degrees. The normal low is 69. The record low is 55 degrees, which was set in 1969. A trace of precipitation fell yesterday, which brings the monthly total to 1.67 inches. This is 0.98 inches above the normal amount of 0.69 inches for June. The total precipitation for the year now stands at 17.75 inches, which is 6.19 inches below normal. Sunrise today is at 6.08 a.m. and sunset is at 8.20 p.m. Now let's check on your local forecast. Rest of tonight, mostly cloudy. Near steady temperature in the mid-70s. Southeast winds around 5 miles per hour. Saturday, mostly cloudy. A chance of showers and thunderstorms in the morning, then showers and thunderstorms likely in the afternoon. Highs in the mid-80s. Southeast winds around 5 miles per hour. Chance of rain 60%. Saturday night, mostly cloudy with a chance of showers. A chance of thunderstorms, mainly in the evening. Lows in the lower 70s. South winds around 5 miles per hour. Chance of rain 50%. Sunday, mostly cloudy. A chance of showers and thunderstorms in the morning, then showers and thunderstorms likely in the afternoon. Humid with highs in the upper 80s. South winds 5 to 10 miles per hour. Chance of rain 70%. Sunday night, mostly cloudy. Lows in the mid-70s. South winds 5 to 10 miles per hour. Monday, mostly cloudy in the morning, then partly cloudy with a slight chance of showers and thunderstorms in the afternoon. Highs around 90. Chance of rain 20%. Monday night, mostly clear. Lows in the mid-70s. Tuesday, mostly sunny. Highs in the lower 90s. Tuesday night, mostly clear. Lows in the mid-70s. Wednesday, mostly sunny. Highs in the mid-90s. Wednesday night, mostly clear. Lows in the upper 70s. Thursday, mostly sunny. Hot with highs in the mid-90s. Thursday night, mostly clear. Lows in the upper 70s. Friday, mostly sunny. Hot with highs in the mid-90s. Here is your area's open water boating forecast. Wind gusts may be higher. Rest of tonight, showers and thunderstorms likely. Mostly cloudy. Highs in the mid-80s. Lows in the lower 70s. South winds 10 to 15 miles per hour. Chance of precipitation 60%. Sunday, chance of showers and thunderstorms in the morning, then showers and thunderstorms likely in the afternoon. Mostly cloudy. Windy.
highs in the upper 80s. South winds 15 to 20 miles per hour. Chance of precipitation 70%. Sunday night, mostly cloudy. Lows in the mid-70s. South winds 10 to 15 miles per hour. Monday, mostly cloudy in the morning, then partly cloudy with a 20% chance of showers and thunderstorms in the afternoon. Highs around 90. South winds 10 to 15 miles per hour. Monday night, mostly clear. Lows in the mid-70s. South winds 10 to 15 miles per hour. Tuesday, mostly sunny. Highs in the mid-90s. Tuesday night, clear. Lows in the mid-70s. Wednesday, mostly sunny. Highs in the mid-90s. Wednesday night, mostly clear. Lows in the upper 70s. Thursday, mostly sunny. Highs in the mid-90s. Thursday night, mostly clear. Lows in the upper 70s. Friday, mostly sunny. Highs in the mid-90s. Friday night, mostly clear. Lows in the upper 70s. Saturday, partly cloudy with a 20% chance of showers and thunderstorms. Highs in the upper 90s. 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Be sure to follow us on Facebook. Here's a look at local weather conditions as of 4 a.m. At the top of the hour, skies were mostly cloudy in Shreveport. The temperature was 75 degrees at the regional airport. The dew point was 73, making the relative humidity 94%. Winds were southeast at 8 miles an hour. The pressure was 29.89 inches and falling. In Bossier City, at Barksdale Air Force Base, skies were cloudy, with a temperature of 76 degrees. Temperature of 76 degrees. The dew point was 72, making the relative humidity 89%. Winds were southeast at 6 miles an hour. The pressure was 29.89 inches and steady. And in downtown Shreveport, skies were cloudy. The temperature was 77 degrees. And winds were south at 5 miles an hour. Once again in Shreveport, it was 75 degrees with mostly cloudy skies at 4 a.m. Around the local area at 4 a.m., in Texarkana, cloudy and 75. Wind calm. El Dorado, mostly cloudy and 73. Wind southeast at 3 miles an hour. Monroe, mostly cloudy and 76. Wind calm. Natchitoches, cloudy and 75. Wind calm. Marshall, cloudy and 74. Wind calm. And at Longview, cloudy and 75 degrees. Wind southeast at 5 miles an hour. Elsewhere across the four-state area, over at Dallas, cloudy and 76. Oklahoma City, cloudy and 74. Little Rock, mostly cloudy and 73. Jackson, Mississippi, mostly cloudy and 73. Baton Rouge, cloudy and 76. And at Houston, cloudy and 76 degrees. For the most current information, check us out on the web at www.weather.gov/sht. The Shreveport Climate Summary for yesterday, June 5, 2026. Yesterday's high temperature was 88 degrees. The normal high is 90. The record high is 100 degrees, which was last set in 2011. Yesterday's low temperature was 69 degrees. The normal low is 69. The record low is 55 degrees, which was set in 1969. A trace of precipitation fell yesterday, which brings the monthly total to 1.67 inches. This is 0.98 inches above the normal amount of 0.69 inches for June. The total precipitation for the year now stands at 17.75 inches, which is 6.19 inches below normal. Sunrise today is at 6:08 a.m. and sunset is at 8:20 p.m.
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Rest of tonight, mostly cloudy.

near steady temperature in the mid-70s. Southeast winds around 5 miles per hour. Saturday, mostly cloudy. A chance of showers and thunderstorms in the morning, then showers and thunderstorms likely in the afternoon. Highs in the mid-80s. Southeast winds around 5 miles per hour. Chance of rain 60%. Saturday night, mostly cloudy with a chance of showers. A chance of thunderstorms, mainly in the evening. Lows in the lower 70s. South winds around 5 miles per hour. Chance of rain 50%. Sunday, mostly cloudy. A chance of showers and thunderstorms in the morning, then showers and thunderstorms likely in the afternoon. Humid with highs in the upper 80s. South winds 5 to 10 miles per hour. Chance of rain 70%. Sunday night, mostly cloudy. Lows in the mid-70s. South winds 5 to 10 miles per hour. Monday, mostly cloudy in the morning, then partly cloudy with a slight chance of showers and thunderstorms in the afternoon. Highs around 90. Chance of rain 20%. Monday night, mostly clear. Lows in the mid-70s. Tuesday, mostly sunny. Highs in the lower 90s. Tuesday night, mostly clear. Lows in the mid-70s. Wednesday, mostly sunny. Highs in the mid-90s. Wednesday night, mostly clear. Lows in the upper 70s. Thursday, mostly sunny. Hot with highs in the mid-90s. Thursday night, mostly clear. Lows in the upper 70s. Friday, mostly sunny. Hot with highs in the mid-90s. 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Be sure to follow us on Facebook. Here's a look at local weather conditions as of 4 a.m. At the top of the hour, skies were mostly cloudy in Shreveport. The temperature was 75 degrees at the regional airport. The dew point was 73, making the relative humidity 94%. Winds were southeast at 8 miles an hour. The pressure was 29.89 inches and falling. In Bossier City, at Barksdale Air Force Base, skies were cloudy, with a temperature of 76 degrees. The dew point was 72, making the relative humidity 89%. Winds were southeast at 6 miles an hour. The pressure was 29.89 inches and steady. And in downtown Shreveport, skies were cloudy. The temperature was 77 degrees. And winds were south at 5 miles an hour. Once again in Shreveport, it was 75 degrees with mostly cloudy skies at 4 a.m. Around the local area at 4 a.m., in Texarkana, cloudy and 75. Wind calm. El Dorado, mostly cloudy and 73. Wind southeast at 3 miles an hour. Monroe, mostly cloudy and 76. Wind calm. Natchitoches, cloudy and 75. Wind calm. Marshall, cloudy and 74. Wind calm. And at Longview, cloudy and 75 degrees. Wind southeast at 5 miles an hour. Elsewhere across the four-state area, over at Dallas, cloudy and 76. Oklahoma City, cloudy and 74. Little Rock, mostly cloudy and 73. Jackson, Mississippi, mostly cloudy and 73. Baton Rouge, cloudy and 76. And at Houston, cloudy and 76 degrees.
For the most current information, check us out on the web at www.weather.gov/sht. The Shreveport Climate Summary for yesterday, June 5, 2026. Yesterday's high temperature was 88 degrees. The normal high is 90. The record high is 100 degrees, which was last set in 2011. Yesterday's low temperature was 69 degrees. The normal low is 69. The record low is 55 degrees, which was set in 1969. A trace of precipitation fell yesterday, which brings the monthly total to 1.67 inches. This is 0.98 inches above the normal amount of 0.69 inches for June. The total precipitation for the year now stands at 17.75 inches, which is 6.19 inches below normal. Sunrise today is at 6.08 a.m. and sunset is at 8.20 p.m. Now let's check on your local forecast. Rest of tonight, mostly cloudy. Near steady temperature in the mid-70s. Southeast winds around 5 miles per hour. Saturday, mostly cloudy. A chance of showers and thunderstorms in the morning, then showers and thunderstorms likely in the afternoon. Highs in the mid-80s. Southeast winds around 5 miles per hour. Chance of rain 60%. Saturday night, mostly cloudy with a chance of showers. A chance of thunderstorms, mainly in the evening. Lows in the lower 70s. South winds around 5 miles per hour. Chance of rain 50%. Sunday, mostly cloudy. A chance of showers and thunderstorms in the morning, then showers and thunderstorms likely in the afternoon. Humid with highs in the upper 80s. South winds 5 to 10 miles per hour. Chance of rain 70%. Sunday night, mostly cloudy. Lows in the mid-70s. South winds 5 to 10 miles per hour. Monday, mostly cloudy in the morning, then partly cloudy with a slight chance of showers and thunderstorms in the afternoon. Highs around 90. Chance of rain 20%. Monday night, mostly clear. Lows in the mid-70s. Tuesday, mostly sunny. Highs in the lower 90s. Tuesday night, mostly clear. Lows in the mid-70s. Wednesday, mostly sunny. Highs in the mid-90s. Wednesday night, mostly clear. Lows in the upper 70s. Thursday, mostly sunny. Hot with highs in the mid-90s. Thursday night, mostly clear. Lows in the upper 70s. Friday, mostly sunny. Hot with highs in the mid-90s. 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Be sure to follow us on Facebook. Here's a look at local weather conditions as of 4 a.m. At the top of the hour, skies were mostly cloudy in Shreveport. The temperature was 75 degrees at the regional airport. The dew point was 73, making the relative humidity 94%. Winds were southeast at 8 miles an hour. The pressure was 29.89 inches and falling. In Bossier City, at Barksdale Air Force Base, skies were cloudy, with a temperature of 76 degrees. The dew point was 72, making the relative humidity 89%. Winds were southeast at 6 miles an hour. The pressure was 29.89 inches and steady. And in downtown Shreveport, skies were cloudy. The temperature was 77 degrees. And winds were south at 5 miles an hour. Once again in Shreveport, it was 75 degrees with mostly cloudy skies at 4 a.m. Around the local area at 4 a.m., in Texarkana, cloudy and 75. Wind calm. El Dorado, mostly cloudy and 73. Wind southeast at 3 miles an hour. Monroe, mostly cloudy and 76. Wind calm. Natchitoches, cloudy and 75. Wind calm.
Marshall, cloudy and 74. Wind calm. And at Longview, cloudy and 75 degrees. Wind southeast at 5 miles an hour. Elsewhere across the four-state area, over at Dallas, cloudy and 76. Oklahoma City, cloudy and 74. Little Rock, mostly cloudy and 73. Jackson, Mississippi, mostly cloudy and 73. Baton Rouge, cloudy and 76. And at Houston, cloudy and 76 degrees. For the most current information, check us out on the web at www.weather.gov/sht. The Shreveport Climate Summary for yesterday, June 5, 2026. Yesterday's high temperature was 88 degrees. The normal high is 90. The record high is 100 degrees, which was last set in 2011. Yesterday's low temperature was 69 degrees. The normal low is 69. The record low is 55 degrees, which was set in 1969. A trace of precipitation fell yesterday, which brings the monthly total to 1.67 inches. This is 0.98 inches above the normal amount of 0.69 inches for June. The total precipitation for the year now stands at 17.75 inches, which is 6.19 inches below normal. Sunrise today is at 6:08 a.m. and sunset is at 8:20 p.m. Now let's check on your local forecast. Rest of tonight, mostly cloudy. Near steady temperature in the mid-70s. Southeast winds around 5 miles per hour. Saturday, mostly cloudy. A chance of showers and thunderstorms in the morning, then showers and thunderstorms likely in the afternoon. Highs in the mid-80s. Southeast winds around 5 miles per hour. Chance of rain 60%. Saturday night, mostly cloudy with a chance of showers. A chance of thunderstorms, mainly in the evening. Lows in the lower 70s. South winds around 5 miles per hour. Chance of rain 50%. Sunday, mostly cloudy. A chance of showers and thunderstorms in the morning, then showers and thunderstorms likely in the afternoon. Humid with highs in the upper 80s. South winds 5 to 10 miles per hour. Chance of rain 70%. Sunday night, mostly cloudy. Lows in the mid-70s. South winds 5 to 10 miles per hour. Monday, mostly cloudy in the morning, then partly cloudy with a slight chance of showers and thunderstorms in the afternoon. Highs around 90. Chance of rain 20%. Monday night, mostly clear. Lows in the mid-70s. Tuesday, mostly sunny. Highs in the lower 90s. Tuesday night, mostly clear. Lows in the mid-70s. Wednesday, mostly sunny. Highs in the mid-90s. Wednesday night, mostly clear. Lows in the upper 70s. Thursday, mostly sunny. Hot with highs in the mid-90s. Thursday night, mostly clear. Lows in the upper 70s. Friday, mostly sunny. Hot with highs in the mid-90s. 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Be sure to follow us on Facebook. Here's a look at local weather conditions as of 4 a.m. At the top of the hour, skies were mostly cloudy in Shreveport. The temperature was 75 degrees at the regional airport. The dew point was 73, making the relative humidity 94%. Winds were southeast at 8 miles an hour. The pressure was 29.89 inches and falling. In Bossier City, at Barksdale Air Force Base, skies were cloudy, with a temperature of 76 degrees. The dew point was 72, making the relative humidity 89%. Winds were southeast at 6 miles an hour. The pressure was 29.89 inches and steady. And in downtown Shreveport, skies were cloudy. The temperature was 77 degrees.
and winds were south at 5 miles an hour. Once again in Shreveport, it was 75 degrees with mostly cloudy skies at 4 a.m. Around the local area at 4 a.m., in Texarkana, cloudy and 75. Wind calm. El Dorado, mostly cloudy and 73. Wind southeast at 3 miles an hour. Monroe, mostly cloudy and 76. Wind calm. Natchitoches, cloudy and 75. Wind calm. Marshall, cloudy and 74. Wind calm. And at Longview, cloudy and 75 degrees. Wind southeast at 5 miles an hour. Elsewhere across the four-state area, over at Dallas, cloudy and 76. Oklahoma City, cloudy and 74. Little Rock, mostly cloudy and 73. Jackson, Mississippi, mostly cloudy and 73. Baton Rouge, cloudy and 76. And at Houston, cloudy and 76 degrees. 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The Shreveport Climate Summary for yesterday, June 5, 2026. Yesterday's high temperature was 88 degrees. The normal high is 90. The record high is 100 degrees, which was last set in 2011. Yesterday's low temperature was 69 degrees. The normal low is 69. The record low is 55 degrees, which was set in 1969. A trace of precipitation fell yesterday, which brings the monthly total to 1.67 inches. This is 0.98 inches above the normal amount of 0.69 inches for June. The total precipitation for the year now stands at 17.75 inches, which is 6.19 inches below normal. Sunrise today is at 6:08 a.m. and sunset is at 8:20 p.m. Now let's check on your local forecast. Rest of tonight, mostly cloudy. Near steady temperature in the mid-70s. Southeast winds around 5 miles per hour. Saturday, mostly cloudy. A chance of showers and thunderstorms in the morning, then showers and thunderstorms likely in the afternoon. Highs in the mid-80s. Southeast winds around 5 miles per hour. Chance of rain 60%. Saturday night, mostly cloudy with a chance of showers. A chance of thunderstorms, mainly in the evening. Lows in the lower 70s. South winds around 5 miles per hour. Chance of rain 50%. Sunday, mostly cloudy. A chance of showers and thunderstorms in the morning, then showers and thunderstorms likely in the afternoon. Humid with highs in the upper 80s. South winds 5 to 10 miles per hour. Chance of rain 70%. Sunday night, mostly cloudy. Lows in the mid-70s. South winds 5 to 10 miles per hour. Monday, mostly cloudy in the morning, then partly cloudy with a slight chance of showers and thunderstorms in the afternoon. Highs around 90. Chance of rain 20%. Monday night, mostly clear. Lows in the mid-70s. Tuesday, mostly sunny. Highs in the lower 90s. Tuesday night, mostly clear. Lows in the mid-70s. Wednesday, mostly sunny. Highs in the mid-90s. Wednesday night, mostly clear. Lows in the upper 70s. Thursday, mostly sunny. Hot with highs in the mid-90s. Thursday night, mostly clear. Lows in the upper 70s. Friday, mostly sunny. Hot with highs in the mid-90s.
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Be sure to follow us on Facebook. Here's a look at local weather conditions as of 4 a.m. At the top of the hour, skies were mostly cloudy in Shreveport. The temperature was 75 degrees at the regional airport. The dew point was 73, making the relative humidity 94%. Winds were southeast at 8 miles an hour. The pressure was 29.89 inches and falling. In Bossier City, at Barksdale Air Force Base, skies were cloudy, with a temperature of 76 degrees. The dew point was 72, making the relative humidity 89%. Winds were southeast at 6 miles an hour. The pressure was 29.89 inches and steady. And in downtown Shreveport, skies were cloudy. The temperature was 77 degrees. And winds were south at 5 miles an hour. Once again in Shreveport, it was 75 degrees with mostly cloudy skies at 4 a.m. Around the local area at 4 a.m., in Texarkana, cloudy and 75. Wind calm. El Dorado, mostly cloudy and 73. Wind southeast at 3 miles an hour. Monroe, mostly cloudy and 76. Wind calm. Natchitoches, cloudy and 75. Wind calm. Marshall, cloudy and 74. Wind calm. And at Longview, cloudy and 75 degrees. Wind southeast at 5 miles an hour. Elsewhere across the four-state area, over at Dallas, cloudy and 76. Oklahoma City, cloudy and 74. Little Rock, mostly cloudy and 73. Jackson, Mississippi, mostly cloudy and 73. Baton Rouge, cloudy and 76. And at Houston, cloudy and 76 degrees. For the most current information, check us out on the web at www.weather.gov/sht. The Shreveport Climate Summary for yesterday, June 5, 2026. Yesterday's high temperature was 88 degrees. The normal high is 90. The record high is 100 degrees, which was last set in 2011. Yesterday's low temperature was 69 degrees. The normal low is 69. The record low is 55 degrees, which was set in 1969. A trace of precipitation fell yesterday, which brings the monthly total to 1.67 inches. This is 0.98 inches above the normal amount of 0.69 inches for June. The total precipitation for the year now stands at 17.75 inches, which is 6.19 inches below normal. Sunrise today is at 6.08 a.m. and sunset is at 8.20 p.m. Now let's check on your local forecast. Rest of tonight, mostly cloudy. Near steady temperature in the mid-70s. Southeast winds around 5 miles per hour. Saturday, mostly cloudy. A chance of showers and thunderstorms in the morning, then showers and thunderstorms likely in the afternoon. Highs in the mid-80s. Southeast winds around 5 miles per hour. Chance of rain 60%. Saturday night, mostly cloudy with a chance of showers. A chance of thunderstorms, mainly in the evening. Lows in the lower 70s. South winds around 5 miles per hour. Chance of rain 50%. Sunday, mostly cloudy. A chance of showers and thunderstorms in the morning, then showers and thunderstorms likely in the afternoon. Humid with highs in the upper 80s. South winds 5 to 10 miles per hour. Chance of rain 70%. Sunday night, mostly cloudy. Lows in the mid-70s. South winds 5 to 10 miles per hour. Monday, mostly cloudy in the morning, then partly cloudy with a slight chance of showers and thunderstorms in the afternoon. Highs around 90. Chance of rain 20%. Monday night, mostly clear. Lows in the mid-70s.
Tuesday, mostly sunny. Highs in the lower

showers and thunderstorms likely. Mostly cloudy. Highs in the mid-80s. Lows in the lower 70s. South winds 10 to 15 miles per hour. Chance of precipitation 60%. Sunday, chance of showers and thunderstorms in the morning, then showers and thunderstorms likely in the afternoon. Mostly cloudy. Windy. Highs in the upper 80s. South winds 15 to 20 miles per hour. Chance of precipitation 70%. Sunday night, mostly cloudy. Lows in the mid-70s. South winds 10 to 15 miles per hour. Monday, mostly cloudy in the morning, then partly cloudy with a 20% chance of showers and thunderstorms in the afternoon. Highs around 90. South winds 10 to 15 miles per hour. Monday night, mostly clear. Lows in the mid-70s. South winds 10 to 15 miles per hour. Tuesday, mostly sunny. Highs in the mid-90s. Tuesday night, clear. Lows in the mid-70s. Wednesday, mostly sunny. Highs in the mid-90s. Wednesday night, mostly clear. Lows in the upper 70s. Thursday, mostly sunny. Highs in the mid-90s. Thursday night, mostly clear. Lows in the upper 70s. Friday, mostly sunny. Highs in the mid-90s. Friday night, mostly clear. Lows in the upper 70s. Saturday, partly cloudy with a 20% chance of showers and thunderstorms. Highs in the upper 90s. 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Be sure to follow us on Facebook. Here's a look at local weather conditions as of 4 a.m. At the top of the hour, skies were mostly cloudy in Shreveport. The temperature was 75 degrees at the regional airport. The dew point was 73, making the relative humidity 94%. Winds were southeast at 8 miles an hour. The pressure was 29.89 inches and falling. In Bossier City, at Barksdale Air Force Base, skies were cloudy, with a temperature of 76 degrees. The dew point was 72, making the relative humidity 89%. Winds were southeast at 6 miles an hour. The pressure was 29.89 inches and steady. And in downtown Shreveport, skies were cloudy. The temperature was 77 degrees. And winds were south at 5 miles an hour. Once again in Shreveport, it was 75 degrees with mostly cloudy skies at 4 a.m. Around the local area at 4 a.m., in Texarkana, cloudy and 75. Wind calm. El Dorado, mostly cloudy and 73. Wind southeast at 3 miles an hour. Monroe, mostly cloudy and 76. Wind calm. Natchitoches, cloudy and 75. Wind calm. Marshall, cloudy and 74. Wind calm. And at Longview, cloudy and 75 degrees. Wind southeast at 5 miles an hour. Elsewhere across the four-state area, over at Dallas, cloudy and 76. Oklahoma City, cloudy and 74. Little Rock, mostly cloudy and 73. Jackson, Mississippi, mostly cloudy and 73. Baton Rouge, cloudy and 76. And at Houston, cloudy and 76 degrees. For the most current information, check us out on the web at www.weather.gov/sht. The Shreveport Climate Summary for yesterday, June 5, 2026. Yesterday's high temperature was 88 degrees. The normal high is 90. The record high is 100 degrees, which was last set in 2011. Yesterday's low temperature was 69 degrees. The normal low is 69. The record low is 55 degrees, which was set in 1969. A trace of precipitation fell yesterday, which brings the monthly total to 1.6

This is 0.98 inches above the normal amount of 0.69 inches for June. The total precipitation for the year now stands at 17.75 inches, which is 6.19 inches below normal. Sunrise today is at 6.08 a.m. and sunset is at 8.20 p.m. This is your NOAA Weather Radio, station WXJ97, operating on a frequency of 162.400 MHz, providing the latest weather information on a 24-hour basis. 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Now let's check on your local forecast. Rest of tonight, mostly cloudy. Near steady temperature in the mid-70s. Southeast winds around 5 miles per hour. Saturday, mostly cloudy. A chance of showers and thunderstorms in the morning, then showers and thunderstorms likely in the afternoon. Highs in the mid-80s. Southeast winds around 5 miles per hour. Chance of rain 60%. Saturday night, mostly cloudy with a chance of showers. A chance of thunderstorms, mainly in the evening. Lows in the lower 70s. South winds around 5 miles per hour. Chance of rain 50%. Sunday, mostly cloudy. A chance of showers and thunderstorms in the morning, then showers and thunderstorms likely in the afternoon. Humid with highs in the upper 80s. South winds 5 to 10 miles per hour. Chance of rain 70%. Sunday night, mostly cloudy. Lows in the mid-70s. South winds 5 to 10 miles per hour. Monday, mostly cloudy in the morning, then partly cloudy with a slight chance of showers and thunderstorms in the afternoon. Highs around 90. Chance of rain 20%. Monday night, mostly clear. Lows in the mid-70s. Tuesday, mostly sunny. Highs in the lower 90s. Tuesday night, mostly clear. Lows in the mid-70s. Wednesday, mostly sunny. Highs in the mid-90s. Wednesday night, mostly clear. Lows in the upper 70s. Thursday, mostly sunny. Hot with highs in the mid-90s. Thursday night, mostly clear. Lows in the upper 70s. Friday, mostly sunny. Hot with highs in the mid-90s. 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Be sure to follow us on Facebook. Here's a look at local weather conditions as of 4 a.m. At the top of the hour, skies were mostly cloudy in Shreveport. The temperature was 75 degrees at the regional airport. The dew point was 73, making the relative humidity 94%. Winds were southeast at 8 miles an hour. The pressure was 29.89 inches and falling. In Bossier City, at Barksdale Air Force Base, skies were cloudy, with a temperature of 76 degrees. The dew point was 72, making the relative humidity 89%. Winds were southeast at 6 miles an hour. The pressure was 29.89 inches and steady. And in downtown Shreveport, skies were cloudy. The temperature was 77 degrees. And winds were south at 5 miles an hour. Once again in Shreveport, it was 75 degrees with mostly cloudy skies at 4 a.m. Around the local area at 4 a.m., in Texarkana, cloudy and 75. Wind calm. El Dorado, mostly cloudy and 73. Wind southeast at 3 miles an hour. Monroe, mostly cloudy and 76. Wind calm. Natchitoches, cloudy and 75. Wind calm. Marshall, cloudy and 74. Wind calm. And at Longview, cloudy and 75 degrees. Wind southeast at 5 miles an hour.
elsewhere across the four-state area. Over at Dallas, cloudy and 76. Oklahoma City, cloudy and 74. Little Rock, mostly cloudy and 73. Jackson, Mississippi, mostly cloudy and 73. Baton Rouge, cloudy and 76. And at Houston, cloudy and 76 degrees. For the most current information, check us out on the web at www.weather.gov/sht. The Shreveport Climate Summary for yesterday, June 5, 2026. Yesterday's high temperature was 88 degrees. The normal high is 90. The record high is 100 degrees, which was last set in 2011. Yesterday's low temperature was 69 degrees. The normal low is 69. The record low is 55 degrees, which was set in 1969. A trace of precipitation fell yesterday, which brings the monthly total to 1.67 inches. This is 0.98 inches above the normal amount of 0.69 inches for June. The total precipitation for the year now stands at 17.75 inches, which is 6.19 inches below normal. Sunrise today is at 6.08 a.m. and sunset is at 8.20 p.m. Now let's check on your local forecast. Rest of tonight, mostly cloudy. Near steady temperature in the mid-70s. Southeast winds around 5 miles per hour. Saturday, mostly cloudy. A chance of showers and thunderstorms in the morning, then showers and thunderstorms likely in the afternoon. Highs in the mid-80s. Southeast winds around 5 miles per hour. Chance of rain 60%. Saturday night, mostly cloudy with a chance of showers. A chance of thunderstorms, mainly in the evening. Lows in the lower 70s. South winds around 5 miles per hour. Chance of rain 50%. Sunday, mostly cloudy. A chance of showers and thunderstorms in the morning, then showers and thunderstorms likely in the afternoon. Humid with highs in the upper 80s. South winds 5 to 10 miles per hour. Chance of rain 70%. Sunday night, mostly cloudy. Lows in the mid-70s. South winds 5 to 10 miles per hour. Monday, mostly cloudy in the morning, then partly cloudy with a slight chance of showers and thunderstorms in the afternoon. Highs around 90. Chance of rain 20%. Monday night, mostly clear. Lows in the mid-70s. Tuesday, mostly sunny. Highs in the lower 90s. Tuesday night, mostly clear. Lows in the mid-70s. Wednesday, mostly sunny. Highs in the mid-90s. Wednesday night, mostly clear. Lows in the upper 70s. Thursday, mostly sunny. Hot with highs in the mid-90s. Thursday night, mostly clear. Lows in the upper 70s. Friday, mostly sunny. Hot with highs in the mid-90s. 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Be sure to follow us on Facebook. Here's a look at local weather conditions as of 5 a.m. At the top of the hour, skies were mostly cloudy in Shreveport. The temperature was 73 degrees at the regional airport. The dew point was 72, making the relative humidity 94%. Winds were south at 5 miles an hour. The pressure was 29.90 inches and rising. The report from Bossier City was not available. And in downtown Shreveport, skies were mostly cloudy. The temperature was 76 degrees. And winds were south at 7 miles an hour. Once again in Shreveport, it was 73 degrees with mostly cloudy skies at 5 a.m. Around the local area at 5 a.m., in Texarkana, cloudy and 75. Wind east at 3 miles an hour. El Dorado, mostly cloudy and 73. Wind southeast at 3 miles an hour.
Monroe, mostly cloudy and 75. Wind calm. Natchitoches, cloudy and 74. Wind calm. And at Longview, mostly cloudy and 75 degrees. Wind southeast at 6 miles an hour. Elsewhere across the four-state area, over at Dallas, light rain and 75. Oklahoma City, cloudy and 73. Little Rock, cloudy and 72. Jackson, Mississippi, cloudy and 72. Baton Rouge, cloudy and 76. And at Houston, mostly cloudy and 76 degrees. For the most current information, check us out on the web at www.weather.gov/sht. The Shreveport Climate Summary for yesterday, June 5, 2026. Yesterday's high temperature was 88 degrees. The normal high is 90. The record high is 100 degrees, which was last set in 2011. Yesterday's low temperature was 69 degrees. The normal low is 69. The record low is 55 degrees, which was set in 1969. A trace of precipitation fell yesterday, which brings the monthly total to 1.67 inches. This is 0.98 inches above the normal amount of 0.69 inches for June. The total precipitation for the year now stands at 17.75 inches, which is 6.19 inches below normal. Sunrise today is at 6:08 a.m. and sunset is at 8:20 p.m. Now let's check on your local forecast. Rest of tonight, mostly cloudy. Near steady temperature in the mid-70s. Southeast winds around 5 miles per hour. Saturday, mostly cloudy. A chance of showers and thunderstorms in the morning, then showers and thunderstorms likely in the afternoon. Highs in the mid-80s. Southeast winds around 5 miles per hour. Chance of rain 60%. Saturday night, mostly cloudy with a chance of showers. A chance of thunderstorms, mainly in the evening. Lows in the lower 70s. South winds around 5 miles per hour. Chance of rain 50%. Sunday, mostly cloudy. A chance of showers and thunderstorms in the morning, then showers and thunderstorms likely in the afternoon. Humid with highs in the upper 80s. South winds 5 to 10 miles per hour. Chance of rain 70%. Sunday night, mostly cloudy. Lows in the mid-70s. South winds 5 to 10 miles per hour. Monday, mostly cloudy in the morning, then partly cloudy with a slight chance of showers and thunderstorms in the afternoon. Highs around 90. Chance of rain 20%. Monday night, mostly clear. Lows in the mid-70s. Tuesday, mostly sunny. Highs in the lower 90s. Tuesday night, mostly clear. Lows in the mid-70s. Wednesday, mostly sunny. Highs in the mid-90s. Wednesday night, mostly clear. Lows in the upper 70s. Thursday, mostly sunny. Hot with highs in the mid-90s. Thursday night, mostly clear. Lows in the upper 70s. Friday, mostly sunny. Hot with highs in the mid-90s. 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Be sure to follow us on Facebook. Here's a look at local weather conditions as of 5 a.m. At the top of the hour, skies were mostly cloudy in Shreveport. The temperature was 73 degrees at the regional airport. The dew point was 72, making the relative humidity 94%. Winds were south at 5 miles an hour. The pressure was 29.90 inches and rising. The report from Bossier City was not available. And in downtown Shreveport, skies were mostly cloudy. The temperature was 76 degrees. And winds were south at 7 miles an hour. Once again in Shreveport, it was 73 degrees with mostly cloudy skies at 5 a.m.
around the local area at 5 a.m. in Texarkana, cloudy and 75. Wind east at 3 miles an hour. El Dorado, mostly cloudy and 73. Wind southeast at 3 miles an hour. Monroe, mostly cloudy and 75. Wind calm. Natchitoches, cloudy and 74. Wind calm. And at Longview, mostly cloudy and 75 degrees. Wind southeast at 6 miles an hour. Elsewhere across the four-state area, over at Dallas, light rain and 75. Oklahoma City, cloudy and 73. Little Rock, cloudy and 72. Jackson, Mississippi, cloudy and 72. Baton Rouge, cloudy and 76. And at Houston, mostly cloudy and 76 degrees. For the most current information, check us out on the web at www.weather.gov/sht. 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The Shreveport Climate Summary for yesterday, June 5, 2026. Yesterday's high temperature was 88 degrees. The normal high is 90. The record high is 100 degrees, which was last set in 2011. Yesterday's low temperature was 69 degrees. The normal low is 69. The record low is 55 degrees, which was set in 1969. A trace of precipitation fell yesterday, which brings the monthly total to 1.67 inches. This is 0.98 inches above the normal amount of 0.69 inches for June. The total precipitation for the year now stands at 17.75 inches, which is 6.19 inches below normal. Sunrise today is at 6.08 a.m. and sunset is at 8.20 p.m. Now let's check on your local forecast. Rest of tonight, mostly cloudy. Near steady temperature in the mid-70s. Southeast winds around 5 miles per hour. Saturday, mostly cloudy. A chance of showers and thunderstorms in the morning, then showers and thunderstorms likely in the afternoon. Highs in the mid-80s. Southeast winds around 5 miles per hour. Chance of rain 60%. Saturday night, mostly cloudy with a chance of showers. A chance of thunderstorms, mainly in the evening. Lows in the lower 70s. South winds around 5 miles per hour. Chance of rain 50%. Sunday, mostly cloudy. A chance of showers and thunderstorms in the morning, then showers and thunderstorms likely in the afternoon. Humid with highs in the upper 80s. South winds 5 to 10 miles per hour. Chance of rain 70%. Sunday night, mostly cloudy. Lows in the mid-70s. South winds 5 to 10 miles per hour. Monday, mostly cloudy in the morning, then partly cloudy with a slight chance of showers and thunderstorms in the afternoon. Highs around 90. Chance of rain 20%. Monday night, mostly clear. Lows in the mid-70s. Tuesday, mostly sunny. Highs in the lower 90s. Tuesday night, mostly clear. Lows in the mid-70s. Wednesday, mostly sunny. Highs in the mid-90s. Wednesday night, mostly clear. Lows in the upper 70s. Thursday, mostly sunny. Hot with highs in the mid-90s. Thursday night, mostly clear. Lows in the upper 70s. Friday, mostly sunny. Hot with highs in the mid-90s. 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
Here's a look at local weather conditions as of 5 a.m. At the top of the hour, skies were mostly cloudy in Shreveport. The temperature was 73 degrees at the regional airport. The dew point was 72, making the relative humidity 94%. Winds were south at 5 miles an hour. The pressure was 29.90 inches and rising. The report from Bossier City was not available. And in downtown Shreveport, skies were mostly cloudy. The temperature was 76 degrees. And winds were south at 7 miles an hour. Once again in Shreveport, it was 73 degrees with mostly cloudy skies at 5 a.m. Around the local area at 5 a.m., in Texarkana, cloudy and 75. Wind east at 3 miles an hour. El Dorado, mostly cloudy and 73. Wind southeast at 3 miles an hour. Monroe, mostly cloudy and 75. Wind calm. Natchitoches, cloudy and 74. Wind calm. And at Longview, mostly cloudy and 75 degrees. Wind southeast at 6 miles an hour. Elsewhere across the four-state area, over at Dallas, light rain and 75. Oklahoma City, cloudy and 73. Little Rock, cloudy and 72. Jackson, Mississippi, cloudy and 72. Baton Rouge, cloudy and 76. And at Houston, mostly cloudy and 76 degrees. For the most current information, check us out on the web at www.weather.gov/sht. The Shreveport Climate Summary for yesterday, June 5, 2026. Yesterday's high temperature was 88 degrees. The normal high is 90. The record high is 100 degrees, which was last set in 2011. Yesterday's low temperature was 69 degrees. The normal low is 69. The record low is 55 degrees, which was set in 1969. A trace of precipitation fell yesterday, which brings the monthly total to 1.67 inches. This is 0.98 inches above the normal amount of 0.69 inches for June. The total precipitation for the year now stands at 17.75 inches, which is 6.19 inches below normal. Sunrise today is at 6.08 a.m. and sunset is at 8.20 p.m. Now let's check on your local forecast. Rest of tonight, mostly cloudy. Near steady temperature in the mid-70s. Southeast winds around 5 miles per hour. Saturday, mostly cloudy. A chance of showers and thunderstorms in the morning, then showers and thunderstorms likely in the afternoon. Highs in the mid-80s. Southeast winds around 5 miles per hour. Chance of rain 60%. Saturday night, mostly cloudy with a chance of showers. A chance of thunderstorms, mainly in the evening. Lows in the lower 70s. South winds around 5 miles per hour. Chance of rain 50%. Sunday, mostly cloudy. A chance of showers and thunderstorms in the morning, then showers and thunderstorms likely in the afternoon. Humid with highs in the upper 80s. South winds 5 to 10 miles per hour. Chance of rain 70%. Sunday night, mostly cloudy. Lows in the mid-70s. South winds 5 to 10 miles per hour. Monday, mostly cloudy in the morning, then partly cloudy with a slight chance of showers and thunderstorms in the afternoon. Highs around 90. Chance of rain 20%. Monday night, mostly clear. Lows in the mid-70s. Tuesday, mostly sunny. Highs in the lower 90s. Tuesday night, mostly clear. Lows in the mid-70s. Wednesday, mostly sunny. Highs in the mid-90s. Wednesday night, mostly clear. Lows in the upper 70s. Thursday, mostly sunny. Hot with highs in the mid-90s. Thursday night, mostly clear. Lows in the upper 70s. Friday, mostly sunny.
hot with highs in the mid-90s. Here is your area's open water boating forecast. Wind gusts may be higher. Rest of tonight, showers and thunderstorms likely. Mostly cloudy. Highs in the mid-80s. Lows in the lower 70s. South winds 10 to 15 miles per hour. Chance of precipitation 60%. Sunday, chance of showers and thunderstorms in the morning, then showers and thunderstorms likely in the afternoon. Mostly cloudy. Windy. Highs in the upper 80s. South winds 15 to 20 miles per hour. Chance of precipitation 70%. Sunday night, mostly cloudy. Lows in the mid-70s. South winds 10 to 15 miles per hour. Monday, mostly cloudy in the morning, then partly cloudy with a 20% chance of showers and thunderstorms in the afternoon. Highs around 90. South winds 10 to 15 miles per hour. Monday night, mostly clear. Lows in the mid-70s. South winds 10 to 15 miles per hour. Tuesday, mostly sunny. Highs in the mid-90s. Tuesday night, clear. Lows in the mid-70s. Wednesday, mostly sunny. Highs in the mid-90s. Wednesday night, mostly clear. Lows in the upper 70s, mostly clear. Lows in the upper 70s. Thursday, mostly sunny. Highs in the mid-90s. Thursday night, mostly clear. Lows in the upper 70s. Friday, mostly sunny. Highs in the mid-90s. Friday night, mostly clear. Lows in the upper 70s. Saturday, partly cloudy with a 20% chance of showers and thunderstorms. Highs in the upper 90s. 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Be sure to follow us on Facebook. Here's a look at local weather conditions as of 5 a.m. At the top of the hour, skies were mostly cloudy in Shreveport. The temperature was 73 degrees at the regional airport. The dew point was 72, making the relative humidity 94%. Winds were south at 5 miles an hour. The pressure was 29.90 inches and rising. The report from Bossier City was not available. And in downtown Shreveport, skies were mostly cloudy. The temperature was 76 degrees. And winds were south at 7 miles an hour. Once again in Shreveport, it was 73 degrees with mostly cloudy skies at 5 a.m. Around the local area at 5 a.m., in Texarkana, cloudy and 75. Wind east at 3 miles an hour. El Dorado, mostly cloudy and 73. Wind southeast at 3 miles an hour. Monroe, mostly cloudy and 75. Wind calm. Nacogdoches, cloudy and 74. Wind calm. And at Longview, mostly cloudy and 75 degrees. Wind southeast at 6 miles an hour. Elsewhere across the four-state area, over at Dallas, light rain and 75. Oklahoma City, cloudy and 73. Little Rock, cloudy and 72. Jackson, Mississippi, cloudy and 72. Baton Rouge, cloudy and 76. And at Houston, mostly cloudy and 76 degrees. For the most current information, check us out on the web at www.weather.gov/shp. The Shreveport Climate Summary for yesterday, June 5, 2026. Yesterday's high temperature was 88 degrees. The normal high is 90. The record high is 100 degrees, which was last set in 2011. Yesterday's low temperature was 69 degrees. The normal low is 69. The record low is 55 degrees, which was set in 1969. A trace of precipitation fell yesterday, which brings the monthly total to 1.67 inches. This is 0.98 inches above the normal amount of 0.69 inches for June.
The total precipitation for the year now stands at 17.

Wednesday, mostly sunny. Highs in the mid-90s. Wednesday night, mostly clear. Lows in the upper 70s. Thursday, mostly sunny. Highs in the mid-90s. Thursday night, mostly clear. Lows in the upper 70s. Friday, mostly sunny. Highs in the mid-90s. Friday night, mostly clear. Lows in the upper 70s. Saturday, partly cloudy with a 20% chance of showers and thunderstorms. Highs in the upper 90s. 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Be sure to follow us on Facebook. Here's a look at local weather conditions as of 5 a.m. At the top of the hour, skies were mostly cloudy in Shreveport. The temperature was 73 degrees at the regional airport. The dew point was 72, making the relative humidity 94%. Winds were south at 5 miles an hour. The pressure was 29.90 inches and rising. The report from Bossier City was not available. And in downtown Shreveport, skies were mostly cloudy. The temperature was 76 degrees. And winds were south at 7 miles an hour. Once again in Shreveport, it was 73 degrees with mostly cloudy skies at 5 a.m. Around the local area at 5 a.m., in Texarkana, cloudy and 75. Wind east at 3 miles an hour. El Dorado, mostly cloudy and 73. Wind southeast at 3 miles an hour. Monroe, mostly cloudy and 75. Wind calm. Nutqvitch, cloudy and 74. Wind calm. And at Longview, mostly cloudy and 75 degrees. Wind southeast at 6 miles an hour. Elsewhere across the four-state area, over at Dallas, light rain and 75. Oklahoma City, cloudy and 73. Little Rock, cloudy and 72. Jackson, Mississippi, cloudy and 72. Baton Rouge, cloudy and 76. And at Houston, mostly cloudy and 76 degrees. For the most current information, check us out on the web at www.weather.gov/sht. The Shreveport Climate Summary for yesterday, June 5, 2026. Yesterday's high temperature was 88 degrees. The normal high is 90. The record high is 100 degrees, which was last set in 2011. Yesterday's low temperature was 69 degrees. The normal low is 69. The record low is 55 degrees, which was set in 1969. A trace of precipitation fell yesterday, which brings the monthly total to 1.67 inches. This is 0.98 inches above the normal amount of 0.69 inches for June. The total precipitation for the year now stands at 17.75 inches, which is 6.19 inches below normal. Sunrise today is at 6.08 a.m. and sunset is at 8.20 p.m. Now let's check on your local forecast. Rest of tonight, mostly cloudy. Near steady temperature in the mid-70s. Southeast winds around 5 miles per hour. Saturday, mostly cloudy. A chance of showers and thunderstorms in the morning, then showers and thunderstorms likely in the afternoon. Highs in the mid-80s. Southeast winds around 5 miles per hour. Chance of rain 60%. Saturday night, mostly cloudy with a chance of showers. A chance of thunderstorms, mainly in the evening. Lows in the lower 70s. South winds around 5 miles per hour. Chance of rain 50%. Sunday, mostly cloudy. A chance of showers and thunderstorms in the morning, then showers and thunderstorms likely in the afternoon. Humid with highs in the upper 80s. South winds 5 to 10 miles per hour. Chance of rain 70%. Sunday night, mostly cloudy. Lows in the mid-70s. South winds 5 to 10 miles per hour.

Monday, mostly cloudy in the morning, then partly cloudy with a slight chance of showers and thunderstorms in the afternoon. Highs around 90. Chance of rain 20%. Monday night, mostly clear. Lows in the mid-70s. Tuesday, mostly sunny. Highs in the lower 90s. Tuesday night, mostly clear. Lows in the mid-70s. Wednesday, mostly sunny. Highs in the mid-90s. Wednesday night, mostly clear. Lows in the upper 70s. Thursday, mostly sunny. Hot with highs in the mid-90s. Thursday night, mostly clear. Lows in the upper 70s. Friday, mostly sunny. Hot with highs in the mid-90s. 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Be sure to follow us on Facebook. Here's a look at local weather conditions as of 5 a.m. At the top of the hour, skies were mostly cloudy in Shreveport. The temperature was 73 degrees at the regional airport. The dew point was 72, making the relative humidity 94%. Winds were south at 5 miles an hour. The pressure was 29.90 inches and rising. The report from Bossier City was not available. And in downtown Shreveport, skies were mostly cloudy. The temperature was 76 degrees. And winds were south at 7 miles an hour. Once again in Shreveport, it was 73 degrees with mostly cloudy skies at 5 a.m. Around the local area at 5 a.m., in Texarkana, cloudy and 75. Wind east at 3 miles an hour. El Dorado, mostly cloudy and 73. Wind southeast at 3 miles an hour. Monroe, mostly cloudy and 75. Wind calm. Natchitoches, cloudy and 74. Wind calm. And at Longview, mostly cloudy and 75 degrees. Wind southeast at 6 miles an hour. Elsewhere across the four-state area, over at Dallas, light rain and 75. Oklahoma City, cloudy and 73. Little Rock, cloudy and 72. Jackson, Mississippi, cloudy and 72. Baton Rouge, cloudy and 76. And at Houston, mostly cloudy and 76 degrees. For the most current information, check us out on the web at www.weather.gov/SHP. The Shreveport Climate Summary for yesterday, June 5, 2026. Yesterday's high temperature was 88 degrees. The normal high is 90. The record high is 100 degrees, which was last set in 2011. Yesterday's low temperature was 69 degrees. The normal low is 69. The record low is 55 degrees, which was set in 1969. A trace of precipitation fell yesterday, which brings the monthly total to 1.67 inches. This is 0.98 inches above the normal amount of 0.69 inches for June. The total precipitation for the year now stands at 17.75 inches, which is 6.19 inches below normal. Sunrise today is at 6.08 a.m. and sunset is at 8.20 p.m. Now let's check on your local forecast. Rest of tonight, mostly cloudy. Near steady temperature in the mid-70s. Southeast winds around 5 miles per hour. Saturday, mostly cloudy. A chance of showers and thunderstorms in the morning, then showers and thunderstorms likely in the afternoon. Highs in the mid-80s. Southeast winds around 5 miles per hour.
chance of rain 60%. Saturday night, mostly cloudy with a chance of showers. A chance of thunderstorms, mainly in the evening. Lows in the lower 70s. South winds around 5 miles per hour. Chance of rain 50%. Sunday, mostly cloudy. A chance of showers and thunderstorms in the morning, then showers and thunderstorms likely in the afternoon. Humid with highs in the upper 80s. South winds 5 to 10 miles per hour. Chance of rain 70%. Sunday night, mostly cloudy. Lows in the mid-70s. South winds 5 to 10 miles per hour. Monday, mostly cloudy in the morning, then partly cloudy with a slight chance of showers and thunderstorms in the afternoon. Highs around 90. Chance of rain 20%. Monday night, mostly clear. Lows in the mid-70s. Tuesday, mostly sunny. Highs in the lower 90s. Tuesday night, mostly clear. Lows in the mid-70s. Wednesday, mostly sunny. Highs in the mid-90s. Wednesday night, mostly clear. Lows in the upper 70s. Thursday, mostly sunny. Hot with highs in the mid-90s. Thursday night, mostly clear. Lows in the upper 70s. Friday, mostly sunny. Hot with highs in the mid-90s. 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Be sure to follow us on Facebook. Here's a look at local weather conditions as of 6 a.m. At the top of the hour, skies were cloudy in Shreveport. The temperature was 73 degrees at the regional airport. The dew point was 73, making the relative humidity 100%. Winds were east at 6 miles an hour. The pressure was 29.91 inches and rising. In Bossier City, at Barksdale Air Force Base, skies were mostly cloudy, with a temperature of 76 degrees. The dew point was 73, making the relative humidity 91%. Winds were east at 5 miles an hour. The pressure was 29.91 inches and rising. And in downtown Shreveport, skies were mostly cloudy. The temperature was 75 degrees. And winds were east at 3 miles an hour. Once again in Shreveport, it was 73 degrees with cloudy skies at 6 a.m. Around the local area at 6 a.m., in Texarkana, cloudy and 75. Wind east at 5 miles an hour. El Dorado, cloudy and 72. Wind east at 3 miles an hour. Monroe, cloudy and 76. Wind east at 3 miles an hour. Natchitoches, cloudy and 74. Wind calm. And at Longview, cloudy and 75 degrees. Wind southeast at 6 miles an hour. Elsewhere across the four-state area, over at Dallas, light rain and 75. Oklahoma City, cloudy and 73. Little Rock, cloudy and 73. Jackson, Mississippi, mostly cloudy and 72. Baton Rouge, cloudy and 76. And at Houston, mostly cloudy and 76 degrees. For the most current information, check us out on the web at www.weather.gov/sht. The Shreveport Climate Summary for yesterday, June 5, 2026. Yesterday's high temperature was 88 degrees. The normal high is 90. The record high is 100 degrees, which was last set in 2011. Yesterday's low temperature was 69 degrees. The normal low is 69. The record low is 55 degrees, which was set in 1969. A trace of precipitation fell yesterday, which brings the monthly total to 1.67 inches. This is 0.98 inches above the normal amount of 0.69 inches for June. The total precipitation for the year now stands at 17.75 inches, which is 6.19 inches below normal.
Sunrise today is at 6.08 a.m. and sunset is at 8.20 p.m. Now let's check on your local forecast. Rest of tonight, mostly cloudy. Near steady temperature in the mid-70s. Southeast winds around 5 miles per hour. Saturday, mostly cloudy. A chance of showers and thunderstorms in the morning, then showers and thunderstorms likely in the afternoon. Highs in the mid-80s. Southeast winds around 5 miles per hour. Chance of rain 60%. Saturday night, mostly cloudy with a chance of showers. A chance of thunderstorms, mainly in the evening. Lows in the lower 70s. South winds around 5 miles per hour. Chance of rain 50%. Sunday, mostly cloudy. A chance of showers and thunderstorms in the morning, then showers and thunderstorms likely in the afternoon. Humid with highs in the upper 80s. South winds 5 to 10 miles per hour. Chance of rain 70%. Sunday night, mostly cloudy. Lows in the mid-70s. South winds 5 to 10 miles per hour. Monday, mostly cloudy in the morning, then partly cloudy with a slight chance of showers and thunderstorms in the afternoon. Highs around 90. Chance of rain 20%. Monday night, mostly clear. Lows in the mid-70s. Tuesday, mostly sunny. Highs in the lower 90s. Tuesday night, mostly clear. Lows in the mid-70s. Wednesday, mostly sunny. Highs in the mid-90s. Wednesday night, mostly clear. Lows in the upper 70s. Thursday, mostly sunny. Hot with highs in the mid-90s. Thursday night, mostly clear. Lows in the upper 70s. Friday, mostly sunny. Hot with highs in the mid-90s. 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Be sure to follow us on Facebook. Here's a look at local weather conditions as of 6 a.m. At the top of the hour, skies were cloudy in Shreveport. The temperature was 73 degrees at the regional airport. The dew point was 73, making the relative humidity 100%. Winds were east at 6 miles an hour. The pressure was 29.91 inches and rising. In Bossier City, at Barksdale Air Force Base, skies were mostly cloudy, with a temperature of 76 degrees. The dew point was 73, making the relative humidity 91%. Winds were east at 5 miles an hour. The pressure was 29.91 inches and rising. And in downtown Shreveport, skies were mostly cloudy. The temperature was 75 degrees. And winds were east at 3 miles an hour. Once again in Shreveport, it was 73 degrees with cloudy skies at 6 a.m. Around the local area at 6 a.m., in Texarkana, cloudy and 75. Wind east at 5 miles an hour. El Dorado, cloudy and 72. Wind east at 3 miles an hour. Monroe, cloudy and 76. Wind east at 3 miles an hour. Natchitoches, cloudy and 74. Wind calm. And at Longview, cloudy and 75 degrees. Wind southeast at 6 miles an hour. Elsewhere across the four-state area, over at Dallas, light rain and 75. Oklahoma City, cloudy and 73. Little Rock, cloudy and 73. Jackson, Mississippi, mostly cloudy and 72. Baton Rouge, cloudy and 76. And at Houston, mostly cloudy and 76 degrees. For the most current information, check us out on the web at www.weather.gov/sht. 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
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The Shreveport Climate Summary for yesterday, June 5, 2026. Yesterday's high temperature was 88 degrees. The normal high is 90. The record high is 100 degrees, which was last set in 2011. Yesterday's low temperature was 69 degrees. The normal low is 69. The record low is 55 degrees, which was set in 1969. A trace of precipitation fell yesterday, which brings the monthly total to 1.67 inches. This is 0.98 inches above the normal amount of 0.69 inches for June. The total precipitation for the year now stands at 17.75 inches, which is 6.19 inches below normal. Sunrise today is at 6:08 a.m. and sunset is at 8:20 p.m. Now let's check on your local forecast. Rest of tonight, mostly cloudy. Near steady temperature in the mid-70s. Southeast winds around 5 miles per hour. Saturday, mostly cloudy. A chance of showers and thunderstorms in the morning, then showers and thunderstorms likely in the afternoon. Highs in the mid-80s. Southeast winds around 5 miles per hour. Chance of rain 60%. Saturday night, mostly cloudy with a chance of showers. A chance of thunderstorms, mainly in the evening. Lows in the lower 70s. South winds around 5 miles per hour. Chance of rain 50%. Sunday, mostly cloudy. A chance of showers and thunderstorms in the morning, then showers and thunderstorms likely in the afternoon. Humid with highs in the upper 80s. South winds 5 to 10 miles per hour. Chance of rain 70%. Sunday night, mostly cloudy. Lows in the mid-70s. South winds 5 to 10 miles per hour. Monday, mostly cloudy in the morning, then partly cloudy with a slight chance of showers and thunderstorms in the afternoon. Highs around 90. Chance of rain 20%. Monday night, mostly clear. Lows in the mid-70s. Tuesday, mostly sunny. Highs in the lower 90s. Tuesday night, mostly clear. Lows in the mid-70s. Wednesday, mostly sunny. Highs in the mid-90s. Wednesday night, mostly clear. Lows in the upper 70s. Thursday, mostly sunny. Hot with highs in the mid-90s. Thursday night, mostly clear. Lows in the upper 70s. Friday, mostly sunny. Hot with highs in the mid-90s. 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Be sure to follow us on Facebook. Here's a look at local weather conditions as of 6 a.m. At the top of the hour, skies were cloudy in Shreveport. The temperature was 73 degrees at the regional airport. The dew point was 73, making the relative humidity 100%. Winds were east at 6 miles an hour. The pressure was 29.91 inches and rising. In Bossier City, at Barksdale Air Force Base, skies were mostly cloudy, with a temperature of 76 degrees. The dew point was 73, making the relative humidity 91%. Winds were east at 5 miles an hour. The pressure was 29.91 inches and rising. And in downtown Shreveport, skies were mostly cloudy. The temperature was 75 degrees. And winds were east at 3 miles an hour. Once again in Shreveport, it was 73 degrees with cloudy skies at 6 a.m. Around the local area at 6 a.m., in Texarkana, cloudy and 75. Wind east at 5 miles an hour. El Dorado, cloudy and 72. Wind east at 3 miles an hour. Monroe, cloudy and 76. Wind east at 3 miles an hour. Natchitoches, cloudy and 74. Wind calm,
And at Longview, cloudy and 75 degrees. Wind southeast at 6 miles an hour. Elsewhere across the four-state area, over at Dallas, light rain and 75. Oklahoma City, cloudy and 73. Little Rock, cloudy and 73. Jackson, Mississippi, mostly cloudy and 72. Baton Rouge, cloudy and 76. And at Houston, mostly cloudy and 76 degrees. For the most current information, check us out on the web at www.weather.gov/sht. The Shreveport Climate Summary for yesterday, June 5, 2026. Yesterday's high temperature was 88 degrees. The normal high is 90. The record high is 100 degrees, which was last set in 2011. Yesterday's low temperature was 69 degrees. The normal low is 69. The record low is 55 degrees, which was set in 1969. A trace of precipitation fell yesterday, which brings the monthly total to 1.67 inches. This is 0.98 inches above the normal amount of 0.69 inches for June. The total precipitation for the year now stands at 17.75 inches, which is 6.19 inches below normal. Sunrise today is at 6.08 a.m. and sunset is at 8.20 p.m. Now let's check on your local forecast. Rest of tonight, mostly cloudy. Near steady temperature in the mid-70s. Southeast winds around 5 miles per hour. Saturday, mostly cloudy. A chance of showers and thunderstorms in the morning, then showers and thunderstorms likely in the afternoon. Highs in the mid-80s. Southeast winds around 5 miles per hour. Chance of rain 60%. Saturday night, mostly cloudy with a chance of showers. A chance of thunderstorms, mainly in the evening. Lows in the lower 70s. South winds around 5 miles per hour. Chance of rain 50%. Sunday, mostly cloudy. A chance of showers and thunderstorms in the morning, then showers and thunderstorms likely in the afternoon. Humid with highs in the upper 80s. South winds 5 to 10 miles per hour. Chance of rain 70%. Sunday night, mostly cloudy. Lows in the mid-70s. South winds 5 to 10 miles per hour. Monday, mostly cloudy in the morning, then partly cloudy with a slight chance of showers and thunderstorms in the afternoon. Highs around 90. Chance of rain 20%. Monday night, mostly clear. Lows in the mid-70s. Tuesday, mostly sunny. Highs in the lower 90s. Tuesday night, mostly clear. Lows in the mid-70s. Wednesday, mostly sunny. Highs in the mid-90s. Wednesday night, mostly clear. Lows in the upper 70s. Thursday, mostly sunny. Hot with highs in the mid-90s. Thursday night, mostly clear. Lows in the upper 70s. Friday, mostly sunny. Hot with highs in the mid-90s. Here is your area's open water boating forecast. Wind gusts may be higher. Rest of tonight, showers and thunderstorms likely. Mostly cloudy. Highs in the mid-80s. Lows in the lower 70s. South winds 10 to 15 miles per hour. Chance of precipitation 60%. Sunday, chance of showers and thunderstorms in the morning, then showers and thunderstorms likely in the afternoon. Mostly cloudy. Windy. Highs in the upper 80s. South winds 15 to 20 miles per hour. Chance of precipitation 70%. Sunday night, mostly cloudy. Lows in the mid-70s. South winds 10 to 15 miles per hour. Monday, mostly cloudy in the morning, then partly cloudy with a 20% chance of showers and thunderstorms in the afternoon. Highs around 90. South winds 10 to 15 miles per hour. Monday night, mostly clear. Lows in the mid-70s.
South winds 10 to 15 miles per hour. Tuesday, mostly sunny. Highs in the mid-90s. Tuesday night, clear. Lows in the mid-70s. Wednesday, mostly sunny. Highs in the mid-90s. Wednesday night, mostly clear. Lows in the upper 70s. Thursday, mostly sunny. Highs in the mid-90s. Thursday night, mostly clear. Lows in the upper 70s. Friday, mostly sunny. Highs in the mid-90s. Friday night, mostly clear. Lows in the upper 70s. Saturday, partly cloudy with a 20% chance of showers and thunderstorms. Cloudy with a 20% chance of showers and thunderstorms. Highs in the upper 90s. 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Be sure to follow us on Facebook. Here's a look at local weather conditions as of 6 a.m. At the top of the hour, skies were cloudy in Shreveport. The temperature was 73 degrees at the regional airport. The dew point was 73, making the relative humidity 100%. Winds were east at 6 miles an hour. The pressure was 29.91 inches and rising. In Bossier City, at Barksdale Air Force Base, skies were mostly cloudy, with a temperature of 76 degrees. The dew point was 73, making the relative humidity 91%. Winds were east at 5 miles an hour. The pressure was 29.91 inches and rising. And in downtown Shreveport, skies were mostly cloudy. The temperature was 75 degrees. And winds were east at 3 miles an hour. Once again in Shreveport, it was 73 degrees with cloudy skies at 6 a.m. Around the local area at 6 a.m., in Texarkana, cloudy and 75. Wind east at 5 miles an hour. El Dorado, cloudy and 72. Wind east at 3 miles an hour. Monroe, cloudy and 76. Wind east at 3 miles an hour. Natchitoches, cloudy and 74. Wind calm. And at Longview, cloudy and 75 degrees. Wind southeast at 6 miles an hour. Elsewhere across the four-state area, over at Dallas, light rain and 75. Oklahoma City, cloudy and 73. Little Rock, cloudy and 73. Jackson, Mississippi, mostly cloudy and 72. Baton Rouge, cloudy and 76. And at Houston, mostly cloudy and 76 degrees. For the most current information, check us out on the web at www.weather.gov/sht. The Shreveport Climate Summary for yesterday, June 5, 2026. Yesterday's high temperature was 88 degrees. The normal high is 90. The record high is 100 degrees, which was last set in 2011. Yesterday's low temperature was 69 degrees. The normal low is 69. The record low is 55 degrees, which was set in 1969. A trace of precipitation fell yesterday, which brings the monthly total to 1.67 inches. This is 0.98 inches above the normal amount of 0.69 inches for June. The total precipitation for the year now stands at 17.75 inches, which is 6.19 inches below normal. Sunrise today is at 6:08 a.m. and sunset is at 8:20 p.m. Now let's check on your local forecast. Today, mostly cloudy. A chance of showers and thunderstorms this morning, then showers and thunderstorms likely this afternoon. Highs in the mid-80s. Southeast winds around 5 miles per hour. Chance of rain 60%. Tonight, mostly cloudy with a chance of showers. A chance of thunderstorms, mainly in the evening. Lows in the lower 70s. South winds around 5 miles per hour. Chance of rain 50%. Sunday, mostly cloudy.
a chance of showers and thunderstorms in the morning, then showers and thunderstorms

likely in the afternoon. Humid with highs in the upper 80s. South winds 5 to 10 miles per hour. Chance of rain 70%. Sunday night, mostly cloudy. Lows in the mid-70s. South winds 5 to 10 miles per hour. Monday, mostly cloudy in the morning, then partly cloudy with a slight chance of showers and thunderstorms in the afternoon. Humid with highs around 90. South winds 5 to 10 miles per hour. Chance of rain 20%. Monday night, mostly clear. Lows in the mid-70s. Tuesday, mostly sunny. Highs in the lower 90s. Tuesday night, mostly clear. Lows in the mid-70s. Wednesday, mostly sunny. Highs in the mid-90s. Wednesday night, mostly clear. Lows in the upper 70s. Thursday, mostly sunny. Hot with highs in the mid-90s. Thursday night, mostly clear. Lows in the upper 70s. Friday, mostly sunny. Hot with highs in the mid-90s. 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Here is your area's open water boating forecast. Wind gusts may be higher. Rest of today, chance of showers and thunderstorms in the morning. Showers and thunderstorms likely in the afternoon. Mostly cloudy. Highs in the mid-80s. Southeast winds 10 to 15 miles per hour. Chance of precipitation 60%. Tonight, chance of showers and thunderstorms in the early evening, then a chance of showers and isolated thunderstorms from mid-evening through the overnight. Mostly cloudy. Lows in the lower 70s. South winds 10 to 15 miles per hour. Chance of precipitation 50%. Sunday, chance of showers and thunderstorms in the morning, then showers and thunderstorms likely in the afternoon. Mostly cloudy. Windy. Highs in the upper 80s. South winds 15 to 20 miles per hour. Chance of precipitation 70%. Sunday night, mostly cloudy. Lows in the mid-70s. South winds 10 to 15 miles per hour. Monday, mostly cloudy in the morning, then partly cloudy with a 20% chance of showers and thunderstorms in the afternoon. Highs around 90. South winds 10 to 15 miles per hour. Monday night, mostly clear. Lows in the mid-70s. Tuesday, mostly sunny. Highs in the mid-90s. Tuesday night, clear. Lows in the mid-70s. Wednesday, mostly sunny. Highs in the mid-90s. Wednesday night, mostly clear. Lows in the upper 70s. Thursday, mostly sunny. Highs in the mid-90s. Thursday night, mostly clear. Lows in the upper 70s. Friday, mostly sunny. Highs in the mid-90s. 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Be sure to follow us on Facebook. Here's a look at local weather conditions as of 6 a.m. At the top of the hour, skies were cloudy in Shreveport. The temperature was 73 degrees at the regional airport. The dew point was 73, making the relative humidity 100%. Winds were east at 6 miles an hour. The pressure was 29.91 inches and rising. In Bossier City, at Barksdale Air Force Base, skies were mostly cloudy, with a temperature of 76 degrees. The dew point was 73, making the relative humidity 91%. Winds were east at 5 miles an hour. The pressure was 29.91 inches and rising.
and in downtown Shreveport, skies were mostly cloudy. The temperature was 75 degrees. And winds were east at 3 miles an hour. Once again in Shreveport, it was 73 degrees with cloudy skies at 6 a.m. Around the local area at 6 a.m., in Texarkana, cloudy and 75. Wind east at 5 miles an hour. El Dorado, cloudy and 72. Wind east at 3 miles an hour. Monroe, cloudy and 76. Wind east at 3 miles an hour. Natchitoches, cloudy and 74. Wind calm. And at Longview, cloudy and 75 degrees. Wind southeast at 6 miles an hour. Elsewhere across the four-state area, over at Dallas, light rain and 75. Oklahoma City, cloudy and 73. Little Rock, cloudy and 73. Jackson, Mississippi, mostly cloudy and 72. Baton Rouge, cloudy and 76. And at Houston, mostly cloudy and 76 degrees. For the most current information, check us out on the web at www.weather.gov/sht. The Shreveport Climate Summary for yesterday, June 5, 2026. Yesterday's high temperature was 88 degrees. The normal high is 90. The record high is 100 degrees, which was last set in 2011. Yesterday's low temperature was 69 degrees. The normal low is 69. The record low is 55 degrees, which was set in 1969. A trace of precipitation fell yesterday, which brings the monthly total to 1.67 inches. This is 0.98 inches above the normal amount of 0.69 inches for June. The total precipitation for the year now stands at 17.75 inches, which is 6.19 inches below normal. Sunrise today is at 6.08 a.m. and sunset is at 8.20 p.m. Now let's check on your local forecast. Today, mostly cloudy. A chance of showers and thunderstorms this morning, then showers and thunderstorms likely this afternoon. Highs in the mid-80s. Southeast winds around 5 miles per hour. Chance of rain 60%. Tonight, mostly cloudy with a chance of showers. A chance of thunderstorms, mainly in the evening. Lows in the lower 70s. South winds around 5 miles per hour. Chance of rain 50%. Sunday, mostly cloudy. A chance of showers and thunderstorms in the morning, then showers and thunderstorms likely in the afternoon. Humid with highs in the upper 80s. South winds 5 to 10 miles per hour. Chance of rain 70%. Sunday night, mostly cloudy. Lows in the mid-70s. South winds 5 to 10 miles per hour. Monday, mostly cloudy in the morning, then partly cloudy with a slight chance of showers and thunderstorms in the afternoon. Humid with highs around 90. South winds 5 to 10 miles per hour. Chance of rain 20%. Monday night, mostly clear. Lows in the mid-70s. Tuesday, mostly sunny. Highs in the lower 90s. Tuesday night, mostly clear. Lows in the mid-70s. Wednesday, mostly sunny. Highs in the mid-90s. Wednesday night, mostly clear. Lows in the upper 70s. Thursday, mostly sunny. Hot with highs in the mid-90s. Thursday night, mostly clear. Lows in the upper 70s. Friday, mostly sunny. Hot with highs in the mid-90s. Here is your area's open water boating forecast. Wind gusts may be higher. Today, chance of showers and thunderstorms in the morning, then showers and thunderstorms likely in the afternoon. Mostly cloudy. Highs in the mid-80s. Southeast winds 10 to 15 miles per hour. Chance of precipitation 60%. Tonight, chance of showers and thunderstorms in the early evening, then a chance of showers and isolated thunderstorms from mid-evening through the overnight.
mostly cloudy. Lows in the lower 70s. South winds 10 to 15 miles per hour. Chance of precipitation 50%. Sunday, chance of showers and thunderstorms in the morning, then showers and thunderstorms likely in the afternoon. Mostly cloudy. Windy. Highs in the upper 80s. South winds 15 to 20 miles per hour. Chance of precipitation 70%. Sunday night, mostly cloudy. Lows in the mid-70s. South winds 10 to 15 miles per hour. Monday, mostly cloudy in the morning, then partly cloudy with a 20% chance of showers and thunderstorms in the afternoon. Highs around 90. South winds 10 to 15 miles per hour. Monday night, mostly clear. Lows in the mid-70s. Tuesday, mostly sunny. Highs in the mid-90s. Tuesday night, clear. Lows in the mid-70s. Wednesday, mostly sunny. Highs in the mid-90s. Wednesday night, mostly clear. Lows in the upper 70s. Thursday, mostly sunny. Highs in the mid-90s. Thursday night, mostly clear. Lows in the upper 70s. Friday, mostly sunny. Highs in the mid-90s. 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Be sure to follow us on Facebook. Here's a look at local weather conditions as of 6 a.m. At the top of the hour, skies were cloudy in Shreveport. The temperature was 73 degrees at the regional airport. The dew point was 73, making the relative humidity 100%. Winds were east at 6 miles an hour. The pressure was 29.91 inches and rising. In Bossier City, at Barksdale Air Force Base, skies were mostly cloudy, with a temperature of 76 degrees. The dew point was 73, making the relative humidity 91%. Winds were east at 5 miles an hour. The pressure was 29.91 inches and rising. And in downtown Shreveport, skies were mostly cloudy. The temperature was 75 degrees. And winds were east at 3 miles an hour. Once again in Shreveport, it was 73 degrees with cloudy skies at 6 a.m. Around the local area at 6 a.m., in Texarkana, cloudy and 75. Wind east at 5 miles an hour. El Dorado, cloudy and 72. Wind east at 3 miles an hour. Monroe, cloudy and 76. Wind east at 3 miles an hour. Nutcliffe, cloudy and 74. Wind calm. And at Longview, cloudy and 75 degrees. Wind southeast at 6 miles an hour. Elsewhere across the four-state area, over at Dallas, light rain and 75. Oklahoma City, cloudy and 73. Little Rock, cloudy and 73. Jackson, Mississippi, mostly cloudy and 72. Baton Rouge, cloudy and 76. And at Houston, mostly cloudy and 76 degrees. For the most current information, check us out on the web at www.weather.gov/sht. The Shreveport Climate Summary for yesterday, June 5, 2026. Yesterday's high temperature was 88 degrees. The normal high is 90. The record high is 100 degrees, which was last set in 2011. Yesterday's low temperature was 69 degrees. The normal low is 69. The record low is 55 degrees, which was set in 1969. A trace of precipitation fell yesterday, which brings the monthly total to 1.67 inches. This is 0.98 inches above the normal amount of 0.69 inches for June. The total precipitation for the year now stands at 17.75 inches, which is 6.19 inches below normal. Sunrise today is at 6:08 a.m. and sunset is at 8:20 p.m.
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Now let's check on your local forecast. Today, mostly cloudy. A chance of showers and thunderstorms this morning, then showers and thunderstorms likely this afternoon. Highs in the mid-80s. Southeast winds around 5 miles per hour. Chance of rain 60%. Tonight, mostly cloudy with a chance of showers. A chance of thunderstorms, mainly in the evening. Lows in the lower 70s. South winds around 5 miles per hour. Chance of rain 50%. Sunday, mostly cloudy. A chance of showers and thunderstorms in the morning, then showers and thunderstorms likely in the afternoon. Humid with highs in the upper 80s. South winds 5 to 10 miles per hour. Chance of rain 70%. Sunday night, mostly cloudy. Lows in the mid-70s. South winds 5 to 10 miles per hour. Monday, mostly cloudy in the morning, then partly cloudy with a slight chance of showers and thunderstorms in the afternoon. Humid with highs around 90. South winds 5 to 10 miles per hour. Chance of rain 20%. Monday night, mostly clear. Lows in the mid-70s. Tuesday, mostly sunny. Highs in the lower 90s. Tuesday night, mostly clear. Lows in the mid-70s. Wednesday, mostly sunny. Highs in the mid-90s. Wednesday night, mostly clear. Lows in the upper 70s. Thursday, mostly sunny. Hot with highs in the mid-90s. Thursday night, mostly clear. Lows in the upper 70s. Friday, mostly sunny. Hot with highs in the mid-90s. 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Be sure to follow us on Facebook. Here's a look at local weather conditions as of 6 a.m. At the top of the hour, skies were cloudy in Shreveport. The temperature was 73 degrees at the regional airport. The dew point was 73, making the relative humidity 100%. Winds were east at 6 miles an hour. The pressure was 29.91 inches and rising. In Bossier City, at Barksdale Air Force Base, skies were mostly cloudy, with a temperature of 76 degrees. The dew point was 73, making the relative humidity 91%. Winds were east at 5 miles an hour. The pressure was 29.91 inches and rising. And in downtown Shreveport, skies were mostly cloudy. The temperature was 75 degrees. And winds were east at 3 miles an hour. Once again in Shreveport, it was 73 degrees with cloudy skies at 6 a.m. Around the local area at 6 a.m., in Texarkana, cloudy and 75. Wind east at 5 miles an hour. El Dorado, cloudy and 72. Wind east at 3 miles an hour. Monroe, cloudy and 76. Wind east at 3 miles an hour. Natchitoches, cloudy and 74. Wind calm. And at Longview, cloudy and 75 degrees. Wind southeast at 6 miles an hour. Elsewhere across the four-state area, over at Dallas, light rain and 75. Oklahoma City, cloudy and 73. Little Rock, cloudy and 73. Jackson, Mississippi, mostly cloudy and 72. Baton Rouge, cloudy and 76. And at Houston, mostly cloudy and 76 degrees. For the most current information, check us out on the web at www.weather.gov/SHT.
the Shreveport Climate Summary for yesterday, June 5, 2026. Yesterday's high temperature was 88 degrees. The normal high is 90. The record high is 100 degrees, which was last set in 2011. Yesterday's low temperature was 69 degrees. The normal low is 69. The record low is 55 degrees, which was set in 1969. A trace of precipitation fell yesterday, which brings the monthly total to 1.67 inches. This is 0.98 inches above the normal amount of 0.69 inches for June. The total precipitation for the year now stands at 17.75 inches, which is 6.19 inches below normal. Sunrise today is at 6.08 a.m. and sunset is at 8.20 p.m. Now let's check on your local forecast. Today, mostly cloudy. A chance of showers and thunderstorms this morning, then showers and thunderstorms likely this afternoon. Highs in the mid-80s. Southeast winds around 5 miles per hour. Chance of rain 60%. Tonight, mostly cloudy with a chance of showers. A chance of thunderstorms, mainly in the evening. Lows in the lower 70s. South winds around 5 miles per hour. Chance of rain 50%. Sunday, mostly cloudy. A chance of showers and thunderstorms in the morning, then showers and thunderstorms likely in the afternoon. Humid with highs in the upper 80s. South winds 5 to 10 miles per hour. Chance of rain 70%. Sunday night, mostly cloudy. Lows in the mid-70s. South winds 5 to 10 miles per hour. Monday, mostly cloudy in the morning, then partly cloudy with a slight chance of showers and thunderstorms in the afternoon. Humid with highs around 90. South winds 5 to 10 miles per hour. Chance of rain 20%. Monday night, mostly clear. Lows in the mid-70s. Tuesday, mostly sunny. Highs in the lower 90s. Tuesday night, mostly clear. Lows in the mid-70s. Wednesday, mostly sunny. Highs in the mid-90s. Wednesday night, mostly clear. Lows in the upper 70s. Thursday, mostly sunny. Hot with highs in the mid-90s. Thursday night, mostly clear. Lows in the upper 70s. Friday, mostly sunny. Hot with highs in the mid-90s. Here is your area's open water boating forecast. Wind gusts may be higher. Today, chance of showers and thunderstorms in the morning, then showers and thunderstorms likely in the afternoon. Mostly cloudy. Highs in the mid-80s. Southeast winds 10 to 15 miles per hour. Chance of precipitation 60%. Tonight, chance of showers and thunderstorms in the early evening, then a chance of showers and isolated thunderstorms from mid-evening through the overnight. Mostly cloudy. Lows in the lower 70s. South winds 10 to 15 miles per hour. Chance of precipitation 50%. Sunday, chance of showers and thunderstorms in the morning, then showers and thunderstorms likely in the afternoon. Mostly cloudy. Windy. Highs in the upper 80s. South winds 15 to 20 miles per hour. Chance of precipitation 70%. Sunday night, mostly cloudy. Lows in the mid-70s. South winds 10 to 15 miles per hour. Monday, mostly cloudy in the morning, then partly cloudy with a 20% chance of showers and thunderstorms in the afternoon. Highs around 90. South winds 10 to 15 miles per hour. Monday night, mostly clear. Lows in the mid-70s. Tuesday, mostly sunny. Highs in the mid-90s. Tuesday night, clear. Lows in the mid-70s. Wednesday, mostly sunny. Highs in the mid-90s. Wednesday night, mostly clear. Lows in the upper 70s. Thursday, mostly sunny. Highs in the mid-90s.
Thursday night, mostly clear. Lows in the upper 70s. Friday, mostly

76 degrees. The dew point was 73, making the relative humidity 91%. Winds were east at 5 miles an hour. The pressure was 29.91 inches and rising. And in downtown Shreveport, skies were mostly cloudy. The temperature was 75 degrees. And winds were east at 3 miles an hour. Once again in Shreveport, it was 73 degrees with cloudy skies at 6 a.m. Around the local area at 6 a.m., in Texarkana, cloudy and 75. Wind east at 5 miles an hour. El Dorado, cloudy and 72. Wind east at 3 miles an hour. Monroe, cloudy and 76. Wind east at 3 miles an hour. Natchitoches, cloudy and 74. Wind calm. And at Longview, cloudy and 75 degrees. Wind southeast at 6 miles an hour. Elsewhere across the four-state area, over at Dallas, light rain and 75. Oklahoma City, cloudy and 73. Little Rock, cloudy and 73. Jackson, Mississippi, mostly cloudy and 72. Baton Rouge, cloudy and 76. And at Houston, mostly cloudy and 76 degrees. For the most current information, check us out on the web at www.weather.gov/sht. The Shreveport Climate Summary for yesterday, June 5, 2026. Yesterday's high temperature was 88 degrees. The normal high is 90. The record high is 100 degrees, which was last set in 2011. Yesterday's low temperature was 69 degrees. The normal low is 69. The record low is 55 degrees, which was set in 1969. A trace of precipitation fell yesterday, which brings the monthly total to 1.67 inches. This is 0.98 inches above the normal amount of 0.69 inches for June. The total precipitation for the year now stands at 17.75 inches, which is 6.19 inches below normal. Sunrise today is at 6.08 a.m. and sunset is at 8.20 p.m. Now let's check on your local forecast. Today, mostly cloudy. A chance of showers and thunderstorms this morning, then showers and thunderstorms likely this afternoon. Highs in the mid-80s. Southeast winds around 5 miles per hour. Chance of rain 60%. Tonight, mostly cloudy with a chance of showers. A chance of thunderstorms, mainly in the evening. Lows in the lower 70s. South winds around 5 miles per hour. Chance of rain 50%. Sunday, mostly cloudy. A chance of showers and thunderstorms in the morning, then showers and thunderstorms likely in the afternoon. Humid with highs in the upper 80s. South winds 5 to 10 miles per hour. Chance of rain 70%. Sunday night, mostly cloudy. Lows in the mid-70s. South winds 5 to 10 miles per hour. Monday, mostly cloudy in the morning, then partly cloudy with a slight chance of showers and thunderstorms in the afternoon. Humid with highs around 90. South winds 5 to 10 miles per hour. Chance of rain 20%. Monday night, mostly clear. Lows in the mid-70s. Tuesday, mostly sunny. Highs in the lower 90s. Tuesday night, mostly clear. Lows in the mid-70s. Wednesday, mostly sunny. Highs in the mid-90s. Wednesday night, mostly clear. Lows in the upper 70s. Thursday, mostly sunny. Hot with highs in the mid-90s. Thursday night, mostly clear. Lows in the upper 70s. Friday, mostly sunny. Hot with highs in the mid-90s. 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

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Be sure to follow us on Facebook. Here's a look at local weather conditions as of 6 a.m. At the top of the hour, skies were cloudy in Shreveport. The temperature was 73 degrees at the regional airport. The dew point was 73, making the relative humidity 100%. Winds were east at 6 miles an hour. The pressure was 29.91 inches and rising. In Bossier City, at Barksdale Air Force Base, skies were mostly cloudy, with a temperature of 76 degrees. The dew point was 73, making the relative humidity 91%. Winds were east at 5 miles an hour. The pressure was 29.91 inches and rising. And in downtown Shreveport, skies were mostly cloudy. The temperature was 75 degrees. And winds were east at 3 miles an hour. Once again in Shreveport, it was 73 degrees with cloudy skies at 6 a.m. Around the local area at 6 a.m., in Texarkana, cloudy and 75. Wind east at 5 miles an hour. El Dorado, cloudy and 72. Wind east at 3 miles an hour. Monroe, cloudy and 76. Wind east at 3 miles an hour. Nacogdoches, cloudy and 74. Wind calm. And at Longview, cloudy and 75 degrees. Wind southeast at 6 miles an hour. Elsewhere across the four-state area, over at Dallas, light rain and 75. Oklahoma City, cloudy and 73. Little Rock, cloudy and 73. Jackson, Mississippi, mostly cloudy and 72. Baton Rouge, cloudy and 76. And at Houston, mostly cloudy and 76 degrees. For the most current information, check us out on the web at www.weather.gov/SHP. The Shreveport Climate Summary for yesterday, June 5, 2026. Yesterday's high temperature was 88 degrees. The normal high is 90. The record high is 100 degrees, which was last set in 2011. Yesterday's low temperature was 69 degrees. The normal low is 69. The record low is 55 degrees, which was set in 1969. A trace of precipitation fell yesterday, which brings the monthly total to 1.67 inches. This is 0.98 inches above the normal amount of 0.69 inches for June. The total precipitation for the year now stands at 17.75 inches, which is 6.19 inches below normal. Sunrise today is at 6.08 a.m. and sunset is at 8.20 p.m. Now let's check on your local forecast. Today, mostly cloudy. A chance of showers and thunderstorms this morning, then showers and thunderstorms likely this afternoon. Highs in the mid-80s. Southeast winds around 5 miles per hour. Chance of rain 60%. Tonight, mostly cloudy with a chance of showers. A chance of thunderstorms, mainly in the evening. Lows in the lower 70s. South winds around 5 miles per hour. Chance of rain 50%. Sunday, mostly cloudy. A chance of showers and thunderstorms in the morning, then showers and thunderstorms likely in the afternoon. Humid with highs in the upper 80s. South winds 5 to 10 miles per hour. Chance of rain 70%. Sunday night, mostly cloudy. Lows in the mid-70s. South winds 5 to 10 miles per hour. Monday, mostly cloudy in the morning, then partly cloudy with a slight chance of showers and thunderstorms in the afternoon. Humid with highs around 90. South winds 5 to 10 miles per hour. Chance of rain 20%. Monday night, mostly clear. Lows in the mid-70s. Tuesday, mostly sunny,
Highs in the lower 90s. Tuesday night, mostly clear. Lows in the mid-70s. Wednesday, mostly sunny. Highs in the mid-90s. Wednesday night, mostly clear. Lows in the upper 70s. Thursday, mostly sunny. Hot with highs in the mid-90s. Thursday night, mostly clear. Lows in the upper 70s. Friday, mostly sunny. Hot with highs in the mid-90s. 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Be sure to follow us on Facebook. Here's a look at local weather conditions as of 7 a.m. At the top of the hour, skies were cloudy in Shreveport. The temperature was 75 degrees at the regional airport. The dew point was 73, making the relative humidity 94%. Winds were east at 7 miles an hour. The pressure was 29.91 inches and steady. In Bossier City, at Barksdale Air Force Base, skies were mostly cloudy, with a temperature of 76 degrees. The dew point was 73, making the relative humidity 90%. Winds were east at 7 miles an hour. The pressure was 29.91 inches and steady. And in downtown Shreveport, skies were cloudy. The temperature was 75 degrees. And winds were east at 6 miles an hour. Once again in Shreveport, it was 75 degrees with cloudy skies at 7 a.m. Around the local area at 7 a.m., in Texarkana, cloudy and 75. Wind east at 5 miles an hour. El Dorado, partly sunny and 73. Wind east at 5 miles an hour. Monroe, cloudy and 76. Wind east at 5 miles an hour. Natchitoches, cloudy and 74. Wind calm. At Longview. Visibility 10 miles. Temperature was 75 degrees, dew point 73. Wind was southeast, at 8 miles an hour. And the pressure was 29.90 inches, and rising. Elsewhere across the four-state area, over at Dallas, cloudy and 75. Oklahoma City, mostly cloudy and 69. Little Rock, cloudy and 72. Jackson, Mississippi, partly sunny and 73. Baton Rouge, cloudy and 77. And at Houston, mostly cloudy and 76 degrees. For the most current information, check us out on the web at www.weather.gov/sht. The Shreveport Climate Summary for yesterday, June 5, 2026. Yesterday's high temperature was 88 degrees. The normal high is 90. The record high is 100 degrees, which was last set in 2011. Yesterday's low temperature was 69 degrees. The normal low is 69. The record low is 55 degrees, which was set in 1969. A trace of precipitation fell yesterday, which brings the monthly total to 1.67 inches. This is 0.98 inches above the normal amount of 0.69 inches for June. The total precipitation for the year now stands at 17.75 inches, which is 6.19 inches below normal. Sunrise today is at 6.08 a.m. and sunset is at 8.20 p.m. Now let's check on your local forecast. Today, mostly cloudy. A chance of showers and thunderstorms this morning, then showers and thunderstorms likely this afternoon. Highs in the mid-80s. Southeast winds around 5 miles per hour. Chance of rain 60%. Tonight, mostly cloudy with a chance of showers. A chance of thunderstorms, mainly in the evening. Lows in the lower 70s. South winds around 5 miles per hour. Chance of rain 50%. Sunday, mostly cloudy. A chance of showers and thunderstorms in the morning, then showers and thunderstorms likely in the afternoon. Humid with highs in the upper 80s. South winds 5 to 10 miles per hour.
chance of rain 70%. Sunday night, mostly cloudy. Lows in the mid-70s. South winds 5 to 10 miles per hour. Monday, mostly cloudy in the morning, then partly cloudy with a slight chance of showers and thunderstorms in the afternoon. Humid with highs around 90. South winds 5 to 10 miles per hour. Chance of rain 20%. Monday night, mostly clear. Lows in the mid-70s. Tuesday, mostly sunny. Highs in the lower 90s. Tuesday night, mostly clear. Lows in the mid-70s. Wednesday, mostly sunny. Highs in the mid-90s. Wednesday night, mostly clear. Lows in the upper 70s. Thursday, mostly sunny. Hot with highs in the mid-90s. Thursday night, mostly clear. Lows in the upper 70s. Friday, mostly sunny. Hot with highs in the mid-90s. 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Be sure to follow us on Facebook. Here's a look at local weather conditions as of 7 a.m. At the top of the hour, skies were cloudy in Shreveport. The temperature was 75 degrees at the regional airport. The dew point was 73, making the relative humidity 94%. Winds were east at 7 miles an hour. The pressure was 29.91 inches and steady. In Bossier City, at Barksdale Air Force Base, skies were mostly cloudy, with a temperature of 76 degrees. The dew point was 73, making the relative humidity 90%. Winds were east at 7 miles an hour. The pressure was 29.91 inches and steady. And in downtown Shreveport, skies were cloudy. The temperature was 75 degrees. And winds were east at 6 miles an hour. Once again in Shreveport, it was 75 degrees with cloudy skies at 7 a.m. Around the local area at 7 a.m., in Texarkana, cloudy and 75. Wind east at 5 miles an hour. El Dorado, partly sunny and 73. Wind east at 5 miles an hour. Monroe, cloudy and 76. Wind east at 5 miles an hour. Natchitoches, cloudy and 74. Wind calm. At Longview. Visibility 10 miles. Temperature was 75 degrees, dew point 73. Wind was southeast, at 8 miles an hour. And the pressure was 29.90 inches, and rising. Elsewhere across the four-state area, over at Dallas, cloudy and 75. Oklahoma City, mostly cloudy and 69. Little Rock, cloudy and 72. Jackson, Mississippi, partly sunny and 73. Baton Rouge, cloudy and 77. And at Houston, mostly cloudy and 76 degrees. For the most current information, check us out on the web at www.weather.gov/sht. The Shreveport Climate Summary for yesterday, June 5, 2026. Yesterday's high temperature was 88 degrees. The normal high is 90. The record high is 100 degrees, which was last set in 2011. Yesterday's low temperature was 69 degrees. The normal low is 69. The record low is 55 degrees, which was set in 1969. A trace of precipitation fell yesterday, which brings the monthly total to 1.67 inches. This is 0.98 inches above the normal amount of 0.69 inches for June. The total precipitation for the year now stands at 17.75 inches, which is 6.19 inches below normal. Sunrise today is at 6.08 a.m. and sunset is at 8.20 p.m. This is your NOAA Weather Radio, station WXJ97, operating on a frequency of 162.400 MHz, providing the latest weather information on a 24-hour basis. 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
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Now let's check on your local forecast. Today, mostly cloudy. A chance of showers and thunderstorms this morning, then showers and thunderstorms likely this afternoon. Highs in the mid-80s. Southeast winds around 5 miles per hour. Chance of rain 60%. Tonight, mostly cloudy with a chance of showers. A chance of thunderstorms, mainly in the evening. Lows in the lower 70s. South winds around 5 miles per hour. Chance of rain 50%. Sunday, mostly cloudy. A chance of showers and thunderstorms in the morning, then showers and thunderstorms likely in the afternoon. Humid with highs in the upper 80s. South winds 5 to 10 miles per hour. Chance of rain 70%. Sunday night, mostly cloudy. Lows in the mid-70s. South winds 5 to 10 miles per hour. Monday, mostly cloudy in the morning, then partly cloudy with a slight chance of showers and thunderstorms in the afternoon. Humid with highs around 90. South winds 5 to 10 miles per hour. Chance of rain 20%. Monday night, mostly clear. Lows in the mid-70s. Tuesday, mostly sunny. Highs in the lower 90s. Tuesday night, mostly clear. Lows in the mid-70s. Wednesday, mostly sunny. Highs in the mid-90s. Wednesday night, mostly clear. Lows in the upper 70s. Thursday, mostly sunny. Hot with highs in the mid-90s. Thursday night, mostly clear. Lows in the upper 70s. Friday, mostly sunny. Hot with highs in the mid-90s. 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Be sure to follow us on Facebook. Here's a look at local weather conditions as of 7 a.m. At the top of the hour, skies were cloudy in Shreveport. The temperature was 75 degrees at the regional airport. The dew point was 73, making the relative humidity 94%. Winds were east at 7 miles an hour. The pressure was 29.91 inches and steady. In Bossier City, at Barksdale Air Force Base, skies were mostly cloudy, with a temperature of 76 degrees. The dew point was 73, making the relative humidity 90%. Winds were east at 7 miles an hour. The pressure was 29.91 inches and steady. And in downtown Shreveport, skies were cloudy. The temperature was 75 degrees. And winds were east at 6 miles an hour. Once again in Shreveport, it was 75 degrees with cloudy skies at 7 a.m. Around the local area at 7 a.m., in Texarkana, cloudy and 75. Wind east at 5 miles an hour. El Dorado, partly sunny and 73. Wind east at 5 miles an hour. Monroe, cloudy and 76. Wind east at 5 miles an hour. Natchitoches, cloudy and 74. Wind calm. At Longview. Visibility 10 miles. Temperature was 75 degrees, dew point 73. Wind was southeast, at 8 miles an hour. And the pressure was 29.90 inches, and rising. Elsewhere across the four-state area, over at Dallas, cloudy and 75. Oklahoma City, mostly cloudy and 69. Little Rock, cloudy and 72. Jackson, Mississippi, partly sunny and 73. Baton Rouge, cloudy and 77. And at Houston, mostly cloudy and 76 degrees. For the most current information, check us out on the web at www.weather.gov/SHP. The Shreveport Climate Summary for yesterday, June 5, 2026. Yesterday's high temperature was 88 degrees. The normal high is 90.
The record high is 100 degrees, which was last set in 2011. Yesterday's low temperature was 69 degrees. The normal low is 69. The record low is 55 degrees, which was set in 1969. A trace of precipitation fell yesterday, which brings the monthly total to 1.67 inches. This is 0.98 inches above the normal amount of 0.69 inches for June. The total precipitation for the year now stands at 17.75 inches, which is 6.19 inches below normal. Sunrise today is at 6.08 a.m. and sunset is at 8.20 p.m. Now let's check on your local forecast. Today, mostly cloudy. A chance of showers and thunderstorms this morning, then showers and thunderstorms likely this afternoon. Highs in the mid-80s. Southeast winds around 5 miles per hour. Chance of rain 60%. Tonight, mostly cloudy with a chance of showers. A chance of thunderstorms, mainly in the evening. Lows in the lower 70s. South winds around 5 miles per hour. Chance of rain 50%. Sunday, mostly cloudy. A chance of showers and thunderstorms in the morning, then showers and thunderstorms likely in the afternoon. Humid with highs in the upper 80s. South winds 5 to 10 miles per hour. Chance of rain 70%. Sunday night, mostly cloudy. Lows in the mid-70s. South winds 5 to 10 miles per hour. Monday, mostly cloudy in the morning, then partly cloudy with a slight chance of showers and thunderstorms in the afternoon. Humid with highs around 90. South winds 5 to 10 miles per hour. Chance of rain 20%. Monday night, mostly clear. Lows in the mid-70s. Tuesday, mostly sunny. Highs in the lower 90s. Tuesday night, mostly clear. Lows in the mid-70s. Wednesday, mostly sunny. Highs in the mid-90s. Wednesday night, mostly clear. Lows in the upper 70s. Thursday, mostly sunny. Hot with highs in the mid-90s. Thursday night, mostly clear. Lows in the upper 70s. Friday, mostly sunny. Hot with highs in the mid-90s. Here is your area's open water boating forecast. Wind gusts may be higher. Today, chance of showers and thunderstorms in the morning, then showers and thunderstorms likely in the afternoon. Mostly cloudy. Highs in the mid-80s. Southeast winds 10 to 15 miles per hour. Chance of precipitation 60%. Tonight, chance of showers and thunderstorms in the early evening, then a chance of showers and isolated thunderstorms from mid-evening through the overnight. Mostly cloudy. Lows in the lower 70s. South winds 10 to 15 miles per hour. Chance of precipitation 50%. Sunday, chance of showers and thunderstorms in the morning, then showers and thunderstorms likely in the afternoon. Mostly cloudy. Windy. Highs in the upper 80s. South winds 15 to 20 miles per hour. Chance of precipitation 70%. Sunday night, mostly cloudy. Lows in the mid-70s. South winds 10 to 15 miles per hour. Monday, mostly cloudy in the morning, then partly cloudy with a 20% chance of showers and thunderstorms in the afternoon. Highs around 90. South winds 10 to 15 miles per hour. Monday night, mostly clear. Lows in the mid-70s. Tuesday, mostly sunny. Highs in the mid-90s. Tuesday night, clear. Lows in the mid-70s. Wednesday, mostly sunny. Highs in the mid-90s. Wednesday night, mostly clear. Lows in the upper 70s. Thursday, mostly sunny. Highs in the mid-90s. Thursday night, mostly clear. Lows in the upper 70s. Friday, mostly sunny. Highs in the mid-90s.
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Be sure to follow us on Facebook. Here's a look at local weather conditions as of 7 a.m. At the top of the hour, skies were cloudy in Shreveport. The temperature was 75 degrees at the regional airport. The dew point was 73, making the relative humidity 94%. Winds were east at 7 miles an hour. The pressure was 29.91 inches and steady. In Bossier City, at Barksdale Air Force Base, skies were mostly cloudy, with a temperature of 76 degrees. The dew point was 73, making the relative humidity 90%. Winds were east at 7 miles an hour. The pressure was 29.91 inches and steady. And in downtown Shreveport, skies were cloudy. The temperature was 75 degrees. And winds were east at 6 miles an hour. Once again in Shreveport, it was 75 degrees with cloudy skies at 7 a.m. Around the local area at 7 a.m., in Texarkana, cloudy and 75. Wind east at 5 miles an hour. El Dorado, partly sunny and 73. Wind east at 5 miles an hour. Monroe, cloudy and 76. Wind east at 5 miles an hour. Natchitoches, cloudy and 74. Wind calm. At Longview, visibility 10 miles. Temperature was 75 degrees, dew point 73. Wind was southeast, at 8 miles an hour. And the pressure was 29.90 inches, and rising. Elsewhere across the four-state area, over at Dallas, cloudy and 75. Oklahoma City, mostly cloudy and 69. Little Rock, cloudy and 72. Jackson, Mississippi, partly sunny and 73. Baton Rouge, cloudy and 77. And at Houston, mostly cloudy and 76 degrees. For the most current information, check us out on the web at www.weather.gov/sht. The Shreveport Climate Summary for yesterday, June 5, 2026. Yesterday's high temperature was 88 degrees. The normal high is 90. The record high is 100 degrees, which was last set in 2011. Yesterday's low temperature was 69 degrees. The normal low is 69. The record low is 55 degrees, which was set in 1969. A trace of precipitation fell yesterday, which brings the monthly total to 1.67 inches. This is 0.98 inches above the normal amount of 0.69 inches for June. The total precipitation for the year now stands at 17.75 inches, which is 6.19 inches below normal. Sunrise today is at 6.08 a.m. and sunset is at 8.20 p.m. Now let's check on your local forecast. Today, mostly cloudy. A chance of showers and thunderstorms this morning, then showers and thunderstorms likely this afternoon. Highs in the mid-80s. Southeast winds around 5 miles per hour. Chance of rain 60%. Tonight, mostly cloudy with a chance of showers. A chance of thunderstorms, mainly in the evening. Lows in the lower 70s. South winds around 5 miles per hour. Chance of rain 50%. Sunday, mostly cloudy. A chance of showers and thunderstorms in the morning, then showers and thunderstorms likely in the afternoon. Humid with highs in the upper 80s. South winds 5 to 10 miles per hour. Chance of rain 70%. Sunday night, mostly cloudy. Lows in the mid-70s. South winds 5 to 10 miles per hour. Monday, mostly cloudy in the morning, then partly cloudy with a slight chance of showers and thunderstorms in the afternoon. Humid with highs around 90. South winds 5 to 10 miles per hour. Chance of rain 20%. Monday night, mostly clear.
lows in the mid-70s.

Tuesday, mostly sunny. Highs in the lower 90s. Tuesday night, mostly clear. Lows in the mid-70s. Wednesday, mostly sunny. Highs in the mid-90s. Wednesday night, mostly clear. Lows in the upper 70s. Thursday, mostly sunny. Hot with highs in the mid-90s. Thursday night, mostly clear. Lows in the upper 70s. Friday, mostly sunny. Hot with highs in the mid-90s. 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Be sure to follow us on Facebook. Here's a look at local weather conditions as of 7 a.m. At the top of the hour, skies were cloudy in Shreveport. The temperature was 75 degrees at the regional airport. The dew point was 73, making the relative humidity 94%. Winds were east at 7 miles an hour. The pressure was 29.91 inches and steady. In Bossier City, at Barksdale Air Force Base, skies were mostly cloudy, with a temperature of 76 degrees. The dew point was 73, making the relative humidity 90%. Winds were east at 7 miles an hour. The pressure was 29.91 inches and steady. And in downtown Shreveport, skies were cloudy. The temperature was 75 degrees. And winds were east at 6 miles an hour. Once again in Shreveport, it was 75 degrees with cloudy skies at 7 a.m. Around the local area at 7 a.m., in Texarkana, cloudy and 75. Wind east at 5 miles an hour. El Dorado, partly sunny and 73. Wind east at 5 miles an hour. Monroe, cloudy and 76. Wind east at 5 miles an hour. Natchitoches, cloudy and 74. Wind calm. At Longview. Visibility 10 miles. Temperature was 75 degrees, dew point 73. Wind was southeast, at 8 miles an hour. And the pressure was 29.90 inches, and rising. Elsewhere across the four-state area, over at Dallas, cloudy and 75. Oklahoma City, mostly cloudy and 69. Little Rock, cloudy and 72. Jackson, Mississippi, partly sunny and 73. Baton Rouge, cloudy and 77. And at Houston, mostly cloudy and 76 degrees. For the most current information, check us out on the web at www.weather.gov/SHP. The Shreveport Climate Summary for yesterday, June 5, 2026. Yesterday's high temperature was 88 degrees. The normal high is 90. The record high is 100 degrees, which was last set in 2011. Yesterday's low temperature was 69 degrees. The normal low is 69. The record low is 55 degrees, which was set in 1969. A trace of precipitation fell yesterday, which brings the monthly total to 1.67 inches. This is 0.98 inches above the normal amount of 0.69 inches for June. The total precipitation for the year now stands at 17.75 inches, which is 6.19 inches below normal. Sunrise today is at 6.08 a.m. and sunset is at 8.20 p.m. Now let's check on your local forecast. Today, mostly cloudy. A chance of showers and thunderstorms this morning, then showers and thunderstorms likely this afternoon. Highs in the mid-80s. Southeast winds around 5 miles per hour. Chance of rain 60%.
tonight, mostly cloudy with a chance of showers. A chance of thunderstorms, mainly in the evening. Lows in the lower 70s. South winds around 5 miles per hour. Chance of rain 50%. Sunday, mostly cloudy. A chance of showers and thunderstorms in the morning, then showers and thunderstorms likely in the afternoon. Humid with highs in the upper 80s. South winds 5 to 10 miles per hour. Chance of rain 70%. Sunday night, mostly cloudy. Lows in the mid-70s. South winds 5 to 10 miles per hour. Monday, mostly cloudy in the morning, then partly cloudy with a slight chance of showers and thunderstorms in the afternoon. Humid with highs around 90. South winds 5 to 10 miles per hour. Chance of rain 20%. Monday night, mostly clear. Lows in the mid-70s. Tuesday, mostly sunny. Highs in the lower 90s. Tuesday night, mostly clear. Lows in the mid-70s. Wednesday, mostly sunny. Highs in the mid-90s. Wednesday night, mostly clear. Lows in the upper 70s. Thursday, mostly sunny. Hot with highs in the mid-90s. Thursday night, mostly clear. Lows in the upper 70s. Friday, mostly sunny. Hot with highs in the mid-90s. 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Be sure to follow us on Facebook. Here's a look at local weather conditions as of 7 a.m. At the top of the hour, skies were cloudy in Shreveport. The temperature was 75 degrees at the regional airport. The dew point was 73, making the relative humidity 94%. Winds were east at 7 miles an hour. The pressure was 29.91 inches and steady. In Bossier City, at Barksdale Air Force Base, skies were mostly cloudy, with a temperature of 76 degrees. The dew point was 73, making the relative humidity 90%. Winds were east at 7 miles an hour. The pressure was 29.91 inches and steady. And in downtown Shreveport, skies were cloudy. The temperature was 75 degrees. And winds were east at 6 miles an hour. Once again in Shreveport, it was 75 degrees with cloudy skies at 7 a.m. Around the local area at 7 a.m., in Texarkana, cloudy and 75. Wind east at 5 miles an hour. El Dorado, partly sunny and 73. Wind east at 5 miles an hour. Monroe, cloudy and 76. Wind east at 5 miles an hour. Natchitoches, cloudy and 74. Wind calm. At Longview. Visibility 10 miles. Temperature was 75 degrees, dew point 73. Wind was southeast, at 8 miles an hour. And the pressure was 29.90 inches, and rising. Elsewhere across the four-state area, over at Dallas, cloudy and 75. Oklahoma City, mostly cloudy and 69. Little Rock, cloudy and 72. Jackson, Mississippi, partly sunny and 73. Baton Rouge, cloudy and 77. And at Houston, mostly cloudy and 76 degrees. For the most current information, check us out on the web at www.weather.gov/sht. The Shreveport Climate Summary for yesterday, June 5, 2026. Yesterday's high temperature was 88 degrees. The normal high is 90. The record high is 100 degrees, which was last set in 2011. Yesterday's low temperature was 69 degrees. The normal low is 69. The record low is 55 degrees, which was set in 1969. A trace of precipitation fell yesterday, which brings the monthly total to 1.67 inches. This is 0.98 inches above the normal amount of 0.69 inches for June.
The total precipitation for the year now stands at 17.75 inches, which is 6.19 inches below normal. Sunrise today is at 6.08 a.m. and sunset is at 8.20 p.m. Now let's check on your local forecast. Today, mostly cloudy. A chance of showers and thunderstorms this morning, then showers and thunderstorms likely this afternoon. Highs in the mid-80s. Southeast winds around 5 miles per hour. Chance of rain 60%. Tonight, mostly cloudy with a chance of showers. A chance of thunderstorms, mainly in the evening. Lows in the lower 70s. South winds around 5 miles per hour. Chance of rain 50%. Sunday, mostly cloudy. A chance of showers and thunderstorms in the morning, then showers and thunderstorms likely in the afternoon. Humid with highs in the upper 80s. South winds 5 to 10 miles per hour. Chance of rain 70%. Sunday night, mostly cloudy. Lows in the mid-70s. South winds 5 to 10 miles per hour. Monday, mostly cloudy in the morning, then partly cloudy with a slight chance of showers and thunderstorms in the afternoon. Humid with highs around 90. South winds 5 to 10 miles per hour. Chance of rain 20%. Monday night, mostly clear. Lows in the mid-70s. Tuesday, mostly sunny. Highs in the lower 90s. Tuesday night, mostly clear. Lows in the mid-70s. Wednesday, mostly sunny. Highs in the mid-90s. Wednesday night, mostly clear. Lows in the upper 70s. Thursday, mostly sunny. Hot with highs in the mid-90s. Thursday night, mostly clear. Lows in the upper 70s. Friday, mostly sunny. Hot with highs in the mid-90s. 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Be sure to follow us on Facebook. Here's a look at local weather conditions as of 7 a.m. At the top of the hour, skies were cloudy in Shreveport. The temperature was 75 degrees at the regional airport. The dew point was 73, making the relative humidity 94%. Winds were east at 7 miles an hour. The pressure was 29.91 inches and steady. In Bossier City, at Barksdale Air Force Base, skies were mostly cloudy, with a temperature of 76 degrees. The dew point was 73, making the relative humidity 90%. Winds were east at 7 miles an hour. The pressure was 29.91 inches and steady. And in downtown Shreveport, skies were cloudy. The temperature was 75 degrees. And winds were east at 6 miles an hour. Once again in Shreveport, it was 75 degrees with cloudy skies at 7 a.m. Around the local area at 7 a.m., in Texarkana, cloudy and 75. Wind east at 5 miles an hour. El Dorado, partly sunny and 73. Wind east at 5 miles an hour. Monroe, cloudy and 76. Wind east at 5 miles an hour. Natchitoches, cloudy and 74. Wind calm. At Longview. Visibility 10 miles. Temperature was 75 degrees, dew point 73. Wind was southeast, at 8 miles an hour. And the pressure was 29.90 inches, and rising. Elsewhere across the four-state area, over at Dallas, cloudy and 75. Oklahoma City, mostly cloudy and 69. Little Rock, cloudy and 72. Jackson, Mississippi, partly sunny and 73. Baton Rouge, cloudy and 77. And at Houston, mostly cloudy and 76 degrees. For the most current information, check us out on the web at www.weather.gov/sht. 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
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The Shreveport Climate Summary for yesterday, June 5, 2026. Yesterday's high temperature was 88 degrees. The normal high is 90. The record high is 100 degrees, which was last set in 2011. Yesterday's low temperature was 69 degrees. The normal low is 69. The record low is 55 degrees, which was set in 1969. A trace of precipitation fell yesterday, which brings the monthly total to 1.67 inches. This is 0.98 inches above the normal amount of 0.69 inches for June. The total precipitation for the year now stands at 17.75 inches, which is 6.19 inches below normal. Sunrise today is at 6:08 a.m. and sunset is at 8:20 p.m. Now let's check on your local forecast. Today, mostly cloudy. A chance of showers and thunderstorms this morning, then showers and thunderstorms likely this afternoon. Highs in the mid-80s. Southeast winds around 5 miles per hour. Chance of rain 60%. Tonight, mostly cloudy with a chance of showers. A chance of thunderstorms, mainly in the evening. Lows in the lower 70s. South winds around 5 miles per hour. Chance of rain 50%. Sunday, mostly cloudy. A chance of showers and thunderstorms in the morning, then showers and thunderstorms likely in the afternoon. Humid with highs in the upper 80s. South winds 5 to 10 miles per hour. Chance of rain 70%. Sunday night, mostly cloudy. Lows in the mid-70s. South winds 5 to 10 miles per hour. Monday, mostly cloudy in the morning, then partly cloudy with a slight chance of showers and thunderstorms in the afternoon. Humid with highs around 90. South winds 5 to 10 miles per hour. Chance of rain 20%. Monday night, mostly clear. Lows in the mid-70s. Tuesday, mostly sunny. Highs in the lower 90s. Tuesday night, mostly clear. Lows in the mid-70s. Wednesday, mostly sunny. Highs in the mid-90s. Wednesday night, mostly clear. Lows in the upper 70s. Thursday, mostly sunny. Hot with highs in the mid-90s. Thursday night, mostly clear. Lows in the upper 70s. Friday, mostly sunny. Hot with highs in the mid-90s. 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Be sure to follow us on Facebook. Here's a look at local weather conditions as of 7 a.m. At the top of the hour, skies were cloudy in Shreveport. The temperature was 75 degrees at the regional airport. The dew point was 73, making the relative humidity 94%. Winds were east at 7 miles an hour. The pressure was 29.91 inches and steady. In Bossier City, at Barksdale Air Force Base, skies were mostly cloudy, with a temperature of 76 degrees. The dew point was 73, making the relative humidity 90%. Winds were east at 7 miles an hour. The pressure was 29.91 inches and steady. And in downtown Shreveport, skies were cloudy. The temperature was 75 degrees. And winds were east at 6 miles an hour. Once again in Shreveport, it was 75 degrees with cloudy skies at 7 a.m. Around the local area at 7 a.m., in Texarkana, cloudy and 75. Wind east at 5 miles an hour. El Dorado, partly sunny and 73. Wind east at 5 miles an hour.
Monroe, cloudy and 76. Wind east at 5 miles an hour. Natchitoches, cloudy and 74. Wind calm. At Longview. Visibility 10 miles. Temperature was 75 degrees, dew point 73. Wind was southeast, at 8 miles an hour. And the pressure was 29.90 inches, and rising. Elsewhere across the four-state area, over at Dallas, cloudy and 75. Oklahoma City, mostly cloudy and 69. Little Rock, cloudy and 72. Jackson, Mississippi, partly sunny and 73. Baton Rouge, cloudy and 77. And at Houston, mostly cloudy and 76 degrees. For the most current information, check us out on the web at www.weather.gov/sht. The Shreveport Climate Summary for yesterday, June 5, 2026. Yesterday's high temperature was 88 degrees. The normal high is 90. The record high is 100 degrees, which was last set in 2011. Yesterday's low temperature was 69 degrees. The normal low is 69. The record low is 55 degrees, which was set in 1969. A trace of precipitation fell yesterday, which brings the monthly total to 1.67 inches. This is 0.98 inches above the normal amount of 0.69 inches for June. The total precipitation for the year now stands at 17.75 inches, which is 6.19 inches below normal. Sunrise today is at 6.08 a.m. and sunset is at 8.20 p.m. Now let's check on your local forecast. Today, mostly cloudy. A chance of showers and thunderstorms this morning, then showers and thunderstorms likely this afternoon. Highs in the mid-80s. Southeast winds around 5 miles per hour. Chance of rain 60%. Tonight, mostly cloudy with a chance of showers. A chance of thunderstorms, mainly in the evening. Lows in the lower 70s. South winds around 5 miles per hour. Chance of rain 50%. Sunday, mostly cloudy. A chance of showers and thunderstorms in the morning, then showers and thunderstorms likely in the afternoon. Humid with highs in the upper 80s. South winds 5 to 10 miles per hour. Chance of rain 70%. Sunday night, mostly cloudy. Lows in the mid-70s. South winds 5 to 10 miles per hour. Monday, mostly cloudy in the morning, then partly cloudy with a slight chance of showers and thunderstorms in the afternoon. Humid with highs around 90. South winds 5 to 10 miles per hour. Chance of rain 20%. Monday night, mostly clear. Lows in the mid-70s. Tuesday, mostly sunny. Highs in the lower 90s. Tuesday night, mostly clear. Lows in the mid-70s. Wednesday, mostly sunny. Highs in the mid-90s. Wednesday night, mostly clear. Lows in the upper 70s. Thursday, mostly sunny. Hot with highs in the mid-90s. Thursday night, mostly clear. Lows in the upper 70s. Friday, mostly sunny. Hot with highs in the mid-90s. Here is your area's open water boating forecast. Wind gusts may be higher. Today, chance of showers and thunderstorms in the morning, then showers and thunderstorms likely in the afternoon. Mostly cloudy. Highs in the mid-80s. Southeast winds 10 to 15 miles per hour. Chance of precipitation 60%. Tonight, chance of showers and thunderstorms in the early evening, then a chance of showers and isolated thunderstorms from mid-evening through the overnight. Mostly cloudy. Lows in the lower 70s. South winds 10 to 15 miles per hour. Chance of precipitation 50%. Sunday, chance of showers and thunderstorms in the morning, then showers and thunderstorms likely in the afternoon. Mostly cloudy. Windy.
highs in the upper 80s. South winds 15 to 20 miles per hour. Chance of precipitation 7%.

Wednesday night, mostly clear. Lows in the upper 70s. Thursday, mostly sunny. Highs in the mid-90s. Thursday night, mostly clear. Lows in the upper 70s. Friday, mostly sunny. Highs in the mid-90s. 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Be sure to follow us on Facebook. Here's a look at local weather conditions as of 7 a.m. At the top of the hour, skies were cloudy in Shreveport. The temperature was 75 degrees at the regional airport. The dew point was 73, making the relative humidity 94%. Winds were east at 7 miles an hour. The pressure was 29.91 inches and steady. In Bossier City, at Barksdale Air Force Base, skies were mostly cloudy, with a temperature of 76 degrees. The dew point was 73, making the relative humidity 90%. Winds were east at 7 miles an hour. The pressure was 29.91 inches and steady. And in downtown Shreveport, skies were cloudy. The temperature was 75 degrees. And winds were east at 6 miles an hour. Once again in Shreveport, it was 75 degrees with cloudy skies at 7 a.m. Around the local area at 7 a.m., in Texarkana, cloudy and 75. Wind east at 5 miles an hour. El Dorado, partly sunny and 73. Wind east at 5 miles an hour. Monroe, cloudy and 76. Wind east at 5 miles an hour. Natchitoches, cloudy and 74. Wind calm. At Longview. Visibility 10 miles. Temperature was 75 degrees, dew point 73. Wind was southeast, at 8 miles an hour. And the pressure was 29.90 inches, and rising. Elsewhere across the four-state area, over at Dallas, cloudy and 75. Oklahoma City, mostly cloudy and 69. Little Rock, cloudy and 72. Jackson, Mississippi, partly sunny and 73. Baton Rouge, cloudy and 77. And at Houston, mostly cloudy and 76 degrees. For the most current information, check us out on the web at www.weather.gov/sht. The Shreveport Climate Summary for yesterday, June 5, 2026. Yesterday's high temperature was 88 degrees. The normal high is 90. The record high is 100 degrees, which was last set in 2011. Yesterday's low temperature was 69 degrees. The normal low is 69. The record low is 55 degrees, which was set in 1969. A trace of precipitation fell yesterday, which brings the monthly total to 1.67 inches. This is 0.98 inches above the normal amount of 0.69 inches for June. The total precipitation for the year now stands at 17.75 inches, which is 6.19 inches below normal. Sunrise today is at 6.08 a.m. and sunset is at 8.20 p.m. This is your NOAA Weather Radio, station WXJ97, operating on a frequency of 162.400 MHz, providing the latest weather information on a 24-hour basis. 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Now let's check on your local forecast. Today, mostly cloudy. A chance of showers and thunderstorms this morning, then showers and thunderstorms likely this afternoon. Highs in the mid-80s. Southeast winds around 5 miles per hour. Chance of rain 60%. Tonight, mostly cloudy with a chance of showers. A chance of thunderstorms, mainly in the evening. Lows in the lower 70s. South winds around 5 miles per hour. Chance of rain

50%. Sunday, mostly cloudy. A chance of showers and thunderstorms in the morning, then showers and thunderstorms likely in the afternoon. Humid with highs in the upper 80s. South winds 5 to 10 miles per hour. Chance of rain 70%. Sunday night, mostly cloudy. Lows in the mid-70s. South winds 5 to 10 miles per hour. Monday, mostly cloudy in the morning, then partly cloudy with a slight chance of showers and thunderstorms in the afternoon. Humid with highs around 90. South winds 5 to 10 miles per hour. Chance of rain 20%. Monday night, mostly clear. Lows in the mid-70s. Tuesday, mostly sunny. Highs in the lower 90s. Tuesday night, mostly clear. Lows in the mid-70s. Wednesday, mostly sunny. Highs in the mid-90s. Wednesday night, mostly clear. Lows in the upper 70s. Thursday, mostly sunny. Hot with highs in the mid-90s. Thursday night, mostly clear. Lows in the upper 70s. Friday, mostly sunny. Hot with highs in the mid-90s. 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Be sure to follow us on Facebook. Here's a look at local weather conditions as of 7 a.m. At the top of the hour, skies were cloudy in Shreveport. The temperature was 75 degrees at the regional airport. The dew point was 73, making the relative humidity 94%. Winds were east at 7 miles an hour. The pressure was 29.91 inches and steady. In Bossier City, at Barksdale Air Force Base, skies were mostly cloudy, with a temperature of 76 degrees. The dew point was 73, making the relative humidity 90%. Winds were east at 7 miles an hour. The pressure was 29.91 inches and steady. And in downtown Shreveport, skies were cloudy. The temperature was 75 degrees. And winds were east at 6 miles an hour. Once again in Shreveport, it was 75 degrees with cloudy skies at 7 a.m. Around the local area at 7 a.m., in Texarkana, cloudy and 75. Wind east at 5 miles an hour. El Dorado, partly sunny and 73. Wind east at 5 miles an hour. Monroe, cloudy and 76. Wind east at 5 miles an hour. Natchitoches, cloudy and 74. Wind calm. At Longview. Visibility 10 miles. Temperature was 75 degrees, dew point 73. Wind was southeast, at 8 miles an hour. And the pressure was 29.90 inches, and rising. Elsewhere across the four-state area, over at Dallas, cloudy and 75. Oklahoma City, mostly cloudy and 69. Little Rock, cloudy and 72. Jackson, Mississippi, partly sunny and 73. Baton Rouge, cloudy and 77. And at Houston, mostly cloudy and 76 degrees. For the most current information, check us out on the web at www.weather.gov/sht. The Shreveport Climate Summary for yesterday, June 5, 2026. Yesterday's high temperature was 88 degrees. The normal high is 90. The record high is 100 degrees, which was last set in 2011. Yesterday's low temperature was 69 degrees. The normal low is 69. The record low is 55 degrees, which was set in 1969. A trace of precipitation fell yesterday, which brings the monthly total to 1.67 inches. This is 0.98 inches above the normal amount of 0.69 inches for June. The total precipitation for the year now stands at 17.75 inches, which is 6.19 inches below normal. Sunrise today is at 6:08 a.m. and sunset is at 8:20 p.m.
Now let's check on your local forecast. Today, mostly cloudy. A chance of showers and thunderstorms this morning, then showers and thunderstorms likely this afternoon. Highs in the mid-80s. Southeast winds around 5 miles per hour. Chance of rain 60%. Tonight, mostly cloudy with a chance of showers. A chance of thunderstorms, mainly in the evening. Lows in the lower 70s. South winds around 5 miles per hour. Chance of rain 50%. Sunday, mostly cloudy. A chance of showers and thunderstorms in the morning, then showers and thunderstorms likely in the afternoon. Humid with highs in the upper 80s. South winds 5 to 10 miles per hour. Chance of rain 70%. Sunday night, mostly cloudy. Lows in the mid-70s. South winds 5 to 10 miles per hour. Monday, mostly cloudy in the morning, then partly cloudy with a slight chance of showers and thunderstorms in the afternoon. Humid with highs around 90. South winds 5 to 10 miles per hour. Chance of rain 20%. Monday night, mostly clear. Lows in the mid-70s. Tuesday, mostly sunny. Highs in the lower 90s. Tuesday night, mostly clear. Lows in the mid-70s. Wednesday, mostly sunny. Highs in the mid-90s. Wednesday night, mostly clear. Lows in the upper 70s. Thursday, mostly sunny. Hot with highs in the mid-90s. Thursday night, mostly clear. Lows in the upper 70s. Friday, mostly sunny. Hot with highs in the mid-90s. 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Be sure to follow us on Facebook. Here's a look at local weather conditions as of 8 a.m. At the top of the hour, skies were cloudy in Shreveport. The temperature was 75 degrees at the regional airport. The dew point was 73, making the relative humidity 94%. Winds were southeast at 8 miles an hour. The pressure was 29.93 inches and rising. In Bossier City, at Barksdale Air Force Base, skies were partly sunny, with a temperature of 78 degrees. The dew point was 73, making the relative humidity 86%. Winds were southeast at 7 miles an hour. The pressure was 29.92 inches and steady. And in downtown Shreveport, skies were cloudy. The temperature was 76 degrees. And winds were east at 6 miles an hour. Once again in Shreveport, it was 75 degrees with cloudy skies at 8 a.m. Around the local area at 8 a.m., in Texarkana, cloudy and 77. Wind southeast at 6 miles an hour. El Dorado, partly sunny and 76. Wind east at 8 miles an hour. Monroe, cloudy and 77. Wind east at 8 miles an hour. Natchitoches, cloudy and 74. Wind calm. Marshall, partly sunny and 75. Wind east at 3 miles an hour. And at Longview, cloudy and 76 degrees. Wind southeast at 8 miles an hour. Elsewhere across the four-state area, over at Dallas, partly sunny and 75. Oklahoma City, cloudy and 71. Little Rock, cloudy and 75. Jackson, Mississippi, partly sunny and 75. Baton Rouge, partly sunny and 78. And at Houston, partly sunny and 78 degrees. For the most current information, check us out on the web at www.weather.gov/sht. The Shreveport Climate Summary for yesterday, June 5, 2026. Yesterday's high temperature was 88 degrees. The normal high is 90. The record high is 100 degrees, which was last set in 2011. Yesterday's low temperature was 69 degrees. The normal low is 69.
The record low is 55 degrees, which was set in 1969. A trace of precipitation fell yesterday, which brings the monthly total to 1.67 inches. This is 0.98 inches above the normal amount of 0.69 inches for June. The total precipitation for the year now stands at 17.75 inches, which is 6.19 inches below normal. Sunrise today is at 6.08 a.m. and sunset is at 8.20 p.m. Now let's check on your local forecast. Today, mostly cloudy. A chance of showers and thunderstorms this morning, then showers and thunderstorms likely this afternoon. Highs in the mid-80s. Southeast winds around 5 miles per hour. Chance of rain 60%. Tonight, mostly cloudy with a chance of showers. A chance of thunderstorms, mainly in the evening. Lows in the lower 70s. South winds around 5 miles per hour. Chance of rain 50%. Sunday, mostly cloudy. A chance of showers and thunderstorms in the morning, then showers and thunderstorms likely in the afternoon. Humid with highs in the upper 80s. South winds 5 to 10 miles per hour. Chance of rain 70%. Sunday night, mostly cloudy. Lows in the mid-70s. South winds 5 to 10 miles per hour. Monday, mostly cloudy in the morning, then partly cloudy with a slight chance of showers and thunderstorms in the afternoon. Humid with highs around 90. South winds 5 to 10 miles per hour. Chance of rain 20%. Monday night, mostly clear. Lows in the mid-70s. Tuesday, mostly sunny. Highs in the lower 90s. Tuesday night, mostly clear. Lows in the mid-70s. Wednesday, mostly sunny. Highs in the mid-90s. Wednesday night, mostly clear. Lows in the upper 70s. Thursday, mostly sunny. Hot with highs in the mid-90s. Thursday night, mostly clear. Lows in the upper 70s. Friday, mostly sunny. Hot with highs in the mid-90s. 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Be sure to follow us on Facebook. Here's a look at local weather conditions as of 8 a.m. At the top of the hour, skies were cloudy in Shreveport. The temperature was 75 degrees at the regional airport. The dew point was 73, making the relative humidity 94%. Winds were southeast at 8 miles an hour. The pressure was 29.93 inches and rising. In Bossier City, at Barksdale Air Force Base, skies were partly sunny, with a temperature of 78 degrees. The dew point was 73, making the relative humidity 86%. Winds were southeast at 7 miles an hour. The pressure was 29.92 inches and steady. And in downtown Shreveport, skies were cloudy. The temperature was 76 degrees. And winds were east at 6 miles an hour. Once again in Shreveport, it was 75 degrees with cloudy skies at 8 a.m. This is your NOAA Weather Radio, station WXJ97, operating on a frequency of 162.400 MHz, providing the latest weather information on a 24-hour basis. 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Around the local area at 8 a.m. in Texarkana, cloudy and 77. Wind southeast at 6 miles an hour. El Dorado, partly sunny and 76. Wind east at 8 miles an hour. Monroe, cloudy and 77. Wind east at 8 miles an hour. Nacogdoches, cloudy and 74. Wind calm. Marshall, partly sunny and 75. Wind east at 3 miles an hour.
And at Longview, cloudy and 76 degrees. Wind southeast at 8 miles an hour. Elsewhere across the four-state area, over at Dallas, partly sunny and 75. Oklahoma City, cloudy and 71. Little Rock, cloudy and 75. Jackson, Mississippi, partly sunny and 75. Baton Rouge, partly sunny and 78. And at Houston, partly sunny and 78 degrees. For the most current information, check us out on the web at www.weather.gov/sht. The Shreveport Climate Summary for yesterday, June 5, 2026. Yesterday's high temperature was 88 degrees. The normal high is 90. The record high is 100 degrees, which was last set in 2011. Yesterday's low temperature was 69 degrees. The normal low is 69. The record low is 55 degrees, which was set in 1969. A trace of precipitation fell yesterday, which brings the monthly total to 1.67 inches. This is 0.98 inches above the normal amount of 0.69 inches for June. The total precipitation for the year now stands at 17.75 inches, which is 6.19 inches below normal. Sunrise today is at 6.08 a.m. and sunset is at 8.20 p.m. Now let's check on your local forecast. Today, mostly cloudy. A chance of showers and thunderstorms this morning, then showers and thunderstorms likely this afternoon. Highs in the mid-80s. Southeast winds around 5 miles per hour. Chance of rain 60%. Tonight, mostly cloudy with a chance of showers. A chance of thunderstorms, mainly in the evening. Lows in the lower 70s. South winds around 5 miles per hour. Chance of rain 50%. Sunday, mostly cloudy. A chance of showers and thunderstorms in the morning, then showers and thunderstorms likely in the afternoon. Humid with highs in the upper 80s. South winds 5 to 10 miles per hour. Chance of rain 70%. Sunday night, mostly cloudy. Lows in the mid-70s. South winds 5 to 10 miles per hour. Monday, mostly cloudy in the morning, then partly cloudy with a slight chance of showers and thunderstorms in the afternoon. Humid with highs around 90. South winds 5 to 10 miles per hour. Chance of rain 20%. Monday night, mostly clear. Lows in the mid-70s. Tuesday, mostly sunny. Highs in the lower 90s. Tuesday night, mostly clear. Lows in the mid-70s. Wednesday, mostly sunny. Highs in the mid-90s. Wednesday night, mostly clear. Lows in the upper 70s. Thursday, mostly sunny. Hot with highs in the mid-90s. Thursday night, mostly clear. Lows in the upper 70s. Friday, mostly sunny. Hot with highs in the mid-90s. 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Be sure to follow us on Facebook. Here's a look at local weather conditions as of 8 a.m. At the top of the hour, skies were cloudy in Shreveport. The temperature was 75 degrees at the regional airport. The dew point was 73, making the relative humidity 94%. Winds were southeast at 8 miles an hour. The pressure was 29.93 inches and rising. In Bossier City, at Barksdale Air Force Base, skies were partly sunny, with a temperature of 78 degrees. The dew point was 73, making the relative humidity 86%. Winds were southeast at 7 miles an hour. The pressure was 29.92 inches and steady. And in downtown Shreveport, skies were cloudy. The temperature was 76 degrees. And winds were east at 6 miles an hour. Once again in Shreveport, it was 75 degrees with cloudy skies at 8 a.m.
around the local area at 8 a.m. in Texarkana, cloudy and 77. Wind southeast at 6 miles an hour. El Dorado, partly sunny and 76. Wind east at 8 miles an hour. Monroe, cloudy and 77. Wind east at 8 miles an hour. Natchitoches, cloudy and 74. Wind calm. Marshall, partly sunny and 75. Wind east at 3 miles an hour. And at Longview, cloudy and 76 degrees. Wind southeast at 8 miles an hour. Elsewhere across the four-state area, over at Dallas, partly sunny and 75. Oklahoma City, cloudy and 71. Little Rock, cloudy and 75. Jackson, Mississippi, partly sunny and 75. Baton Rouge, partly sunny and 78. And at Houston, partly sunny and 78 degrees. For the most current information, check us out on the web at www.weather.gov/sht. The Shreveport Climate Summary for yesterday, June 5, 2026. Yesterday's high temperature was 88 degrees. The normal high is 90. The record high is 100 degrees, which was last set in 2011. Yesterday's low temperature was 69 degrees. The normal low is 69. The record low is 55 degrees, which was set in 1969. A trace of precipitation fell yesterday, which brings the monthly total to 1.67 inches. This is 0.98 inches above the normal amount of 0.69 inches for June. The total precipitation for the year now stands at 17.75 inches, which is 6.19 inches below normal. Sunrise today is at 6:08 a.m. and sunset is at 8:20 p.m. Here is your area's open water boating forecast. Wind gusts may be higher. Today, chance of showers and thunderstorms in the morning, then showers and thunderstorms likely in the afternoon. Mostly cloudy. Highs in the mid-80s. Southeast winds 10 to 15 miles per hour. Chance of precipitation 60%. Tonight, chance of showers and thunderstorms in the early evening, then a chance of showers and isolated thunderstorms from mid-evening through the overnight. Mostly cloudy. Lows in the lower 70s. South winds 10 to 15 miles per hour. Chance of precipitation 50%. Sunday, chance of showers and thunderstorms in the morning, then showers and thunderstorms likely in the afternoon. Mostly cloudy. Windy. Highs in the upper 80s. South winds 15 to 20 miles per hour. Chance of precipitation 70%. Sunday night, mostly cloudy. Lows in the mid-70s. South winds 10 to 15 miles per hour. Monday, mostly cloudy in the morning, then partly cloudy with a 20% chance of showers and thunderstorms in the afternoon. Highs around 90. South winds 10 to 15 miles per hour. Monday night, mostly clear. Lows in the mid-70s. Tuesday, mostly sunny. Highs in the mid-90s. Tuesday night, clear. Lows in the mid-70s. Wednesday, mostly sunny. Highs in the mid-90s. Wednesday night, mostly clear. Lows in the upper 70s. Thursday, mostly sunny. Highs in the mid-90s. Thursday night, mostly clear. Lows in the upper 70s. Friday, mostly sunny. Highs in the mid-90s. Now let's check on your local forecast. Today, mostly cloudy. A chance of showers and thunderstorms this morning, then showers and thunderstorms likely this afternoon. Highs in the mid-80s. Southeast winds around 5 miles per hour. Chance of rain 60%. Tonight, mostly cloudy with a chance of showers. A chance of thunderstorms, mainly in the evening. Lows in the lower 70s. South winds around 5 miles per hour.
chance of rain 50%. Sunday, mostly cloudy. A chance of showers and thunderstorms.

in the morning, then showers and thunderstorms likely in the afternoon. Humid with highs in the upper 80s. South winds 5 to 10 miles per hour. Chance of rain 70%. Sunday night, mostly cloudy. Lows in the mid-70s. South winds 5 to 10 miles per hour. Monday, mostly cloudy in the morning, then partly cloudy with a slight chance of showers and thunderstorms in the afternoon. Humid with highs around 90. South winds 5 to 10 miles per hour. Chance of rain 20%. Monday night, mostly clear. Lows in the mid-70s. Tuesday, mostly sunny. Highs in the lower 90s. Tuesday night, mostly clear. Lows in the mid-70s. Wednesday, mostly sunny. Highs in the mid-90s. Wednesday night, mostly clear. Lows in the upper 70s. Thursday, mostly sunny. Hot with highs in the mid-90s. Thursday night, mostly clear. Lows in the upper 70s. Friday, mostly sunny. Hot with highs in the mid-90s. 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Be sure to follow us on Facebook. Here's a look at local weather conditions as of 8 a.m. At the top of the hour, skies were cloudy in Shreveport. The temperature was 75 degrees at the regional airport. The dew point was 73, making the relative humidity 94%. Winds were southeast at 8 miles an hour. The pressure was 29.93 inches and rising. In Bossier City, at Barksdale Air Force Base, skies were partly sunny, with a temperature of 78 degrees. The dew point was 73, making the relative humidity 86%. Winds were southeast at 7 miles an hour. The pressure was 29.92 inches and steady. And in downtown Shreveport, skies were cloudy. The temperature was 76 degrees. And winds were east at 6 miles an hour. Once again in Shreveport, it was 75 degrees with cloudy skies at 8 a.m. Around the local area at 8 a.m., in Texarkana, cloudy and 77. Wind southeast at 6 miles an hour. El Dorado, partly sunny and 76. Wind east at 8 miles an hour. Monroe, cloudy and 77. Wind east at 8 miles an hour. Natchitoches, cloudy and 74. Wind calm. Marshall, partly sunny and 75. Wind east at 3 miles an hour. And at Longview, cloudy and 76 degrees. Wind southeast at 8 miles an hour. Elsewhere across the four-state area, over at Dallas, partly sunny and 75. Oklahoma City, cloudy and 71. Little Rock, cloudy and 75. Jackson, Mississippi, partly sunny and 75. Baton Rouge, partly sunny and 78. And at Houston, partly sunny and 78 degrees. 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The Shreveport Climate Summary for yesterday, June 5, 2026. Yesterday's high temperature was 88 degrees. The normal high is 90. The record high is 100 degrees, which was last set in 2011. Yesterday's low temperature was 69 degrees. The normal low is 69. The record low is 55 degrees, which was set in 1969. A trace of precipitation fell yesterday, which brings the monthly total to 1.67 inches.
This is 0.98 inches above the normal amount of 0.69 inches for June. The total precipitation for the year now stands at 17.75 inches, which is 6.19 inches below normal. Sunrise today is at 6.08 a.m. and sunset is at 8.20 p.m. Now let's check on your local forecast. Today, mostly cloudy. A chance of showers and thunderstorms this morning, then showers and thunderstorms likely this afternoon. Highs in the mid-80s. Southeast winds around 5 miles per hour. Chance of rain 60%. Tonight, mostly cloudy with a chance of showers. A chance of thunderstorms, mainly in the evening. Lows in the lower 70s. South winds around 5 miles per hour. Chance of rain 50%. Sunday, mostly cloudy. A chance of showers and thunderstorms in the morning, then showers and thunderstorms likely in the afternoon. Humid with highs in the upper 80s. South winds 5 to 10 miles per hour. Chance of rain 70%. Sunday night, mostly cloudy. Lows in the mid-70s. South winds 5 to 10 miles per hour. Monday, mostly cloudy in the morning, then partly cloudy with a slight chance of showers and thunderstorms in the afternoon. Humid with highs around 90. South winds 5 to 10 miles per hour. Chance of rain 20%. Monday night, mostly clear. Lows in the mid-70s. Tuesday, mostly sunny. Highs in the lower 90s. Tuesday night, mostly clear. Lows in the mid-70s. Wednesday, mostly sunny. Highs in the mid-90s. Wednesday night, mostly clear. Lows in the upper 70s. Thursday, mostly sunny. Hot with highs in the mid-90s. Thursday night, mostly clear. Lows in the upper 70s. Friday, mostly sunny. Hot with highs in the mid-90s. 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Be sure to follow us on Facebook. Here's a look at local weather conditions as of 8 a.m. At the top of the hour, skies were cloudy in Shreveport. The temperature was 75 degrees at the regional airport. The dew point was 73, making the relative humidity 94%. Winds were southeast at 8 miles an hour. The pressure was 29.93 inches and rising. In Bossier City, at Barksdale Air Force Base, skies were partly sunny, with a temperature of 78 degrees. The dew point was 73, making the relative humidity 86%. Winds were southeast at 7 miles an hour. The pressure was 29.92 inches and steady. And in downtown Shreveport, skies were cloudy. The temperature was 76 degrees. And winds were east at 6 miles an hour. Once again in Shreveport, it was 75 degrees with cloudy skies at 8 a.m. Around the local area at 8 a.m., in Texarkana, cloudy and 77. Wind southeast at 6 miles an hour. El Dorado, partly sunny and 76. Wind east at 8 miles an hour. Monroe, cloudy and 77. Wind east at 8 miles an hour. Natchitoches, cloudy and 74. Wind calm. Marshall, partly sunny and 75. Wind east at 3 miles an hour. And at Longview, cloudy and 76 degrees. Wind southeast at 8 miles an hour. Elsewhere across the four-state area, over at Dallas, partly sunny and 75. Oklahoma City, cloudy and 71. Little Rock, cloudy and 75. Jackson, Mississippi, partly sunny and 75. Baton Rouge, partly sunny and 78. And at Houston, partly sunny and 78 degrees. For the most current information, check us out on the web at www.weather.gov/sht.
The Shreveport Climate Summary for yesterday, June 5, 2026. Yesterday's high temperature was 88 degrees. The normal high is 90. The record high is 100 degrees, which was last set in 2011. Yesterday's low temperature was 69 degrees. The normal low is 69. The record low is 55 degrees, which was set in 1969. A trace of precipitation fell yesterday, which brings the monthly total to 1.67 inches. This is 0.98 inches above the normal amount of 0.69 inches for June. The total precipitation for the year now stands at 17.75 inches, which is 6.19 inches below normal. Sunrise today is at 6:08 a.m. and sunset is at 8:20 p.m. Now let's check on your local forecast. Today, mostly cloudy. A chance of showers and thunderstorms this morning, then showers and thunderstorms likely this afternoon. Highs in the mid-80s. Southeast winds around 5 miles per hour. Chance of rain 60%. Tonight, mostly cloudy with a chance of showers. A chance of thunderstorms, mainly in the evening. Lows in the lower 70s. South winds around 5 miles per hour. Chance of rain 50%. Sunday, mostly cloudy. A chance of showers and thunderstorms in the morning, then showers and thunderstorms likely in the afternoon. Humid with highs in the upper 80s. South winds 5 to 10 miles per hour. Chance of rain 70%. Sunday night, mostly cloudy. Lows in the mid-70s. South winds 5 to 10 miles per hour. Monday, mostly cloudy in the morning, then partly cloudy with a slight chance of showers and thunderstorms in the afternoon. Humid with highs around 90. South winds 5 to 10 miles per hour. Chance of rain 20%. Monday night, mostly clear. Lows in the mid-70s. Tuesday, mostly sunny. Highs in the lower 90s. Tuesday night, mostly clear. Lows in the mid-70s. Wednesday, mostly sunny. Highs in the mid-90s. Wednesday night, mostly clear. Lows in the upper 70s. Thursday, mostly sunny. Hot with highs in the mid-90s. Thursday night, mostly clear. Lows in the upper 70s. Friday, mostly sunny. Hot with highs in the mid-90s. 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Be sure to follow us on Facebook. Here's a look at local weather conditions as of 8 a.m. At the top of the hour, skies were cloudy in Shreveport. The temperature was 75 degrees at the regional airport. The dew point was 73, making the relative humidity 94%. Winds were southeast at 8 miles an hour. The pressure was 29.93 inches and rising. In Bossier City, at Barksdale Air Force Base, skies were partly sunny, with a temperature of 78 degrees. The dew point was 73, making the relative humidity 86%. Winds were southeast at 7 miles an hour. The pressure was 29.92 inches and steady. And in downtown Shreveport, skies were cloudy. The temperature was 76 degrees. And winds were east at 6 miles an hour. Once again in Shreveport, it was 75 degrees with cloudy skies at 8 a.m. Around the local area at 8 a.m., in Texarkana, cloudy and 77. Wind southeast at 6 miles an hour. El Dorado, partly sunny and 76. Wind east at 8 miles an hour. Monroe, cloudy and 77. Wind east at 8 miles an hour. Natchitoches, cloudy and 74. Wind calm. Marshall, partly sunny and 75. Wind east at 3 miles an hour. And at Longview, cloudy and 76 degrees. Wind southeast at 8 miles an hour.
Elsewhere across the four-state area, over at Dallas, partly sunny and 75. Oklahoma City, cloudy and 71. Little Rock, cloudy and 75. Jackson, Mississippi, partly sunny and 75. Baton Rouge, partly sunny and 78. And at Houston, partly sunny and 78 degrees. For the most current information, check us out on the web at www.weather.gov/SHP. The Shreveport Climate Summary for yesterday, June 5, 2026. Yesterday's high temperature was 88 degrees. The normal high is 90. The record high is 100 degrees, which was last set in 2011. Yesterday's low temperature was 69 degrees. The normal low is 69. The record low is 55 degrees, which was set in 1969. A trace of precipitation fell yesterday, which brings the monthly total to 1.67 inches. This is 0.98 inches above the normal amount of 0.69 inches for June. The total precipitation for the year now stands at 17.75 inches, which is 6.19 inches below normal. Sunrise today is at 6.08 a.m. and sunset is at 8.20 p.m. Now let's check on your local forecast. Today, mostly cloudy. A chance of showers and thunderstorms this morning, then showers and thunderstorms likely this afternoon. Highs in the mid-80s. Southeast winds around 5 miles per hour. Chance of rain 60%. Tonight, mostly cloudy with a chance of showers. A chance of thunderstorms, mainly in the evening. Lows in the lower 70s. South winds around 5 miles per hour. Chance of rain 50%. Sunday, mostly cloudy. A chance of showers and thunderstorms in the morning, then showers and thunderstorms likely in the afternoon. Humid with highs in the upper 80s. South winds 5 to 10 miles per hour. Chance of rain 70%. Sunday night, mostly cloudy. Lows in the mid-70s. South winds 5 to 10 miles per hour. Monday, mostly cloudy in the morning, then partly cloudy with a slight chance of showers and thunderstorms in the afternoon. Humid with highs around 90. South winds 5 to 10 miles per hour. Chance of rain 20%. Monday night, mostly clear. Lows in the mid-70s. Tuesday, mostly sunny. Highs in the lower 90s. Tuesday night, mostly clear. Lows in the mid-70s. Wednesday, mostly sunny. Highs in the mid-90s. Wednesday night, mostly clear. Lows in the upper 70s. Thursday, mostly sunny. Hot with highs in the mid-90s. Thursday night, mostly clear. Lows in the upper 70s. Friday, mostly sunny. Hot with highs in the mid-90s. 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Be sure to follow us on Facebook. Here's a look at local weather conditions as of 8 a.m. At the top of the hour, skies were cloudy in Shreveport. The temperature was 75 degrees at the regional airport. The dew point was 73, making the relative humidity 94%. Winds were southeast at 8 miles an hour. The pressure was 29.93 inches and rising. In Bossier City, at Barksdale Air Force Base, skies were partly sunny, with a temperature of 78 degrees. The dew point was 73, making the relative humidity 86%.
Winds were southeast at 7 miles an hour. The pressure was 29.92 inches and steady. And in downtown Shreveport, skies were cloudy. The temperature was 76 degrees. And winds were east at 6 miles an hour. Once again in Shreveport, it was 75 degrees with cloudy skies at 8 a.m. Around the local area at 8 a.m., in Texarkana, cloudy and 77. Wind southeast at 6 miles an hour. El Dorado, partly sunny and 76. Wind east at 8 miles an hour. Monroe, cloudy and 77. Wind east at 8 miles an hour. Natchitoches, cloudy and 74. Wind calm. Marshall, partly sunny and 75. Wind east at 3 miles an hour. And at Longview, cloudy and 76 degrees. Wind southeast at 8 miles an hour. Elsewhere across the four-state area, over at Dallas, partly sunny and 75. Oklahoma City, cloudy and 71. Little Rock, cloudy and 75. Jackson, Mississippi, partly sunny and 75. Baton Rouge, partly sunny and 78. And at Houston, partly sunny and 78 degrees. For the most current information, check us out on the web at www.weather.gov/sht. The Shreveport Climate Summary for yesterday, June 5, 2026. Yesterday's high temperature was 88 degrees. The normal high is 90. The record high is 100 degrees, which was last set in 2011. Yesterday's low temperature was 69 degrees. The normal low is 69. The record low is 55 degrees, which was set in 1969. A trace of precipitation fell yesterday, which brings the monthly total to 1.67 inches. This is 0.98 inches above the normal amount of 0.69 inches for June. The total precipitation for the year now stands at 17.75 inches, which is 6.19 inches below normal. Sunrise today is at 6.08 a.m. and sunset is at 8.20 p.m. Now let's check on your local forecast. Today, mostly cloudy. A chance of showers and thunderstorms this morning, then showers and thunderstorms likely this afternoon. Highs in the mid-80s. Southeast winds around 5 miles per hour. Chance of rain 60%. Tonight, mostly cloudy with a chance of showers. A chance of thunderstorms, mainly in the evening. Lows in the lower 70s. South winds around 5 miles per hour. Chance of rain 50%. Sunday, mostly cloudy. A chance of showers and thunderstorms in the morning, then showers and thunderstorms likely in the afternoon. Humid with highs in the upper 80s. South winds 5 to 10 miles per hour. Chance of rain 70%. Sunday night, mostly cloudy. Lows in the mid-70s. South winds 5 to 10 miles per hour. Monday, mostly cloudy in the morning, then partly cloudy with a slight chance of showers and thunderstorms in the afternoon. Humid with highs around 90. South winds 5 to 10 miles per hour. Chance of rain 20%. Monday night, mostly clear. Lows in the mid-70s. Tuesday, mostly sunny. Highs in the lower 90s. Tuesday night, mostly clear. Lows in the mid-70s. Wednesday, mostly sunny. Highs in the mid-90s. Wednesday night, mostly clear. Lows in the upper 70s. Thursday, mostly sunny. Hot with highs in the mid-90s. Thursday night, mostly clear. Lows in the upper 70s. Friday, mostly sunny. Hot with highs in the mid-90s. 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Be sure to follow us on Facebook. Here's a look at local weather conditions as of 8 a.m.
At the top of the hour, skies were cloudy in Shreveport. The temperature was 75 degrees at the regional airport. The dew point was 73, making the relative humidity 94%. Winds were southeast at 8 miles an hour. The pressure was 29.93 inches and rising. In Bossier City, at Barksdale Air Force Base, skies were partly sunny, with a temperature of 78 degrees. The dew point was 73, making the relative humidity 86%. Winds were southeast at 7 miles an hour. The pressure was 29.92 inches and steady. And in downtown Shreveport, skies were cloudy. The temperature was 76 degrees. And winds were east at 6 miles an hour. Once again in Shreveport, it was 75 degrees with cloudy skies at 8 a.m. Around the local area at 8 a.m., in Texarkana, cloudy and 77. Wind southeast at 6 miles an hour. El Dorado, partly sunny and 76. Wind east at 8 miles an hour. Monroe, cloudy and 77. Wind east at 8 miles an hour. Natchitoches, cloudy and 74. Wind calm. Marshall, partly sunny and 75. Wind east at 3 miles an hour. And at Longview, cloudy and 76 degrees. Wind southeast at 8 miles an hour. Elsewhere across the four-state area, over at Dallas, partly sunny and 75. Oklahoma City, cloudy and 71. Little Rock, cloudy and 75. Jackson, Mississippi, partly sunny and 75. Baton Rouge, partly sunny and 78. And at Houston, partly sunny and 78 degrees. For the most current information, check us out on the web at www.weather.gov/sht. Here is your area's open water boating forecast. Wind gusts may be higher. Today, chance of showers and thunderstorms in the morning, then showers and thunderstorms likely in the afternoon. Mostly cloudy. Highs in the mid-80s. Southeast winds 10 to 15 miles per hour. Chance of precipitation 60%. Tonight, chance of showers and thunderstorms in the early evening, then a chance of showers and isolated thunderstorms from mid-evening through the overnight. Mostly cloudy. Lows in the lower 70s. South winds 10 to 15 miles per hour. Chance of precipitation 50%. Sunday, chance of showers and thunderstorms in the morning, then showers and thunderstorms likely in the afternoon. Mostly cloudy. Windy. Highs in the upper 80s. South winds 15 to 20 miles per hour. Chance of precipitation 70%. Sunday night, mostly cloudy. Lows in the mid-70s. South winds 10 to 15 miles per hour. Monday, mostly cloudy in the morning, then partly cloudy with a 20% chance of showers and thunderstorms in the afternoon. Highs around 90. South winds 10 to 15 miles per hour. Monday night, mostly clear. Lows in the mid-70s. Tuesday, mostly sunny. Highs in the mid-90s. Tuesday night, clear. Lows in the mid-70s. Wednesday, mostly sunny. Highs in the mid-90s. Wednesday night, mostly clear. Lows in the upper 70s. Thursday, mostly sunny. Highs in the mid-90s. Thursday night, mostly clear. Lows in the upper 70s. Friday, mostly sunny. Highs in the mid-90s. The Shreveport Climate Summary for yesterday, June 5, 2026. Yesterday's high temperature was 88 degrees. The normal high is 90. The record high is 100 degrees, which was last set in 2011. Yesterday's low temperature was 69 degrees. The normal low is 69. The record low is 55 degrees, which was set in 1969. A trace of precipitation fell yesterday, which brings the monthly total to 1.67 inches.
This is 0.98 inches above the normal amount of 0.69 inches for June. The total precipitation for the year now stands at 17.75 inches, which is 6.19 inches below normal.

chance of rain 50%. Sunday, mostly cloudy. A chance of showers and thunderstorms in the morning, then showers and thunderstorms likely in the afternoon. Humid with highs in the upper 80s. South winds 5 to 10 miles per hour. Chance of rain 70%. Sunday night, mostly cloudy. Lows in the mid-70s. South winds 5 to 10 miles per hour. Monday, mostly cloudy in the morning, then partly cloudy with a slight chance of showers and thunderstorms in the afternoon. Humid with highs around 90. South winds 5 to 10 miles per hour. Chance of rain 20%. Monday night, mostly clear. Lows in the mid-70s. Tuesday, mostly sunny. Highs in the lower 90s. Tuesday night, mostly clear. Lows in the mid-70s. Wednesday, mostly sunny. Highs in the mid-90s. Wednesday night, mostly clear. Lows in the upper 70s. Thursday, mostly sunny. Hot with highs in the mid-90s. Thursday night, mostly clear. Lows in the upper 70s. Friday, mostly sunny. Hot with highs in the mid-90s. 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Be sure to follow us on Facebook. Here's a look at local weather conditions as of 8 a.m. At the top of the hour, skies were cloudy in Shreveport. The temperature was 75 degrees at the regional airport. The dew point was 73, making the relative humidity 94%. Winds were southeast at 8 miles an hour. The pressure was 29.93 inches and rising. In Bossier City, at Barksdale Air Force Base, skies were partly sunny, with a temperature of 78 degrees. The dew point was 73, making the relative humidity 86%. Winds were southeast at 7 miles an hour. The pressure was 29.92 inches and steady. And in downtown Shreveport, skies were cloudy. The temperature was 76 degrees. And winds were east at 6 miles an hour. Once again in Shreveport, it was 75 degrees with cloudy skies at 8 a.m. This is your NOAA Weather Radio, station WXJ97, operating on a frequency of 162.400 MHz, providing the latest weather information on a 24-hour basis. 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Around the local area at 8 a.m. in Texarkana, cloudy and 77. Wind southeast at 6 miles an hour. El Dorado, partly sunny and 76. Wind east at 8 miles an hour. Monroe, cloudy and 77. Wind east at 8 miles an hour. Natchitoches, cloudy and 74. Wind calm. Marshall, partly sunny and 75. Wind east at 3 miles an hour. And at Longview, cloudy and 76 degrees. Wind southeast at 8 miles an hour. Elsewhere across the four-state area, over at Dallas, partly sunny and 75. Oklahoma City, cloudy and 71. Little Rock, cloudy and 75. Jackson, Mississippi, partly sunny and 75. Baton Rouge, partly sunny and 78. And at Houston, partly sunny and 78 degrees. For the most current information, check us out on the web at www.weather.gov/SHP. The Shreveport Climate Summary for yesterday, June 5, 2026. Yesterday's high temperature was 88 degrees. The normal high is 90. The record high is 100 degrees, which was last set in 2011. Yesterday's low temperature was 69 degrees. The normal low is 69. The record low is 55 degrees, which was set in 1969.

trace of precipitation fell yesterday, which brings the monthly total to 1.67 inches. This is 0.98 inches above the normal amount of 0.69 inches for June. The total precipitation for the year now stands at 17.75 inches, which is 6.19 inches below normal. Sunrise today is at 6:08 a.m. and sunset is at 8:20 p.m. Now let's check on your local forecast. Today, mostly cloudy. A chance of showers and thunderstorms this morning, then showers and thunderstorms likely this afternoon. Highs in the mid-80s. Southeast winds around 5 miles per hour. Chance of rain 60%. Tonight, mostly cloudy with a chance of showers. A chance of thunderstorms, mainly in the evening. Lows in the lower 70s. South winds around 5 miles per hour. Chance of rain 50%. Sunday, mostly cloudy. A chance of showers and thunderstorms in the morning, then showers and thunderstorms likely in the afternoon. Humid with highs in the upper 80s. South winds 5 to 10 miles per hour. Chance of rain 70%. Sunday night, mostly cloudy. Lows in the mid-70s. South winds 5 to 10 miles per hour. Monday, mostly cloudy in the morning, then partly cloudy with a slight chance of showers and thunderstorms in the afternoon. Humid with highs around 90. South winds 5 to 10 miles per hour. Chance of rain 20%. Monday night, mostly clear. Lows in the mid-70s. Tuesday, mostly sunny. Highs in the lower 90s. Tuesday night, mostly clear. Lows in the mid-70s. Wednesday, mostly sunny. Highs in the mid-90s. Wednesday night, mostly clear. Lows in the upper 70s. Thursday, mostly sunny. Hot with highs in the mid-90s. Thursday night, mostly clear. Lows in the upper 70s. Friday, mostly sunny. Hot with highs in the mid-90s. 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Be sure to follow us on Facebook. Here's a look at local weather conditions as of 8 a.m. At the top of the hour, skies were cloudy in Shreveport. The temperature was 75 degrees at the regional airport. The dew point was 73, making the relative humidity 94%. Winds were southeast at 8 miles an hour. The pressure was 29.93 inches and rising. In Bossier City, at Barksdale Air Force Base, skies were partly sunny, with a temperature of 78 degrees. The dew point was 73, making the relative humidity 86%. Winds were southeast at 7 miles an hour. The pressure was 29.92 inches and steady. And in downtown Shreveport, skies were cloudy. The temperature was 76 degrees. And winds were east at 6 miles an hour. Once again in Shreveport, it was 75 degrees with cloudy skies at 8 a.m. You're listening to your weather radio, station WXJ97, broadcasting in Shreveport on 162.4 MHz. Be sure to follow us on Facebook. Here's a look at local weather conditions as of 9 a.m. At the top of the hour, skies were cloudy in Shreveport. The temperature was 77 degrees at the regional airport. The dew point was 73, making the relative humidity 88%. Winds were southeast at 8 miles an hour. The pressure was 29.93 inches and steady. In Bossier City, at Barksdale Air Force Base, skies were cloudy, with a temperature of 78 degrees. The dew point was 73, making the relative humidity 83%. Winds were southeast at 8 miles an hour. The pressure was 29.93 inches and steady. And in downtown Shreveport, skies were cloudy. The temperature was 76 degrees. And winds were southeast at 6 miles an hour.
Once again in Shreveport, it was 77 degrees with cloudy skies at 9 a.m. Around the local area at 9 a.m. in Texarkana, partly sunny and 80. Wind southeast at 8 miles an hour, gusting to 18 miles an hour. El Dorado, cloudy and 77. Wind east at 9 miles an hour. Monroe, cloudy and 76. Wind east at 6 miles an hour. Natchitoches, cloudy and 76. Wind calm. Marshall, partly sunny and 77. Wind calm. And at Longview, cloudy and 77 degrees. Wind east at 6 miles an hour. Elsewhere across the four-state area, over at Dallas, partly sunny and 76. Oklahoma City, cloudy and 73. Little Rock, cloudy and 76. Jackson, Mississippi, partly sunny and 77. Baton Rouge, partly sunny and 81. And at Houston, partly sunny and 80 degrees. For the most current information, check us out on the web at www.weather.gov/sht. The Shreveport Climate Summary for yesterday, June 5, 2026. Yesterday's high temperature was 88 degrees. The normal high is 90. The record high is 100 degrees, which was last set in 2011. Yesterday's low temperature was 69 degrees. The normal low is 69. The record low is 55 degrees, which was set in 1969. A trace of precipitation fell yesterday, which brings the monthly total to 1.67 inches. This is 0.98 inches above the normal amount of 0.69 inches for June. The total precipitation for the year now stands at 17.75 inches, which is 6.19 inches below normal. Sunrise today is at 6.08 a.m. and sunset is at 8.20 p.m. Now let's check on your local forecast. Today, mostly cloudy. A chance of showers and thunderstorms this morning, then showers and thunderstorms likely this afternoon. Highs in the mid-80s. Southeast winds around 5 miles per hour. Chance of rain 60%. Tonight, mostly cloudy with a chance of showers. A chance of thunderstorms, mainly in the evening. Lows in the lower 70s. South winds around 5 miles per hour. Chance of rain 50%. Sunday, mostly cloudy. A chance of showers and thunderstorms in the morning, then showers and thunderstorms likely in the afternoon. Humid with highs in the upper 80s. South winds 5 to 10 miles per hour. Chance of rain 70%. Sunday night, mostly cloudy. Lows in the mid-70s. South winds 5 to 10 miles per hour. Monday, mostly cloudy in the morning, then partly cloudy with a slight chance of showers and thunderstorms in the afternoon. Humid with highs around 90. South winds 5 to 10 miles per hour. Chance of rain 20%. Monday night, mostly clear. Lows in the mid-70s. Tuesday, mostly sunny. Highs in the lower 90s. Tuesday night, mostly clear. Lows in the mid-70s. Wednesday, mostly sunny. Highs in the mid-90s. Wednesday night, mostly clear. Lows in the upper 70s. Thursday, mostly sunny. Hot with highs in the mid-90s. Thursday night, mostly clear. Lows in the upper 70s. Friday, mostly sunny. Hot with highs in the mid-90s. 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Be sure to follow us on Facebook. Here's a look at local weather conditions as of 9 a.m. At the top of the hour, skies were cloudy in Shreveport. The temperature was 77 degrees at the regional airport. The dew point was 73, making the relative humidity 88%. Winds were southeast at 8 miles an hour.
the pressure was 29.93 inches and steady. In Bossier City, at Barksdale Air Force Base, skies were cloudy, with a temperature of 78 degrees. The dew point was 73, making the relative humidity 83%. Winds were southeast at 8 miles an hour. The pressure was 29.93 inches and steady. And in downtown Shreveport, skies were cloudy. The temperature was 76 degrees. And winds were southeast at 6 miles an hour. Once again in Shreveport, it was 77 degrees with cloudy skies at 9 a.m. Around the local area at 9 a.m., in Texarkana, partly sunny and 80. Wind southeast at 8 miles an hour, gusting to 18 miles an hour. El Dorado, cloudy and 77. Wind east at 9 miles an hour. Monroe, cloudy and 76. Wind east at 6 miles an hour. Natchitoches, cloudy and 76. Wind calm. Marshall, partly sunny and 77. Wind calm. And at Longview, cloudy and 77 degrees. Wind east at 6 miles an hour. Elsewhere across the four-state area, over at Dallas, partly sunny and 76. Oklahoma City, cloudy and 73. Little Rock, cloudy and 76. Jackson, Mississippi, partly sunny and 77. Baton Rouge, partly sunny and 81. And at Houston, partly sunny and 80 degrees. For the most current information, check us out on the web at www.weather.gov/sht. The Shreveport Climate Summary for yesterday, June 5, 2026. Yesterday's high temperature was 88 degrees. The normal high is 90. The record high is 100 degrees, which was last set in 2011. Yesterday's low temperature was 69 degrees. The normal low is 69. The record low is 55 degrees, which was set in 1969. A trace of precipitation fell yesterday, which brings the monthly total to 1.67 inches. This is 0.98 inches above the normal amount of 0.69 inches for June. The total precipitation for the year now stands at 17.75 inches, which is 6.19 inches below normal. Sunrise today is at 6.08 a.m. and sunset is at 8.20 p.m. This is your NOAA Weather Radio, station WXJ97, operating on a frequency of 162.400 MHz, providing the latest weather information on a 24-hour basis. 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Now let's check on your local forecast. Today, mostly cloudy. A chance of showers and thunderstorms this morning, then showers and thunderstorms likely this afternoon. Highs in the mid-80s. Southeast winds around 5 miles per hour. Chance of rain 60%. Tonight, mostly cloudy with a chance of showers. A chance of thunderstorms, mainly in the evening. Lows in the lower 70s. South winds around 5 miles per hour. Chance of rain 50%. Sunday, mostly cloudy. A chance of showers and thunderstorms in the morning, then showers and thunderstorms likely in the afternoon. Humid with highs in the upper 80s. South winds 5 to 10 miles per hour. Chance of rain 70%. Sunday night, mostly cloudy. Lows in the mid-70s. South winds 5 to 10 miles per hour. Monday, mostly cloudy in the morning, then partly cloudy with a slight chance of showers and thunderstorms in the afternoon. Humid with highs around 90. South winds 5 to 10 miles per hour. Chance of rain 20%. Monday night, mostly clear. Lows in the mid-70s. Tuesday, mostly sunny. Highs in the lower 90s. Tuesday night, mostly clear.
lows in the mid-70s. Wednesday, mostly sunny.

and in downtown Shreveport, skies were cloudy. The temperature was 76 degrees, and winds were southeast at 6 miles an hour. Once again in Shreveport, it was 77 degrees with cloudy skies at 9 a.m. Around the local area at 9 a.m., in Texarkana, partly sunny and 80. Wind southeast at 8 miles an hour, gusting to 18 miles an hour. El Dorado, cloudy and 77. Wind east at 9 miles an hour. Monroe, cloudy and 76. Wind east at 6 miles an hour. Natchitoches, cloudy and 76. Wind calm. Marshall, partly sunny and 77. Wind calm. And at Longview, cloudy and 77 degrees. Wind east at 6 miles an hour. Elsewhere across the four-state area, over at Dallas, partly sunny and 76. Oklahoma City, cloudy and 73. Little Rock, cloudy and 76. Jackson, Mississippi, partly sunny and 77. Baton Rouge, partly sunny and 81. And at Houston, partly sunny and 80 degrees. For the most current information, check us out on the web at www.weather.gov/sht. The Shreveport Climate Summary for yesterday, June 5, 2026. Yesterday's high temperature was 88 degrees. The normal high is 90. The record high is 100 degrees, which was last set in 2011. Yesterday's low temperature was 69 degrees. The normal low is 69. The record low is 55 degrees, which was set in 1969. A trace of precipitation fell yesterday, which brings the monthly total to 1.67 inches. This is 0.98 inches above the normal amount of 0.69 inches for June. The total precipitation for the year now stands at 17.75 inches, which is 6.19 inches below normal. Sunrise today is at 6.08 a.m. and sunset is at 8.20 p.m. Now let's check on your local forecast. Today, mostly cloudy. A chance of showers and thunderstorms this morning, then showers and thunderstorms likely this afternoon. Highs in the mid-80s. Southeast winds around 5 miles per hour. Chance of rain 60%. Tonight, mostly cloudy with a chance of showers. A chance of thunderstorms, mainly in the evening. Lows in the lower 70s. South winds around 5 miles per hour. Chance of rain 50%. Sunday, mostly cloudy. A chance of showers and thunderstorms in the morning, then showers and thunderstorms likely in the afternoon. Humid with highs in the upper 80s. South winds 5 to 10 miles per hour. Chance of rain 70%. Sunday night, mostly cloudy. Lows in the mid-70s. South winds 5 to 10 miles per hour. Monday, mostly cloudy in the morning, then partly cloudy with a slight chance of showers and thunderstorms in the afternoon. Humid with highs around 90. South winds 5 to 10 miles per hour. Chance of rain 20%. Monday night, mostly clear. Lows in the mid-70s. Tuesday, mostly sunny. Highs in the lower 90s. Tuesday night, mostly clear. Lows in the mid-70s. Wednesday, mostly sunny. Highs in the mid-90s. Wednesday night, mostly clear. Lows in the upper 70s. Thursday, mostly sunny. Hot with highs in the mid-90s. Thursday night, mostly clear. Lows in the upper 70s. Friday, mostly sunny. Hot with highs in the mid-90s. 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

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Be sure to follow us on Facebook. Here's a look at local weather conditions as of 9 a.m. At the top of the hour, skies were cloudy in Shreveport. The temperature was 77 degrees at the regional airport. The dew point was 73, making the relative humidity 88%. Winds were southeast at 8 miles an hour. The pressure was 29.93 inches and steady. In Bossier City, at Barksdale Air Force Base, skies were cloudy, with a temperature of 78 degrees. The dew point was 73, making the relative humidity 83%. Winds were southeast at 8 miles an hour. The pressure was 29.93 inches and steady. And in downtown Shreveport, skies were cloudy. The temperature was 76 degrees. And winds were southeast at 6 miles an hour. Once again in Shreveport, it was 77 degrees with cloudy skies at 9 a.m. Around the local area at 9 a.m., in Texarkana, partly sunny and 80. Wind southeast at 8 miles an hour, gusting to 18 miles an hour. El Dorado, cloudy and 77. Wind east at 9 miles an hour. Monroe, cloudy and 76. Wind east at 6 miles an hour. Natchitoches, cloudy and 76. Wind calm. Marshall, partly sunny and 77. Wind calm. And at Longview, cloudy and 77 degrees. Wind east at 6 miles an hour. Elsewhere across the four-state area, over at Dallas, partly sunny and 76. Oklahoma City, cloudy and 73. Little Rock, cloudy and 76. Jackson, Mississippi, partly sunny and 77. Baton Rouge, partly sunny and 81. And at Houston, partly sunny and 80 degrees. For the most current information, check us out on the web at www.weather.gov/sht. The Shreveport Climate Summary for yesterday, June 5, 2026. Yesterday's high temperature was 88 degrees. The normal high is 90. The record high is 100 degrees, which was last set in 2011. Yesterday's low temperature was 69 degrees. The normal low is 69. The record low is 55 degrees, which was set in 1969. A trace of precipitation fell yesterday, which brings the monthly total to 1.67 inches. This is 0.98 inches above the normal amount of 0.69 inches for June. The total precipitation for the year now stands at 17.75 inches, which is 6.19 inches below normal. Sunrise today is at 6.08 a.m. and sunset is at 8.20 p.m. Now let's check on your local forecast. Today, mostly cloudy. A chance of showers and thunderstorms this morning, then showers and thunderstorms likely this afternoon. Highs in the mid-80s. Southeast winds around 5 miles per hour. Chance of rain 60%. Tonight, mostly cloudy with a chance of showers. A chance of thunderstorms, mainly in the evening. Lows in the lower 70s. South winds around 5 miles per hour. Chance of rain 50%. Sunday, mostly cloudy. A chance of showers and thunderstorms in the morning, then showers and thunderstorms likely in the afternoon. Humid with highs in the upper 80s. South winds 5 to 10 miles per hour. Chance of rain 70%. Sunday night, mostly cloudy. Lows in the mid-70s. South winds 5 to 10 miles per hour. Monday, mostly cloudy in the morning, then partly cloudy with a slight chance of showers and thunderstorms in the afternoon. Humid with highs around 90. South winds 5 to 10 miles per hour. Chance of rain 20%. Monday night, mostly clear. Lows in the mid-70s.
Tuesday, mostly sunny. Highs in the lower 90s. Tuesday night, mostly clear. Lows in the mid-70s. Wednesday, mostly sunny. Highs in the mid-90s. Wednesday night, mostly clear. Lows in the upper 70s. Thursday, mostly sunny. Hot with highs in the mid-90s. Thursday night, mostly clear. Lows in the upper 70s. Friday, mostly sunny. Hot with highs in the mid-90s. 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Be sure to follow us on Facebook. Here's a look at local weather conditions as of 9 a.m. At the top of the hour, skies were cloudy in Shreveport. The temperature was 77 degrees at the regional airport. The dew point was 73, making the relative humidity 88%. Winds were southeast at 8 miles an hour. The pressure was 29.93 inches and steady. In Bossier City, at Barksdale Air Force Base, skies were cloudy, with a temperature of 78 degrees. The dew point was 73, making the relative humidity 83%. Winds were southeast at 8 miles an hour. The pressure was 29.93 inches and steady. And in downtown Shreveport, skies were cloudy. The temperature was 76 degrees. And winds were southeast at 6 miles an hour. Once again in Shreveport, it was 77 degrees with cloudy skies at 9 a.m. Around the local area at 9 a.m., in Texarkana, partly sunny and 80. Wind southeast at 8 miles an hour, gusting to 18 miles an hour. El Dorado, cloudy and 77. Wind east at 9 miles an hour. Monroe, cloudy and 76. Wind east at 6 miles an hour. Natchitoches, cloudy and 76. Wind calm. Marshall, partly sunny and 77. Wind calm. And at Longview, cloudy and 77 degrees. Wind east at 6 miles an hour. Elsewhere across the four-state area, over at Dallas, partly sunny and 76. Oklahoma City, cloudy and 73. Little Rock, cloudy and 76. Jackson, Mississippi, partly sunny and 77. Baton Rouge, partly sunny and 81. And at Houston, partly sunny and 80 degrees. For the most current information, check us out on the web at www.weather.gov/sht. The Shreveport Climate Summary for yesterday, June 5, 2026. Yesterday's high temperature was 88 degrees. The normal high is 90. The record high is 100 degrees, which was last set in 2011. Yesterday's low temperature was 69 degrees. The normal low is 69. The record low is 55 degrees, which was set in 1969. A trace of precipitation fell yesterday, which brings the monthly total to 1.67 inches. This is 0.98 inches above the normal amount of 0.69 inches for June. The total precipitation for the year now stands at 17.75 inches, which is 6.19 inches below normal. Sunrise today is at 6.08 a.m. and sunset is at 8.20 p.m. Now let's check on your local forecast. Today, mostly cloudy. A chance of showers and thunderstorms this morning, then showers and thunderstorms likely this afternoon. Highs in the mid-80s. Southeast winds around 5 miles per hour. Chance of rain 60%. Tonight, mostly cloudy with a chance of showers. A chance of thunderstorms, mainly in the evening. Lows in the lower 70s. South winds around 5 miles per hour. Chance of rain 50%. Sunday, mostly cloudy. A chance of showers and thunderstorms in the morning, then showers and thunderstorms likely in the afternoon. Humid with highs in the upper 80s. South winds 5 to 10 miles per hour.
Chance of rain 70%. Sunday night, mostly cloudy. Lows in the mid-70s. South winds 5 to 10 miles per hour. Monday, mostly cloudy in the morning, then partly cloudy with a slight chance of showers and thunderstorms in the afternoon. Humid with highs around 90. South winds 5 to 10 miles per hour. Chance of rain 20%. Monday night, mostly clear. Lows in the mid-70s. Tuesday, mostly sunny. Highs in the lower 90s. Tuesday night, mostly clear. Lows in the mid-70s. Wednesday, mostly sunny. Highs in the mid-90s. Wednesday night, mostly clear. Lows in the upper 70s. Thursday, mostly sunny. Hot with highs in the mid-90s. Thursday night, mostly clear. Lows in the upper 70s. Friday, mostly sunny. Hot with highs in the mid-90s. 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Be sure to follow us on Facebook. Here's a look at local weather conditions as of 9 a.m. At the top of the hour, skies were cloudy in Shreveport. The temperature was 77 degrees at the regional airport. The dew point was 73, making the relative humidity 88%. Winds were southeast at 8 miles an hour. The pressure was 29.93 inches and steady. In Bossier City, at Barksdale Air Force Base, skies were cloudy, with a temperature of 78 degrees. The dew point was 73, making the relative humidity 83%. Winds were southeast at 8 miles an hour. The pressure was 29.93 inches and steady. And in downtown Shreveport, skies were cloudy. The temperature was 76 degrees. And winds were southeast at 6 miles an hour. Once again in Shreveport, it was 77 degrees with cloudy skies at 9 a.m. Around the local area at 9 a.m., in Texarkana, partly sunny and 80. Wind southeast at 8 miles an hour, gusting to 18 miles an hour. El Dorado, cloudy and 77. Wind east at 9 miles an hour. Monroe, cloudy and 76. Wind east at 6 miles an hour. Natchitoches, cloudy and 76. Wind calm. Marshall, partly sunny and 77. Wind calm. And at Longview, cloudy and 77 degrees. Wind east at 6 miles an hour. Elsewhere across the four-state area, over at Dallas, partly sunny and 76. Oklahoma City, cloudy and 73. Little Rock, cloudy and 76. Jackson, Mississippi, partly sunny and 77. Baton Rouge, partly sunny and 81. And at Houston, partly sunny and 80 degrees. 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The Shreveport Climate Summary for yesterday, June 5, 2026. Yesterday's high temperature was 88 degrees. The normal high is 90. The record high is 100 degrees, which was last set in 2011. Yesterday's low temperature was 69 degrees. The normal low is 69. The record low is 55 degrees, which was set in 1969. A trace of precipitation fell yesterday, which brings the monthly total to 1.67 inches. This is 0.98 inches above the normal amount of 0.69 inches for June.
The total precipitation for the year now stands at 17.75 inches, which is 6.19 inches below normal. Sunrise today is at 6.08 a.m. and sunset is at 8.20 p.m. Now let's check on your local forecast. Today, mostly cloudy. A chance of showers and thunderstorms this morning, then showers and thunderstorms likely this afternoon. Highs in the mid-80s. Southeast winds around 5 miles per hour. Chance of rain 60%. Tonight, mostly cloudy with a chance of showers. A chance of thunderstorms, mainly in the evening. Lows in the lower 70s. South winds around 5 miles per hour. Chance of rain 50%. Sunday, mostly cloudy. A chance of showers and thunderstorms in the morning, then showers and thunderstorms likely in the afternoon. Humid with highs in the upper 80s. South winds 5 to 10 miles per hour. Chance of rain 70%. Sunday night, mostly cloudy. Lows in the mid-70s. South winds 5 to 10 miles per hour. Monday, mostly cloudy in the morning, then partly cloudy with a slight chance of showers and thunderstorms in the afternoon. Humid with highs around 90. South winds 5 to 10 miles per hour. Chance of rain 20%. Monday night, mostly clear. Lows in the mid-70s. Tuesday, mostly sunny. Highs in the lower 90s. Tuesday night, mostly clear. Lows in the mid-70s. Wednesday, mostly sunny. Highs in the mid-90s. Wednesday night, mostly clear. Lows in the upper 70s. Thursday, mostly sunny. Hot with highs in the mid-90s. Thursday night, mostly clear. Lows in the upper 70s. Friday, mostly sunny. Hot with highs in the mid-90s. 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Be sure to follow us on Facebook. Here's a look at local weather conditions as of 9 a.m. At the top of the hour, skies were cloudy in Shreveport. The temperature was 77 degrees at the regional airport. The dew point was 73, making the relative humidity 88%. Winds were southeast at 8 miles an hour. The pressure was 29.93 inches and steady. In Bossier City, at Barksdale Air Force Base, skies were cloudy, with a temperature of 78 degrees. The dew point was 73, making the relative humidity 83%. Winds were southeast at 8 miles an hour. The pressure was 29.93 inches and steady. And in downtown Shreveport, skies were cloudy. The temperature was 76 degrees. And winds were southeast at 6 miles an hour. Once again in Shreveport, it was 77 degrees with cloudy skies at 9 a.m. Around the local area at 9 a.m., in Texarkana, partly sunny and 80. Wind southeast at 8 miles an hour, gusting to 18 miles an hour. El Dorado, cloudy and 77. Wind east at 9 miles an hour. Monroe, cloudy and 76. Wind east at 6 miles an hour. Natchitoches, cloudy and 76. Wind calm. Marshall, partly sunny and 77. Wind calm. And at Longview, cloudy and 77 degrees. Wind east at 6 miles an hour. Elsewhere across the four-state area, over at Dallas, partly sunny and 76. Oklahoma City, cloudy and 73. Little Rock, cloudy and 76. Jackson, Mississippi, partly sunny and 77. Baton Rouge, partly sunny and 81. And at Houston, partly sunny and 80 degrees. For the most current information, check us out on the web at www.weather.gov/sht. The Shreveport Climate Summary for yesterday, June 5, 2026. Yesterday's high temperature was 88 degrees.
The normal high is 90. The record high is 100 degrees, which was last set in 2011. Yesterday's low temperature was 69 degrees. The normal low is 69. The record low is 55 degrees, which was set in 1969. A trace of precipitation fell yesterday, which brings the monthly total to 1.67 inches. This is 0.98 inches above the normal amount of 0.69 inches for June. The total precipitation for the year now stands at 17.75 inches, which is 6.19 inches below normal. Sunrise today is at 6.08 a.m. and sunset is at 8.20 p.m. Now let's check on your local forecast. Today, mostly cloudy. A chance of showers and thunderstorms this morning, then showers and thunderstorms likely this afternoon. Highs in the mid-80s. Southeast winds around 5 miles per hour. Chance of rain 60%. Tonight, mostly cloudy with a chance of showers. A chance of thunderstorms, mainly in the evening. Lows in the lower 70s. South winds around 5 miles per hour. Chance of rain 50%. Sunday, mostly cloudy. A chance of showers and thunderstorms in the morning, then showers and thunderstorms likely in the afternoon. Humid with highs in the upper 80s. South winds 5 to 10 miles per hour. Chance of rain 70%. Sunday night, mostly cloudy. Lows in the mid-70s. South winds 5 to 10 miles per hour. Monday, mostly cloudy in the morning, then partly cloudy with a slight chance of showers and thunderstorms in the afternoon. Humid with highs around 90. South winds 5 to 10 miles per hour. Chance of rain 20%. Monday night, mostly clear. Lows in the mid-70s. Tuesday, mostly sunny. Highs in the lower 90s. Tuesday night, mostly clear. Lows in the mid-70s. Wednesday, mostly sunny. Highs in the mid-90s. Wednesday night, mostly clear. Lows in the upper 70s. Thursday, mostly sunny. Hot with highs in the mid-90s. Thursday night, mostly clear. Lows in the upper 70s. Friday, mostly sunny. Hot with highs in the mid-90s. Here is your area's open water boating forecast. Wind gusts may be higher. Today, chance of showers and thunderstorms in the morning, then showers and thunderstorms likely in the afternoon. Mostly cloudy. Highs in the mid-80s. Southeast winds 10 to 15 miles per hour. Chance of precipitation 60%. Tonight, chance of showers and thunderstorms in the early evening, then a chance of showers and isolated thunderstorms from mid-evening through the overnight. Mostly cloudy. Lows in the lower 70s. South winds 10 to 15 miles per hour. Chance of precipitation 50%. Sunday, chance of showers and thunderstorms in the morning, then showers and thunderstorms likely in the afternoon. Mostly cloudy. Windy. Highs in the upper 80s. South winds 15 to 20 miles per hour. Chance of precipitation 70%. Sunday night, mostly cloudy. Lows in the mid-70s. South winds 10 to 15 miles per hour. Monday, mostly cloudy in the morning, then partly cloudy with a 20% chance of showers and thunderstorms in the afternoon. Highs around 90. South winds 10 to 15 miles per hour. Monday night, mostly clear. Lows in the mid-70s. Tuesday, mostly sunny. Highs in the mid-90s. Tuesday night, clear. Lows in the mid-70s. Wednesday, mostly sunny. Highs in the mid-90s. Wednesday night, mostly clear. Lows in the upper 70s. Thursday, mostly sunny. Highs in the mid-90s. Thursday night, mostly clear. Lows in the upper 70s. Friday, mostly sunny.
highs in the mid-90s. 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Be sure to follow us on Facebook. Here's a look at local weather conditions as of 9 a.m. At the top of the hour, skies were cloudy in Shreveport. The temperature was 77 degrees at the regional airport. The dew point was 73, making the relative humidity 88%. Winds were southeast at 8 miles an hour. The pressure was 29.93 inches and steady. In Bossier City, at Barksdale Air Force Base, skies were cloudy, with a temperature of 78 degrees. The dew point was 73, making the relative humidity 83%. Winds were southeast at 8 miles an hour. The pressure was 29.93 inches and steady. And in downtown Shreveport, skies were cloudy. The temperature was 76 degrees. And winds were southeast at 6 miles an hour. Once again in Shreveport, it was 77 degrees with cloudy skies at 9 a.m. Around the local area at 9 a.m., in Texarkana, partly sunny and 80. Wind southeast at 8 miles an hour, gusting to 18 miles an hour. El Dorado, cloudy and 77. Wind east at 9 miles an hour. Monroe, cloudy and 76. Wind east at 6 miles an hour. Natchitoches, cloudy and 76. Wind calm. Marshall, partly sunny and 77. Wind calm. And at Longview, cloudy and 77 degrees. Wind east at 6 miles an hour. Elsewhere across the four-state area, over at Dallas, partly sunny and 76. Oklahoma City, cloudy and 73. Little Rock, cloudy and 76. Jackson, Mississippi, partly sunny and 77. Baton Rouge, partly sunny and 81. And at Houston, partly sunny and 80 degrees. For the most current information, check us out on the web at www.weather.gov/sht. The Shreveport Climate Summary for yesterday, June 5, 2026. Yesterday's high temperature was 88 degrees. The normal high is 90. The record high is 100 degrees, which was last set in 2011. Yesterday's low temperature was 69 degrees. The normal low is 69. The record low is 55 degrees, which was set in 1969. A trace of precipitation fell yesterday, which brings the monthly total to 1.67 inches. This is 0.98 inches above the normal amount of 0.69 inches for June. The total precipitation for the year now stands at 17.75 inches, which is 6.19 inches below normal. Sunrise today is at 6:08 a.m. and sunset is at 8:20 p.m. Now let's check on your local forecast. Today, mostly cloudy. A chance of showers and thunderstorms this morning, then showers and thunderstorms likely this afternoon. Highs in the mid-80s. Southeast winds around 5 miles per hour. Chance of rain 60%. Tonight, mostly cloudy with a chance of showers. A chance of thunderstorms, mainly in the evening. Lows in the lower 70s. South winds around 5 miles per hour. Chance of rain 50%. Sunday, mostly cloudy. A chance of showers and thunderstorms in the morning, then showers and thunderstorms likely in the afternoon. Humid with highs in the upper 80s. South winds 5 to 10 miles per hour. Chance of rain 70%. Sunday night, mostly cloudy. Lows in the mid-70s. South winds 5 to 10 miles per hour. Monday, mostly cloudy in the morning, then partly cloudy with a slight chance of showers and thunderstorms in the afternoon. Humid with highs around 90. South winds 5 to 10 miles per hour. Chance of rain 20%. Monday night, mostly clear. Lows in the mid-70s. Tuesday, mostly sunny.
highs in the lower 90s. Tuesday night, mostly clear. Lows in the mid-70s. Wednesday, mostly sunny. Highs in the mid-90s. Wednesday night, mostly clear. Lows in the upper 70s. Thursday, mostly sunny. Hot with highs in the mid-90s. Thursday night, mostly clear. Lows in the upper 70s. Friday, mostly sunny. Hot with highs in the mid-90s. 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Be sure to follow us on Facebook. Here's a look at local weather conditions as of 9 a.m. At the top of the hour, skies were cloudy in Shreveport. The temperature was 77 degrees at the regional airport. The dew point was 73, making the relative humidity 88%. Winds were southeast at 8 miles an hour. The pressure was 29.93 inches and steady. In Bossier City, at Barksdale Air Force Base, skies were cloudy, with a temperature of 78 degrees. The dew point was 73, making the relative humidity 83%. Winds were southeast at 8 miles an hour. The pressure was 29.93 inches and steady. And in downtown Shreveport, skies were cloudy. The temperature was 76 degrees. And winds were southeast at 6 miles an hour. Once again in Shreveport, it was 77 degrees with cloudy skies at 9 a.m. Around the local area at 9 a.m., in Texarkana, partly sunny and 80. Wind southeast at 8 miles an hour, gusting to 18 miles an hour. El Dorado, cloudy and 77. Wind east at 9 miles an hour. Monroe, cloudy and 76. Wind east at 6 miles an hour. Natchitoches, cloudy and 76. Wind calm. Marshall, partly sunny and 77. Wind calm. And at Longview, cloudy and 77 degrees. Wind east at 6 miles an hour. Elsewhere across the four-state area, over at Dallas, partly sunny and 76. Oklahoma City, cloudy and 73. Little Rock, cloudy and 76. Jackson, Mississippi, partly sunny and 77. Baton Rouge, partly sunny and 81. And at Houston, partly sunny and 80 degrees. For the most current information, check us out on the web at www.weather.gov/SHT. The Shreveport Climate Summary for yesterday, June 5, 2026. Yesterday's high temperature was 88 degrees. The normal high is 90. The record high is 100 degrees, which was last set in 2011. Yesterday's low temperature was 69 degrees. The normal low is 69. The record low is 55 degrees, which was set in 1969. A trace of precipitation fell yesterday, which brings the monthly total to 1.67 inches. This is 0.98 inches above the normal amount of 0.69 inches for June. The total precipitation for the year now stands at 17.75 inches, which is 6.19 inches below normal. Sunrise today is at 6.08 a.m. and sunset is at 8.20 p.m. Now let's check on your local forecast. Today, mostly cloudy. A chance of showers and thunderstorms this morning, then showers and thunderstorms likely this afternoon. Highs in the mid-80s. Southeast winds around 5 miles per hour. Chance of rain 60%. Tonight, mostly cloudy with a chance of showers.
a chance of thunderstorms, mainly in the evening. Lows in the lower 70s. South winds around 5 miles per hour. Chance of rain 50%. Sunday, mostly cloudy. A chance of showers and thunderstorms in the morning, then showers and thunderstorms likely in the afternoon. Humid with highs in the upper 80s. South winds 5 to 10 miles per hour. Chance of rain 70%. Sunday night, mostly cloudy. Lows in the mid-70s. South winds 5 to 10 miles per hour. Monday, mostly cloudy in the morning, then partly cloudy with a slight chance of showers and thunderstorms in the afternoon. Humid with highs around 90. South winds 5 to 10 miles per hour. Chance of rain 20%. Monday night, mostly clear. Lows in the mid-70s. Tuesday, mostly sunny. Highs in the lower 90s. Tuesday night, mostly clear. Lows in the mid-70s. Wednesday, mostly sunny. Highs in the mid-90s. Wednesday night, mostly clear. Lows in the upper 70s. Thursday, mostly sunny. Hot with highs in the mid-90s. Thursday night, mostly clear. Lows in the upper 70s. Friday, mostly sunny. Hot with highs in the mid-90s. 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Be sure to follow us on Facebook. Here's a look at local weather conditions as of 10 a.m. At the top of the hour, skies were partly sunny in Shreveport. The temperature was 81 degrees at the regional airport. The dew point was 73, making the relative humidity 78%. Winds were east at 8 miles an hour. The pressure was 29.93 inches and steady. In Bossier City, at Barksdale Air Force Base, skies were cloudy, with a temperature of 81 degrees. The dew point was 72, making the relative humidity 76%. Winds were southeast at 7 miles an hour. The pressure was 29.93 inches and steady. And in downtown Shreveport, skies were cloudy. The temperature was 78 degrees. And winds were southeast at 7 miles an hour. Once again in Shreveport, it was 81 degrees with partly sunny skies at 10 a.m. Around the local area at 10 a.m., in Texarkana, cloudy and 82. Wind southeast at 8 miles an hour. El Dorado, cloudy and 79. Wind east at 7 miles an hour. Monroe, cloudy and 79. Wind east at 7 miles an hour. Natchitoches, cloudy and 78. Wind calm. Marshall, partly sunny and 79. Wind variable at 5 miles an hour. And at Longview, cloudy and 77 degrees. Wind south at 8 miles an hour. Elsewhere across the four-state area, over at Dallas, partly sunny and 78. Oklahoma City, cloudy and 74. Little Rock, partly sunny and 78. Jackson, Mississippi, partly sunny and 80. Baton Rouge, partly sunny and 83. And at Houston, light rain and 82 degrees. For the most current information, check us out on the web at www.weather.gov/sht. The Shreveport Climate Summary for yesterday, June 5, 2026. Yesterday's high temperature was 88 degrees. The normal high is 90. The record high is 100 degrees, which was last set in 2011. Yesterday's low temperature was 69 degrees. The normal low is 69. The record low is 55 degrees, which was set in 1969. A trace of precipitation fell yesterday, which brings the monthly total to 1.67 inches. This is 0.98 inches above the normal amount of 0.69 inches for June. The total precipitation for the year now stands at 17.75 inches, which is 6.19 inches below normal.
Sunrise today is at 6:08 a.m. and sunset is at 8:20 p.m. Now let's check on your local forecast. Today, mostly cloudy. A chance of showers and thunderstorms this morning, then showers and thunderstorms likely this afternoon. Highs in the mid-80s. Southeast winds around 5 miles per hour. Chance of rain 60%. Tonight, mostly cloudy with a chance of showers. A chance of thunderstorms, mainly in the evening. Lows in the lower 70s. South winds around 5 miles per hour. Chance of rain 50%. Sunday, mostly cloudy. A chance of showers and thunderstorms in the morning, then showers and thunderstorms likely in the afternoon. Humid with highs in the upper 80s. South winds 5 to 10 miles per hour. Chance of rain 70%. Sunday night, mostly cloudy. Lows in the mid-70s. South winds 5 to 10 miles per hour. Monday, mostly cloudy in the morning, then partly cloudy with a slight chance of showers and thunderstorms in the afternoon. Humid with highs around 90. South winds 5 to 10 miles per hour. Chance of rain 20%. Monday night, mostly clear. Lows in the mid-70s. Tuesday, mostly sunny. Highs in the lower 90s. Tuesday night, mostly clear. Lows in the mid-70s. Wednesday, mostly sunny. Highs in the mid-90s. Wednesday night, mostly clear. Lows in the upper 70s. Thursday, mostly sunny. Hot with highs in the mid-90s. Thursday night, mostly clear. Lows in the upper 70s. Friday, mostly sunny. Hot with highs in the mid-90s. 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Be sure to follow us on Facebook. Here's a look at local weather conditions as of 10 a.m. At the top of the hour, skies were partly sunny in Shreveport. The temperature was 81 degrees at the regional airport. The dew point was 73, making the relative humidity 78%. Winds were east at 8 miles an hour. The pressure was 29.93 inches and steady. In Bossier City, at Barksdale Air Force Base, skies were cloudy, with a temperature of 81 degrees. The dew point was 72, making the relative humidity 76%. Winds were southeast at 7 miles an hour. The pressure was 29.93 inches and steady. And in downtown Shreveport, skies were cloudy. The temperature was 78 degrees. And winds were southeast at 7 miles an hour. Once again in Shreveport, it was 81 degrees with partly sunny skies at 10 a.m. Around the local area at 10 a.m., in Texarkana, cloudy and 82. Wind southeast at 8 miles an hour. El Dorado, cloudy and 79. Wind east at 7 miles an hour. Monroe, cloudy and 79. Wind east at 7 miles an hour. Natchitoches, cloudy and 78. Wind calm. Marshall, partly sunny and 79. Wind variable at 5 miles an hour. And at Longview, cloudy and 77 degrees. Wind south at 8 miles an hour. Elsewhere across the four-state area, over at Dallas, partly sunny and 78. Oklahoma City, cloudy and 74. Little Rock, partly sunny and 78. Jackson, Mississippi, partly sunny and 80. Baton Rouge, partly sunny and 83. And at Houston, light rain and 82 degrees. 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
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The Shreveport Climate Summary for yesterday, June 5, 2026. Yesterday's high temperature was 88 degrees. The normal high is 90. The record high is 100 degrees, which was last set in 2011. Yesterday's low temperature was 69 degrees. The normal low is 69. The record low is 55 degrees, which was set in 1969. A trace of precipitation fell yesterday, which brings the monthly total to 1.67 inches. This is 0.98 inches above the normal amount of 0.69 inches for June. The total precipitation for the year now stands at 17.75 inches, which is 6.19 inches below normal. Sunrise today is at 6.08 a.m. and sunset is at 8.20 p.m. Now let's check on your local forecast. Today, mostly cloudy. A chance of showers and thunderstorms this morning, then showers and thunderstorms likely this afternoon. Highs in the mid-80s. Southeast winds around 5 miles per hour. Chance of rain 60%. Tonight, mostly cloudy with a chance of showers. A chance of thunderstorms, mainly in the evening. Lows in the lower 70s. South winds around 5 miles per hour. Chance of rain 50%. Sunday, mostly cloudy. A chance of showers and thunderstorms in the morning, then showers and thunderstorms likely in the afternoon. Humid with highs in the upper 80s. South winds 5 to 10 miles per hour. Chance of rain 70%. Sunday night, mostly cloudy. Lows in the mid-70s. South winds 5 to 10 miles per hour. Monday, mostly cloudy in the morning, then partly cloudy with a slight chance of showers and thunderstorms in the afternoon. Humid with highs around 90. South winds 5 to 10 miles per hour. Chance of rain 20%. Monday night, mostly clear. Lows in the mid-70s. Tuesday, mostly sunny. Highs in the lower 90s. Tuesday night, mostly clear. Lows in the mid-70s. Wednesday, mostly sunny. Highs in the mid-90s. Wednesday night, mostly clear. Lows in the upper 70s. Thursday, mostly sunny. Hot with highs in the mid-90s. Thursday night, mostly clear. Lows in the upper 70s. Friday, mostly sunny. Hot with highs in the mid-90s. 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Be sure to follow us on Facebook. Here's a look at local weather conditions as of 10 a.m. At the top of the hour, skies were partly sunny in Shreveport. The temperature was 81 degrees at the regional airport. The dew point was 73, making the relative humidity 78%. Winds were east at 8 miles an hour. The pressure was 29.93 inches and steady. In Bossier City, at Barksdale Air Force Base, skies were cloudy, with a temperature of 81 degrees. The dew point was 72, making the relative humidity 76%. Winds were southeast at 7 miles an hour. The pressure was 29.93 inches and steady. And in downtown Shreveport, skies were cloudy. The temperature was 78 degrees. And winds were southeast at 7 miles an hour. Once again in Shreveport, it was 81 degrees with partly sunny skies at 10 a.m. Around the local area at 10 a.m., in Texarkana, cloudy and 82. Wind southeast at 8 miles an hour. El Dorado, cloudy and 79. Wind east at 7 miles an hour. Monroe, cloudy and 79. Wind east at 7 miles an hour. Natchitoches, cloudy and 78. Wind calm. Marshall, partly sunny and 79.
wind variable at 5 miles an hour. And at Longview, cloudy and 77 degrees. Wind south at 8 miles an hour. Elsewhere across the four-state area, over at Dallas, partly sunny and 78. Oklahoma City, cloudy and 74. Little Rock, partly sunny and 78. Jackson, Mississippi, partly sunny and 80. Baton Rouge, partly sunny and 83. And at Houston, light rain and 82 degrees. For the most current information, check us out on the web at www.weather.gov/sht. The Shreveport Climate Summary for yesterday, June 5, 2026. Yesterday's high temperature was 88 degrees. The normal high is 90. The record high is 100 degrees, which was last set in 2011. Yesterday's low temperature was 69 degrees. The normal low is 69. The record low is 55 degrees, which was set in 1969. A trace of precipitation fell yesterday, which brings the monthly total to 1.67 inches. This is 0.98 inches above the normal amount of 0.69 inches for June. The total precipitation for the year now stands at 17.75 inches, which is 6.19 inches below normal. Sunrise today is at 6:08 a.m. and sunset is at 8:20 p.m. Here is your area's open water boating forecast. Wind gusts may be higher. Today, chance of showers and thunderstorms in the morning, then showers and thunderstorms likely in the afternoon. Mostly cloudy. Highs in the mid-80s. Southeast winds 10 to 15 miles per hour. Chance of precipitation 60%. Tonight, chance of showers and thunderstorms in the early evening, then a chance of showers and isolated thunderstorms from mid-evening through the overnight. Mostly cloudy. Lows in the lower 70s. South winds 10 to 15 miles per hour. Chance of precipitation 50%. Sunday, chance of showers and thunderstorms in the morning, then showers and thunderstorms likely in the afternoon. Mostly cloudy. Windy. Highs in the upper 80s. South winds 15 to 20 miles per hour. Chance of precipitation 70%. Sunday night, mostly cloudy. Lows in the mid-70s. South winds 10 to 15 miles per hour. Monday, mostly cloudy in the morning, then partly cloudy with a 20% chance of showers and thunderstorms in the afternoon. Highs around 90. South winds 10 to 15 miles per hour. Monday night, mostly clear. Lows in the mid-70s. Tuesday, mostly sunny. Highs in the mid-90s. Tuesday night, clear. Lows in the mid-70s. Wednesday, mostly sunny. Highs in the mid-90s. Wednesday night, mostly clear. Lows in the upper 70s. Thursday, mostly sunny. Highs in the mid-90s. Thursday night, mostly clear. Lows in the upper 70s. Friday, mostly sunny. Highs in the mid-90s. Now let's check on your local forecast. Today, mostly cloudy. A chance of showers and thunderstorms this morning, then showers and thunderstorms likely this afternoon. Highs in the mid-80s. Southeast winds around 5 miles per hour. Chance of rain 60%. Tonight, mostly cloudy with a chance of showers. A chance of thunderstorms, mainly in the evening. Lows in the lower 70s. South winds around 5 miles per hour. Chance of rain 50%. Sunday, mostly cloudy. A chance of showers and thunderstorms in the morning, then showers and thunderstorms likely in the afternoon. Humid with highs in the upper 80s. South winds 5 to 10 miles per hour. Chance of rain 70%. Sunday night, mostly cloudy. Lows in the mid-70s. Mostly cloudy. Lows in the mid-70s. South winds 5 to 10 miles per hour.
Monday, mostly cloudy in the morning, then partly cloudy with a slight chance of showers and thunderstorms in the afternoon. Humid with highs around 90.

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Friday, mostly sunny. 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Be sure to follow us on Facebook. Here's a look at local weather conditions as of 10 a.m. At the top of the hour, skies were partly sunny in Shreveport. The temperature was 81 degrees at the regional airport. The dew point was 73, making the relative humidity 78%. Winds were east at 8 miles an hour. The pressure was 29.93 inches and steady. In Bossier City, at Barksdale Air Force Base, skies were cloudy, with a temperature of 81 degrees. The dew point was 72, making the relative humidity 76%. Winds were southeast at 7 miles an hour. The pressure was 29.93 inches and steady. And in downtown Shreveport, skies were cloudy. The temperature was 78 degrees. And winds were southeast at 7 miles an hour. Once again in Shreveport, it was 81 degrees with partly sunny skies at 10 a.m. Around the local area at 10 a.m., in Texarkana, cloudy and 82. Wind southeast at 8 miles an hour. El Dorado, cloudy and 79. Wind east at 7 miles an hour. Monroe, cloudy and 79. Wind east at 7 miles an hour. Natchitoches, cloudy and 78. Wind calm. Marshall, partly sunny and 79. Wind variable at 5 miles an hour. And at Longview, cloudy and 77 degrees. Wind south at 8 miles an hour. Elsewhere across the four-state area, over at Dallas, partly sunny and 78. Oklahoma City, cloudy and 74. Little Rock, partly sunny and 78. Jackson, Mississippi, partly sunny and 80. Baton Rouge, partly sunny and 83. And at Houston, light rain and 82 degrees. For the most current information, check us out on the web at www.weather.gov/sht. The Shreveport Climate Summary for yesterday, June 5, 2026. Yesterday's high temperature was 88 degrees. The normal high is 90. The record high is 100 degrees, which was last set in 2011. Yesterday's low temperature was 69 degrees. The normal low is 69. The record low is 55 degrees, which was set in 1969. A trace of precipitation fell yesterday, which brings the monthly total to 1.67 inches. This is 0.98 inches above the normal amount of 0.69 inches for June. The total precipitation for the year now stands at 17.75 inches, which is 6.19 inches below normal. Sunrise today is at 6.08 a.m. and sunset is at 8.20 p.m. This is your NOAA Weather Radio, station WXJ97, operating on a frequency of 162.400 MHz, providing the latest weather information on a 24-hour basis. 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Now let's check on your local forecast. Today, mostly cloudy. A chance of showers and thunderstorms this morning, then showers and thunderstorms likely this afternoon. Highs in the mid-80s. Southeast winds around 5 miles per hour. Chance of rain 60%. Tonight, mostly cloudy with a chance of showers. A chance of thunderstorms, mainly in the evening. Lows in the lower 70s. South winds around 5 miles per hour. Chance of rain 50%. Sunday, mostly cloudy. A chance of showers and thunderstorms in the morning, then showers and thunderstorms likely in the afternoon. Humid with highs in the upper 80s. South winds 5 to 10 miles per hour. Chance of rain 70%.

70%. Sunday night, mostly cloudy. Lows in the mid-70s. South winds 5 to 10 miles per hour. Monday, mostly cloudy in the morning, then partly cloudy with a slight chance of showers and thunderstorms in the afternoon. Humid with highs around 90. South winds 5 to 10 miles per hour. Chance of rain 20%. Monday night, mostly clear. Lows in the mid-70s. Tuesday, mostly sunny. Highs in the lower 90s. Tuesday night, mostly clear. Lows in the mid-70s. Wednesday, mostly sunny. Highs in the mid-90s. Wednesday night, mostly clear. Lows in the upper 70s. Thursday, mostly sunny. Hot with highs in the mid-90s. Thursday night, mostly clear. Lows in the upper 70s. Friday, mostly sunny. Hot with highs in the mid-90s. 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Be sure to follow us on Facebook. Here's a look at local weather conditions as of 10 a.m. At the top of the hour, skies were partly sunny in Shreveport. The temperature was 81 degrees at the regional airport. The dew point was 73, making the relative humidity 78%. Winds were east at 8 miles an hour. The pressure was 29.93 inches and steady. In Bossier City, at Barksdale Air Force Base, skies were cloudy, with a temperature of 81 degrees. The dew point was 72, making the relative humidity 76%. Winds were southeast at 7 miles an hour. The pressure was 29.93 inches and steady. And in downtown Shreveport, skies were cloudy. The temperature was 78 degrees. And winds were southeast at 7 miles an hour. Once again in Shreveport, it was 81 degrees with partly sunny skies at 10 a.m. Around the local area at 10 a.m., in Texarkana, cloudy and 82. Wind southeast at 8 miles an hour. El Dorado, cloudy and 79. Wind east at 7 miles an hour. Monroe, cloudy and 79. Wind east at 7 miles an hour. Natchitoches, cloudy and 78. Wind calm. Marshall, partly sunny and 79. Wind variable at 5 miles an hour. And at Longview, cloudy and 77 degrees. Wind south at 8 miles an hour. Elsewhere across the four-state area, over at Dallas, partly sunny and 78. Oklahoma City, cloudy and 74. Little Rock, partly sunny and 78. Jackson, Mississippi, partly sunny and 80. Baton Rouge, partly sunny and 83. And at Houston, light rain and 82 degrees. For the most current information, check us out on the web at www.weather.gov/sht. The Shreveport Climate Summary for yesterday, June 5, 2026. Yesterday's high temperature was 88 degrees. The normal high is 90. The record high is 100 degrees, which was last set in 2011. Yesterday's low temperature was 69 degrees. The normal low is 69. The record low is 55 degrees, which was set in 1969. A trace of precipitation fell yesterday, which brings the monthly total to 1.67 inches. This is 0.98 inches above the normal amount of 0.69 inches for June. The total precipitation for the year now stands at 17.75 inches, which is 6.19 inches below normal. Sunrise today is at 6.08 a.m. and sunset is at 8.20 p.m. Now let's check on your local forecast. Today, mostly cloudy. A chance of showers and thunderstorms this morning, then showers and thunderstorms likely this afternoon. Highs in the mid-80s. Southeast winds around 5 miles per hour. Chance of rain 60%.
Tonight, mostly cloudy with a chance of showers. A chance of thunderstorms, mainly in the evening. Lows in the lower 70s. South winds around 5 miles per hour. Chance of rain 50%. Sunday, mostly cloudy. A chance of showers and thunderstorms in the morning, then showers and thunderstorms likely in the afternoon. Humid with highs in the upper 80s. South winds 5 to 10 miles per hour. Chance of rain 70%. Sunday night, mostly cloudy. Lows in the mid-70s. South winds 5 to 10 miles per hour. Monday, mostly cloudy in the morning, then partly cloudy with a slight chance of showers and thunderstorms in the afternoon. Humid with highs around 90. South winds 5 to 10 miles per hour. Chance of rain 20%. Monday night, mostly clear. Lows in the mid-70s. Tuesday, mostly sunny. Highs in the lower 90s. Tuesday night, mostly clear. Lows in the mid-70s. Wednesday, mostly sunny. Highs in the mid-90s. Wednesday night, mostly clear. Lows in the upper 70s. Thursday, mostly sunny. Hot with highs in the mid-90s. Thursday night, mostly clear. Lows in the upper 70s. Friday, mostly sunny. Hot with highs in the mid-90s. 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Be sure to follow us on Facebook. Here's a look at local weather conditions as of 10 a.m. At the top of the hour, skies were partly sunny in Shreveport. The temperature was 81 degrees at the regional airport. The dew point was 73, making the relative humidity 78%. Winds were east at 8 miles an hour. The pressure was 29.93 inches and steady. In Bossier City, at Barksdale Air Force Base, skies were cloudy, with a temperature of 81 degrees. The dew point was 72, making the relative humidity 76%. Winds were southeast at 7 miles an hour. The pressure was 29.93 inches and steady. And in downtown Shreveport, skies were cloudy. The temperature was 78 degrees. And winds were southeast at 7 miles an hour. Once again in Shreveport, it was 81 degrees with partly sunny skies at 10 a.m. Around the local area at 10 a.m., in Texarkana, cloudy and 82. Wind southeast at 8 miles an hour. El Dorado, cloudy and 79. Wind east at 7 miles an hour. Monroe, cloudy and 79. Wind east at 7 miles an hour. Natchitoches, cloudy and 78. Wind calm. Marshall, partly sunny and 79. Wind variable at 5 miles an hour. And at Longview, cloudy and 77 degrees. Wind south at 8 miles an hour. Elsewhere across the four-state area, over at Dallas, partly sunny and 78. Oklahoma City, cloudy and 74. Little Rock, partly sunny and 78. Jackson, Mississippi, partly sunny and 80. Baton Rouge, partly sunny and 83. And at Houston, light rain and 82 degrees. For the most current information, check us out on the web at www.weather.gov/sht. The Shreveport Climate Summary for yesterday, June 5, 2026. Yesterday's high temperature was 88 degrees. The normal high is 90. The record high is 100 degrees, which was last set in 2011. Yesterday's low temperature was 69 degrees. The normal low is 69. The record low is 55 degrees, which was set in 1969. A trace of precipitation fell yesterday, which brings the monthly total to 1.67 inches. This is 0.98 inches above the normal amount of 0.69 inches for June.
The total precipitation for the year now stands at 17.75 inches, which is 6.19 inches below normal. Sunrise today is at 6.08 a.m. and sunset is at 8.20 p.m. Now let's check on your local forecast. Today, mostly cloudy. A chance of showers and thunderstorms this morning, then showers and thunderstorms likely this afternoon. Highs in the mid-80s. Southeast winds around 5 miles per hour. Chance of rain 60%. Tonight, mostly cloudy with a chance of showers. A chance of thunderstorms, mainly in the evening. Lows in the lower 70s. South winds around 5 miles per hour. Chance of rain 50%. Sunday, mostly cloudy. A chance of showers and thunderstorms in the morning, then showers and thunderstorms likely in the afternoon. Humid with highs in the upper 80s. South winds 5 to 10 miles per hour. Chance of rain 70%. Sunday night, mostly cloudy. Lows in the mid-70s. South winds 5 to 10 miles per hour. Monday, mostly cloudy in the morning, then partly cloudy with a slight chance of showers and thunderstorms in the afternoon. Humid with highs around 90. South winds 5 to 10 miles per hour. Chance of rain 20%. Monday night, mostly clear. Lows in the mid-70s. Tuesday, mostly sunny. Highs in the lower 90s. Tuesday night, mostly clear. Lows in the mid-70s. Wednesday, mostly sunny. Highs in the mid-90s. Wednesday night, mostly clear. Lows in the upper 70s. Thursday, mostly sunny. Hot with highs in the mid-90s. Thursday night, mostly clear. Lows in the upper 70s. Friday, mostly sunny. Hot with highs in the mid-90s. 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Be sure to follow us on Facebook. Here's a look at local weather conditions as of 10 a.m. At the top of the hour, skies were partly sunny in Shreveport. The temperature was 81 degrees at the regional airport. The dew point was 73, making the relative humidity 78%. Winds were east at 8 miles an hour. The pressure was 29.93 inches and steady. In Bossier City, at Barksdale Air Force Base, skies were cloudy, with a temperature of 81 degrees. The dew point was 72, making the relative humidity 76%. Winds were southeast at 7 miles an hour. The pressure was 29.93 inches and steady. And in downtown Shreveport, skies were cloudy. The temperature was 78 degrees. And winds were southeast at 7 miles an hour. Once again in Shreveport, it was 81 degrees with partly sunny skies at 10 a.m. This is your NOAA Weather Radio, station WXJ97, operating on a frequency of 162.400 MHz, providing the latest weather information on a 24-hour basis. 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Around the local area at 10 a.m. in Texarkana, cloudy and 82. Wind southeast at 8 miles an hour. El Dorado, cloudy and 79. Wind east at 7 miles an hour. Monroe, cloudy and 79. Wind east at 7 miles an hour. Nutcliffe, cloudy and 78. Wind calm. Marshall, partly sunny and 79. Wind variable at 5 miles an hour. And at Longview, cloudy and 77 degrees. Wind south at 8 miles an hour. Elsewhere across the four-state area, over at Dallas, partly sunny and 78. Oklahoma City, cloudy and 74.
Little Rock, partly sunny and 78. Jackson, Mississippi, partly sunny and 80. Baton Rouge, partly sunny and 83. And at Houston, light rain and 82 degrees. For the most current information, check us out on the web at www.weather.gov/sht. The Shreveport Climate Summary for yesterday, June 5, 2026. Yesterday's high temperature was 88 degrees. The normal high is 90. The record high is 100 degrees, which was last set in 2011. Yesterday's low temperature was 69 degrees. The normal low is 69. The record low is 55 degrees, which was set in 1969. A trace of precipitation fell yesterday, which brings the monthly total to 1.67 inches. This is 0.98 inches above the normal amount of 0.69 inches for June. The total precipitation for the year now stands at 17.75 inches, which is 6.19 inches below normal. Sunrise today is at 6.08 a.m. and sunset is at 8.20 p.m. Now let's check on your local forecast. Today, mostly cloudy. A chance of showers and thunderstorms this morning, then showers and thunderstorms likely this afternoon. Highs in the mid-80s. Southeast winds around 5 miles per hour. Chance of rain 60%. Tonight, mostly cloudy with a chance of showers. A chance of thunderstorms, mainly in the evening. Lows in the lower 70s. South winds around 5 miles per hour. Chance of rain 50%. Sunday, mostly cloudy. A chance of showers and thunderstorms in the morning, then showers and thunderstorms likely in the afternoon. Humid with highs in the upper 80s. South winds 5 to 10 miles per hour. Chance of rain 70%. Sunday night, mostly cloudy. Lows in the mid-70s. South winds 5 to 10 miles per hour. Monday, mostly cloudy in the morning, then partly cloudy with a slight chance of showers and thunderstorms in the afternoon. Humid with highs around 90. South winds 5 to 10 miles per hour. Chance of rain 20%. Monday night, mostly clear. Lows in the mid-70s. Tuesday, mostly sunny. Highs in the lower 90s. Tuesday night, mostly clear. Lows in the mid-70s. Wednesday, mostly sunny. Highs in the mid-90s. Wednesday night, mostly clear. Lows in the upper 70s. Thursday, mostly sunny. Hot with highs in the mid-90s. Thursday night, mostly clear. Lows in the upper 70s. Friday, mostly sunny. Hot with highs in the mid-90s. 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Be sure to follow us on Facebook. Here's a look at local weather conditions as of 10 a.m. At the top of the hour, skies were partly sunny in Shreveport. The temperature was 81 degrees at the regional airport. The dew point was 73, making the relative humidity 78%. Winds were east at 8 miles an hour. The pressure was 29.93 inches and steady. In Bossier City, at Barksdale Air Force Base, skies were cloudy, with a temperature of 81 degrees. The dew point was 72, making the relative humidity 76%. Winds were southeast at 7 miles an hour. The pressure was 29.93 inches and steady. And in downtown Shreveport, skies were cloudy. The temperature was 78 degrees. And winds were southeast at 7 miles an hour. Once again in Shreveport, it was 81 degrees with partly sunny skies at 10 a.m. Around the local area at 10 a.m., in Texarkana, cloudy and 82. Wind southeast at 8 miles an hour. El Dorado, cloudy and 79. Wind east at 7 miles an hour. Monroe, cloudy and 79.
Wind east at 7 miles an hour. Natchitoches, cloudy and 78. Wind calm. Marshall, partly sunny and 79. Wind variable at 5 miles an hour. And at Longview, cloudy and 77 degrees. Wind south at 8 miles an hour. Elsewhere across the four-state area, over at Dallas, partly sunny and 78. Oklahoma City, cloudy and 74. Little Rock, partly sunny and 78. Jackson, Mississippi, partly sunny and 80. Baton Rouge, partly sunny and 83. And at Houston, light rain and 82 degrees. For the most current information, check us out on the web at www.weather.gov/sht. The Shreveport Climate Summary for yesterday, June 5, 2026. Yesterday's high temperature was 88 degrees. The normal high is 90. The record high is 100 degrees, which was last set in 2011. Yesterday's low temperature was 69 degrees. The normal low is 69. The record low is 55 degrees, which was set in 1969. A trace of precipitation fell yesterday, which brings the monthly total to 1.67 inches. This is 0.98 inches above the normal amount of 0.69 inches for June. The total precipitation for the year now stands at 17.75 inches, which is 6.19 inches below normal. Sunrise today is at 6.08 a.m. and sunset is at 8.20 p.m. Here is your area's open water boating forecast. Wind gusts may be higher. Today, chance of showers and thunderstorms in the morning, then showers and thunderstorms likely in the afternoon. Mostly cloudy. Highs in the mid-80s. Southeast winds 10 to 15 miles per hour. Chance of precipitation 60%. Tonight, chance of showers and thunderstorms in the early evening, then a chance of showers and isolated thunderstorms from mid-evening through the overnight. Mostly cloudy. Lows in the lower 70s. South winds 10 to 15 miles per hour. Chance of precipitation 50%. Sunday, chance of showers and thunderstorms in the morning, then showers and thunderstorms likely in the afternoon. Mostly cloudy. Windy. Highs in the upper 80s. South winds 15 to 20 miles per hour. Chance of precipitation 70%. Sunday night, mostly cloudy. Lows in the mid-70s. South winds 10 to 15 miles per hour. Monday, mostly cloudy in the morning, then partly cloudy with a 20% chance of showers and thunderstorms in the afternoon. Highs around 90. South winds 10 to 15 miles per hour. Monday night, mostly clear. Lows in the mid-70s. Tuesday, mostly sunny. Highs in the mid-90s. Tuesday night, clear. Lows in the mid-70s. Wednesday, mostly sunny. Highs in the mid-90s. Wednesday night, mostly clear. Lows in the upper 70s. Thursday, mostly sunny. Highs in the mid-90s. Thursday night, mostly clear. Lows in the upper 70s. Friday, mostly sunny. Highs in the mid-90s. Now let's check on your local forecast. Today, mostly cloudy. A chance of showers and thunderstorms this morning, then showers and thunderstorms likely this afternoon. Highs in the mid-80s. Southeast winds around 5 miles per hour. Chance of rain 60%. Tonight, mostly cloudy with a chance of showers. A chance of thunderstorms, mainly in the evening. Lows in the lower 70s. South winds around 5 miles per hour. Chance of rain 50%. Sunday, mostly cloudy. A chance of showers and thunderstorms in the morning, then showers and thunderstorms likely in the afternoon. Humid with highs in the upper 80s. South winds 5 to 10 miles per hour. Chance of rain 70%. Sunday night, mostly cloudy.
lows in the mid-70s. South winds 5 to 10 miles per hour. Monday, mostly cloudy in the morning, then partly cloudy with a slight chance of showers and thunderstorms in the afternoon. Humid with highs around 90. South winds 5 to 10 miles per hour. Chance of rain 20%. Monday night, mostly clear. Lows in the mid-70s. Tuesday, mostly sunny. Highs in the lower 90s. Tuesday night, mostly clear. Lows in the mid-70s. Wednesday, mostly sunny. Highs in the mid-90s. Wednesday night, mostly clear. Lows in the upper 70s. Thursday, mostly sunny. Hot with highs in the mid-90s. Thursday night, mostly clear. Lows in the upper 70s. Friday, mostly sunny. Hot with highs in the mid-90s. 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Be sure to follow us on Facebook. Here's a look at local weather conditions as of 10 a.m. At the top of the hour, skies were partly sunny in Shreveport. The temperature was 81 degrees at the regional airport. The dew point was 73, making the relative humidity 78%. Winds were east at 8 miles an hour. The pressure was 29.93 inches and steady. In Bossier City, at Barksdale Air Force Base, skies were cloudy, with a temperature of 81 degrees. The dew point was 72, making the relative humidity 76%. Winds were southeast at 7 miles an hour. The pressure was 29.93 inches and steady. And in downtown Shreveport, skies were cloudy. The temperature was 78 degrees. And winds were southeast at 7 miles an hour. Once again in Shreveport, it was 81 degrees with partly sunny skies at 10 a.m. Around the local area at 10 a.m., in Texarkana, cloudy and 82. Wind southeast at 8 miles an hour. El Dorado, cloudy and 79. Wind east at 7 miles an hour. Monroe, cloudy and 79. Wind east at 7 miles an hour. Natchitoches, cloudy and 78. Wind calm. Marshall, partly sunny and 79. Wind variable at 5 miles an hour. And at Longview, cloudy and 77 degrees. Wind south at 8 miles an hour. Elsewhere across the four-state area, over at Dallas, partly sunny and 78. Oklahoma City, cloudy and 74. Little Rock, partly sunny and 78. Jackson, Mississippi, partly sunny and 80. Baton Rouge, partly sunny and 83. And at Houston, light rain and 82 degrees. 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The Shreveport climate summary for yesterday, June 5, 2026. Yesterday's high temperature was 88 degrees. The normal high is 90. The record high is 100 degrees, which was last set in 2011. Yesterday's low temperature was 69 degrees. The normal low is 69. The record low is 55 degrees, which was set in 1969. A trace of precipitation fell yesterday, which brings the monthly total to 1.67 inches. This is 0.98 inches above the normal amount of 0.69 inches for June. The total precipitation for the year now stands at 17.75 inches, which is 6.19 inches below normal.
Sunrise today is at 6.08 a.m. and sunset is at 8.20 p.m. Now let's check on your local forecast. Today, mostly cloudy. A chance of showers and thunderstorms this morning, then showers and thunderstorms likely this afternoon. Highs in the mid-80s. Southeast winds around 5 miles per hour. Chance of rain 60%. Tonight, mostly cloudy with a chance of showers. A chance of thunderstorms, mainly in the evening. Lows in the lower 70s. South winds around 5 miles per hour. Chance of rain 50%. Sunday, mostly cloudy. A chance of showers and thunderstorms in the morning, then showers and thunderstorms likely in the afternoon. Humid with highs in the upper 80s. South winds 5 to 10 miles per hour. Chance of rain 70%. Sunday night, mostly cloudy. Lows in the mid-70s. South winds 5 to 10 miles per hour. Monday, mostly cloudy in the morning, then partly cloudy with a slight chance of showers and thunderstorms in the afternoon. Humid with highs around 90. South winds 5 to 10 miles per hour. Chance of rain 20%. Monday night, mostly clear. Lows in the mid-70s. Tuesday, mostly sunny. Highs in the lower 90s. Tuesday night, mostly clear. Lows in the mid-70s. Wednesday, mostly sunny. Highs in the mid-90s. Wednesday night, mostly clear. Lows in the upper 70s. Thursday, mostly sunny. Hot with highs in the mid-90s. Thursday night, mostly clear. Lows in the upper 70s. Friday, mostly sunny. Hot with highs in the mid-90s. 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Be sure to follow us on Facebook. Here's a look at local weather conditions as of 10 a.m. At the top of the hour, skies were partly sunny in Shreveport. The temperature was 81 degrees at the regional airport. The dew point was 73, making the relative humidity 78%. Winds were east at 8 miles an hour. The pressure was 29.93 inches and steady. In Bossier City, at Barksdale Air Force Base, skies were cloudy, with a temperature of 81 degrees. The dew point was 72, making the relative humidity 76%. Winds were southeast at 7 miles an hour. The pressure was 29.93 inches and steady. And in downtown Shreveport, skies were cloudy. The temperature was 78 degrees. And winds were southeast at 7 miles an hour. Once again in Shreveport, it was 81 degrees with partly sunny skies at 10 a.m. Around the local area at 10 a.m., in Texarkana, cloudy and 82. Wind southeast at 8 miles an hour. El Dorado, cloudy and 79. Wind east at 7 miles an hour. Monroe, cloudy and 79. Wind east at 7 miles an hour. Natchitoches, cloudy and 78. Wind calm. Marshall, partly sunny and 79. Wind variable at 5 miles an hour. And at Longview, cloudy and 77 degrees. Wind south at 8 miles an hour. Elsewhere across the four-state area, over at Dallas, partly sunny and 78. Oklahoma City, cloudy and 74. Little Rock, partly sunny and 78. Jackson, Mississippi, partly sunny and 80. Baton Rouge, partly sunny and 83. And at Houston, light rain and 82 degrees. For the most current information, check us out on the web at www.weather.gov/sht. Around the local area at 11 a.m., in Texarkana, cloudy and 82. Wind south at 6 miles an hour. El Dorado, cloudy and 79. Wind southeast at 6 miles an hour. Monroe, cloudy and 81.
Wind east at 6 miles an hour. Natchitoches, cloudy and 80. Wind calm. Marshall, mostly sunny and 80. Wind south at 8 miles an hour. And at Longview, cloudy and 80 degrees. Wind southeast at 5 miles an hour. Elsewhere across the four-state area, over at Dallas, partly sunny and 79. Oklahoma City, cloudy and 77. Little Rock, partly sunny and 82. Jackson, Mississippi, cloudy and 80. Baton Rouge, mostly sunny and 83. And at Houston, heavy rain and 82 degrees. For the most current information, check us out on the web at www.weather.gov/sht. The Shreveport Climate Summary for yesterday, June 5, 2026. Yesterday's high temperature was 88 degrees. The normal high is 90. The record high is 100 degrees, which was last set in 2011. Yesterday's low temperature was 69 degrees. The normal low is 69. The record low is 55 degrees, which was set in 1969. A trace of precipitation fell yesterday, which brings the monthly total to 1.67 inches. This is 0.98 inches above the normal amount of 0.69 inches for June. The total precipitation for the year now stands at 17.75 inches, which is 6.19 inches below normal. Sunrise today is at 6.08 a.m. and sunset is at 8.20 p.m. Now let's check on your local forecast. Today, mostly cloudy. A chance of showers and thunderstorms this morning, then showers and thunderstorms likely this afternoon. Highs in the mid-80s. Southeast winds around 5 miles per hour. Chance of rain 60%. Tonight, mostly cloudy with a chance of showers. A chance of thunderstorms, mainly in the evening. Lows in the lower 70s. South winds around 5 miles per hour. Chance of rain 50%. Sunday, mostly cloudy. A chance of showers and thunderstorms in the morning, then showers and thunderstorms likely in the afternoon. Humid with highs in the upper 80s. South winds 5 to 10 miles per hour. Chance of rain 70%. Sunday night, mostly cloudy. Lows in the mid-70s. South winds 5 to 10 miles per hour. Monday, mostly cloudy in the morning, then partly cloudy with a slight chance of showers and thunderstorms in the afternoon. Humid with highs around 90. South winds 5 to 10 miles per hour. Chance of rain 20%. Monday night, mostly clear. Lows in the mid-70s. Tuesday, mostly sunny. Highs in the lower 90s. Tuesday night, mostly clear. Lows in the mid-70s. Wednesday, mostly sunny. Highs in the mid-90s. Wednesday night, mostly clear. Lows in the upper 70s. Thursday, mostly sunny. Hot with highs in the mid-90s. Thursday night, mostly clear. Lows in the upper 70s. Friday, mostly sunny. Hot with highs in the mid-90s. 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Be sure to follow us on Facebook. Here's a look at local weather conditions as of 11 a.m. At the top of the hour, skies were partly sunny in Shreveport. The temperature was 81 degrees at the regional airport. The dew point was 73, making the relative humidity 78%. Winds were southeast at 7 miles an hour. The pressure was 29.93 inches and steady. The report from Bossier City was not available. And in downtown Shreveport, skies were cloudy. The temperature was 80 degrees. And winds were southeast at 9 miles an hour. Once again in Shreveport, it was 81 degrees with partly sunny skies at 11 a.m. Around the local area at 11 a.m., in Texarkana, cloudy and 82.
Wind south at 6 miles an hour. El Dorado, cloudy and 79. Wind southeast at 6 miles an hour. Monroe, cloudy and 81. Wind east at 6 miles an hour. Natchitoches, cloudy and 80. Wind calm. Marshall, mostly sunny and 80. Wind south at 8 miles an hour. And at Longview, cloudy and 80 degrees. Wind southeast at 5 miles an hour. Elsewhere across the four-state area, over at Dallas, partly sunny and 79. Oklahoma City, cloudy and 77. Little Rock, partly sunny and 82. Jackson, Mississippi, cloudy and 80. Baton Rouge, mostly sunny and 83. And at Houston, heavy rain and 82 degrees. For the most current information, check us out on the web at www.weather.gov/sht. The Shreveport Climate Summary for yesterday, June 5, 2026. Yesterday's high temperature was 88 degrees. The normal high is 90. The record high is 100 degrees, which was last set in 2011. Yesterday's low temperature was 69 degrees. The normal low is 69. The record low is 55 degrees, which was set in 1969. A trace of precipitation fell yesterday, which brings the monthly total to 1.67 inches. This is 0.98 inches above the normal amount of 0.69 inches for June. The total precipitation for the year now stands at 17.75 inches, which is 6.19 inches below normal. Sunrise today is at 6.08 a.m. and sunset is at 8.20 p.m. Now let's check on your local forecast. Today, mostly cloudy. A chance of showers and thunderstorms this morning, then showers and thunderstorms likely this afternoon. Highs in the mid-80s. Southeast winds around 5 miles per hour. Chance of rain 60%. Tonight, mostly cloudy with a chance of showers. A chance of thunderstorms, mainly in the evening. Lows in the lower 70s. South winds around 5 miles per hour. Chance of rain 50%. Sunday, mostly cloudy. A chance of showers and thunderstorms in the morning, then showers and thunderstorms likely in the afternoon. Humid with highs in the upper 80s. South winds 5 to 10 miles per hour. Chance of rain 70%. Sunday night, mostly cloudy. Lows in the mid-70s. South winds 5 to 10 miles per hour. Monday, mostly cloudy in the morning, then partly cloudy with a slight chance of showers and thunderstorms in the afternoon. Humid with highs around 90. South winds 5 to 10 miles per hour. Chance of rain 20%. Monday night, mostly clear. Lows in the mid-70s. Tuesday, mostly sunny. Highs in the lower 90s. Tuesday night, mostly clear. Lows in the mid-70s. Wednesday, mostly sunny. Highs in the mid-90s. Wednesday night, mostly clear. Lows in the upper 70s. Thursday, mostly sunny. Hot with highs in the mid-90s. Thursday night, mostly clear. Lows in the upper 70s. Friday, mostly sunny. Hot with highs in the mid-90s. 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Be sure to follow us on Facebook. Here's a look at local weather conditions as of 11 a.m. At the top of the hour, skies were partly sunny in Shreveport.
The temperature was 81 degrees at the regional airport. The dew point was 73, making the relative humidity 78%. Winds were southeast at 7 miles an hour. The pressure was 29.93 inches and steady. The report from Bossier City was not available. And in downtown Shreveport, skies were cloudy. The temperature was 80 degrees. And winds were southeast at 9 miles an hour. Once again in Shreveport, it was 81 degrees with partly sunny skies at 11 a.m. Around the local area at 11 a.m., in Texarkana, cloudy and 82. Wind south at 6 miles an hour. El Dorado, cloudy and 79. Wind southeast at 6 miles an hour. Monroe, cloudy and 81. Wind east at 6 miles an hour. Natchitoches, cloudy and 80. Wind calm. Marshall, mostly sunny and 80. Wind south at 8 miles an hour. And at Longview, cloudy and 80 degrees. Wind southeast at 5 miles an hour. Elsewhere across the four-state area, over at Dallas, partly sunny and 79. Oklahoma City, cloudy and 77. Little Rock, partly sunny and 82. Jackson, Mississippi, cloudy and 80. Baton Rouge, mostly sunny and 83. And at Houston, heavy rain and 82 degrees. For the most current information, check us out on the web at www.weather.gov/sht. The Shreveport Climate Summary for yesterday, June 5, 2026. Yesterday's high temperature was 88 degrees. The normal high is 90. The record high is 100 degrees, which was last set in 2011. Yesterday's low temperature was 69 degrees. The normal low is 69. The record low is 55 degrees, which was set in 1969. A trace of precipitation fell yesterday, which brings the monthly total to 1.67 inches. This is 0.98 inches above the normal amount of 0.69 inches for June. The total precipitation for the year now stands at 17.75 inches, which is 6.19 inches below normal. Sunrise today is at 6.08 a.m. and sunset is at 8.20 p.m. Now let's check on your local forecast. Today, mostly cloudy. A chance of showers and thunderstorms this morning, then showers and thunderstorms likely this afternoon. Highs in the mid-80s. Southeast winds around 5 miles per hour. Chance of rain 60%. Tonight, mostly cloudy with a chance of showers. A chance of thunderstorms, mainly in the evening. Lows in the lower 70s. South winds around 5 miles per hour. Chance of rain 50%. Sunday, mostly cloudy. A chance of showers and thunderstorms in the morning, then showers and thunderstorms likely in the afternoon. Humid with highs in the upper 80s. South winds 5 to 10 miles per hour. Chance of rain 70%. Sunday night, mostly cloudy. Lows in the mid-70s. South winds 5 to 10 miles per hour. Monday, mostly cloudy in the morning, then partly cloudy with a slight chance of showers and thunderstorms in the afternoon. Humid with highs around 90. South winds 5 to 10 miles per hour. Chance of rain 20%. Monday night, mostly clear. Lows in the mid-70s. Tuesday, mostly sunny. Highs in the lower 90s. Tuesday night, mostly clear. Lows in the mid-70s. Wednesday, mostly sunny. Highs in the mid-90s. Wednesday night, mostly clear. Lows in the upper 70s. Thursday, mostly sunny. Hot with highs in the mid-90s. Thursday night, mostly clear. Lows in the upper 70s. Friday, mostly sunny. Hot with highs in the mid-90s.
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Be sure to follow us on Facebook. Here's a look at local weather conditions as of 11 a.m. At the top of the hour, skies were partly sunny in Shreveport. The temperature was 81 degrees at the regional airport. The dew point was 73, making the relative humidity 78%. Winds were southeast at 7 miles an hour. The pressure was 29.93 inches and steady. The report from Bossier City was not available. And in downtown Shreveport, skies were cloudy. The temperature was 80 degrees. And winds were southeast at 9 miles an hour. Once again in Shreveport, it was 81 degrees with partly sunny skies at 11 a.m. Around the local area at 11 a.m., in Texarkana, cloudy and 82. Wind south at 6 miles an hour. El Dorado, cloudy and 79. Wind southeast at 6 miles an hour. Monroe, cloudy and 81. Wind east at 6 miles an hour. Natchitoches, cloudy and 80. Wind calm. Marshall, mostly sunny and 80. Wind south at 8 miles an hour. And at Longview, cloudy and 80 degrees. Wind southeast at 5 miles an hour. Elsewhere across the four-state area, over at Dallas, partly sunny and 79. Oklahoma City, cloudy and 77. Little Rock, partly sunny and 82. Jackson, Mississippi, cloudy and 80. Baton Rouge, mostly sunny and 83. And at Houston, heavy rain and 82 degrees. For the most current information, check us out on the web at www.weather.gov/sht. Here is your area's open water boating forecast. Wind gusts may be higher. Today, chance of showers and thunderstorms in the morning, then showers and thunderstorms likely in the afternoon. Mostly cloudy. Highs in the mid-80s. Southeast winds 10 to 15 miles per hour. Chance of precipitation 60%. Tonight, chance of showers and thunderstorms in the early evening, then a chance of showers and isolated thunderstorms from mid-evening through the overnight. Mostly cloudy. Lows in the lower 70s. South winds 10 to 15 miles per hour. Chance of precipitation 50%. Sunday, chance of showers and thunderstorms in the morning, then showers and thunderstorms likely in the afternoon. Mostly cloudy. Windy. Highs in the upper 80s. South winds 15 to 20 miles per hour. Chance of precipitation 70%. Sunday night, mostly cloudy. Lows in the mid-70s. South winds 10 to 15 miles per hour. Monday, mostly cloudy in the morning, then partly cloudy with a 20% chance of showers and thunderstorms in the afternoon. Highs around 90. South winds 10 to 15 miles per hour. Monday night, mostly clear. Lows in the mid-70s. Tuesday, mostly sunny. Highs in the mid-90s. Tuesday night, clear. Lows in the mid-70s. Wednesday, mostly sunny. Highs in the mid-90s. Wednesday night, mostly clear. Lows in the upper 70s. Thursday, mostly sunny. Highs in the mid-90s. Thursday night, mostly clear. Lows in the upper 70s. Friday, mostly sunny. Highs in the mid-90s. The Shreveport Climate Summary for yesterday, June 5, 2026. Yesterday, June 5, 2026. Yesterday's high temperature was 88 degrees. The normal high is 90. The record high is 100 degrees, which was last set in 2011. Yesterday's low temperature was 69 degrees. The normal low is 69. The record low is 55 degrees, which was set in 1969. A trace of precipitation fell yesterday, which brings the monthly total to 1.67 inches.
This is 0.98 inches above the normal amount of 0.69 inches for June. The total precipitation for the year now stands at 17.75 inches, which is 6.19 inches below normal. Sunrise today is at 6:08 a.m. and sunset is at 8:20 p.m. Now let's check on

chance of showers and thunderstorms in the morning, then showers and thunderstorms likely in the afternoon. Humid with highs in the upper 80s. South winds 5 to 10 miles per hour. Chance of rain 70%. Sunday night, mostly cloudy. Lows in the mid-70s. South winds 5 to 10 miles per hour. Monday, mostly cloudy in the morning, then partly cloudy with a slight chance of showers and thunderstorms in the afternoon. Humid with highs around 90. South winds 5 to 10 miles per hour. Chance of rain 20%. Monday night, mostly clear. Lows in the mid-70s. Tuesday, mostly sunny. Highs in the lower 90s. Tuesday night, mostly clear. Lows in the mid-70s. Wednesday, mostly sunny. Highs in the mid-90s. Wednesday night, mostly clear. Lows in the upper 70s. Thursday, mostly sunny. Hot with highs in the mid-90s. Thursday night, mostly clear. Lows in the upper 70s. Friday, mostly sunny. Hot with highs in the mid-90s. 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Be sure to follow us on Facebook. Here's a look at local weather conditions as of 11 a.m. At the top of the hour, skies were partly sunny in Shreveport. The temperature was 81 degrees at the regional airport. The dew point was 73, making the relative humidity 78%. Winds were southeast at 7 miles an hour. The pressure was 29.93 inches and steady. The report from Bossier City was not available. And in downtown Shreveport, skies were cloudy. The temperature was 80 degrees. And winds were southeast at 9 miles an hour. Once again in Shreveport, it was 81 degrees with partly sunny skies at 11 a.m. This is your NOAA Weather Radio, station WXJ97, operating on a frequency of 162.400 MHz, providing the latest weather information on a 24-hour basis. Broadcasts originate from the National Weather Service office in Shreveport, Louisiana. 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Around the local area at 11 a.m., in Texarkana, cloudy and 82. Wind south at 6 miles an hour. El Dorado, cloudy and 79. Wind southeast at 6 miles an hour. Monroe, cloudy and 81. Wind east at 6 miles an hour. Natchitoches, cloudy and 80. Wind calm. Marshall, mostly sunny and 80. Wind south at 8 miles an hour. And at Longview, cloudy and 80 degrees. Wind southeast at 5 miles an hour. Elsewhere across the four-state area, over at Dallas, partly sunny and 79. Oklahoma City, cloudy and 77. Little Rock, partly sunny and 82. Jackson, Mississippi, cloudy and 80. Baton Rouge, mostly sunny and 83. And at Houston, heavy rain and 82 degrees. For the most current information, check us out on the web at www.weather.gov/SHT. The Shreveport Climate Summary for yesterday, June 5, 2026. Yesterday's high temperature was 88 degrees. The normal high is 90. The record high is 100 degrees, which was last set in 2011. Yesterday's low temperature was 69 degrees. The normal low is 69. The record low is 55 degrees, which was set in 1969. A trace of precipitation fell yesterday, which brings the monthly total to 1.67 inches. This is 0.98 inches above the normal amount of 0.69 inches for June. The total precipitation for the year now stands at 17.75 inches, which is 6.19 inches below normal. Sunrise today is at 6:08 a.m.

and sunset is at 8:20 p.m. Now let's check on your local forecast. Today, mostly cloudy. A chance of showers and thunderstorms this morning, then showers and thunderstorms likely this afternoon. Highs in the mid-80s. Southeast winds around 5 miles per hour. Chance of rain 60%. Tonight, mostly cloudy with a chance of showers. A chance of thunderstorms, mainly in the evening. Lows in the lower 70s. South winds around 5 miles per hour. Chance of rain 50%. Sunday, mostly cloudy. A chance of showers and thunderstorms in the morning, then showers and thunderstorms likely in the afternoon. Humid with highs in the upper 80s. South winds 5 to 10 miles per hour. Chance of rain 70%. Sunday night, mostly cloudy. Lows in the mid-70s. South winds 5 to 10 miles per hour. Monday, mostly cloudy in the morning, then partly cloudy with a slight chance of showers and thunderstorms in the afternoon. Humid with highs around 90. South winds 5 to 10 miles per hour. Chance of rain 20%. Monday night, mostly clear. Lows in the mid-70s. Tuesday, mostly sunny. Highs in the lower 90s. Tuesday night, mostly clear. Lows in the mid-70s. Wednesday, mostly sunny. Highs in the mid-90s. Wednesday night, mostly clear. Lows in the upper 70s. Thursday, mostly sunny. Hot with highs in the mid-90s. Thursday night, mostly clear. Lows in the upper 70s. Friday, mostly sunny. Hot with highs in the mid-90s. 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Be sure to follow us on Facebook. Here's a look at local weather conditions as of 11 a.m. At the top of the hour, skies were partly sunny in Shreveport. The temperature was 81 degrees at the regional airport. The dew point was 73, making the relative humidity 78%. Winds were southeast at 7 miles an hour. The pressure was 29.93 inches and steady. The report from Bossier City was not available. And in downtown Shreveport, skies were cloudy. The temperature was 80 degrees. And winds were southeast at 9 miles an hour. Once again in Shreveport, it was 81 degrees with partly sunny skies at 11 a.m. Around the local area at 11 a.m., in Texarkana, cloudy and 82. Wind south at 6 miles an hour. El Dorado, cloudy and 79. Wind southeast at 6 miles an hour. Monroe, cloudy and 81. Wind east at 6 miles an hour. Natchitoches, cloudy and 80. Wind calm. Marshall, mostly sunny and 80. Wind south at 8 miles an hour. And at Longview, cloudy and 80 degrees. Wind southeast at 5 miles an hour. Elsewhere across the four-state area, over at Dallas, partly sunny and 79. Oklahoma City, cloudy and 77. Little Rock, partly sunny and 82. Jackson, Mississippi, cloudy and 80. Baton Rouge, mostly sunny and 83. And at Houston, heavy rain and 82 degrees. For the most current information, check us out on the web at www.weather.gov/SHP. The Shreveport Climate Summary for yesterday, June 5, 2026. Yesterday's high temperature was 88 degrees. The normal high is 90. The record high is 100 degrees, which was last set in 2011. Yesterday's low temperature was 69 degrees. The normal low is 69. The record low is 55 degrees, which was set in 1969. A trace of precipitation fell yesterday, which brings the monthly total to 1.67 inches.
This is 0.98 inches above the normal amount of 0.69 inches for June. The total precipitation for the year now stands at 17.75 inches, which is 6.19 inches below normal. Sunrise today is at 6.08 a.m. and sunset is at 8.20 p.m. Now let's check on your local forecast. Today, mostly cloudy. A chance of showers and thunderstorms this morning, then showers and thunderstorms likely this afternoon. Highs in the mid-80s. Southeast winds around 5 miles per hour. Chance of rain 60%. Tonight, mostly cloudy with a chance of showers. A chance of thunderstorms, mainly in the evening. Lows in the lower 70s. South winds around 5 miles per hour. Chance of rain 50%. Sunday, mostly cloudy. A chance of showers and thunderstorms in the morning, then showers and thunderstorms likely in the afternoon. Humid with highs in the upper 80s. South winds 5 to 10 miles per hour. Chance of rain 70%. Sunday night, mostly cloudy. Lows in the mid-70s. South winds 5 to 10 miles per hour. Monday, mostly cloudy in the morning, then partly cloudy with a slight chance of showers and thunderstorms in the afternoon. Humid with highs around 90. South winds 5 to 10 miles per hour. Chance of rain 20%. Monday night, mostly clear. Lows in the mid-70s. Tuesday, mostly sunny. Highs in the lower 90s. Tuesday night, mostly clear. Lows in the mid-70s. Wednesday, mostly sunny. Highs in the mid-90s. Wednesday night, mostly clear. Lows in the upper 70s. Thursday, mostly sunny. Hot with highs in the mid-90s. Thursday night, mostly clear. Lows in the upper 70s. Friday, mostly sunny. Hot with highs in the mid-90s. 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Be sure to follow us on Facebook. Here's a look at local weather conditions as of 11 a.m. At the top of the hour, skies were partly sunny in Shreveport. The temperature was 81 degrees at the regional airport. The dew point was 73, making the relative humidity 78%. Winds were southeast at 7 miles an hour. The pressure was 29.93 inches and steady. The report from Bossier City was not available. And in downtown Shreveport, skies were cloudy. The temperature was 80 degrees. And winds were southeast at 9 miles an hour. Once again in Shreveport, it was 81 degrees with partly sunny skies at 11 a.m. Around the local area at 11 a.m., in Texarkana, cloudy and 82. Wind south at 6 miles an hour. El Dorado, cloudy and 79. Wind southeast at 6 miles an hour. Monroe, cloudy and 81. Wind east at 6 miles an hour. Natchitoches, cloudy and 80. Wind calm. Marshall, mostly sunny and 80. Wind south at 8 miles an hour. And at Longview, cloudy and 80 degrees. Wind southeast at 5 miles an hour. Elsewhere across the four-state area, over at Dallas, partly sunny and 79. Oklahoma City, cloudy and 77. Little Rock, partly sunny and 82. Jackson, Mississippi, cloudy and 80. Baton Rouge, mostly sunny and 83. And at Houston, heavy rain and 82 degrees. For the most current information, check us out on the web at www.weather.gov/sht. The Shreveport Climate Summary for yesterday, June 5, 2026. Yesterday's high temperature was 88 degrees. The normal high is 90. The record high is 100 degrees, which was last set in 2011. Yesterday's low temperature was 69 degrees.
The normal low is 69. The record low is 55 degrees, which was set in 1969. A trace of precipitation fell yesterday, which brings the monthly total to 1.67 inches. This is 0.98 inches above the normal amount of 0.69 inches for June. The total precipitation for the year now stands at 17.75 inches, which is 6.19 inches below normal. Sunrise today is at 6.08 a.m. and sunset is at 8.20 p.m. Now let's check on your local forecast. Today, mostly cloudy. A chance of showers and thunderstorms this morning, then showers and thunderstorms likely this afternoon. Highs in the mid-80s. Southeast winds around 5 miles per hour. Chance of rain 60%. Tonight, mostly cloudy with a chance of showers. A chance of thunderstorms, mainly in the evening. Lows in the lower 70s. South winds around 5 miles per hour. Chance of rain 50%. Sunday, mostly cloudy. A chance of showers and thunderstorms in the morning, then showers and thunderstorms likely in the afternoon. Humid with highs in the upper 80s. South winds 5 to 10 miles per hour. Chance of rain 70%. Sunday night, mostly cloudy. Lows in the mid-70s. South winds 5 to 10 miles per hour. Monday, mostly cloudy in the morning, then partly cloudy with a slight chance of showers and thunderstorms in the afternoon. Humid with highs around 90. South winds 5 to 10 miles per hour. Chance of rain 20%. Monday night, mostly clear. Lows in the mid-70s. Tuesday, mostly sunny. Highs in the lower 90s. Tuesday night, mostly clear. Lows in the mid-70s. Wednesday, mostly sunny. Highs in the mid-90s. Wednesday night, mostly clear. Lows in the upper 70s. Thursday, mostly sunny. Hot with highs in the mid-90s. Thursday night, mostly clear. Lows in the upper 70s. Friday, mostly sunny. Hot with highs in the mid-90s. 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Be sure to follow us on Facebook. Here's a look at local weather conditions as of 11 a.m. At the top of the hour, skies were partly sunny in Shreveport. The temperature was 81 degrees at the regional airport. The dew point was 73, making the relative humidity 78%. Winds were southeast at 7 miles an hour. The pressure was 29.93 inches and steady. The report from Bossier City was not available. And in downtown Shreveport, skies were cloudy. The temperature was 80 degrees. And winds were southeast at 9 miles an hour. Once again in Shreveport, it was 81 degrees with partly sunny skies at 11 a.m. Around the local area at 11 a.m., in Texarkana, cloudy and 82. Wind south at 6 miles an hour. El Dorado, cloudy and 79. Wind southeast at 6 miles an hour. Monroe, cloudy and 81. Wind east at 6 miles an hour. Nacogdoches, cloudy and 80. Wind calm. Marshall, mostly sunny and 80. Wind south at 8 miles an hour. And at Longview, cloudy and 80 degrees. Wind southeast at 5 miles an hour. Elsewhere across the four-state area, over at Dallas, partly sunny and 79.
Oklahoma City, cloudy and 77. Little Rock, partly sunny and 82. Jackson, Mississippi, cloudy and 80. Baton Rouge, mostly sunny and 83. And at Houston, heavy rain and 82 degrees. For the most current information, check us out on the web at www.weather.gov/sht. The Shreveport Climate Summary for yesterday, June 5, 2026. Yesterday's high temperature was 88 degrees. The normal high is 90. The record high is 100 degrees, which was last set in 2011. Yesterday's low temperature was 69 degrees. The normal low is 69. The record low is 55 degrees, which was set in 1969. A trace of precipitation fell yesterday, which brings the monthly total to 1.67 inches. This is 0.98 inches above the normal amount of 0.69 inches for June. The total precipitation for the year now stands at 17.75 inches, which is 6.19 inches below normal. Sunrise today is at 6:08 a.m. and sunset is at 8:20 p.m. Now let's check on your local forecast. Today, mostly cloudy. A chance of showers and thunderstorms this morning, then showers and thunderstorms likely this afternoon. Highs in the mid-80s. Southeast winds around 5 miles per hour. Chance of rain 60%. Tonight, mostly cloudy with a chance of showers. A chance of thunderstorms, mainly in the evening. Lows in the lower 70s. South winds around 5 miles per hour. Chance of rain 50%. Sunday, mostly cloudy. A chance of showers and thunderstorms in the morning, then showers and thunderstorms likely in the afternoon. Humid with highs in the upper 80s. South winds 5 to 10 miles per hour. Chance of rain 70%. Sunday night, mostly cloudy. Lows in the mid-70s. South winds 5 to 10 miles per hour. Monday, mostly cloudy in the morning, then partly cloudy with a slight chance of showers and thunderstorms in the afternoon. Humid with highs around 90. South winds 5 to 10 miles per hour. Chance of rain 20%. Monday night, mostly clear. Lows in the mid-70s. Tuesday, mostly sunny. Highs in the lower 90s. Tuesday night, mostly clear. Lows in the mid-70s. Wednesday, mostly sunny. Highs in the mid-90s. Wednesday night, mostly clear. Lows in the upper 70s. Thursday, mostly sunny. Hot with highs in the mid-90s. Thursday night, mostly clear. Lows in the upper 70s. Friday, mostly sunny. Hot with highs in the mid-90s. 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Be sure to follow us on Facebook. Here's a look at local weather conditions as of 11 a.m. At the top of the hour, skies were partly sunny in Shreveport. The temperature was 81 degrees at the regional airport. The dew point was 73, making the relative humidity 78%. Winds were southeast at 7 miles an hour. The pressure was 29.93 inches and steady. The report from Bossier City was not available. And in downtown Shreveport, skies were cloudy. The temperature was 80 degrees. And winds were southeast at 9 miles an hour. Once again in Shreveport, it was 81 degrees with partly sunny skies at 11 a.m. Around the local area at 11 a.m., in Texarkana, cloudy and 82. Wind south at 6 miles an hour. El Dorado, cloudy and 79. Wind southeast at 6 miles an hour. Monroe, cloudy and 81. Wind east at 6 miles an hour. Nutcliffe, cloudy and 80. Wind calm. Marshall, mostly sunny and 80. Wind south at 8 miles an hour.
and at Longview, cloudy and 80 degrees. Wind southeast at 5 miles an hour. Elsewhere across the four-state area, over at Dallas, partly sunny and 79. Oklahoma City, cloudy and 77. Little Rock, partly sunny and 82. Jackson, Mississippi, cloudy and 80. Baton Rouge, mostly sunny and 83. And at Houston, heavy rain and 82 degrees. For the most current information, check us out on the web at www.weather.gov/sht. Here is your area's open water boating forecast. Wind gusts may be higher. Today, chance of showers and thunderstorms in the morning, then showers and thunderstorms likely in the afternoon. Mostly cloudy. Highs in the mid-80s. Southeast winds 10 to 15 miles per hour. Chance of precipitation 60%. Tonight, chance of showers and thunderstorms in the early evening, then a chance of showers and isolated thunderstorms from mid-evening through the overnight. Mostly cloudy. Lows in the lower 70s. South winds 10 to 15 miles per hour. Chance of precipitation 50%. Sunday, chance of showers and thunderstorms in the morning, then showers and thunderstorms likely in the afternoon. Mostly cloudy. Windy. Highs in the upper 80s. South winds 15 to 20 miles per hour. Chance of precipitation 70%. Sunday night, mostly cloudy. Lows in the mid-70s. South winds 10 to 15 miles per hour. Monday, mostly cloudy in the morning, then partly cloudy with a 20% chance of showers and thunderstorms in the afternoon. Highs around 90. South winds 10 to 15 miles per hour. Monday night, mostly clear. Lows in the mid-70s. Tuesday, mostly sunny. Highs in the mid-90s. Tuesday night, clear. Lows in the mid-70s. Wednesday, mostly sunny. Highs in the mid-90s. Wednesday night, mostly clear. Lows in the upper 70s. Thursday, mostly sunny. Highs in the mid-90s. Thursday night, mostly clear. Lows in the upper 70s. Friday, mostly sunny. Highs in the mid-90s. The Shreveport Climate Summary for yesterday, June 5, 2026. Yesterday's high temperature was 88 degrees. The normal high is 90. The record high is 100 degrees, which was last set in 2011. Yesterday's low temperature was 69 degrees. The normal low is 69. The record low is 55 degrees, which was set in 1969. A trace of precipitation fell yesterday, which brings the monthly total to 1.67 inches. This is 0.98 inches above the normal amount of 0.69 inches for June. The total precipitation for the year now stands at 17.75 inches, which is 6.19 inches below normal. Sunrise today is at 6:08 a.m. and sunset is at 8:20 p.m. Now let's check on your local forecast. Today, mostly cloudy. A chance of showers and thunderstorms this morning, then showers and thunderstorms likely this afternoon. Highs in the mid-80s. Southeast winds around 5 miles per hour. Chance of rain 60%. Tonight, mostly cloudy with a chance of showers. A chance of thunderstorms, mainly in the evening. Lows in the lower 70s. South winds around 5 miles per hour. Chance of rain 50%. Sunday, mostly cloudy. A chance of showers and thunderstorms in the morning, then showers and thunderstorms likely in the afternoon. Humid with highs in the upper 80s. South winds 5 to 10 miles per hour. Chance of rain 70%. Sunday night, mostly cloudy. Lows in the mid-70s. South winds 5 to 10 miles per hour. Monday, mostly cloudy in the morning, then partly cloudy with a slight chance of showers and thunderstorms in the afternoon.
humid with highs around 90. South winds 5 to 10 miles per hour. Chance of rain 20%. Monday night, mostly clear. Lows in the mid-70s. Tuesday, mostly sunny. Highs in the lower 90s. Tuesday night, mostly clear. Lows in the mid-70s. Wednesday, mostly sunny. Highs in the mid-90s. Wednesday night, mostly clear. Lows in the upper 70s. Thursday, mostly sunny. Hot with highs in the mid-90s. Thursday night, mostly clear. Lows in the upper 70s. Friday, mostly sunny. Hot with highs in the mid-90s. 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Be sure to follow us on Facebook. Here's a look at local weather conditions as of 11 a.m. At the top of the hour, skies were partly sunny in Shreveport. The temperature was 81 degrees at the regional airport. The dew point was 73, making the relative humidity 78%. Winds were southeast at 7 miles an hour. The pressure was 29.93 inches and steady. The report from Bossier City was not available. And in downtown Shreveport, skies were cloudy. The temperature was 80 degrees. And winds were southeast at 9 miles an hour. Once again in Shreveport, it was 81 degrees with partly sunny skies at 11 a.m. Around the local area at 11 a.m., in Texarkana, cloudy and 82. Wind south at 6 miles an hour. El Dorado, cloudy and 79. Wind southeast at 6 miles an hour. Monroe, cloudy and 81. Wind east at 6 miles an hour. Natchitoches, cloudy and 80. Wind calm. Marshall, mostly sunny and 80. Wind south at 8 miles an hour. And at Longview, cloudy and 80 degrees. Wind southeast at 5 miles an hour. Elsewhere across the four-state area, over at Dallas, partly sunny and 79. Oklahoma City, cloudy and 77. Little Rock, partly sunny and 82. Jackson, Mississippi, cloudy and 80. Baton Rouge, mostly sunny and 83. And at Houston, heavy rain and 82 degrees. For the most current information, check us out on the web at www.weather.gov/sht. 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The Shreveport Climate Summary for yesterday, June 5, 2026. Yesterday's high temperature was 88 degrees. The normal high is 90. The record high is 100 degrees, which was last set in 2011. Yesterday's low temperature was 69 degrees. The normal low is 69. The record low is 55 degrees, which was set in 1969. A trace of precipitation fell yesterday, which brings the monthly total to 1.67 inches. This is 0.98 inches above the normal amount of 0.69 inches for June. The total precipitation for the year now stands at 17.75 inches, which is 6.19 inches below normal. Sunrise today is at 6.08 a.m. and sunset is at 8.20 p.m. Now let's check on your local forecast. Today, mostly cloudy. A chance of showers and thunderstorms this morning, then showers and thunderstorms likely this afternoon. Highs in the mid-80s. Southeast winds around 5 miles per hour. Chance of rain 60%. Tonight, mostly cloudy with a chance of showers. A chance of thunderstorms, mainly in the evening.
lows in the lower 70s. South winds around 5 miles per hour. Chance of rain 50%. Sunday, mostly cloudy. A chance of showers and thunderstorms in the morning, then showers and thunderstorms likely in the afternoon. Humid with highs in the upper 80s. South winds 5 to 10 miles per hour. Chance of rain 70%. Sunday night, mostly cloudy. Lows in the mid-70s. South winds 5 to 10 miles per hour. Monday, mostly cloudy in the morning, then partly cloudy with a slight chance of showers and thunderstorms in the afternoon. Humid with highs around 90. South winds 5 to 10 miles per hour. Chance of rain 20%. Monday night, mostly clear. Lows in the mid-70s. Tuesday, mostly sunny. Highs in the lower 90s. Tuesday night, mostly clear. Lows in the mid-70s. Wednesday, mostly sunny. Highs in the mid-90s. Wednesday night, mostly clear. Lows in the upper 70s. Thursday, mostly sunny. Hot with highs in the mid-90s. Thursday night, mostly clear. Lows in the upper 70s. Friday, mostly sunny. Hot with highs in the mid-90s. 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Be sure to follow us on Facebook. Here's a look at local weather conditions as of 11 a.m. At the top of the hour, skies were partly sunny in Shreveport. The temperature was 81 degrees at the regional airport. The dew point was 73, making the relative humidity 78%. Winds were southeast at 7 miles an hour. The pressure was 29.93 inches and steady. The report from Bossier City was not available. And in downtown Shreveport, skies were cloudy. The temperature was 80 degrees. And winds were southeast at 9 miles an hour. Once again in Shreveport, it was 81 degrees with partly sunny skies at 11 a.m. Around the local area at 11 a.m., in Texarkana, cloudy and 82. Wind south at 6 miles an hour. El Dorado, cloudy and 79. Wind southeast at 6 miles an hour. Monroe, cloudy and 81. Wind east at 6 miles an hour. Natchitoches, cloudy and 80. Wind calm. Marshall, mostly sunny and 80. Wind south at 8 miles an hour. And at Longview, cloudy and 80 degrees. Wind southeast at 5 miles an hour. Elsewhere across the four-state area, over at Dallas, partly sunny and 79. Oklahoma City, cloudy and 77. Little Rock, partly sunny and 82. Jackson, Mississippi, cloudy and 80. Baton Rouge, mostly sunny and 83. And at Houston, heavy rain and 82 degrees. For the most current information, check us out on the web at www.weather.gov/sht. Around the local area at noon, in Texarkana, light rain and 81. Wind southeast at 6 miles an hour. El Dorado, cloudy and 80. Wind east at 7 miles an hour. Monroe, cloudy and 83. Wind variable at 5 miles an hour. Natchitoches, cloudy and 82. Wind calm. Marshall, mostly sunny and 82. Wind south at 6 miles an hour. And at Longview, partly sunny and 82 degrees. Wind east at 5 miles an hour. Elsewhere across the four-state area, over at Dallas, partly sunny and 80. Oklahoma City, partly sunny and 79. Little Rock, partly sunny and 85. Jackson, Mississippi, cloudy and 80. Baton Rouge, mostly sunny and 85. And at Houston, a thunderstorm and 77 degrees.
For the most current information, check us out on the web at www.weather.gov/sht. The Shreveport Climate Summary for yesterday, June 5, 2026. Yesterday's high temperature was 88 degrees. The normal high is 90. The record high is 100 degrees, which was last set in 2011. Yesterday's low temperature was 69 degrees. The normal low is 69. The record low is 55 degrees, which was set in 1969. A trace of precipitation fell yesterday, which brings the monthly total to 1.67 inches. This is 0.98 inches above the normal amount of 0.69 inches for June. The total precipitation for the year now stands at 17.75 inches, which is 6.19 inches below normal. Sunrise today is at 6:08 a.m. and sunset is at 8:20 p.m. Now let's check on your local forecast. Today, mostly cloudy. A chance of showers and thunderstorms this morning, then showers and thunderstorms likely this afternoon. Highs in the mid-80s. Southeast winds around 5 miles per hour. Chance of rain 60%. Tonight, mostly cloudy with a chance of showers. A chance of thunderstorms, mainly in the evening. Lows in the lower 70s. South winds around 5 miles per hour. Chance of rain 50%. Sunday, mostly cloudy. A chance of showers and thunderstorms in the morning, then showers and thunderstorms likely in the afternoon. Humid with highs in the upper 80s. South winds 5 to 10 miles per hour. Chance of rain 70%. Sunday night, mostly cloudy. Lows in the mid-70s. South winds 5 to 10 miles per hour. Monday, mostly cloudy in the morning, then partly cloudy with a slight chance of showers and thunderstorms in the afternoon. Humid with highs around 90. South winds 5 to 10 miles per hour. Chance of rain 20%. Monday night, mostly clear. Lows in the mid-70s. Tuesday, mostly sunny. Highs in the lower 90s. Tuesday night, mostly clear. Lows in the mid-70s. Wednesday, mostly sunny. Highs in the mid-90s. Wednesday night, mostly clear. Lows in the upper 70s. Thursday, mostly sunny. Hot with highs in the mid-90s. Thursday night, mostly clear. Lows in the upper 70s. Friday, mostly sunny. Hot with highs in the mid-90s. 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Be sure to follow us on Facebook. Here's a look at local weather conditions as of noon. At the top of the hour, skies were partly sunny in Shreveport. The temperature was 82 degrees at the regional airport. The dew point was 73, making the relative humidity 74%. Winds were east at 6 miles an hour. The pressure was 29.92 inches and falling. In Bossier City, at Barksdale Air Force Base, skies were cloudy, with a temperature of 82 degrees. The dew point was 73, making the relative humidity 73%. Winds were southeast at 6 miles an hour. The pressure was 29.92 inches and steady. And in downtown Shreveport, skies were cloudy. The temperature was 81 degrees. And winds were southeast at 8 miles an hour. Once again in Shreveport, it was 82 degrees with partly sunny skies at noon. Around the local area at noon, in Texarkana, light rain and 81. Wind southeast at 6 miles an hour. El Dorado, cloudy and 80. Wind east at 7 miles an hour. Monroe, cloudy and 83. Wind variable at 5 miles an hour. Natchitoches, cloudy and 82. Wind calm. Marshall, mostly sunny and 82. Wind south at 6 miles an hour.
and at Longview, partly sunny and 82 degrees. Wind east at 5 miles an hour. Elsewhere across the four-state area, over at Dallas, partly sunny and 80. Oklahoma City, partly sunny and 79. Little Rock, partly sunny and 85. Jackson, Mississippi, cloudy and 80. Baton Rouge, mostly sunny and 85. And at Houston, a thunderstorm and 77 degrees. For the most current information, check us out on the web at www.weather.gov/sht. The Shreveport Climate Summary for yesterday, June 5, 2026. Yesterday's high temperature was 88 degrees. The normal high is 90. The record high is 100 degrees, which was last set in 2011. Yesterday's low temperature was 69 degrees. The normal low is 69. The record low is 55 degrees, which was set in 1969. A trace of precipitation fell yesterday, which brings the monthly total to 1.67 inches. This is 0.98 inches above the normal amount of 0.69 inches for June. The total precipitation for the year now stands at 17.75 inches, which is 6.19 inches below normal. Sunrise today is at 6.08 a.m. and sunset is at 8.20 p.m. Now let's check on your local forecast. Today, mostly cloudy. A chance of showers and thunderstorms this morning, then showers and thunderstorms likely this afternoon. Highs in the mid-80s. Southeast winds around 5 miles per hour. Chance of rain 60%. Tonight, mostly cloudy with a chance of showers. A chance of thunderstorms, mainly in the evening. Lows in the lower 70s. South winds around 5 miles per hour. Chance of rain 50%. Sunday, mostly cloudy. A chance of showers and thunderstorms in the morning, then showers and thunderstorms likely in the afternoon. Humid with highs in the upper 80s. South winds 5 to 10 miles per hour. Chance of rain 70%. Sunday night, mostly cloudy. Lows in the mid-70s. South winds 5 to 10 miles per hour. Monday, mostly cloudy in the morning, then partly cloudy with a slight chance of showers and thunderstorms in the afternoon. Humid with highs around 90. South winds 5 to 10 miles per hour. Chance of rain 20%. Monday night, mostly clear. Lows in the mid-70s. Tuesday, mostly sunny. Highs in the lower 90s. Tuesday night, mostly clear. Lows in the mid-70s. Wednesday, mostly sunny. Highs in the mid-90s. Wednesday night, mostly clear. Lows in the upper 70s. Thursday, mostly sunny. Hot with highs in the mid-90s. Thursday night, mostly clear. Lows in the upper 70s. Friday, mostly sunny. Hot with highs in the mid-90s. 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Be sure to follow us on Facebook. Here's a look at local weather conditions as of noon. At the top of the hour, skies were partly sunny in Shreveport. The temperature was 82 degrees at the regional airport. The dew point was 73, making the relative humidity 74%. Winds were east at 6 miles an hour. The pressure was 29.92 inches and falling. In Bossier City, at Barksdale Air Force Base, skies were cloudy, with a temperature of 82 degrees.
the dew point was 73, making the relative humidity 73%. Winds were southeast at 6 miles an hour. The pressure was 29.92 inches and steady. And in downtown Shreveport, skies were cloudy. The temperature was 81 degrees. And winds were southeast at 8 miles an hour. Once again in Shreveport, it was 82 degrees with partly sunny skies at noon. Around the local area at noon, in Texarkana, light rain and 81. Wind southeast at 6 miles an hour. El Dorado, cloudy and 80. Wind east at 7 miles an hour. Monroe, cloudy and 83. Wind variable at 5 miles an hour. Natchitoches, cloudy and 82. Wind calm. Marshall, mostly sunny and 82. Wind south at 6 miles an hour. And at Longview, partly sunny and 82 degrees. Wind east at 5 miles an hour. Elsewhere across the four-state area, over at Dallas, partly sunny and 80. Oklahoma City, partly sunny and 79. Little Rock, partly sunny and 85. Jackson, Mississippi, cloudy and 80. Baton Rouge, mostly sunny and 85. And at Houston, a thunderstorm and 77 degrees. For the most current information, check us out on the web at www.weather.gov/sht. The Shreveport Climate Summary for yesterday, June 5, 2026. Yesterday's high temperature was 88 degrees. The normal high is 90. The record high is 100 degrees, which was last set in 2011. Yesterday's low temperature was 69 degrees. The normal low is 69. The record low is 55 degrees, which was set in 1969. A trace of precipitation fell yesterday, which brings the monthly total to 1.67 inches. This is 0.98 inches above the normal amount of 0.69 inches for June. The total precipitation for the year now stands at 17.75 inches, which is 6.19 inches below normal. Sunrise today is at 6.08 a.m. and sunset is at 8.20 p.m. Now let's check on your local forecast. Today, mostly cloudy. A chance of showers and thunderstorms this morning, then showers and thunderstorms likely this afternoon. Highs in the mid-80s. Southeast winds around 5 miles per hour. Chance of rain 60%. Tonight, mostly cloudy with a chance of showers. A chance of thunderstorms, mainly in the evening. Lows in the lower 70s. South winds around 5 miles per hour. Chance of rain 50%. Sunday, mostly cloudy. A chance of showers and thunderstorms in the morning, then showers and thunderstorms likely in the afternoon. Humid with highs in the upper 80s. South winds 5 to 10 miles per hour. Chance of rain 70%. Sunday night, mostly cloudy. Lows in the mid-70s. South winds 5 to 10 miles per hour. Monday, mostly cloudy in the morning, then partly cloudy with a slight chance of showers and thunderstorms in the afternoon. Humid with highs around 90. South winds 5 to 10 miles per hour. Chance of rain 20%. Monday night, mostly clear. Lows in the mid-70s. Tuesday, mostly sunny. Highs in the lower 90s. Tuesday night, mostly clear. Lows in the mid-70s. Wednesday, mostly sunny. Highs in the mid-90s. Wednesday night, mostly clear. Lows in the upper 70s. Thursday, mostly sunny. Hot with highs in the mid-90s. Thursday night, mostly clear. Lows in the upper 70s. Friday, mostly sunny. Hot with highs in the mid-90s. 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
Here's a look at local weather conditions as of noon. At the top of the hour, skies were partly sunny in Shreveport. The temperature was 82 degrees at the regional airport. The dew point was 73, making the relative humidity 74%. Winds were east at 6 miles an hour. The pressure was 29.92 inches and falling. In Bossier City, at Barksdale Air Force Base, skies were cloudy, with a temperature of 82 degrees. The dew point was 73, making the relative humidity 73%. Winds were southeast at 6 miles an hour. The pressure was 29.92 inches and steady. And in downtown Shreveport, skies were cloudy. The temperature was 81 degrees. And winds were southeast at 8 miles an hour. Once again in Shreveport, it was 82 degrees with partly sunny skies at noon. Here is your area's open water boating forecast. Wind gusts may be higher. Today, chance of showers and thunderstorms in the morning, then showers and thunderstorms likely in the afternoon. Mostly cloudy. Highs in the mid-80s. Southeast winds 10 to 15 miles per hour. Chance of precipitation 60%. Tonight, chance of showers and thunderstorms in the early evening, then a chance of showers and isolated thunderstorms from mid-evening through the overnight. Mostly cloudy. Lows in the lower 70s. South winds 10 to 15 miles per hour. Chance of precipitation 50%. Sunday, chance of showers and thunderstorms in the morning, then showers and thunderstorms likely in the afternoon. Mostly cloudy. Windy. Highs in the upper 80s. South winds 15 to 20 miles per hour. Chance of precipitation 70%. Sunday night, mostly cloudy. Lows in the mid-70s. South winds 10 to 15 miles per hour. Monday, mostly cloudy in the morning, then partly cloudy with a 20% chance of showers and thunderstorms in the afternoon. Highs around 90. South winds 10 to 15 miles per hour. Monday night, mostly clear. Lows in the mid-70s. Tuesday, mostly sunny. Highs in the mid-90s. Tuesday night, clear. Lows in the mid-70s. Wednesday, mostly sunny. Highs in the mid-90s. Wednesday night, mostly clear. Lows in the upper 70s. Thursday, mostly sunny. Highs in the mid-90s. Thursday night, mostly clear. Lows in the upper 70s. Friday, mostly sunny. Highs in the mid-90s. Around the local area at noon, in Texarkana, light rain and 81. Wind southeast at 6 miles an hour. El Dorado, cloudy and 80. Wind east at 7 miles an hour. Monroe, cloudy and 83. Wind variable at 5 miles an hour. Nacogdoches, cloudy and 82. Wind calm. Marshall, mostly sunny and 82. Wind south at 6 miles an hour. And at Longview, partly sunny and 82 degrees. Wind east at 5 miles an hour. East at 5 miles an hour. Elsewhere across the four-state area, over at Dallas, partly sunny and 80. Oklahoma City, partly sunny and 79. Little Rock, partly sunny and 85. Jackson, Mississippi, cloudy and 80. Baton Rouge, mostly sunny and 85. And at Houston, a thunderstorm and 77 degrees. For the most current information, check us out on the web at www.weather.gov/sht. The Shreveport Climate Summary for yesterday, June 5, 2026. Yesterday's high temperature was 88 degrees. The normal high is 90. The record high is 100 degrees, which was last set in 2011. Yesterday's low temperature was 69 degrees. The normal low is 69. The record low is 55 degrees, which was set in 1969.
A trace of precipitation fell yesterday, which brings the monthly total to 1.67 inches. This is 0.98 inches above the normal amount of 0.69 inches for June. The total precipitation for the year now stands at 17.75 inches, which is 6.19 inches below normal. Sunrise today is at 6:08 a.m. and sunset is at 8:20 p.m.

mostly cloudy. A chance of showers and thunderstorms in the morning, then showers and thunderstorms likely in the afternoon. Humid with highs in the upper 80s. South winds 5 to 10 miles per hour. Chance of rain 70%. Sunday night, mostly cloudy. Lows in the mid-70s. South winds 5 to 10 miles per hour. Monday, mostly cloudy in the morning, then partly cloudy with a slight chance of showers and thunderstorms in the afternoon. Humid with highs around 90. South winds 5 to 10 miles per hour. Chance of rain 20%. Monday night, mostly clear. Lows in the mid-70s. Tuesday, mostly sunny. Highs in the lower 90s. Tuesday night, mostly clear. Lows in the mid-70s. Wednesday, mostly sunny. Highs in the mid-90s. Wednesday night, mostly clear. Lows in the upper 70s. Thursday, mostly sunny. Hot with highs in the mid-90s. Thursday night, mostly clear. Lows in the upper 70s. Friday, mostly sunny. Hot with highs in the mid-90s. 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Be sure to follow us on Facebook. Here's a look at local weather conditions as of noon. At the top of the hour, skies were partly sunny in Shreveport. The temperature was 82 degrees at the regional airport. The dew point was 73, making the relative humidity 74%. Winds were east at 6 miles an hour. The pressure was 29.92 inches and falling. In Bossier City, at Barksdale Air Force Base, skies were cloudy, with a temperature of 82 degrees. The dew point was 73, making the relative humidity 73%. Winds were southeast at 6 miles an hour. The pressure was 29.92 inches and steady. And in downtown Shreveport, skies were cloudy. The temperature was 81 degrees. And winds were southeast at 8 miles an hour. Once again in Shreveport, it was 82 degrees with partly sunny skies at noon. This is your NOAA Weather Radio, station WXJ97, operating on a frequency of 162.400 MHz, providing the latest weather information on a 24-hour basis. 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Around the local area at noon, in Texarkana, light rain and 81. Wind southeast at 6 miles an hour. El Dorado, cloudy and 80. Wind east at 7 miles an hour. Monroe, cloudy and 83. Wind variable at 5 miles an hour. Natchitoches, cloudy and 82. Wind calm. Marshall, mostly sunny and 82. Wind south at 6 miles an hour. And at Longview, partly sunny and 82 degrees. Wind east at 5 miles an hour. Elsewhere across the four-state area, over at Dallas, partly sunny and 80. Oklahoma City, partly sunny and 79. Little Rock, partly sunny and 85. Jackson, Mississippi, cloudy and 80. Baton Rouge, mostly sunny and 85. And at Houston, a thunderstorm and 77 degrees. For the most current information, check us out on the web at www.weather.gov/SHP. The Shreveport Climate Summary for yesterday, June 5, 2026. Yesterday's high temperature was 88 degrees. The normal high is 90. The record high is 100 degrees, which was last set in 2011. Yesterday's low temperature was 69 degrees. The normal low is 69. The record low is 55 degrees, which was set in 1969. A trace of precipitation fell yesterday, which brings the monthly total to 1.67

This is 0.98 inches above the normal amount of 0.69 inches for June. The total precipitation for the year now stands at 17.75 inches, which is 6.19 inches below normal. Sunrise today is at 6.08 a.m. and sunset is at 8.20 p.m. Now let's check on your local forecast. Today, mostly cloudy. A chance of showers and thunderstorms this morning, then showers and thunderstorms likely this afternoon. Highs in the mid-80s. Southeast winds around 5 miles per hour. Chance of rain 60%. Tonight, mostly cloudy with a chance of showers. A chance of thunderstorms, mainly in the evening. Lows in the lower 70s. South winds around 5 miles per hour. Chance of rain 50%. Sunday, mostly cloudy. A chance of showers and thunderstorms in the morning, then showers and thunderstorms likely in the afternoon. Humid with highs in the upper 80s. South winds 5 to 10 miles per hour. Chance of rain 70%. Sunday night, mostly cloudy. Lows in the mid-70s. South winds 5 to 10 miles per hour. Monday, mostly cloudy in the morning, then partly cloudy with a slight chance of showers and thunderstorms in the afternoon. Humid with highs around 90. South winds 5 to 10 miles per hour. Chance of rain 20%. Monday night, mostly clear. Lows in the mid-70s. Tuesday, mostly sunny. Highs in the lower 90s. Tuesday night, mostly clear. Lows in the mid-70s. Wednesday, mostly sunny. Highs in the mid-90s. Wednesday night, mostly clear. Lows in the upper 70s. Thursday, mostly sunny. Hot with highs in the mid-90s. Thursday night, mostly clear. Lows in the upper 70s. Friday, mostly sunny. Hot with highs in the mid-90s. 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Be sure to follow us on Facebook. Here's a look at local weather conditions as of noon. At the top of the hour, skies were partly sunny in Shreveport. The temperature was 82 degrees at the regional airport. The dew point was 73, making the relative humidity 74%. Winds were east at 6 miles an hour. The pressure was 29.92 inches and falling. In Bossier City, at Barksdale Air Force Base, skies were cloudy, with a temperature of 82 degrees. The dew point was 73, making the relative humidity 73%. Winds were southeast at 6 miles an hour. The pressure was 29.92 inches and steady. And in downtown Shreveport, skies were cloudy. The temperature was 81 degrees. And winds were southeast at 8 miles an hour. Once again in Shreveport, it was 82 degrees with partly sunny skies at noon. Around the local area at noon, in Texarkana, light rain and 81. Wind southeast at 6 miles an hour. El Dorado, cloudy and 80. Wind east at 7 miles an hour. Monroe, cloudy and 83. Wind variable at 5 miles an hour. Natchitoches, cloudy and 82. Wind calm. Marshall, mostly sunny and 82. Wind south at 6 miles an hour. And at Longview, partly sunny and 82 degrees. Wind east at 5 miles an hour. Elsewhere across the four-state area, over at Dallas, partly sunny and 80. Oklahoma City, partly sunny and 79. Little Rock, partly sunny and 85. Jackson, Mississippi, cloudy and 80. Baton Rouge, mostly sunny and 85. And at Houston, a thunderstorm and 77 degrees. For the most current information, check us out on the web at www.weather.gov/sht.
The Shreveport Climate Summary for yesterday, June 5th, 2026. Yesterday's high temperature was 88 degrees. The normal high is 90. The record high is 100 degrees, which was last set in 2011. Yesterday's low temperature was 69 degrees. The normal low is 69. The record low is 55 degrees, which was set in 1969. A trace of precipitation fell yesterday, which brings the monthly total to 1.67 inches. This is 0.98 inches above the normal amount of 0.69 inches for June. The total precipitation for the year now stands at 17.75 inches, which is 6.19 inches below normal. Sunrise today is at 6.08 a.m. and sunset is at 8.20 p.m. Now let's check on your local forecast. Today, mostly cloudy. A chance of showers and thunderstorms this morning, then showers and thunderstorms likely this afternoon. Highs in the mid-80s. Southeast winds around 5 miles per hour. Chance of rain 60%. Tonight, mostly cloudy with a chance of showers. A chance of thunderstorms, mainly in the evening. Lows in the lower 70s. South winds around 5 miles per hour. Chance of rain 50%. Sunday, mostly cloudy. A chance of showers and thunderstorms in the morning, then showers and thunderstorms likely in the afternoon. Humid with highs in the upper 80s. South winds 5 to 10 miles per hour. Chance of rain 70%. Sunday night, mostly cloudy. Lows in the mid-70s. South winds 5 to 10 miles per hour. Monday, mostly cloudy in the morning, then partly cloudy with a slight chance of showers and thunderstorms in the afternoon. Humid with highs around 90. South winds 5 to 10 miles per hour. Chance of rain 20%. Monday night, mostly clear. Lows in the mid-70s. Tuesday, mostly sunny. Highs in the lower 90s. Tuesday night, mostly clear. Lows in the mid-70s. Wednesday, mostly sunny. Highs in the mid-90s. Wednesday night, mostly clear. Lows in the upper 70s. Thursday, mostly sunny. Hot with highs in the mid-90s. Thursday night, mostly clear. Lows in the upper 70s. Friday, mostly sunny. Hot with highs in the mid-90s. 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Be sure to follow us on Facebook. Here's a look at local weather conditions as of noon. At the top of the hour, skies were partly sunny in Shreveport. The temperature was 82 degrees at the regional airport. The dew point was 73, making the relative humidity 74%. Winds were east at 6 miles an hour. The pressure was 29.92 inches and falling. In Bossier City, at Barksdale Air Force Base, skies were cloudy, with a temperature of 82 degrees. The dew point was 73, making the relative humidity 73%. Winds were southeast at 6 miles an hour. The pressure was 29.92 inches and steady. And in downtown Shreveport, skies were cloudy. The temperature was 81 degrees. And winds were southeast at 8 miles an hour. Once again in Shreveport, it was 82 degrees with partly sunny skies at noon. Around the local area at noon, in Texarkana, light rain and 81. Wind southeast at 6 miles an hour. El Dorado, cloudy and 80. Wind east at 7 miles an hour. Monroe, cloudy and 83. Wind variable at 5 miles an hour. Nacogdoches, cloudy and 82. Wind calm. Marshall, mostly sunny and 82. Wind south at 6 miles an hour. And at Longview, partly sunny and 82 degrees. Wind east at 5 miles an hour.
elsewhere across the four-state area. Over at Dallas, partly sunny and 80. Oklahoma City, partly sunny and 79. Little Rock, partly sunny and 85. Jackson, Mississippi, cloudy and 80. Baton Rouge, mostly sunny and 85. And at Houston, a thunderstorm and 77 degrees. For the most current information, check us out on the web at www.weather.gov/sht. The Shreveport Climate Summary for yesterday, June 5, 2026. Yesterday's high temperature was 88 degrees. The normal high is 90. The record high is 100 degrees, which was last set in 2011. Yesterday's low temperature was 69 degrees. The normal low is 69. The record low is 55 degrees, which was set in 1969. A trace of precipitation fell yesterday, which brings the monthly total to 1.67 inches. This is 0.98 inches above the normal amount of 0.69 inches for June. The total precipitation for the year now stands at 17.75 inches, which is 6.19 inches below normal. Sunrise today is at 6.08 a.m. and sunset is at 8.20 p.m. Now let's check on your local forecast. Today, mostly cloudy. A chance of showers and thunderstorms this morning, then showers and thunderstorms likely this afternoon. Highs in the mid-80s. Southeast winds around 5 miles per hour. Chance of rain 60%. Tonight, mostly cloudy with a chance of showers. A chance of thunderstorms, mainly in the evening. Lows in the lower 70s. South winds around 5 miles per hour. Chance of rain 50%. Sunday, mostly cloudy. A chance of showers and thunderstorms in the morning, then showers and thunderstorms likely in the afternoon. Humid with highs in the upper 80s. South winds 5 to 10 miles per hour. Chance of rain 70%. Sunday night, mostly cloudy. Lows in the mid-70s. South winds 5 to 10 miles per hour. Monday, mostly cloudy in the morning, then partly cloudy with a slight chance of showers and thunderstorms in the afternoon. Humid with highs around 90. South winds 5 to 10 miles per hour. Chance of rain 20%. Monday night, mostly clear. Lows in the mid-70s. Tuesday, mostly sunny. Highs in the lower 90s. Tuesday night, mostly clear. Lows in the mid-70s. Wednesday, mostly sunny. Highs in the mid-90s. Wednesday night, mostly clear. Lows in the upper 70s. Thursday, mostly sunny. Hot with highs in the mid-90s. Thursday night, mostly clear. Lows in the upper 70s. Friday, mostly sunny. Hot with highs in the mid-90s. 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Be sure to follow us on Facebook. Here's a look at local weather conditions as of noon. At the top of the hour, skies were partly sunny in Shreveport. The temperature was 82 degrees at the regional airport. The dew point was 73, making the relative humidity 74%. Winds were east at 6 miles an hour. The pressure was 29.92 inches and falling. In Bossier City, at Barksdale Air Force Base, skies were cloudy, with a temperature of 82 degrees. The dew point was 73, making the relative humidity 73%.
Winds were southeast at 6 miles an hour. The pressure was 29.92 inches and steady. And in downtown Shreveport, skies were cloudy. The temperature was 81 degrees. And winds were southeast at 8 miles an hour. Once again in Shreveport, it was 82 degrees with partly sunny skies at noon. Around the local area at noon, in Texarkana, light rain and 81. Wind southeast at 6 miles an hour. El Dorado, cloudy and 80. Wind east at 7 miles an hour. Monroe, cloudy and 83. Wind variable at 5 miles an hour. Natchitoches, cloudy and 82. Wind calm. Marshall, mostly sunny and 82. Wind south at 6 miles an hour. And at Longview, partly sunny and 82 degrees. Wind east at 5 miles an hour. Elsewhere across the four-state area, over at Dallas, partly sunny and 80. Oklahoma City, partly sunny and 79. Little Rock, partly sunny and 85. Jackson, Mississippi, cloudy and 80. Baton Rouge, mostly sunny and 85. And at Houston, a thunderstorm and 77 degrees. For the most current information, check us out on the web at www.weather.gov/sht. The Shreveport Climate Summary for yesterday, June 5, 2026. Yesterday's high temperature was 88 degrees. The normal high is 90. The record high is 100 degrees, which was last set in 2011. Yesterday's low temperature was 69 degrees. The normal low is 69. The record low is 55 degrees, which was set in 1969. A trace of precipitation fell yesterday, which brings the monthly total to 1.67 inches. This is 0.98 inches above the normal amount of 0.69 inches for June. The total precipitation for the year now stands at 17.75 inches, which is 6.19 inches below normal. Sunrise today is at 6.08 a.m. and sunset is at 8.20 p.m. Now let's check on your local forecast. Today, mostly cloudy. A chance of showers and thunderstorms this morning, then showers and thunderstorms likely this afternoon. Highs in the mid-80s. Southeast winds around 5 miles per hour. Chance of rain 60%. Tonight, mostly cloudy with a chance of showers. A chance of thunderstorms, mainly in the evening. Lows in the lower 70s. South winds around 5 miles per hour. Chance of rain 50%. Sunday, mostly cloudy. A chance of showers and thunderstorms in the morning, then showers and thunderstorms likely in the afternoon. Humid with highs in the upper 80s. South winds 5 to 10 miles per hour. Chance of rain 70%. Sunday night, mostly cloudy. Lows in the mid-70s. South winds 5 to 10 miles per hour. Monday, mostly cloudy in the morning, then partly cloudy with a slight chance of showers and thunderstorms in the afternoon. Humid with highs around 90. South winds 5 to 10 miles per hour. Chance of rain 20%. Monday night, mostly clear. Lows in the mid-70s. Tuesday, mostly sunny. Highs in the lower 90s. Tuesday night, mostly clear. Lows in the mid-70s. Wednesday, mostly sunny. Highs in the mid-90s. Wednesday night, mostly clear. Lows in the upper 70s. Thursday, mostly sunny. Hot with highs in the mid-90s. Thursday night, mostly clear. Lows in the upper 70s. Friday, mostly sunny. Hot with highs in the mid-90s. 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Be sure to follow us on Facebook. Here's a look at local weather conditions as of noon.
At the top of the hour, skies were partly sunny in Shreveport. The temperature was 82 degrees at the regional airport. The dew point was 73, making the relative humidity 74%. Winds were east at 6 miles an hour. The pressure was 29.92 inches and falling. In Bossier City, at Barksdale Air Force Base, skies were cloudy, with a temperature of 82 degrees. The dew point was 73, making the relative humidity 73%. Winds were southeast at 6 miles an hour. The pressure was 29.92 inches and steady. And in downtown Shreveport, skies were cloudy. The temperature was 81 degrees. And winds were southeast at 8 miles an hour. Once again in Shreveport, it was 82 degrees with partly sunny skies at noon. Here is your area's open water boating forecast. Wind gusts may be higher. Today, chance of showers and thunderstorms in the morning, then showers and thunderstorms likely in the afternoon. Mostly cloudy. Highs in the mid-80s. Southeast winds 10 to 15 miles per hour. Chance of precipitation 60%. Tonight, chance of showers and thunderstorms in the early evening, then a chance of showers and isolated thunderstorms from mid-evening through the overnight. Mostly cloudy. Lows in the lower 70s. South winds 10 to 15 miles per hour. Chance of precipitation 50%. Sunday, chance of showers and thunderstorms in the morning, then showers and thunderstorms likely in the afternoon. Mostly cloudy. Windy. Highs in the upper 80s. South winds 15 to 20 miles per hour. Chance of precipitation 70%. Sunday night, mostly cloudy. Lows in the mid-70s. South winds 10 to 15 miles per hour. Monday, mostly cloudy in the morning, then partly cloudy with a 20% chance of showers and thunderstorms in the afternoon. Highs around 90. South winds 10 to 15 miles per hour. Monday night, mostly clear. Lows in the mid-70s. Tuesday, mostly sunny. Highs in the mid-90s. Tuesday night, clear. Lows in the mid-70s. Wednesday, mostly sunny. Highs in the mid-90s. Wednesday night, mostly clear. Lows in the upper 70s. Thursday, mostly sunny. Highs in the mid-90s. Thursday night, mostly clear. Lows in the upper 70s. Friday, mostly sunny. Highs in the mid-90s. Around the local area at noon, in Texarkana, light rain and 81. Wind southeast at 6 miles an hour. El Dorado, cloudy and 80. Wind east at 7 miles an hour. Monroe, cloudy and 83. Wind variable at 5 miles an hour. Natchitoches, cloudy and 82. Wind calm. Marshall, mostly sunny and 82. Wind south at 6 miles an hour. And at Longview, partly sunny and 82 degrees. Wind east at 5 miles an hour. Elsewhere across the four-state area, over at Dallas, partly sunny and 80. Oklahoma City, partly sunny and 79. Little Rock, partly sunny and 85. Jackson, Mississippi, cloudy and 80. Baton Rouge, mostly sunny and 85. And at Houston, a thunderstorm and 77 degrees. For the most current information, check us out on the web at www.weather.gov/sht. The Shreveport Climate Summary for yesterday, June 5, 2026. Yesterday's high temperature was 88 degrees. The normal high is 90. The record high is 100 degrees, which was last set in 2011. Yesterday's low temperature was 69 degrees. The normal low is 69. The record low is 55 degrees, which was set in 1969. A trace of precipitation fell yesterday, which brings the monthly total to 1.67 inches.
This is 0.98 inches above the normal amount of 0.69 inches for June. The total precipitation for the year now stands at 17.75 inches, which is 6.19 inches below normal. Sunrise today is at 6.08 a.m. and sunset is at 8.20 p.m. Now let's check on your local forecast. Today, mostly cloudy. A chance of showers and thunderstorms this morning, then showers and thunderstorms likely this afternoon. Highs in the mid-80s. Southeast winds around 5 miles per hour. Chance of rain 60%. Tonight, mostly cloudy with a chance of showers. A chance of thunderstorms, mainly in the evening. Lows in the lower 70s. South winds around 5 miles per hour. Chance of rain 50%. Sunday, mostly cloudy. A chance of showers and thunderstorms in the morning, then showers and thunderstorms likely in the afternoon. Humid with highs in the upper 80s. South winds 5 to 10 miles per hour. Chance of rain 70%. Sunday night, mostly cloudy. Lows in the mid-70s. South winds 5 to 10 miles per hour. Monday, mostly cloudy in the morning, then partly cloudy with a slight chance of showers and thunderstorms in the afternoon. Humid with highs around 90. South winds 5 to 10 miles per hour. Chance of rain 20%. Monday night, mostly clear. Lows in the mid-70s. Tuesday, mostly sunny. Highs in the lower 90s. Tuesday night, mostly clear. Lows in the mid-70s. Wednesday, mostly sunny. Highs in the mid-90s. Wednesday night, mostly clear. Lows in the upper 70s. Thursday, mostly sunny. Hot with highs in the mid-90s. Thursday night, mostly clear. Lows in the upper 70s. Friday, mostly sunny. Hot with highs in the mid-90s. 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Be sure to follow us on Facebook. Here's a look at local weather conditions as of noon. At the top of the hour, skies were partly sunny in Shreveport. The temperature was 82 degrees at the regional airport. The dew point was 73, making the relative humidity 74%. Winds were east at 6 miles an hour. The pressure was 29.92 inches and falling. In Bossier City, at Barksdale Air Force Base, skies were cloudy, with a temperature of 82 degrees. The dew point was 73, making the relative humidity 73%. Winds were southeast at 6 miles an hour. The pressure was 29.92 inches and steady. And in downtown Shreveport, skies were cloudy. The temperature was 81 degrees. And winds were southeast at 8 miles an hour. Once again in Shreveport, it was 82 degrees with partly sunny skies at noon. Around the local area at noon, in Texarkana, light rain and 81. Wind southeast at 6 miles an hour. El Dorado, cloudy and 80. Wind east at 7 miles an hour. Monroe, cloudy and 83. Wind variable at 5 miles an hour. Natchitoches, cloudy and 82. Wind calm. Marshall, mostly sunny and 82. Wind south at 6 miles an hour. And at Longview, partly sunny and 82 degrees. Wind east at 5 miles an hour. Elsewhere across the four-state area, over at Dallas, partly sunny and 80.
Oklahoma City, partly sunny and 79. Little Rock, partly sunny and 85. Jackson, Mississippi, cloudy and 80. Baton Rouge, mostly sunny and 85. And at Houston, a thunderstorm and 77 degrees. For the most current information, check us out on the web at www.weather.gov/SHP. The Shreveport Climate Summary for yesterday, June 5, 2026. Yesterday's high temperature was 88 degrees. The normal high is 90. The record high is 100 degrees, which was last set in 2011. Yesterday's low temperature was 69 degrees. The normal low is 69. The record low is 55 degrees, which was set in 1969. A trace of precipitation fell yesterday, which brings the monthly total to 1.67 inches. This is 0.98 inches above the normal amount of 0.69 inches for June. The total precipitation for the year now stands at 17.75 inches, which is 6.19 inches below normal. Sunrise today is at 6.08 a.m. and sunset is at 8.20 p.m. Now let's check on your local forecast. Today, mostly cloudy. A chance of showers and thunderstorms this morning, then showers and thunderstorms likely this afternoon. Highs in the mid-80s. Southeast winds around 5 miles per hour. Chance of rain 60%. Tonight, mostly cloudy with a chance of showers. A chance of thunderstorms, mainly in the evening. Lows in the lower 70s. South winds around 5 miles per hour. Chance of rain 50%. Sunday, mostly cloudy. A chance of showers and thunderstorms in the morning, then showers and thunderstorms likely in the afternoon. Humid with highs in the upper 80s. South winds 5 to 10 miles per hour. Chance of rain 70%. Sunday night, mostly cloudy. Lows in the mid-70s. South winds 5 to 10 miles per hour. Monday, mostly cloudy in the morning, then partly cloudy with a slight chance of showers and thunderstorms in the afternoon. Humid with highs around 90. South winds 5 to 10 miles per hour. Chance of rain 20%. Monday night, mostly clear. Lows in the mid-70s. Tuesday, mostly sunny. Highs in the lower 90s. Tuesday night, mostly clear. Lows in the mid-70s. Wednesday, mostly sunny. Highs in the mid-90s. Wednesday night, mostly clear. Lows in the upper 70s. Thursday, mostly sunny. Hot with highs in the mid-90s. Thursday night, mostly clear. Lows in the upper 70s. Friday, mostly sunny. Hot with highs in the mid-90s. 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Be sure to follow us on Facebook. Here's a look at local weather conditions as of 1 p.m. At the top of the hour, skies were partly sunny in Shreveport. The temperature was 84 degrees at the regional airport. The dew point was 73, making the relative humidity 70%. Winds were southeast at 7 miles an hour. The pressure was 29.89 inches and falling. In Bossier City, at Barksdale Air Force Base, skies were partly sunny, with a temperature of 85 degrees. The dew point was 73, making the relative humidity 68%. Winds were southeast at 8 miles an hour. The pressure was 29.89 inches and falling. And in downtown Shreveport, skies were mostly sunny. The temperature was 84 degrees. And winds were southeast at 7 miles an hour. Once again in Shreveport, it was 84 degrees with partly sunny skies at 1 p.m. Around the local area at 1 p.m., in Texarkana, cloudy and 84. Wind southeast at 9 miles an hour. El Dorado, cloudy and 80.
wind southeast at 7 miles an hour. Monroe, cloudy and 85. Wind calm. Natchitoches, cloudy and 82. Wind calm. Marshall, partly sunny and 85. Wind southeast at 6 miles an hour. And at Longview, partly sunny and 84 degrees. Wind southeast at 9 miles an hour. Elsewhere across the four-state area, over at Dallas, partly sunny and 84. Oklahoma City, partly sunny and 81. Little Rock, partly sunny and 85. Jackson, Mississippi, cloudy and 84. Baton Rouge, light rain and 84. And at Houston, partly sunny and 82 degrees. For the most current information, check us out on the web at www.weather.gov/sht. The Shreveport Climate Summary for yesterday, June 5, 2026. Yesterday's high temperature was 88 degrees. The normal high is 90. The record high is 100 degrees, which was last set in 2011. Yesterday's low temperature was 69 degrees. The normal low is 69. The record low is 55 degrees, which was set in 1969. A trace of precipitation fell yesterday, which brings the monthly total to 1.67 inches. This is 0.98 inches above the normal amount of 0.69 inches for June. The total precipitation for the year now stands at 17.75 inches, which is 6.19 inches below normal. Sunrise today is at 6.08 a.m. and sunset is at 8.20 p.m. Now let's check on your local forecast. Today, mostly cloudy. A chance of showers and thunderstorms this morning, then showers and thunderstorms likely this afternoon. Highs in the mid-80s. Southeast winds around 5 miles per hour. Chance of rain 60%. Tonight, mostly cloudy with a chance of showers. A chance of thunderstorms, mainly in the evening. Lows in the lower 70s. South winds around 5 miles per hour. Chance of rain 50%. Sunday, mostly cloudy. A chance of showers and thunderstorms in the morning, then showers and thunderstorms likely in the afternoon. Humid with highs in the upper 80s. South winds 5 to 10 miles per hour. Chance of rain 70%. Sunday night, mostly cloudy. Lows in the mid-70s. South winds 5 to 10 miles per hour. Monday, mostly cloudy in the morning, then partly cloudy with a slight chance of showers and thunderstorms in the afternoon. Humid with highs around 90. South winds 5 to 10 miles per hour. Chance of rain 20%. Monday night, mostly clear. Lows in the mid-70s. Tuesday, mostly sunny. Highs in the lower 90s. Tuesday night, mostly clear. Lows in the mid-70s. Wednesday, mostly sunny. Highs in the mid-90s. Wednesday night, mostly clear. Lows in the upper 70s. Thursday, mostly sunny. Hot with highs in the mid-90s. Thursday night, mostly clear. Lows in the upper 70s. Friday, mostly sunny. Hot with highs in the mid-90s. 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Be sure to follow us on Facebook. Here's a look at local weather conditions as of 1 p.m. At the top of the hour, skies were partly sunny in Shreveport. The temperature was 84 degrees at the regional airport. The dew point was 73, making the relative humidity 70%. Winds were southeast at 7 miles an hour. The pressure was 29.89 inches and falling. In Bossier City, at Barksdale Air Force Base, skies were partly sunny, with a temperature of 85 degrees. The dew point was 73, making the relative humidity 68%. Winds were southeast at 8 miles an hour.
the pressure was 29.89 inches and falling. And in downtown Shreveport, skies were mostly sunny. The temperature was 84 degrees. And winds were southeast at 7 miles an hour. Once again in Shreveport, it was 84 degrees with partly sunny skies at 1 p.m. Around the local area at 1 p.m., in Texarkana, cloudy and 84. Wind southeast at 9 miles an hour. El Dorado, cloudy and 80. Wind southeast at 7 miles an hour. Monroe, cloudy and 85. Wind calm. Nutcash, cloudy and 82. Wind calm. Marshall, partly sunny and 85. Wind southeast at 6 miles an hour. And at Longview, partly sunny and 84 degrees. Wind southeast at 9 miles an hour. Elsewhere across the four-state area, over at Dallas, partly sunny and 84. Oklahoma City, partly sunny and 81. Little Rock, partly sunny and 85. Jackson, Mississippi, cloudy and 84. Baton Rouge, light rain and 84. And at Houston, partly sunny and 82 degrees. For the most current information, check us out on the web at www.weather.gov/sht. The Shreveport Climate Summary for yesterday, June 5, 2026. Yesterday's high temperature was 88 degrees. The normal high is 90. The record high is 100 degrees, which was last set in 2011. Yesterday's low temperature was 69 degrees. The normal low is 69. The record low is 55 degrees, which was set in 1969. A trace of precipitation fell yesterday, which brings the monthly total to 1.67 inches. This is 0.98 inches above the normal amount of 0.69 inches for June. The total precipitation for the year now stands at 17.75 inches, which is 6.19 inches below normal. Sunrise today is at 6.08 a.m. and sunset is at 8.20 p.m. This is your NOAA Weather Radio, station WXJ97, operating on a frequency of 162.400 MHz, providing the latest weather information on a 24-hour basis. 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Now let's check on your local forecast. Today, mostly cloudy. A chance of showers and thunderstorms this morning, then showers and thunderstorms likely this afternoon. Highs in the mid-80s. Southeast winds around 5 miles per hour. Chance of rain 60%. Tonight, mostly cloudy with a chance of showers. A chance of thunderstorms, mainly in the evening. Lows in the lower 70s. South winds around 5 miles per hour. Chance of rain 50%. Sunday, mostly cloudy. A chance of showers and thunderstorms in the morning, then showers and thunderstorms likely in the afternoon. Humid with highs in the upper 80s. South winds 5 to 10 miles per hour. Chance of rain 70%. Sunday night, mostly cloudy. Lows in the mid-70s. South winds 5 to 10 miles per hour. Monday, mostly cloudy in the morning, then partly cloudy with a slight chance of showers and thunderstorms in the afternoon. Humid with highs around 90. South winds 5 to 10 miles per hour. Chance of rain 20%. Monday night, mostly clear. Lows in the mid-70s. Tuesday, mostly sunny. Highs in the lower 90s. Tuesday night, mostly clear. Lows in the mid-70s. Wednesday, mostly sunny. Highs in the mid-90s. Wednesday night, mostly clear. Lows in the upper 70s. Thursday, mostly sunny. Hot with highs in the mid-90s. Thursday night, mostly clear.
lows in the upper 70s. Friday, mostly sunny. Hot with highs in the mid-90s. 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Be sure to follow us on Facebook. Here's a look at local weather conditions as of 1 p.m. At the top of the hour, skies were partly sunny in Shreveport. The temperature was 84 degrees at the regional airport. The dew point was 73, making the relative humidity 70%. Winds were southeast at 7 miles an hour. The pressure was 29.89 inches and falling. In Bossier City, at Barksdale Air Force Base, skies were partly sunny, with a temperature of 85 degrees. The dew point was 73, making the relative humidity 68%. Winds were southeast at 8 miles an hour. The pressure was 29.89 inches and falling. And in downtown Shreveport, skies were mostly sunny. The temperature was 84 degrees. And winds were southeast at 7 miles an hour. Once again in Shreveport, it was 84 degrees with partly sunny skies at 1 p.m. Around the local area at 1 p.m., in Texarkana, cloudy and 84. Wind southeast at 9 miles an hour. El Dorado, cloudy and 80. Wind southeast at 7 miles an hour. Monroe, cloudy and 85. Wind calm. Natchitoches, cloudy and 82. Wind calm. Marshall, partly sunny and 85. Wind southeast at 6 miles an hour. And at Longview, partly sunny and 84 degrees. Wind southeast at 9 miles an hour. Elsewhere across the four-state area, over at Dallas, partly sunny and 84. Oklahoma City, partly sunny and 81. Little Rock, partly sunny and 85. Jackson, Mississippi, cloudy and 84. Baton Rouge, light rain and 84. And at Houston, partly sunny and 82 degrees. For the most current information, check us out on the web at www.weather.gov/sht. The Shreveport Climate Summary for yesterday, June 5, 2026. Yesterday's high temperature was 88 degrees. The normal high is 90. The record high is 100 degrees, which was last set in 2011. Yesterday's low temperature was 69 degrees. The normal low is 69. The record low is 55 degrees, which was set in 1969. A trace of precipitation fell yesterday, which brings the monthly total to 1.67 inches. This is 0.98 inches above the normal amount of 0.69 inches for June. The total precipitation for the year now stands at 17.75 inches, which is 6.19 inches below normal. Sunrise today is at 6.08 a.m. and sunset is at 8.20 p.m. Now let's check on your local forecast. Today, mostly cloudy. A chance of showers and thunderstorms this morning, then showers and thunderstorms likely this afternoon. Highs in the mid-80s. Southeast winds around 5 miles per hour. Chance of rain 60%. Tonight, mostly cloudy with a chance of showers. A chance of thunderstorms, mainly in the evening. Lows in the lower 70s. South winds around 5 miles per hour. Chance of rain 50%. Sunday, mostly cloudy. A chance of showers and thunderstorms in the morning, then showers and thunderstorms likely in the afternoon. Humid with highs in the upper 80s. South winds 5 to 10 miles per hour. Chance of rain 70%. Sunday night, mostly cloudy. Lows in the mid-70s. South winds 5 to 10 miles per hour. Monday, mostly cloudy in the morning, then partly cloudy with a slight chance of showers and thunderstorms in the afternoon. Humid with highs around 90. South winds 5 to 10 miles per hour. Chance of rain 20%. Monday night, mostly clear.
lows in the mid-70s. Tuesday, mostly sunny. Highs in the lower 90s. Tuesday night, mostly clear. Lows in the mid-70s. Wednesday, mostly sunny. Highs in the mid-90s. Wednesday night, mostly clear. Lows in the upper 70s. Thursday, mostly sunny. Hot with highs in the mid-90s. Thursday night, mostly clear. Lows in the upper 70s. Friday, mostly sunny. Hot with highs in the mid-90s. Here is your area's open water boating forecast. Wind gusts may be higher. Today, chance of showers and thunderstorms in the morning, then showers and thunderstorms likely in the afternoon. Mostly cloudy. Highs in the mid-80s. Southeast winds 10 to 15 miles per hour. Chance of precipitation 60%. Tonight, chance of showers and thunderstorms in the early evening, then a chance of showers and isolated thunderstorms from mid-evening through the overnight. Mostly cloudy. Lows in the lower 70s. South winds 10 to 15 miles per hour. Chance of precipitation 50%. Sunday, chance of showers and thunderstorms in the morning, then showers and thunderstorms likely in the afternoon. Mostly cloudy. Windy. Highs in the upper 80s. South winds 15 to 20 miles per hour. Chance of precipitation 70%. Sunday night, mostly cloudy. Lows in the mid-70s. South winds 10 to 15 miles per hour. Monday, mostly cloudy in the morning, then partly cloudy with a 20% chance of showers and thunderstorms in the afternoon. Highs around 90. South winds 10 to 15 miles per hour. Monday night, mostly clear. Lows in the mid-70s. Tuesday, mostly sunny. Highs in the mid-90s. Tuesday night, clear. Lows in the mid-70s. Wednesday, mostly sunny. Highs in the mid-90s. Wednesday night, mostly clear. Lows in the upper 70s. Thursday, mostly sunny. Highs in the mid-90s. Thursday night, mostly clear. Lows in the upper 70s. Friday, mostly sunny. Highs in the mid-90s. 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Be sure to follow us on Facebook. Here's a look at local weather conditions as of 1 p.m. At the top of the hour, skies were partly sunny in Shreveport. The temperature was 84 degrees at the Shreveport. The temperature was 84 degrees at the regional airport. The dew point was 73, making the relative humidity 70%. Winds were southeast at 7 miles an hour. The pressure was 29.89 inches and falling. In Bossier City, at Barksdale Air Force Base, skies were partly sunny, with a temperature of 85 degrees. The dew point was 73, making the relative humidity 68%. Winds were southeast at 8 miles an hour. The pressure was 29.89 inches and falling. And in downtown Shreveport, skies were mostly sunny. The temperature was 84 degrees. And winds were southeast at 7 miles an hour. Once again in Shreveport, it was 84 degrees with partly sunny skies at 1 p.m. Around the local area at 1 p.m., in Texarkana, cloudy and 84. Wind southeast at 9 miles an hour. El Dorado, cloudy and 80. Wind southeast at 7 miles an hour. Monroe, cloudy and 85. Wind calm. Natchitoches, cloudy and 82. Wind calm. Marshall, partly sunny and 85. Wind southeast at 6 miles an hour. And at Longview, partly sunny and 84 degrees. Wind southeast at 9 miles an hour. Elsewhere across the four-state area, over at Dallas, partly sunny and 84. Oklahoma City, partly sunny and 81.
Little Rock, partly sunny and 85. Jackson, Mississippi, cloudy and 84. Baton Rouge, light rain and 84. And at Houston, partly sunny and 82 degrees. For the most current information, check us out on the web at www.weather.gov/sa.

precipitation for the year now stands at 17.75 inches, which is 6.19 inches below normal. Sunrise today is at 6.08 a.m. and sunset is at 8.20 p.m. Now let's check on your local forecast. Today, mostly cloudy. A chance of showers and thunderstorms this morning, then showers and thunderstorms likely this afternoon. Highs in the mid-80s. Southeast winds around 5 miles per hour. Chance of rain 60%. Tonight, mostly cloudy with a chance of showers. A chance of thunderstorms, mainly in the evening. Lows in the lower 70s. South winds around 5 miles per hour. Chance of rain 50%. Sunday, mostly cloudy. A chance of showers and thunderstorms in the morning, then showers and thunderstorms likely in the afternoon. Humid with highs in the upper 80s. South winds 5 to 10 miles per hour. Chance of rain 70%. Sunday night, mostly cloudy. Lows in the mid-70s. South winds 5 to 10 miles per hour. Monday, mostly cloudy in the morning, then partly cloudy with a slight chance of showers and thunderstorms in the afternoon. Humid with highs around 90. South winds 5 to 10 miles per hour. Chance of rain 20%. Monday night, mostly clear. Lows in the mid-70s. Tuesday, mostly sunny. Highs in the lower 90s. Tuesday night, mostly clear. Lows in the mid-70s. Wednesday, mostly sunny. Highs in the mid-90s. Wednesday night, mostly clear. Lows in the upper 70s. Thursday, mostly sunny. Hot with highs in the mid-90s. Thursday night, mostly clear. Lows in the upper 70s. Friday, mostly sunny. Hot with highs in the mid-90s. 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Be sure to follow us on Facebook. Here's a look at local weather conditions as of 1 p.m. At the top of the hour, skies were partly sunny in Shreveport. The temperature was 84 degrees at the regional airport. The dew point was 73, making the relative humidity 70%. Winds were southeast at 7 miles an hour. The pressure was 29.89 inches and falling. In Bossier City, at Barksdale Air Force Base, skies were partly sunny, with a temperature of 85 degrees. The dew point was 73, making the relative humidity 68%. Winds were southeast at 8 miles an hour. The pressure was 29.89 inches and falling. And in downtown Shreveport, skies were mostly sunny. The temperature was 84 degrees. And winds were southeast at 7 miles an hour. Once again in Shreveport, it was 84 degrees with partly sunny skies at 1 p.m. Around the local area at 1 p.m., in Texarkana, cloudy and 84. Wind southeast at 9 miles an hour. El Dorado, cloudy and 80. Wind southeast at 7 miles an hour. Monroe, cloudy and 85. Wind calm. Natchitoches, cloudy and 82. Wind calm. Marshall, partly sunny and 85. Wind southeast at 6 miles an hour. And at Longview, partly sunny and 84 degrees. Wind southeast at 9 miles an hour. Elsewhere across the four-state area, over at Dallas, partly sunny and 84. Oklahoma City, partly sunny and 81. Little Rock, partly sunny and 85.

Jackson, Mississippi, cloudy and 84. Baton Rouge, light rain and 84. And at Houston, partly sunny and 82 degrees. For the most current information, check us out on the web at www.weather.gov/sht. The Shreveport climate summary for yesterday, June 5, 2026. Yesterday's high temperature was 88 degrees. The normal high is 90. The record high is 100 degrees, which was last set in 2011. Yesterday's low temperature was 69 degrees. The normal low is 69. The record low is 55 degrees, which was set in 1969. A trace of precipitation fell yesterday, which brings the monthly total to 1.67 inches. This is 0.98 inches above the normal amount of 0.69 inches for June. The total precipitation for the year now stands at 17.75 inches, which is 6.19 inches below normal. Sunrise today is at 6.08 a.m. and sunset is at 8.20 p.m. Now let's check on your local forecast. Today, mostly cloudy. A chance of showers and thunderstorms this morning, then showers and thunderstorms likely this afternoon. Highs in the mid-80s. Southeast winds around 5 miles per hour. Chance of rain 60%. Tonight, mostly cloudy with a chance of showers. A chance of thunderstorms, mainly in the evening. Lows in the lower 70s. South winds around 5 miles per hour. Chance of rain 50%. Sunday, mostly cloudy. A chance of showers and thunderstorms in the morning, then showers and thunderstorms likely in the afternoon. Humid with highs in the upper 80s. South winds 5 to 10 miles per hour. Chance of rain 70%. Sunday night, mostly cloudy. Lows in the mid-70s. South winds 5 to 10 miles per hour. Monday, mostly cloudy in the morning, then partly cloudy with a slight chance of showers and thunderstorms in the afternoon. Humid with highs around 90. South winds 5 to 10 miles per hour. Chance of rain 20%. Monday night, mostly clear. Lows in the mid-70s. Tuesday, mostly sunny. Highs in the lower 90s. Tuesday night, mostly clear. Lows in the mid-70s. Wednesday, mostly sunny. Highs in the mid-90s. Wednesday night, mostly clear. Lows in the upper 70s. Thursday, mostly sunny. Hot with highs in the mid-90s. Thursday night, mostly clear. Lows in the upper 70s. Friday, mostly sunny. Hot with highs in the mid-90s. 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Be sure to follow us on Facebook. Here's a look at local weather conditions as of 1 p.m. At the top of the hour, skies were partly sunny in Shreveport. The temperature was 84 degrees at the regional airport. The dew point was 73, making the relative humidity 70%. Winds were southeast at 7 miles an hour. The pressure was 29.89 inches and falling. In Bossier City, at Barksdale Air Force Base, skies were partly sunny, with a temperature of 85 degrees. The dew point was 73, making the relative humidity 68%. Winds were southeast at 8 miles an hour. The pressure was 29.89 inches and falling. And in downtown Shreveport, skies were mostly sunny. The temperature was 84 degrees. And winds were southeast at 7 miles an hour. Once again in Shreveport, it was 84 degrees with partly sunny skies at 1 p.m. Around the local area at 1 p.m., in Texarkana, cloudy and 84. Wind southeast at 9 miles an hour. El Dorado, cloudy and 80. Wind southeast at 7 miles an hour. Monroe, cloudy and 85. Wind calm.
Natchitoches, cloudy and 82. Wind calm. Marshall, partly sunny and 85. Wind southeast at 6 miles an hour. And at Longview, partly sunny and 84 degrees. Wind southeast at 9 miles an hour. Elsewhere across the four-state area, over at Dallas, partly sunny and 84. Oklahoma City, partly sunny and 81. Little Rock, partly sunny and 85. Jackson, Mississippi, cloudy and 84. Baton Rouge, light rain and 84. And at Houston, partly sunny and 82 degrees. For the most current information, check us out on the web at www.weather.gov/SHT. The Shreveport Climate Summary for yesterday, June 5, 2026. Yesterday's high temperature was 88 degrees. The normal high is 90. The record high is 100 degrees, which was last set in 2011. Yesterday's low temperature was 69 degrees. The normal low is 69. The record low is 55 degrees, which was set in 1969. A trace of precipitation fell yesterday, which brings the monthly total to 1.67 inches. This is 0.98 inches above the normal amount of 0.69 inches for June. The total precipitation for the year now stands at 17.75 inches, which is 6.19 inches below normal. Sunrise today is at 6.08 a.m. and sunset is at 8.20 p.m. Now let's check on your local forecast. Today, mostly cloudy. A chance of showers and thunderstorms this morning, then showers and thunderstorms likely this afternoon. Highs in the mid-80s. Southeast winds around 5 miles per hour. Chance of rain 60%. Tonight, mostly cloudy with a chance of showers. A chance of thunderstorms, mainly in the evening. Lows in the lower 70s. South winds around 5 miles per hour. Chance of rain 50%. Sunday, mostly cloudy. A chance of showers and thunderstorms in the morning, then showers and thunderstorms likely in the afternoon. Humid with highs in the upper 80s. South winds 5 to 10 miles per hour. Chance of rain 70%. Sunday night, mostly cloudy. Lows in the mid-70s. South winds 5 to 10 miles per hour. Monday, mostly cloudy in the morning, then partly cloudy with a slight chance of showers and thunderstorms in the afternoon. Humid with highs around 90. South winds 5 to 10 miles per hour. Chance of rain 20%. Monday night, mostly clear. Lows in the mid-70s. Tuesday, mostly sunny. Highs in the lower 90s. Tuesday night, mostly clear. Lows in the mid-70s. Wednesday, mostly sunny. Highs in the mid-90s. Wednesday night, mostly clear. Lows in the upper 70s. Thursday, mostly sunny. Hot with highs in the mid-90s. Thursday night, mostly clear. Lows in the upper 70s. Friday, mostly sunny. Hot with highs in the mid-90s. 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Be sure to follow us on Facebook. Here's a look at local weather conditions as of 1 p.m. At the top of the hour, skies were partly sunny in Shreveport. The temperature was 84 degrees at the regional airport. The dew point was 73, making the relative humidity 70%. Winds were southeast at 7 miles an hour. The pressure was 29.89 inches and falling. In Bossier City, at Barksdale Air Force Base, skies were partly sunny, with a temperature of 85 degrees. The dew point was 73, making the relative humidity 68%. Winds were southeast at 8 miles an hour. The pressure was 29.89 inches and falling. And in downtown Shreveport, skies were mostly sunny. The temperature was 84 degrees.
and winds were southeast at 7 miles an hour. Once again in Shreveport, it was 84 degrees with partly sunny skies at 1 p.m. Around the local area at 1 p.m., in Texarkana, cloudy and 84. Wind southeast at 9 miles an hour. El Dorado, cloudy and 80. Wind southeast at 7 miles an hour. Monroe, cloudy and 85. Wind calm. Natchitoches, cloudy and 82. Wind calm. Marshall, partly sunny and 85. Wind southeast at 6 miles an hour. And at Longview, partly sunny and 84 degrees. Wind southeast at 9 miles an hour. Elsewhere across the four-state area, over at Dallas, partly sunny and 84. Oklahoma City, partly sunny and 81. Little Rock, partly sunny and 85. Jackson, Mississippi, cloudy and 84. Baton Rouge, light rain and 84. And at Houston, partly sunny and 82 degrees. 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The Shreveport Climate Summary for yesterday, June 5, 2026. Yesterday's high temperature was 88 degrees. The normal high is 90. The record high is 100 degrees, which was last set in 2011. Yesterday's low temperature was 69 degrees. The normal low is 69. The record low is 55 degrees, which was set in 1969. A trace of precipitation fell yesterday, which brings the monthly total to 1.67 inches. This is 0.98 inches above the normal amount of 0.69 inches for June. The total precipitation for the year now stands at 17.75 inches, which is 6.19 inches below normal. Sunrise today is at 6.08 a.m. and sunset is at 8.20 p.m. Now let's check on your local forecast. Today, mostly cloudy. A chance of showers and thunderstorms this morning, then showers and thunderstorms likely this afternoon. Highs in the mid-80s. Southeast winds around 5 miles per hour. Chance of rain 60%. Tonight, mostly cloudy with a chance of showers. A chance of thunderstorms, mainly in the evening. Lows in the lower 70s. South winds around 5 miles per hour. Chance of rain 50%. Sunday, mostly cloudy. A chance of showers and thunderstorms in the morning, then showers and thunderstorms likely in the afternoon. Humid with highs in the upper 80s. South winds 5 to 10 miles per hour. Chance of rain 70%. Sunday night, mostly cloudy. Lows in the mid-70s. South winds 5 to 10 miles per hour. Monday, mostly cloudy in the morning, then partly cloudy with a slight chance of showers and thunderstorms in the afternoon. Humid with highs around 90. South winds 5 to 10 miles per hour. Chance of rain 20%. Monday night, mostly clear. Lows in the mid-70s. Tuesday, mostly sunny. Highs in the lower 90s. Tuesday night, mostly clear. Lows in the mid-70s. Wednesday, mostly sunny. Highs in the mid-90s. Wednesday night, mostly clear. Lows in the upper 70s. Thursday, mostly sunny. Hot with highs in the mid-90s. Thursday night, mostly clear. Lows in the upper 70s. Friday, mostly sunny. Hot with highs in the mid-90s.
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Be sure to follow us on Facebook. Here's a look at local weather conditions as of 1 p.m. At the top of the hour, skies were partly sunny in Shreveport. The temperature was 84 degrees at the regional airport. The dew point was 73, making the relative humidity 70%. Winds were southeast at 7 miles an hour. The pressure was 29.89 inches and falling. In Bossier City, at Barksdale Air Force Base, skies were partly sunny, with a temperature of 85 degrees. The dew point was 73, making the relative humidity 68%. Winds were southeast at 8 miles an hour. The pressure was 29.89 inches and falling. And in downtown Shreveport, skies were mostly sunny. The temperature was 84 degrees. And winds were southeast at 7 miles an hour. Once again in Shreveport, it was 84 degrees with partly sunny skies at 1 p.m. Around the local area at 1 p.m., in Texarkana, cloudy and 84. Wind southeast at 9 miles an hour. El Dorado, cloudy and 80. Wind southeast at 7 miles an hour. Monroe, cloudy and 85. Wind calm. Nacogdoches, cloudy and 82. Wind calm. Marshall, partly sunny and 85. Wind southeast at 6 miles an hour. And at Longview, partly sunny and 84 degrees. Wind southeast at 9 miles an hour. Elsewhere across the four-state area, over at Dallas, partly sunny and 84. Oklahoma City, partly sunny and 81. Little Rock, partly sunny and 85. Jackson, Mississippi, cloudy and 84. Baton Rouge, light rain and 84. And at Houston, partly sunny and 82 degrees. For the most current information, check us out on the web at www.weather.gov/sht. The Shreveport Climate Summary for yesterday, June 5, 2026. Yesterday's high temperature was 88 degrees. The normal high is 90. The record high is 100 degrees, which was last set in 2011. Yesterday's low temperature was 69 degrees. The normal low is 69. The record low is 55 degrees, which was set in 1969. A trace of precipitation fell yesterday, which brings the monthly total to 1.67 inches. This is 0.98 inches above the normal amount of 0.69 inches for June. The total precipitation for the year now stands at 17.75 inches, which is 6.19 inches below normal. Sunrise today is at 6.08 a.m. and sunset is at 8.20 p.m. Now let's check on your local forecast. Tonight, mostly cloudy. A chance of showers and thunderstorms this afternoon and evening, then a slight chance of showers and thunderstorms after midnight. Lows in the lower 70s. Southeast winds around 5 miles per hour. Chance of rain 50%. Sunday, mostly cloudy with a chance of showers and thunderstorms. Humid with highs in the upper 80s. South winds 5 to 10 miles per hour. Chance of rain 50%. Sunday night, mostly cloudy. Lows in the mid-70s. South winds 5 to 10 miles per hour. Monday, mostly cloudy in the morning, then partly cloudy with a slight chance of showers and thunderstorms in the afternoon. Humid with highs in the lower 90s. South winds 5 to 10 miles per hour. Chance of rain 20%. Monday night, mostly clear. Lows in the mid-70s. South winds 5 to 10 miles per hour. Tuesday, mostly sunny. Highs in the lower 90s. Tuesday night, mostly clear. Lows in the mid-70s. Wednesday, mostly sunny. Highs in the mid-90s. Wednesday night, mostly clear. Lows in the mid-70s.
Thursday, partly cloudy. Hot with highs in the mid-90s. Thursday night, mostly clear. Lows in the mid-70s. Friday, mostly sunny. A slight chance of showers and thunderstorms in the afternoon. Hot with highs in the mid-90s. Chance of rain 20%. Friday night, mostly clear. A slight chance of showers and thunderstorms after midnight. Lows in the upper 70s. Chance of rain 20%. Saturday, mostly sunny with a slight chance of showers and thunderstorms. Hot with highs in the mid-90s. Chance of rain 20%. Heat index values up to 105 in the afternoon. Here is your area's open water boating forecast. Wind gusts may be higher. Rest of today, mostly cloudy with chance of showers and thunderstorms. Highs in the upper 80s. Southeast winds 10 to 15 miles per hour. Chance of precipitation 50%. Tonight, chance of showers and thunderstorms in the early evening, then a slight chance of showers and thunderstorms during the mid and late evening. Slight chance of showers and thunderstorms after midnight. Mostly cloudy. Lows in the lower 70s. Southeast winds 10 to 15 miles per hour. Chance of precipitation 50%. Sunday, chance of showers in the morning. Chance of thunderstorms through the day. Showers likely in the afternoon. Mostly cloudy. Windy. Highs in the upper 80s. South winds 15 to 20 miles per hour. Chance of precipitation 60%. Sunday night, mostly cloudy. Lows in the mid-70s. South winds 10 to 15 miles per hour. Monday, mostly cloudy in the morning then clearing. Highs in the lower 90s. South winds 10 to 15 miles per hour. Monday night, mostly clear. Lows in the mid-70s. Tuesday, mostly sunny. Highs in the mid-90s. Tuesday night, mostly clear. Lows in the mid-70s. Wednesday, mostly sunny. Highs in the mid-90s. Wednesday night, mostly clear. Lows in the mid-70s. Thursday, mostly sunny. Highs in the upper 90s. Thursday night, mostly clear. Lows in the mid-70s. Friday, mostly sunny. A 20% chance of showers and thunderstorms in the afternoon. Highs in the upper 90s. 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Be sure to follow us on Facebook. Here's a look at local weather conditions as of 1 p.m. At the top of the hour, skies were partly sunny in Shreveport. The temperature was 84 degrees at the regional airport. The dew point was 73, making the relative humidity 70%. Winds were southeast at 7 miles an hour. The pressure was 29.89 inches and falling. In Bossier City, at Barksdale Air Force Base, skies were partly sunny, with a temperature of 85 degrees. The dew point was 73, making the relative humidity 68%. Winds were southeast at 8 miles an hour. The pressure was 29.89 inches and falling. And in downtown Shreveport, skies were mostly sunny. The temperature was 84 degrees. And winds were southeast at 7 miles an hour. Once again in Shreveport, it was 84 degrees with partly sunny skies at 1 p.m. Around the local area at 1 p.m., in Texarkana, cloudy and 84. Wind southeast at 9 miles an hour. El Dorado, cloudy and 80. Wind southeast at 7 miles an hour. Monroe, cloudy and 85. Wind calm. Natchitoches, cloudy and 82. Wind calm. Marshall, partly sunny and 85. Wind southeast at 6 miles an hour. And at Longview, partly sunny and 84 degrees. Wind southeast at 9 miles an hour.
elsewhere across the four-state area. Over at Dallas, partly sunny and 84. Oklahoma City, partly sunny and 81. Little Rock, partly sunny and 85. Jackson, Mississippi, cloudy and 84. Baton Rouge, light rain and 84. And at Houston, partly sunny and 82 degrees. For the most current information, check us out on the web at www.weather.gov/SHT. The Shreveport Climate Summary for yesterday, June 5, 2026. Yesterday's high temperature was 88 degrees. The normal high is 90. The record high is 100 degrees, which was last set in 2011. Yesterday's low temperature was 69 degrees. The normal low is 69. The record low is 55 degrees, which was set in 1969. A trace of precipitation fell yesterday, which brings the monthly total to 1.67 inches. This is 0.98 inches above the normal amount of 0.69 inches for June. The total precipitation for the year now stands at 17.75 inches, which is 6.19 inches below normal. Sunrise today is at 6:08 a.m. and sunset is at 8:20 p.m. This is your NOAA Weather Radio, station WXJ97, operating on a frequency of 162.400 MHz, providing the latest weather information on a 24-hour basis. 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Now let's check on your local forecast. Tonight, mostly cloudy. A chance of showers and thunderstorms this afternoon and evening, then a slight chance of showers and thunderstorms after midnight. Lows in the lower 70s. Southeast winds around 5 miles per hour. Chance of rain 50%. Sunday, mostly cloudy with a chance of showers and thunderstorms. Humid with highs in the upper 80s. South winds 5 to 10 miles per hour. Chance of rain 50%. Sunday night, mostly cloudy. Lows in the mid-70s. South winds 5 to 10 miles per hour. Monday, mostly cloudy in the morning, then partly cloudy with a slight chance of showers and thunderstorms in the afternoon. Humid with highs in the lower 90s. South winds 5 to 10 miles per hour. Chance of rain 20%. Monday night, mostly clear. Lows in the mid-70s. South winds 5 to 10 miles per hour. Tuesday, mostly sunny. Highs in the lower 90s. Tuesday night, mostly clear. Lows in the mid-70s. Wednesday, mostly sunny. Highs in the mid-90s. Wednesday night, mostly clear. Lows in the mid-70s. Thursday, partly cloudy. Hot with highs in the mid-90s. Thursday night, mostly clear. Lows in the mid-70s. Friday, mostly sunny. A slight chance of showers and thunderstorms in the afternoon. Hot with highs in the mid-90s. Chance of rain 20%. Friday night, mostly clear. A slight chance of showers and thunderstorms after midnight. Lows in the upper 70s. Chance of rain 20%. Saturday, mostly sunny with a slight chance of showers and thunderstorms. Hot with highs in the mid-90s. Chance of rain 20%. Heat index values up to 105 in the afternoon. 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Be sure to follow us on Facebook. Here's a look at local weather conditions as of 1 p.m. At the top of the hour, skies were partly sunny in Shreveport. The temperature was 84 degrees at the regional airport. The dew point was 73, making the relative humidity 70%. Winds were southeast at 7 miles an hour.
the pressure was 29.89 inches and falling. In Bossier City, at Barksdale Air Force Base, skies were partly sunny, with a temperature of 85 degrees. The dew point was 73, making the relative humidity 68%. Winds were southeast at 8 miles an hour. The pressure was 29.89 inches and falling. And in downtown Shreveport, skies were mostly sunny. The temperature was 84 degrees. And winds were southeast at 7 miles an hour. Once again in Shreveport, it was 84 degrees with partly sunny skies at 1 p.m. Around the local area at 1 p.m., in Texarkana, cloudy and 84. Wind southeast at 9 miles an hour. El Dorado, cloudy and 80. Wind southeast at 7 miles an hour. Monroe, cloudy and 85. Wind calm. Natchitoches, cloudy and 82. Wind calm. Marshall, partly sunny and 85. Wind southeast at 6 miles an hour. And at Longview, partly sunny and 84 degrees. Wind southeast at 9 miles an hour. Elsewhere across the four-state area, over at Dallas, partly sunny and 84. Oklahoma City, partly sunny and 81. Little Rock, partly sunny and 85. Jackson, Mississippi, cloudy and 84. Baton Rouge, light rain and 84. And at Houston, partly sunny and 82 degrees. For the most current information, check on the web at www.weather.gov/sht. The Shreveport Climate Summary for yesterday, June 5, 2026. Yesterday's high temperature was 88 degrees. The normal high is 90. The record high is 100 degrees, which was last set in 2011. Yesterday's low temperature was 69 degrees. The normal low is 69. The record low is 55 degrees, which was set in 1969. A trace of precipitation fell yesterday, which brings the monthly total to 1.67 inches. This is 0.98 inches above the normal amount of 0.69 inches for June. The total precipitation for the year now stands at 17.75 inches, which is 6.19 inches below normal. Sunrise today is at 6.08 a.m. and sunset is at 8.20 p.m. Now let's check on your local forecast. Tonight, mostly cloudy. A chance of showers and thunderstorms this afternoon and evening, then a slight chance of showers and thunderstorms after midnight. Lows in the lower 70s. Southeast winds around 5 miles per hour. Chance of rain 50%. Sunday, mostly cloudy with a chance of showers and thunderstorms. Humid with highs in the upper 80s. South winds 5 to 10 miles per hour. Chance of rain 50%. Sunday night, mostly cloudy. Lows in the mid-70s. South winds 5 to 10 miles per hour. Monday, mostly cloudy in the morning, then partly cloudy with a slight chance of showers and thunderstorms in the afternoon. Humid with highs in the lower 90s. South winds 5 to 10 miles per hour. Chance of rain 20%. Monday night, mostly clear. Lows in the mid-70s. South winds 5 to 10 miles per hour. Tuesday, mostly sunny. Highs in the lower 90s. Tuesday night, mostly clear. Lows in the mid-70s. Wednesday, mostly sunny. Highs in the mid-90s. Wednesday night, mostly clear. Lows in the mid-70s. Thursday, partly cloudy. Hot with highs in the mid-90s. Thursday night, mostly clear. Lows in the mid-70s. Friday, mostly sunny. A slight chance of showers and thunderstorms in the afternoon. Hot with highs in the mid-90s. Chance of rain 20%. Friday night, mostly clear. A slight chance of showers and thunderstorms after midnight. Lows in the upper 70s. Chance of rain 20%.
Saturday, mostly sunny with a slight chance of showers and thunderstorms. Hot with highs in the mid-90s. Chance of rain 20%. Heat index values up to 105 in the afternoon. 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Be sure to follow us on Facebook. Here's a look at local weather conditions as of 2 p.m. At the top of the hour, skies were partly sunny in Shreveport. The temperature was 84 degrees at the regional airport. The dew point was 73, making the relative humidity 70%. Winds were southeast at 8 miles an hour. The pressure was 29.87 inches and falling. In Bossier City, at Barksdale Air Force Base, skies were cloudy, with a temperature of 86 degrees. The dew point was 73, making the relative humidity 65%. Winds were southeast at 7 miles an hour. The pressure was 29.87 inches and falling. And in downtown Shreveport, skies were cloudy. The temperature was 84 degrees. And winds were southeast at 8 miles an hour. Once again in Shreveport, it was 84 degrees with partly sunny skies at 2 p.m. Around the local area at 2 p.m., in Texarkana, partly sunny and 86. Wind east at 8 miles an hour. El Dorado, cloudy and 82. Wind east at 8 miles an hour. Monroe, light rain and 85. Wind northeast at 5 miles an hour. Natchitoches, cloudy and 82. Wind north at 9 miles an hour. Marshall, partly sunny and 87. Wind south at 6 miles an hour. And at Longview, partly sunny and 83 degrees. Wind southeast at 10 miles an hour. Elsewhere across the four-state area, over at Dallas, partly sunny and 85. Oklahoma City, partly sunny and 85. Little Rock, partly sunny and 84. Jackson, Mississippi, partly sunny and 82. Baton Rouge, partly sunny and 84. And at Houston, partly sunny and 81 degrees. For the most current information, check us out on the web at www.weather.gov/sht. The Shreveport Climate Summary for yesterday, June 5, 2026. Yesterday's high temperature was 88 degrees. The normal high is 90. The record high is 100 degrees, which was last set in 2011. Yesterday's low temperature was 69 degrees. The normal low is 69. The record low is 55 degrees, which was set in 1969. A trace of precipitation fell yesterday, which brings the monthly total to 1.67 inches. This is 0.98 inches above the normal amount of 0.69 inches for June. The total precipitation for the year now stands at 17.75 inches, which is 6.19 inches below normal. Sunrise today is at 6.08 a.m. and sunset is at 8.20 p.m. Now let's check on your local forecast. Tonight, mostly cloudy. A chance of showers and thunderstorms this afternoon and evening, then a slight chance of showers and thunderstorms after midnight. Lows in the lower 70s. Southeast winds around 5 miles per hour. Chance of rain 50%. Sunday, mostly cloudy with a chance of showers and thunderstorms. Humid with highs in the upper 80s. South winds 5 to 10 miles per hour. Chance of rain 50%. Sunday night, mostly cloudy. Lows in the mid-70s. South winds 5 to 10 miles per hour. Monday, mostly cloudy in the morning, then partly cloudy with a slight chance of showers and thunderstorms in the afternoon. Humid with highs in the lower 90s. South winds 5 to 10 miles per hour. Chance of rain 20%. Monday night, mostly clear. Lows in the mid-70s. South winds 5 to 10 miles per hour. Tuesday, mostly sunny. Highs in the lower 90s.
Tuesday night, mostly clear. Lows in the mid-70s. Wednesday, mostly sunny. Highs in the mid-90s. Wednesday night, mostly clear. Lows in the mid-70s. Thursday, partly cloudy. Hot with highs in the mid-90s. Thursday night, mostly clear. Lows in the mid-70s. Friday, mostly sunny. A slight chance of showers and thunderstorms in the afternoon. Hot with highs in the mid-90s. Chance of rain 20%. Friday night, mostly clear. A slight chance of showers and thunderstorms after midnight. Lows in the upper 70s. Chance of rain 20%. Saturday, mostly sunny with a slight chance of showers and thunderstorms. Hot with highs in the mid-90s. Chance of rain 20%. Heat index values up to 105 in the afternoon. 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Be sure to follow us on Facebook. Here's a look at local weather conditions as of 2 p.m. At the top of the hour, skies were partly sunny in Shreveport. The temperature was 84 degrees at the regional airport. The dew point was 73, making the relative humidity 70%. Winds were southeast at 8 miles an hour. The pressure was 29.87 inches and falling. In Bossier City, at Barksdale Air Force Base, skies were cloudy, with a temperature of 86 degrees. The dew point was 73, making the relative humidity 65%. Winds were southeast at 7 miles an hour. The pressure was 29.87 inches and falling. And in downtown Shreveport, skies were cloudy. The temperature was 84 degrees. And winds were southeast at 8 miles an hour. Once again in Shreveport, it was 84 degrees with partly sunny skies at 2 p.m. This is your NOAA Weather Radio, station WXJ97, operating on a frequency of 162.400 MHz, providing the latest weather information on a 24-hour basis. Broadcasts originate from the National Weather Service Office in Shreveport, Louisiana. 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Around the local area at 2 p.m. in Texarkana, partly sunny and 86. Wind east at 8 miles an hour. El Dorado, cloudy and 82. Wind east at 8 miles an hour. Monroe, light rain and 85. Wind northeast at 5 miles an hour. Natchitoches, cloudy and 82. Wind north at 9 miles an hour. Marshall, partly sunny and 87. Wind south at 6 miles an hour. And at Longview, partly sunny and 83 degrees. Wind southeast at 10 miles an hour. Elsewhere across the four-state area, over at Dallas, partly sunny and 85. Oklahoma City, partly sunny and 85. Little Rock, partly sunny and 84. Jackson, Mississippi, partly sunny and 82. Baton Rouge, partly sunny and 84. And at Houston, partly sunny and 81 degrees. For the most current information, check us out on the web at www.weather.gov/SHT. The Shreveport Climate Summary for yesterday, June 5, 2026. Yesterday's high temperature was 88 degrees. The normal high is 90. The record high is 100 degrees, which was last set in 2011. Yesterday's low temperature was 69 degrees. The normal low is 69. The record low is 55 degrees, which was set in 1969. A trace of precipitation fell yesterday, which brings the monthly total to 1.67 inches. This is 0.98 inches above the normal amount of 0.69 inches for June. The total precipitation for the year now stands at 17.75 inches, which is 6.19 inches below normal.
Sunrise today is at 6.08 a.m. and sunset is at 8.20 p.m. Now let's check on your local forecast. Tonight, mostly cloudy. A chance of showers and thunderstorms this afternoon and evening, then a slight chance of showers and thunderstorms after midnight. Lows in the lower 70s. Southeast winds around 5 miles per hour. Chance of rain 50%. Sunday, mostly cloudy with a chance of showers and thunderstorms. Humid with highs in the upper 80s. South winds 5 to 10 miles per hour. Chance of rain 50%. Sunday night, mostly cloudy. Lows in the mid-70s. South winds 5 to 10 miles per hour. Monday, mostly cloudy in the morning, then partly cloudy with a slight chance of showers and thunderstorms in the afternoon. Humid with highs in the lower 90s. South winds 5 to 10 miles per hour. Chance of rain 20%. Monday night, mostly clear. Lows in the mid-70s. South winds 5 to 10 miles per hour. Tuesday, mostly sunny. Highs in the lower 90s. Tuesday night, mostly clear. Lows in the mid-70s. Wednesday, mostly sunny. Highs in the mid-90s. Wednesday night, mostly clear. Lows in the mid-70s. Thursday, partly cloudy. Hot with highs in the mid-90s. Thursday night, mostly clear. Lows in the mid-70s. Friday, mostly sunny. A slight chance of showers and thunderstorms in the afternoon. Hot with highs in the mid-90s. Chance of rain 20%. Friday night, mostly clear. A slight chance of showers and thunderstorms after midnight. Lows in the upper 70s. Chance of rain 20%. Saturday, mostly sunny with a slight chance of showers and thunderstorms. Hot with highs in the mid-90s. Chance of rain 20%. Heat index values up to 105 in the afternoon. 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Be sure to follow us on Facebook. Here's a look at local weather conditions as of 2 p.m. At the top of the hour, skies were partly sunny in Shreveport. The temperature was 84 degrees at the regional airport. The dew point was 73, making the relative humidity 70%. Winds were southeast at 8 miles an hour. The pressure was 29.87 inches and falling. In Bossier City, at Barksdale Air Force Base, skies were cloudy, with a temperature of 86 degrees. The dew point was 73, making the relative humidity 65%. Winds were southeast at 7 miles an hour. The pressure was 29.87 inches and falling. And in downtown Shreveport, skies were cloudy. The temperature was 84 degrees. And winds were southeast at 8 miles an hour. Once again in Shreveport, it was 84 degrees with partly sunny skies at 2 p.m. Around the local area at 2 p.m., in Texarkana, partly sunny and 86. Wind east at 8 miles an hour. El Dorado, cloudy and 82. Wind east at 8 miles an hour. Monroe, light rain and 85. Wind northeast at 5 miles an hour. Nutqvitch, cloudy and 82. Wind north at 9 miles an hour. Marshall, partly sunny and 87. Wind south at 6 miles an hour. And at Longview, partly sunny and 83 degrees. Wind southeast at 10 miles an hour. Elsewhere across the four-state area, over at Dallas, partly sunny and 85. Oklahoma City, partly sunny and 85. Little Rock, partly sunny and 84. Jackson, Mississippi, partly sunny and 82. Baton Rouge, partly sunny and 84. And at Houston, partly sunny and 81 degrees. For the most current information, check us out on the web at www.weather.gov/sht.
Here is your area's open water boating forecast. Wind gusts may be higher. Rest of today, mostly cloudy with chance of showers and thunderstorms. Highs in the upper 80s. Southeast winds 10 to 15 miles per hour. Chance of precipitation 50%. Tonight, chance of showers and thunderstorms in the early evening, then a slight chance of showers and thunderstorms during the mid and late evening. Slight chance of showers and thunderstorms after midnight. Mostly cloudy. Lows in the lower 70s. Southeast winds 10 to 15 miles per hour. Chance of precipitation 50%. Sunday, chance of showers in the morning. Chance of thunderstorms through the day. Showers likely in the afternoon. Mostly cloudy. Windy. Highs in the upper 80s. South winds 15 to 20 miles per hour. Chance of precipitation 60%. Sunday night, mostly cloudy. Lows in the mid-70s. South winds 10 to 15 miles per hour. Monday, mostly cloudy in the morning then clearing. Highs in the lower 90s. South winds 10 to 15 miles per hour. Monday night, mostly clear. Lows in the mid-70s. Tuesday, mostly sunny. Highs in the mid-90s. Tuesday night, mostly clear. Lows in the mid-70s. Wednesday, mostly sunny. Highs in the mid-90s. Wednesday night, mostly clear. Lows in the mid-70s. Thursday, mostly sunny. Highs in the upper 90s. Thursday night, mostly clear. Lows in the mid-70s. Friday, mostly sunny. A 20% chance of showers and thunderstorms in the afternoon. Highs in the upper 90s. The Shreveport Climate Summary for yesterday, June 5, 2026. Yesterday's high temperature was 88 degrees. The normal high is 90. The record high is 100 degrees, which was last set in 2011. Yesterday's low temperature was 69 degrees. The normal low is 69. The record low is 55 degrees, which was set in 1969. A trace of precipitation fell yesterday, which brings the monthly total to 1.67 inches. This is 0.98 inches above the normal amount of 0.69 inches for June. The total precipitation for the year now stands at 17.75 inches, which is 6.19 inches below normal. Sunrise today is at 6.08 a.m. and sunset is at 8.20 p.m. Now let's check on your local forecast. Tonight, mostly cloudy. A chance of showers and thunderstorms this afternoon and evening, then a slight chance of showers and thunderstorms after midnight. Lows in the lower 70s. Southeast winds around 5 miles per hour. Chance of rain 50%. Sunday, mostly cloudy with a chance of showers and thunderstorms. Humid with highs in the upper 80s. South winds 5 to 10 miles per hour. Chance of rain 50%. Sunday night, mostly cloudy. Lows in the mid-70s. South winds 5 to 10 miles per hour. Monday, mostly cloudy in the morning, then partly cloudy with a slight chance of showers and thunderstorms in the afternoon. Humid with highs in the lower 90s. South winds 5 to 10 miles per hour. Chance of rain 20%. Monday night, mostly clear. Lows in the mid-70s. South winds 5 to 10 miles per hour. Tuesday, mostly sunny. Highs in the lower 90s. Tuesday night, mostly clear. Lows in the mid-70s. Wednesday, mostly sunny. Highs in the mid-90s. Wednesday night, mostly clear. Lows in the mid-70s. Thursday, partly cloudy. Hot with highs in the mid-90s. Thursday night, mostly clear. Lows in the mid-70s. Friday, mostly sunny. A slight chance of showers and thunderstorms in the afternoon.
hot with highs in the mid-90s. Chance of rain 20%. Friday night, mostly clear. A slight chance of showers and thunderstorms after midnight.

Shreveport. The temperature was 84 degrees at the regional airport. The dew point was 73, making the relative humidity 70%. Winds were southeast at 8 miles an hour. The pressure was 29.87 inches and falling. In Bossier City, at Barksdale Air Force Base, skies were cloudy, with a temperature of 86 degrees. The dew point was 73, making the relative humidity 65%. Winds were southeast at 7 miles an hour. The pressure was 29.87 inches and falling. And in downtown Shreveport, skies were cloudy. The temperature was 84 degrees. And winds were southeast at 8 miles an hour. Once again in Shreveport, it was 84 degrees with partly sunny skies at 2 p.m. This is your NOAA Weather Radio, station WXJ97, operating on a frequency of 162.400 MHz, providing the latest weather information on a 24-hour basis. 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Around the local area at 2 p.m. in Texarkana, partly sunny and 86. Wind east at 8 miles an hour. El Dorado, cloudy and 82. Wind east at 8 miles an hour. Monroe, light rain and 85. Wind northeast at 5 miles an hour. Natchitoches, cloudy and 82. Wind north at 9 miles an hour. Marshall, partly sunny and 87. Wind south at 6 miles an hour. And at Longview, partly sunny and 83 degrees. Wind southeast at 10 miles an hour. Elsewhere across the four-state area, over at Dallas, partly sunny and 85. Oklahoma City, partly sunny and 85. Little Rock, partly sunny and 84. Jackson, Mississippi, partly sunny and 82. Baton Rouge, partly sunny and 84. And at Houston, partly sunny and 81 degrees. For the most current information, check us out on the web at www.weather.gov/SHP. The Shreveport Climate Summary for yesterday, June 5, 2026. Yesterday's high temperature was 88 degrees. The normal high is 90. The record high is 100 degrees, which was last set in 2011. Yesterday's low temperature was 69 degrees. The normal low is 69. The record low is 55 degrees, which was set in 1969. A trace of precipitation fell yesterday, which brings the monthly total to 1.67 inches. This is 0.98 inches above the normal amount of 0.69 inches for June. The total precipitation for the year now stands at 17.75 inches, which is 6.19 inches below normal. Sunrise today is at 6:08 a.m. and sunset is at 8:20 p.m. Now let's check on your local forecast. Tonight, mostly cloudy. A chance of showers and thunderstorms this afternoon and evening, then a slight chance of showers and thunderstorms after midnight. Lows in the lower 70s. Southeast winds around 5 miles per hour. Chance of rain 50%. Sunday, mostly cloudy with a chance of showers and thunderstorms. Humid with highs in the upper 80s. South winds 5 to 10 miles per hour. Chance of rain 50%. Sunday night, mostly cloudy. Lows in the mid-70s. South winds 5 to 10 miles per hour. Monday, mostly cloudy in the morning, then partly cloudy with a slight chance of showers and thunderstorms in the afternoon. Humid with highs in the lower 90s. South winds 5 to 10 miles per hour. Chance of rain 20%. Monday night, mostly clear. Lows in the mid-70s. South winds 5 to 10 miles per hour. Tuesday, mostly sunny. Highs in the lower 90s. Tuesday night, mostly clear. Lows in the mid-70s.

70s. Wednesday, mostly sunny. Highs in the mid-90s. Wednesday night, mostly clear. Lows in the mid-70s. Thursday, partly cloudy. Hot with highs in the mid-90s. Thursday night, mostly clear. Lows in the mid-70s. Friday, mostly sunny. A slight chance of showers and thunderstorms in the afternoon. Hot with highs in the mid-90s. Chance of rain 20%. Friday night, mostly clear. A slight chance of showers and thunderstorms after midnight. Lows in the upper 70s. Chance of rain 20%. Saturday, mostly sunny with a slight chance of showers and thunderstorms. Hot with highs in the mid-90s. Chance of rain 20%. Heat index values up to 105 in the afternoon. 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Be sure to follow us on Facebook. Here's a look at local weather conditions as of 2 p.m. At the top of the hour, skies were partly sunny in Shreveport. The temperature was 84 degrees at the regional airport. The dew point was 73, making the relative humidity 70%. Winds were southeast at 8 miles an hour. The pressure was 29.87 inches and falling. In Bossier City, at Barksdale Air Force Base, skies were cloudy, with a temperature of 86 degrees. The dew point was 73, making the relative humidity 65%. Winds were southeast at 7 miles an hour. The pressure was 29.87 inches and falling. And in downtown Shreveport, skies were cloudy. The temperature was 84 degrees. And winds were southeast at 8 miles an hour. Once again in Shreveport, it was 84 degrees with partly sunny skies at 2 p.m. Around the local area at 2 p.m., in Texarkana, partly sunny and 86. Wind east at 8 miles an hour. El Dorado, cloudy and 82. Wind east at 8 miles an hour. Monroe, light rain and 85. Wind northeast at 5 miles an hour. Natchitoches, cloudy and 82. Wind north at 9 miles an hour. Marshall, partly sunny and 87. Wind south at 6 miles an hour. And at Longview, partly sunny and 83 degrees. Wind southeast at 10 miles an hour. Elsewhere across the four-state area, over at Dallas, partly sunny and 85. Oklahoma City, partly sunny and 85. Little Rock, partly sunny and 84. Jackson, Mississippi, partly sunny and 82. Baton Rouge, partly sunny and 84. And at Houston, partly sunny and 81 degrees. For the most current information, check us out on the web at www.weather.gov/sht. The Shreveport Climate Summary for yesterday, June 5, 2026. Yesterday's high temperature was 88 degrees. The normal high is 90. The record high is 100 degrees, which was last set in 2011. Yesterday's low temperature was 69 degrees. The normal low is 69. The record low is 55 degrees, which was set in 1969. A trace of precipitation fell yesterday, which brings the monthly total to 1.67 inches. This is 0.98 inches above the normal amount of 0.69 inches for June. The total precipitation for the year now stands at 17.75 inches, which is 6.19 inches below normal. Sunrise today is at 6.08 a.m. and sunset is at 8.20 p.m. Now let's check on your local forecast. Tonight, mostly cloudy. A chance of showers and thunderstorms this afternoon and evening, then a slight chance of showers and thunderstorms after midnight. Lows in the lower 70s. Southeast winds around 5 miles per hour. Chance of rain 50%. Sunday, mostly cloudy with a chance of showers and thunderstorms.
humid with highs in the upper 80s. South winds 5 to 10 miles per hour. Chance of rain 50%. Sunday night, mostly cloudy. Lows in the mid-70s. South winds 5 to 10 miles per hour. Monday, mostly cloudy in the morning, then partly cloudy with a slight chance of showers and thunderstorms in the afternoon. Humid with highs in the lower 90s. South winds 5 to 10 miles per hour. Chance of rain 20%. Monday night, mostly clear. Lows in the mid-70s. South winds 5 to 10 miles per hour. Tuesday, mostly sunny. Highs in the lower 90s. Tuesday night, mostly clear. Lows in the mid-70s. Wednesday, mostly sunny. Highs in the mid-90s. Wednesday night, mostly clear. Lows in the mid-70s. Thursday, partly cloudy. Hot with highs in the mid-90s. Thursday night, mostly clear. Lows in the mid-70s. Friday, mostly sunny. A slight chance of showers and thunderstorms in the afternoon. Hot with highs in the mid-90s. Chance of rain 20%. Friday night, mostly clear. A slight chance of showers and thunderstorms after midnight. Lows in the upper 70s. Chance of rain 20%. Saturday, mostly sunny with a slight chance of showers and thunderstorms. Hot with highs in the mid-90s. Chance of rain 20%. Heat index values up to 105 in the afternoon. 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Be sure to follow us on Facebook. Here's a look at local weather conditions as of 2 p.m. At the top of the hour, skies were partly sunny in Shreveport. The temperature was 84 degrees at the regional airport. The dew point was 73, making the relative humidity 70%. Winds were southeast at 8 miles an hour. The pressure was 29.87 inches and falling. In Bossier City, at Barksdale Air Force Base, skies were cloudy, with a temperature of 86 degrees. The dew point was 73, making the relative humidity 65%. Winds were southeast at 7 miles an hour. The pressure was 29.87 inches and falling. And in downtown Shreveport, skies were cloudy. The temperature was 84 degrees. And winds were southeast at 8 miles an hour. Once again in Shreveport, it was 84 degrees with partly sunny skies at 2 p.m. Around the local area at 2 p.m., in Texarkana, partly sunny and 86. Wind east at 8 miles an hour. El Dorado, cloudy and 82. Wind east at 8 miles an hour. Monroe, light rain and 85. Wind northeast at 5 miles an hour. Natchitoches, cloudy and 82. Wind north at 9 miles an hour. Marshall, partly sunny and 87. Wind south at 6 miles an hour. And at Longview, partly sunny and 83 degrees. Wind southeast at 10 miles an hour. Elsewhere across the four-state area, over at Dallas, partly sunny and 85. Oklahoma City, partly sunny and 85. Little Rock, partly sunny and 84. Jackson, Mississippi, partly sunny and 82. Baton Rouge, partly sunny and 84. And at Houston, partly sunny and 81 degrees. For the most current information, check us out on the web at www.weather.gov/sht. The Shreveport Climate Summary for yesterday, June 5, 2026. Yesterday's high temperature was 88 degrees. The normal high is 90. The record high is 100 degrees, which was last set in 2011. Yesterday's low temperature was 69 degrees. The normal low is 69. The record low is 55 degrees, which was set in 1969.
A trace of precipitation fell yesterday, which brings the monthly total to 1.67 inches. This is 0.98 inches above the normal amount of 0.69 inches for June. The total precipitation for the year now stands at 17.75 inches, which is 6.19 inches below normal. Sunrise today is at 6:08 a.m. and sunset is at 8:20 p.m. This is your NOAA Weather Radio, station WXJ97, operating on a frequency of 162.400 MHz, providing the latest weather information on a 24-hour basis. 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Now let's check on your local forecast. Tonight, mostly cloudy. A chance of showers and thunderstorms this afternoon and evening, then a slight chance of showers and thunderstorms after midnight. Lows in the lower 70s. Southeast winds around 5 miles per hour. Chance of rain 50%. Sunday, mostly cloudy with a chance of showers and thunderstorms. Humid with highs in the upper 80s. South winds 5 to 10 miles per hour. Chance of rain 50%. Sunday night, mostly cloudy. Lows in the mid-70s. South winds 5 to 10 miles per hour. Monday, mostly cloudy in the morning, then partly cloudy with a slight chance of showers and thunderstorms in the afternoon. Humid with highs in the lower 90s. South winds 5 to 10 miles per hour. Chance of rain 20%. Monday night, mostly clear. Lows in the mid-70s. South winds 5 to 10 miles per hour. Tuesday, mostly sunny. Highs in the lower 90s. Tuesday night, mostly clear. Lows in the mid-70s. Wednesday, mostly sunny. Highs in the mid-90s. Wednesday night, mostly clear. Lows in the mid-70s. Thursday, partly cloudy. Hot with highs in the mid-90s. Thursday night, mostly clear. Lows in the mid-70s. Friday, mostly sunny. A slight chance of showers and thunderstorms in the afternoon. Hot with highs in the mid-90s. Chance of rain 20%. Friday night, mostly clear. A slight chance of showers and thunderstorms after midnight. Lows in the upper 70s. Chance of rain 20%. Saturday, mostly sunny with a slight chance of showers and thunderstorms. Hot with highs in the mid-90s. Chance of rain 20%. Heat index values up to 105 in the afternoon. 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Be sure to follow us on Facebook. Here's a look at local weather conditions as of 2 p.m. At the top of the hour, skies were partly sunny in Shreveport. The temperature was 84 degrees at the regional airport. The dew point was 73, making the relative humidity 70%. Winds were southeast at 8 miles an hour. The pressure was 29.87 inches and falling. In Bossier City, at Barksdale Air Force Base, skies were cloudy, with a temperature of 86 degrees. The dew point was 73, making the relative humidity 65%. Winds were southeast at 7 miles an hour. The pressure was 29.87 inches and falling. And in downtown Shreveport, skies were cloudy. The temperature was 84 degrees. And winds were southeast at 8 miles an hour. Once again in Shreveport, it was 84 degrees with partly sunny skies at 2 p.m. Around the local area at 2 p.m., in Texarkana, partly sunny and 86. Wind east at 8 miles an hour. El Dorado, cloudy and 82. Wind east at 8 miles an hour. Monroe, light rain and 85. Wind northeast at 5 miles an hour.
Nightish, cloudy and 82. Wind north at 9 miles an hour. Marshall, partly sunny and 87. Wind south at 6 miles an hour. And at Longview, partly sunny and 83 degrees. Wind southeast at 10 miles an hour. Elsewhere across the four-state area, over at Dallas, partly sunny and 85. Oklahoma City, partly sunny and 85. Little Rock, partly sunny and 84. Jackson, Mississippi, partly sunny and 82. Baton Rouge, partly sunny and 84. And at Houston, partly sunny and 81 degrees. For the most current information, check us out on the web at www.weather.gov/sht. The Shreveport Climate Summary for yesterday, June 5, 2026. Yesterday's high temperature was 88 degrees. The normal high is 90. The record high is 100 degrees, which was last set in 2011. Yesterday's low temperature was 69 degrees. The normal low is 69. The record low is 55 degrees, which was set in 1969. A trace of precipitation fell yesterday, which brings the monthly total to 1.67 inches. This is 0.98 inches above the normal amount of 0.69 inches for June. The total precipitation for the year now stands at 17.75 inches, which is 6.19 inches below normal. Sunrise today is at 6.08 a.m. and sunset is at 8.20 p.m. Now let's check on your local forecast. Tonight, mostly cloudy. A chance of showers and thunderstorms this afternoon and evening, then a slight chance of showers and thunderstorms after midnight. Lows in the lower 70s. Southeast winds around 5 miles per hour. Chance of rain 50%. Sunday, mostly cloudy with a chance of showers and thunderstorms. Humid with highs in the upper 80s. South winds 5 to 10 miles per hour. Chance of rain 50%. Sunday night, mostly cloudy. Lows in the mid-70s. South winds 5 to 10 miles per hour. Monday, mostly cloudy in the morning, then partly cloudy with a slight chance of showers and thunderstorms in the afternoon. Lower 90s. South winds 5 to 10 miles per hour. Chance of rain 20%. Monday night, mostly clear. Lows in the mid-70s. South winds 5 to 10 miles per hour. Tuesday, mostly sunny. Highs in the lower 90s. Tuesday night, mostly clear. Lows in the mid-70s. Wednesday, mostly sunny. Highs in the mid-90s. Wednesday night, mostly clear. Lows in the mid-70s. Thursday, partly cloudy. Hot with highs in the mid-90s. Thursday night, mostly clear. Lows in the mid-70s. Friday, mostly sunny. A slight chance of showers and thunderstorms in the afternoon. Hot with highs in the mid-90s. Chance of rain 20%. Friday night, mostly clear. A slight chance of showers and thunderstorms after midnight. Lows in the upper 70s. Chance of rain 20%. Saturday, mostly sunny with a slight chance of showers and thunderstorms. Hot with highs in the mid-90s. Chance of rain 20%. Heat index values up to 105 in the afternoon. Here is your area's open water boating forecast. Wind gusts may be higher. Rest of today, mostly cloudy with chance of showers and thunderstorms. Highs in the upper 80s. Southeast winds 10 to 15 miles per hour. Chance of precipitation 50%. Tonight, chance of showers and thunderstorms in the early evening, then a slight chance of showers and thunderstorms during the mid and late evening. Slight chance of showers and thunderstorms after midnight. Mostly cloudy. Lows in the lower 70s. Southeast winds 10 to 15 miles per hour. Chance of precipitation 50%. Sunday, chance of showers in the morning.
chance of thunderstorms through the day. Showers likely in the afternoon. Mostly cloudy. Windy. Highs in the upper 80s. South winds 15 to 20 miles per hour. Chance of precipitation 60%. Sunday night, mostly cloudy. Lows in the mid-70s. South winds 10 to 15 miles per hour. Monday, mostly cloudy in the morning then clearing. Highs in the lower 90s. South winds 10 to 15 miles per hour. Monday night, mostly clear. Lows in the mid-70s. Tuesday, mostly sunny. Highs in the mid-90s. Tuesday night, mostly clear. Lows in the mid-70s. Wednesday, mostly sunny. Highs in the mid-90s. Wednesday night, mostly clear. Lows in the mid-70s. Thursday, mostly sunny. Highs in the upper 90s. Thursday night, mostly clear. Lows in the mid-70s. Friday, mostly sunny. A 20% chance of showers and thunderstorms in the afternoon. Highs in the upper 90s. 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Be sure to follow us on Facebook. Here's a look at local weather conditions as of 2 p.m. At the top of the hour, skies were partly sunny in Shreveport. The temperature was 84 degrees at the regional airport. The dew point was 73, making the relative humidity 70%. Winds were southeast at 8 miles an hour. The pressure was 29.87 inches and falling. In Bossier City, at Barksdale Air Force Base, skies were cloudy, with a temperature of 86 degrees. The dew point was 73, making the relative humidity 65%. Winds were southeast at 7 miles an hour. The pressure was 29.87 inches and falling. And in downtown Shreveport, skies were cloudy. The temperature was 84 degrees. And winds were southeast at 8 miles an hour. Once again in Shreveport, it was 84 degrees with partly sunny skies at 2 p.m. Around the local area at 2 p.m., in Texarkana, partly sunny and 86. Wind east at 8 miles an hour. El Dorado, cloudy and 82. Wind east at 8 miles an hour. Monroe, light rain and 85. Wind northeast at 5 miles an hour. Natchitoches, cloudy and 82. Wind north at 9 miles an hour. Marshall, partly sunny and 87. Wind south at 6 miles an hour. And at Longview, partly sunny and 83 degrees. Wind southeast at 10 miles an hour. Elsewhere across the four-state area, over at Dallas, partly sunny and 85. Oklahoma City, partly sunny and 85. Little Rock, partly sunny and 84. Jackson, Mississippi, partly sunny and 82. Baton Rouge, partly sunny and 84. And at Houston, partly sunny and 81 degrees. For the most current information, check us out on the web at www.weather.gov/sht. The Shreveport Climate Summary for yesterday, June 5, 2026. Yesterday's high temperature was 88 degrees. The normal high is 90. The record high is 100 degrees, which was last set in 2011. Yesterday's low temperature was 69 degrees. The normal low is 69. The record low is 55 degrees, which was set in 1969. A trace of precipitation fell yesterday, which brings the monthly total to 1.67 inches. This is 0.98 inches above the normal amount of 0.69 inches for June. The total precipitation for the year now stands at 17.75 inches, which is 6.19 inches below normal. Sunrise today is at 6.08 a.m. and sunset is at 8.20 p.m. Now let's check on your local forecast. Tonight, mostly cloudy.
a chance of showers and thunderstorms this afternoon and evening, then a slight chance of showers and thunderstorms after midnight. Lows in the lower 70s. Southeast winds around 5 miles per hour. Chance of rain 50%. Sunday, mostly cloudy with a chance of showers and thunderstorms. Humid with highs in the upper 80s. South winds 5 to 10 miles per hour. Chance of rain 50%. Sunday night, mostly cloudy. Lows in the mid-70s. South winds 5 to 10 miles per hour. Monday, mostly cloudy in the morning, then partly cloudy with a slight chance of showers and thunderstorms in the afternoon. Humid with highs in the lower 90s. South winds 5 to 10 miles per hour. Chance of rain 20%. Monday night, mostly clear. Lows in the mid-70s. South winds 5 to 10 miles per hour. Tuesday, mostly sunny. Highs in the lower 90s. Tuesday night, mostly clear. Lows in the mid-70s. Wednesday, mostly sunny. Highs in the mid-90s. Wednesday night, mostly clear. Lows in the mid-70s. Thursday, partly cloudy. Hot with highs in the mid-90s. Thursday night, mostly clear. Lows in the mid-70s. Friday, mostly sunny. A slight chance of showers and thunderstorms in the afternoon. Hot with highs in the mid-90s. Chance of rain 20%. Friday night, mostly clear. A slight chance of showers and thunderstorms after midnight. Lows in the upper 70s. Chance of rain 20%. Saturday, mostly sunny with a slight chance of showers and thunderstorms. Hot with highs in the mid-90s. Chance of rain 20%. Heat index values up to 105 in the afternoon. 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Be sure to follow us on Facebook. Here's a look at local weather conditions as of 2 p.m. At the top of the hour, skies were partly sunny in Shreveport. The temperature was 84 degrees at the regional airport. The dew point was 73, making the relative humidity 70%. Winds were southeast at 8 miles an hour. The pressure was 29.87 inches and falling. In Bossier City, at Barksdale Air Force Base, skies were cloudy, with a temperature of 86 degrees. The dew point was 73, making the relative humidity 65%. Winds were southeast at 7 miles an hour. The pressure was 29.87 inches and falling. And in downtown Shreveport, skies were cloudy. The temperature was 84 degrees. And winds were southeast at 8 miles an hour. Once again in Shreveport, it was 84 degrees with partly sunny skies at 2 p.m. Around the local area at 2 p.m., in Texarkana, partly sunny and 86. Wind east at 8 miles an hour. El Dorado, cloudy and 82. Wind east at 8 miles an hour. Monroe, light rain and 85. Wind northeast at 5 miles an hour. Natchitoches, cloudy and 82. Wind north at 9 miles an hour. Marshall, partly sunny and 87. Wind south at 6 miles an hour. And at Longview, partly sunny and 83 degrees. Wind southeast at 10 miles an hour. Elsewhere across the four-state area, over at Dallas, partly sunny and 85. Oklahoma City, partly sunny and 85. Little Rock, partly sunny and 84.
Jackson, Mississippi, partly sunny and 82. Baton Rouge, partly sunny and 84. And at Houston, partly sunny and 81 degrees. For the most current information, check us out on the web at www.weather.gov/sht. The Shreveport Climate Summary for yesterday, June 5, 2026. Yesterday's high temperature was 88 degrees. The normal high is 90. The record high is 100 degrees, which was last set in 2011. Yesterday's low temperature was 69 degrees. The normal low is 69. The record low is 55 degrees, which was set in 1969. A trace of precipitation fell yesterday, which brings the monthly total to 1.67 inches. This is 0.98 inches above the normal amount of 0.69 inches for June. The total precipitation for the year now stands at 17.75 inches, which is 6.19 inches below normal. Sunrise today is at 6.08 a.m. and sunset is at 8.20 p.m. Now let's check on your local forecast. Tonight, mostly cloudy. A chance of showers and thunderstorms this afternoon and evening, then a slight chance of showers and thunderstorms after midnight. Lows in the lower 70s. Southeast winds around 5 miles per hour. Chance of rain 50%. Sunday, mostly cloudy with a chance of showers and thunderstorms. Humid with highs in the upper 80s. South winds 5 to 10 miles per hour. Chance of rain 50%. Sunday night, mostly cloudy. Lows in the mid-70s. South winds 5 to 10 miles per hour. Monday, mostly cloudy in the morning, then partly cloudy with a slight chance of showers and thunderstorms in the afternoon. Humid with highs in the lower 90s. South winds 5 to 10 miles per hour. Chance of rain 20%. Monday night, mostly clear. Lows in the mid-70s. South winds 5 to 10 miles per hour. Tuesday, mostly sunny. Highs in the lower 90s. Tuesday night, mostly clear. Lows in the mid-70s. Wednesday, mostly sunny. Highs in the mid-90s. Wednesday night, mostly clear. Lows in the mid-70s. Thursday, partly cloudy. Hot with highs in the mid-90s. Thursday night, mostly clear. Lows in the mid-70s. Friday, mostly sunny. A slight chance of showers and thunderstorms in the afternoon. Hot with highs in the mid-90s. Chance of rain 20%. Friday night, mostly clear. A slight chance of showers and thunderstorms after midnight. Lows in the upper 70s. Chance of rain 20%. Saturday, mostly sunny with a slight chance of showers and thunderstorms. Hot with highs in the mid-90s. Chance of rain 20%. Heat index values up to 105 in the afternoon. 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Be sure to follow us on Facebook. Here's a look at local weather conditions as of 3 p.m. At the top of the hour, skies were partly sunny in Shreveport. The temperature was 84 degrees at the regional airport. The dew point was 73, making the relative humidity 70%. Winds were southeast at 9 miles an hour. The pressure was 29.86 inches and falling. In Bossier City, at Barksdale Air Force Base, skies were partly sunny, with a temperature of 89 degrees. The dew point was 73, making the relative humidity 60%. Winds were east at 10 miles an hour. The pressure was 29.84 inches and falling. And in downtown Shreveport, skies were partly sunny. The temperature was 86 degrees. And winds were southeast at 9 miles an hour. Once again in Shreveport, it was 84 degrees with partly sunny skies at 3 p.m.
around the local area at 3 p.m. in Texarkana, cloudy and 87. Wind southeast at 10 miles an hour. El Dorado, cloudy and 84. Wind east at 7 miles an hour. Monroe, partly sunny and 87. Wind northeast at 5 miles an hour. Natchitoches, mostly sunny and 84. Wind calm. Marshall, mostly sunny and 85. Wind south at 7 miles an hour. And at Longview, mostly sunny and 86 degrees. Wind south at 8 miles an hour. Elsewhere across the four-state area, over at Dallas, partly sunny and 88. Oklahoma City, partly sunny and 85. Little Rock, partly sunny and 85. Jackson, Mississippi, rain and 77. Baton Rouge, partly sunny and 87. And at Houston, light rain and 78 degrees. For the most current information, check us out on the web at www.weather.gov/sht. The Shreveport Climate Summary for yesterday, June 5, 2026. Yesterday's high temperature was 88 degrees. The normal high is 90. The record high is 100 degrees, which was last set in 2011. Yesterday's low temperature was 69 degrees. The normal low is 69. The record low is 55 degrees, which was set in 1969. A trace of precipitation fell yesterday, which brings the monthly total to 1.67 inches. This is 0.98 inches above the normal amount of 0.69 inches for June. The total precipitation for the year now stands at 17.75 inches, which is 6.19 inches below normal. Sunrise today is at 6.08 a.m. and sunset is at 8.20 p.m. Now let's check on your local forecast. Tonight, mostly cloudy. A chance of showers and thunderstorms this afternoon and evening, then a slight chance of showers and thunderstorms after midnight. Lows in the lower 70s. Southeast winds around 5 miles per hour. Chance of rain 50%. Sunday, mostly cloudy with a chance of showers and thunderstorms. Humid with highs in the upper 80s. South winds 5 to 10 miles per hour. Chance of rain 50%. Sunday night, mostly cloudy. Lows in the mid-70s. South winds 5 to 10 miles per hour. Monday, mostly cloudy in the morning, then partly cloudy with a slight chance of showers and thunderstorms in the afternoon. Humid with highs in the lower 90s. South winds 5 to 10 miles per hour. Chance of rain 20%. Monday night, mostly clear. Lows in the mid-70s. South winds 5 to 10 miles per hour. Tuesday, mostly sunny. Highs in the lower 90s. Tuesday night, mostly clear. Lows in the mid-70s. Wednesday, mostly sunny. Highs in the mid-90s. Wednesday night, mostly clear. Lows in the mid-70s. Thursday, partly cloudy. Hot with highs in the mid-90s. Thursday night, mostly clear. Lows in the mid-70s. Friday, mostly sunny. A slight chance of showers and thunderstorms in the afternoon. Hot with highs in the mid-90s. Chance of rain 20%. Friday night, mostly clear. A slight chance of showers and thunderstorms after midnight. Lows in the upper 70s. Chance of rain 20%. Saturday, mostly sunny with a slight chance of showers and thunderstorms. Hot with highs in the mid-90s. Chance of rain 20%. Heat index values up to 105 in the afternoon. 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Be sure to follow us on Facebook. Here's a look at local weather conditions as of 3 p.m. At the top of the hour, skies were partly sunny in Shreveport. The temperature was 84 degrees at the regional airport.
The dew point was 73, making the relative humidity 70%. Winds were southeast at 9 miles an hour. The pressure was 29.86 inches and falling. In Bossier City, at Barksdale Air Force Base, skies were partly sunny, with a temperature of 89 degrees. The dew point was 73, making the relative humidity 60%. Winds were east at 10 miles an hour. The pressure was 29.84 inches and falling. And in downtown Shreveport, skies were partly sunny. The temperature was 86 degrees. And winds were southeast at 9 miles an hour. Once again in Shreveport, it was 84 degrees with partly sunny skies at 3 p.m. This is your NOAA Weather Radio, station WXJ97, operating on a frequency of 162.400 MHz, providing the latest weather information on a 24-hour basis. 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Around the local area at 3 p.m. in Texarkana, cloudy and 87. Wind southeast at 10 miles an hour. El Dorado, cloudy and 84. Wind east at 7 miles an hour. Monroe, partly sunny and 87. Wind northeast at 5 miles an hour. Natchitoches, mostly sunny and 84. Wind calm. Marshall, mostly sunny and 85. Wind south at 7 miles an hour. And at Longview, mostly sunny and 86 degrees. Wind south at 8 miles an hour. Elsewhere across the four-state area, over at Dallas, partly sunny and 88. Oklahoma City, partly sunny and 85. Little Rock, partly sunny and 85. Jackson, Mississippi, rain and 77. Baton Rouge, partly sunny and 87. And at Houston, light rain and 78 degrees. For the most current information, check us out on the web at www.weather.gov/SHT. The Shreveport Climate Summary for yesterday, June 5, 2026. Yesterday's high temperature was 88 degrees. The normal high is 90. The record high is 100 degrees, which was last set in 2011. Yesterday's low temperature was 69 degrees. The normal low is 69. The record low is 55 degrees, which was set in 1969. A trace of precipitation fell yesterday, which brings the monthly total to 1.67 inches. This is 0.98 inches above the normal amount of 0.69 inches for June. The total precipitation for the year now stands at 17.75 inches, which is 6.19 inches below normal. Sunrise today is at 6.08 a.m. and sunset is at 8.20 p.m. Now let's check on your local forecast. Tonight, mostly cloudy. A chance of showers and thunderstorms this afternoon and evening, then a slight chance of showers and thunderstorms after midnight. Lows in the lower 70s. Southeast winds around 5 miles per hour. Chance of rain 50%. Sunday, mostly cloudy with a chance of showers and thunderstorms. Humid with highs in the upper 80s. South winds 5 to 10 miles per hour. Chance of rain 50%. Sunday night, mostly cloudy. Lows in the mid-70s. South winds 5 to 10 miles per hour. Monday, mostly cloudy in the morning, then partly cloudy with a slight chance of showers and thunderstorms in the afternoon. Humid with highs in the lower 90s. South winds 5 to 10 miles per hour. Chance of rain 20%. Monday night, mostly clear. Lows in the mid-70s. South winds 5 to 10 miles per hour. Tuesday, mostly sunny. Highs in the lower 90s. Tuesday night, mostly clear. Lows in the mid-70s. Wednesday, mostly sunny. Highs in the mid-90s.
Wednesday night, mostly clear. Lows in the mid-70s. Thursday, partly cloudy. Hot with highs in the mid-90s. Thursday night, mostly clear. Lows in the mid-70s. Friday, mostly sunny. A slight chance of showers and thunderstorms in the afternoon. Hot with highs in the mid-90s. Chance of rain 20%. Friday night, mostly clear. A slight chance of showers and thunderstorms after midnight. Lows in the upper 70s. Chance of rain 20%. Saturday, mostly sunny with a slight chance of showers and thunderstorms. Hot with highs in the mid-90s. Chance of rain 20%. Heat index values up to 105 in the afternoon. 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Be sure to follow us on Facebook. Here's a look at local weather conditions as of 3 p.m. At the top of the hour, skies were partly sunny in Shreveport. The temperature was 84 degrees at the regional airport. The dew point was 73, making the relative humidity 70%. Winds were southeast at 9 miles an hour. The pressure was 29.86 inches and falling. In Bossier City, at Barksdale Air Force Base, skies were partly sunny, with a temperature of 89 degrees. The dew point was 73, making the relative humidity 60%. Winds were east at 10 miles an hour. The pressure was 29.84 inches and falling. And in downtown Shreveport, skies were partly sunny. The temperature was 86 degrees. And winds were southeast at 9 miles an hour. Once again in Shreveport, it was 84 degrees with partly sunny skies at 3 p.m. Around the local area at 3 p.m., in Texarkana, cloudy and 87. Wind southeast at 10 miles an hour. El Dorado, cloudy and 84. Wind east at 7 miles an hour. Monroe, partly sunny and 87. Wind northeast at 5 miles an hour. Natchitoches, mostly sunny and 84. Wind calm. Marshall, mostly sunny and 85. Wind south at 7 miles an hour. And at Longview, mostly sunny and 86 degrees. Wind south at 8 miles an hour. Elsewhere across the four-state area, over at Dallas, partly sunny and 88. Oklahoma City, partly sunny and 85. Little Rock, partly sunny and 85. Jackson, Mississippi, rain and 77. Baton Rouge, partly sunny and 87. And at Houston, light rain and 78 degrees. For the most current information, check us out on the web at www.weather.gov/sht. The Shreveport Climate Summary for yesterday, June 5, 2026. Yesterday's high temperature was 88 degrees. The normal high is 90. The record high is 100 degrees, which was last set in 2011. Yesterday's low temperature was 69 degrees. The normal low is 69. The record low is 55 degrees, which was set in 1969. A trace of precipitation fell yesterday, which brings the monthly total to 1.67 inches. This is 0.98 inches above the normal amount of 0.69 inches for June. The total precipitation for the year now stands at 17.75 inches, which is 6.19 inches below normal. Sunrise today is at 6.08 a.m. and sunset is at 8.20 p.m. Here is your area's open water boating forecast. Wind gusts may be higher. Rest of today, mostly cloudy with chance of showers and thunderstorms. Highs in the upper 80s. Southeast winds 10 to 15 miles per hour. Chance of precipitation 50%. Tonight, chance of showers and thunderstorms in the early evening, then a slight chance of showers and thunderstorms during the mid and late evening. Slight chance of showers and thunderstorms after midnight. Mostly cloudy.
lows in the lower 70s. Southeast winds 10 to 15 miles per hour. Chance of precipitation 50%. Sunday, chance of showers in the morning. Chance of thunderstorms through the day. Showers likely in the afternoon. Mostly cloudy. Windy. Highs in the upper 80s. South winds 15 to 20 miles per hour. Chance of precipitation 60%. Sunday night, mostly cloudy. Lows in the mid-70s. South winds 10 to 15 miles per hour. Monday, mostly cloudy in the morning then clearing. Highs in the lower 90s. South winds 10 to 15 miles per hour. Monday night, mostly clear. Lows in the mid-70s. Tuesday, mostly sunny. Highs in the mid-90s. Tuesday night, mostly clear. Lows in the mid-70s. Wednesday, mostly sunny. Highs in the mid-90s. Wednesday night, mostly clear. Lows in the mid-70s. Thursday, mostly sunny. Highs in the upper 90s. Thursday night, mostly clear. Lows in the mid-70s. Friday, mostly sunny. A 20% chance of showers and thunderstorms in the afternoon. Highs in the upper 90s. Now let's check on your local forecast. Tonight, mostly cloudy. Local forecast. Tonight, mostly cloudy. A chance of showers and thunderstorms this afternoon and evening. Then a slight chance of showers and thunderstorms after midnight. Lows in the lower 70s. Southeast winds around 5 miles per hour. Chance of rain 50%. Sunday, mostly cloudy with a chance of showers and thunderstorms. Humid with highs in the upper 80s. South winds 5 to 10 miles per hour. Chance of rain 50%. Sunday night, mostly cloudy. Lows in the mid-70s. South winds 5 to 10 miles per hour. Monday, mostly cloudy in the morning, then partly cloudy with a slight chance of showers and thunderstorms in the afternoon. Humid with highs in the lower 90s. South winds 5 to 10 miles per hour. Chance of rain 20%. Monday night, mostly clear. Lows in the mid-70s. South winds 5 to 10 miles per hour. Tuesday, mostly sunny. Highs in the lower 90s. Tuesday night, mostly clear. Lows in the mid-70s. Wednesday, mostly sunny. Highs in the mid-90s. Wednesday night, mostly clear. Lows in the mid-70s. Thursday, partly cloudy. Hot with highs in the mid-90s. Thursday night, mostly clear. Lows in the mid-70s. Friday, mostly sunny. A slight chance of showers and thunderstorms in the afternoon. Hot with highs in the mid-90s. Chance of rain 20%. Friday night, mostly clear. A slight chance of showers and thunderstorms after midnight. Lows in the upper 70s. Chance of rain 20%. Saturday, mostly sunny with a slight chance of showers and thunderstorms. Hot with highs in the mid-90s. Chance of rain 20%. Heat index values up to 105 in the afternoon. 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Be sure to follow us on Facebook. Here's a look at local weather conditions as of 3 p.m. At the top of the hour, skies were partly sunny in Shreveport. The temperature was 84 degrees at the regional airport. The dew point was 73, making the relative humidity 70%. Winds were southeast at 9 miles an hour. The pressure was 29.86 inches and falling. In Bossier City, at Barksdale Air Force Base, skies were partly sunny, with a temperature of 89 degrees. The dew point was 73, making the relative humidity 60%. Winds were east at 10 miles an hour. The
of pressure was 29.84 inches and falling. And in downtown Shreveport, skies were partly sunny. The temperature was 86 degrees. And winds were southeast at 9 miles an hour.

an hour. Elsewhere across the four-state area, over at Dallas, partly sunny and 88. Oklahoma City, partly sunny and 85. Little Rock, partly sunny and 85. Jackson, Mississippi, rain and 77. Baton Rouge, partly sunny and 87. And at Houston, light rain and 78 degrees. 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The Shreveport Climate Summary for yesterday, June 5, 2026. Yesterday's high temperature was 88 degrees. The normal high is 90. The record high is 100 degrees, which was last set in 2011. Yesterday's low temperature was 69 degrees. The normal low is 69. The record low is 55 degrees, which was set in 1969. A trace of precipitation fell yesterday, which brings the monthly total to 1.67 inches. This is 0.98 inches above the normal amount of 0.69 inches for June. The total precipitation for the year now stands at 17.75 inches, which is 6.19 inches below normal. Sunrise today is at 6:08 a.m. and sunset is at 8:20 p.m. Now let's check on your local forecast. Tonight, mostly cloudy. A chance of showers and thunderstorms this afternoon and evening, then a slight chance of showers and thunderstorms after midnight. Lows in the lower 70s. Southeast winds around 5 miles per hour. Chance of rain 50%. Sunday, mostly cloudy with a chance of showers and thunderstorms. Humid with highs in the upper 80s. South winds 5 to 10 miles per hour. Chance of rain 50%. Sunday night, mostly cloudy. Lows in the mid-70s. South winds 5 to 10 miles per hour. Monday, mostly cloudy in the morning, then partly cloudy with a slight chance of showers and thunderstorms in the afternoon. Humid with highs in the lower 90s. South winds 5 to 10 miles per hour. Chance of rain 20%. Monday night, mostly clear. Lows in the mid-70s. South winds 5 to 10 miles per hour. Tuesday, mostly sunny. Highs in the lower 90s. Tuesday night, mostly clear. Lows in the mid-70s. Wednesday, mostly sunny. Highs in the mid-90s. Wednesday night, mostly clear. Lows in the mid-70s. Thursday, partly cloudy. Hot with highs in the mid-90s. Thursday night, mostly clear. Lows in the mid-70s. Friday, mostly sunny. A slight chance of showers and thunderstorms in the afternoon. Hot with highs in the mid-90s. Chance of rain 20%. Friday night, mostly clear. A slight chance of showers and thunderstorms after midnight. Lows in the upper 70s. Chance of rain 20%. Saturday, mostly sunny with a slight chance of showers and thunderstorms. Hot with highs in the mid-90s. Chance of rain 20%. Heat index values up to 105 in the afternoon. 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Be sure to follow us on Facebook. Here's a look at local weather conditions as of 3 p.m. At the top of the hour, skies were partly sunny in Shreveport. The temperature was 84 degrees at the regional airport. The dew point was 73, making the relative humidity 70%. Winds were southeast at 9 miles an hour. The pressure was 20.

9.86 inches and falling. In Bossier City, at Barksdale Air Force Base, skies were partly sunny, with a temperature of 89 degrees. The dew point was 73, making the relative humidity 60%. Winds were east at 10 miles an hour. The pressure was 29.84 inches and falling. And in downtown Shreveport, skies were partly sunny. The temperature was 86 degrees. And winds were southeast at 9 miles an hour. Once again in Shreveport, it was 84 degrees with partly sunny skies at 3 p.m. Around the local area at 3 p.m., in Texarkana, cloudy and 87. Wind southeast at 10 miles an hour. El Dorado, cloudy and 84. Wind east at 7 miles an hour. Monroe, partly sunny and 87. Wind northeast at 5 miles an hour. Natchitoches, mostly sunny and 84. Wind calm. Marshall, mostly sunny and 85. Wind south at 7 miles an hour. And at Longview, mostly sunny and 86 degrees. Wind south at 8 miles an hour. Elsewhere across the four-state area, over at Dallas, partly sunny and 88. Oklahoma City, partly sunny and 85. Little Rock, partly sunny and 85. Jackson, Mississippi, rain and 77. Baton Rouge, partly sunny and 87. And at Houston, light rain and 78 degrees. For the most current information, check us out on the web at www.weather.gov/sht. The Shreveport Climate Summary for yesterday, June 5, 2026. Yesterday's high temperature was 88 degrees. The normal high is 90. The record high is 100 degrees, which was last set in 2011. Yesterday's low temperature was 69 degrees. The normal low is 69. The record low is 55 degrees, which was set in 1969. A trace of precipitation fell yesterday, which brings the monthly total to 1.67 inches. This is 0.98 inches above the normal amount of 0.69 inches for June. The total precipitation for the year now stands at 17.75 inches, which is 6.19 inches below normal. Sunrise today is at 6.08 a.m. and sunset is at 8.20 p.m. Now let's check on your local forecast. Tonight, mostly cloudy. A chance of showers and thunderstorms this afternoon and evening, then a slight chance of showers and thunderstorms after midnight. Lows in the lower 70s. Southeast winds around 5 miles per hour. Chance of rain 50%. Sunday, mostly cloudy with a chance of showers and thunderstorms. Humid with highs in the upper 80s. South winds 5 to 10 miles per hour. Chance of rain 50%. Sunday night, mostly cloudy. Lows in the mid-70s. South winds 5 to 10 miles per hour. Monday, mostly cloudy in the morning, then partly cloudy with a slight chance of showers and thunderstorms in the afternoon. Humid with highs in the lower 90s. South winds 5 to 10 miles per hour. Chance of rain 20%. Monday night, mostly clear. Lows in the mid-70s. South winds 5 to 10 miles per hour. Tuesday, mostly sunny. Highs in the lower 90s. Tuesday night, mostly clear. Lows in the mid-70s. Wednesday, mostly sunny. Highs in the mid-90s. Wednesday night, mostly clear. Lows in the mid-70s. Thursday, partly cloudy. Hot with highs in the mid-90s. Thursday night, mostly clear. Lows in the mid-70s. Friday, mostly sunny. A slight chance of showers and thunderstorms in the afternoon. Hot with highs in the mid-90s. Chance of rain 20%. Friday night, mostly clear. A slight chance of showers and thunderstorms after midnight. Lows in the upper 70s. Chance of rain 20%.
Saturday, mostly sunny with a slight chance of showers and thunderstorms. Hot with highs in the mid-90s. Chance of rain 20%. Heat index values up to 105 in the afternoon. 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Be sure to follow us on Facebook. Here's a look at local weather conditions as of 3 p.m. At the top of the hour, skies were partly sunny in Shreveport. The temperature was 84 degrees at the regional airport. The dew point was 73, making the relative humidity 70%. Winds were southeast at 9 miles an hour. The pressure was 29.86 inches and falling. In Bossier City, at Barksdale Air Force Base, skies were partly sunny, with a temperature of 89 degrees. The dew point was 73, making the relative humidity 60%. Winds were east at 10 miles an hour. The pressure was 29.84 inches and falling. And in downtown Shreveport, skies were partly sunny. The temperature was 86 degrees. And winds were southeast at 9 miles an hour. Once again in Shreveport, it was 84 degrees with partly sunny skies at 3 p.m. Around the local area at 3 p.m., in Texarkana, cloudy and 87. Wind southeast at 10 miles an hour. El Dorado, cloudy and 84. Wind east at 7 miles an hour. Monroe, partly sunny and 87. Wind northeast at 5 miles an hour. Natchitoches, mostly sunny and 84. Wind calm. Marshall, mostly sunny and 85. Wind south at 7 miles an hour. And at Longview, mostly sunny and 86 degrees. Wind south at 8 miles an hour. Elsewhere across the four-state area, over at Dallas, partly sunny and 88. Oklahoma City, partly sunny and 85. Little Rock, partly sunny and 85. Jackson, Mississippi, rain and 77. Baton Rouge, partly sunny and 87. And at Houston, light rain and 78 degrees. For the most current information, check us out on the web at www.weather.gov/sht. The Shreveport Climate Summary for yesterday, June 5, 2026. Yesterday's high temperature was 88 degrees. The normal high is 90. The record high is 100 degrees, which was last set in 2011. Yesterday's low temperature was 69 degrees. The normal low is 69. The record low is 55 degrees, which was set in 1969. A trace of precipitation fell yesterday, which brings the monthly total to 1.67 inches. This is 0.98 inches above the normal amount of 0.69 inches for June. The total precipitation for the year now stands at 17.75 inches, which is 6.19 inches below normal. Sunrise today is at 6.08 a.m. and sunset is at 8.20 p.m. Now let's check on your local forecast. Tonight, mostly cloudy. A chance of showers and thunderstorms this afternoon and evening, then a slight chance of showers and thunderstorms after midnight. Lows in the lower 70s. Southeast winds around 5 miles per hour. Chance of rain 50%. Sunday, mostly cloudy with a chance of showers and thunderstorms. Humid with highs in the upper 80s. South winds 5 to 10 miles per hour. Chance of rain 50%. Sunday night, mostly cloudy. Lows in the mid 70s. South winds 5 to 10 miles per hour. Monday, mostly cloudy in the morning, then partly cloudy with a slight chance of showers and thunderstorms in the afternoon. Humid with highs in the lower 90s. South winds 5 to 10 miles per hour. Chance of rain 20%. Monday night, mostly clear. Lows in the mid 70s. South winds 5 to 10 miles per hour. Tuesday, mostly sunny. Highs in the lower 90s.
Tuesday night, mostly clear. Lows in the mid-70s. Wednesday, mostly sunny. Highs in the mid-90s. Wednesday night, mostly clear. Lows in the mid-70s. Thursday, partly cloudy. Hot with highs in the mid-90s. Thursday night, mostly clear. Lows in the mid-70s. Friday, mostly sunny. A slight chance of showers and thunderstorms in the afternoon. Hot with highs in the mid-90s. Chance of rain 20%. Friday night, mostly clear. A slight chance of showers and thunderstorms after midnight. Lows in the upper 70s. Chance of rain 20%. Saturday, mostly sunny with a slight chance of showers and thunderstorms. Hot with highs in the mid-90s. Chance of rain 20%. Heat index values up to 105 in the afternoon. 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Here's a look at local weather conditions as of 3 p.m. At the top of the hour, skies were partly sunny in Shreveport. The temperature was 84 degrees at the regional airport. The dew point was 73, making the relative humidity 70%. Winds were southeast at 9 miles an hour. The pressure was 29.86 inches and falling. In Bossier City, at Barksdale Air Force Base, skies were partly sunny, with a temperature of 89 degrees. The dew point was 73, making the relative humidity 60%. Winds were east at 10 miles an hour. The pressure was 29.84 inches and falling. And in downtown Shreveport, skies were partly sunny. The temperature was 86 degrees. And winds were southeast at 9 miles an hour. Once again in Shreveport, it was 84 degrees with partly sunny skies at 3 p.m. Around the local area at 3 p.m., in Texarkana, cloudy and 87. Wind southeast at 10 miles an hour. El Dorado, cloudy and 84. Wind east at 7 miles an hour. Monroe, partly sunny and 87. Wind northeast at 5 miles an hour. Natchitoches, mostly sunny and 84. Wind calm. Marshall, mostly sunny and 85. Wind south at 7 miles an hour. And at Longview, mostly sunny and 86 degrees. Wind south at 8 miles an hour. Elsewhere across the four-state area, over at Dallas, partly sunny and 88. Oklahoma City, partly sunny and 85. Little Rock, partly sunny and 85. Jackson, Mississippi, rain and 77. Baton Rouge, partly sunny and 87. And at Houston, light rain and 78 degrees. For the most current information, check us out on the web at www.weather.gov/SHT. The Shreveport Climate Summary for yesterday, June 5, 2026. Yesterday's high temperature was 88 degrees. The normal high is 90. The record high is 100 degrees, which was last set in 2011. Yesterday's low temperature was 69 degrees. The normal low is 69. The record low is 55 degrees, which was set in 1969. A trace of precipitation fell yesterday, which brings the monthly total to 1.67 inches. This is 0.98 inches above the normal amount of 0.69 inches for June. The total precipitation for the year now stands at 17.75 inches, which is 6.19 inches below normal.
Sunrise today is at 6:08 a.m. and sunset is at 8:20 p.m. Now let's check on your local forecast. Tonight, mostly cloudy. A chance of showers and thunderstorms this afternoon and evening, then a slight chance of showers and thunderstorms after midnight. Lows in the lower 70s. Southeast winds around 5 miles per hour. Chance of rain 50%. Sunday, mostly cloudy with a chance of showers and thunderstorms. Humid with highs in the upper 80s. South winds 5 to 10 miles per hour. Chance of rain 50%. Sunday night, mostly cloudy. Lows in the mid-70s. South winds 5 to 10 miles per hour. Monday, mostly cloudy in the morning, then partly cloudy with a slight chance of showers and thunderstorms in the afternoon. Humid with highs in the lower 90s. South winds 5 to 10 miles per hour. Chance of rain 20%. Monday night, mostly clear. Lows in the mid-70s. South winds 5 to 10 miles per hour. Tuesday, mostly sunny. Highs in the lower 90s. Tuesday night, mostly clear. Lows in the mid-70s. Wednesday, mostly sunny. Highs in the mid-90s. Wednesday night, mostly clear. Lows in the mid-70s. Thursday, partly cloudy. Hot with highs in the mid-90s. Thursday night, mostly clear. Lows in the mid-70s. Friday, mostly sunny. A slight chance of showers and thunderstorms in the afternoon. Hot with highs in the mid-90s. Chance of rain 20%. Friday night, mostly clear. A slight chance of showers and thunderstorms after midnight. Lows in the upper 70s. Chance of rain 20%. Saturday, mostly sunny with a slight chance of showers and thunderstorms. Hot with highs in the mid-90s. Chance of rain 20%. Heat index values up to 105 in the afternoon. 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Be sure to follow us on Facebook. Here's a look at local weather conditions as of 3 p.m. At the top of the hour, skies were partly sunny in Shreveport. The temperature was 84 degrees at the regional airport. The dew point was 73, making the relative humidity 70%. Winds were southeast at 9 miles an hour. The pressure was 29.86 inches and falling. In Bossier City, at Barksdale Air Force Base, skies were partly sunny, with a temperature of 89 degrees. The dew point was 73, making the relative humidity 60%. Winds were east at 10 miles an hour. The pressure was 29.84 inches and falling. And in downtown Shreveport, skies were partly sunny. The temperature was 86 degrees. And winds were southeast at 9 miles an hour. Once again in Shreveport, it was 84 degrees with partly sunny skies at 3 p.m. Here is your area's open water boating forecast. Wind gusts may be higher. Rest of today, mostly cloudy with chance of showers and thunderstorms. Highs in the upper 80s. Southeast winds 10 to 15 miles per hour. Chance of precipitation 50%. Tonight, chance of showers and thunderstorms in the early evening, then a slight chance of showers and thunderstorms during the mid and late evening. Slight chance of showers and thunderstorms after midnight. Mostly cloudy. Lows in the lower 70s. Southeast winds 10 to 15 miles per hour. Chance of precipitation 50%. Sunday, chance of showers in the morning. Chance of thunderstorms through the day. Showers likely in the afternoon. Mostly cloudy. Windy. Highs in the upper 80s. South winds 15 to 20 miles per hour. Chance of precipitation 60%. Sunday night, mostly cloudy. Lows in the mid-70s. South winds 10 to 15 miles per hour.
Monday, mostly cloudy in the morning then clearing. Highs in the lower 90s. South winds 10 to 15 miles per hour. Monday night, mostly clear. Lows in the mid-70s. Tuesday, mostly sunny. Highs in the mid-90s. Tuesday night, mostly clear. Lows in the mid-70s. Wednesday, mostly sunny. Highs in the mid-90s. Wednesday night, mostly clear. Lows in the mid-70s. Thursday, mostly sunny. Highs in the upper 90s. Thursday night, mostly clear. Lows in the mid-70s. Friday, mostly sunny. A 20% chance of showers and thunderstorms in the afternoon. Highs in the upper 90s. Around the local area at 3 p.m. in Texarkana, cloudy and 87. Wind southeast at 10 miles an hour. El Dorado, cloudy and 84. Wind east at 7 miles an hour. Monroe, partly sunny and 87. Wind northeast at 5 miles an hour. Natchitoches, mostly sunny and 84. Wind calm. Marshall, mostly sunny and 85. Wind south at 7 miles an hour. And at Longview, mostly sunny and 86 degrees. Wind south at 8 miles an hour. Elsewhere across the four-state area, over at Dallas, partly sunny and 88. Oklahoma City, partly sunny and 85. Little Rock, partly sunny and 85. Jackson, Mississippi, rain and 77. Baton Rouge, partly sunny and 87. And at Houston, light rain and 78 degrees. For the most current information, check us out on the web at www.weather.gov/SHT. Now let's check on your local forecast. Tonight, mostly cloudy. A chance of showers and thunderstorms this afternoon and evening, then a slight chance of showers and thunderstorms after midnight. Lows in the lower 70s. Southeast winds around 5 miles per hour. Chance of rain 50%. Sunday, mostly cloudy with a chance of showers and thunderstorms. Humid with highs in the upper 80s. South winds 5 to 10 miles per hour. Chance of rain 50%. Sunday night, mostly cloudy. Lows in the mid-70s. South winds 5 to 10 miles per hour. Monday, mostly cloudy in the morning, then partly cloudy with a slight chance of showers and thunderstorms in the afternoon. Humid with highs in the lower 90s. South winds 5 to 10 miles per hour. Chance of rain 20%. Monday night, mostly clear. Lows in the mid-70s. South winds 5 to 10 miles per hour. Tuesday, mostly sunny. Highs in the lower 90s. Tuesday night, mostly clear. Lows in the mid-70s. Wednesday, mostly sunny. Highs in the mid-90s. Wednesday night, mostly clear. Lows in the mid-70s. Thursday, partly cloudy. Hot with highs in the mid-90s. Thursday night, mostly clear. Lows in the mid-70s. Friday, mostly sunny. A slight chance of showers and thunderstorms in the afternoon. Hot with highs in the mid-90s. Chance of rain 20%. Friday night, mostly clear. A slight chance of showers and thunderstorms after midnight. Lows in the upper 70s. Chance of rain 20%. Saturday, mostly sunny with a slight chance of showers and thunderstorms. Hot with highs in the mid-90s. Chance of rain 20%. Heat index values up to 105 in the afternoon. 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Be sure to follow us on Facebook. Here's a look at local weather conditions as of 3 p.m. At the top of the hour, skies were partly sunny in Shreveport. The temperature was 84 degrees at the regional airport.
The dew point was 73, making the relative humidity 70%. Winds were southeast at 9 miles an hour. The pressure was 29.86 inches and falling. In Bossier City, at Barksdale Air Force Base, skies were partly sunny, with a temperature of 89 degrees. The dew point was 73, making the relative humidity 60%. Winds were east at 10 miles an hour. The pressure was 29.84 inches and falling. And in downtown Shreveport, skies were partly sunny. The temperature was 86 degrees. And winds were southeast at 9 miles an hour. Once again in Shreveport, it was 84 degrees with partly sunny skies at 3 p.m. This is your NOAA Weather Radio, station WXJ97, operating on a frequency of 162.400 MHz, providing the latest weather information on a 24-hour basis. 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Around the local area at 3 p.m. in Texarkana, cloudy and 87. Wind southeast at 10 miles an hour. El Dorado, cloudy and 84. Wind east at 7 miles an hour. Monroe, partly sunny and 87. Wind northeast at 5 miles an hour. Natchitoches, mostly sunny and 84. Wind calm. Marshall, mostly sunny and 85. Wind south at 7 miles an hour. And at Longview, mostly sunny and 86 degrees. Wind south at 8 miles an hour. Elsewhere across the four-state area, over at Dallas, partly sunny and 88. Oklahoma City, partly sunny and 85. Little Rock, partly sunny and 85. Jackson, Mississippi, rain and 77. Baton Rouge, partly sunny and 87. And at Houston, light rain and 78 degrees. For the most current information, check us out on the web at www.weather.gov/SHT. Now let's check on your local forecast. Tonight, mostly cloudy. A chance of showers and thunderstorms this afternoon and evening, then a slight chance of showers and thunderstorms after midnight. Lows in the lower 70s. Southeast winds around 5 miles per hour. Chance of rain 50%. Sunday, mostly cloudy with a chance of showers and thunderstorms. Humid with highs in the upper 80s. South winds 5 to 10 miles per hour. Chance of rain 50%. Sunday night, mostly cloudy. Lows in the mid-70s. South winds 5 to 10 miles per hour. Monday, mostly cloudy in the morning, then partly cloudy with a slight chance of showers and thunderstorms in the afternoon. Humid with highs in the lower 90s. South winds 5 to 10 miles per hour. Chance of rain 20%. Monday night, mostly clear. Lows in the mid-70s. South winds 5 to 10 miles per hour. Tuesday, mostly sunny. Highs in the lower 90s. Tuesday night, mostly clear. Lows in the mid-70s. Wednesday, mostly sunny. Highs in the mid-90s. Wednesday night, mostly clear. Lows in the mid-70s. Thursday, partly cloudy. Hot with highs in the mid-90s. Thursday night, mostly clear. Lows in the mid-70s. Friday, mostly sunny. A slight chance of showers and thunderstorms in the afternoon. Hot with highs in the mid-90s. Chance of rain 20%. Friday night, mostly clear. A slight chance of showers and thunderstorms after midnight. Lows in the upper 70s. Chance of rain 20%. Saturday, mostly sunny with a slight chance of showers and thunderstorms. Hot with highs in the mid-90s. Chance of rain 20%. Heat index values up to 105 in the afternoon.
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Be sure to follow us on Facebook. Here's a look at local weather conditions as of 4 p.m. At the top of the hour, skies were partly sunny in Shreveport. The temperature was 68 degrees at the regional airport. The dew point was 75, making the relative humidity 100%. Winds were southeast at 7 miles an hour. The pressure was 29.85 inches and falling. In Bossier City, at Barksdale Air Force Base, skies were partly sunny, with a temperature of 87 degrees. The dew point was 73, making the relative humidity 61%. Winds were southeast at 10 miles an hour. The pressure was 29.84 inches and falling. And in downtown Shreveport, skies were partly sunny. The temperature was 85 degrees. And winds were east at 10 miles an hour. Once again in Shreveport, it was 68 degrees with partly sunny skies at 4 p.m. Around the local area at 4 p.m., in Texarkana, cloudy and 86. Wind southeast at 10 miles an hour. El Dorado, cloudy and 83. Wind east at 7 miles an hour. Monroe, cloudy and 84. Wind south at 5 miles an hour. Natchitoches, partly sunny and 84. Wind calm. Marshall, mostly sunny and 87. Wind south at 8 miles an hour. And at Longview, mostly sunny and 87 degrees. Wind south at 13 miles an hour. Elsewhere across the four-state area, over at Dallas, partly sunny and 89. Oklahoma City, partly sunny and 84. Little Rock, partly sunny and 88. Jackson, Mississippi, cloudy and 77. Baton Rouge, partly sunny and 87. And at Houston, partly sunny and 82 degrees. For the most current information, check us out on the web at www.weather.gov/sht. Now let's check on your local forecast. Tonight, mostly cloudy. A chance of showers and thunderstorms this afternoon and evening, then a slight chance of showers and thunderstorms after midnight. Lows in the lower 70s. Southeast winds around 5 miles per hour. Chance of rain 50%. Sunday, mostly cloudy with a chance of showers and thunderstorms. Humid with highs in the upper 80s. South winds 5 to 10 miles per hour. Chance of rain 50%. Sunday night, mostly cloudy. Lows in the mid 70s. South winds 5 to 10 miles per hour. Monday, mostly cloudy in the morning, then partly cloudy with a slight chance of showers and thunderstorms in the afternoon. Humid with highs in the lower 90s. South winds 5 to 10 miles per hour. Chance of rain 20%. Monday night, mostly clear. Lows in the mid 70s. South winds 5 to 10 miles per hour. Tuesday, mostly sunny. Highs in the lower 90s. Tuesday night, mostly clear. Lows in the mid-70s. Wednesday, mostly sunny. Highs in the mid-90s. Wednesday night, mostly clear. Lows in the mid-70s. Thursday, partly cloudy. Hot with highs in the mid-90s. Thursday night, mostly clear. Lows in the mid-70s. Friday, mostly sunny. A slight chance of showers and thunderstorms in the afternoon. Hot with highs in the mid-90s. Chance of rain 20%. Friday night, mostly clear. A slight chance of showers and thunderstorms after midnight. Lows in the upper 70s. Chance of rain 20%. Saturday, mostly sunny with a slight chance of showers and thunderstorms. Hot with highs in the mid-90s. Chance of rain 20%. Heat index values up to 105 in the afternoon. 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
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Be sure to follow us on Facebook. Here's a look at local weather conditions as of 4 p.m. At the top of the hour, skies were partly sunny in Shreveport. The temperature was 68 degrees at the regional airport. The dew point was 75, making the relative humidity 100%. Winds were southeast at 7 miles an hour. The pressure was 29.85 inches and falling. In Bossier City, at Barksdale Air Force Base, skies were partly sunny, with a temperature of 87 degrees. The dew point was 73, making the relative humidity 61%. Winds were southeast at 10 miles an hour. The pressure was 29.84 inches and falling. And in downtown Shreveport, skies were partly sunny. The temperature was 85 degrees. And winds were east at 10 miles an hour. Once again in Shreveport, it was 68 degrees with partly sunny skies at 4 p.m. Around the local area at 4 p.m., in Texarkana, cloudy and 86. Wind southeast at 10 miles an hour. El Dorado, cloudy and 83. Wind east at 7 miles an hour. Monroe, cloudy and 84. Wind south at 5 miles an hour. Natchitoches, partly sunny and 84. Wind calm. Marshall, mostly sunny and 87. Wind south at 8 miles an hour. And at Longview, mostly sunny and 87 degrees. Wind south at 13 miles an hour. Elsewhere across the four-state area, over at Dallas, partly sunny and 89. Oklahoma City, partly sunny and 84. Little Rock, partly sunny and 88. Jackson, Mississippi, cloudy and 77. Baton Rouge, partly sunny and 87. And at Houston, partly sunny and 82 degrees. For the most current information, check us out on the web at www.weather.gov/sht. Now let's check on your local forecast. Tonight, mostly cloudy. A chance of showers and thunderstorms this afternoon and evening, then a slight chance of showers and thunderstorms after midnight. Lows in the lower 70s. Southeast winds around 5 miles per hour. Chance of rain 50%. Sunday, mostly cloudy with a chance of showers and thunderstorms. Humid with highs in the upper 80s. South winds 5 to 10 miles per hour. Chance of rain 50%. Sunday night, mostly cloudy. Lows in the mid 70s. South winds 5 to 10 miles per hour. Monday, mostly cloudy in the morning, then partly cloudy with a slight chance of showers and thunderstorms in the afternoon. Humid with highs in the lower 90s. South winds 5 to 10 miles per hour. Chance of rain 20%. Monday night, mostly clear. Lows in the mid 70s. South winds 5 to 10 miles per hour. Tuesday, mostly sunny. Highs in the lower 90s. Tuesday night, mostly clear. Lows in the mid-70s. Wednesday, mostly sunny. Highs in the mid-90s. Wednesday night, mostly clear. Lows in the mid-70s. Thursday, partly cloudy. Hot with highs in the mid-90s. Thursday night, mostly clear. Lows in the mid-70s. Friday, mostly sunny. A slight chance of showers and thunderstorms in the afternoon. Hot with highs in the mid-90s. Chance of rain 20%. Friday night, mostly clear. A slight chance of showers and thunderstorms after midnight. Lows in the upper 70s. Chance of rain 20%. Saturday, mostly sunny with a slight chance of showers and thunderstorms. Hot with highs in the mid-90s. Chance of rain 20%. Heat index values up to 105 in the afternoon.
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Be sure to follow us on Facebook. Here's a look at local weather conditions as of 4 p.m. At the top of the hour, skies were partly sunny in Shreveport. The temperature was 68 degrees at the regional airport. The dew point was 75, making the relative humidity 100%. Winds were southeast at 7 miles an hour. The pressure was 29.85 inches and falling. In Bossier City, at Barksdale Air Force Base, skies were partly sunny, with a temperature of 87 degrees. The dew point was 73, making the relative humidity 61%. Winds were southeast at 10 miles an hour. The pressure was 29.84 inches and falling. And in downtown Shreveport, skies were partly sunny. The temperature was 85 degrees. And winds were east at 10 miles an hour. Once again in Shreveport, it was 68 degrees with partly sunny skies at 4 p.m. Around the local area at 4 p.m., in Texarkana, cloudy and 86. Wind southeast at 10 miles an hour. El Dorado, cloudy and 83. Wind east at 7 miles an hour. Monroe, cloudy and 84. Wind south at 5 miles an hour. Natchitoches, partly sunny and 84. Wind calm. Marshall, mostly sunny and 87. Wind south at 8 miles an hour. And at Longview, mostly sunny and 87 degrees. Wind south at 13 miles an hour. Elsewhere across the four-state area, over at Dallas, partly sunny and 89. Oklahoma City, partly sunny and 84. Little Rock, partly sunny and 88. Jackson, Mississippi, cloudy and 77. Baton Rouge, partly sunny and 87. And at Houston, partly sunny and 82 degrees. For the most current information, check us out on the web at www.weather.gov/SHT. Now let's check on your local forecast. Tonight, mostly cloudy. A chance of showers and thunderstorms this afternoon and evening, then a slight chance of showers and thunderstorms after midnight. Lows in the lower 70s. Southeast winds around 5 miles per hour. Chance of rain 50%. Sunday, mostly cloudy with a chance of showers and thunderstorms. Humid with highs in the upper 80s. South winds 5 to 10 miles per hour. Chance of rain 50%. Sunday night, mostly cloudy. Lows in the mid-70s. South winds 5 to 10 miles per hour. Monday, mostly cloudy in the morning, then partly cloudy with a slight chance of showers and thunderstorms in the afternoon. Humid with highs in the lower 90s. South winds 5 to 10 miles per hour. Chance of rain 20%. Monday night, mostly clear. Lows in the mid-70s. South winds 5 to 10 miles per hour. Tuesday, mostly sunny. Highs in the lower 90s. Tuesday night, mostly clear. Lows in the mid-70s. Wednesday, mostly sunny. Highs in the mid-90s. Wednesday night, mostly clear. Lows in the mid-70s. Thursday, partly cloudy. Hot with highs in the mid-90s. Thursday night, mostly clear. Lows in the mid-70s. Friday, mostly sunny. A slight chance of showers and thunderstorms in the afternoon. Hot with highs in the mid-90s. Chance of rain 20%. Friday night, mostly clear.
a slight chance of showers and thunderstorms after midnight. Lows in the upper 70s. Chance of rain 20%. Saturday, mostly sunny with a slight chance of showers and thunderstorms. Hot with highs in the mid-90s. Chance of rain 20%. Heat index values up to 105 in the afternoon. 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Be sure to follow us on Facebook. Here's a look at local weather conditions as of 4 p.m. At the top of the hour, skies were partly sunny in Shreveport. The temperature was 68 degrees at the regional airport. The dew point was 75, making the relative humidity 100%. Winds were southeast at 7 miles an hour. The pressure was 29.85 inches and falling. In Bossier City, at Barksdale Air Force Base, skies were partly sunny, with a temperature of 87 degrees. The dew point was 73, making the relative humidity 61%. Winds were southeast at 10 miles an hour. The pressure was 29.84 inches and falling. And in downtown Shreveport, skies were partly sunny. The temperature was 85 degrees. And winds were east at 10 miles an hour. Once again in Shreveport, it was 68 degrees with partly sunny skies at 4 p.m. Around the local area at 4 p.m., in Texarkana, cloudy and 86. Wind southeast at 10 miles an hour. El Dorado, cloudy and 83. Wind east at 7 miles an hour. Monroe, cloudy and 84. Wind south at 5 miles an hour. Natchitoches, partly sunny and 84. Wind calm. Marshall, mostly sunny and 87. Wind south at 8 miles an hour. And at Longview, mostly sunny and 87 degrees. Wind south at 13 miles an hour. Elsewhere across the four-state area, over at Dallas, partly sunny and 89. Oklahoma City, partly sunny and 84. Little Rock, partly sunny and 88. Jackson, Mississippi, cloudy and 77. Baton Rouge, partly sunny and 87. And at Houston, partly sunny and 82 degrees. For the most current information, check us out on the web at www.weather.gov/sht. Here is your area's open water boating forecast. Wind gusts may be higher. Rest of today, mostly cloudy with chance of showers and thunderstorms. Highs in the upper 80s. Southeast winds 10 to 15 miles per hour. Chance of precipitation 50%. Tonight, chance of showers and thunderstorms in the early evening, then a slight chance of showers and thunderstorms during the mid and late evening. Slight chance of showers and thunderstorms after midnight. Mostly cloudy. Lows in the lower 70s. Southeast winds 10 to 15 miles per hour. Chance of precipitation 50%. Sunday, chance of showers in the morning. Chance of thunderstorms through the day. Showers likely in the afternoon. Mostly cloudy. Windy. Highs in the upper 80s. South winds 15 to 20 miles per hour. Chance of precipitation 60%. Sunday night, mostly cloudy. Lows in the mid-70s. South winds 10 to 15 miles per hour. Monday, mostly cloudy in the morning then clearing. Highs in the lower 90s. South winds 10 to 15 miles per hour. Monday night, mostly clear. Lows in the mid-70s. Tuesday, mostly sunny. Highs in the mid-90s. Tuesday night, mostly clear. Lows in the mid-70s. Wednesday, mostly sunny. Highs in the mid-90s. Wednesday night, mostly clear. Lows in the mid-70s. Thursday, mostly sunny. Highs in the upper 90s. Thursday night, mostly clear. Lows in the mid-70s.
Friday, mostly sunny. A 20% chance of showers and thunderstorms in the afternoon. Highs in the upper 90s. Now let's check on your local forecast. Tonight, mostly cloudy. A chance of showers and thunderstorms this afternoon and evening, then a slight chance of showers and thunderstorms after midnight. Lows in the lower 70s. Southeast winds around 5 miles per hour. Chance of rain 50%. Sunday, mostly cloudy with a chance of showers and thunderstorms. Humid with highs in the upper 80s. South winds 5 to 10 miles per hour. Chance of rain 50%. Sunday night, mostly cloudy. Lows in the mid-70s. South winds 5 to 10 miles per hour. Monday, mostly cloudy in the morning, then partly cloudy with a slight chance of showers and thunderstorms in the afternoon. Humid with highs in the lower 90s. South winds 5 to 10 miles per hour. Chance of rain 20%. Monday night, mostly clear. Lows in the mid-70s. South winds 5 to 10 miles per hour. Tuesday, mostly sunny. Highs in the lower 90s. Tuesday night, mostly clear. Lows in the mid-70s. Wednesday, mostly sunny. Highs in the mid-90s. Wednesday night, mostly clear. Lows in the mid-70s. Thursday, partly cloudy. Hot with highs in the mid-90s. Thursday night, mostly clear. Lows in the mid-70s. Friday, mostly sunny. A slight chance of showers and thunderstorms in the afternoon. Hot with highs in the mid-90s. Chance of rain 20%. Friday night, mostly clear. A slight chance of showers and thunderstorms after midnight. Lows in the upper 70s. Chance of rain 20%. Saturday, mostly sunny with a slight chance of showers and thunderstorms. Hot with highs in the mid-90s. Chance of rain 20%. Heat index values up to 105 in the afternoon. 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Be sure to follow us on Facebook. Here's a look at local weather conditions as of 4 p.m. At the top of the hour, skies were partly sunny in Shreveport. The temperature was 68 degrees at the regional airport. The dew point was 75, making the relative humidity 100%. Winds were southeast at 7 miles an hour. The pressure was 29.85 inches and falling. In Bossier City, at Barksdale Air Force Base, skies were partly sunny, with a temperature of 87 degrees. The dew point was 73, making the relative humidity 61%. Winds were southeast at 10 miles an hour. The pressure was 29.84 inches and falling. And in downtown Shreveport, skies were partly sunny. The temperature was 85 degrees. And winds were east at 10 miles an hour. Once again in Shreveport, it was 68 degrees with partly sunny skies at 4 p.m. Around the local area at 4 p.m., in Texarkana, cloudy and 86. Wind southeast at 10 miles an hour. El Dorado, cloudy and 83. Wind east at 7 miles an hour. Monroe, cloudy and 84. Wind south at 5 miles an hour. Nutcliffe, partly sunny and 84. Wind calm. Marshall, mostly sunny and 87. Wind south at 8 miles an hour. And at Longview, mostly sunny and 87 degrees. Wind south at 13 miles an hour. Elsewhere across the four-state area, over at Dallas, partly sunny and 89. Oklahoma City, partly sunny and 84. Little Rock, partly sunny and 88. Jackson, Mississippi, cloudy and 77. Baton Rouge, partly sunny and 87. And at Houston, partly sunny and 82 degrees.
for the most current information, check us out on the web at www.weather.gov/SHP. 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

or 70s. Southeast winds around 5 miles per hour. Chance of rain 50%. Sunday, mostly cloudy with a chance of showers and thunderstorms. Humid with highs in the upper 80s. South winds 5 to 10 miles per hour. Chance of rain 50%. Sunday night, mostly cloudy. Lows in the mid-70s. South winds 5 to 10 miles per hour. Monday, mostly cloudy in the morning, then partly cloudy with a slight chance of showers and thunderstorms in the afternoon. Humid with highs in the lower 90s. South winds 5 to 10 miles per hour. Chance of rain 20%. Monday night, mostly clear. Lows in the mid-70s. South winds 5 to 10 miles per hour. Tuesday, mostly sunny. Highs in the lower 90s. Tuesday night, mostly clear. Lows in the mid-70s. Wednesday, mostly sunny. Highs in the mid-90s. Wednesday night, mostly clear. Lows in the mid-70s. Thursday, partly cloudy. Hot with highs in the mid-90s. Thursday night, mostly clear. Lows in the mid-70s. Friday, mostly sunny. A slight chance of showers and thunderstorms in the afternoon. Hot with highs in the mid-90s. Chance of rain 20%. Friday night, mostly clear. A slight chance of showers and thunderstorms after midnight. Lows in the upper 70s. Chance of rain 20%. Saturday, mostly sunny with a slight chance of showers and thunderstorms. Hot with highs in the mid-90s. Chance of rain 20%. Heat index values up to 105 in the afternoon. 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Be sure to follow us on Facebook. Here's a look at local weather conditions as of 4 p.m. At the top of the hour, skies were partly sunny in Shreveport. The temperature was 68 degrees at the regional airport. The dew point was 75, making the relative humidity 100%. Winds were southeast at 7 miles an hour. The pressure was 29.85 inches and falling. In Bossier City, at Barksdale Air Force Base, skies were partly sunny, with a temperature of 87 degrees. The dew point was 73, making the relative humidity 61%. Winds were southeast at 10 miles an hour. The pressure was 29.84 inches and falling. And in downtown Shreveport, skies were partly sunny. The temperature was 85 degrees. And winds were east at 10 miles an hour. Once again in Shreveport, it was 68 degrees with partly sunny skies at 4 p.m. Around the local area at 4 p.m., in Texarkana, cloudy and 86. Wind southeast at 10 miles an hour. El Dorado, cloudy and 83. Wind east at 7 miles an hour. Monroe, cloudy and 84. Wind south at 5 miles an hour. Natchitoches, partly sunny and 84. Wind calm. Marshall, mostly sunny and 87. Wind south at 8 miles an hour. And at Longview, mostly sunny and 87 degrees. Wind south at 13 miles an hour. Elsewhere across the four-state area, over at Dallas, partly sunny and 89. Oklahoma City, partly sunny and 84. Little Rock, partly sunny and 88. Jackson, Mississippi, cloudy and 77. Baton Rouge, partly sunny and 87. And at Houston, partly sunny and 82 degrees. For the most current information, check us out on the web at www.weather.gov/sht. Now let's check on your local forecast. Tonight, mostly cloudy. A chance of showers and thunderstorms this afternoon and evening, then a slight chance of showers and thunderstorms after midnight. Lows in the lower 70s. Southeast winds around 5 miles per hour. Chance of rain

Sunday, mostly cloudy with a chance of showers and thunderstorms. Humid with highs in the upper 80s. South winds 5 to 10 miles per hour. Chance of rain 50%. Sunday night, mostly cloudy. Lows in the mid-70s. South winds 5 to 10 miles per hour. Monday, mostly cloudy in the morning, then partly cloudy with a slight chance of showers and thunderstorms in the afternoon. Humid with highs in the lower 90s. South winds 5 to 10 miles per hour. Chance of rain 20%. Monday night, mostly clear. Lows in the mid-70s. South winds 5 to 10 miles per hour. Tuesday, mostly sunny. Highs in the lower 90s. Tuesday night, mostly clear. Lows in the mid-70s. Wednesday, mostly sunny. Highs in the mid-90s. Wednesday night, mostly clear. Lows in the mid-70s. Thursday, partly cloudy. Hot with highs in the mid-90s. Thursday night, mostly clear. Lows in the mid-70s. Friday, mostly sunny. A slight chance of showers and thunderstorms in the afternoon. Hot with highs in the mid-90s. Chance of rain 20%. Friday night, mostly clear. A slight chance of showers and thunderstorms after midnight. Lows in the upper 70s. Chance of rain 20%. Saturday, mostly sunny with a slight chance of showers and thunderstorms. Hot with highs in the mid-90s. Chance of rain 20%. Heat index values up to 105 in the afternoon. 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Be sure to follow us on Facebook. Here's a look at local weather conditions as of 4 p.m. At the top of the hour, skies were partly sunny in Shreveport. The temperature was 68 degrees at the regional airport. The dew point was 75, making the relative humidity 100%. Winds were southeast at 7 miles an hour. The pressure was 29.85 inches and falling. In Bossier City, at Barksdale Air Force Base, skies were partly sunny, with a temperature of 87 degrees. The dew point was 73, making the relative humidity 61%. Winds were southeast at 10 miles an hour. The pressure was 29.84 inches and falling. And in downtown Shreveport, skies were partly sunny. The temperature was 85 degrees. And winds were east at 10 miles an hour. Once again in Shreveport, it was 68 degrees with partly sunny skies at 4 p.m. Around the local area at 4 p.m., in Texarkana, cloudy and 86. Wind southeast at 10 miles an hour. El Dorado, cloudy and 83. Wind east at 7 miles an hour. Monroe, cloudy and 84. Wind south at 5 miles an hour. Natchitoches, partly sunny and 84. Wind calm. Marshall, mostly sunny and 87. Wind south at 8 miles an hour. And at Longview, mostly sunny and 87 degrees. Wind south at 13 miles an hour. Elsewhere across the four-state area, over at Dallas, partly sunny and 89. Oklahoma City, partly sunny and 84. Little Rock, partly sunny and 88. Jackson, Mississippi, cloudy and 77. Baton Rouge, partly sunny and 87. And at Houston, partly sunny and 82 degrees. For the most current information, check us out on the web at www.weather.gov/sht. Now let's check on your local forecast. Tonight, mostly cloudy. A chance of showers and thunderstorms this afternoon and evening, then a slight chance of showers and thunderstorms after midnight. Lows in the lower 70s. Southeast winds around 5 miles per hour. Chance of rain 50%. Sunday, mostly cloudy with a chance of showers and thunderstorms.
humid with highs in the upper 80s. South winds 5 to 10 miles per hour. Chance of rain 50%. Sunday night, mostly cloudy. Lows in the mid-70s. South winds 5 to 10 miles per hour. Monday, mostly cloudy in the morning, then partly cloudy with a slight chance of showers and thunderstorms in the afternoon. Humid with highs in the lower 90s. South winds 5 to 10 miles per hour. Chance of rain 20%. Monday night, mostly clear. Lows in the mid-70s. South winds 5 to 10 miles per hour. Tuesday, mostly sunny. Highs in the lower 90s. Tuesday night, mostly clear. Lows in the mid-70s. Wednesday, mostly sunny. Highs in the mid-90s. Wednesday night, mostly clear. Lows in the mid-70s. Thursday, partly cloudy. Hot with highs in the mid-90s. Thursday night, mostly clear. Lows in the mid-70s. Friday, mostly sunny. A slight chance of showers and thunderstorms in the afternoon. Hot with highs in the mid-90s. Chance of rain 20%. Friday night, mostly clear. A slight chance of showers and thunderstorms after midnight. Lows in the upper 70s. Chance of rain 20%. Saturday, mostly sunny with a slight chance of showers and thunderstorms. Hot with highs in the mid-90s. Chance of rain 20%. Heat index values up to 105 in the afternoon. 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Be sure to follow us on Facebook. Here's a look at local weather conditions as of 4 p.m. At the top of the hour, skies were partly sunny in Shreveport. The temperature was 68 degrees at the regional airport. The dew point was 75, making the relative humidity 100%. Winds were southeast at 7 miles an hour. The pressure was 29.85 inches and falling. In Bossier City, at Barksdale Air Force Base, skies were partly sunny, with a temperature of 87 degrees. The dew point was 73, making the relative humidity 61%. Winds were southeast at 10 miles an hour. The pressure was 29.84 inches and falling. And in downtown Shreveport, skies were partly sunny. The temperature was 85 degrees. And winds were east at 10 miles an hour. Once again in Shreveport, it was 68 degrees with partly sunny skies at 4 p.m. Around the local area at 4 p.m., in Texarkana, cloudy and 86. Wind southeast at 10 miles an hour. El Dorado, cloudy and 83. Wind east at 7 miles an hour. Monroe, cloudy and 84. Wind south at 5 miles an hour. Nutqualitsch, partly sunny and 84. Wind calm. Marshall, mostly sunny and 87. Wind south at 8 miles an hour. And at Longview, mostly sunny and 87 degrees. Wind south at 13 miles an hour. Elsewhere across the four-state area, over at Dallas, partly sunny and 89. Oklahoma City, partly sunny and 84. Little Rock, partly sunny and 88. Jackson, Mississippi, cloudy and 77. Baton Rouge, partly sunny and 87. And at Houston, partly sunny and 82 degrees. 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Now let's check on your local forecast.
Tonight, mostly cloudy. A chance of showers and thunderstorms this afternoon and evening. Then a slight chance of showers and thunderstorms after midnight. Lows in the lower 70s. Southeast winds around 5 miles per hour. Chance of rain 50%. Sunday, mostly cloudy with a chance of showers and thunderstorms. Humid with highs in the upper 80s. South winds 5 to 10 miles per hour. Chance of rain 50%. Sunday night, mostly cloudy. Lows in the mid-70s. South winds 5 to 10 miles per hour. Monday, mostly cloudy in the morning, then partly cloudy with a slight chance of showers and thunderstorms in the afternoon. Humid with highs in the lower 90s. South winds 5 to 10 miles per hour. Chance of rain 20%. Monday night, mostly clear. Lows in the mid-70s. South winds 5 to 10 miles per hour. Tuesday, mostly sunny. Highs in the lower 90s. Tuesday night, mostly clear. Lows in the mid-70s. Wednesday, mostly sunny. Highs in the mid-90s. Wednesday night, mostly clear. Lows in the mid-70s. Thursday, partly cloudy. Hot with highs in the mid-90s. Thursday night, mostly clear. Lows in the mid-70s. Friday, mostly sunny. A slight chance of showers and thunderstorms in the afternoon. Hot with highs in the mid-90s. Chance of rain 20%. Friday night, mostly clear. A slight chance of showers and thunderstorms after midnight. Lows in the upper 70s. Chance of rain 20%. Saturday, mostly sunny with a slight chance of showers and thunderstorms. Hot with highs in the mid-90s. Chance of rain 20%. Heat index values up to 105 in the afternoon. 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Be sure to follow us on Facebook. Here's a look at local weather conditions as of 4 p.m. At the top of the hour, skies were partly sunny in Shreveport. The temperature was 68 degrees at the regional airport. The dew point was 75, making the relative humidity 100%. Winds were southeast at 7 miles an hour. The pressure was 29.85 inches and falling. In Bossier City, at Barksdale Air Force Base, skies were partly sunny, with a temperature of 87 degrees. The dew point was 73, making the relative humidity 61%. Winds were southeast at 10 miles an hour. The pressure was 29.84 inches and falling. And in downtown Shreveport, skies were partly sunny. The temperature was 85 degrees. And winds were east at 10 miles an hour. Once again in Shreveport, it was 68 degrees with partly sunny skies at 4 p.m. Around the local area at 4 p.m., in Texarkana, cloudy and 86. Wind southeast at 10 miles an hour. El Dorado, cloudy and 83. Wind east at 7 miles an hour. Monroe, cloudy and 84. Wind south at 5 miles an hour. Natchitoches, partly sunny and 84. Wind calm. Marshall, mostly sunny and 87. Wind south at 8 miles an hour. And at Longview, mostly sunny and 87 degrees. Wind south at 13 miles an hour. Elsewhere across the four-state area, over at Dallas, partly sunny and 89. Oklahoma City, partly sunny and 84. Little Rock, partly sunny and 88. Jackson, Mississippi, cloudy and 77. Baton Rouge, partly sunny and 87. And at Houston, partly sunny and 82 degrees. For the most current information, check us out on the web at www.weather.gov/sht. Now let's check on your local forecast. Tonight, mostly cloudy. A chance of showers and thunderstorms this afternoon and evening,
then a slight chance of showers and thunderstorms after midnight. Lows in the lower 70s. Southeast winds around 5 miles per hour. Chance of rain 50%. Sunday, mostly cloudy with a chance of showers and thunderstorms. Humid with highs in the upper 80s. South winds 5 to 10 miles per hour. Chance of rain 50%. Sunday night, mostly cloudy. Lows in the mid-70s. South winds 5 to 10 miles per hour. Monday, mostly cloudy in the morning, then partly cloudy with a slight chance of showers and thunderstorms in the afternoon. Humid with highs in the lower 90s. South winds 5 to 10 miles per hour. Chance of rain 20%. Monday night, mostly clear. Lows in the mid-70s. South winds 5 to 10 miles per hour. Tuesday, mostly sunny. Highs in the lower 90s. Tuesday night, mostly clear. Lows in the mid-70s. Wednesday, mostly sunny. Highs in the mid-90s. Wednesday night, mostly clear. Lows in the mid-70s. Thursday, partly cloudy. Hot with highs in the mid-90s. Thursday night, mostly clear. Lows in the mid-70s. Friday, mostly sunny. A slight chance of showers and thunderstorms in the afternoon. Hot with highs in the mid-90s. Chance of rain 20%. Friday night, mostly clear. A slight chance of showers and thunderstorms after midnight. Lows in the upper 70s. Chance of rain 20%. Saturday, mostly sunny with a slight chance of showers and thunderstorms. Hot with highs in the mid-90s. Chance of rain 20%. Heat index values up to 105 in the afternoon. Here is your area's open water boating forecast. Wind gusts may be higher. Rest of today, mostly cloudy with chance of showers and thunderstorms. Highs in the upper 80s. Southeast winds 10 to 15 miles per hour. Chance of precipitation 50%. Tonight, chance of showers and thunderstorms in the early evening, then a slight chance of showers and thunderstorms during the mid and late evening. Slight chance of showers and thunderstorms after midnight. Mostly cloudy. Lows in the lower 70s. Southeast winds 10 to 15 miles per hour. Chance of precipitation 50%. Sunday, chance of showers in the morning. Chance of thunderstorms through the day. Showers likely in the afternoon. Mostly cloudy. Windy. Highs in the upper 80s. South winds 15 to 20 miles per hour. Chance of precipitation 60%. Sunday night, mostly cloudy. Lows in the mid-70s. South winds 10 to 15 miles per hour. Monday, mostly cloudy in the morning then clearing. Highs in the lower 90s. South winds 10 to 15 miles per hour. Monday night, mostly clear. Lows in the mid-70s. Tuesday, mostly sunny. Highs in the mid-90s. Tuesday night, mostly clear. Lows in the mid-70s. Wednesday, mostly sunny. Highs in the mid-90s. Wednesday night, mostly clear. Lows in the mid-70s. Thursday, mostly sunny. Highs in the upper 90s. Thursday night, mostly clear. Lows in the mid-70s. Friday, mostly sunny. A 20% chance of showers and thunderstorms in the afternoon. Highs in the upper 90s. 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Be sure to follow us on Facebook. Here's a look at local weather conditions as of 4 p.m. At the top of the hour, skies were partly sunny in Shreveport. The temperature was 68 degrees at the regional airport. The dew point was 75, making the relative humidity 100%. Winds were southeast at 7 miles an hour.
the pressure was 29.85 inches and falling. In Bossier City, at Barksdale Air Force Base, skies were partly sunny, with a temperature of 87 degrees. The dew point was 73, making the relative humidity 61%. Winds were southeast at 10 miles an hour. The pressure was 29.84 inches and falling. And in downtown Shreveport, skies were partly sunny. The temperature was 85 degrees. And winds were east at 10 miles an hour. Once again in Shreveport, it was 68 degrees with partly sunny skies at 4 p.m. Around the local area at 4 p.m., in Texarkana, cloudy and 86. Wind southeast at 10 miles an hour. El Dorado, cloudy and 83. Wind east at 7 miles an hour. Monroe, cloudy and 84. Wind south at 5 miles an hour. Natchitoches, partly sunny and 84. Wind calm. Marshall, mostly sunny and 87. Wind south at 8 miles an hour. And at Longview, mostly sunny and 87 degrees. Wind south at 13 miles an hour. Elsewhere across the four-state area, over at Dallas, partly sunny and 89. Oklahoma City, partly sunny and 84. Little Rock, partly sunny and 88. Jackson, Mississippi, cloudy and 77. Baton Rouge, partly sunny and 87. And at Houston, partly sunny and 82 degrees. For the most current information, check us out on the web at www.weather.gov/sht. The Shreveport Climate Summary for this evening, as of 4 p.m., June 6, 2026. Today's high temperature was 87 degrees. The normal high is 90. The record high is 99 degrees, which was set in 2011. Today's low temperature was 74 degrees. The normal low is 69. The record low is 57 degrees, which was set in 1970. No precipitation fell today, which leaves the monthly total at 1.67 inches. This is 0.83 inches above the normal amount of 0.84 inches for June. The total precipitation for the year still stands at 17.75 inches, which is 6.34 inches below normal. Sunset tonight is at 8:20 p.m. Sunrise tomorrow is at 6:08 a.m. Now let's check on your local forecast. Tonight, mostly cloudy. A chance of showers and thunderstorms this afternoon and evening, then a slight chance of showers and thunderstorms after midnight. Lows in the lower 70s. Southeast winds around 5 miles per hour. Chance of rain 50%. Sunday, mostly cloudy with a chance of showers and thunderstorms. Humid with highs in the upper 80s. South winds 5 to 10 miles per hour. Chance of rain 50%. Sunday night, mostly cloudy. Lows in the mid-70s. South winds 5 to 10 miles per hour. Monday, mostly cloudy in the morning, then partly cloudy with a slight chance of showers and thunderstorms in the afternoon. Humid with highs in the lower 90s. South winds 5 to 10 miles per hour. Chance of rain 20%. Monday night, mostly clear. Lows in the mid-70s. South winds 5 to 10 miles per hour. Tuesday, mostly sunny. Highs in the lower 90s. Tuesday night, mostly clear. Lows in the mid-70s. Wednesday, mostly sunny. Highs in the mid-90s. Wednesday night, mostly clear. Lows in the mid-70s. Thursday, partly cloudy. Hot with highs in the mid-90s. Thursday night, mostly clear. Lows in the mid-70s. Friday, mostly sunny. A slight chance of showers and thunderstorms in the afternoon. Hot with highs in the mid-90s. Chance of rain 20%. Friday night, mostly clear. A slight chance of showers and thunderstorms after midnight. Lows in the upper 70s.
chance of rain 20%. Saturday, mostly sunny with a slight chance of showers and thunderstorms. Hot with highs in the mid-90s. Chance of rain 20%. Heat index values up to 105 in the afternoon. 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Be sure to follow us on Facebook. Here's a look at local weather conditions as of 4 p.m. At the top of the hour, skies were partly sunny in Shreveport. The temperature was 68 degrees at the regional airport. The dew point was 75, making the relative humidity 100%. Winds were southeast at 7 miles an hour. The pressure was 29.85 inches and falling. In Bossier City, at Barksdale Air Force Base, skies were partly sunny, with a temperature of 87 degrees. The dew point was 73, making the relative humidity 61%. Winds were southeast at 10 miles an hour. The pressure was 29.84 inches and falling. And in downtown Shreveport, skies were partly sunny. The temperature was 85 degrees. And winds were east at 10 miles an hour. Once again in Shreveport, it was 68 degrees with partly sunny skies at 4 p.m. Around the local area at 4 p.m., in Texarkana, cloudy and 86. Wind southeast at 10 miles an hour. El Dorado, cloudy and 83. Wind east at 7 miles an hour. Monroe, cloudy and 84. Wind south at 5 miles an hour. Natchitoches, partly sunny and 84. Wind calm. Marshall, mostly sunny and 87. Wind south at 8 miles an hour. And at Longview, mostly sunny and 87 degrees. Wind south at 13 miles an hour. Elsewhere across the four-state area, over at Dallas, partly sunny and 89. Oklahoma City, partly sunny and 84. Little Rock, partly sunny and 88. Jackson, Mississippi, cloudy and 77. Baton Rouge, partly sunny and 87. And at Houston, partly sunny and 82 degrees. For the most current information, check us out on the web at www.weather.gov/SHT. The Shreveport Climate Summary for this evening, as of 4 p.m., June 6, 2026. Today's high temperature was 87 degrees. The normal high is 90. The record high is 99 degrees, which was set in 2011. Today's low temperature was 74 degrees. The normal low is 69. The record low is 57 degrees, which was set in 1970. No precipitation fell today, which leaves the monthly total at 1.67 inches. This is 0.83 inches above the normal amount of 0.84 inches for June. The total precipitation for the year still stands at 17.75 inches, which is 6.34 inches below normal. Sunset tonight is at 8:20 p.m. Sunrise tomorrow is at 6:08 a.m. Now let's check on your local forecast. Tonight, mostly cloudy. A chance of showers and thunderstorms this afternoon and evening, then a slight chance of showers and thunderstorms after midnight. Lows in the lower 70s. Southeast winds around 5 miles per hour. Chance of rain 50%. Sunday, mostly cloudy with a chance of showers and thunderstorms. Humid with highs in the upper 80s. South winds 5 to 10 miles per hour. Chance of rain 50%. Sunday night, mostly cloudy.
lows in the mid-70s. South winds 5 to 10 miles per hour. Monday, mostly cloudy in the morning, then partly cloudy with a slight chance of showers and thunderstorms in the afternoon. Humid with highs in the lower 90s. South winds 5 to 10 miles per hour. Chance of rain 20%. Monday night, mostly clear. Lows in the mid-70s. South winds 5 to 10 miles per hour. Tuesday, mostly sunny. Highs in the lower 90s. Tuesday night, mostly clear. Lows in the mid-70s. Wednesday, mostly sunny. Highs in the mid-90s. Wednesday night, mostly clear. Lows in the mid-70s. Thursday, partly cloudy. Hot with highs in the mid-90s. Thursday night, mostly clear. Lows in the mid-70s. Friday, mostly sunny. A slight chance of showers and thunderstorms in the afternoon. Hot with highs in the mid-90s. Chance of rain 20%. Friday night, mostly clear. A slight chance of showers and thunderstorms after midnight. Lows in the upper 70s. Chance of rain 20%. Saturday, mostly sunny with a slight chance of showers and thunderstorms. Hot with highs in the mid-90s. Chance of rain 20%. Heat index values up to 105 in the afternoon. 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Be sure to follow us on Facebook. Here's a look at local weather conditions as of 5 p.m. At the top of the hour, skies were partly sunny in Shreveport. The temperature was 88 degrees at the regional airport. The dew point was 75, making the relative humidity 66%. Winds were southeast at 8 miles an hour. The pressure was 29.82 inches and falling. The report from Bossier City was not available. And in downtown Shreveport, skies were partly sunny. The temperature was 86 degrees. And winds were southeast at 8 miles an hour. Once again in Shreveport, it was 88 degrees with partly sunny skies at 5 p.m. Around the local area at 5 p.m., in Texarkana, cloudy and 87. Wind east at 7 miles an hour. El Dorado, mostly sunny and 85. Wind east at 9 miles an hour. Monroe, rain and fog and 77. Wind variable at 3 miles an hour. Natchitoches, mostly sunny and 82. Wind calm. Marshall, mostly sunny and 86. Wind south at 7 miles an hour. And at Longview, partly sunny and 84 degrees. Wind south at 10 miles an hour. Elsewhere across the four-state area, over at Dallas, partly sunny and 87. Oklahoma City, partly sunny and 85. Little Rock, partly sunny and 88. Jackson, Mississippi, light rain and 79. Baton Rouge, cloudy and 83. And at Houston, partly sunny and 82 degrees. For the most current information, check us out on the web at www.weather.gov/sht. The Shreveport Climate Summary for this evening, as of 4 p.m., June 6, 2026. Today's high temperature was 87 degrees. The normal high is 90. The record high is 99 degrees, which was set in 2011. Today's low temperature was 74 degrees. The normal low is 69. The record low is 57 degrees, which was set in 1970. No precipitation fell today, which leaves the monthly total at 1.67 inches. This is 0.83 inches above the normal amount of 0.84 inches for June. The total precipitation for the year still stands at 17.75 inches, which is 6.34 inches below normal. Sunset tonight is at 8:20 p.m. Sunrise tomorrow is at 6:08 a.m. Now let's check on your local forecast.
Tonight, mostly cloudy. A chance of showers and thunderstorms this afternoon and evening, then a slight chance of showers and thunderstorms after midnight. Lows in the lower 70s. Southeast winds around 5 miles per hour. Chance of rain 50%. Sunday, mostly cloudy with a chance of showers and thunderstorms. Humid with highs in the upper 80s. South winds 5 to 10 miles per hour. Chance of rain 50%. Sunday night, mostly cloudy. Lows in the mid-70s. South winds 5 to 10 miles per hour. Monday, mostly cloudy in the morning, then partly cloudy with a slight chance of showers and thunderstorms in the afternoon. Humid with highs in the lower 90s. South winds 5 to 10 miles per hour. Chance of rain 20%. Monday night, mostly clear. Lows in the mid-70s. South winds 5 to 10 miles per hour. Tuesday, mostly sunny. Highs in the lower 90s. Tuesday night, mostly clear. Lows in the mid-70s. Wednesday, mostly sunny. Highs in the mid-90s. Wednesday night, mostly clear. Lows in the mid-70s. Thursday, partly cloudy. Hot with highs in the mid-90s. Thursday night, mostly clear. Lows in the mid-70s. Friday, mostly sunny. A slight chance of showers and thunderstorms in the afternoon. Hot with highs in the mid-90s. Chance of rain 20%. Friday night, mostly clear. A slight chance of showers and thunderstorms after midnight. Lows in the upper 70s. Chance of rain 20%. Saturday, mostly sunny with a slight chance of showers and thunderstorms. Hot with highs in the mid-90s. Chance of rain 20%. Heat index values up to 105 in the afternoon. 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Be sure to follow us on Facebook. Here's a look at local weather conditions as of 5 p.m. At the top of the hour, skies were partly sunny in Shreveport. The temperature was 88 degrees at the regional airport. The dew point was 75, making the relative humidity 66%. Winds were southeast at 8 miles an hour. The pressure was 29.82 inches and falling. The report from Bossier City was not available. And in downtown Shreveport, skies were partly sunny. The temperature was 86 degrees. And winds were southeast at 8 miles an hour. Once again in Shreveport, it was 88 degrees with partly sunny skies at 5 p.m. Around the local area at 5 p.m., in Texarkana, cloudy and 87. Wind east at 7 miles an hour. El Dorado, mostly sunny and 85. Wind east at 9 miles an hour. Monroe, rain and fog and 77. Wind variable at 3 miles an hour. Natchitoches, mostly sunny and 82. Wind calm. Marshall, mostly sunny and 86. Wind south at 7 miles an hour. And at Longview, partly sunny and 84 degrees. Wind south at 10 miles an hour. Elsewhere across the four-state area, over at Dallas, partly sunny and 87. Oklahoma City, partly sunny and 85. Little Rock, partly sunny and 88. Jackson, Mississippi, light rain and 79. Baton Rouge, cloudy and 83. And at Houston, partly sunny and 82 degrees. 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
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The Shreveport Climate Summary for this evening, as of 4 p.m., June 6, 2026. Today's high temperature was 87 degrees. The normal high is 90. The record high is 99 degrees, which was set in 2011. Today's low temperature was 74 degrees. The normal low is 69. The record low is 57 degrees, which was set in 1970. No precipitation fell today, which leaves the monthly total at 1.67 inches. This is 0.83 inches above the normal amount of 0.84 inches for June. The total precipitation for the year still stands at 17.75 inches, which is 6.34 inches below normal. Sunset tonight is at 8:20 p.m. Sunrise tomorrow is at 6:08 a.m. Now let's check on your local forecast. Tonight, mostly cloudy. A chance of showers and thunderstorms this afternoon and evening, then a slight chance of showers and thunderstorms after midnight. Lows in the lower 70s. Southeast winds around 5 miles per hour. Chance of rain 50%. Sunday, mostly cloudy with a chance of showers and thunderstorms. Humid with highs in the upper 80s. South winds 5 to 10 miles per hour. Chance of rain 50%. Sunday night, mostly cloudy. Lows in the mid-70s. South winds 5 to 10 miles per hour. Monday, mostly cloudy in the morning, then partly cloudy with a slight chance of showers and thunderstorms in the afternoon. Humid with highs in the lower 90s. South winds 5 to 10 miles per hour. Chance of rain 20%. Monday night, mostly clear. Lows in the mid-70s. South winds 5 to 10 miles per hour. Tuesday, mostly sunny. Highs in the lower 90s. Tuesday night, mostly clear. Lows in the mid-70s. Wednesday, mostly sunny. Highs in the mid-90s. Wednesday night, mostly clear. Lows in the mid-70s. Thursday, partly cloudy. Hot with highs in the mid-90s. Thursday night, mostly clear. Lows in the mid-70s. Friday, mostly sunny. A slight chance of showers and thunderstorms in the afternoon. Hot with highs in the mid-90s. Chance of rain 20%. Friday night, mostly clear. A slight chance of showers and thunderstorms after midnight. Lows in the upper 70s. Chance of rain 20%. Saturday, mostly sunny with a slight chance of showers and thunderstorms. Hot with highs in the mid-90s. Chance of rain 20%. Heat index values up to 105 in the afternoon. This is a special weather statement. A strong thunderstorm will impact southwestern Cass County until 6:15 p.m. Central Daylight Time. At 5:25 p.m. Central Daylight Time, Doppler radar was tracking a strong thunderstorm 8 miles east of Hughes Springs, or 21 miles southwest of Atlanta, moving northeast at 10 miles per hour. Hazard, wind gusts up to 40 miles per hour and pea-sized hail. Source, radar indicated. Impact, gusty winds could knock down tree limbs and blow around unsecured objects. Minor damage to outdoor objects is possible. Locations impacted include Linden. Monitor the weather situation closely and be alert for threatening weather conditions. The storm may intensify, so be certain to monitor local radio stations and available television stations for additional information and possible warnings from the National Weather Service. 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Be sure to follow us on Facebook. Here's a look at local weather conditions as of 5 p.m. At the top of the hour, skies were partly sunny in Shreveport. The temperature was 88 degrees at the regional airport. The dew point was 75, making the relative humidity 66%.
Winds were southeast at 8 miles an hour. The pressure was 29.82 inches and falling. The report from Bossier City was not available. And in downtown Shreveport, skies were partly sunny. The temperature was 86 degrees. And winds were southeast at 8 miles an hour. Once again in Shreveport, it was 88 degrees with partly sunny skies at 5 p.m. Around the local area at 5 p.m., in Texarkana, cloudy and 87. Wind east at 7 miles an hour. El Dorado, mostly sunny and 85. Wind east at 9 miles an hour. Monroe, rain and fog and 77. Wind variable at 3 miles an hour. Nacogdoches, mostly sunny and 82. Wind calm. Marshall, mostly sunny and 86. Wind south at 7 miles an hour. And at Longview, partly sunny and 84 degrees. Wind south at 10 miles an hour. Elsewhere across the four-state area, over at Dallas, partly sunny and 87. Oklahoma City, partly sunny and 85. Little Rock, partly sunny and 88. Jackson, Mississippi, light rain and 79. Baton Rouge, cloudy and 83. And at Houston, partly sunny and 82 degrees. For the most current information, check us out on the web at www.weather.gov/sht. Now let's check on your local forecast. Tonight, mostly cloudy. A chance of showers and thunderstorms this afternoon and evening, then a slight chance of showers and thunderstorms after midnight. Lows in the lower 70s. Southeast winds around 5 miles per hour. Chance of rain 50%. Sunday, mostly cloudy with a chance of showers and thunderstorms. Humid with highs in the upper 80s. South winds 5 to 10 miles per hour. Chance of rain 50%. Sunday night, mostly cloudy. Lows in the mid-70s. South winds 5 to 10 miles per hour. Monday, mostly cloudy in the morning, then partly cloudy with a slight chance of showers and thunderstorms in the afternoon. Humid with highs in the lower 90s. South winds 5 to 10 miles per hour. Chance of rain 20%. Monday night, mostly clear. Lows in the mid-70s. South winds 5 to 10 miles per hour. Tuesday, mostly sunny. Highs in the lower 90s. Tuesday night, mostly clear. Lows in the mid-70s. Wednesday, mostly sunny. Highs in the mid-90s. Wednesday night, mostly clear. Lows in the mid-70s. Thursday, partly cloudy. Hot with highs in the mid-90s. Thursday night, mostly clear. Lows in the mid-70s. Friday, mostly sunny. A slight chance of showers and thunderstorms in the afternoon. Hot with highs in the mid-90s. Chance of rain 20%. Friday night, mostly clear. A slight chance of showers and thunderstorms after midnight. Lows in the upper 70s. Chance of rain 20%. Saturday, mostly sunny with a slight chance of showers and thunderstorms. Hot with highs in the mid-90s. Chance of rain 20%. Heat index values up to 105 in the afternoon. This is a special weather statement. A strong thunderstorm will impact southwestern Cass County until 6:15 p.m. Central Daylight Time. At 5:25 p.m. Central Daylight Time, Doppler radar was tracking a strong thunderstorm 8 miles east of Hughes Springs, or 21 miles southwest of Atlanta, moving northeast at 10 miles per hour. Hazard, wind gusts up to 40 miles per hour and pea-sized hail. Source, radar indicated. Impact, gusty winds could knock down tree limbs and blow around unsecured objects. Minor damage to outdoor objects is possible. Locations impacted include Linden. Monitor the weather situation closely and be alert for threatening weather conditions.
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Be sure to follow us on Facebook. Here's a look at local weather since 5 p.m. At the top of the hour, skies were partly sunny in Shreveport. The temperature was 88 degrees at the regional airport. The dew point was 75, making the relative humidity 66%. Winds were southeast at 8 miles an hour. The pressure was 29.82 inches and falling. The report from Bossier City was not available. And in downtown Shreveport, skies were partly sunny. The temperature was 86 degrees. And winds were southeast at 8 miles an hour. Once again in Shreveport, it was 88 degrees with partly sunny skies at 5 p.m. Around the local area at 5 p.m., in Texarkana, cloudy and 87. Wind east at 7 miles an hour. El Dorado, mostly sunny and 85. Wind east at 9 miles an hour. Monroe, rain and fog and 77. Wind variable at 3 miles an hour. Natchitoches, mostly sunny and 82. Wind calm. Marshall, mostly sunny and 86. Wind south at 7 miles an hour. And at Longview, partly sunny and 84 degrees. Wind south at 10 miles an hour. Elsewhere across the four-state area, over at Dallas, partly sunny and 87. Oklahoma City, partly sunny and 85. Little Rock, partly sunny and 88. Jackson, Mississippi, light rain and 79. Baton Rouge, cloudy and 83. And at Houston, partly sunny and 82 degrees. For the most current information, check us out on the web at www.weather.gov/sht. Now let's check on your local forecast. Tonight, mostly cloudy. A chance of showers and thunderstorms this afternoon and evening, then a slight chance of showers and thunderstorms after midnight. Lows in the lower 70s. Southeast winds around 5 miles per hour. Chance of rain 50%. Sunday, mostly cloudy with a chance of showers and thunderstorms. Humid with highs in the upper 80s. South winds 5 to 10 miles per hour. Chance of rain 50%. Sunday night, mostly cloudy. Lows in the mid-70s. South winds 5 to 10 miles per hour. Monday, mostly cloudy in the morning, then partly cloudy with a slight chance of showers and thunderstorms in the afternoon. Humid with highs in the lower 90s. South winds 5 to 10 miles per hour. Chance of rain 20%. Monday night, mostly clear. Lows in the mid-70s. South winds 5 to 10 miles per hour. Tuesday, mostly sunny. Highs in the lower 90s. Tuesday night, mostly clear. Lows in the mid-70s. Wednesday, mostly sunny. Highs in the mid-90s. Wednesday night, mostly clear. Lows in the mid-70s. Thursday, partly cloudy. Hot with highs in the mid-90s. Thursday night, mostly clear. Lows in the mid-70s. Friday, mostly sunny. A slight chance of showers and thunderstorms in the afternoon. Hot with highs in the mid-90s. Chance of rain 20%. Friday night, mostly clear. A slight chance of showers and thunderstorms after midnight. Lows in the upper 70s. Chance of rain 20%. Saturday, mostly sunny with a slight chance of showers and thunderstorms. Hot with highs in the mid-90s. Chance of rain 20%. Heat index values up to 105 in the afternoon. This is a special weather statement. A strong thunderstorm will impact southwestern Cass County until 6:15 p.m. Central Daylight Time.
at 5:25 p.m. Central Daylight Time, Doppler radar was tracking a strong thunderstorm 8 miles east of Hughes Springs, or 21 miles southwest of Atlanta, moving northeast at 10 miles per hour. Hazard, wind gusts up to 40 miles.

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Be sure to follow us on Facebook. Here's a look at local weather conditions as of 5 p.m. At the top of the hour, skies were partly sunny in Shreveport. The temperature was 88 degrees at the regional airport. The dew point was 75, making the relative humidity 66%. Winds were southeast at 8 miles an hour. The pressure was 29.82 inches and falling. The report from Bossier City was not available. And in downtown Shreveport, skies were partly sunny. The temperature was 86 degrees. And winds were southeast at 8 miles an hour. Once again in Shreveport, it was 88 degrees with partly sunny skies at 5 p.m. Around the local area at 5 p.m., in Texarkana, cloudy and 87. Wind east at 7 miles an hour. El Dorado, mostly sunny and 85. Wind east at 9 miles an hour. Monroe, rain and fog and 77. Wind variable at 3 miles an hour. Natchitoches, mostly sunny and 82. Wind calm. Marshall, mostly sunny and 86. Wind south at 7 miles an hour. And at Longview, partly sunny and 84 degrees. Wind south at 10 miles an hour. Elsewhere across the four-state area, over at Dallas, partly sunny and 87. Oklahoma City, partly sunny and 85. Little Rock, partly sunny and 88. Jackson, Mississippi, light rain and 79. Baton Rouge, cloudy and 83. And at Houston, partly sunny and 82 degrees. For the most current information, check us out on the web at www.weather.gov/SHT. Now let's check on your local forecast. Tonight, mostly cloudy. A chance of showers and thunderstorms this afternoon and evening, then a slight chance of showers and thunderstorms after midnight. Lows in the lower 70s. Southeast winds around 5 miles per hour. Chance of rain 50%. Sunday, mostly cloudy with a chance of showers and thunderstorms. Humid with highs in the upper 80s. South winds 5 to 10 miles per hour. Chance of rain 50%. Sunday night, mostly cloudy. Lows in the mid-70s. South winds 5 to 10 miles per hour. Monday, mostly cloudy in the morning, then partly cloudy with a slight chance of showers and thunderstorms in the afternoon. Humid with highs in the lower 90s. South winds 5 to 10 miles per hour. Chance of rain 20%. Monday night, mostly clear. Lows in the mid-70s. South winds 5 to 10 miles per hour. Tuesday, mostly sunny. Highs in the lower 90s. Tuesday night, mostly clear. Lows in the mid-70s. Wednesday, mostly sunny. Highs in the mid-90s. Wednesday night, mostly clear. Lows in the mid-70s. Thursday, partly cloudy. Hot with highs in the mid-90s. Thursday night, mostly clear. Lows in the mid-70s. Friday, mostly sunny. A slight chance of showers and thunderstorms in the afternoon. Hot with highs in the mid-90s. Chance of rain 20%. Friday night, mostly clear. A slight chance of showers and thunderstorms after midnight. Lows in the upper 70s. Chance of rain 20%. Saturday, mostly sunny with a slight chance of showers and thunderstorms. Hot with highs in the mid-90s. Chance of rain 20%. Heat index values up to 105 in the afternoon. This is a special weather statement. A strong thunderstorm will impact southwestern Cass County until 6:15 p.m. Central Daylight Time. At 5:25 p.m. Central Daylight Time, Doppler radar was tracking a strong thunderstorm 8 miles east of Hughes Springs, or 21 miles southwest of Atlanta, moving northeast at 10 miles per hour. Hazard, wind gusts up to 40 miles per hour and pea-sized hail.

source, radar indicated. Impact, gusty winds could knock down tree limbs and blow around unsecured objects. Minor damage to outdoor objects is possible. Locations impacted include Linden. Monitor the weather situation closely and be alert for threatening weather conditions. The storm may intensify, so be certain to monitor local radio stations and available television stations for additional information and possible warnings from the National Weather Service. 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Be sure to follow us on Facebook. Here's a look at local weather conditions as of 5 p.m. At the top of the hour, skies were partly sunny in Shreveport. The temperature was 88 degrees at the regional airport. The dew point was 75, making the relative humidity 66%. Winds were southeast at 8 miles an hour. The pressure was 29.82 inches and falling. The report from Bossier City was not available. And in downtown Shreveport, skies were partly sunny. The temperature was 86 degrees. And winds were southeast at 8 miles an hour. Once again in Shreveport, it was 88 degrees with partly sunny skies at 5 p.m. Around the local area at 5 p.m., in Texarkana, cloudy and 87. Wind east at 7 miles an hour. El Dorado, mostly sunny and 85. Wind east at 9 miles an hour. Monroe, rain and fog and 77. Wind variable at 3 miles an hour. Nacogdoches, mostly sunny and 82. Wind calm. Marshall, mostly sunny and 86. Wind south at 7 miles an hour. And at Longview, partly sunny and 84 degrees. Wind south at 10 miles an hour. Elsewhere across the four-state area, over at Dallas, partly sunny and 87. Oklahoma City, partly sunny and 85. Little Rock, partly sunny and 88. Jackson, Mississippi, light rain and 79. Baton Rouge, cloudy and 83. And at Houston, partly sunny and 82 degrees. For the most current information, check us out on the web at www.weather.gov/sht. Now let's check on your local forecast. Tonight, mostly cloudy. A chance of showers and thunderstorms this afternoon and evening, then a slight chance of showers and thunderstorms after midnight. Lows in the lower 70s. Southeast winds around 5 miles per hour. Chance of rain 50%. Sunday, mostly cloudy with a chance of showers and thunderstorms. Humid with highs in the upper 80s. South winds 5 to 10 miles per hour. Chance of rain 50%. Sunday night, mostly cloudy. Lows in the mid-70s. South winds 5 to 10 miles per hour. Monday, mostly cloudy in the morning, then partly cloudy with a slight chance of showers and thunderstorms in the afternoon. Humid with highs in the lower 90s. South winds 5 to 10 miles per hour. Chance of rain 20%. Monday night, mostly clear. Lows in the mid-70s. South winds 5 to 10 miles per hour. Tuesday, mostly sunny. Highs in the lower 90s. Tuesday night, mostly clear. Lows in the mid-70s. Wednesday, mostly sunny. Highs in the mid-90s. Wednesday night, mostly clear. Lows in the mid-70s. Thursday, partly cloudy. Hot with highs in the mid-90s. Thursday night, mostly clear. Lows in the mid-70s. Friday, mostly sunny. A slight chance of showers and thunderstorms in the afternoon. Hot with highs in the mid-90s. Chance of rain 20%. Friday night, mostly clear. A slight chance of showers and thunderstorms after midnight. Lows in the upper 70s. Chance of rain 20%. Saturday, mostly sunny with a slight chance of showers and thunderstorms.
hot with highs in the mid-90s. Chance of rain 20%. Heat index values up to 105 in the afternoon. This is a special weather statement. A strong thunderstorm will impact southwestern Cass County until 6:15 p.m. Central Daylight Time. At 5:25 p.m. Central Daylight Time, Doppler radar was tracking a strong thunderstorm 8 miles east of Hughes Springs, or 21 miles southwest of Atlanta, moving northeast at 10 miles per hour. Hazard, wind gusts up to 40 miles per hour and pea-sized hail. Source, radar indicated. Impact, gusty winds could knock down tree limbs and blow around unsecured objects. Minor damage to outdoor objects is possible. Locations impacted include Linden. Monitor the weather situation closely and be alert for threatening weather conditions. The storm may intensify, so be certain to monitor local radio stations and available television stations for additional information and possible warnings from the National Weather Service. 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Be sure to follow us on Facebook. Here's a look at local weather conditions as of 5 p.m. At the top of the hour, skies were partly sunny in Shreveport. The temperature was 88 degrees at the regional airport. The dew point was 75, making the relative humidity 66%. Winds were southeast at 8 miles an hour. The pressure was 29.82 inches and falling. The report from Bossier City was not available. And in downtown Shreveport, skies were partly sunny. The temperature was 86 degrees. And winds were southeast at 8 miles an hour. Once again in Shreveport, it was 88 degrees with partly sunny skies at 5 p.m. Around the local area at 5 p.m., in Texarkana, cloudy and 87. Wind east at 7 miles an hour. El Dorado, mostly sunny and 85. Wind east at 9 miles an hour. Monroe, rain and fog and 77. Wind variable at 3 miles an hour. Nacogdoches, mostly sunny and 82. Wind calm. Marshall, mostly sunny and 86. Wind south at 7 miles an hour. And at Longview, partly sunny and 84 degrees. Wind south at 10 miles an hour. Elsewhere across the four-state area, over at Dallas, partly sunny and 87. Oklahoma City, partly sunny and 85. Little Rock, partly sunny and 88. Jackson, Mississippi, light rain and 79. Baton Rouge, cloudy and 83. And at Houston, partly sunny and 82 degrees. For the most current information, check us out on the web at www.weather.gov/SHP. Now let's check on your local forecast. Tonight, mostly cloudy. A chance of showers and thunderstorms this afternoon and evening, then a slight chance of showers and thunderstorms after midnight. Lows in the lower 70s. Southeast winds around 5 miles per hour. Chance of rain 50%. Sunday, mostly cloudy with a chance of showers and thunderstorms. Humid with highs in the upper 80s. South winds 5 to 10 miles per hour. Chance of rain 50%. Sunday night, mostly cloudy. Lows in the mid-70s. South winds 5 to 10 miles per hour. Monday, mostly cloudy in the morning, then partly cloudy with a slight chance of showers and thunderstorms in the afternoon. Humid with highs in the lower 90s. South winds 5 to 10 miles per hour. Chance of rain 20%. Monday night, mostly clear. Lows in the mid-70s. South winds 5 to 10 miles per hour. Tuesday, mostly sunny. Highs in the lower 90s. Tuesday night, mostly clear. Lows in the mid-70s. Wednesday, mostly sunny. Highs in the mid-90s. Wednesday night, mostly clear. Lows in the mid-70s. Thursday, partly cloudy.
hot with highs in the mid-90s. Thursday night, mostly clear. Lows in the mid-70s. Friday, mostly sunny. A slight chance of showers and thunderstorms in the afternoon. Hot with highs in the mid-90s. Chance of rain 20%. Friday night, mostly clear. A slight chance of showers and thunderstorms after midnight. Lows in the upper 70s. Chance of rain 20%. Saturday, mostly sunny with a slight chance of showers and thunderstorms. Hot with highs in the mid-90s. Chance of rain 20%. Heat index values up to 105 in the afternoon. This is a special weather statement. A strong thunderstorm will impact southwestern Cass County until 6:15 p.m. Central Daylight Time. At 5:25 p.m. Central Daylight Time, Doppler radar was tracking a strong thunderstorm 8 miles east of Hughes Springs, or 21 miles southwest of Atlanta, moving northeast at 10 miles per hour. Hazard, wind gusts up to 40 miles per hour and pea-sized hail. Source, radar indicated. Impact, gusty winds could knock down tree limbs and blow around unsecured objects. Minor damage to outdoor objects is possible. Locations impacted include Linden. Monitor the weather situation closely and be alert for threatening weather conditions. The storm may intensify, so be certain to monitor local radio stations and available television stations for additional information and possible warnings from the National Weather Service. 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Be sure to follow us on Facebook. Here's a look at local weather conditions as of 5 p.m. At the top of the hour, skies were partly sunny in Shreveport. The temperature was 88 degrees at the regional airport. The dew point was 75, making the relative humidity 66%. Winds were southeast at 8 miles an hour. The pressure was 29.82 inches and falling. The report from Bossier City was not available. And in downtown Shreveport, skies were partly sunny. The temperature was 86 degrees. And winds were southeast at 8 miles an hour. Once again in Shreveport, it was 88 degrees with partly sunny skies at 5 p.m. Around the local area at 5 p.m., in Texarkana, cloudy and 87. Wind east at 7 miles an hour. El Dorado, mostly sunny and 85. Wind east at 9 miles an hour. Monroe, rain and fog and 77. Wind variable at 3 miles an hour. Natchitoches, mostly sunny and 82. Wind calm. Marshall, mostly sunny and 86. Wind south at 7 miles an hour. And at Longview, partly sunny and 84 degrees. Wind south at 10 miles an hour. Elsewhere across the four-state area, over at Dallas, partly sunny and 87. Oklahoma City, partly sunny and 85. Little Rock, partly sunny and 88. Jackson, Mississippi, light rain and 79. Baton Rouge, cloudy and 83. And at Houston, partly sunny and 82 degrees. For the most current information, check us out on the web at www.weather.gov/sht. Now let's check on your local forecast. Tonight, mostly cloudy. A chance of showers and thunderstorms this afternoon and evening, then a slight chance of showers and thunderstorms after midnight. Lows in the lower 70s. Southeast winds around 5 miles per hour. Chance of rain 50%. Sunday, mostly cloudy with a chance of showers and thunderstorms. Humid with highs in the upper 80s. South winds 5 to 10 miles per hour. Chance of rain 50%. Sunday night, mostly cloudy. Lows in the mid-70s. South winds 5 to 10 miles per hour. Monday, mostly cloudy in the morning, then partly cloudy with a slight chance of showers and thunderstorms in the afternoon. Humid with highs in the lower 90s.
south winds 5 to 10 miles per hour. Chance of rain 20%. Monday night, mostly clear. Lows in the mid-70s. South winds 5 to 10 miles per hour. Tuesday, mostly sunny. Highs in the lower 90s. Tuesday night, mostly clear. Lows in the mid-70s. Wednesday, mostly sunny. Highs in the mid-90s. Wednesday night, mostly clear. Lows in the mid-70s. Thursday, partly cloudy. Hot with highs in the mid-90s. Thursday night, mostly clear. Lows in the mid-70s. Friday, mostly sunny. A slight chance of showers and thunderstorms in the afternoon. Hot with highs in the mid-90s. Chance of rain 20%. Friday night, mostly clear. A slight chance of showers and thunderstorms after midnight. Lows in the upper 70s. Chance of rain 20%. Saturday, mostly sunny with a slight chance of showers and thunderstorms. Hot with highs in the mid-90s. Chance of rain 20%. Heat index values up to 105 in the afternoon. This is a special weather statement. A strong thunderstorm will impact southwestern Cass County until 6:15 p.m. Central Daylight Time. At 5:25 p.m. Central Daylight Time, Doppler radar was tracking a strong thunderstorm 8 miles east of Hughes Springs, or 21 miles southwest of Atlanta, moving northeast at 10 miles per hour. Hazard, wind gusts up to 40 miles per hour and pea-sized hail. Source, radar indicated. Impact, gusty winds could knock down tree limbs and blow around unsecured objects. Minor damage to outdoor objects is possible. Locations impacted include Linden. Monitor the weather situation closely and be alert for threatening weather conditions. The storm may intensify, so be certain to monitor local radio stations and available television stations for additional information and possible warnings from the National Weather Service. 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Be sure to follow us on Facebook. Here's a look at local weather conditions as of 5 p.m. At the top of the hour, skies were partly sunny in Shreveport. The temperature was 88 degrees at the regional airport. The dew point was 75, making the relative humidity 66%. Winds were southeast at 8 miles an hour. The pressure was 29.82 inches and falling. The report from Bossier City was not available. And in downtown Shreveport, skies were partly sunny. The temperature was 86 degrees. And winds were southeast at 8 miles an hour. Once again in Shreveport, it was 88 degrees with partly sunny skies at 5 p.m. Around the local area at 5 p.m., in Texarkana, cloudy and 87. Wind east at 7 miles an hour. El Dorado, mostly sunny and 85. Wind east at 9 miles an hour. Monroe, rain and fog and 77. Wind variable at 3 miles an hour. Nutcash, mostly sunny and 82. Wind calm. Marshall, mostly sunny and 86. Wind south at 7 miles an hour. And at Longview, partly sunny and 84 degrees. Wind south at 10 miles an hour. Elsewhere across the four-state area, over at Dallas, partly sunny and 87. Oklahoma City, partly sunny and 85. Little Rock, partly sunny and 88. Jackson, Mississippi, light rain and 79. Baton Rouge, cloudy and 83. And at Houston, partly sunny and 82 degrees. For the most current information, check us out on the web at www.weather.gov/shp. Now let's check on your local forecast. Tonight, mostly cloudy. A chance of showers and thunderstorms this afternoon and evening, then a slight chance of showers and thunderstorms after midnight. Lows in the lower 70s.
southeast winds around 5 miles per hour. Chance of rain 50%. Sunday, mostly cloudy with a chance of showers and thunderstorms. Humid with highs in the upper 80s. South winds 5 to 10 miles per hour. Chance of rain 50%. Sunday night, mostly cloudy. Lows in the mid-70s. South winds 5 to 10 miles per hour. Monday, mostly cloudy in the morning, then partly cloudy with a slight chance of showers and thunderstorms in the afternoon. Humid with highs in the lower 90s. South winds 5 to 10 miles per hour. Chance of rain 20%. Monday night, mostly clear. Lows in the mid-70s. South winds 5 to 10 miles per hour. Tuesday, mostly sunny. Highs in the lower 90s. Tuesday night, mostly clear. Lows in the mid-70s. Wednesday, mostly sunny. Highs in the mid-90s. Wednesday night, mostly clear. Lows in the mid-70s. Thursday, partly cloudy. Hot with highs in the mid-90s. Thursday night, mostly clear. Lows in the mid-70s. Friday, mostly sunny. A slight chance of showers and thunderstorms in the afternoon. Hot with highs in the mid-90s. Chance of rain 20%. Friday night, mostly clear. A slight chance of showers and thunderstorms after midnight. Lows in the upper 70s. Chance of rain 20%. Saturday, mostly sunny with a slight chance of showers and thunderstorms. Hot with highs in the mid-90s. Chance of rain 20%. Heat index values up to 105 in the afternoon. This is a special weather statement. A strong thunderstorm will impact southwestern Cass County until 6:15 p.m. Central Daylight Time. At 5:25 p.m. Central Daylight Time, Doppler radar was tracking a strong thunderstorm 8 miles east of Hughes Springs, or 21 miles southwest of Atlanta, moving northeast at 10 miles per hour. Hazard, wind gusts up to 40 miles per hour and pea-sized hail. Source, radar indicated. Impact, gusty winds could knock down tree limbs and blow around unsecured objects. Minor damage to outdoor objects is possible. Locations impacted include Linden. Monitor the weather situation closely and be alert for threatening weather conditions. The storm may intensify, so be certain to monitor local radio stations and available television stations for additional information and possible warnings from the National Weather Service. 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Be sure to follow us on Facebook. Here's a look at local weather conditions as of 5 p.m. At the top of the hour, skies were partly sunny in Shreveport. The temperature was 88 degrees at the regional airport. The dew point was 75, making the relative humidity 66%. Winds were southeast at 8 miles an hour. The pressure was 29.82 inches and falling. The report from Bossier City was not available. And in downtown Shreveport, skies were partly sunny. The temperature was 86 degrees. And winds were southeast at 8 miles an hour. Once again in Shreveport, it was 88 degrees with partly sunny skies at 5 p.m. Around the local area at 5 p.m., in Texarkana, cloudy and 87. Wind east at 7 miles an hour. El Dorado, mostly sunny and 85. Wind east at 9 miles an hour. Monroe, rain and fog and 77. Wind variable at 3 miles an hour. Natchitoches, mostly sunny and 82. Wind calm. Marshall, mostly sunny and 86. Wind south at 7 miles an hour. And at Longview, partly sunny and 84 degrees. Wind south at 10 miles an hour. Elsewhere across the four-state area, over at Dallas, partly sunny and 87. Oklahoma City, partly sunny and 85. Little Rock, partly
sunny and 88. Jackson, Mississippi, light rain and 79. Baton Rouge, cloudy and 83. And at Houston, partly sunny and 82 degrees. For the most current information, check us out on the web at www.weather.gov/sht. Now let's check on your local forecast. Tonight, mostly cloudy. A chance of showers and thunderstorms this afternoon and evening, then a slight chance of showers and thunderstorms after midnight. Lows in the lower 70s. Southeast winds around 5 miles per hour. Chance of rain 50%. Sunday, mostly cloudy with a chance of showers and thunderstorms. Humid with highs in the upper 80s. South winds 5 to 10 miles per hour. Chance of rain 50%. Sunday night, mostly cloudy. Lows in the mid-70s. South winds 5 to 10 miles per hour. Monday, mostly cloudy in the morning, then partly cloudy with a slight chance of showers and thunderstorms in the afternoon. Humid with highs in the lower 90s. South winds 5 to 10 miles per hour. Chance of rain 20%. Monday night, mostly clear. Lows in the mid-70s. South winds 5 to 10 miles per hour. Tuesday, mostly sunny. Highs in the lower 90s. Tuesday night, mostly clear. Lows in the mid-70s. Wednesday, mostly sunny. Highs in the mid-90s. Wednesday night, mostly clear. Lows in the mid-70s. Thursday, partly cloudy. Hot with highs in the mid-90s. Thursday night, mostly clear. Lows in the mid-70s. Friday, mostly sunny. A slight chance of showers and thunderstorms in the afternoon. Hot with highs in the mid-90s. Chance of rain 20%. Friday night, mostly clear. A slight chance of showers and thunderstorms after midnight. Lows in the upper 70s. Chance of rain 20%. Saturday, mostly sunny with a slight chance of showers and thunderstorms. Hot with highs in the mid-90s. Chance of rain 20%. Heat index values up to 105 in the afternoon. This is a special weather statement. A strong thunderstorm will impact southwestern Cass County until 6:15 p.m. Central Daylight Time. At 5:25 p.m. Central Daylight Time, Doppler radar was tracking a strong thunderstorm 8 miles east of Hughes Springs, or 21 miles southwest of Atlanta, moving northeast at 10 miles per hour. Hazard, wind gusts up to 40 miles per hour and pea-sized hail. Source, radar indicated. Impact, gusty winds could knock down tree limbs and blow around unsecured objects. Minor damage to outdoor objects is possible. Locations impacted include Linden. Monitor the weather situation closely and be alert for threatening weather conditions. The storm may intensify, so be certain to monitor local radio stations and available television stations for additional information and possible warnings from the National Weather Service. 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Be sure to follow us on Facebook. Here's a look at local weather conditions as of 6 p.m. At the top of the hour, skies were partly sunny in Shreveport. The temperature was 86 degrees at the regional airport. The dew point was 75, making the relative humidity 70%. Winds were southeast at 9 miles an hour. The pressure was 29.80 inches and falling. In Bossier City, at Barksdale Air Force Base, skies were mostly sunny, with a temperature of 90 degrees. The dew point was 73, making the relative humidity 58%. Winds were east at 6 miles an hour. The pressure was 29.79 inches and falling. And in downtown Shreveport, skies were mostly sunny. The temperature was 86 degrees. And winds were south at 7 miles an hour.
Once again in Shreveport, it was 86 degrees with partly sunny skies at 6 p.m. Around the local area at 6 p.m. in Texarkana, mostly sunny and 87. Wind southeast at 8 miles an hour. El Dorado, partly sunny and 83. Wind east at 10 miles an hour. Monroe, light rain and 78. Wind east at 3 miles an hour. Natchitoches, thunder and 81. Wind calm. Marshall, sunny and 85. Wind south at 7 miles an hour. And at Longview, mostly sunny and 86 degrees. Wind southeast at 8 miles an hour. Elsewhere across the four-state area, over at Dallas, partly sunny and 86. Oklahoma City, cloudy and 85. Little Rock, partly sunny and 88. Jackson, Mississippi, partly sunny and 77. Baton Rouge, a thunderstorm and 77. And at Houston, partly sunny and 83 degrees. For the most current information, check us out on the web at www.weather.gov/sht. Now let's check on your local forecast. Tonight, mostly cloudy. A chance of showers and thunderstorms this afternoon and evening, then a slight chance of showers and thunderstorms after midnight. Lows in the lower 70s. Southeast winds around 5 miles per hour. Chance of rain 50%. Sunday, mostly cloudy with a chance of showers and thunderstorms. Humid with highs in the upper 80s. South winds 5 to 10 miles per hour. Chance of rain 50%. Sunday night, mostly cloudy. Lows in the mid-70s. South winds 5 to 10 miles per hour. Monday, mostly cloudy in the morning, then partly cloudy with a slight chance of showers and thunderstorms in the afternoon. Humid with highs in the lower 90s. South winds 5 to 10 miles per hour. Chance of rain 20%. Monday night, mostly clear. Lows in the mid-70s. South winds 5 to 10 miles per hour. Tuesday, mostly sunny. Highs in the lower 90s. Tuesday night, mostly clear. Lows in the mid-70s. Wednesday, mostly sunny. Highs in the mid-90s. Wednesday night, mostly clear. Lows in the mid-70s. Thursday, partly cloudy. Hot with highs in the mid-90s. Thursday night, mostly clear. Lows in the mid-70s. Friday, mostly sunny. A slight chance of showers and thunderstorms in the afternoon. Hot with highs in the mid-90s. Chance of rain 20%. Friday night, mostly clear. A slight chance of showers and thunderstorms after midnight. Lows in the upper 70s. Chance of rain 20%. Saturday, mostly sunny with a slight chance of showers and thunderstorms. Hot with highs in the mid-90s. Chance of rain 20%. Heat index values up to 105 in the afternoon. Here is your area's open water boating forecast. Wind gusts may be higher. Rest of today, mostly cloudy with chance of showers and thunderstorms. Highs in the upper 80s. Southeast winds 10 to 15 miles per hour. Chance of precipitation 50%. Tonight, chance of showers and thunderstorms in the early evening, then a slight chance of showers and thunderstorms during the mid and late evening. Slight chance of showers and thunderstorms after midnight. Mostly cloudy. Lows in the lower 70s. Southeast winds 10 to 15 miles per hour. Chance of precipitation 50%. Sunday, chance of showers in the morning. Chance of thunderstorms through the day. Showers likely in the afternoon. Mostly cloudy. Windy. Highs in the upper 80s. South winds 15 to 20 miles per hour. Chance of precipitation 60%. Sunday night, mostly cloudy. Lows in the mid-70s. South winds 10 to 15 miles per hour.
Monday, mostly cloudy in the morning then clearing. Highs in the lower 90s. South winds 10 to 15 miles per hour. Monday night, mostly clear. Lows in the mid 70s. Tuesday, mostly sunny. Highs in the mid 90s. Tuesday night, mostly clear. Lows in the mid 70s. Wednesday, mostly sunny. Highs in the mid 90s. Wednesday night, mostly clear. Lows in the mid 70s. Thursday, mostly sunny. Highs in the upper 90s. Thursday night, mostly clear. Lows in the mid 70s. Friday, mostly sunny. A 20% chance of showers and thunderstorms in the afternoon. Highs in the upper 90s. 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Be sure to follow us on Facebook. Here's a look at local weather conditions as of 6 p.m. At the top of the hour, skies were partly sunny in Shreveport. The temperature was 86 degrees at the regional airport. The dew point was 75, making the relative humidity 70%. Winds were southeast at 9 miles an hour. The pressure was 29.80 inches and falling. In Bossier City, at Barksdale Air Force Base, skies were mostly sunny, with a temperature of 90 degrees. The dew point was 73, making the relative humidity 58%. Winds were east at 6 miles an hour. The pressure was 29.79 inches and falling. And in downtown Shreveport, skies were mostly sunny. The temperature was 86 degrees. And winds were south at 7 miles an hour. Once again in Shreveport, it was 86 degrees with partly sunny skies at 6 p.m. Around the local area at 6 p.m., in Texarkana, mostly sunny and 87. Wind southeast at 8 miles an hour. El Dorado, partly sunny and 83. Wind east at 10 miles an hour. Monroe, light rain and 78. Wind east at 3 miles an hour. Natchitoches, thunder and 81. Wind calm. Marshall, sunny and 85. Wind south at 7 miles an hour. And at Longview, mostly sunny and 86 degrees. Wind southeast at 8 miles an hour. Elsewhere across the four-state area, over at Dallas, partly sunny and 86. Oklahoma City, cloudy and 85. Little Rock, partly sunny and 88. Jackson, Mississippi, partly sunny and 77. Baton Rouge, a thunderstorm and 77. And at Houston, partly sunny and 83 degrees. For the most current information, check us out on the web at www.weather.gov/SHP. The Shreveport Climate Summary for this evening, as of 4 p.m., June 6, 2026. Today's high temperature was 87 degrees. The normal high is 90. The record high is 99 degrees, which was set in 2011. Today's low temperature was 74 degrees. The normal low is 69. The record low is 57 degrees, which was set in 1970. No precipitation fell today, which leaves the monthly total at 1.67 inches. This is 0.83 inches above the normal amount of 0.84 inches for June. The total precipitation for the year still stands at 17.75 inches, which is 6.34 inches below normal. Sunset tonight is at 8:20 p.m. Sunrise tomorrow is at 6:08 a.m. Now let's check on your local forecast.
tonight, mostly cloudy. A chance of showers and thunderstorms this afternoon and evening, then a slight chance of showers and thunderstorms after midnight. Lows in the lower 70s. Southeast winds around 5 miles per hour. Chance of rain 50%. Sunday, mostly cloudy with a chance of showers and thunderstorms. Humid with highs in the upper 80s. South winds 5 to 10 miles per hour. Chance of rain 50%. Sunday night, mostly cloudy. Lows in the mid-70s. South winds 5 to 10 miles per hour. Monday, mostly cloudy in the morning, then partly cloudy with a slight chance of showers and thunderstorms in the afternoon. Humid with highs in the lower 90s. South winds 5 to 10 miles per hour. Chance of rain 20%. Monday night, mostly clear. Lows in the mid-70s. South winds 5 to 10 miles per hour. Tuesday, mostly sunny. Highs in the lower 90s. Tuesday night, mostly clear. Lows in the mid-70s. Wednesday, mostly sunny. Highs in the mid-90s. Wednesday night, mostly clear. Lows in the mid-70s. Thursday, partly cloudy. Hot with highs in the mid-90s. Thursday night, mostly clear. Lows in the mid-70s. Friday, mostly sunny. A slight chance of showers and thunderstorms in the afternoon. Hot with highs in the mid-90s. Chance of rain 20%. Friday night, mostly clear. A slight chance of showers and thunderstorms after midnight. Lows in the upper 70s. Chance of rain 20%. Saturday, mostly sunny with a slight chance of showers and thunderstorms. Hot with highs in the mid-90s. Chance of rain 20%. Heat index values up to 105 in the afternoon. 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Be sure to follow us on Facebook. Here's a look at local weather conditions as of 6 p.m. At the top of the hour, skies were partly sunny in Shreveport. The temperature was 86 degrees at the regional airport. The dew point was 75, making the relative humidity 70%. Winds were southeast at 9 miles an hour. The pressure was 29.80 inches and falling. In Bossier City, at Barksdale Air Force Base, skies were mostly sunny, with a temperature of 90 degrees. The dew point was 73, making the relative humidity 58%. Winds were east at 6 miles an hour. The pressure was 29.79 inches and falling. And in downtown Shreveport, skies were mostly sunny. The temperature was 86 degrees. And winds were south at 7 miles an hour. Once again in Shreveport, it was 86 degrees with partly sunny skies at 6 p.m. Around the local area at 6 p.m., in Texarkana, mostly sunny and 87. Wind southeast at 8 miles an hour. El Dorado, partly sunny and 83. Wind east at 10 miles an hour. Monroe, light rain and 78. Wind east at 3 miles an hour. Natchitoches, thunder and 81. Wind calm. Marshall, sunny and 85. Wind south at 7 miles an hour. And at Longview, mostly sunny and 86 degrees. Wind southeast at 8 miles an hour. Elsewhere across the four-state area, over at Dallas, partly sunny and 86. Oklahoma City, cloudy and 85.
Little Rock, partly sunny and 88. Jackson, Mississippi, partly sunny and 77. Baton Rouge, a thunderstorm and 77. And at Houston, partly sunny and 83 degrees. For the most current information, check us out on the web at www.weather.gov/sht. The Shreveport Climate Summary for this evening, as of 4 p.m., June 6, 2026. Today's high temperature was 87 degrees. The normal high is 90. The record high is 99 degrees, which was set in 2011. Today's low temperature was 74 degrees. The normal low is 69. The record low is 57 degrees, which was set in 1970. No precipitation fell today, which leaves the monthly total at 1.67 inches. This is 0.83 inches above the normal amount of 0.84 inches for June. The total precipitation for the year still stands at 17.75 inches, which is 6.34 inches below normal. Sunset tonight is at 8:20 p.m. Sunrise tomorrow is at 6:08 a.m. Now let's check on your local forecast. Tonight, mostly cloudy. A chance of showers and thunderstorms this afternoon and evening, then a slight chance of showers and thunderstorms after midnight. Lows in the lower 70s. Southeast winds around 5 miles per hour. Chance of rain 50%. Sunday, mostly cloudy with a chance of showers and thunderstorms. Humid with highs in the upper 80s. South winds 5 to 10 miles per hour. Chance of rain 50%. Sunday night, mostly cloudy. Lows in the mid-70s. South winds 5 to 10 miles per hour. Monday, mostly cloudy in the morning, then partly cloudy with a slight chance of showers and thunderstorms in the afternoon. Humid with highs in the lower 90s. South winds 5 to 10 miles per hour. Chance of rain 20%. Monday night, mostly clear. Lows in the mid-70s. South winds 5 to 10 miles per hour. Tuesday, mostly sunny. Highs in the lower 90s. Tuesday night, mostly clear. Lows in the mid-70s. Wednesday, mostly sunny. Highs in the mid-90s. Wednesday night, mostly clear. Lows in the mid-70s. Thursday, partly cloudy. Hot with highs in the mid-90s. Thursday night, mostly clear. Lows in the mid-70s. Friday, mostly sunny. A slight chance of showers and thunderstorms in the afternoon. Hot with highs in the mid-90s. Chance of rain 20%. Friday night, mostly clear. A slight chance of showers and thunderstorms after midnight. Lows in the upper 70s. Chance of rain 20%. Saturday, mostly sunny with a slight chance of showers and thunderstorms. Hot with highs in the mid-90s. Chance of rain 20%. Heat index values up to 105 in the afternoon. Here is your area's open water boating forecast. Wind gusts may be higher. Rest of today, mostly cloudy with chance of showers and thunderstorms. Highs in the upper 80s. Southeast winds 10 to 15 miles per hour. Chance of precipitation 50%. Tonight, chance of showers and thunderstorms in the early evening, then a slight chance of showers and thunderstorms during the mid and late evening. Slight chance of showers and thunderstorms after midnight. Mostly cloudy. Lows in the lower 70s. Southeast winds 10 to 15 miles per hour. Chance of precipitation 50%. Sunday, chance of showers in the morning. Chance of thunderstorms through the day. Showers likely in the afternoon. Mostly cloudy. Windy. Mostly cloudy. Windy. Highs in the upper 80s. South winds 15 to 20 miles per hour. Chance of precipitation 60%. Sunday night, mostly cloudy. Lows in the mid-70s.
south winds 10 to 15 miles per hour. Monday, mostly cloudy in the morning then clearing. Highs in the lower 90s.

south winds 10 to 15 miles per hour. Monday night, mostly clear. Lows in the mid-70s. Tuesday, mostly sunny. Highs in the mid-90s. Tuesday night, mostly clear. Lows in the mid-70s. Wednesday, mostly sunny. Highs in the mid-90s. Wednesday night, mostly clear. Lows in the mid-70s. Thursday, mostly sunny. Highs in the upper 90s. Thursday night, mostly clear. Lows in the mid-70s. Friday, mostly sunny. A 20% chance of showers and thunderstorms in the afternoon. Highs in the upper 90s. 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Be sure to follow us on Facebook. Here's a look at local weather conditions as of 6 p.m. At the top of the hour, skies were partly sunny in Shreveport. The temperature was 86 degrees at the regional airport. The dew point was 75, making the relative humidity 70%. Winds were southeast at 9 miles an hour. The pressure was 29.80 inches and falling. In Bossier City, at Barksdale Air Force Base, skies were mostly sunny, with a temperature of 90 degrees. The dew point was 73, making the relative humidity 58%. Winds were east at 6 miles an hour. The pressure was 29.79 inches and falling. And in downtown Shreveport, skies were mostly sunny. The temperature was 86 degrees. And winds were south at 7 miles an hour. Once again in Shreveport, it was 86 degrees with partly sunny skies at 6 p.m. Around the local area at 6 p.m., in Texarkana, mostly sunny and 87. Wind southeast at 8 miles an hour. El Dorado, partly sunny and 83. Wind east at 10 miles an hour. Monroe, light rain and 78. Wind east at 3 miles an hour. Nacogdoches, thunder and 81. Wind calm. Marshall, sunny and 85. Wind south at 7 miles an hour. And at Longview, mostly sunny and 86 degrees. Wind southeast at 8 miles an hour. Elsewhere across the four-state area, over at Dallas, partly sunny and 86. Oklahoma City, cloudy and 85. Little Rock, partly sunny and 88. Jackson, Mississippi, partly sunny and 77. Baton Rouge, a thunderstorm and 77. And at Houston, partly sunny and 83 degrees. For the most current information, check us out on the web at www.weather.gov/sht. The Shreveport Climate Summary for this evening, as of 4 p.m., June 6, 2026. Today's high temperature was 87 degrees. The normal high is 90. The record high is 99 degrees, which was set in 2011. Today's low temperature was 74 degrees. The normal low is 69. The record low is 57 degrees, which was set in 1970. No precipitation fell today, which leaves the monthly total at 1.67 inches. This is 0.83 inches above the normal amount of 0.84 inches for June. The total precipitation for the year still stands at 17.75 inches, which is 6.34 inches below normal. Sunset tonight is at 8:20 p.m. Sunrise tomorrow is at 6:08 a.m. Now let's check on your local forecast. Tonight, mostly cloudy. A chance of showers and thunderstorms, mainly this evening. Lows in the lower 70s. Southeast winds around 5 miles per hour. Chance of rain 50%. Sunday, mostly cloudy with a chance of showers and thunderstorms. Humid with highs in the upper 80s. South winds 5 to 10 miles per hour. Chance of rain 50%. Sunday night, mostly cloudy. Lows in the mid-70s. South winds 5 to 10 miles per hour.

Lows in the mid-70s. Thursday, partly cloudy. Hot with highs in the mid-90s. Thursday night, mostly clear. Lows in the mid-70s. Friday, mostly sunny. A slight chance of showers and thunderstorms in the afternoon. Hot with highs in the mid-90s. Chance of rain 20%. Friday night, mostly clear. A slight chance of showers and thunderstorms after midnight. Lows in the upper 70s. Chance of rain 20%. Saturday, mostly sunny with a slight chance of showers and thunderstorms. Hot with highs in the mid-90s. Chance of rain 20%. Heat index values up to 105 in the afternoon. 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Here's your area's open water boating forecast. Wind gusts may be higher. Tonight, chance of showers and thunderstorms in the early evening, then a slight chance of showers and thunderstorms during the mid and late evening. Slight chance of showers and thunderstorms after midnight. Mostly cloudy. Lows in the lower 70s. Southeast winds 10 to 15 miles per hour. Chance of precipitation 50%. Sunday, chance of showers in the morning. Chance of thunderstorms through the day. Showers likely in the afternoon. Mostly cloudy. Windy. Highs in the upper 80s. South winds 15 to 20 miles per hour. Chance of precipitation 60%. Sunday night, mostly cloudy. Lows in the mid-70s. South winds 10 to 15 miles per hour. Monday, mostly cloudy in the morning then clearing. Highs in the lower 90s. South winds 10 to 15 miles per hour. Monday night, mostly clear. Lows in the mid-70s. South winds 10 to 15 miles per hour. Tuesday, mostly sunny. Highs in the mid-90s. Tuesday night, mostly clear. Lows in the mid-70s. Wednesday, mostly sunny. Highs in the mid-90s. Wednesday night, mostly clear. Lows in the mid-70s. Thursday, mostly sunny. Highs in the upper 90s. Thursday night, mostly clear. Lows in the mid-70s. Friday, mostly sunny. A 20% chance of showers and thunderstorms in the afternoon. Highs in the upper 90s. Friday night, mostly clear. A 20% chance of showers and thunderstorms after midnight. Lows in the mid-70s. Saturday, mostly sunny with a 20% chance of showers and thunderstorms. Highs in the upper 90s. Here is your area's open water boating forecast. Wind gusts may be higher. Tonight, chance of showers and thunderstorms in the early evening, then a slight chance of showers and thunderstorms during the mid and late evening. Slight chance of showers and thunderstorms after midnight. Mostly cloudy. Lows in the lower 70s. Southeast winds 10 to 15 miles per hour. Chance of precipitation 50%. Sunday, chance of showers in the morning. Chance of thunderstorms through the day. Showers likely in the afternoon. Mostly cloudy. Windy. Highs in the upper 80s. South winds 15 to 20 miles per hour. Chance of precipitation 60%. Sunday night, mostly cloudy. Lows in the mid-70s. South winds 10 to 15 miles per hour. Monday, mostly cloudy in the morning then clearing. Highs in the lower 90s. South winds 10 to 15 miles per hour. Monday night, mostly clear. Lows in the mid-70s. South winds 10

7 to 15 miles per hour. Tuesday, mostly sunny. Highs in the mid-90s. Tuesday night, mostly clear. Lows in the mid-70s. Wednesday, mostly sunny. Highs in the mid-90s. Wednesday night, mostly clear. Lows in the mid-70s. Thursday, mostly sunny. Highs in the upper 90s. Thursday night, mostly clear. Lows in the mid-70s. Friday, mostly sunny. A 20% chance of showers and thunderstorms in the afternoon. Highs in the upper 90s. Friday night, mostly clear. A 20% chance of showers and thunderstorms after midnight. Lows in the mid-70s. Saturday, mostly sunny with a 20% chance of showers and thunderstorms. Highs in the upper 90s. 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Be sure to follow us on Facebook. Here's a look at local weather conditions as of 6 p.m. At the top of the hour, skies were partly sunny in Shreveport. The temperature was 86 degrees at the regional airport. The dew point was 75, making the relative humidity 70%. Winds were southeast at 9 miles an hour. The pressure was 29.80 inches and falling. In Bossier City, at Barksdale Air Force Base, skies were mostly sunny, with a temperature of 90 degrees. The dew point was 73, making the relative humidity 58%. Winds were east at 6 miles an hour. The pressure was 29.79 inches and falling. And in downtown Shreveport, skies were mostly sunny. The temperature was 86 degrees. And winds were south at 7 miles an hour. Once again in Shreveport, it was 86 degrees with partly sunny skies at 6 p.m. This is a special weather statement. A strong thunderstorm will impact west central Caddo and west central Bossier parishes until 7:30 p.m. Central Daylight Time. At 6:46 p.m. Central Daylight Time, Doppler radar was tracking a strong thunderstorm over Blanchard, or 10 miles north of Shreveport, moving north at 15 miles per hour. Hazard, wind gusts up to 40 miles per hour. Source, radar indicated. Impact, gusty winds could knock down tree limbs and blow around unsecured objects. Locations impacted include Blanchard, Benton, Oil City, Mooringsport, Belcher, Gilliam, Dixie, Cavett, Caddo Lake, Alden Bridge, Bethany and Rocky Mount. Monitor the weather situation closely and be alert for threatening weather conditions. 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Be sure to follow us on Facebook. Here's a look at local weather conditions as of 6 p.m. At the top of the hour, skies were partly sunny in Shreveport. The temperature was 86 degrees at the regional airport. The dew point was 75, making the relative humidity 70%. Winds were southeast at 9 miles an hour. The pressure was 29.80 inches and falling. In Bossier City, at Barksdale Air Force Base, skies were mostly sunny, with a temperature of 90 degrees. The dew point was 73, making the relative humidity 58%. Winds were east at 6 miles an hour. The pressure was 29.79 inches and falling. And in downtown Shreveport, skies were mostly sunny. The temperature was 86 degrees. And winds were south at 7 miles an hour. Once again in Shreveport, it was 86 degrees with partly sunny skies at 6 p.m. Around the local area at 6 p.m., in Texarkana, mostly sunny and 87. Wind southeast at 8 miles an hour. El Dorado, partly sunny and 83. Wind east at 10 miles an hour. Monroe, light rain and 78. Wind east at 3 miles an hour. Natchitoches, thunder and 81. Wind calm. Marshall,
sunny and 85. Wind south at 7 miles an hour. And at Longview, mostly sunny and 86 degrees. Wind southeast at 8 miles an hour. Elsewhere across the four-state area, over at Dallas, partly sunny and 86. Oklahoma City, cloudy and 85. Little Rock, partly sunny and 88. Jackson, Mississippi, partly sunny and 77. Baton Rouge, a thunderstorm and 77. And at Houston, partly sunny and 83 degrees. For the most current information, check us out on the web at www.weather.gov/sht. Now let's check on your local forecast. Tonight, mostly cloudy. A chance of showers and thunderstorms, mainly this evening. Lows in the lower 70s. Southeast winds around 5 miles per hour. Chance of rain 50%. Sunday, mostly cloudy with a chance of showers and thunderstorms. Humid with highs in the upper 80s. South winds 5 to 10 miles per hour. Chance of rain 50%. Sunday night, mostly cloudy. Lows in the mid-70s. South winds 5 to 10 miles per hour. Monday, mostly cloudy in the morning, then partly cloudy with a slight chance of showers and thunderstorms in the afternoon. Humid with highs in the lower 90s. South winds 5 to 10 miles per hour. Chance of rain 20%. Monday night, mostly clear. Lows in the mid-70s. South winds 5 to 10 miles per hour. Tuesday, mostly sunny. Highs in the lower 90s. Tuesday night, mostly clear. Lows in the mid-70s. Wednesday, mostly sunny. Highs in the mid-90s. Wednesday night, mostly clear. Lows in the mid-70s. Thursday, partly cloudy. Hot with highs in the mid-90s. Thursday night, mostly clear. Lows in the mid-70s. Friday, mostly sunny. A slight chance of showers and thunderstorms in the afternoon. Hot with highs in the mid-90s. Chance of rain 20%. Friday night, mostly clear. A slight chance of showers and thunderstorms after midnight. Lows in the upper 70s. Chance of rain 20%. Saturday, mostly sunny with a slight chance of showers and thunderstorms. Hot with highs in the mid-90s. Chance of rain 20%. Heat index values up to 105 in the afternoon. This is a special weather statement. A strong thunderstorm will impact west central Caddo and west central Bossier parishes until 7:30 p.m. Central Daylight Time. At 6:46 p.m. Central Daylight Time, Doppler radar was tracking a strong thunderstorm over Blanchard, or 10 miles north of Shreveport, moving north at 15 miles per hour. Hazard, wind gusts up to 40 miles per hour. Source, radar indicated. Impact, gusty winds could knock down tree limbs and blow around unsecured objects. Locations impacted include Blanchard, Benton, Oil City, Mooringsport, Belcher, Gilliam, Dixie, Cavett, Caddo Lake, Alden Bridge, Bethany, and Rocky Mount. Monitor the weather situation closely and be alert for threatening weather conditions. 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Be sure to follow us on Facebook. Here's a look at local weather conditions as of 6 p.m. At the top of the hour, skies were partly sunny in Shreveport. The temperature was 86 degrees at the regional airport. The dew point was 75, making the relative humidity 70%. Winds were southeast at 9 miles an hour. The pressure was 29.80 inches and falling. In Bossier City, at Barksdale Air Force Base, skies were mostly sunny, with a temperature of 90 degrees. The dew point was 73, making the relative humidity 58%. Winds were east at 6 miles an hour. The pressure was 29.79 inches and falling.
And in downtown Shreveport, skies were mostly sunny. The temperature was 86 degrees. And winds were south at 7 miles an hour. Once again in Shreveport, it was 86 degrees with partly sunny skies at 6 p.m. Around the local area at 6 p.m., in Texarkana, mostly sunny and 87. Wind southeast at 8 miles an hour. El Dorado, partly sunny and 83. Wind east at 10 miles an hour. Monroe, light rain and 78. Wind east at 3 miles an hour. Natchitoches, thunder and 81. Wind calm. Marshall, sunny and 85. Wind south at 7 miles an hour. And at Longview, mostly sunny and 86 degrees. Wind southeast at 8 miles an hour. Elsewhere across the four-state area, over at Dallas, partly sunny and 86. Oklahoma City, cloudy and 85. Little Rock, partly sunny and 88. Jackson, Mississippi, partly sunny and 77. Baton Rouge, a thunderstorm and 77. And at Houston, partly sunny and 83 degrees. For the most current information, check us out on the web at www.weather.gov/sht. Now let's check on your local forecast. Tonight, mostly cloudy. A chance of showers and thunderstorms, mainly this evening. Lows in the lower 70s. Southeast winds around 5 miles per hour. Chance of rain 50%. Sunday, mostly cloudy with a chance of showers and thunderstorms. Humid with highs in the upper 80s. South winds 5 to 10 miles per hour. Chance of rain 50%. Sunday night, mostly cloudy. Lows in the mid-70s. South winds 5 to 10 miles per hour. Monday, mostly cloudy in the morning, then partly cloudy with a slight chance of showers and thunderstorms in the afternoon. Humid with highs in the lower 90s. South winds 5 to 10 miles per hour. Chance of rain 20%. Monday night, mostly clear. Lows in the mid-70s. South winds 5 to 10 miles per hour. Tuesday, mostly sunny. Highs in the lower 90s. Tuesday night, mostly clear. Lows in the mid-70s. Wednesday, mostly sunny. Highs in the mid-90s. Wednesday night, mostly clear. Lows in the mid-70s. Thursday, partly cloudy. Hot with highs in the mid-90s. Thursday night, mostly clear. Lows in the mid-70s. Friday, mostly sunny. A slight chance of showers and thunderstorms in the afternoon. Hot with highs in the mid-90s. Chance of rain 20%. Friday night, mostly clear. A slight chance of showers and thunderstorms after midnight. Lows in the upper 70s. Chance of rain 20%. Saturday, mostly sunny with a slight chance of showers and thunderstorms. Hot with highs in the mid-90s. Chance of rain 20%. Heat index values up to 105 in the afternoon. This is a special weather statement. A strong thunderstorm will impact west central Caddo and west central Bossier parishes until 7:30 p.m. Central Daylight Time. At 6:46 p.m. Central Daylight Time, Doppler radar was tracking a strong thunderstorm over Blanchard, or 10 miles north of Shreveport, moving north at 15 miles per hour. Hazard, wind gusts up to 40 miles per hour. Source, radar indicated. Impact, gusty winds could knock down tree limbs and blow around unsecured objects. Locations impacted include Blanchard, Benton, Oil City, Mooringsport, Belcher, Gilliam, Dixie, Cabot, Caddo Lake, Alden Bridge, Bethany and Rocky Mount. Monitor the weather situation closely and be alert for threatening weather conditions. 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
Here's a look at local weather conditions as of 6 p.m. At the top of the hour, skies were partly sunny in Shreveport. The temperature was 86 degrees at the regional airport. The dew point was 75, making the relative humidity 70%. Winds were southeast at 9 miles an hour. The pressure was 29.80 inches and falling. In Bossier City, at Barksdale Air Force Base, skies were mostly sunny, with a temperature of 90 degrees. The dew point was 73, making the relative humidity 58%. Winds were east at 6 miles an hour. The pressure was 29.79 inches and falling. And in downtown Shreveport, skies were mostly sunny. The temperature was 86 degrees. And winds were south at 7 miles an hour. Once again in Shreveport, it was 86 degrees with partly sunny skies at 6 p.m. Around the local area at 6 p.m., in Texarkana, mostly sunny and 87. Wind southeast at 8 miles an hour. El Dorado, partly sunny and 83. Wind east at 10 miles an hour. Monroe, light rain and 78. Wind east at 3 miles an hour. Nutqvitch, thunder and 81. Wind calm. Marshall, sunny and 85. Wind south at 7 miles an hour. And at Longview, mostly sunny and 86 degrees. Wind southeast at 8 miles an hour. Elsewhere across the four-state area, over at Dallas, partly sunny and 86. Oklahoma City, cloudy and 85. Little Rock, partly sunny and 88. Jackson, Mississippi, partly sunny and 77. Baton Rouge, a thunderstorm and 77. And at Houston, partly sunny and 83 degrees. For the most current information, check us out on the web at www.weather.gov/sht. Now let's check on your local forecast. Tonight, mostly cloudy. A chance of showers and thunderstorms, mainly this evening. Lows in the lower 70s. Southeast winds around 5 miles per hour. Chance of rain 50%. Sunday, mostly cloudy with a chance of showers and thunderstorms. Humid with highs in the upper 80s. South winds 5 to 10 miles per hour. Chance of rain 50%. Sunday night, mostly cloudy. Lows in the mid-70s. South winds 5 to 10 miles per hour. Monday, mostly cloudy in the morning, then partly cloudy with a slight chance of showers and thunderstorms in the afternoon. Humid with highs in the lower 90s. South winds 5 to 10 miles per hour. Chance of rain 20%. Monday night, mostly clear. Lows in the mid-70s. South winds 5 to 10 miles per hour. Tuesday, mostly sunny. Highs in the lower 90s. Tuesday night, mostly clear. Lows in the mid-70s. Wednesday, mostly sunny. Highs in the mid-90s. Wednesday night, mostly clear. Lows in the mid-70s. Thursday, partly cloudy. Hot with highs in the mid-90s. Thursday night, mostly clear. Lows in the mid-70s. Friday, mostly sunny. A slight chance of showers and thunderstorms in the afternoon. Hot with highs in the mid-90s. Chance of rain 20%. Friday night, mostly clear. A slight chance of showers and thunderstorms after midnight. Lows in the upper 70s. Chance of rain 20%. Saturday, mostly sunny with a slight chance of showers and thunderstorms. Hot with highs in the mid-90s. Chance of rain 20%. Heat index values up to 105 in the afternoon. This is a special weather statement. A strong thunderstorm will impact south central Caddo, south central Bossier and north central DeSoto parishes until 7:30 p.m. Central Daylight Time.
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